20 miles per hour. Friday, mostly cloudy with a 50% chance of showers. Highs in the upper 60s. Northeast winds 5 to 10 miles per hour. Friday night, mostly cloudy with a 50% chance of showers. Lows in the upper 50s. North winds around 5 miles per hour. Saturday, mostly cloudy in the morning, then partly sunny with a slight chance of showers in the afternoon. Not as cool, highs in the upper 70s. Northwest winds around 5 miles per hour. Chance of rain 20%. Saturday night, partly cloudy with a slight chance of showers in the evening, then mostly cloudy with a chance of showers after midnight. Lows in the lower 60s. North winds around 5 miles per hour in the evening, becoming light and variable. Chance of rain 40%. Sunday, mostly cloudy with a chance of showers. A slight chance of thunderstorms in the morning, then a chance of thunderstorms in the afternoon. Highs around 80. Chance of rain 50%. Sunday night, mostly cloudy. A slight chance of showers after midnight. Lows in the lower 60s. Chance of rain 20%. Memorial Day, mostly cloudy in the morning, then becoming partly sunny. A slight chance of thunderstorms. A chance of showers, mainly in the morning. Highs in the lower 80s. Chance of rain 40%. Monday night, a slight chance of thunderstorms in the evening. Mostly cloudy with a slight chance of showers. Lows in the mid-60s. Chance of rain 20%. Tuesday through Wednesday, mostly cloudy with a chance of showers and thunderstorms. Highs in the lower 80s. Lows in the mid-60s. Chance of rain 50%. Wednesday night, partly cloudy with a slight chance of showers and thunderstorms. Lows in the mid-60s. Chance of rain 20%. Thursday, partly sunny. A slight chance of showers and thunderstorms in the morning, then a chance of showers and thunderstorms in the afternoon. Highs in the mid-80s. Chance of rain 50%. At 6 p.m. at Lambert Field in St. Louis, it was cloudy with a temperature of 67 degrees. The dew point was 58, giving us a relative humidity of 72%. The wind was east at 13 miles an hour, and the pressure was 30.07 inches and steady. Elsewhere in the metro area, in Chesterfield, it was partly sunny and the temperature was 69. In Cahokia, it was cloudy and 67 degrees. In St. Charles, it was cloudy and 69. Across the region, it was cloudy in Columbia, Missouri, with a temperature of 67. In Quincy, it was cloudy and 70 degrees. In Kansas City, it was cloudy and the temperature was 64. Light rain was falling in Springfield, Missouri, with a temperature of 69. In Rolla, it was cloudy and the temperature was 70. In Farmington, it was 65 degrees. It was cloudy in Cape Girardeau, with 69 degrees. It was partly sunny in Springfield, Illinois, with a temperature of 67. Once again in St. Louis, it was cloudy, the temperature was 67 degrees and the wind was east at 13 miles an hour. The St. Louis climate summary for this evening, as of 4 p.m., May 21, 2026. Today's high temperature of 71 degrees occurred at 1:35 p.m. The normal high is 79. The record high is 93 degrees, which was set in 1941. Today's low temperature of 54 degrees occurred at 6:16 a.m. The normal low is 60. The record low is 38 degrees, which was set in 1883. No precipitation fell today, which leaves the monthly total at 4.17 inches. The total precipitation for the season since March 1st still stands at 16.21 inches and the total precipitation for the year is still 18.63 inches. The normal high temperature for tomorrow is 79 degrees and the normal low is 60. The record high for tomorrow is 94, which occurred in 1925, and the record low is 37, which occurred in 1883. Sunset tonight is at 8:12 p.m. Sunrise tomorrow is at 5:44.
4 a.m. Here are the forecast highlights for this afternoon through Wednesday. One more cool day is expected on Friday before temperatures return back closer to normal over the Memorial Day weekend. While there are chances of showers and a few thunderstorms each day through much of next week, there is no signal for any significant widespread rainfall or stronger thunderstorms. Note, starting May 29, 2026, this Outlook product will be discontinued. Please see the above products for more detailed forecast information. The current time is 7:07 p.m. Central Daylight Time. 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This program originates from the National Weather Service Forecast Office in St. Louis, Missouri, and serves parts of East Central Missouri and Southwest Illinois, including the St. Louis metro area and surrounding counties. Tonight, mostly cloudy. Lows in the upper 50s. East winds 5 to 10 miles per hour with gusts up to 20 miles per hour. Friday, mostly cloudy with a 50% chance of showers. Highs in the upper 60s. Northeast winds 5 to 10 miles per hour. Friday night, mostly cloudy with a 50% chance of showers. Lows in the upper 50s. North winds around 5 miles per hour. Saturday, mostly cloudy in the morning, then partly sunny with a slight chance of showers in the afternoon. Not as cool with highs in the upper 70s. Northwest winds around 5 miles per hour. Chance of rain 20%. Saturday night, partly cloudy with a slight chance of showers in the evening, then mostly cloudy with a chance of showers after midnight. Lows in the lower 60s. North winds around 5 miles per hour in the evening, becoming light and variable. Chance of rain 40%. Sunday, mostly cloudy with a chance of showers. A slight chance of thunderstorms in the morning, then a chance of thunderstorms in the afternoon. Highs around 80. Chance of rain 50%. Sunday night, mostly cloudy. A slight chance of showers after midnight. Lows in the lower 60s. Chance of rain 20%. Memorial Day, mostly cloudy in the morning, then becoming partly sunny. A slight chance of thunderstorms. A chance of showers, mainly in the morning. Highs in the lower 80s. Chance of rain 40%. Monday night, a slight chance of thunderstorms in the evening. Mostly cloudy with a slight chance of showers. Lows in the mid-60s. Chance of rain 20%. Tuesday through Wednesday, mostly cloudy with a chance of showers and thunderstorms. Highs in the lower 80s. Lows in the mid-60s. Chance of rain 50%. Wednesday night, partly cloudy with a slight chance of showers and thunderstorms. Lows in the mid-60s. Chance of rain 20%. Thursday, partly sunny. A slight chance of showers and thunderstorms in the morning, then a chance of showers and thunderstorms in the afternoon. Highs in the mid-80s. Chance of rain 50%. At 6 p.m. at Lambert Field in St. Louis, it was cloudy with a temperature of 67 degrees. The dew point was 58, giving us a relative humidity of 72%. The wind was east at 13 miles an hour, and the pressure was 30.07 inches and steady. Elsewhere in the metro area, in Chesterfield, it was partly sunny and the temperature was 69. In Cahokia, it was cloudy and 67 degrees. In St. Charles, it was cloudy and 69. Across the region, it was cloudy in Columbia, Missouri, with a temperature of 67. In Quincy, it was cloudy and 70 degrees. In Kansas City, it was cloudy and the temperature was 64. Light rain was falling in Springfield, Missouri, with a temperature of 69. In Rolla, it was cloudy and the temperature was 70. In Farmington, it was 65 degrees. It was cloudy in Cape Girardeau, with 69 degrees. It was partly sunny in Springfield, Illinois, with a temperature of 67. Once again in St. Louis, it was cloudy, the temperature was 67 degrees and the
wind was east at 13 miles an hour. At 7 p.m. at Lambert Field in St. Louis, it was cloudy with a temperature of 67 degrees. The dew point was 57, giving us a relative humidity of 70%. The wind was east at 9 miles an hour, and the pressure was 30.07 inches and steady. Elsewhere in the metro area, in Chesterfield, it was partly sunny and the temperature was 68. In Cahokia, it was cloudy and 65 degrees. In St. Charles, it was mostly sunny and 67. Across the region, it was cloudy in Columbia, Missouri, with a temperature of 66. In Quincy, it was cloudy and 69 degrees. In Kansas City, it was cloudy and the temperature was 64. Light rain was falling in Springfield, Missouri, with a temperature of 65. In Rolla, it was cloudy and the temperature was 68. In Farmington, it was 64 degrees. It was cloudy in Cape Girardeau, with 68 degrees. It was cloudy in Springfield, Illinois, with a temperature of 66. Once again in St. Louis, it was cloudy, the temperature was 67 degrees and the wind was east at 9 miles an hour. The St. Louis climate summary for this evening, as of 4 p.m., May 21, 2026. Today's high temperature of 71 degrees occurred at 1:35 p.m. The normal high is 79. The record high is 93 degrees, which was set in 1941. Today's low temperature of 54 degrees occurred at 6:16 a.m. The normal low is 60. The record low is 38 degrees, which was set in 1883. No precipitation fell today, which leaves the monthly total at 4.17 inches. The total precipitation for the season since March 1st still stands at 16.21 inches, and the total precipitation for the year is still 18.63 inches. The normal high temperature for tomorrow is 79 degrees, and the normal low is 60. The record high for tomorrow is 94, which occurred in 1925, and the record low is 37, which occurred in 1883. Sunset tonight is at 8:12 p.m. Sunrise tomorrow is at 5:44 a.m. Here are the forecast highlights for this afternoon through Wednesday. One more cool day is expected on Friday before temperatures return back closer to normal over the Memorial Day weekend. While there are chances of showers and a few thunderstorms each day through much of next week, there is no signal for any significant widespread rainfall or stronger thunderstorms. Note, starting May 29, 2026, this Outlook product will be discontinued. Please see the above products for more detailed forecast information. The current time is 7:14 p.m. Central Daylight Time. This is NOAA, Weather Radio KDO 89 St. Louis, Missouri, broadcasting on 162.550 MHz. This program originates from the National Weather Service Forecast Office in St. Louis, Missouri, and serves parts of East Central Missouri and Southwest Illinois, including the St. Louis metro area and surrounding counties. Tonight, mostly cloudy. Lows in the upper 50s. East wind 5 to 10 miles per hour with gusts up to 20 miles per hour. Friday, mostly cloudy with a 50% chance of showers. Highs in the upper 60s. Northeast wind 5 to 10 miles per hour. Friday night, mostly cloudy with a 50% chance of showers. Lows in the upper 50s. North winds around 5 miles per hour. Saturday, mostly cloudy in the morning, then partly sunny with a slight chance of showers in the afternoon. Not as cool, highs in the upper 70s. Northwest winds around 5 miles per hour. Chance of rain 20%. Saturday night, partly cloudy with a slight chance of showers in the evening, then mostly cloudy with a chance of showers after midnight. Lows in the lower 60s. North winds around 5 miles per hour in the evening, becoming light and variable. Chance of rain 40%. Sunday, mostly cloudy with a chance of showers. A slight chance of thunderstorms in the morning, then a chance of thunderstorms in the afternoon. Highs around 80. Chance of rain.
50%. Sunday night, mostly cloudy. A slight chance of showers after midnight. Lows in the lower 60s. Chance of rain 20%. Memorial Day, mostly cloudy in the morning, then becoming partly sunny. A slight chance of thunderstorms. A chance of showers, mainly in the morning. Highs in the lower 80s. Chance of rain 40%. Monday night, a slight chance of thunderstorms in the evening. Mostly cloudy with a slight chance of showers. Lows in the mid-60s. Chance of rain 20%. Tuesday through Wednesday, mostly cloudy with a chance of showers and thunderstorms. Highs in the lower 80s. Lows in the mid-60s. Chance of rain 50%. Wednesday night, partly cloudy with a slight chance of showers and thunderstorms. Lows in the mid-60s. Chance of rain 20%. Thursday, partly sunny. A slight chance of showers and thunderstorms in the morning, then a chance of showers and thunderstorms in the afternoon. Highs in the mid-80s. Chance of rain 50%. At 7 p.m. at Lambert Field in St. Louis, it was cloudy with a temperature of 67 degrees. The dew point was 57, giving us a relative humidity of 70%. The wind was east at 9 miles an hour, and the pressure was 30.07 inches and steady. Elsewhere in the metro area, in Chesterfield, it was partly sunny and the temperature was 68. In Cahokia, it was cloudy and 65 degrees. In St. Charles, it was mostly sunny and 67. Across the region, it was cloudy in Columbia, Missouri, with a temperature of 66. In Quincy, it was cloudy and 69 degrees. In Kansas City, it was cloudy and the temperature was 64. Light rain was falling in Springfield, Missouri, with a temperature of 65. In Rolla, it was cloudy and the temperature was 68. In Farmington, it was 64 degrees. It was cloudy in Cape Girardeau, with 68 degrees. It was cloudy in Springfield, Illinois, with a temperature of 66. Once again in St. Louis, it was cloudy, the temperature was 67 degrees and the wind was east at 9 miles an hour. The St. Louis climate summary for this evening, as of 4 p.m., May 21, 2026. Today's high temperature of 71 degrees occurred at 1:35 p.m. The normal high is 79. The record high is 93 degrees, which was set in 1941. Today's low temperature of 54 degrees occurred at 6:16 a.m. The normal low is 60. The record low is 38 degrees, which was set in 1883. No precipitation fell today, which leaves the monthly total at 4.17 inches. The total precipitation for the season since March 1st still stands at 16.21 inches and the total precipitation for the year is still 18.63 inches. The normal high temperature for tomorrow is 79 degrees and the normal low is 60. The record high for tomorrow is 94, which occurred in 1925, and the record low is 37, which occurred in 1883. Sunset tonight is at 8:12 p.m. Sunrise tomorrow is at 5:44 a.m. Here are the forecast highlights for this afternoon through Wednesday. One more cool day is expected on Friday before temperatures return back closer to normal over the Memorial Day weekend. While there are chances of showers and a few thunderstorms each day through much of next week, there is no signal for any significant widespread rainfall or stronger thunderstorms. Note, starting May 29, 2026, this Outlook product will be discontinued. Please see the above products for more detailed forecast information. The current time is 7:20 p.m. Central Daylight Time. This is NOAA, Weather Radio KDO 89 St. Louis, Missouri, broadcasting on 162.550 MHz. This program originates from the National Weather Service Forecast Office in St. Louis, Missouri, and serves parts of East Central Missouri and Southwest Illinois, including the St. Louis metro area and surrounding counties. Tonight, mostly cloudy. Lows in the upper 50s.
northeast wind 5 to 10 miles per hour with gusts up to 20 miles per hour. Friday, mostly cloudy with a 50% chance of showers. Highs in the upper 60s. Northeast winds 5 to 10 miles per hour. Friday night, mostly cloudy with a 50% chance of showers. Lows in the upper 50s. North winds around 5 miles per hour. Saturday, mostly cloudy in the morning, then partly sunny with a slight chance of showers in the afternoon. Not as cool, highs in the upper 70s. Northwest winds around 5 miles per hour. Chance of rain 20%. Saturday night, partly cloudy with a slight chance of showers in the evening, then mostly cloudy with a chance of showers after midnight. Lows in the lower 60s. North winds around 5 miles per hour in the evening, becoming light and variable. Chance of rain 40%. Sunday, mostly cloudy with a chance of showers. A slight chance of thunderstorms in the morning, then a chance of thunderstorms in the afternoon. Highs around 80. Chance of rain 50%. Sunday night, mostly cloudy. A slight chance of showers after midnight. Lows in the lower 60s. Chance of rain 20%. Memorial Day, mostly cloudy in the morning, then becoming partly sunny. A slight chance of thunderstorms. A chance of showers, mainly in the morning. Highs in the lower 80s. Chance of rain 40%. Monday night, a slight chance of thunderstorms in the evening. Mostly cloudy with a slight chance of showers. Lows in the mid-60s. Chance of rain 20%. Tuesday through Wednesday, mostly cloudy with a chance of showers and thunderstorms. Highs in the lower 80s. Lows in the mid-60s. Chance of rain 50%. Wednesday night, partly cloudy with a slight chance of showers and thunderstorms. Lows in the mid-60s. Chance of rain 20%. Thursday, partly sunny. A slight chance of showers and thunderstorms in the morning, then a chance of showers and thunderstorms in the afternoon. Highs in the mid-80s. Chance of rain 50%. At 7 p.m. at Lambert Field in St. Louis, it was cloudy with a temperature of 67 degrees. The dew point was 57, giving us a relative humidity of 70%. The wind was east at 9 miles an hour, and the pressure was 30.07 inches and steady. Elsewhere in the metro area, in Chesterfield, it was partly sunny and the temperature was 68. In Cahokia, it was cloudy and 65 degrees. In St. Charles, it was mostly sunny and 67. Across the region, it was cloudy in Columbia, Missouri, with a temperature of 66. In Quincy, it was cloudy and 69 degrees. In Kansas City, it was cloudy and the temperature was 64. Light rain was falling in Springfield, Missouri, with a temperature of 65. In Rolla, it was cloudy and the temperature was 68. In Farmington, it was 64 degrees. It was cloudy in Cape Girardeau, with 68 degrees. It was cloudy in Springfield, Illinois, with a temperature of 66. Once again in St. Louis, it was cloudy, the temperature was 67 degrees and the wind was east at 9 miles an hour. The St. Louis climate summary for this evening, as of 4 p.m., May 21, 2026. Today's high temperature of 71 degrees occurred at 1:35 p.m. The normal high is 79. The record high is 93 degrees, which was set in 1941. Today's low temperature of 54 degrees occurred at 6:16 a.m. The normal low is 60. The record low is 38 degrees, which was set in 1883. No precipitation fell today, which leaves the monthly total at 4.17 inches. The total precipitation for the season since March 1st still stands at 16.21 inches and the total precipitation for the year is still 18.63 inches. The normal high temperature for tomorrow is 79 degrees and the normal low is 60. The record high for tomorrow is 94, which occurred in 1925, and the record low is 37, which occurred in 1883. Sunday.
tonight is at 8:12 p.m. Sunrise tomorrow is at 5:44 a.m. Here are the forecast highlights for this afternoon through Wednesday. One more cool day is expected on Friday before temperatures return back closer to normal over the Memorial Day weekend. While there are chances of showers and a few thunderstorms each day through much of next week, there is no signal for any significant widespread rainfall or stronger thunderstorms. Note, starting May 29, 2026, this Outlook product will be discontinued. Please see the above products for more detailed forecast information. The current time is 7:27 p.m. Central Daylight Time. This is NOAA, Weather Radio KDO 89 St. Louis, Missouri, broadcasting on 162.550 MHz. This program originates from the National Weather Service Forecast Office in St. Louis, Missouri, and serves parts of East Central Missouri and Southwest Illinois, including the St. Louis metro area and surrounding counties. Tonight, mostly cloudy. Lows in the upper 50s. East winds 5 to 10 miles per hour with gusts up to 20 miles per hour. Friday, mostly cloudy with a 50% chance of showers. Highs in the upper 60s. Northeast winds 5 to 10 miles per hour. Friday night, mostly cloudy with a 50% chance of showers. Lows in the upper 50s. North winds around 5 miles per hour. Saturday, mostly cloudy in the morning, then partly sunny with a slight chance of showers in the afternoon. Not as cool, with highs in the upper 70s. Northwest winds around 5 miles per hour. Chance of rain 20%. Saturday night, partly cloudy with a slight chance of showers in the evening, then mostly cloudy with a chance of showers after midnight. Lows in the lower 60s. North winds around 5 miles per hour in the evening, becoming light and variable. Chance of rain 40%. Sunday, mostly cloudy with a chance of showers. A slight chance of thunderstorms in the morning, then a chance of thunderstorms in the afternoon. Highs around 80. Chance of rain 50%. Sunday night, mostly cloudy. A slight chance of showers after midnight. Lows in the lower 60s. Chance of rain 20%. Memorial Day, mostly cloudy in the morning, then becoming partly sunny. A slight chance of thunderstorms. A chance of showers, mainly in the morning. Highs in the lower 80s. Chance of rain 40%. Monday night, a slight chance of thunderstorms in the evening. Mostly cloudy with a slight chance of showers. Lows in the mid-60s. Chance of rain 20%. Tuesday through Wednesday, mostly cloudy with a chance of showers and thunderstorms. Highs in the lower 80s. Lows in the mid-60s. Chance of rain 50%. Wednesday night, partly cloudy with a slight chance of showers and thunderstorms. Lows in the mid-60s. Chance of rain 20%. Thursday, partly sunny. A slight chance of showers and thunderstorms in the morning, then a chance of showers and thunderstorms in the afternoon. Highs in the mid-80s. Chance of rain 50%. At 7 p.m. at Lambert Field in St. Louis, it was cloudy with a temperature of 67 degrees. The dew point was 57, giving us a relative humidity of 70%. The wind was east at 9 miles an hour, and the pressure was 30.07 inches and steady. Elsewhere in the metro area, in Chesterfield, it was partly sunny and the temperature was 68. In Cahokia, it was cloudy and 65 degrees. In St. Charles, it was mostly sunny and 67. Across the region, it was cloudy in Columbia, Missouri, with a temperature of 66. In Quincy, it was cloudy and 69 degrees. In Kansas City, it was cloudy and the temperature was 64. Light rain was falling in Springfield, Missouri, with a temperature of 65. In Rolla, it was cloudy and the temperature was 68. In Farmington, it was 64 degrees. It was cloudy in Cape Girardeau, with 68 degrees. It was cloudy in Springfield, Illinois, with a temperature of 66.
Once again in St. Louis, it was cloudy, the temperature was 67 degrees and the wind was east at 9 miles an hour. The St. Louis climate summary for this evening, as of 4 p.m., May 21, 2026. Today's high temperature of 71 degrees occurred at 1:35 p.m. The normal high is 79. The record high is 93 degrees, which was set in 1941. Today's low temperature of 54 degrees occurred at 6:16 a.m. The normal low is 60. The record low is 38 degrees, which was set in 1883. No precipitation fell today, which leaves the monthly total at 4.17 inches. The total precipitation for the season since March 1st still stands at 16.21 inches and the total precipitation for the year is still 18.63 inches. The normal high temperature for tomorrow is 79 degrees and the normal low is 60. The record high for tomorrow is 94, which occurred in 1925, and the record low is 37, which occurred in 1883. Sunset tonight is at 8:12 p.m. Sunrise tomorrow is at 5:44 a.m. Here are the forecast highlights for this afternoon through Wednesday. One more cool day is expected on Friday before temperatures return back closer to normal over the Memorial Day weekend. While there are chances of showers and a few thunderstorms each day through much of next week, there is no signal for any significant widespread rainfall or stronger thunderstorms. Note, starting May 29, 2026, this Outlook product will be discontinued. Please see the above products for more detailed forecast information. The current time is 7:33 p.m. Central Daylight Time. 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This program originates from the National Weather Service Forecast Office in St. Louis, Missouri, and serves parts of East Central Missouri and Southwest Illinois, including the St. Louis metro area and surrounding counties. Tonight, mostly cloudy. Lows in the upper 50s. East winds 5 to 10 miles per hour with gusts up to 20 miles per hour. Friday, mostly cloudy with a 50% chance of showers. Highs in the upper 60s. Northeast winds 5 to 10 miles per hour. Friday night, mostly cloudy with a 50% chance of showers. Lows in the upper 50s. North winds around 5 miles per hour. Saturday, mostly cloudy in the morning, then partly sunny with a slight chance of showers in the afternoon. Not as cool with highs in the upper 70s. Northwest winds around 5 miles per hour. Chance of rain 20%. Saturday night, partly cloudy with a slight chance of showers in the evening, then mostly cloudy with a chance of showers after midnight. Lows in the lower 60s. North winds around 5 miles per hour in the evening, becoming light and variable. Chance of rain 40%. Sunday, mostly cloudy with a chance of showers. A slight chance of thunderstorms in the morning, then a chance of thunderstorms in the afternoon. Highs around 80. Chance of rain 50%. Sunday night, mostly cloudy. A slight chance of showers after midnight. Lows in the lower 60s. Chance of rain 20%. Memorial Day, mostly cloudy in the morning, then becoming partly sunny. A slight chance of thunderstorms. A chance of showers, mainly in the morning. Highs in the lower 80s. Chance of rain 40%. Monday night, a slight chance of thunderstorms in the evening. Mostly cloudy with a slight chance of showers. Lows in the mid-60s. Chance of rain 20%. Tuesday through Wednesday, mostly cloudy with a chance of showers and thunderstorms. Highs in the lower 80s. Lows in the mid-60s. Chance of rain 50%. Wednesday night, partly cloudy with a slight chance of showers and thunderstorms. Lows in the mid-60s. Chance of rain 20%. Thursday, partly sunny. A slight chance of showers and thunderstorms in the morning, then a chance of showers and thunderstorms in the afternoon.
High in the mid-80s. Chance of rain 50%. At 7 p.m. at Lambert Field in St. Louis, it was cloudy with a temperature of 67 degrees. The dew point was 57, giving us a relative humidity of 70%. The wind was east at 9 miles an hour, and the pressure was 30.07 inches and steady. Elsewhere in the metro area, in Chesterfield, it was partly sunny and the temperature was 68. In Cahokia, it was cloudy and 65 degrees. In St. Charles, it was mostly sunny and 67. Across the region, it was cloudy in Columbia, Missouri, with a temperature of 66. In Quincy, it was cloudy and 69 degrees. In Kansas City, it was cloudy and the temperature was 64. Light rain was falling in Springfield, Missouri, with a temperature of 65. In Rolla, it was cloudy and the temperature was 68. In Farmington, it was 60 in the mid-80s. Chance of rain 50.

In Quincy, it was cloudy and 69 degrees. In Kansas City, it was cloudy and the temperature was 64. Light rain was falling in Springfield, Missouri, with a temperature of 65. In Rolla, it was cloudy and the temperature was 68. In Farmington, it was 64 degrees. It was cloudy in Cape Girardeau, with 68 degrees. It was cloudy in Springfield, Illinois, with a temperature of 66. Once again in St. Louis, it was cloudy, the temperature was 67 degrees and the wind was east at 9 miles an hour. The St. Louis climate summary for this evening, as of 4 p.m., May 21, 2026. Today's high temperature of 71 degrees occurred at 1:35 p.m. The normal high is 79. The record high is 93 degrees, which was set in 1941. Today's low temperature of 54 degrees occurred at 6:16 a.m. The normal low is 60. The record low is 38 degrees, which was set in 1883. No precipitation fell today, which leaves the monthly total at 4.17 inches. The total precipitation for the season since March 1st still stands at 16.21 inches, and the total precipitation for the year is still 18.63 inches. The normal high temperature for tomorrow is 79 degrees, and the normal low is 60. The record high for tomorrow is 94, which occurred in 1925, and the record low is 37, which occurred in 1883. Sunset tonight is at 8:12 p.m. Sunrise tomorrow is at 5:44 a.m. Here are the forecast highlights for this afternoon through Wednesday. One more cool day is expected on Friday before temperatures return back closer to normal over the Memorial Day weekend. While there are chances of showers and a few thunderstorms each day through much of next week, there is no signal for any significant widespread rainfall or stronger thunderstorms. Note, starting May 29, 2026, this Outlook product will be discontinued. Please see the above products for more detailed forecast information. The current time is 7:39 p.m. Central Daylight Time. This is NOAA, Weather Radio KDO 89 St. Louis, Missouri, broadcasting on 162.550 MHz. This program originates from the National Weather Service Forecast Office in St. Louis, Missouri, and serves parts of East Central Missouri and Southwest Illinois, including the St. Louis metro area and surrounding counties. Tonight, mostly cloudy. Lows in the upper 50s. East winds 5 to 10 miles per hour with gusts up to 20 miles per hour. Friday, mostly cloudy with a 50% chance of showers. Highs in the upper 60s. Northeast winds 5 to 10 miles per hour. Friday night, mostly cloudy with a 50% chance of showers. Lows in the upper 50s. North winds around 5 miles per hour. Saturday, mostly cloudy in the morning, then partly sunny with a slight chance of showers in the afternoon. Not as cool with highs in the upper 70s. Northwest winds around 5 miles per hour. Chance of rain 20%. Saturday night, partly cloudy with a slight chance of showers in the evening, then mostly cloudy with a chance of showers after midnight. Lows in the lower 60s. North winds around 5 miles per hour in the evening, becoming light and variable. Chance of rain 40%. Sunday, mostly cloudy with a chance of showers. A slight chance of thunderstorms in the morning, then a chance of thunderstorms in the afternoon. Highs around 80. Chance of rain 50%. Sunday night, mostly cloudy. A slight chance of showers after midnight. Lows in the lower 60s. Chance of rain 20%. Memorial Day, mostly cloudy in the morning, then becoming partly sunny. A slight chance of thunderstorms. A chance of showers, mainly in the morning. Highs in the lower 80s. Chance of rain 40%. Monday night, a slight chance of thunderstorms in the evening. Mostly cloudy with a slight chance of showers. Lows in the mid-60s. Chance of rain 20%. Tuesday through Wednesday, most

cloudy with a chance of showers and thunderstorms. Highs in the lower 80s. Lows in the mid 60s. Chance of rain 50%. Wednesday night, partly cloudy with a slight chance of showers and thunderstorms. Lows in the mid 60s. Chance of rain 20%. Thursday, partly sunny. A slight chance of showers and thunderstorms in the morning, then a chance of showers and thunderstorms in the afternoon. Highs in the mid 80s. Chance of rain 50%. At 7 p.m. at Lambert Field in St. Louis, it was cloudy with a temperature of 67 degrees. The dew point was 57, giving us a relative humidity of 70%. The wind was east at 9 miles an hour, and the pressure was 30.07 inches and steady. Elsewhere in the metro area, in Chesterfield, it was partly sunny and the temperature was 68. In Cahokia, it was cloudy and 65 degrees. In St. Charles, it was mostly sunny and 67. Across the region, it was cloudy in Columbia, Missouri, with a temperature of 66. In Quincy, it was cloudy and 69 degrees. In Kansas City, it was cloudy and the temperature was 64. Light rain was falling in Springfield, Missouri, with a temperature of 65. In Rolla, it was cloudy and the temperature was 68. In Farmington, it was 64 degrees. It was cloudy in Cape Girardeau, with 68 degrees. It was cloudy in Springfield, Illinois, with a temperature of 66. Once again in St. Louis, it was cloudy, the temperature was 67 degrees and the wind was east at 9 miles an hour. The St. Louis climate summary for this evening, as of 4 p.m., May 21, 2026. Today's high temperature of 71 degrees occurred at 1:35 p.m. The normal high is 79. The record high is 93 degrees, which was set in 1941. Today's low temperature of 54 degrees occurred at 6:16 a.m. The normal low is 60. The record low is 38 degrees, which was set in 1883. No precipitation fell today, which leaves the monthly total at 4.17 inches. The total precipitation for the season since March 1st still stands at 16.21 inches and the total precipitation for the year is still 18.63 inches. The normal high temperature for tomorrow is 79 degrees and the normal low is 60. The record high for tomorrow is 94, which occurred in 1925, and the record low is 37, which occurred in 1883. Sunset tonight is at 8:12 p.m. Sunrise tomorrow is at 5:44 a.m. Here are the forecast highlights for this afternoon through Wednesday. One more cool day is expected on Friday before temperatures return back closer to normal over the Memorial Day weekend. While there are chances of showers and a few thunderstorms each day through much of next week, there is no signal for any significant widespread rainfall or stronger thunderstorms. Note, starting May 29, 2026, this Outlook product will be discontinued. Please see the above products for more detailed forecast information. The current time is 7:45 p.m. Central Daylight Time. 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This program originates from the National Weather Service Forecast Office in St. Louis, Missouri, and serves parts of East Central Missouri and Southwest Illinois, including the St. Louis metro area and surrounding counties. Tonight, mostly cloudy. Lows in the upper 50s. East winds 5 to 10 miles per hour with gusts up to 20 miles per hour. Friday, mostly cloudy with a 50% chance of showers. Highs in the upper 60s. Northeast winds 5 to 10 miles per hour. Friday night, mostly cloudy with a 50% chance of showers. Lows in the upper 50s. North winds around 5 miles per hour. Saturday, mostly cloudy in the morning, then partly sunny with a slight chance of showers in the afternoon. Not as cool, highs in the upper 70s. Northwest winds around 5 miles per hour.
chance of rain 20%. Saturday night, partly cloudy with a slight chance of showers in the evening, then mostly cloudy with a chance of showers after midnight. Lows in the lower 60s. North winds around 5 miles per hour in the evening, becoming light and variable. Chance of rain 40%. Sunday, mostly cloudy with a chance of showers. A slight chance of thunderstorms in the morning, then a chance of thunderstorms in the afternoon. Highs around 80. Chance of rain 50%. Sunday night, mostly cloudy. A slight chance of showers after midnight. Lows in the lower 60s. Chance of rain 20%. Memorial Day, mostly cloudy in the morning, then becoming partly sunny. A slight chance of thunderstorms. A chance of showers, mainly in the morning. Highs in the lower 80s. Chance of rain 40%. Monday night, a slight chance of thunderstorms in the evening. Mostly cloudy with a slight chance of showers. Lows in the mid-60s. Chance of rain 20%. Tuesday through Wednesday, mostly cloudy with a chance of showers and thunderstorms. Highs in the lower 80s. Lows in the mid-60s. Chance of rain 50%. Wednesday night, partly cloudy with a slight chance of showers and thunderstorms. Lows in the mid-60s. Chance of rain 20%. Thursday, partly sunny. A slight chance of showers and thunderstorms in the morning, then a chance of showers and thunderstorms in the afternoon. Highs in the mid-80s. Chance of rain 50%. At 7 p.m. at Lambert Field in St. Louis, it was cloudy with a temperature of 67 degrees. The dew point was 57, giving us a relative humidity of 70%. The wind was east at 9 miles an hour, and the pressure was 30.07 inches and steady. Elsewhere in the metro area, in Chesterfield, it was partly sunny and the temperature was 68. In Cahokia, it was cloudy and 65 degrees. In St. Charles, it was mostly sunny and 67. Across the region, it was cloudy in Columbia, Missouri, with a temperature of 66. In Quincy, it was cloudy and 69 degrees. In Kansas City, it was cloudy and the temperature was 64. Light rain was falling in Springfield, Missouri, with a temperature of 65. In Rolla, it was cloudy and the temperature was 68. In Farmington, it was 64 degrees. It was cloudy in Cape Girardeau, with 68 degrees. It was cloudy in Springfield, Illinois, with a temperature of 66. Once again in St. Louis, it was cloudy, the temperature was 67 degrees and the wind was east at 9 miles an hour. The St. Louis climate summary for this evening, as of 4 p.m., May 21, 2026. Today's high temperature of 71 degrees occurred at 1:35 p.m. The normal high is 79. The record high is 93 degrees, which was set in 1941. Today's low temperature of 54 degrees occurred at 6:16 a.m. The normal low is 60. The record low is 38 degrees, which was set in 1883. No precipitation fell today, which leaves the monthly total at 4.17 inches. The total precipitation for the season since March 1st still stands at 16.21 inches and the total precipitation for the year is still 18.63 inches. The normal high temperature for tomorrow is 79 degrees and the normal low is 60. The record high for tomorrow is 94, which occurred in 1925, and the record low is 37, which occurred in 1883. Sunset tonight is at 8:12 p.m. Sunrise tomorrow is at 5:44 a.m. Here are the forecast highlights for this afternoon through Wednesday. One more cool day is expected on Friday before temperatures return back closer to normal over the Memorial Day weekend. While there are chances of showers and a few thunderstorms each day through much of next week, there is no signal for any significant widespread rainfall or stronger thunderstorms. Note, starting May 29, 2026, this Outlook product will be discontinued. Please see the above products for more detailed forecast information.
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This program originates from the National Weather Service Forecast Office in St. Louis, Missouri, and serves parts of East Central Missouri and Southwest Illinois, including the St. Louis metro area and surrounding counties. Tonight, mostly cloudy. Lows in the upper 50s. East winds 5 to 10 miles per hour with gusts up to 20 miles per hour. Friday, mostly cloudy with a 50% chance of showers. Highs in the upper 60s. Northeast winds 5 to 10 miles per hour. Friday night, mostly cloudy with a 50% chance of showers. Lows in the upper 50s. North winds around 5 miles per hour. Saturday, mostly cloudy in the morning, then partly sunny with a slight chance of showers in the afternoon. Not as cool, highs in the upper 70s. Northwest winds around 5 miles per hour. Chance of rain 20%. Saturday night, partly cloudy with a slight chance of showers in the evening, then mostly cloudy with a chance of showers after midnight. Lows in the lower 60s. North winds around 5 miles per hour in the evening, becoming light and variable. Chance of rain 40%. Sunday, mostly cloudy with a chance of showers. A slight chance of thunderstorms in the morning, then a chance of thunderstorms in the afternoon. Highs around 80. Chance of rain 50%. Sunday night, mostly cloudy. A slight chance of showers after midnight. Lows in the lower 60s. Chance of rain 20%. Memorial Day, mostly cloudy in the morning, then becoming partly sunny. A slight chance of thunderstorms. A chance of showers, mainly in the morning. Highs in the lower 80s. Chance of rain 40%. Monday night, a slight chance of thunderstorms in the evening. Mostly cloudy with a slight chance of showers. Lows in the mid-60s. Chance of rain 20%. Tuesday through Wednesday, mostly cloudy with a chance of showers and thunderstorms. Highs in the lower 80s. Lows in the mid-60s. Chance of rain 50%. Wednesday night, partly cloudy with a slight chance of showers and thunderstorms. Lows in the mid-60s. Chance of rain 20%. Thursday, partly sunny. A slight chance of showers and thunderstorms in the flood warning is canceled for the Burbis River at Union. At 7:30 p.m. Thursday, the stage was 12.1 feet. Forecast, the river is expected to fall to 3.7 feet Thursday, May 28th. Tonight, mostly cloudy. Lows in the upper 50s. East winds 5 to 10 miles per hour with gusts up to 20 miles per hour. Friday, mostly cloudy with a 50% chance of showers. Highs in the upper 60s. Northeast winds 5 to 10 miles per hour. Friday night, mostly cloudy with a 50% chance of showers. Lows in the upper 50s. North winds around 5 miles per hour. Saturday, mostly cloudy in the morning, then partly sunny with a slight chance of showers in the afternoon. Not as cool, highs in the upper 70s. Northwest winds around 5 miles per hour. Chance of rain 20%. Saturday night, partly cloudy with a slight chance of showers in the evening, then mostly cloudy with a chance of showers after midnight. Lows in the lower 60s. North winds around 5 miles per hour in the evening, becoming light and variable. Chance of rain 40%. Sunday, mostly cloudy with a chance of showers. A slight chance of thunderstorms in the morning, then a chance of thunderstorms in the afternoon. Highs around 80. Chance of rain 50%. Sunday night, mostly cloudy. A slight chance of showers after midnight. Lows in the lower 60s. Chance of rain 20%. Memorial Day, mostly cloudy in the morning, then becoming partly sunny. A slight chance of thunderstorms. A chance of showers, mainly in the morning. Highs in the lower 80s.
chance of rain 40%. Monday night, a slight chance of thunderstorms in the evening. Mostly cloudy with a slight chance of showers. Lows in the mid-60s. Chance of rain 20%. Tuesday through Wednesday, mostly cloudy with a chance of showers and thunderstorms. Highs in the lower 80s. Lows in the mid-60s. Chance of rain 50%. Wednesday night, partly cloudy with a slight chance of showers and thunderstorms. Lows in the mid-60s. Chance of rain 20%. Thursday, partly sunny. A slight chance of showers and thunderstorms in the morning, then a chance of showers and thunderstorms in the afternoon. Highs in the mid-80s. Chance of rain 50%. At 7 p.m. at Lambert Field in St. Louis, it was cloudy with a temperature of 67 degrees. The dew point was 57, giving us a relative humidity of 70%. The wind was east at 9 miles an hour, and the pressure was 30.07 inches and steady. Elsewhere in the metro area, in Chesterfield it was partly sunny and the temperature was 68. In Cahokia, it was cloudy and 65 degrees. In St. Charles it was mostly sunny and 67. Across the region, it was cloudy in Columbia, Missouri, with a temperature of 66. In Quincy it was cloudy and 69 degrees. In Kansas City it was cloudy and the temperature was 64. Light rain was falling in Springfield, Missouri, with a temperature of 65. In Rolla, it was cloudy and the temperature was 68. In Farmington it was 64 degrees. It was cloudy in Cape Girardeau, with 68 degrees. It was cloudy in Springfield, Illinois, with a temperature of 66. Once again in St. Louis, it was cloudy, the temperature was 67 degrees and the wind was east at 9 miles an hour. The St. Louis climate summary for this evening, as of 4 p.m., May 21, 2026. Today's high temperature of 71 degrees occurred at 1:35 p.m. The normal high is 79. The record high is 93 degrees, which was set in 1941. Today's low temperature of 54 degrees occurred at 6:16 a.m. The normal low is 60. The record low is 38 degrees, which was set in 1883. No precipitation fell today, which leaves the monthly total at 4.17 inches. The total precipitation for the season since March 1st still stands at 16.21 inches and the total precipitation for the year is still 18.63 inches. The normal high temperature for tomorrow is 79 degrees and the normal low is 60. The record high for tomorrow is 94, which occurred in 1925, and the record low is 37, which occurred in 1883. Sunset tonight is at 8:12 p.m. Sunrise tomorrow is at 5:44 a.m. Here are the forecast highlights for this afternoon through Wednesday. One more cool day is expected on Friday before temperatures return back closer to normal over the Memorial Day weekend. While there are chances of showers and a few thunderstorms each day through much of next week, there is no signal for any significant widespread rainfall or stronger thunderstorms. Note, starting May 29, 2026, this Outlook product will be discontinued. Please see the above products for more detailed forecast information. The flood warning is canceled for the Burbis River at Union. At 7:30 p.m. Thursday, the stage was 12.1 feet. Forecast, the river is expected to fall to 3.7 feet Thursday, May 28th. The current time is 8:01 p.m. Central Daylight Time. 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Tonight, mostly cloudy. Lows in the upper 50s. East winds 5 to 10 miles per hour with gusts up to 20 miles per hour. Friday, mostly cloudy with a 50% chance of showers.
highs in the upper 60s. Northeast winds 5 to 10 miles per hour. Friday night, mostly cloudy with a 50% chance of showers. Lows in the upper 50s. North winds around 5 miles per hour. Saturday, mostly cloudy in the morning, then partly sunny with a slight chance of showers in the afternoon. Not as cool, highs in the upper 70s. Northwest winds around 5 miles per hour. Chance of rain 20%. Saturday night, partly cloudy with a slight chance of showers in the evening, then mostly cloudy with a chance of showers after midnight. Lows in the lower 60s. North winds around 5 miles per hour in the evening, becoming light and variable. Chance of rain 40%. Sunday, mostly cloudy with a chance of showers. A slight chance of thunderstorms in the morning, then a chance of thunderstorms in the afternoon. Highs around 80. Chance of rain 50%. Sunday night, mostly cloudy. A slight chance of showers after midnight. Lows in the lower 60s. Chance of rain 20%. Memorial Day, mostly cloudy in the morning, then becoming partly sunny. A slight chance of thunderstorms. A chance of showers, mainly in the morning. Highs in the lower 80s. Chance of rain 40%. Monday night, a slight chance of thunderstorms in the evening. Mostly cloudy with a slight chance of showers. Lows in the mid-60s. Chance of rain 20%. Tuesday through Wednesday, mostly cloudy with a chance of showers and thunderstorms. Highs in the lower 80s. Lows in the mid-60s. Chance of rain 50%. Wednesday night, partly cloudy with a slight chance of showers and thunderstorms. Lows in the mid-60s. Chance of rain 20%. Thursday, partly sunny. A slight chance of showers and thunderstorms in the morning, then a chance of showers and thunderstorms in the afternoon. Highs in the mid-80s. Chance of rain 50%. At 7 p.m. at Lambert Field in St. Louis, it was cloudy with a temperature of 67 degrees. The dew point was 57, giving us a relative humidity of 70%. The wind was east at 9 miles an hour, and the pressure was 30.07 inches and steady. Elsewhere in the metro area, in Chesterfield, it was partly sunny and the temperature was 68. In Cahokia, it was cloudy and 65 degrees. In St. Charles, it was mostly sunny and 67. Across the region, it was cloudy in Columbia, Missouri, with a temperature of 66. In Quincy, it was cloudy and 69 degrees. In Kansas City, it was cloudy and the temperature was 64. Light rain was falling in Springfield, Missouri, with a temperature of 65. In Rolla, it was cloudy and the temperature was 68. In Farmington, it was 64 degrees. It was cloudy in Cape Girardeau, with 68 degrees. It was cloudy in Springfield, Illinois, with a temperature of 66. Once again in St. Louis, it was cloudy, the temperature was 67 degrees and the wind was east at 9 miles an hour. The St. Louis climate summary for this evening, as of 4 p.m., May 21, 2026. Today's high temperature of 71 degrees occurred at 1:35 p.m. The normal high is 79. The record high is 93 degrees, which was set in 1941. Today's low temperature of 54 degrees occurred at 6:16 a.m. The normal low is 60. The record low is 38 degrees, which was set in 1883. No precipitation fell today, which leaves the monthly total at 4.17 inches. The total precipitation for the season since March 1st still stands at 16.21 inches and the total precipitation for the year is still 18.63 inches. The normal high temperature for tomorrow is 79 degrees and the normal low is 60. The record high for tomorrow is 94, which occurred in 1925, and the record low is 37, which occurred in 1883. Sunset tonight is at 8:12 p.m. Sunrise tomorrow is at 5:44 a.m. Here are the forecast highlights for this afternoon through Wednesday.
One more day is expected on Friday before temperatures return back closer to normal over the Memorial Day weekend. While there are chances of showers and a few thunderstorms each day through much of next week, there is no signal for any significant widespread rainfall or stronger thunderstorms. Note, starting May 29, 2026, this Outlook product will be discontinued. Please see the above products for more detailed forecast information. The flood warning is canceled for the Burbas River at Union. At 7:30 p.m. Thursday, the stage was 12.1 feet. Forecast, the river is expected to fall to 3.7 feet Thursday, May 28th. The current time is 8:07 p.m. Central Daylight Time. 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Tonight, mostly cloudy. Lows in the upper 50s. East winds 5 to 10 miles per hour with gusts up to 20 miles per hour. Friday, mostly cloudy with a 50% chance of showers. Highs in the upper 60s. Northeast winds 5 to 10 miles per hour. Friday night, mostly cloudy with a 50% chance of showers. Lows in the upper 50s. North winds around 5 miles per hour. Saturday, mostly cloudy in the morning, then partly sunny with a slight chance of showers in the afternoon. Not as cool, with highs in the upper 70s. Northwest winds around 5 miles per hour. Chance of rain 20%. Saturday night, partly cloudy with a slight chance of showers in the evening, then mostly cloudy with a chance of showers after midnight. Lows in the lower 60s. North winds around 5 miles per hour in the evening, becoming light and variable. Chance of rain 40%. Sunday, mostly cloudy with a chance of showers. A slight chance of thunderstorms in the morning, then a chance of thunderstorms in the afternoon. Highs around 80. Chance of rain 50%. Sunday night, mostly cloudy. A slight chance of showers after midnight. Lows in the lower 60s. Chance of rain 20%. Memorial Day, mostly cloudy in the morning, then becoming partly sunny. A slight chance of thunderstorms. A chance of showers, mainly in the morning. Highs in the lower 80s. Chance of rain 40%. Monday night, a slight chance of thunderstorms in the evening. Mostly cloudy with a slight chance of showers. Lows in the mid-60s. Chance of rain 20%. Tuesday through Wednesday, mostly cloudy with a chance of showers and thunderstorms. Highs in the lower 80s. Lows in the mid-60s. Chance of rain 50%. Wednesday night, partly cloudy with a slight chance of showers and thunderstorms. Lows in the mid-60s. Chance of rain 20%. Thursday, partly sunny. A slight chance of showers and thunderstorms in the morning, then a chance of showers and thunderstorms in the afternoon. Highs in the mid-80s. Chance of rain 50%. At 8 p.m. at Lambert Field in St. Louis, it was cloudy with a temperature of 65 degrees. The dew point was 57, giving us a relative humidity of 75%. The wind was east at 10 miles an hour, and the pressure was 30.07 inches and steady. Elsewhere in the metro area, in Chesterfield, it was cloudy and the temperature was 67. In Cahokia, it was cloudy and 65 degrees. In St. Charles, it was cloudy and 66. Across the region, it was cloudy in Columbia, Missouri, with a temperature of 64. In Quincy, it was cloudy and 66 degrees. In Kansas City, it was cloudy and the temperature was 64. Light rain was falling in Springfield, Missouri, with a temperature of 66. In Rolla, it was cloudy and the temperature was 67. In Farmington, it was 63 degrees. It was cloudy in Cape Girardeau, with 67 degrees.
It was cloudy in Springfield, Illinois, with a temperature of 64. Once again in St. Louis, it was cloudy, the temperature was 65 degrees and the wind was east at 10 miles an hour. The St. Louis climate summary for this evening, as of 4 p.m., May 21, 2026. Today's high temperature of 71 degrees occurred at 1:35 p.m. The normal high is 79. The record high is 93 degrees, which was set in 1941. Today's low temperature of 54 degrees occurred at 6:16 a.m. The normal low is 60. The record low is 38 degrees, which was set in 1883. No precipitation fell today, which leaves the monthly total at 4.17 inches. The total precipitation for the season since March 1st still stands at 16.21 inches and the total precipitation for the year is still 18.63 inches. The normal high temperature for tomorrow is 79 degrees and the normal low is 60. The record high for tomorrow is 94, which occurred in 1925, and the record low is 37, which occurred in 1883. Sunset tonight is at 8:12 p.m. Sunrise tomorrow is at 5:44 a.m. Here are the forecast highlights for this afternoon through Wednesday. One more cool day is expected on Friday before temperatures return back closer to normal over the Memorial Day weekend. While there are chances of showers and a few thunderstorms each day through much of next week, there is no signal for any significant widespread rainfall or stronger thunderstorms. Note, starting May 29, 2026, this Outlook product will be discontinued. Please see the above products for more detailed forecast information. The current time is 8:14 p.m. Central Daylight Time. This is NOAA, Weather Radio KDO 89 St. Louis, Missouri, broadcasting on 162.550 MHz. This program originates from the National Weather Service Forecast Office in St. Louis, Missouri, and serves parts of East Central Missouri and Southwest Illinois, including the St. Louis metro area and surrounding counties. Tonight, mostly cloudy. Lows in the upper 50s. East winds 5 to 10 miles per hour with gusts up to 20 miles per hour. Friday, mostly cloudy with a 50% chance of showers. Highs in the upper 60s. Northeast winds 5 to 10 miles per hour. Friday night, mostly cloudy with a 50% chance of showers. Lows in the upper 50s. North winds around 5 miles per hour. Saturday, mostly cloudy in the morning, then partly sunny with a slight chance of showers in the afternoon. Not as cool, highs in the upper 70s. Northwest winds around 5 miles per hour. Chance of rain 20%. Saturday night, partly cloudy with a slight chance of showers in the evening, then mostly cloudy with a chance of showers after midnight. Lows in the lower 60s. North winds around 5 miles per hour in the evening, becoming light and variable. Chance of rain 40%. Sunday, mostly cloudy with a chance of showers. A slight chance of thunderstorms in the morning, then a chance of thunderstorms in the afternoon. Highs around 80. Chance of rain 50%. Sunday night, mostly cloudy. A slight chance of showers after midnight. Lows in the lower 60s. Chance of rain 20%. Memorial Day, mostly cloudy in the morning, then becoming partly sunny. A slight chance of thunderstorms. A chance of showers, mainly in the morning. Highs in the lower 80s. Chance of rain 40%. Monday night, a slight chance of thunderstorms in the evening. Mostly cloudy with a slight chance of showers. Lows in the mid-60s. Chance of rain 20%. Tuesday through Wednesday, mostly cloudy with a chance of showers and thunderstorms. Highs in the lower 80s. Lows in the mid-60s. Chance of rain 50%. Wednesday night, partly cloudy with a slight chance of showers and thunderstorms. Lows in the mid-60s. Chance of rain 20%. Thursday, partly sunny.
A slight chance of showers and thunderstorms in the morning, then a chance of showers and thunderstorms in the afternoon. Highs in the mid-80s. Chance of rain 50%. At 8 p.m. at Lambert Field in St. Louis, it was cloudy with a temperature of 65 degrees. The dew point was 57, giving us a relative humidity of 75%. The wind was east at 10 miles an hour, and the pressure was 30.07 inches and steady. Elsewhere in the metro area, in Chesterfield, it was cloudy and the temperature was 67. In Cahokia, it was cloudy and 65 degrees. In St. Charles, it was cloudy and 66. Across the region, it was cloudy in Columbia, Missouri, with a temperature of 64. In Quincy, it was cloudy and 66 degrees. In Kansas City, it was cloudy and the temperature was 64. Light rain was falling in Springfield, Missouri, with a temperature of 66. In Rolla, it was cloudy and the temperature was 67. In Farmington, it was 63 degrees. It was cloudy in Cape Girardeau, with 67 degrees. It was cloudy in Springfield, Illinois, with a temperature of 64. Once again in St. Louis, it was cloudy, the temperature was 65 degrees and the wind was east at 10 miles an hour. The St. Louis climate summary for this evening, as of 4 p.m., May 21, 2026. Today's high temperature of 71 degrees occurred at 1:35 p.m. The normal high is 79. The record high is 93 degrees, which was set in 1941. Today's low temperature of 54 degrees occurred at 6:16 a.m. The normal low is 60. The record low is 38 degrees, which was set in 1883. No precipitation fell today, which leaves the monthly total at 4.17 inches. The total precipitation for the season since March 1st still stands at 16.21 inches and the total precipitation for the year is still 18.63 inches. The normal high temperature for tomorrow is 79 degrees and the normal low is 60. The record high for tomorrow is 94, which occurred in 1925, and the record low is 37, which occurred in 1883. Sunset tonight is at 8:12 p.m. Sunrise tomorrow is at 5:44 a.m. Here are the forecast highlights for this afternoon through Wednesday. One more cool day is expected on Friday before temperatures return back closer to normal over the Memorial Day weekend. While there are chances of showers and a few thunderstorms each day through much of next week, there is no signal for any significant widespread rainfall or stronger thunderstorms. Note, starting May 29, 2026, this Outlook product will be discontinued. Please see the above products for more detailed forecast information. The current time is 8:20 p.m. Central Daylight Time. This is NOAA, Weather Radio KDO 89 St. Louis, Missouri, broadcasting on 162.550 MHz. This program originates from the National Weather Service Forecast Office in St. Louis, Missouri, and serves parts of East Central Missouri and Southwest Illinois, including the St. Louis metro area and surrounding counties. Tonight, mostly cloudy. Lows in the upper 50s. East winds 5 to 10 miles per hour with gusts up to 20 miles per hour. Friday, mostly cloudy with a 50% chance of showers. Highs in the upper 60s. Northeast winds 5 to 10 miles per hour. Friday night, mostly cloudy with a 50% chance of showers. Lows in the upper 50s. North winds around 5 miles per hour. Saturday, mostly cloudy in the morning, then partly sunny with a slight chance of showers in the afternoon. Not as cool, highs in the upper 70s. Northwest winds around 5 miles per hour. Chance of rain 20%. Saturday night, partly cloudy with a slight chance of showers in the evening, then mostly cloudy with a chance of showers after midnight. Lows in the lower 60s. North winds around 5 miles per hour in the evening, becoming light and variable. Chance of rain 40%. Sunday, mostly cloudy with a chance of showers.
a slight chance of thunderstorms in the morning, then a chance of thunderstorms in the afternoon. Highs around 80. Chance of rain 50%. Sunday night, mostly cloudy. A slight chance of showers after midnight. Lows in the lower 60s. Chance of rain 20%. Memorial Day, mostly cloudy in the morning, then becoming partly sunny. A slight chance of thunderstorms. A chance of showers, mainly in the morning. Highs in the lower 80s. Chance of rain 40%. Monday night, a slight chance of thunderstorms in the evening. Mostly cloudy with a slight chance of showers. Lows in the mid-60s. Chance of rain 20%. Tuesday through Wednesday, mostly cloudy with a chance of showers and thunderstorms. Highs in the lower 80s. Lows in the mid-60s. Chance of rain 50%. Wednesday night, partly cloudy with a slight chance of showers and thunderstorms. Lows in the mid-60s. Chance of rain 20%. Thursday, partly sunny. A slight chance of showers and thunderstorms in the morning, then a chance of showers and thunderstorms in the afternoon. Highs in the mid-80s. Chance of rain 50%. At 8 p.m. at Lambert Field in St. Louis, it was cloudy with a temperature of 65 degrees. The dew point was 57, giving us a relative humidity of 75%. The wind was east at 10 miles an hour, and the pressure was 30.07 inches and steady. Elsewhere in the metro area, in Chesterfield, it was cloudy and the temperature was 67. In Cahokia, it was cloudy and 65 degrees. In St. Charles, it was cloudy and 66. Across the region, it was cloudy in Columbia, Missouri, with a temperature of 64. In Quincy, it was cloudy and 66 degrees. In Kansas City, it was cloudy and the temperature was 64. Light rain was falling in Springfield, Missouri, with a temperature of 66. In Rolla, it was cloudy and the temperature was 67. In Farmington, it was 63 degrees. It was cloudy in Cape Girardeau, with 67 degrees. It was cloudy in Springfield, Illinois, with a temperature of 64. Once again in St. Louis, it was cloudy, the temperature was 65 degrees and the wind was east at 10 miles an hour. The St. Louis climate summary for this evening, as of 4 p.m., May 21, 2026. Today's high temperature of 71 degrees occurred at 1:35 p.m. The normal high is 79. The record high is 93 degrees, which was set in 1941. Today's low temperature of 54 degrees occurred at 6:16 a.m. The normal low is 60. The record low is 38 degrees, which was set in 1883. No precipitation fell today, which leaves the monthly total at 4.17 inches. The total precipitation for the season since March 1st still stands at 16.21 inches and the total precipitation for the year is still 18.63 inches. The normal high temperature for tomorrow is 79 degrees and the normal low is 60. The record high for tomorrow is 94, which occurred in 1925, and the record low is 37, which occurred in 1883. Sunset tonight is at 8:12 p.m. Sunrise tomorrow is at 5:44 a.m. Here are the forecast highlights for this afternoon through Wednesday. One more cool day is expected on Friday before temperatures return back closer to normal over the Memorial Day weekend. While there are chances of showers and a few thunderstorms each day through much of next week, there is no signal for any significant widespread rainfall or stronger thunderstorms. Note, starting May 29, 2026, this Outlook product will be discontinued. Please see the above products for more detailed forecast information. The current time is 8:26 p.m. Central Daylight Time. This is NOAA, Weather Radio KDO 89 St. Louis, Missouri, broadcasting on 162.550 MHz.
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Tonight, mostly cloudy. Lows in the upper 50s. East winds 5 to 10 miles per hour with gusts up to 20 miles per hour. Friday, mostly cloudy with a 50% chance of showers. Highs in the upper 60s. Northeast winds 5 to 10 miles per hour. Friday night, mostly cloudy with a 50% chance of showers. Lows in the upper 50s. North winds around 5 miles per hour. Saturday, mostly cloudy in the morning, then partly sunny with a slight chance of showers in the afternoon. Not as cool, with highs in the upper 70s. Northwest winds around 5 miles per hour. Chance of rain 20%. Saturday night, partly cloudy with a slight chance of showers in the evening, then mostly cloudy with a chance of showers after midnight. Lows in the lower 60s. North winds around 5 miles per hour in the evening, becoming light and variable. Chance of rain 40%. Sunday, mostly cloudy with a chance of showers. A slight chance of thunderstorms in the morning, then a chance of thunderstorms in the afternoon. Highs around 80. Chance of rain 50%. Sunday night, mostly cloudy. A slight chance of showers after midnight. Lows in the lower 60s. Chance of rain 20%. Memorial Day, mostly cloudy in the morning, then becoming partly sunny. A slight chance of thunderstorms. A chance of showers, mainly in the morning. Highs in the lower 80s. Chance of rain 40%. Monday night, a slight chance of thunderstorms in the evening. Mostly cloudy with a slight chance of showers. Lows in the mid-60s. Chance of rain 20%. Tuesday through Wednesday, mostly cloudy with a chance of showers and thunderstorms. Highs in the lower 80s. Lows in the mid-60s. Chance of rain 50%. Wednesday night, partly cloudy with a slight chance of showers and thunderstorms. Lows in the mid-60s. Chance of rain 20%. Thursday, partly sunny. A slight chance of showers and thunderstorms in the morning, then a chance of showers and thunderstorms in the afternoon. Highs in the mid-80s. Chance of rain 50%. At 8 p.m. at Lambert Field in St. Louis, it was cloudy with a temperature of 65 degrees. The dew point was 57, giving us a relative humidity of 75%. The wind was east at 10 miles an hour, and the pressure was 30.07 inches and steady. Elsewhere in the metro area, in Chesterfield, it was cloudy and the temperature was 67. In Cahokia, it was cloudy and 65 degrees. In St. Charles, it was cloudy and 66. Across the region, it was cloudy in Columbia, Missouri, with a temperature of 64. In Quincy, it was cloudy and 66 degrees. In Kansas City, it was cloudy and the temperature was 64. Light rain was falling in Springfield, Missouri, with a temperature of 66. In Rolla, it was cloudy and the temperature was 67. In Farmington, it was 63 degrees. It was cloudy in Cape Girardeau, with 67 degrees. It was cloudy in Springfield, Illinois, with a temperature of 64. Once again in St. Louis, it was cloudy, the temperature was 65 degrees and the wind was east at 10 miles an hour. Here are the forecast highlights for this afternoon through Wednesday. One more cool day is expected on Friday before temperatures return back closer to normal over the Memorial Day weekend. While there are chances of showers and a few thunderstorms each day through much of next week, there is no signal for any significant widespread rainfall or stronger thunderstorms. Note, starting May 29, 2026, this Outlook product will be discontinued. Please see the above products for more detailed forecast information. The current time is 8:31 p.m. Central Daylight Time.
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This program originates from the National Weather Service Forecast Office in St. Louis, Missouri, and serves parts of East Central Missouri and Southwest Illinois, including the St. Louis metro area and surrounding counties. Tonight, mostly cloudy. Lows in the upper 50s. East winds 5 to 10 miles per hour with gusts up to 20 miles per hour. Friday, mostly cloudy with a 50% chance of showers. Highs in the upper 60s. Northeast winds 5 to 10 miles per hour. Friday night, mostly cloudy with a 50% chance of showers. Lows in the upper 50s. North winds around 5 miles per hour. Saturday, mostly cloudy in the morning, then partly sunny with a slight chance of showers in the afternoon. Not as cool, highs in the upper 70s. Northwest winds around 5 miles per hour. Chance of rain 20%. Saturday night, partly cloudy with a slight chance of showers in the evening, then mostly cloudy with a chance of showers after midnight. Lows in the lower 60s. North winds around 5 miles per hour in the evening, becoming light and variable. Chance of rain 40%. Sunday, mostly cloudy with a chance of showers. A slight chance of thunderstorms in the morning, then a chance of thunderstorms in the afternoon. Highs around 80. Chance of rain 50%. Sunday night, mostly cloudy. A slight chance of showers after midnight. Lows in the lower 60s. Chance of rain 20%. Memorial Day, mostly cloudy in the morning, then becoming partly sunny. A slight chance of thunderstorms. A chance of showers, mainly in the morning. Highs in the lower 80s. Chance of rain 40%. Monday night, a slight chance of thunderstorms in the evening. Mostly cloudy with a slight chance of showers. Lows in the mid-60s. Chance of rain 20%. Tuesday through Wednesday, mostly cloudy with a chance of showers and thunderstorms. Highs in the lower 80s. Lows in the mid-60s. Chance of rain 50%. Wednesday night, partly cloudy with a slight chance of showers and thunderstorms. Lows in the mid-60s. Chance of rain 20%. Thursday, partly sunny. A slight chance of showers and thunderstorms in the morning, then a chance of showers and thunderstorms in the afternoon. Highs in the mid-80s. Chance of rain 50%. At 8 p.m. at Lambert Field in St. Louis, it was cloudy with a temperature of 65 degrees. The dew point was 57, giving us a relative humidity of 75%. The wind was east at 10 miles an hour, and the pressure was 30.07 inches and steady. Elsewhere in the metro area, in Chesterfield, it was cloudy and the temperature was 67. In Cahokia, it was cloudy and 65 degrees. In St. Charles, it was cloudy and 66. Across the region, it was cloudy in Columbia, Missouri, with a temperature of 64. In Quincy, it was cloudy and 66 degrees. In Kansas City, it was cloudy and the temperature was 64. Light rain was falling in Springfield, Missouri, with a temperature of 66. In Rolla, it was cloudy and the temperature was 67. In Farmington, it was 63 degrees. It was cloudy in Cape Girardeau, with 67 degrees. It was cloudy in Springfield, Illinois, with a temperature of 64. Once again in St. Louis, it was cloudy, the temperature was 65 degrees and the wind was east at 10 miles an hour. Here are the forecast highlights for this afternoon through Wednesday. One more cool day is expected on Friday before temperatures return back closer to normal over the Memorial Day weekend. While there are chances of showers and a few thunderstorms each day through much of next week, there is no signal for any significant widespread rainfall or stronger thunderstorms. Note, starting May 29, 2026, this Outlook product will be discontinued. Please see the above products for more detailed forecast information. The current time is 8:36 p.m. Central Daylight Time.
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This program originates from the National Weather Service Forecast Office in St. Louis, Missouri, and serves parts of East Central Missouri and Southwest Illinois, including the St. Louis metro area and surrounding counties. Tonight, mostly cloudy. Lows in the upper 50s. East winds 5 to 10 miles per hour with gusts up to 20 miles per hour. Friday, mostly cloudy with a 50% chance of showers. Highs in the upper 60s. Northeast winds 5 to 10 miles per hour. Friday night, mostly cloudy with a 50% chance of showers. Lows in the upper 50s. North winds around 5 miles per hour. Saturday, mostly cloudy in the morning, then partly sunny with a slight chance of showers in the afternoon. Not as cool, highs in the upper 70s. Northwest winds around 5 miles per hour. Chance of rain 20%. Saturday night, partly cloudy with a slight chance of showers in the evening, then mostly cloudy with a chance of showers after midnight. Lows in the lower 60s. North winds around 5 miles per hour in the evening, becoming light and variable. Chance of rain 40%. Sun, lows in the upper 50s. East

northwest winds around 5 miles per hour. Chance of rain 20%. Saturday night, partly cloudy with a slight chance of showers in the evening, then mostly cloudy with a chance of showers after midnight. Lows in the lower 60s. North winds around 5 miles per hour in the evening, becoming light and variable. Chance of rain 40%. Sunday, mostly cloudy with a chance of showers. A slight chance of thunderstorms in the morning, then a chance of thunderstorms in the afternoon. Highs around 80. Chance of rain 50%. Sunday night, mostly cloudy. A slight chance of showers after midnight. Lows in the lower 60s. Chance of rain 20%. Memorial Day, mostly cloudy in the morning, then becoming partly sunny. A slight chance of thunderstorms. A chance of showers, mainly in the morning. Highs in the lower 80s. Chance of rain 40%. Monday night, a slight chance of thunderstorms in the evening. Mostly cloudy with a slight chance of showers. Lows in the mid-60s. Chance of rain 20%. Tuesday through Wednesday, mostly cloudy with a chance of showers and thunderstorms. Highs in the lower 80s. Lows in the mid-60s. Chance of rain 50%. Wednesday night, partly cloudy with a slight chance of showers and thunderstorms. Lows in the mid-60s. Chance of rain 20%. Thursday, partly sunny. A slight chance of showers and thunderstorms in the morning, then a chance of showers and thunderstorms in the afternoon. Highs in the mid-80s. Chance of rain 50%. At 8 p.m. at Lambert Field in St. Louis, it was cloudy with a temperature of 65 degrees. The dew point was 57, giving us a relative humidity of 75%. The wind was east at 10 miles an hour, and the pressure was 30.07 inches and steady. Elsewhere in the metro area, in Chesterfield, it was cloudy and the temperature was 67. In Cahokia, it was cloudy and 65 degrees. In St. Charles, it was cloudy and 66. Across the region, it was cloudy in Columbia, Missouri, with a temperature of 64. In Quincy, it was cloudy and 66 degrees. In Kansas City, it was cloudy and the temperature was 64. Light rain was falling in Springfield, Missouri, with a temperature of 66. In Rolla, it was cloudy and the temperature was 67. In Farmington, it was 63 degrees. It was cloudy in Cape Girardeau, with 67 degrees. It was cloudy in Springfield, Illinois, with a temperature of 64. Once again in St. Louis, it was cloudy, the temperature was 65 degrees and the wind was east at 10 miles an hour. Here are the forecast highlights for this afternoon through Wednesday. One more cool day is expected on Friday before temperatures return back closer to normal over the Memorial Day weekend. While there are chances of showers and a few thunderstorms each day through much of next week, there is no signal for any significant widespread rainfall or stronger thunderstorms. Note, starting May 29, 2026, this Outlook product will be discontinued. Please see the above products for more detailed forecast information. The current time is 8:41 p.m. Central Daylight Time. This is NOAA, Weather Radio KDO 89 St. Louis, Missouri, broadcasting on 162.550 MHz. This program originates from the National Weather Service Forecast Office in St. Louis, Missouri, and serves parts of East Central Missouri and Southwest Illinois, including the St. Louis metro area and surrounding counties. Tonight, mostly cloudy. Lows in the upper 50s. East winds 5 to 10 miles per hour with gusts up to 20 miles per hour. Friday, mostly cloudy with a 50% chance of showers. Highs in the upper 60s. Northeast winds 5 to 10 miles per hour. Friday night, mostly cloudy with a 50% chance of showers. Lows in the upper 50s. North winds around 5 miles per hour. Saturday, mostly cloudy in the morning, then partly sunny with a slight chance of showers in the afternoon. Not as cool.

is in the upper 70s. Northwest winds around 5 miles per hour. Chance of rain 20%. Saturday night, partly cloudy with a slight chance of showers in the evening, then mostly cloudy with a chance of showers after midnight. Lows in the lower 60s. North winds around 5 miles per hour in the evening, becoming light and variable. Chance of rain 40%. Sunday, mostly cloudy with a chance of showers. A slight chance of thunderstorms in the morning, then a chance of thunderstorms in the afternoon. Highs around 80. Chance of rain 50%. Sunday night, mostly cloudy. A slight chance of showers after midnight. Lows in the lower 60s. Chance of rain 20%. Memorial Day, mostly cloudy in the morning, then becoming partly sunny. A slight chance of thunderstorms. A chance of showers, mainly in the morning. Highs in the lower 80s. Chance of rain 40%. Monday night, a slight chance of thunderstorms in the evening. Mostly cloudy with a slight chance of showers. Lows in the mid-60s. Chance of rain 20%. Tuesday through Wednesday, mostly cloudy with a chance of showers and thunderstorms. Highs in the lower 80s. Lows in the mid-60s. Chance of rain 50%. Wednesday night, partly cloudy with a slight chance of showers and thunderstorms. Lows in the mid-60s. Chance of rain 20%. Thursday, partly sunny. A slight chance of showers and thunderstorms in the morning, then a chance of showers and thunderstorms in the afternoon. Highs in the mid-80s. Chance of rain 50%. At 8 p.m. at Lambert Field in St. Louis, it was cloudy with a temperature of 65 degrees. The dew point was 57, giving us a relative humidity of 75%. The wind was east at 10 miles an hour, and the pressure was 30.07 inches and steady. Elsewhere in the metro area, in Chesterfield, it was cloudy and the temperature was 67. In Cahokia, it was cloudy and 65 degrees. In St. Charles, it was cloudy and 66. Across the region, it was cloudy in Columbia, Missouri, with a temperature of 64. In Quincy, it was cloudy and 66 degrees. In Kansas City, it was cloudy and the temperature was 64. Light rain was falling in Springfield, Missouri, with a temperature of 66. In Rolla, it was cloudy and the temperature was 67. In Farmington, it was 63 degrees. It was cloudy in Cape Girardeau, with 67 degrees. It was cloudy in Springfield, Illinois, with a temperature of 64. Once again in St. Louis, it was cloudy, the temperature was 65 degrees and the wind was east at 10 miles an hour. Here are the forecast highlights for this afternoon through Wednesday. One more cold day is expected on Friday before temperatures return back closer to normal over the Memorial Day weekend. While there are chances of showers and a few thunderstorms each day through much of next week, there is no signal for any significant widespread rainfall or stronger thunderstorms. Note, starting May 29, 2026, this Outlook product will be discontinued. Please see the above products for more detailed forecast information. The current time is 8:46 p.m. Central Daylight Time. 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This program originates from the National Weather Service Forecast Office in St. Louis, Missouri, and serves parts of East Central Missouri and Southwest Illinois, including the St. Louis metro area and surrounding counties. Tonight, mostly cloudy. Lows in the upper 50s. East winds 5 to 10 miles per hour with gusts up to 20 miles per hour. Friday, mostly cloudy with a 50% chance of showers. Highs in the upper 60s. Northeast winds 5 to 10 miles per hour. Friday night, mostly cloudy with a 50% chance of showers. Lows in the upper 50s. North winds around 5 miles per hour. Saturday, mostly cloudy in the morning, then partly sunny with a slight chance of showers in the afternoon.
not as cool with highs in the upper 70s. Northwest winds around 5 miles per hour. Chance of rain 20%. Saturday night, partly cloudy with a slight chance of showers in the evening, then mostly cloudy with a chance of showers after midnight. Lows in the lower 60s. North winds around 5 miles per hour in the evening, becoming light and variable. Chance of rain 40%. Sunday, mostly cloudy with a chance of showers. A slight chance of thunderstorms in the morning, then a chance of thunderstorms in the afternoon. Highs around 80. Chance of rain 50%. Sunday night, mostly cloudy. A slight chance of showers after midnight. Lows in the lower 60s. Chance of rain 20%. Memorial Day, mostly cloudy in the morning, then becoming partly sunny. A slight chance of thunderstorms. A chance of showers, mainly in the morning. Highs in the lower 80s. Chance of rain 40%. Monday night, a slight chance of thunderstorms in the evening. Mostly cloudy with a slight chance of showers. Lows in the mid-60s. Chance of rain 20%. Tuesday through Wednesday, mostly cloudy with a chance of showers and thunderstorms. Highs in the lower 80s. Lows in the mid-60s. Chance of rain 50%. Wednesday night, partly cloudy with a slight chance of showers and thunderstorms. Lows in the mid-60s. Chance of rain 20%. Thursday, partly sunny. A slight chance of showers and thunderstorms in the morning, then a chance of showers and thunderstorms in the afternoon. Highs in the mid-80s. Chance of rain 50%. At 8 p.m. at Lambert Field in St. Louis, it was cloudy with a temperature of 65 degrees. The dew point was 57, giving us a relative humidity of 75%. The wind was east at 10 miles an hour, and the pressure was 30.07 inches and steady. Elsewhere in the metro area, in Chesterfield, it was cloudy and the temperature was 67. In Cahokia, it was cloudy and 65 degrees. In St. Charles, it was cloudy and 66. Across the region, it was cloudy in Columbia, Missouri, with a temperature of 64. In Quincy, it was cloudy and 66 degrees. In Kansas City, it was cloudy and the temperature was 64. Light rain was falling in Springfield, Missouri, with a temperature of 66. In Rolla, it was cloudy and the temperature was 67. In Farmington, it was 63 degrees. It was cloudy in Cape Girardeau, with 67 degrees. It was cloudy in Springfield, Illinois, with a temperature of 64. Once again in St. Louis, it was cloudy, the temperature was 65 degrees and the wind was east at 10 miles an hour. Here are the forecast highlights for this afternoon through Wednesday. One more cold day is expected on Friday before temperatures return back closer to normal over the Memorial Day weekend. While there are chances of showers and a few thunderstorms each day through much of next week, there is no signal for any significant widespread rainfall or stronger thunderstorms. Note, starting May 29, 2026, this Outlook product will be discontinued. Please see the above products for more detailed forecast information. The current time is 8:51 p.m. Central Daylight Time. 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Tonight, mostly cloudy. Lows in the upper 50s. East winds 5 to 10 miles per hour with gusts up to 20 miles per hour. Friday, mostly cloudy with a 50% chance of showers. Highs in the upper 60s. Northeast winds 5 to 10 miles per hour. Friday night, mostly cloudy with a 50% chance of showers. Lows in the upper 50s. North winds around 5 miles per hour. Saturday, mostly cloudy in the morning, then partly sunny with a slight chance of showers in the afternoon.
Not as cool highs in the upper 70s. Northwest winds around 5 miles per hour. Chance of rain 20%. Saturday night, partly cloudy with a slight chance of showers in the evening, then mostly cloudy with a chance of showers after midnight. Lows in the lower 60s. North winds around 5 miles per hour in the evening, becoming light and variable. Chance of rain 40%. Sunday, mostly cloudy with a chance of showers. A slight chance of thunderstorms in the morning, then a chance of thunderstorms in the afternoon. Highs around 80. Chance of rain 50%. Sunday night, mostly cloudy. A slight chance of showers after midnight. Lows in the lower 60s. Chance of rain 20%. Memorial Day, mostly cloudy in the morning, then becoming partly sunny. A slight chance of thunderstorms. A chance of showers, mainly in the morning. Highs in the lower 80s. Chance of rain 40%. Monday night, a slight chance of thunderstorms in the evening. Mostly cloudy with a slight chance of showers. Lows in the mid-60s. Chance of rain 20%. Tuesday through Wednesday, mostly cloudy with a chance of showers and thunderstorms. Highs in the lower 80s. Lows in the mid-60s. Chance of rain 50%. Wednesday night, partly cloudy with a slight chance of showers and thunderstorms. Lows in the mid-60s. Chance of rain 20%. Thursday, partly sunny. A slight chance of showers and thunderstorms in the morning, then a chance of showers and thunderstorms in the afternoon. Highs in the mid-80s. Chance of rain 50%. At 8 p.m. at Lambert Field in St. Louis, it was cloudy with a temperature of 65 degrees. The dew point was 57, giving us a relative humidity of 75%. The wind was east at 10 miles an hour, and the pressure was 30.07 inches and steady. Elsewhere in the metro area, in Chesterfield, it was cloudy and the temperature was 67. In Cahokia, it was cloudy and 65 degrees. In St. Charles, it was cloudy and 66. Across the region, it was cloudy in Columbia, Missouri, with a temperature of 64. In Quincy, it was cloudy and 66 degrees. In Kansas City, it was cloudy and the temperature was 64. Light rain was falling in Springfield, Missouri, with a temperature of 66. In Rolla, it was cloudy and the temperature was 67. In Farmington, it was 63 degrees. It was cloudy in Cape Girardeau, with 67 degrees. It was cloudy in Springfield, Illinois, with a temperature of 64. Once again in St. Louis, it was cloudy, the temperature was 65 degrees and the wind was east at 10 miles an hour. Here are the forecast highlights for this afternoon through Wednesday. One more cool day is expected on Friday before temperatures return back closer to normal over the Memorial Day weekend. While there are chances of showers and a few thunderstorms each day through much of next week, there is no signal for any significant widespread rainfall or stronger thunderstorms. Note, starting May 29, 2026, this Outlook product will be discontinued. Please see the above products for more detailed forecast information. The current time is 8:56 p.m. Central Daylight Time. 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This program originates from the National Weather Service Forecast Office in St. Louis, Missouri, and serves parts of East Central Missouri and Southwest Illinois, including the St. Louis metro area and surrounding counties. Tonight, mostly cloudy. Lows in the upper 50s. East winds 5 to 10 miles per hour with gusts up to 20 miles per hour. Friday, mostly cloudy with a 50% chance of showers. Highs in the upper 60s. Northeast winds 5 to 10 miles per hour. Friday night, mostly cloudy with a 50% chance of showers. Lows in the upper 50s. North winds around 5 miles per hour. Saturday, mostly cloudy in the morning, then partly sunny with a slight chance of showers.
hours in the afternoon. Not as cool times in the upper 70s. Northwest winds around 5 miles per hour. Chance of rain 20%. Saturday night, partly cloudy with a slight chance of showers in the evening, then mostly cloudy with a chance of showers after midnight. Lows in the lower 60s. North winds around 5 miles per hour in the evening, becoming light and variable. Chance of rain 40%. Sunday, mostly cloudy with a chance of showers. A slight chance of thunderstorms in the morning, then a chance of thunderstorms in the afternoon. Highs around 80. Chance of rain 50%. Sunday night, mostly cloudy. A slight chance of showers after midnight. Lows in the lower 60s. Chance of rain 20%. Memorial Day, mostly cloudy in the morning, then becoming partly sunny. A slight chance of thunderstorms. A chance of showers, mainly in the morning. Highs in the lower 80s. Chance of rain 40%. Monday night, a slight chance of thunderstorms in the evening. Mostly cloudy with a slight chance of showers. Lows in the mid-60s. Chance of rain 20%. Tuesday through Wednesday, mostly cloudy with a chance of showers and thunderstorms. Highs in the lower 80s. Lows in the mid-60s. Chance of rain 50%. Wednesday night, partly cloudy with a slight chance of showers and thunderstorms. Lows in the mid-60s. Chance of rain 20%. Thursday, partly sunny. A slight chance of showers and thunderstorms in the morning, then a chance of showers and thunderstorms in the afternoon. Highs in the mid-80s. Chance of rain 50%. At 8 p.m. at Lambert Field in St. Louis, it was cloudy with a temperature of 65 degrees. The dew point was 57, giving us a relative humidity of 75%. The wind was east at 10 miles an hour, and the pressure was 30.07 inches and steady. Elsewhere in the metro area, in Chesterfield, it was cloudy and the temperature was 67. In Cahokia, it was cloudy and 65 degrees. In St. Charles, it was cloudy and 66. Across the region, it was cloudy in Columbia, Missouri, with a temperature of 64. In Quincy, it was cloudy and 66 degrees. In Kansas City, it was cloudy and the temperature was 64. Light rain was falling in Springfield, Missouri, with a temperature of 66. In Rolla, it was cloudy and the temperature was 67. In Farmington, it was 63 degrees. It was cloudy in Cape Girardeau, with 67 degrees. It was cloudy in Springfield, Illinois, with a temperature of 64. Once again in St. Louis, it was cloudy, the temperature was 65 degrees, and the wind was east at 10 miles an hour. Here are the forecast highlights for this afternoon through Wednesday. One more cool day is expected on Friday before temperatures return back closer to normal over the Memorial Day weekend. While there are chances of showers and a few thunderstorms each day through much of next week, there is no signal for any significant widespread rainfall or stronger thunderstorms. Note, starting May 29, 2026, this Outlook product will be discontinued. Please see the above products for more detailed forecast information. The current time is 9:01 p.m. Central Daylight Time. 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This program originates from the National Weather Service Forecast Office in St. Louis, Missouri, and serves parts of East Central Missouri and Southwest Illinois, including the St. Louis metro area and surrounding counties. Tonight, mostly cloudy. Lows in the upper 50s. East winds 5 to 10 miles per hour with gusts up to 20 miles per hour. Friday, mostly cloudy with a 50% chance of showers. Highs in the upper 60s. Northeast winds 5 to 10 miles per hour. Friday night, mostly cloudy with a 50% chance of showers. Lows in the upper 50s. North winds around 5 miles per hour. Saturday, mostly cloudy in the morning, then partly sunny with a
light chance of showers in the afternoon. Not as cool times in the upper 70s. Northwest winds around 5 miles per hour. Chance of rain 20%. Saturday night, partly cloudy with a slight chance of showers in the evening, then mostly cloudy with a chance of showers after midnight. Lows in the lower 60s. North winds around 5 miles per hour in the evening, becoming light and variable. Chance of rain 40%. Sunday, mostly cloudy with a chance of showers. A slight chance of thunderstorms in the morning, then a chance of thunderstorms in the afternoon. Highs around 80. Chance of rain 50%. Sunday night, mostly cloudy. A slight chance of showers after midnight. Lows in the lower 60s. Chance of rain 20%. Memorial Day, mostly cloudy in the morning, then becoming partly sunny. A slight chance of thunderstorms. A chance of showers, mainly in the morning. Highs in the lower 80s. Chance of rain 40%. Monday night, a slight chance of thunderstorms in the evening. Mostly cloudy with a slight chance of showers. Lows in the mid-60s. Chance of rain 20%. Tuesday through Wednesday, mostly cloudy with a chance of showers and thunderstorms. Highs in the lower 80s. Lows in the mid-60s. Chance of rain 50%. Wednesday night, partly cloudy with a slight chance of showers and thunderstorms. Lows in the mid-60s. Chance of rain 20%. Thursday, partly sunny. A slight chance of showers and thunderstorms in the morning, then a chance of showers and thunderstorms in the afternoon. Highs in the mid-80s. Chance of rain 50%. At 8 p.m. at Lambert Field in St. Louis, it was cloudy with a temperature of 65 degrees. The dew point was 57, giving us a relative humidity of 75%. The wind was east at 10 miles an hour, and the pressure was 30.07 inches and steady. Elsewhere in the metro area, in Chesterfield, it was cloudy and the temperature was 67. In Cahokia, it was cloudy and 65 degrees. In St. Charles, it was cloudy and 66. Across the region, it was cloudy in Columbia, Missouri, with a temperature of 64. In Quincy, it was cloudy and 66 degrees. In Kansas City, it was cloudy and the temperature was 64. Light rain was falling in Springfield, Missouri, with a temperature of 66. In Rolla, it was cloudy and the temperature was 67. In Farmington, it was 63 degrees. It was cloudy in Cape Girardeau, with 67 degrees. It was cloudy in Springfield, Illinois, with a temperature of 64. Once again in St. Louis, it was cloudy, the temperature was 65 degrees and the wind was east at 10 miles an hour. Here are the forecast highlights for this afternoon through Wednesday. One more cool day is expected on Friday before temperatures return back closer to normal over the Memorial Day weekend. While there are chances of showers and a few thunderstorms each day through much of next week, there is no signal for any significant widespread rainfall or stronger thunderstorms. Note, starting May 29, 2026, this Outlook product will be discontinued. Please see the above products for more detailed forecast information. The current time is 9:06 p.m. Central Daylight Time. 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This program originates from the National Weather Service Forecast Office in St. Louis, Missouri, and serves parts of East Central Missouri and Southwest Illinois, including the St. Louis metro area and surrounding counties. Tonight, mostly cloudy. Lows in the upper 50s. East winds 5 to 10 miles per hour with gusts up to 20 miles per hour. Friday, mostly cloudy with a 50% chance of showers. Highs in the upper 60s. Northeast winds 5 to 10 miles per hour. Friday night, mostly cloudy with a 50% chance of showers. Lows in the upper 50s. North winds around 5 miles per hour. Saturday, mostly cloudy in the morning, then
partly sunny with a slight chance of showers in the afternoon. Not as cool as highs in the upper 70s. Northwest winds around 5 miles per hour. Chance of rain 20%. Saturday night, partly cloudy with a slight chance of showers in the evening, then mostly cloudy with a chance of showers after midnight. Lows in the lower 60s. North winds around 5 miles per hour in the evening, becoming light and variable. Chance of rain 40%. Sunday, mostly cloudy with a chance of showers. A slight chance of thunderstorms in the morning, then a chance of thunderstorms in the afternoon. Highs around 80. Chance of rain 50%. Sunday night, mostly cloudy. A slight chance of showers after midnight. Lows in the lower 60s. Chance of rain 20%. Memorial Day, mostly cloudy in the morning, then becoming partly sunny. A slight chance of thunderstorms. A chance of showers, mainly in the morning. Highs in the lower 80s. Chance of rain 40%. Monday night, a slight chance of thunderstorms in the evening. Mostly cloudy with a slight chance of showers. Lows in the mid-60s. Chance of rain 20%. Tuesday through Wednesday, mostly cloudy with a chance of showers and thunderstorms. Highs in the lower 80s. Lows in the mid-60s. Chance of rain 50%. Wednesday night, partly cloudy with a slight chance of showers and thunderstorms. Lows in the mid-60s. Chance of rain 20%. Thursday, partly sunny. A slight chance of showers and thunderstorms in the morning, then a chance of showers and thunderstorms in the afternoon. Highs in the mid-80s. Chance of rain 50%. At 8 p.m. at Lambert Field in St. Louis, it was cloudy with a temperature of 65 degrees. The dew point was 57, giving us a relative humidity of 75%. The wind was east at 10 miles an hour, and the pressure was 30.07 inches and steady. Elsewhere in the metro area, in Chesterfield, it was cloudy and the temperature was 67. In Cahokia, it was cloudy and 65 degrees. In St. Charles, it was cloudy and 66. Across the region, it was cloudy in Columbia, Missouri, with a temperature of 64. In Quincy, it was cloudy and 66 degrees. In Kansas City, it was cloudy and the temperature was 64. Light rain was falling in Springfield, Missouri, with a temperature of 66. In Rolla, it was cloudy and the temperature was 67. In Farmington, it was 63 degrees. It was cloudy in Cape Girardeau, with 67 degrees. It was cloudy in Springfield, Illinois, with a temperature of 64. Once again in St. Louis, it was cloudy, the temperature was 65 degrees and the wind was east at 10 miles an hour. At 9 p.m. at Lambert Field in St. Louis, it was cloudy with a temperature of 64 degrees. The dew point was 55, giving us a relative humidity of 72%. The wind was east at 9 miles an hour, and the pressure was 30.08 inches and rising. Elsewhere in the metro area, in Chesterfield, it was cloudy and the temperature was 65. In Cahokia, it was cloudy and 64 degrees. In St. Charles, it was cloudy and 64. Across the region, it was cloudy in Columbia, Missouri, with a temperature of 63. In Quincy, it was cloudy and 66 degrees. In Kansas City, it was cloudy and the temperature was 64. Heavy rain and fog were reported in Springfield, Missouri, with a temperature of 65. In Rolla, it was mostly cloudy and the temperature was 65. In Farmington, it was 63 degrees. It was cloudy in Cape Girardeau, with 66 degrees. It was cloudy in Springfield, Illinois, with a temperature of 64. Once again in St. Louis, it was cloudy, the temperature was 64 degrees, and the wind was east at 9 miles an hour. Here are the forecast highlights for this afternoon through Wednesday. One more cool day is expected on Friday before temperatures return back closer to normal over the Memorial Day weekend. While there are chances of showers and a few thunderstorms each day through much of next week, there is no signal for
significant widespread rainfall or stronger thunderstorms. Note, starting May 29, 2026, this Outlook product will be discontinued. Please see the above products for more detailed forecast information. The current time is 9:13 p.m. Central Daylight Time. 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This program originates from the National Weather Service Forecast Office in St. Louis, Missouri, and serves parts of East Central Missouri and Southwest Illinois, including the St. Louis metro area and surrounding counties. Tonight, mostly cloudy. Lows in the upper 50s. East winds 5 to 10 miles per hour with gusts up to 20 miles per hour. Friday, mostly cloudy with a 50% chance of showers. Highs in the upper 60s. Northeast winds 5 to 10 miles per hour. Friday night, mostly cloudy with a 50% chance of showers. Lows in the upper 50s. North winds around 5 miles per hour. Saturday, mostly cloudy in the morning, then partly sunny with a slight chance of showers in the afternoon. Not as cool, highs in the upper 70s. Northwest winds around 5 miles per hour. Chance of rain 20%. Saturday night, partly cloudy with a slight chance of showers in the evening, then mostly cloudy with a chance of showers after midnight. Lows in the lower 60s. North winds around 5 miles per hour in the evening, becoming light and variable. Chance of rain 40%. Sunday, mostly cloudy with a chance of showers. A slight chance of thunderstorms in the morning, then a chance of thunderstorms in the afternoon. Highs around 80. Chance of rain 50%. Sunday night, mostly cloudy. A slight chance of showers after midnight. Lows in the lower 60s. Chance of rain 20%. Memorial Day, mostly cloudy in the morning, then becoming partly sunny. A slight chance of thunderstorms. A chance of showers, mainly in the morning. Highs in the lower 80s. Chance of rain 40%. Monday night, a slight chance of thunderstorms in the evening. Mostly cloudy with a slight chance of showers. Lows in the mid-60s. Chance of rain 20%. Tuesday through Wednesday, mostly cloudy with a chance of showers and thunderstorms. Highs in the lower 80s. Lows in the mid-60s. Chance of rain 50%. Wednesday night, partly cloudy with a slight chance of showers and thunderstorms. Lows in the mid-60s. Chance of rain 20%. Thursday, partly sunny. A slight chance of showers and thunderstorms in the morning, then a chance of showers and thunderstorms in the afternoon. Highs in the mid-80s. Chance of rain 50%. At 9 p.m. at Lambert Field in St. Louis, it was cloudy with a temperature of 64 degrees. The dew point was 55, giving us a relative humidity of 72%. The wind was east at 9 miles an hour, and the pressure was 30.08 inches and rising. Elsewhere in the metro area, in Chesterfield, it was cloudy and the temperature was 65. In Cahokia, it was cloudy and 64 degrees. In St. Charles, it was cloudy and 64. Across the region, it was cloudy in Columbia, Missouri, with a temperature of 63. In Quincy, it was cloudy and 66 degrees. In Kansas City, it was cloudy and the temperature was 64. Heavy rain and fog were reported in Springfield, Missouri, with a temperature of 65. In Rolla, it was mostly cloudy and the temperature was 65. In Farmington, it was 63 degrees. It was cloudy in Cape Girardeau, with 66 degrees. It was cloudy in Springfield, Illinois, with a temperature of 64. Once again in St. Louis, it was cloudy, the temperature was 64 degrees, and the wind was east at 9 miles an hour. Here are the forecast highlights for this afternoon through Wednesday. One more cool day is expected on Friday before temperatures return back closer to normal over the Memorial Day weekend. While there are chances of showers and a few thunderstorms each day through much of next
week, there is no signal for any significant widespread rainfall or stronger thunderstorms. Note, starting May 29, 2026, this Outlook product will be discontinued. Please see the above products for more detailed forecast information. The current time is 9:18 p.m. Central Daylight Time. 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This program originates from the National Weather Service Forecast Office in St. Louis, Missouri, and serves parts of East Central Missouri and Southwest Illinois, including the St. Louis metro area and surrounding counties. Tonight, mostly cloudy. Lows in the upper 50s. East winds 5 to 10 miles per hour with gusts up to 20 miles per hour. Friday, mostly cloudy with a 50% chance of showers. Highs in the upper 60s. Northeast winds 5 to 10 miles per hour. Friday night, mostly cloudy with a 50% chance of showers. Lows in the upper 50s. North winds around 5 miles per hour. Saturday, mostly cloudy in the morning, then partly sunny with a slight chance of showers in the afternoon. Not as cool, highs in the upper 70s. Northwest winds around 5 miles per hour. Chance of rain 20%. Saturday night, partly cloudy with a slight chance of showers in the evening, then mostly cloudy with a chance of showers after midnight. Lows in the lower 60s. North winds around 5 miles per hour in the evening, becoming light and variable. Chance of rain 40%. Sunday, mostly cloudy with a chance of showers. A slight chance of thunderstorms in the morning, then a chance of thunderstorms in the afternoon. Highs around 80. Chance of rain 50%. Sunday night, mostly cloudy. A slight chance of showers after midnight. Lows in the lower 60s. Chance of rain 20%. Memorial Day, mostly cloudy in the morning, then becoming partly sunny. A slight chance of thunderstorms. A chance of showers, mainly in the morning. Highs in the lower 80s. Chance of rain 40%. Monday night, a slight chance of thunderstorms in the evening. Mostly cloudy with a slight chance of showers. Lows in the mid-60s. Chance of rain 20%. Tuesday through Wednesday, mostly cloudy with a chance of showers and thunderstorms. Highs in the lower 80s. Lows in the mid-60s. Chance of rain 50%. Wednesday night, partly cloudy with a slight chance of showers and thunderstorms. Lows in the mid-60s. Chance of rain 20%. Thursday, partly sunny. A slight chance of showers and thunderstorms in the morning, then a chance of showers and thunderstorms in the afternoon. Highs in the mid-80s. Chance of rain 50%. At 9 p.m. at Lambert Field in St. Louis, it was cloudy with a temperature of 64 degrees. The dew point was 55, giving us a relative humidity of 72%. The wind was east at 9 miles an hour, and the pressure was 30.08 inches and rising. Elsewhere in the metro area, in Chesterfield, it was cloudy and the temperature was 65. In Cahokia, it was cloudy and 64 degrees. In St. Charles, it was cloudy and 64. Across the region, it was cloudy in Columbia, Missouri, with a temperature of 63. In Quincy, it was cloudy and 66 degrees. In Kansas City, it was cloudy and the temperature was 64. Heavy rain and fog were reported in Springfield, Missouri, with a temperature of 65. In Rolla, it was mostly cloudy and the temperature was 65. In Farmington, it was 63 degrees. It was cloudy in Cape Girardeau, with 66 degrees. It was cloudy in Springfield, Illinois, with a temperature of 64. Once again in St. Louis, it was cloudy, the temperature was 64 degrees, and the wind was east at 9 miles an hour. Here are the forecast highlights for this afternoon through Wednesday. One more cool day is expected on Friday before temperatures return back closer to normal over the Memorial Day weekend. While there are chances of showers and a few
thunderstorms each day through much of next week. There is no signal for any significant widespread rainfall or stronger thunderstorms. Note, starting May 29, 2026, this Outlook product will be discontinued. Please see the above products for more detailed forecast information. The current time is 9:23 p.m. Central Daylight Time. 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Tonight, mostly cloudy. Lows in the upper 50s. East winds 5 to 10 miles per hour with gusts up to 20 miles per hour. Friday, mostly cloudy with a 50% chance of showers. Highs in the upper 60s. Northeast winds 5 to 10 miles per hour. Friday night, mostly cloudy with a 50% chance of showers. Lows in the upper 50s. North winds around 5 miles per hour. Saturday, mostly cloudy in the morning, then partly sunny with a slight chance of showers in the afternoon. Not as cool, highs in the upper 70s. Northwest winds around 5 miles per hour. Chance of rain 20%. Saturday night, partly cloudy with a slight chance of showers in the evening, then mostly cloudy with a chance of showers after midnight. Lows in the lower 60s. North winds around 5 miles per hour in the evening, becoming light and variable. Chance of rain 40%. Sunday, mostly cloudy with a chance of showers. A slight chance of thunderstorms in the morning, then a chance of thunderstorms in the afternoon. Highs around 80. Chance of rain 50%. Sunday night, mostly cloudy. A slight chance of showers after midnight. Lows in the lower 60s. Chance of rain 20%. Memorial Day, mostly cloudy in the morning, then becoming partly sunny. A slight chance of thunderstorms. A chance of showers, mainly in the morning. Highs in the lower 80s. Chance of rain 40%. Monday night, a slight chance of thunderstorms in the evening. Mostly cloudy with a slight chance of showers. Lows in the mid-60s. Chance of rain 20%. Tuesday through Wednesday, mostly cloudy with a chance of showers and thunderstorms. Highs in the lower 80s. Lows in the mid-60s. Chance of rain 50%. Wednesday night, partly cloudy with a slight chance of showers and thunderstorms. Lows in the mid-60s. Chance of rain 20%. Thursday, partly sunny. A slight chance of showers and thunderstorms in the morning, then a chance of showers and thunderstorms in the afternoon. Highs in the mid-80s. Chance of rain 50%. At 9 p.m. at Lambert Field in St. Louis, it was cloudy with a temperature of 64 degrees. The dew point was 55, giving us a relative humidity of 72%. The wind was east at 9 miles an hour, and the pressure was 30.08 inches and rising. Elsewhere in the metro area, in Chesterfield, it was cloudy and the temperature was 65. In Cahokia, it was cloudy and 64 degrees. In St. Charles, it was cloudy and 64. Across the region, it was cloudy in Columbia, Missouri, with a temperature of 63. In Quincy, it was cloudy and 66 degrees. In Kansas City, it was cloudy and the temperature was 64. Heavy rain and fog were reported in Springfield, Missouri, with a temperature of 65. In Rolla, it was mostly cloudy and the temperature was 65. In Farmington, it was 63 degrees. It was cloudy in Cape Girardeau, with 66 degrees. It was cloudy in Springfield, Illinois, with a temperature of 64. Once again in St. Louis, it was cloudy, the temperature was 64 degrees, and the wind was east at 9 miles an hour. Here are the forecast highlights for this afternoon through Wednesday. One more cool day is expected on Friday before temperatures return back closer to normal over the Memorial Day weekend.
There are chances of showers and a few thunderstorms each day through much of next week. There is no signal for any significant widespread rainfall or stronger thunderstorms. Note, starting May 29, 2026, this Outlook product will be discontinued. Please see the above products for more detailed forecast information. The current time is 9:28 p.m. Central Daylight Time. 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This program originates from the National Weather Service Forecast Office in St. Louis, Missouri, and serves parts of East Central Missouri and Southwest Illinois, including the St. Louis metro area and surrounding counties. Tonight, mostly cloudy. Lows in the upper 50s. East winds 5 to 10 miles per hour with gusts up to 20 miles per hour. Friday, mostly cloudy with a 50% chance of showers. Highs in the upper 60s. Northeast winds 5 to 10 miles per hour. Friday night, mostly cloudy with a 50% chance of showers. Lows in the upper 50s. North winds around 5 miles per hour. Saturday, mostly cloudy in the morning, then partly sunny with a slight chance of showers in the afternoon. Not as cool, highs in the upper 70s. Northwest winds around 5 miles per hour. Chance of rain 20%. Saturday night, partly cloudy with a slight chance of showers in the evening, then mostly cloudy with a chance of showers after midnight. Lows in the lower 60s. North winds around 5 miles per hour in the evening, becoming light and variable. Chance of rain 40%. Sunday, mostly cloudy with a chance of showers. A slight chance of thunderstorms in the morning, then a chance of thunderstorms in the afternoon. Highs around 80. Chance of rain 50%. Sunday night, mostly cloudy. A slight chance of showers after midnight. Lows in the lower 60s. Chance of rain 20%. Memorial Day, mostly cloudy in the morning, then becoming partly sunny. A slight chance of thunderstorms. A chance of showers, mainly in the morning. Highs in the lower 80s. Chance of rain 40%. Monday night, a slight chance of thunderstorms in the evening. Mostly cloudy with a slight chance of showers. Lows in the mid-60s. Chance of rain 20%. Tuesday through Wednesday, mostly cloudy with a chance of showers and thunderstorms. Highs in the lower 80s. Lows in the mid-60s. Chance of rain 50%. Wednesday night, partly cloudy with a slight chance of showers and thunderstorms. Lows in the mid-60s. Chance of rain 20%. Thursday, partly sunny. A slight chance of showers and thunderstorms in the morning, then a chance of showers and thunderstorms in the afternoon. Highs in the mid-80s. Chance of rain 50%. At 9 p.m. at Lambert Field in St. Louis, it was cloudy with a temperature of 64 degrees. The dew point was 55, giving us a relative humidity of 72%. The wind was east at 9 miles an hour, and the pressure was 30.08 inches and rising. Elsewhere in the metro area, in Chesterfield, it was cloudy and the temperature was 65. In Cahokia, it was cloudy and 64 degrees. In St. Charles, it was cloudy and 64. Across the region, it was cloudy in Columbia, Missouri, with a temperature of 63. In Quincy, it was cloudy and 66 degrees. In Kansas City, it was cloudy and the temperature was 64. Heavy rain and fog were reported in Springfield, Missouri, with a temperature of 65. In Rolla, it was mostly cloudy and the temperature was 65. In Farmington, it was 63 degrees. It was cloudy in Cape Girardeau, with 66 degrees. It was cloudy in Springfield, Illinois, with a temperature of 64. Once again in St. Louis, it was cloudy, the temperature was 64 degrees, and the wind was east at 9 miles an hour. Here are the forecast highlights for this afternoon through Wednesday. One more cool day is expected on Friday before temperatures return back closer to normal over the
Memorial Day weekend. While there are chances of showers and a few thunderstorms each day through much of next week, there is no signal for any significant widespread rainfall or stronger thunderstorms. Note, starting May 29, 2026, this Outlook product will be discontinued. Please see the above products for more detailed forecast information. The current time is 9:33 p.m. Central Daylight Time. 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Tonight, mostly cloudy. Lows in the upper 50s. East winds 5 to 10 miles per hour with gusts up to 20 miles per hour. Friday, mostly cloudy with a 50% chance of showers. Highs in the upper 60s. Northeast winds 5 to 10 miles per hour. Friday night, mostly cloudy with a 50% chance of showers. Lows in the upper 50s. North winds around 5 miles per hour. Saturday, mostly cloudy in the morning, then partly sunny with a slight chance of showers in the afternoon. Not as cool, highs in the upper 70s. Northwest winds around 5 miles per hour. Chance of rain 20%. Saturday night, partly cloudy with a slight chance of showers in the evening, then mostly cloudy with a chance of showers after midnight. Lows in the lower 60s. North winds around 5 miles per hour in the evening, becoming light and variable. Chance of rain 40%. Sunday, mostly cloudy with a chance of showers. A slight chance of thunderstorms in the morning, then a chance of thunderstorms in the afternoon. Highs around 80. Chance of rain 50%. Sunday night, mostly cloudy. A slight chance of showers after midnight. Lows in the lower 60s. Chance of rain 20%. Memorial Day, mostly cloudy in the morning, then becoming partly sunny. A slight chance of thunderstorms. A chance of showers, mainly in the morning. Highs in the lower 80s. Chance of rain 40%. Monday night, a slight chance of thunderstorms in the evening. Mostly cloudy with a slight chance of showers. Lows in the mid-60s. Chance of rain 20%. Tuesday through Wednesday, mostly cloudy with a chance of showers and thunderstorms. Highs in the lower 80s. Lows in the mid-60s. Chance of rain 50%. Wednesday night, partly cloudy with a slight chance of showers and thunderstorms. Lows in the mid-60s. Chance of rain 20%. Thursday, partly sunny. A slight chance of showers and thunderstorms in the morning, then a chance of showers and thunderstorms in the afternoon. Highs in the mid-80s. Chance of rain 50%. Tonight, mostly cloudy. Lows in the upper 50s. East winds 5 to 10 miles per hour with gusts up to 20 miles per hour. Friday, mostly cloudy. A chance of showers in the afternoon. Highs in the upper 60s. Northeast winds 5 to 10 miles per hour. Chance of rain 50%. Friday night, mostly cloudy with a 50% chance of showers. Lows in the upper 50s. North winds around 5 miles per hour. Saturday, mostly cloudy in the morning, then partly sunny with a slight chance of showers in the afternoon. Not as cool, highs in the upper 70s. Northwest winds around 5 miles per hour. Chance of rain 20%. Saturday night, partly cloudy with a slight chance of showers in the evening, then mostly cloudy with a chance of showers after midnight. Lows in the lower 60s. North winds around 5 miles per hour in the evening, becoming light and variable. Chance of rain 40%. Sunday, mostly cloudy with a chance of showers. A slight chance of thunderstorms in the morning, then a chance of thunderstorms in the afternoon. Highs around 80. Chance of rain 50%. Sunday night, mostly cloudy.
slight chance of showers after midnight. Lows in the lower 60s. Chance of rain 20%. Memorial Day, mostly cloudy in the morning, then becoming partly sunny. A slight chance of thunderstorms. A chance of showers, mainly in the morning. Highs in the lower 80s. Chance of rain 40%. Monday night, a slight chance of thunderstorms in the evening. Mostly cloudy with a slight chance of showers. Lows in the mid-60s. Chance of rain 20%. Tuesday through Wednesday, mostly cloudy with a chance of showers and thunderstorms. Highs in the lower 80s. Lows in the mid-60s. Chance of rain 50%. Wednesday night, partly cloudy with a slight chance of showers and thunderstorms. Lows in the mid-60s. Chance of rain 20%. Thursday, partly sunny. A slight chance of showers and thunderstorms. A slight chance of showers after midnight.

showers and thunderstorms. Highs in the lower 80s. Lows in the mid-60s. Chance of rain 50%. Wednesday night, partly cloudy with a slight chance of showers and thunderstorms. Lows in the mid-60s. Chance of rain 20%. Thursday, partly sunny. A slight chance of showers and thunderstorms in the morning, then a chance of showers and thunderstorms in the afternoon. Highs in the mid-80s. Chance of rain 50%. At 9 p.m. at Lambert Field in St. Louis, it was cloudy with a temperature of 64 degrees. The dew point was 55, giving us a relative humidity of 72%. The wind was east at 9 miles an hour, and the pressure was 30.08 inches and rising. Elsewhere in the metro area, in Chesterfield, it was cloudy and the temperature was 65. In Cahokia, it was cloudy and 64 degrees. In St. Charles, it was cloudy and 64. Across the region, it was cloudy in Columbia, Missouri, with a temperature of 63. In Quincy, it was cloudy and 66 degrees. In Kansas City, it was cloudy and the temperature was 64. Heavy rain and fog were reported in Springfield, Missouri, with a temperature of 65. In Rolla, it was mostly cloudy and the temperature was 65. In Farmington, it was 63 degrees. It was cloudy in Cape Girardeau, with 66 degrees. It was cloudy in Springfield, Illinois, with a temperature of 64. Once again in St. Louis, it was cloudy, the temperature was 64 degrees, and the wind was east at 9 miles an hour. Here are the forecast highlights for this afternoon through Wednesday. One more cool day is expected on Friday before temperatures return back closer to normal over the Memorial Day weekend. While there are chances of showers and a few thunderstorms each day through much of next week, there is no signal for any significant widespread rainfall or stronger thunderstorms. Note, starting May 29, 2026, this Outlook product will be discontinued. Please see the above products for more detailed forecast information. The current time is 9:40 p.m. Central Daylight Time. 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This program originates from the National Weather Service Forecast Office in St. Louis, Missouri, and serves parts of East Central Missouri and Southwest Illinois, including the St. Louis metro area and surrounding counties. Tonight, mostly cloudy. Lows in the upper 50s. East winds 5 to 10 miles per hour with gusts up to 20 miles per hour. Friday, mostly cloudy. A chance of showers in the afternoon. Highs in the upper 60s. Northeast winds 5 to 10 miles per hour. Chance of rain 50%. Friday night, mostly cloudy with a 50% chance of showers. Lows in the upper 50s. North winds around 5 miles per hour. Saturday, mostly cloudy in the morning, then partly sunny with a slight chance of showers in the afternoon. Not as cool with highs in the upper 70s. Northwest winds around 5 miles per hour. Chance of rain 20%. Saturday night, partly cloudy with a slight chance of showers in the evening, then mostly cloudy with a chance of showers after midnight. Lows in the lower 60s. North winds around 5 miles per hour in the evening, becoming light and variable. Chance of rain 40%. Sunday, mostly cloudy with a chance of showers. A slight chance of thunderstorms in the morning, then a chance of thunderstorms in the afternoon. Highs around 80. Chance of rain 50%. Sunday night, mostly cloudy. A slight chance of showers after midnight. Lows in the lower 60s. Chance of rain 20%. Memorial Day, mostly cloudy in the morning, then becoming partly sunny. A slight chance of thunderstorms. A chance of showers, mainly in the morning. Highs in the lower 80s. Chance of rain 40%. Monday night, a slight chance of thunderstorms in the evening. Mostly cloudy with a slight chance of showers. Lows in the mid-60s.

Across the region, it was cloudy in Columbia, Missouri, with a temperature of 63. In Quincy, it was cloudy and 66 degrees. In Kansas City, it was cloudy and the temperature was 64. Heavy rain and fog were reported in Springfield, Missouri, with a temperature of 65. In Rolla, it was mostly cloudy and the temperature was 65. In Farmington, it was 63 degrees. It was cloudy in Cape Girardeau, with 66 degrees. It was cloudy in Springfield, Illinois, with a temperature of 64. Once again in St. Louis, it was cloudy, the temperature was 64 degrees, and the wind was east at 9 miles an hour. At 10 p.m. at Lambert Field in St. Louis, it was cloudy with a temperature of 64 degrees. The dew point was 54, giving us a relative humidity of 69%. The wind was east at 9 miles an hour, and the pressure was 30.08 inches and steady. Elsewhere in the metro area, in Chesterfield, it was cloudy and the temperature was 65. In Cahokia, it was cloudy and 64 degrees. In St. Charles, it was cloudy and 63. Across the region, it was cloudy in Columbia, Missouri, with a temperature of 64. In Quincy, it was cloudy and 64 degrees. In Kansas City, it was cloudy and the temperature was 64. It was cloudy in Springfield, Missouri, with a temperature of 65. In Rolla, it was cloudy and the temperature was 63. In Farmington, it was 62 degrees. It was cloudy in Cape Girardeau, with 66 degrees. It was cloudy in Springfield, Illinois, with a temperature of 65. Once again in St. Louis, it was cloudy, the temperature was 64 degrees, and the wind was east at 9 miles an hour. Here are the forecast highlights for this afternoon through Wednesday. One more cool day is expected on Friday before temperatures return back closer to normal over the Memorial Day weekend. While there are chances of showers and a few thunderstorms each day through much of next week, there is no signal for any significant widespread rainfall or stronger thunderstorms. Note, starting May 29, 2026, this Outlook product will be discontinued. Please see the above products for more detailed forecast information. The current time is 10:12 p.m. Central Daylight Time. 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This program originates from the National Weather Service Forecast Office in St. Louis, Missouri, and serves parts of East Central Missouri and Southwest Illinois, including the St. Louis metro area and surrounding counties. Tonight, mostly cloudy. Lows in the upper 50s. East winds 5 to 10 miles per hour with gusts up to 20 miles per hour. Friday, mostly cloudy. A chance of showers in the afternoon. Highs in the upper 60s. Northeast winds 5 to 10 miles per hour. Chance of rain 50%. Friday night, mostly cloudy with a 50% chance of showers. Lows in the upper 50s. North winds around 5 miles per hour. Saturday, mostly cloudy in the morning, then partly sunny with a slight chance of showers in the afternoon. Not as cool, highs in the upper 70s. Northwest winds around 5 miles per hour. Chance of rain 20%. Saturday night, partly cloudy with a slight chance of showers in the evening, then mostly cloudy with a chance of showers after midnight. Lows in the lower 60s. North winds around 5 miles per hour in the evening, becoming light and variable. Chance of rain 40%. Sunday, mostly cloudy with a chance of showers. A slight chance of thunderstorms in the morning, then a chance of thunderstorms in the afternoon. Highs around 80. Chance of rain 50%. Sunday night, mostly cloudy. A slight chance of showers after midnight. Lows in the lower 60s. Chance of rain 20%. Memorial Day, mostly cloudy in the morning, then becoming partly sunny. A slight chance of thunderstorms. A chance of showers, mainly in the morning. Highs in the lower 80s. Chance of rain 40%.

Monday night, a slight chance of thunderstorms in the evening. Mostly cloudy with a slight chance of showers. Lows in the mid-60s. Chance of rain 20%. Tuesday through Wednesday, mostly cloudy with a chance of showers and thunderstorms. Highs in the lower 80s. Lows in the mid-60s. Chance of rain 50%. Wednesday night, partly cloudy with a slight chance of showers and thunderstorms. Lows in the mid-60s. Chance of rain 20%. Thursday, partly sunny. A slight chance of showers and thunderstorms in the morning, then a chance of showers and thunderstorms in the afternoon. Highs in the mid-80s. Chance of rain 50%. At 10 p.m. at Lambert Field in St. Louis, it was cloudy with a temperature of 64 degrees. The dew point was 54, giving us a relative humidity of 69%. The wind was east at 9 miles an hour, and the pressure was 30.08 inches and steady. Elsewhere in the metro area, in Chesterfield, it was cloudy and the temperature was 65. In Cahokia, it was cloudy and 64 degrees. In St. Charles, it was cloudy and 63. Across the region, it was cloudy in Columbia, Missouri, with a temperature of 64. In Quincy, it was cloudy and 64 degrees. In Kansas City, it was cloudy and the temperature was 64. It was cloudy in Springfield, Missouri, with a temperature of 65. In Rolla, it was cloudy and the temperature was 63. In Farmington, it was 62 degrees. It was cloudy in Cape Girardeau, with 66 degrees. It was cloudy in Springfield, Illinois, with a temperature of 65. Once again in St. Louis, it was cloudy, the temperature was 64 degrees, and the wind was east at 9 miles an hour. Here are the forecast highlights for this afternoon through Wednesday. One more cool day is expected on Friday before temperatures return back closer to normal over the Memorial Day weekend. While there are chances of showers and a few thunderstorms each day through much of next week, there is no signal for any significant widespread rainfall or stronger thunderstorms. Note, starting May 29, 2026, this Outlook product will be discontinued. Please see the above products for more detailed forecast information. The current time is 10:17 p.m. Central Daylight Time. 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This program originates from the National Weather Service Forecast Office in St. Louis, Missouri, and serves parts of East Central Missouri and Southwest Illinois, including the St. Louis metro area and surrounding counties. Tonight, mostly cloudy. Lows in the upper 50s. East winds 5 to 10 miles per hour with gusts up to 20 miles per hour. Friday, mostly cloudy. A chance of showers in the afternoon. Highs in the upper 60s. Northeast winds 5 to 10 miles per hour. Chance of rain 50%. Friday night, mostly cloudy with a 50% chance of showers. Lows in the upper 50s. North winds around 5 miles per hour. Saturday, mostly cloudy in the morning, then partly sunny with a slight chance of showers in the afternoon. Not as cool, highs in the upper 70s. Northwest winds around 5 miles per hour. Chance of rain 20%. Saturday night, partly cloudy with a slight chance of showers in the evening, then mostly cloudy with a chance of showers after midnight. Lows in the lower 60s. North winds around 5 miles per hour in the evening, becoming light and variable. Chance of rain 40%. Sunday, mostly cloudy with a chance of showers. A slight chance of thunderstorms in the morning, then a chance of thunderstorms in the afternoon. Highs around 80. Chance of rain 50%. Sunday night, mostly cloudy. A slight chance of showers after midnight. Lows in the lower 60s. Chance of rain 20%. Memorial Day, mostly cloudy in the morning, then becoming partly sunny. A slight chance of thunderstorms. A chance of showers, mainly in the morning. Highs in the lower
80s. Chance of rain 40%. Monday night, a slight chance of thunderstorms in the evening. Mostly cloudy with a slight chance of showers. Lows in the mid-60s. Chance of rain 20%. Tuesday through Wednesday, mostly cloudy with a chance of showers and thunderstorms. Highs in the lower 80s. Lows in the mid-60s. Chance of rain 50%. Wednesday night, partly cloudy with a slight chance of showers and thunderstorms. Lows in the mid-60s. Chance of rain 20%. Thursday, partly sunny. A slight chance of showers and thunderstorms in the morning, then a chance of showers and thunderstorms in the afternoon. Highs in the mid-80s. Chance of rain 50%. At 10 p.m. at Lambert Field in St. Louis, it was cloudy with a temperature of 64 degrees. The dew point was 54, giving us a relative humidity of 69%. The wind was east at 9 miles an hour, and the pressure was 30.08 inches and steady. Elsewhere in the metro area, in Chesterfield, it was cloudy and the temperature was 65. In Cahokia, it was cloudy and 64 degrees. In St. Charles, it was cloudy and 63. Across the region, it was cloudy in Columbia, Missouri, with a temperature of 64. In Quincy, it was cloudy and 64 degrees. In Kansas City, it was cloudy and the temperature was 64. It was cloudy in Springfield, Missouri, with a temperature of 65. In Rolla, it was cloudy and the temperature was 63. In Farmington, it was 62 degrees. It was cloudy in Cape Girardeau, with 66 degrees. It was cloudy in Springfield, Illinois, with a temperature of 65. Once again in St. Louis, it was cloudy, the temperature was 64 degrees, and the wind was east at 9 miles an hour. Here are the forecast highlights for this afternoon through Wednesday. One more cool day is expected on Friday before temperatures return back closer to normal over the Memorial Day weekend. While there are chances of showers and a few thunderstorms each day through much of next week, there is no signal for any significant widespread rainfall or stronger thunderstorms. Note, starting May 29, 2026, this Outlook product will be discontinued. Please see the above products for more detailed forecast information. The current time is 10:22 p.m. Central Daylight Time. 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This program originates from the National Weather Service Forecast Office in St. Louis, Missouri, and serves parts of East Central Missouri and Southwest Illinois, including the St. Louis metro area and surrounding counties. Tonight, mostly cloudy. Lows in the upper 50s. East winds 5 to 10 miles per hour with gusts up to 20 miles per hour. Friday, mostly cloudy. A chance of showers in the afternoon. Highs in the upper 60s. Northeast winds 5 to 10 miles per hour. Chance of rain 50%. Friday night, mostly cloudy with a 50% chance of showers. Lows in the upper 50s. North winds around 5 miles per hour. Saturday, mostly cloudy in the morning, then partly sunny with a slight chance of showers in the afternoon. Not as cool with highs in the upper 70s. Northwest winds around 5 miles per hour. Chance of rain 20%. Saturday night, partly cloudy with a slight chance of showers in the evening, then mostly cloudy with a chance of showers after midnight. Lows in the lower 60s. North winds around 5 miles per hour in the evening, becoming light and variable. Chance of rain 40%. Sunday, mostly cloudy with a chance of showers. A slight chance of thunderstorms in the morning, then a chance of thunderstorms in the afternoon. Highs around 80. Chance of rain 50%. Sunday night, mostly cloudy. A slight chance of showers after midnight. Lows in the lower 60s. Chance of rain 20%. Memorial Day, mostly cloudy in the morning, then becoming partly sunny. A slight chance of thunderstorms.
a chance of showers, mainly in the morning. Highs in the lower 80s. Chance of rain 40%. Monday night, a slight chance of thunderstorms in the evening. Mostly cloudy with a slight chance of showers. Lows in the mid-60s. Chance of rain 20%. Tuesday through Wednesday, mostly cloudy with a chance of showers and thunderstorms. Highs in the lower 80s. Lows in the mid-60s. Chance of rain 50%. Wednesday night, partly cloudy with a slight chance of showers and thunderstorms. Lows in the mid-60s. Chance of rain 20%. Thursday, partly sunny. A slight chance of showers and thunderstorms in the morning, then a chance of showers and thunderstorms in the afternoon. Highs in the mid-80s. Chance of rain 50%. At 10 p.m. at Lambert Field in St. Louis, it was cloudy with a temperature of 64 degrees. The dew point was 54, giving us a relative humidity of 69%. The wind was east at 9 miles an hour, and the pressure was 30.08 inches and steady. Elsewhere in the metro area, in Chesterfield, it was cloudy and the temperature was 65. In Cahokia, it was cloudy and 64 degrees. In St. Charles, it was cloudy and 63. Across the region, it was cloudy in Columbia, Missouri, with a temperature of 64. In Quincy, it was cloudy and 64 degrees. In Kansas City, it was cloudy and the temperature was 64. It was cloudy in Springfield, Missouri, with a temperature of 65. In Rolla, it was cloudy and the temperature was 63. In Farmington, it was 62 degrees. It was cloudy in Cape Girardeau, with 66 degrees. It was cloudy in Springfield, Illinois, with a temperature of 65. Once again in St. Louis, it was cloudy, the temperature was 64 degrees, and the wind was east at 9 miles an hour. Here are the forecast highlights for this afternoon through Wednesday. One more cool day is expected on Friday before temperatures return back closer to normal over the Memorial Day weekend. While there are chances of showers and a few thunderstorms each day through much of next week, there is no signal for any significant widespread rainfall or stronger thunderstorms. Note, starting May 29, 2026, this Outlook product will be discontinued. Please see the above products for more detailed forecast information. The current time is 10:27 p.m. Central Daylight Time. This is NOAA, Weather Radio KDO 89 St. Louis, Missouri, broadcasting on 162.550 MHz. This program originates from the National Weather Service Forecast Office in St. Louis, Missouri, and serves parts of East Central Missouri and Southwest Illinois, including the St. Louis metro area and surrounding counties. Tonight, mostly cloudy. Lows in the upper 50s. East winds 5 to 10 miles per hour with gusts up to 20 miles per hour. Friday, mostly cloudy. A chance of showers in the afternoon. Highs in the upper 60s. Northeast winds 5 to 10 miles per hour. Chance of rain 50%. Friday night, mostly cloudy with a 50% chance of showers. Lows in the upper 50s. North winds around 5 miles per hour. Saturday, mostly cloudy in the morning, then partly sunny with a slight chance of showers in the afternoon. Not as cool with highs in the upper 70s. Northwest winds around 5 miles per hour. Chance of rain 20%. Saturday night, partly cloudy with a slight chance of showers in the evening, then mostly cloudy with a chance of showers after midnight. Lows in the lower 60s. North winds around 5 miles per hour in the evening, becoming light and variable. Chance of rain 40%. Sunday, mostly cloudy with a chance of showers. A slight chance of thunderstorms in the morning, then a chance of thunderstorms in the afternoon. Highs around 80. Chance of rain 50%. Sunday night, mostly cloudy. A slight chance of showers after midnight. Lows in the lower 60s. Chance of rain 20%.
Memorial Day, mostly cloudy in the morning, then becoming partly sunny. A slight chance of thunderstorms. A chance of showers, mainly in the morning. Highs in the lower 80s. Chance of rain 40%. Monday night, a slight chance of thunderstorms in the evening. Mostly cloudy with a slight chance of showers. Lows in the mid-60s. Chance of rain 20%. Tuesday through Wednesday, mostly cloudy with a chance of showers and thunderstorms. Highs in the lower 80s. Lows in the mid-60s. Chance of rain 50%. Wednesday night, partly cloudy with a slight chance of showers and thunderstorms. Lows in the mid-60s. Chance of rain 20%. Thursday, partly sunny. A slight chance of showers and thunderstorms in the morning, then a chance of showers and thunderstorms in the afternoon. Highs in the mid-80s. Chance of rain 50%. At 10 p.m. at Lambert Field in St. Louis, it was cloudy with a temperature of 64 degrees. The dew point was 54, giving us a relative humidity of 69%. The wind was east at 9 miles an hour, and the pressure was 30.08 inches and steady. Elsewhere in the metro area, in Chesterfield, it was cloudy and the temperature was 65. In Cahokia, it was cloudy and 64 degrees. In St. Charles, it was cloudy and 63. Across the region, it was cloudy in Columbia, Missouri, with a temperature of 64. In Quincy, it was cloudy and 64 degrees. In Kansas City, it was cloudy and the temperature was 64. It was cloudy in Springfield, Missouri, with a temperature of 65. In Rolla, it was cloudy and the temperature was 63. In Farmington, it was 62 degrees. It was cloudy in Cape Girardeau, with 66 degrees. It was cloudy in Springfield, Illinois, with a temperature of 65. Once again in St. Louis, it was cloudy, the temperature was 64 degrees, and the wind was east at 9 miles an hour. Here are the forecast highlights for this afternoon through Wednesday. One more cool day is expected on Friday before temperatures return back closer to normal over the Memorial Day weekend. While there are chances of showers and a few thunderstorms each day through much of next week, there is no signal for any significant widespread rainfall or stronger thunderstorms. Note, starting May 29, 2026, this Outlook product will be discontinued. Please see the above products for more detailed forecast information. The current time is 10:32 p.m. Central Daylight Time. 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This program originates from the National Weather Service Forecast Office in St. Louis, Missouri, and serves parts of East Central Missouri and Southwest Illinois, including the St. Louis metro area and surrounding counties. Tonight, mostly cloudy. Lows in the upper 50s. East winds 5 to 10 miles per hour with gusts up to 20 miles per hour. Friday, mostly cloudy. A chance of showers in the afternoon. Highs in the upper 60s. Northeast winds 5 to 10 miles per hour. Chance of rain 50%. Friday night, mostly cloudy with a 50% chance of showers. Lows in the upper 50s. North winds around 5 miles per hour. Saturday, mostly cloudy in the morning, then partly sunny with a slight chance of showers in the afternoon. Not as cool, highs in the upper 70s. Northwest winds around 5 miles per hour. Chance of rain 20%. Saturday night, partly cloudy with a slight chance of showers in the evening, then mostly cloudy with a chance of showers after midnight. Lows in the lower 60s. North winds around 5 miles per hour in the evening, becoming light and variable. Chance of rain 40%. Sunday, mostly cloudy with a chance of showers. A slight chance of thunderstorms in the morning, then a chance of thunderstorms in the afternoon. Highs around 80. Chance of rain 50%. Sunday night, mostly cloudy. A slight chance of showers after midnight.
Lows in the lower 60s. Chance of rain 20%. Memorial Day, mostly cloudy in the morning, then becoming partly sunny. A slight chance of thunderstorms. A chance of showers, mainly in the morning. Highs in the lower 80s. Chance of rain 40%. Monday night, a slight chance of thunderstorms in the evening. Mostly cloudy with a slight chance of showers. Lows in the mid-60s. Chance of rain 20%. Tuesday through Wednesday, mostly cloudy with a chance of showers and thunderstorms. Highs in the lower 80s. Lows in the mid-60s. Chance of rain 50%. Wednesday night, partly cloudy with a slight chance of showers and thunderstorms. Lows in the mid-60s. Chance of rain 20%. Thursday, partly sunny. A slight chance of showers and thunderstorms in the morning, then a chance of showers and thunderstorms in the afternoon. Highs in the mid-80s. Chance of rain 50%. Overnight, mostly cloudy. Near steady temperature in the lower 60s. East winds 5 to 10 miles per hour. Friday, mostly cloudy. A chance of showers in the afternoon. Highs in the upper 60s. Northeast winds 5 to 10 miles per hour. Chance of rain 50%. Friday night, mostly cloudy. A chance of showers in the evening. Lows in the upper 50s. Northeast winds around 5 miles per hour in the evening, becoming light and variable. Chance of rain 40%. Saturday, partly sunny. A slight chance of showers in the afternoon. Not as cool, highs in the lower 80s. West winds around 5 miles per hour. Chance of rain 20%. Saturday night, partly cloudy with a slight chance of showers in the evening, then mostly cloudy with a chance of showers after midnight. Lows in the lower 60s. North winds around 5 miles per hour in the evening, becoming light and variable. Chance of rain 40%. Sunday, mostly cloudy with a chance of showers. A slight chance of thunderstorms in the morning, then a chance of thunderstorms in the afternoon. Highs around 80. Chance of rain 50%. Sunday night, mostly cloudy. A slight chance of showers after midnight. Lows in the lower 60s. Chance of rain 20%. Memorial Day, mostly cloudy in the morning, then becoming partly sunny. A slight chance of thunderstorms. A chance of showers, mainly in the morning. Highs in the lower 80s. Chance of rain 40%. Monday night, a slight chance of thunderstorms in the evening. Mostly cloudy with a slight chance of showers. Lows in the mid-60s. Chance of rain 20%. Tuesday through Wednesday, mostly cloudy with a chance of showers and thunderstorms. Highs in the lower 80s. Lows in the mid-60s. Chance of rain 50%. Wednesday night, partly cloudy with a slight chance of showers and thunderstorms. Lows in the mid-60s. Chance of rain 20%. Thursday, partly sunny. A slight chance of showers and thunderstorms in the morning, then a chance of showers and thunderstorms in the afternoon. Highs in the mid-80s. Chance of rain 50%. At 10 p.m. at Lambert Field in St. Louis, it was cloudy with a temperature of 64 degrees. The dew point was 54, giving us a relative humidity of 69%. The wind was east at 9 miles an hour, and the pressure was 30.08 inches and steady. Elsewhere in the metro area, in Chesterfield, it was cloudy and the temperature was 65. In Cahokia, it was cloudy and 64 degrees. In St. Charles, it was cloudy and 63. Across the region, it was cloudy in Columbia, Missouri, with a temperature of 64. In Quincy, it was cloudy and 64 degrees. In Kansas City, it was cloudy and the temperature was 64. It was cloudy in Springfield, Missouri, with a temperature of 65. In Rolla, it was cloudy and the temperature was 63. In Farmington, it was 62 degrees. It was cloudy in Cape Girardeau, with 66 degrees.
it was cloudy in Springfield, Illinois, with a temperature of 65. Once again in St. Louis, it was cloudy, the temperature was 64 degrees and the wind was east at 9 miles an hour. Here are the forecast highlights for this afternoon through Wednesday. One more cool day is expected on Friday before temperatures return back closer to normal over the Memorial Day weekend. While there are chances of showers and a few thunderstorms each day through much of next week, there is no signal for any significant widespread rainfall or stronger thunderstorms. Note, starting May 29, 2026, this Outlook product will be discontinued. Please see the above products for more detailed forecast information. The current time is 10:40 p.m. Central Daylight Time. This is NOAA, Weather Radio KDO 89 St. Louis, Missouri, broadcasting on 162.550 MHz. This program originates from the National Weather Service Forecast Office in St. Louis, Missouri, and serves parts of East Central Missouri and Southwest Illinois, including the St. Louis metro area and surrounding counties. Overnight, mostly cloudy. Near steady temperature in the lower 60s. East winds 5 to 10 miles per hour. Friday, mostly cloudy. A chance of showers in the afternoon. Highs in the upper 60s. Northeast winds 5 to 10 miles per hour. Chance of rain 50%. Friday night, mostly cloudy. A chance of showers in the evening. Lows in the upper 50s. Northeast winds around 5 miles per hour in the evening, becoming light and variable. Chance of rain 40%. Saturday, partly sunny. A slight chance of showers in the afternoon. Not as cool with highs in the lower 80s. West winds around 5 miles per hour. Chance of rain 20%. Saturday night, partly cloudy with a slight chance of showers in the evening, then mostly cloudy with a chance of showers after midnight. Lows in the lower 60s. North winds around 5 miles per hour in the evening, becoming light and variable. Chance of rain 40%. Sunday, mostly cloudy with a chance of showers. A slight chance of thunderstorms in the morning, then a chance of thunderstorms in the afternoon. Highs around 80. Chance of rain 50%. Sunday night, mostly cloudy. A slight chance of showers after midnight. Lows in the lower 60s. Chance of rain 20%. Memorial Day, mostly cloudy in the morning, then becoming partly sunny. A slight chance of thunderstorms. A chance of showers, mainly in the morning. Highs in the lower 80s. Chance of rain 40%. Monday night, a slight chance of thunderstorms in the evening. Mostly cloudy with a slight chance of showers. Lows in the mid-60s. Chance of rain 20%. Tuesday through Wednesday, mostly cloudy with a chance of showers and thunderstorms. Highs in the lower 80s. Lows in the mid-60s. Chance of rain 50%. Wednesday night, partly cloudy with a slight chance of showers and thunderstorms. Lows in the mid-60s. Chance of rain 20%. Thursday, partly sunny. A slight chance of showers and thunderstorms in the morning, then a chance of showers and thunderstorms in the afternoon. Highs in the mid-80s. Chance of rain 50%. At 10 p.m. at Lambert Field in St. Louis, it was cloudy with a temperature of 64 degrees. The dew point was 54, giving us a relative humidity of 69%. The wind was east at 9 miles an hour, and the pressure was 30.08 inches and steady. Elsewhere in the metro area, in Chesterfield, it was cloudy and the temperature was 65. In Cahokia, it was cloudy and 64 degrees. In St. Charles, it was cloudy and 63. Across the region, it was cloudy in Columbia, Missouri, with a temperature of 64. In Quincy, it was cloudy and 64 degrees. In Kansas City, it was cloudy and the temperature was 64. It was cloudy in Springfield, Missouri, with a temperature of 65. In Rolla, it was cloudy and the temperature was 63.
In Farmington, it was 62 degrees. It was cloudy in Cape Girardeau, with 66 degrees. It was cloudy in Springfield, Illinois, with a temperature of 65. Once again in St. Louis, it was cloudy, the temperature was 64 degrees, and the wind was east at 9 miles an hour. Here are the forecast highlights for this afternoon through Wednesday. One more cool day is expected on Friday before temperatures return back closer to normal over the Memorial Day weekend. While there are chances of showers and a few thunderstorms each day through much of next week, there is no signal for any significant widespread rainfall or stronger thunderstorms. Note, starting May 29, 2026, this Outlook product will be discontinued. Please see the above products for more detailed forecast information. The current time is 10:45 p.m. Central Daylight Time. This is NOAA, Weather Radio KDO 89 St. Louis, Missouri, broadcasting on 162.550 MHz. This program originates from the National Weather Service Forecast Office in St. Louis, Missouri, and serves parts of East Central Missouri and Southwest Illinois, including the St. Louis metro area and surrounding counties. Overnight, mostly cloudy. Near steady temperature in the lower 60s. East winds 5 to 10 miles per hour. Friday, mostly cloudy. A chance of showers in the afternoon. Highs in the upper 60s. Northeast winds 5 to 10 miles per hour. Chance of rain 50%. Friday night, mostly cloudy. A chance of showers in the evening. Lows in the upper 50s. Northeast winds around 5 miles per hour in the evening, becoming light and variable. Chance of rain 40%. Saturday, partly sunny. A slight chance of showers in the afternoon. Not as cool as highs in the lower 80s. West winds around 5 miles per hour. Chance of rain 20%. Saturday night, partly cloudy with a slight chance of showers in the evening, then mostly cloudy with a chance of showers after midnight. Lows in the lower 60s. North winds around 5 miles per hour in the evening, becoming light and variable. Chance of rain 40%. Sunday, mostly cloudy with a chance of showers. A slight chance of thunderstorms in the morning, then a chance of thunderstorms in the afternoon. Highs around 80. Chance of rain 50%. Sunday night, mostly cloudy. A slight chance of showers after midnight. Lows in the lower 60s. Chance of rain 20%. Memorial Day, mostly cloudy in the morning, then becoming partly sunny. A slight chance of thunderstorms. A chance of showers, mainly in the morning. Highs in the lower 80s. Chance of rain 40%. Monday night, a slight chance of thunderstorms in the evening. Mostly cloudy with a slight chance of showers. Lows in the mid-60s. Chance of rain 20%. Tuesday through Wednesday, mostly cloudy with a chance of showers and thunderstorms. Highs in the lower 80s. Lows in the mid-60s. Chance of rain 50%. Wednesday night, partly cloudy with a slight chance of showers and thunderstorms. Lows in the mid-60s. Chance of rain 20%. Thursday, partly sunny. A slight chance of showers and thunderstorms in the morning, then a chance of showers and thunderstorms in the afternoon. Highs in the mid-80s. Chance of rain 50%. At 10 p.m. at Lambert Field in St. Louis, it was cloudy with a temperature of 64 degrees. The dew point was 54, giving us a relative humidity of 69%. The wind was east at 9 miles an hour, and the pressure was 30.08 inches and steady. Elsewhere in the metro area, in Chesterfield, it was cloudy and the temperature was 65. In Cahokia, it was cloudy and 64 degrees. In St. Charles, it was cloudy and 63. Across the region, it was cloudy in Columbia, Missouri, with a temperature of 64. In Quincy, it was cloudy and 64 degrees. In Kansas City, it was cloudy and the temperature was 64.
it was cloudy in Springfield, Missouri, with a temperature of 65. In Rolla, it was cloudy and the temperature was 63. In Farmington, it was 62 degrees. It was cloudy in Cape Girardeau, with 66 degrees. It was cloudy in Springfield, Illinois, with a temperature of 65. Once again in St. Louis, it was cloudy, the temperature was 64 degrees, and the wind was east at 9 miles an hour. Here are the forecast highlights for this afternoon through Wednesday. One more cool day is expected on Friday before temperatures return back closer to normal over the Memorial Day weekend. While there are chances of showers and a few thunderstorms each day through much of next week, there is no signal for any significant widespread rainfall or stronger thunderstorms. Note, starting May 29, 2026, this Outlook product will be discontinued. Please see the above products for more detailed forecast information. The current time is 10:50 p.m. Central Daylight Time. This is NOAA, Weather Radio KDO 89 St. Louis, Missouri, broadcasting on 162.550 MHz. This program originates from the National Weather Service Forecast Office in St. Louis, Missouri, and serves parts of East Central Missouri and Southwest Illinois, including the St. Louis metro area and surrounding counties. Overnight, mostly cloudy. Near steady temperature in the lower 60s. East winds 5 to 10 miles per hour. Friday, mostly cloudy. A chance of showers in the afternoon. Highs in the upper 60s. Northeast winds 5 to 10 miles per hour. Chance of rain 50%. Friday night, mostly cloudy. A chance of showers in the evening. Lows in the upper 50s. Northeast winds around 5 miles per hour in the evening, becoming light and variable. Chance of rain 40%. Saturday, partly sunny. A slight chance of showers in the afternoon. Not as cool as highs in the lower 80s. West winds around 5 miles per hour. Chance of rain 20%. Saturday night, partly cloudy with a slight chance of showers in the evening, then mostly cloudy with a chance of showers after midnight. Lows in the lower 60s. North winds around 5 miles per hour in the evening, becoming light and variable. Chance of rain 40%. Sunday, mostly cloudy with a chance of showers. A slight chance of thunderstorms in the morning, then a chance of thunderstorms in the afternoon. Highs around 80. Chance of rain 50%. Sunday night, mostly cloudy. A slight chance of showers after midnight. Lows in the lower 60s. Chance of rain 20%. Memorial Day, mostly cloudy in the morning, then becoming partly sunny. A slight chance of thunderstorms. A chance of showers, mainly in the morning. Highs in the lower 80s. Chance of rain 40%. Monday night, a slight chance of thunderstorms in the evening. Mostly cloudy with a slight chance of showers. Lows in the mid-60s. Chance of rain 20%. Tuesday through Wednesday, mostly cloudy with a chance of showers and thunderstorms. Highs in the lower 80s. Lows in the mid-60s. Chance of rain 50%. Wednesday night, partly cloudy with a slight chance of showers and thunderstorms. Lows in the mid-60s. Chance of rain 20%. Thursday, partly sunny. A slight chance of showers and thunderstorms in the morning, then a chance of showers and thunderstorms in the afternoon. Highs in the mid-80s. Chance of rain 50%. At 10 p.m. at Lambert Field in St. Louis, it was cloudy with a temperature of 64 degrees. The dew point was 54, giving us a relative humidity of 69%. The wind was east at 9 miles an hour, and the pressure was 30.08 inches and steady. Elsewhere in the metro area, in Chesterfield, it was cloudy and the temperature was 65. In Cahokia, it was cloudy and 64 degrees. In St. Charles, it was cloudy and 63. Across the region, it was cloudy in Columbia, Missouri, with a temperature of 64.
In Quincy, it was cloudy and 64 degrees. In Kansas City, it was cloudy and the temperature was 64. It was cloudy in Springfield, Missouri, with a temperature of 65. In Roma, it was cloudy and the temperature was 63. In Farmington, it was 62 degrees. It was cloudy in Cape Girardeau, with 66 degrees. It was cloudy in Springfield, Illinois, with a temperature of 65. Once again in St. Louis, it was cloudy, the temperature was 64 degrees, and the wind was east at 9 miles an hour. Here are the forecast highlights for this afternoon through Wednesday. One more cool day is expected on Friday before temperatures return back closer to normal over the Memorial Day weekend. While there are chances of showers and a few thunderstorms each day through much of next week, there is no signal for any significant widespread rainfall or stronger thunderstorms. Note, starting May 29, 2026, this Outlook product will be discontinued. Please see the above products for more detailed forecast information. The current time is 10:56 p.m. Central Daylight Time. This is NOAA, Weather Radio KDO 89 St. Louis, Missouri, broadcasting on 162.550 MHz. This program originates from the National Weather Service Forecast Office in St. Louis, Missouri, and serves parts of East Central Missouri and Southwest Illinois, including the St. Louis metro area and surrounding counties. Overnight, mostly cloudy. Near steady temperature in the lower 60s. East winds 5 to 10 miles per hour. Friday, mostly cloudy. A chance of showers in the afternoon. Highs in the upper 60s. Northeast winds 5 to 10 miles per hour. Chance of rain 50%. Friday night, mostly cloudy. A chance of showers in the evening. Lows in the upper 50s. Northeast winds around 5 miles per hour in the evening, becoming light and variable. Chance of rain 40%. Saturday, partly sunny. A slight chance of showers in the afternoon. Not as cool, highs in the lower 80s. West winds around 5 miles per hour. Chance of rain 20%. Saturday night, partly cloudy with a slight chance of showers in the evening, then mostly cloudy with a chance of showers after midnight. Lows in the lower 60s. North winds around 5 miles per hour in the evening, becoming light and variable. Chance of rain 40%. Sunday, mostly cloudy with a chance of showers. A slight chance of thunderstorms in the morning, then a chance of thunderstorms in the afternoon. Highs around 80. Chance of rain 50%. Sunday night, mostly cloudy. A slight chance of showers after midnight. Lows in the lower 60s. Chance of rain 20%. Memorial Day, mostly cloudy in the morning, then becoming partly sunny. A slight chance of thunderstorms. A chance of showers, mainly in the morning. Highs in the lower 80s. Chance of rain 40%. Monday night, a slight chance of thunderstorms in the evening. Mostly cloudy with a slight chance of showers. Lows in the mid-60s. Chance of rain 20%. Tuesday through Wednesday, mostly cloudy with a chance of showers and thunderstorms. Highs in the lower 80s. Lows in the mid-60s. Chance of rain 50%. Wednesday night, partly cloudy with a slight chance of showers and thunderstorms. Lows in the mid-60s. Chance of rain 20%. Thursday, partly sunny. A slight chance of showers and thunderstorms in the morning, then a chance of showers and thunderstorms in the afternoon. Highs in the mid-80s. Chance of rain 50%. At 10 p.m. at Lambert Field in St. Louis, it was cloudy with a temperature of 64 degrees. The dew point was 54, giving us a relative humidity of 69%. The wind was east at 9 miles an hour, and the pressure was 30.08 inches and steady. Elsewhere in the metro area, in Chesterfield, it was cloudy and the temperature was 65. In Cahokia, it was cloudy and 64 degrees. In St. Charles, it was cloudy and 63.
Across the region, it was cloudy in Columbia, Missouri, with a temperature of 64. In Quincy, it was cloudy and 64 degrees. In Kansas City, it was cloudy and the temperature was 64. It was cloudy in Springfield, Missouri, with a temperature of 65. In Rolla, it was cloudy and the temperature was 63. In Farmington, it was 62 degrees. It was cloudy in Cape Girardeau, with 66 degrees. It was cloudy in Springfield, Illinois, with a temperature of 65. Once again in St. Louis, it was cloudy, the temperature was 64 degrees, and the wind was east at 9 miles an hour. Here are the forecast highlights for this afternoon through Wednesday. One more cool day is expected on Friday before temperatures return back closer to normal over the Memorial Day weekend. While there are chances of showers and a few thunderstorms each day through much of next week, there is no signal for any significant widespread rainfall or stronger thunderstorms. Note, starting May 29, 2026, this Outlook product will be discontinued. Please see the above products for more detailed forecast information. The current time is 11:01 p.m. Central Daylight Time. This is NOAA, Weather Radio KDO 89 St. Louis, Missouri, broadcasting on 162.550 MHz. This program originates from the National Weather Service Forecast Office in St. Louis, Missouri, and serves parts of East Central Missouri and Southwest Illinois, including the St. Louis metro area and surrounding counties. Overnight, mostly cloudy. Near steady temperature in the lower 60s. East winds 5 to 10 miles per hour. Friday, mostly cloudy. A chance of showers in the afternoon. Highs in the upper 60s. Northeast winds 5 to 10 miles per hour. Chance of rain 50%. Friday night, mostly cloudy. A chance of showers in the evening. Lows in the upper 50s. Northeast winds around 5 miles per hour in the evening, becoming light and variable. Chance of rain 40%. Saturday, partly sunny. A slight chance of showers in the afternoon. Not as cool, highs in the lower 80s. West winds around 5 miles per hour. Chance of rain 20%. Saturday night, partly cloudy with a slight chance of showers in the evening, then mostly cloudy with a chance of showers after midnight. Lows in the lower 60s. North winds around 5 miles per hour in the evening, becoming light and variable. Chance of rain 40%. Sunday, mostly cloudy with a chance of showers. A slight chance of thunderstorms in the morning, then a chance of thunderstorms in the afternoon. Highs around 80. Chance of rain 50%. Sunday night, mostly cloudy. A slight chance of showers after midnight. Lows in the lower 60s. Chance of rain 20%. Memorial Day, mostly cloudy in the morning, then becoming partly sunny. A slight chance of thunderstorms. A chance of showers, mainly in the morning. Highs in the lower 80s. Chance of rain 40%. Monday night, a slight chance of thunderstorms in the evening. Mostly cloudy with a slight chance of showers. Lows in the mid-60s. Chance of rain 20%. Tuesday through Wednesday, mostly cloudy with a chance of showers and thunderstorms. Highs in the lower 80s. Lows in the mid-60s. Chance of rain 50%. Wednesday night, partly cloudy with a slight chance of showers and thunderstorms. Lows in the mid-60s. Chance of rain 20%. Thursday, partly sunny. A slight chance of showers and thunderstorms in the morning, then a chance of showers and thunderstorms in the afternoon. Highs in the mid-80s. Chance of rain 50%. At 10 p.m. at Lambert Field in St. Louis, it was cloudy with a temperature of 64 degrees. The dew point was 54, giving us a relative humidity of 69%. The wind was east at 9 miles an hour, and the pressure was 30.08 inches and steady. Elsewhere in the metro area, in Chesterfield, it was cloudy and the temperature was 65.
In Cahokia, it was cloudy and 64 degrees. In St. Charles, it was cloudy and 63. Across the region, it was cloudy in Columbia, Missouri, with a temperature of 64. In Quincy, it was cloudy and 64 degrees. In Kansas City, it was cloudy and the temperature was 64. It was cloudy in Springfield, Missouri, with a temperature of 65. In Rolla, it was cloudy and the temperature was 63. In Farmington, it was 62 degrees. It was cloudy in Cape Girardeau, with 66 degrees. It was cloudy in Springfield, Illinois, with a temperature of 65. Once again in St. Louis, it was cloudy, the temperature was 64 degrees, and the wind was east at 9 miles an hour. Here are the forecast highlights for this afternoon through Wednesday. One more cool day is expected on Friday before temperatures return back closer to normal over the Memorial Day weekend. While there are chances of showers and a few thunderstorms each day through much of next week, there is no signal for any significant widespread rainfall or stronger thunderstorms. Note, starting May 29, 2026, this Outlook product will be discontinued. Please see the above products for more detailed forecast information. The current time is 11:06 p.m. Central Daylight Time. This is NOAA, Weather Radio KDO 89 St. Louis, Missouri, broadcasting on 162.550 MHz. This program originates from the National Weather Service Forecast Office in St. Louis, Missouri, and serves parts of East Central Missouri and Southwest Illinois, including the St. Louis metro area and surrounding counties. Overnight, mostly cloudy. Near steady temperature in the lower 60s. East winds 5 to 10 miles per hour. Friday, mostly cloudy. A chance of showers in the afternoon. Highs in the upper 60s. Northeast winds 5 to 10 miles per hour. Chance of rain 50%. Friday night, mostly cloudy. A chance of showers in the evening. Lows in the upper 50s. Northeast winds around 5 miles per hour in the evening, becoming light and variable. Chance of rain 40%. Saturday, partly sunny. A slight chance of showers in the afternoon. Not as cool, highs in the lower 80s. West winds around 5 miles per hour. Chance of rain 20%. Saturday night, partly cloudy with a slight chance of showers in the evening, then mostly cloudy with a chance of showers after midnight. Lows in the lower 60s. North winds around 5 miles per hour in the evening, becoming light and variable. Chance of rain 40%. Sunday, mostly cloudy with a chance of showers. A slight chance of thunderstorms in the morning, then a chance of thunderstorms in the afternoon. Highs around 80. Chance of rain 50%. Sunday night, mostly cloudy. A slight chance of showers after midnight. Lows in the lower 60s. Chance of rain 20%. Memorial Day, mostly cloudy in the morning, then becoming partly sunny. A slight chance of thunderstorms. A chance of showers, mainly in the morning. Highs in the lower 80s. Chance of rain 40%. Monday night, a slight chance of thunderstorms in the evening. Mostly cloudy with a slight chance of showers. Lows in the mid-60s. Chance of rain 20%. Tuesday through Wednesday, mostly cloudy with a chance of showers and thunderstorms. Highs in the lower 80s. Lows in the mid-60s. Chance of rain 50%. Wednesday night, partly cloudy with a slight chance of showers and thunderstorms. Lows in the mid-60s. Chance of rain 20%. Thursday, partly sunny. A slight chance of showers and thunderstorms in the morning, then a chance of showers and thunderstorms in the afternoon. Highs in the mid-80s. Chance of rain 50%. At 10 p.m. at Lambert Field in St. Louis, it was cloudy with a temperature of 64 degrees. The dew point was 54, giving us a relative humidity of 69%. The wind was east at 9 miles an hour, and the pressure was 30.08 inches and steady.
elsewhere in the metro area, in Chesterfield it was cloudy and the temperature was 65. In Cahokia, it was cloudy and 64 degrees. In St. Charles, it was cloudy and 63. Across the region, it was cloudy in Columbia, Missouri, with a temperature of 64. In Quincy, it was cloudy and 64 degrees. In Kansas City, it was cloudy and the temperature was 64. It was cloudy in Springfield, Missouri, with a temperature of 65. In Rolla, it was cloudy and the temperature was 63. In Farmington, it was 62 degrees. It was cloudy in Cape Girardeau, with 66 degrees. It was cloudy in Springfield, Illinois, with a temperature of 65. Once again in St. Louis, it was cloudy, the temperature was 64 degrees, and the wind was east at 9 miles an hour. At 11 p.m. at Lambert Field in St. Louis, it was cloudy with a temperature of 64 degrees. The dew point was 55, giving us a relative humidity of 72%. The wind was east at 7 miles an hour, and the pressure was 30.07 inches and falling. Elsewhere in the metro area, it was cloudy in Columbia, Missouri, with a temperature of

temperature was 64 degrees and the wind was east at 9 miles an hour. At 11 p.m. at Lambert Field in St. Louis, it was cloudy with a temperature of 64 degrees. The dew point was 55, giving us a relative humidity of 72%. The wind was east at 7 miles an hour, and the pressure was 30.07 inches and falling. Elsewhere in the metro area, in Chesterfield, it was cloudy and the temperature was 64. In Cahokia, it was cloudy and 64 degrees. In St. Charles, it was cloudy and 63. Across the region, it was cloudy in Columbia, Missouri, with a temperature of 63. In Quincy, it was mostly cloudy and 61 degrees. In Kansas City, it was cloudy and the temperature was 63. It was cloudy in Springfield, Missouri, with a temperature of 64. In Rolla, it was cloudy and the temperature was 62. In Farmington, it was 62 degrees. It was cloudy in Cape Girardeau, with 66 degrees. It was cloudy in Springfield, Illinois, with a temperature of 64. Once again in St. Louis, it was cloudy, the temperature was 64 degrees, and the wind was east at 7 miles an hour. Here are the forecast highlights for this afternoon through Wednesday. One more cool day is expected on Friday before temperatures return back closer to normal over the Memorial Day weekend. While there are chances of showers and a few thunderstorms each day through much of next week, there is no signal for any significant widespread rainfall or stronger thunderstorms. Note, starting May 29, 2026, this Outlook product will be discontinued. Please see the above products for more detailed forecast information. The current time is 11:12 p.m. Central Daylight Time. This is NOAA, Weather Radio KDO 89 St. Louis, Missouri, broadcasting on 162.550 MHz. This program originates from the National Weather Service Forecast Office in St. Louis, Missouri, and serves parts of East Central Missouri and Southwest Illinois, including the St. Louis metro area and surrounding counties. Overnight, mostly cloudy. Near steady temperature in the lower 60s. East wind 5 to 10 miles per hour. Friday, mostly cloudy. A chance of showers in the afternoon. Highs in the upper 60s. Northeast wind 5 to 10 miles per hour. Chance of rain 50%. Friday night, mostly cloudy. A chance of showers in the evening. Lows in the upper 50s. Northeast winds around 5 miles per hour in the evening, becoming light and variable. Chance of rain 40%. Saturday, partly sunny. A slight chance of showers in the afternoon. Not as cool with highs in the lower 80s. West winds around 5 miles per hour. Chance of rain 20%. Saturday night, partly cloudy with a slight chance of showers in the evening, then mostly cloudy with a chance of showers after midnight. Lows in the lower 60s. North winds around 5 miles per hour in the evening, becoming light and variable. Chance of rain 40%. Sunday, mostly cloudy with a chance of showers. A slight chance of thunderstorms in the morning, then a chance of thunderstorms in the afternoon. Highs around 80. Chance of rain 50%. Sunday night, mostly cloudy. A slight chance of showers after midnight. Lows in the lower 60s. Chance of rain 20%. Memorial Day, mostly cloudy in the morning, then becoming partly sunny. A slight chance of thunderstorms. A chance of showers, mainly in the morning. Highs in the lower 80s. Chance of rain 40%. Monday night, a slight chance of thunderstorms in the evening. Mostly cloudy with a slight chance of showers. Lows in the mid-60s. Chance of rain 20%. Tuesday through Wednesday, mostly cloudy with a chance of showers and thunderstorms. Highs in the lower 80s. Lows in the mid-60s. Chance of rain 50%. Wednesday night, partly cloudy with a slight chance of showers and thunderstorms. Lows in the mid-60s. Chance of rain 20%. Thursday, partly sunny.

slight chance of showers and thunderstorms in the morning, then a chance of showers and thunderstorms in the afternoon. Highs in the mid-80s. Chance of rain 50%. At 11 p.m. at Lambert Field in St. Louis, it was cloudy with a temperature of 64 degrees. The dew point was 55, giving us a relative humidity of 72%. The wind was east at 7 miles an hour, and the pressure was 30.07 inches and falling. Elsewhere in the metro area, in Chesterfield, it was cloudy and the temperature was 64. In Cahokia, it was cloudy and 64 degrees. In St. Charles, it was cloudy and 63. Across the region, it was cloudy in Columbia, Missouri, with a temperature of 63. In Quincy, it was mostly cloudy and 61 degrees. In Kansas City, it was cloudy and the temperature was 63. It was cloudy in Springfield, Missouri, with a temperature of 64. In Rolla, it was cloudy and the temperature was 62. In Farmington, it was 62 degrees. It was cloudy in Cape Girardeau, with 66 degrees. It was cloudy in Springfield, Illinois, with a temperature of 64. Once again in St. Louis, it was cloudy, the temperature was 64 degrees, and the wind was east at 7 miles an hour. Here are the forecast highlights for this afternoon through Wednesday. One more cool day is expected on Friday before temperatures return back closer to normal over the Memorial Day weekend. While there are chances of showers and a few thunderstorms each day through much of next week, there is no signal for any significant widespread rainfall or stronger thunderstorms. Note, starting May 29, 2026, this Outlook product will be discontinued. Please see the above products for more detailed forecast information. The current time is 11:17 p.m. Central Daylight Time. 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This program originates from the National Weather Service Forecast Office in St. Louis, Missouri, and serves parts of East Central Missouri and Southwest Illinois, including the St. Louis metro area and surrounding counties. Overnight, mostly cloudy. Near steady temperature in the lower 60s. East winds 5 to 10 miles per hour. Friday, mostly cloudy. A chance of showers in the afternoon. Highs in the upper 60s. Northeast winds 5 to 10 miles per hour. Chance of rain 50%. Friday night, mostly cloudy. A chance of showers in the evening. Lows in the upper 50s. Northeast winds around 5 miles per hour in the evening, becoming light and variable. Chance of rain 40%. Saturday, partly sunny. A slight chance of showers in the afternoon. Not as cool, highs in the lower 80s. West winds around 5 miles per hour. Chance of rain 20%. Saturday night, partly cloudy with a slight chance of showers in the evening, then mostly cloudy with a chance of showers after midnight. Lows in the lower 60s. North winds around 5 miles per hour in the evening, becoming light and variable. Chance of rain 40%. Sunday, mostly cloudy with a chance of showers. A slight chance of thunderstorms in the morning, then a chance of thunderstorms in the afternoon. Highs around 80. Chance of rain 50%. Sunday night, mostly cloudy. A slight chance of showers after midnight. Lows in the lower 60s. Chance of rain 20%. Memorial Day, mostly cloudy in the morning, then becoming partly sunny. A slight chance of thunderstorms. A chance of showers, mainly in the morning. Highs in the lower 80s. Chance of rain 40%. Monday night, a slight chance of thunderstorms in the evening. Mostly cloudy with a slight chance of showers. Lows in the mid-60s. Chance of rain 20%. Tuesday through Wednesday, mostly cloudy with a chance of showers and thunderstorms. Highs in the lower 80s. Lows in the mid-60s. Chance of rain 50%. Wednesday night, partly cloudy with a slight chance of showers and thunderstorms.
in the mid-60s. Chance of rain 20%. Thursday, partly sunny. A slight chance of showers and thunderstorms in the morning, then a chance of showers and thunderstorms in the afternoon. Highs in the mid-80s. Chance of rain 50%. At 11 p.m. at Lambert Field in St. Louis, it was cloudy with a temperature of 64 degrees. The dew point was 55, giving us a relative humidity of 72%. The wind was east at 7 miles an hour, and the pressure was 30.07 inches and falling. Elsewhere in the metro area, in Chesterfield, it was cloudy and the temperature was 64. In Cahokia, it was cloudy and 64 degrees. In St. Charles, it was cloudy and 63. Across the region, it was cloudy in Columbia, Missouri, with a temperature of 63. In Quincy, it was mostly cloudy and 61 degrees. In Kansas City, it was cloudy and the temperature was 63. It was cloudy in Springfield, Missouri, with a temperature of 64. In Rolla, it was cloudy and the temperature was 62. In Farmington, it was 62 degrees. It was cloudy in Cape Girardeau, with 66 degrees. It was cloudy in Springfield, Illinois, with a temperature of 64. Once again in St. Louis, it was cloudy, the temperature was 64 degrees, and the wind was east at 7 miles an hour. Here are the forecast highlights for this afternoon through Wednesday. One more cool day is expected on Friday before temperatures return back closer to normal over the Memorial Day weekend. While there are chances of showers and a few thunderstorms each day through much of next week, there is no signal for any significant widespread rainfall or stronger thunderstorms. Note, starting May 29, 2026, this Outlook product will be discontinued. Please see the above products for more detailed forecast information. The current time is 11:22 p.m. Central Daylight Time. This is NOAA, Weather Radio KDO 89 St. Louis, Missouri, broadcasting on 162.550 MHz. 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Overnight, mostly cloudy. Near steady temperature in the lower 60s. East winds 5 to 10 miles per hour. Friday, mostly cloudy. A chance of showers in the afternoon. Highs in the upper 60s. Northeast winds 5 to 10 miles per hour. Chance of rain 50%. Friday night, mostly cloudy. A chance of showers in the evening. Lows in the upper 50s. Northeast winds around 5 miles per hour in the evening, becoming light and variable. Chance of rain 40%. Saturday, partly sunny. A slight chance of showers in the afternoon. Not as cool, highs in the lower 80s. West winds around 5 miles per hour. Chance of rain 20%. Saturday night, partly cloudy with a slight chance of showers in the evening, then mostly cloudy with a chance of showers after midnight. Lows in the lower 60s. North winds around 5 miles per hour in the evening, becoming light and variable. Chance of rain 40%. Sunday, mostly cloudy with a chance of showers. A slight chance of thunderstorms in the morning, then a chance of thunderstorms in the afternoon. Highs around 80. Chance of rain 50%. Sunday night, mostly cloudy. A slight chance of showers after midnight. Lows in the lower 60s. Chance of rain 20%. Memorial Day, mostly cloudy in the morning, then becoming partly sunny. A slight chance of thunderstorms. A chance of showers, mainly in the morning. Highs in the lower 80s. Chance of rain 40%. Monday night, a slight chance of thunderstorms in the evening. Mostly cloudy with a slight chance of showers. Lows in the mid-60s. Chance of rain 20%. Tuesday through Wednesday, mostly cloudy with a chance of showers and thunderstorms. Highs in the lower 80s. Lows in the mid-60s. Chance of rain 50%.
50%. Wednesday night, partly cloudy with a slight chance of showers and thunderstorms. Lows in the mid-60s. Chance of rain 20%. Thursday, partly sunny. A slight chance of showers and thunderstorms in the morning, then a chance of showers and thunderstorms in the afternoon. Highs in the mid-80s. Chance of rain 50%. At 11 p.m. at Lambert Field in St. Louis, it was cloudy with a temperature of 64 degrees. The dew point was 55, giving us a relative humidity of 72%. The wind was east at 7 miles an hour, and the pressure was 30.07 inches and falling. Elsewhere in the metro area, in Chesterfield, it was cloudy and the temperature was 64. In Cahokia, it was cloudy and 64 degrees. In St. Charles, it was cloudy and 63. Across the region, it was cloudy in Columbia, Missouri, with a temperature of 63. In Quincy, it was mostly cloudy and 61 degrees. In Kansas City, it was cloudy and the temperature was 63. It was cloudy in Springfield, Missouri, with a temperature of 64. In Rolla, it was cloudy and the temperature was 62. In Farmington, it was 62 degrees. It was cloudy in Cape Girardeau, with 66 degrees. It was cloudy in Springfield, Illinois, with a temperature of 64. Once again in St. Louis, it was cloudy, the temperature was 64 degrees, and the wind was east at 7 miles an hour. Here are the forecast highlights for this afternoon through Wednesday. One more cool day is expected on Friday before temperatures return back closer to normal over the Memorial Day weekend. While there are chances of showers and a few thunderstorms each day through much of next week, there is no signal for any significant widespread rainfall or stronger thunderstorms. Note, starting May 29, 2026, this Outlook product will be discontinued. Please see the above products for more detailed forecast information. The current time is 11:28 p.m. Central Daylight Time. 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This program originates from the National Weather Service Forecast Office in St. Louis, Missouri, and serves parts of East Central Missouri and Southwest Illinois, including the St. Louis metro area and surrounding counties. Overnight, mostly cloudy. Near steady temperature in the lower 60s. East winds 5 to 10 miles per hour. Friday, mostly cloudy. A chance of showers in the afternoon. Highs in the upper 60s. Northeast winds 5 to 10 miles per hour. Chance of rain 50%. Friday night, mostly cloudy. A chance of showers in the evening. Lows in the upper 50s. Northeast winds around 5 miles per hour in the evening, becoming light and variable. Chance of rain 40%. Saturday, partly sunny. A slight chance of showers in the afternoon. Not as cool, highs in the lower 80s. West winds around 5 miles per hour. Chance of rain 20%. Saturday night, partly cloudy with a slight chance of showers in the evening, then mostly cloudy with a chance of showers after midnight. Lows in the lower 60s. North winds around 5 miles per hour in the evening, becoming light and variable. Chance of rain 40%. Sunday, mostly cloudy with a chance of showers. A slight chance of thunderstorms in the morning, then a chance of thunderstorms in the afternoon. Highs around 80. Chance of rain 50%. Sunday night, mostly cloudy. A slight chance of showers after midnight. Lows in the lower 60s. Chance of rain 20%. Memorial Day, mostly cloudy in the morning, then becoming partly sunny. A slight chance of thunderstorms. A chance of showers, mainly in the morning. Highs in the lower 80s. Chance of rain 40%. Monday night, a slight chance of thunderstorms in the evening. Mostly cloudy with a slight chance of showers. Lows in the mid-60s. Chance of rain 20%. Tuesday through Wednesday, mostly cloudy with a chance of showers and thunderstorms.
storms. Highs in the lower 80s. Lows in the mid-60s. Chance of rain 50%. Wednesday night, partly cloudy with a slight chance of showers and thunderstorms. Lows in the mid-60s. Chance of rain 20%. Thursday, partly sunny. A slight chance of showers and thunderstorms in the morning, then a chance of showers and thunderstorms in the afternoon. Highs in the mid-80s. Chance of rain 50%. At 11 p.m. at Lambert Field in St. Louis, it was cloudy with a temperature of 64 degrees. The dew point was 55, giving us a relative humidity of 72%. The wind was east at 7 miles an hour, and the pressure was 30.07 inches and falling. Elsewhere in the metro area, in Chesterfield, it was cloudy and the temperature was 64. In Cahokia, it was cloudy and 64 degrees. In St. Charles, it was cloudy and 63. Across the region, it was cloudy in Columbia, Missouri, with a temperature of 63. In Quincy, it was mostly cloudy and 61 degrees. In Kansas City, it was cloudy and the temperature was 63. It was cloudy in Springfield, Missouri, with a temperature of 64. In Rolla, it was cloudy and the temperature was 62. In Farmington, it was 62 degrees. It was cloudy in Cape Girardeau, with 66 degrees. It was cloudy in Springfield, Illinois, with a temperature of 64. Once again in St. Louis, it was cloudy, the temperature was 64 degrees, and the wind was east at 7 miles an hour. Here are the forecast highlights for this afternoon through Wednesday. One more cool day is expected on Friday before temperatures return back closer to normal over the Memorial Day weekend. While there are chances of showers and a few thunderstorms each day through much of next week, there is no signal for any significant widespread rainfall or stronger thunderstorms. Note, starting May 29, 2026, this Outlook product will be discontinued. Please see the above products for more detailed forecast information. The current time is 11:33 p.m. Central Daylight Time. 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This program originates from the National Weather Service Forecast Office in St. Louis, Missouri, and serves parts of East Central Missouri and Southwest Illinois, including the St. Louis metro area and surrounding counties. Overnight, mostly cloudy. Near steady temperature in the lower 60s. East winds 5 to 10 miles per hour. Friday, mostly cloudy. A chance of showers in the afternoon. Highs in the upper 60s. Northeast winds 5 to 10 miles per hour. Chance of rain 50%. Friday night, mostly cloudy. A chance of showers in the evening. Lows in the upper 50s. Northeast winds around 5 miles per hour in the evening, becoming light and variable. Chance of rain 40%. Saturday, partly sunny. A slight chance of showers in the afternoon. Not as cool, highs in the lower 80s. West winds around 5 miles per hour. Chance of rain 20%. Saturday night, partly cloudy with a slight chance of showers in the evening, then mostly cloudy with a chance of showers after midnight. Lows in the lower 60s. North winds around 5 miles per hour in the evening, becoming light and variable. Chance of rain 40%. Sunday, mostly cloudy with a chance of showers. A slight chance of thunderstorms in the morning, then a chance of thunderstorms in the afternoon. Highs around 80. Chance of rain 50%. Sunday night, mostly cloudy. A slight chance of showers after midnight. Lows in the lower 60s. Chance of rain 20%. Memorial Day, mostly cloudy in the morning, then becoming partly sunny. A slight chance of thunderstorms. A chance of showers, mainly in the morning. Highs in the lower 80s. Chance of rain 40%. Monday night, a slight chance of thunderstorms in the evening. Mostly cloudy with a slight chance of showers. Lows in the mid-60s.
chance of rain 20%. Tuesday through Wednesday, mostly cloudy with a chance of showers and thunderstorms. Highs in the lower 80s. Lows in the mid-60s. Chance of rain 50%. Wednesday night, partly cloudy with a slight chance of showers and thunderstorms. Lows in the mid-60s. Chance of rain 20%. Thursday, partly sunny. A slight chance of showers and thunderstorms in the morning, then a chance of showers and thunderstorms in the afternoon. Highs in the mid-80s. Chance of rain 50%. At 11 p.m. at Lambert Field in St. Louis, it was cloudy with a temperature of 64 degrees. The dew point was 55, giving us a relative humidity of 72%. The wind was east at 7 miles an hour, and the pressure was 30.07 inches and falling. Elsewhere in the metro area, in Chesterfield, it was cloudy and the temperature was 64. In Cahokia, it was cloudy and 64 degrees. In St. Charles, it was cloudy and 63. Across the region, it was cloudy in Columbia, Missouri, with a temperature of 63. In Quincy, it was mostly cloudy and 61 degrees. In Kansas City, it was cloudy and the temperature was 63. It was cloudy in Springfield, Missouri, with a temperature of 64. In Rolla, it was cloudy and the temperature was 62. In Farmington, it was 62 degrees. It was cloudy in Cape Girardeau, with 66 degrees. It was cloudy in Springfield, Illinois, with a temperature of 64. Once again in St. Louis, it was cloudy, the temperature was 64 degrees, and the wind was east at 7 miles an hour. Here are the forecast highlights for this afternoon through Wednesday. One more cool day is expected on Friday before temperatures return back closer to normal over the Memorial Day weekend. While there are chances of showers and a few thunderstorms each day through much of next week, there is no signal for any significant widespread rainfall or stronger thunderstorms. Note, starting May 29, 2026, this Outlook product will be discontinued. Please see the above products for more detailed forecast information. The current time is 11:38 p.m. Central Daylight Time. 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This program originates from the National Weather Service Forecast Office in St. Louis, Missouri, and serves parts of East Central Missouri and Southwest Illinois, including the St. Louis metro area and surrounding counties. Overnight, mostly cloudy. Near steady temperature in the lower 60s. East winds 5 to 10 miles per hour. Friday, mostly cloudy. A chance of showers in the afternoon. Highs in the upper 60s. Northeast winds 5 to 10 miles per hour. Chance of rain 50%. Friday night, mostly cloudy. A chance of showers in the evening. Lows in the upper 50s. Northeast winds around 5 miles per hour in the evening, becoming light and variable. Chance of rain 40%. Saturday, partly sunny. A slight chance of showers in the afternoon. Not as cool, highs in the lower 80s. West winds around 5 miles per hour. Chance of rain 20%. Saturday night, partly cloudy with a slight chance of showers in the evening, then mostly cloudy with a chance of showers after midnight. Lows in the lower 60s. North winds around 5 miles per hour in the evening, becoming light and variable. Chance of rain 40%. Sunday, mostly cloudy with a chance of showers. A slight chance of thunderstorms in the morning, then a chance of thunderstorms in the afternoon. Highs around 80. Chance of rain 50%. Sunday night, mostly cloudy. A slight chance of showers after midnight. Lows in the lower 60s. Chance of rain 20%. Memorial Day, mostly cloudy in the morning, then becoming partly sunny. A slight chance of thunderstorms. A chance of showers, mainly in the morning. Highs in the lower 80s. Chance of rain 40%. Monday night, a slight chance of thunderstorms.
storms in the evening. Mostly cloudy with a slight chance of showers. Lows in the mid-60s. Chance of rain 20%. Tuesday through Wednesday, mostly cloudy with a chance of showers and thunderstorms. Highs in the lower 80s. Lows in the mid-60s. Chance of rain 50%. Wednesday night, partly cloudy with a slight chance of showers and thunderstorms. Lows in the mid-60s. Chance of rain 20%. Thursday, partly sunny. A slight chance of showers and thunderstorms in the morning, then a chance of showers and thunderstorms in the afternoon. Highs in the mid-80s. Chance of rain 50%. At 11 p.m. at Lambert Field in St. Louis, it was cloudy with a temperature of 64 degrees. The dew point was 55, giving us a relative humidity of 72%. The wind was east at 7 miles an hour, and the pressure was 30.07 inches and falling. Elsewhere in the metro area, in Chesterfield, it was cloudy and the temperature was 64. In Cahokia, it was cloudy and 64 degrees. In St. Charles, it was cloudy and 63. Across the region, it was cloudy in Columbia, Missouri, with a temperature of 63. In Quincy, it was mostly cloudy and 61 degrees. In Kansas City, it was cloudy and the temperature was 63. It was cloudy in Springfield, Missouri, with a temperature of 64. In Rolla, it was cloudy and the temperature was 62. In Farmington, it was 62 degrees. It was cloudy in Cape Girardeau, with 66 degrees. It was cloudy in Springfield, Illinois, with a temperature of 64. Once again in St. Louis, it was cloudy, the temperature was 64 degrees, and the wind was east at 7 miles an hour. Here are the forecast highlights for this afternoon through Wednesday. One more cool day is expected on Friday before temperatures return back closer to normal over the Memorial Day weekend. While there are chances of showers and a few thunderstorms each day through much of next week, there is no signal for any significant widespread rainfall or stronger thunderstorms. Note, starting May 29, 2026, this Outlook product will be discontinued. Please see the above products for more detailed forecast information. The current time is 11:43 p.m. Central Daylight Time. This is NOAA, Weather Radio KDO 89 St. Louis, Missouri, broadcasting on 162.550 MHz. This program originates from the National Weather Service Forecast Office in St. Louis, Missouri, and serves parts of East Central Missouri and Southwest Illinois, including the St. Louis metro area and surrounding counties. Overnight, mostly cloudy. Near steady temperature in the lower 60s. East winds 5 to 10 miles per hour. Friday, mostly cloudy. A chance of showers in the afternoon. Highs in the upper 60s. Northeast winds 5 to 10 miles per hour. Chance of rain 50%. Friday night, mostly cloudy. A chance of showers in the evening. Lows in the upper 50s. Northeast winds around 5 miles per hour in the evening, becoming light and variable. Chance of rain 40%. Saturday, partly sunny. A slight chance of showers in the afternoon. Not as cool as highs in the lower 80s. West winds around 5 miles per hour. Chance of rain 20%. Saturday night, partly cloudy with a slight chance of showers in the evening, then mostly cloudy with a chance of showers after midnight. Lows in the lower 60s. North winds around 5 miles per hour in the evening, becoming light and variable. Chance of rain 40%. Sunday, mostly cloudy with a chance of showers. A slight chance of thunderstorms in the morning, then a chance of thunderstorms in the afternoon. Highs around 80. Chance of rain 50%. Sunday night, mostly cloudy. A slight chance of showers after midnight. Lows in the lower 60s. Chance of rain 20%. Memorial Day, mostly cloudy in the morning, then becoming partly sunny. A slight chance of thunderstorms. A chance of showers, mainly in the morning.
Highs in the lower 80s. Chance of rain 40%. Monday night, a slight chance of thunderstorms in the evening. Mostly cloudy with a slight chance of showers. Lows in the mid-60s. Chance of rain 20%. Tuesday through Wednesday, mostly cloudy with a chance of showers and thunderstorms. Highs in the lower 80s. Lows in the mid-60s. Chance of rain 50%. Wednesday night, partly cloudy with a slight chance of showers and thunderstorms. Lows in the mid-60s. Chance of rain 20%. Thursday, partly sunny. A slight chance of showers and thunderstorms in the morning, then a chance of showers and thunderstorms in the afternoon. Highs in the mid-80s. Chance of rain 50%. At 11 p.m. at Lambert Field in St. Louis, it was cloudy with a temperature of 64 degrees. The dew point was 55, giving us a relative humidity of 72%. The wind was east at 7 miles an hour, and the pressure was 30.07 inches and falling. Elsewhere in the metro area, in Chesterfield, it was cloudy and the temperature was 64. In Cahokia, it was cloudy and 64 degrees. In St. Charles, it was cloudy and 63. Across the region, it was cloudy in Columbia, Missouri, with a temperature of 63. In Quincy, it was mostly cloudy and 61 degrees. In Kansas City, it was cloudy and the temperature was 63. It was cloudy in Springfield, Missouri, with a temperature of 64. In Rolla, it was cloudy and the temperature was 62. In Farmington, it was 62 degrees. It was cloudy in Cape Girardeau, with 66 degrees. It was cloudy in Springfield, Illinois, with a temperature of 64. Once again in St. Louis, it was cloudy, the temperature was 64 degrees, and the wind was east at 7 miles an hour. Here are the forecast highlights for this afternoon through Wednesday. One more cool day is expected on Friday before temperatures return back closer to normal over the Memorial Day weekend. While there are chances of showers and a few thunderstorms each day through much of next week, there is no signal for any significant widespread rainfall or stronger thunderstorms. Note, starting May 29, 2026, this Outlook product will be discontinued. Please see the above products for more detailed forecast information. The current time is 11:48 p.m. Central Daylight Time. This is NOAA, Weather Radio KDO 89 St. Louis, Missouri, broadcasting on 162.550 MHz. This program originates from the National Weather Service Forecast Office in St. Louis, Missouri, and serves parts of East Central Missouri and Southwest Illinois, including the St. Louis metro area and surrounding counties. Overnight, mostly cloudy. Near steady temperature in the lower 60s. East winds 5 to 10 miles per hour. Friday, mostly cloudy. A chance of showers in the afternoon. Highs in the upper 60s. Northeast winds 5 to 10 miles per hour. Chance of rain 50%. Friday night, mostly cloudy. A chance of showers in the evening. Lows in the upper 50s. Northeast winds around 5 miles per hour in the evening, becoming light and variable. Chance of rain 40%. Saturday, partly sunny. A slight chance of showers in the afternoon. Not as cool as highs in the lower 80s. West winds around 5 miles per hour. Chance of rain 20%. Saturday night, partly cloudy with a slight chance of showers in the evening, then mostly cloudy with a chance of showers after midnight. Lows in the lower 60s. North winds around 5 miles per hour in the evening, becoming light and variable. Chance of rain 40%. Sunday, mostly cloudy with a chance of showers. A slight chance of thunderstorms in the morning, then a chance of thunderstorms in the afternoon. Highs around 80. Chance of rain 50%. Sunday night, mostly cloudy. A slight chance of showers after midnight. Lows in the lower 60s. Chance of rain 20%. Memorial Day, mostly cloudy in the morning, then becoming partly
Sunny. A slight chance of thunderstorms. A chance of showers, mainly in the morning. Highs in the lower 80s. Chance of rain 40%. Monday night, a slight chance of thunderstorms in the evening. Mostly cloudy with a slight chance of showers. Lows in the mid-60s. Chance of rain 20%. Tuesday through Wednesday, mostly cloudy with a chance of showers and thunderstorms. Highs in the lower 80s. Lows in the mid-60s. Chance of rain 50%. Wednesday night, partly cloudy with a slight chance of showers and thunderstorms. Lows in the mid-60s. Chance of rain 20%. Thursday, partly sunny. A slight chance of showers and thunderstorms in the morning, then a chance of showers and thunderstorms in the afternoon. Highs in the mid-80s. Chance of rain 50%. At 11 p.m. at Lambert Field in St. Louis, it was cloudy with a temperature of 64 degrees. The dew point was 55, giving us a relative humidity of 72%. The wind was east at 7 miles an hour, and the pressure was 30.07 inches and falling. Elsewhere in the metro area, in Chesterfield, it was cloudy and the temperature was 64. In Cahokia, it was cloudy and 64 degrees. In St. Charles, it was cloudy and 63. Across the region, it was cloudy in Columbia, Missouri, with a temperature of 63. In Quincy, it was mostly cloudy and 61 degrees. In Kansas City, it was cloudy and the temperature was 63. It was cloudy in Springfield, Missouri, with a temperature of 64. In Rolla, it was cloudy and the temperature was 62. In Farmington, it was 62 degrees. It was cloudy in Cape Girardeau, with 66 degrees. It was cloudy in Springfield, Illinois, with a temperature of 64. Once again in St. Louis, it was cloudy, the temperature was 64 degrees, and the wind was east at 7 miles an hour. Here are the forecast highlights for this afternoon through Wednesday. One more cool day is expected on Friday before temperatures return back closer to normal over the Memorial Day weekend. While there are chances of showers and a few thunderstorms each day through much of next week, there is no signal for any significant widespread rainfall or stronger thunderstorms. Note, starting May 29, 2026, this Outlook product will be discontinued. Please see the above products for more detailed forecast information. The current time is 11:53 p.m. Central Daylight Time. 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This program originates from the National Weather Service Forecast Office in St. Louis, Missouri, and serves parts of East Central Missouri and Southwest Illinois, including the St. Louis metro area and surrounding counties. Overnight, mostly cloudy. Near steady temperature in the lower 60s. East winds 5 to 10 miles per hour. Friday, mostly cloudy. A chance of showers in the afternoon. Highs in the upper 60s. Northeast winds 5 to 10 miles per hour. Chance of rain 50%. Friday night, mostly cloudy. A chance of showers in the evening. Lows in the upper 50s. Northeast winds around 5 miles per hour in the evening, becoming light and variable. Chance of rain 40%. Saturday, partly sunny. A slight chance of showers in the afternoon. Not as cool, highs in the lower 80s. West winds around 5 miles per hour. Chance of rain 20%. Saturday night, partly cloudy with a slight chance of showers in the evening, then mostly cloudy with a chance of showers after midnight. Lows in the lower 60s. North winds around 5 miles per hour in the evening, becoming light and variable. Chance of rain 40%. Sunday, mostly cloudy with a chance of showers. A slight chance of thunderstorms in the morning, then a chance of thunderstorms in the afternoon. Highs around 80. Chance of rain 50%. Sunday night, mostly cloudy. A slight chance of showers after midnight. Lows in the lower 60s.
chance of rain 20%. Memorial Day, mostly cloudy in the morning, then becoming partly sunny. A slight chance of thunderstorms. A chance of showers, mainly in the morning. Highs in the lower 80s. Chance of rain 40%. Monday night, a slight chance of thunderstorms in the evening. Mostly cloudy with a slight chance of showers. Lows in the mid-60s. Chance of rain 20%. Tuesday through Wednesday, mostly cloudy with a chance of showers and thunderstorms. Highs in the lower 80s. Lows in the mid-60s. Chance of rain 50%. Wednesday night, partly cloudy with a slight chance of showers and thunderstorms. Lows in the mid-60s. Chance of rain 20%. Thursday, partly sunny. A slight chance of showers and thunderstorms in the morning, then a chance of showers and thunderstorms in the afternoon. Highs in the mid-80s. Chance of rain 50%. At 11 p.m. at Lambert Field in St. Louis, it was cloudy with a temperature of 64 degrees. The dew point was 55, giving us a relative humidity of 72%. The wind was east at 7 miles an hour, and the pressure was 30.07 inches and falling. Elsewhere in the metro area, in Chesterfield, it was cloudy and the temperature was 64. In Cahokia, it was cloudy and 64 degrees. In St. Charles, it was cloudy and 63. Across the region, it was cloudy in Columbia, Missouri, with a temperature of 63. In Quincy, it was mostly cloudy and 61 degrees. In Kansas City, it was cloudy and the temperature was 63. It was cloudy in Springfield, Missouri, with a temperature of 64. In Rolla, it was cloudy and the temperature was 62. In Farmington, it was 62 degrees. It was cloudy in Cape Girardeau, with 66 degrees. It was cloudy in Springfield, Illinois, with a temperature of 64. Once again in St. Louis, it was cloudy, the temperature was 64 degrees, and the wind was east at 7 miles an hour. Here are the forecast highlights for this afternoon through Wednesday. One more cool day is expected on Friday before temperatures return back closer to normal over the Memorial Day weekend. While there are chances of showers and a few thunderstorms each day through much of next week, there is no signal for any significant widespread rainfall or stronger thunderstorms. Note, starting May 29, 2026, this Outlook product will be discontinued. Please see the above products for more detailed forecast information. The current time is 11:58 p.m. Central Daylight Time. 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This program originates from the National Weather Service Forecast Office in St. Louis, Missouri, and serves parts of East Central Missouri and Southwest Illinois, including the St. Louis metro area and surrounding counties. Overnight, mostly cloudy. Near steady temperature in the lower 60s. East winds 5 to 10 miles per hour. Friday, mostly cloudy. A chance of showers in the afternoon. Highs in the upper 60s. Northeast winds 5 to 10 miles per hour. Chance of rain 50%. Friday night, mostly cloudy. A chance of showers in the evening. Lows in the upper 50s. Northeast winds around 5 miles per hour in the evening, becoming light and variable. Chance of rain 40%. Saturday, partly sunny. A slight chance of showers in the afternoon. Not as cool, highs in the lower 80s. West winds around 5 miles per hour. Chance of rain 20%. Saturday night, partly cloudy with a slight chance of showers in the evening, then mostly cloudy with a chance of showers after midnight. Lows in the lower 60s. North winds around 5 miles per hour in the evening, becoming light and variable. Chance of rain 40%. Sunday, mostly cloudy with a chance of showers. A slight chance of thunderstorms in the morning, then a chance of thunderstorms in the afternoon. Highs around 80. Chance of rain 50%. Sunday.
Night, mostly cloudy. A slight chance of showers after midnight. Lows in the lower 60s. Chance of rain 20%. Memorial Day, mostly cloudy in the morning, then becoming partly sunny. A slight chance of thunderstorms. A chance of showers, mainly in the morning. Highs in the lower 80s. Chance of rain 40%. Monday night, a slight chance of thunderstorms in the evening. Mostly cloudy with a slight chance of showers. Lows in the mid-60s. Chance of rain 20%. Tuesday through Wednesday, mostly cloudy with a chance of showers and thunderstorms. Highs in the lower 80s. Lows in the mid-60s. Chance of rain 50%. Wednesday night, partly cloudy with a slight chance of showers and thunderstorms. Lows in the mid-60s. Chance of rain 20%. Thursday, partly sunny. A slight chance of showers and thunderstorms in the morning, then a chance of showers and thunderstorms in the afternoon. Highs in the mid-80s. Chance of rain 50%. At 11 p.m. at Lambert Field in St. Louis, it was cloudy with a temperature of 64 degrees. The dew point was 55, giving us a relative humidity of 72%. The wind was east at 7 miles an hour, and the pressure was 30.07 inches and falling. Elsewhere in the metro area, in Chesterfield, it was cloudy and the temperature was 64. In Cahokia, it was cloudy and 64 degrees. In St. Charles, it was cloudy and 63. Across the region, it was cloudy in Columbia, Missouri, with a temperature of 63. In Quincy, it was mostly cloudy and 61 degrees. In Kansas City, it was cloudy and the temperature was 63. It was cloudy in Springfield, Missouri, with a temperature of 64. In Rolla, it was cloudy and the temperature was 62. In Farmington, it was 62 degrees. It was cloudy in Cape Girardeau, with 66 degrees. It was cloudy in Springfield, Illinois, with a temperature of 64. Once again in St. Louis, it was cloudy, the temperature was 64 degrees, and the wind was east at 7 miles an hour. Here are the forecast highlights for this afternoon through Wednesday. One more cool day is expected on Friday before temperatures return back closer to normal over the Memorial Day weekend. While there are chances of showers and a few thunderstorms each day through much of next week, there is no signal for any significant widespread rainfall or stronger thunderstorms. Note, starting May 29, 2026, this Outlook product will be discontinued. Please see the above products for more detailed forecast information. The current time is 12:03 a.m. Central Daylight Time. 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This program originates from the National Weather Service Forecast Office in St. Louis, Missouri, and serves parts of East Central Missouri and Southwest Illinois, including the St. Louis metro area and surrounding counties. Overnight, mostly cloudy. Near steady temperature in the lower 60s. East winds 5 to 10 miles per hour. Friday, mostly cloudy. A chance of showers in the afternoon. Highs in the upper 60s. Northeast winds 5 to 10 miles per hour. Chance of rain 50%. Friday night, mostly cloudy. A chance of showers in the evening. Lows in the upper 50s. Northeast winds around 5 miles per hour in the evening, becoming light and variable. Chance of rain 40%. Saturday, partly sunny. A slight chance of showers in the afternoon. Not as cool, with highs in the lower 80s. West winds around 5 miles per hour. Chance of rain 20%. Saturday night, partly cloudy with a slight chance of showers in the evening, then mostly cloudy with a chance of showers after midnight. Lows in the lower 60s. North winds around 5 miles per hour in the evening, becoming light and variable. Chance of rain 40%. Sunday, mostly cloudy with a chance of showers.
a slight chance of thunderstorms in the morning, then a chance of thunderstorms in the afternoon. Highs around 80. Chance of rain 50%. Sunday night, mostly cloudy. A slight chance of showers after midnight. Lows in the lower 60s. Chance of rain 20%. Memorial Day, mostly cloudy in the morning, then becoming partly sunny. A slight chance of thunderstorms. A chance of showers, mainly in the morning. Highs in the lower 80s. Chance of rain 40%. Monday night, a slight chance of thunderstorms in the evening. Mostly cloudy with a slight chance of showers. Lows in the mid-60s. Chance of rain 20%. Tuesday through Wednesday, mostly cloudy with a chance of showers and thunderstorms. Highs in the lower 80s. Lows in the mid-60s. Chance of rain 50%. Wednesday night, partly cloudy with a slight chance of showers and thunderstorms. Lows in the mid-60s. Chance of rain 20%. Thursday, partly sunny. A slight chance of showers and thunderstorms in the morning, then a chance of showers and thunderstorms in the afternoon. Highs in the mid-80s. Chance of rain 50%. At 11 p.m. at Lambert Field in St. Louis, it was cloudy with a temperature of 64 degrees. The dew point was 55, giving us a relative humidity of 72%. The wind was east at 7 miles an hour, and the pressure was 30.07 inches and falling. Elsewhere in the metro area, in Chesterfield, it was cloudy and the temperature was 64. In Cahokia, it was cloudy and 64 degrees. In St. Charles, it was cloudy and 63. Across the region, it was cloudy in Columbia, Missouri, with a temperature of 63. In Quincy, it was mostly cloudy and 61 degrees. In Kansas City, it was cloudy and the temperature was 63. It was cloudy in Springfield, Missouri, with a temperature of 64. In Rolla, it was cloudy and the temperature was 62. In Farmington, it was 62 degrees. It was cloudy in Cape Girardeau, with 66 degrees. It was cloudy in Springfield, Illinois, with a temperature of 64. Once again in St. Louis, it was cloudy, the temperature was 64 degrees, and the wind was east at 7 miles an hour. Here are the forecast highlights for this afternoon through Wednesday. One more cool day is expected on Friday before temperatures return back closer to normal over the Memorial Day weekend. While there are chances of showers and a few thunderstorms each day through much of next week, there is no signal for any significant widespread rainfall or stronger thunderstorms. Note, starting May 29, 2026, this Outlook product will be discontinued. Please see the above products for more detailed forecast information. The current time is 12:08 a.m. Central Daylight Time. 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This program originates from the National Weather Service Forecast Office in St. Louis, Missouri, and serves parts of East Central Missouri and Southwest Illinois, including the St. Louis metro area and surrounding counties. Overnight, mostly cloudy. Near steady temperature in the lower 60s. East winds 5 to 10 miles per hour. Friday, mostly cloudy. A chance of showers in the afternoon. Highs in the upper 60s. Northeast winds 5 to 10 miles per hour. Chance of rain 50%. Friday night, mostly cloudy. A chance of showers in the evening. Lows in the upper 50s. Northeast winds around 5 miles per hour in the evening, becoming light and variable. Chance of rain 40%. Saturday, partly sunny. A slight chance of showers in the afternoon. Not as cool, highs in the lower 80s. West winds around 5 miles per hour. Chance of rain 20%. Saturday night, partly cloudy with a slight chance of showers in the evening, then mostly cloudy with a chance of showers after midnight. Lows in the lower 60s. North winds around 5 miles per hour in the evening, becoming light and variable.
chance of rain 40%. Sunday, mostly cloudy with a chance of showers. A slight chance of thunderstorms in the morning, then a chance of thunderstorms in the afternoon. Highs around 80. Chance of rain 50%. Sunday night, mostly cloudy. A slight chance of showers after midnight. Lows in the lower 60s. Chance of rain 20%. Memorial Day, mostly cloudy in the morning, then becoming partly sunny. A slight chance of thunderstorms. A chance of showers, mainly in the morning. Highs in the lower 80s. Chance of rain 40%. Monday night, a slight chance of thunderstorms in the evening. Mostly cloudy with a slight chance of showers. Lows in the mid-60s. Chance of rain 20%. Tuesday through Wednesday, mostly cloudy with a chance of showers and thunderstorms. Highs in the lower 80s. Lows in the mid-60s. Chance of rain 50%. Day, mostly cloudy with a chance of showers.

storms in the evening. Mostly cloudy with a slight chance of showers. Lows in the mid-60s. Chance of rain 20%. Tuesday through Wednesday, mostly cloudy with a chance of showers and thunderstorms. Highs in the lower 80s. Lows in the mid-60s. Chance of rain 50%. Wednesday night, partly cloudy with a slight chance of showers and thunderstorms. Lows in the mid-60s. Chance of rain 20%. Thursday, partly sunny. A slight chance of showers and thunderstorms in the morning, then a chance of showers and thunderstorms in the afternoon. Highs in the mid-80s. Chance of rain 50%. At midnight at Lambert Field in St. Louis, it was cloudy with a temperature of 64 degrees. The dew point was 56, giving us a relative humidity of 75%. The wind was east at 10 miles an hour, and the pressure was 30.05 inches and falling. Elsewhere in the metro area, in Chesterfield, it was cloudy and the temperature was 64. In Cahokia, it was cloudy and 64 degrees. In St. Charles, it was mostly cloudy and 62. Across the region, it was mostly cloudy in Columbia, Missouri, with a temperature of 62. In Quincy, it was cloudy and 61 degrees. In Kansas City, it was cloudy and the temperature was 62. It was cloudy in Springfield, Missouri, with a temperature of 64. In Rolla, it was cloudy and the temperature was 60. In Farmington, it was 61 degrees. It was cloudy in Cape Girardeau, with 65 degrees. It was cloudy in Springfield, Illinois, with a temperature of 64. Once again in St. Louis, it was cloudy, the temperature was 64 degrees, and the wind was east at 10 miles an hour. Here are the forecast highlights for this afternoon through Wednesday. One more cool day is expected on Friday before temperatures return back closer to normal over the Memorial Day weekend. While there are chances of showers and a few thunderstorms each day through much of next week, there is no signal for any significant widespread rainfall or stronger thunderstorms. Note, starting May 29, 2026, this Outlook product will be discontinued. Please see the above products for more detailed forecast information. The current time is 12:14 a.m. Central Daylight Time. 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This program originates from the National Weather Service Forecast Office in St. Louis, Missouri, and serves parts of East Central Missouri and Southwest Illinois, including the St. Louis metro area and surrounding counties. Overnight, mostly cloudy. Near steady temperature in the lower 60s. East winds 5 to 10 miles per hour. Friday, mostly cloudy. A chance of showers in the afternoon. Highs in the upper 60s. Northeast winds 5 to 10 miles per hour. Chance of rain 50%. Friday night, mostly cloudy. A chance of showers in the evening. Lows in the upper 50s. Northeast winds around 5 miles per hour in the evening, becoming light and variable. Chance of rain 40%. Saturday, partly sunny. A slight chance of showers in the afternoon. Not as cool, highs in the lower 80s. West winds around 5 miles per hour. Chance of rain 20%. Saturday night, partly cloudy with a slight chance of showers in the evening, then mostly cloudy with a chance of showers after midnight. Lows in the lower 60s. North winds around 5 miles per hour in the evening, becoming light and variable. Chance of rain 40%. Sunday, mostly cloudy with a chance of showers. A slight chance of thunderstorms in the morning, then a chance of thunderstorms in the afternoon. Highs around 80. Chance of rain 50%. Sunday night, mostly cloudy. A slight chance of showers after midnight. Lows in the lower 60s. Chance of rain 20%. Memorial Day, mostly cloudy in the morning, then becoming partly sunny. A slight chance of thunderstorms. A chance of showers, mainly in the morning,

Highs in the lower 80s. Chance of rain 40%. Monday night, a slight chance of thunderstorms in the evening. Mostly cloudy with a slight chance of showers. Lows in the mid-60s. Chance of rain 20%. Tuesday through Wednesday, mostly cloudy with a chance of showers and thunderstorms. Highs in the lower 80s. Lows in the mid-60s. Chance of rain 50%. Wednesday night, partly cloudy with a slight chance of showers and thunderstorms. Lows in the mid-60s. Chance of rain 20%. Thursday, partly sunny. A slight chance of showers and thunderstorms in the morning, then a chance of showers and thunderstorms in the afternoon. Highs in the mid-80s. Chance of rain 50%. At midnight at Lambert Field in St. Louis, it was cloudy with a temperature of 64 degrees. The dew point was 56, giving us a relative humidity of 75%. The wind was east at 10 miles an hour, and the pressure was 30.05 inches and falling. Elsewhere in the metro area, in Chesterfield, it was cloudy and the temperature was 64. In Cahokia, it was cloudy and 64 degrees. In St. Charles, it was mostly cloudy and 62. Across the region, it was mostly cloudy in Columbia, Missouri, with a temperature of 62. In Quincy, it was cloudy and 61 degrees. In Kansas City, it was cloudy and the temperature was 62. It was cloudy in Springfield, Missouri, with a temperature of 64. In Rolla, it was cloudy and the temperature was 60. In Farmington, it was 61 degrees. It was cloudy in Cape Girardeau, with 65 degrees. It was cloudy in Springfield, Illinois, with a temperature of 64. Once again in St. Louis, it was cloudy, the temperature was 64 degrees, and the wind was east at 10 miles an hour. Here are the forecast highlights for this afternoon through Wednesday. One more cool day is expected on Friday before temperatures return back closer to normal over the Memorial Day weekend. While there are chances of showers and a few thunderstorms each day through much of next week, there is no signal for any significant widespread rainfall or stronger thunderstorms. Note, starting May 29, 2026, this Outlook product will be discontinued. Please see the above products for more detailed forecast information. The current time is 12:19 a.m. Central Daylight Time. 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This program originates from the National Weather Service Forecast Office in St. Louis, Missouri, and serves parts of East Central Missouri and Southwest Illinois, including the St. Louis metro area and surrounding counties. Overnight, mostly cloudy. Near steady temperature in the lower 60s. East winds 5 to 10 miles per hour. Friday, mostly cloudy. A chance of showers in the afternoon. Highs in the upper 60s. Northeast winds 5 to 10 miles per hour. Chance of rain 50%. Friday night, mostly cloudy. A chance of showers in the evening. Lows in the upper 50s. Northeast winds around 5 miles per hour in the evening, becoming light and variable. Chance of rain 40%. Saturday, partly sunny. A slight chance of showers in the afternoon. Not as cool, highs in the lower 80s. West winds around 5 miles per hour. Chance of rain 20%. Saturday night, partly cloudy with a slight chance of showers in the evening, then mostly cloudy with a chance of showers after midnight. Lows in the lower 60s. North winds around 5 miles per hour in the evening, becoming light and variable. Chance of rain 40%. Sunday, mostly cloudy with a chance of showers. A slight chance of thunderstorms in the morning, then a chance of thunderstorms in the afternoon. Highs around 80. Chance of rain 50%. Sunday night, mostly cloudy. A slight chance of showers after midnight. Lows in the lower 60s. Chance of rain 20%. Memorial Day, mostly cloudy in the morning, then becoming partly sunny.
a slight chance of thunderstorms, a chance of showers, mainly in the morning. Highs in the lower 80s. Chance of rain 40%. Monday night, a slight chance of thunderstorms in the evening. Mostly cloudy with a slight chance of showers. Lows in the mid-60s. Chance of rain 20%. Tuesday through Wednesday, mostly cloudy with a chance of showers and thunderstorms. Highs in the lower 80s. Lows in the mid-60s. Chance of rain 50%. Wednesday night, partly cloudy with a slight chance of showers and thunderstorms. Lows in the mid-60s. Chance of rain 20%. Thursday, partly sunny. A slight chance of showers and thunderstorms in the morning, then a chance of showers and thunderstorms in the afternoon. Highs in the mid-80s. Chance of rain 50%. At midnight at Lambert Field in St. Louis, it was cloudy with a temperature of 64 degrees. The dew point was 56, giving us a relative humidity of 75%. The wind was east at 10 miles an hour, and the pressure was 30.05 inches and falling. Elsewhere in the metro area, in Chesterfield, it was cloudy and the temperature was 64. In Cahokia, it was cloudy and 64 degrees. In St. Charles, it was mostly cloudy and 62. Across the region, it was mostly cloudy in Columbia, Missouri, with a temperature of 62. In Quincy, it was cloudy and 61 degrees. In Kansas City, it was cloudy and the temperature was 62. It was cloudy in Springfield, Missouri, with a temperature of 64. In Rolla, it was cloudy and the temperature was 60. In Farmington, it was 61 degrees. It was cloudy in Cape Girardeau, with 65 degrees. It was cloudy in Springfield, Illinois, with a temperature of 64. Once again in St. Louis, it was cloudy, the temperature was 64 degrees, and the wind was east at 10 miles an hour. Here are the forecast highlights for this afternoon through Wednesday. One more cool day is expected on Friday before temperatures return back closer to normal over the Memorial Day weekend. While there are chances of showers and a few thunderstorms each day through much of next week, there is no signal for any significant widespread rainfall or stronger thunderstorms. Note, starting May 29, 2026, this Outlook product will be discontinued. Please see the above products for more detailed forecast information. The current time is 12:24 a.m. Central Daylight Time. This is NOAA, Weather Radio KDO 89 St. Louis, Missouri, broadcasting on 162.550 MHz. This program originates from the National Weather Service Forecast Office in St. Louis, Missouri, and serves parts of East Central Missouri and Southwest Illinois, including the St. Louis metro area and surrounding counties. Overnight, mostly cloudy. Near steady temperature in the lower 60s. East winds 5 to 10 miles per hour. Friday, mostly cloudy. A chance of showers in the afternoon. Highs in the upper 60s. Northeast winds 5 to 10 miles per hour. Chance of rain 50%. Friday night, mostly cloudy. A chance of showers in the evening. Lows in the upper 50s. Northeast winds around 5 miles per hour in the evening, becoming light and variable. Chance of rain 40%. Saturday, partly sunny. A slight chance of showers in the afternoon. Not as cool, highs in the lower 80s. West winds around 5 miles per hour. Chance of rain 20%. Saturday night, partly cloudy with a slight chance of showers in the evening, then mostly cloudy with a chance of showers after midnight. Lows in the lower 60s. North winds around 5 miles per hour in the evening, becoming light and variable. Chance of rain 40%. Sunday, mostly cloudy with a chance of showers. A slight chance of thunderstorms in the morning, then a chance of thunderstorms in the afternoon. Highs around 80. Chance of rain 50%. Sunday night, mostly cloudy. A slight chance of showers after midnight. Lows in the lower 60s. Chance
of rain 20%. Memorial Day, mostly cloudy in the morning, then becoming partly sunny. A slight chance of thunderstorms. A chance of showers, mainly in the morning. Highs in the lower 80s. Chance of rain 40%. Monday night, a slight chance of thunderstorms in the evening. Mostly cloudy with a slight chance of showers. Lows in the mid-60s. Chance of rain 20%. Tuesday through Wednesday, mostly cloudy with a chance of showers and thunderstorms. Highs in the lower 80s. Lows in the mid-60s. Chance of rain 50%. Wednesday night, partly cloudy with a slight chance of showers and thunderstorms. Lows in the mid-60s. Chance of rain 20%. Thursday, partly sunny. A slight chance of showers and thunderstorms in the morning, then a chance of showers and thunderstorms in the afternoon. Highs in the mid-80s. Chance of rain 50%. At midnight at Lambert Field in St. Louis, it was cloudy with a temperature of 64 degrees. The dew point was 56, giving us a relative humidity of 75%. The wind was east at 10 miles an hour, and the pressure was 30.05 inches and falling. Elsewhere in the metro area, in Chesterfield, it was cloudy and the temperature was 64. In Cahokia, it was cloudy and 64 degrees. In St. Charles, it was mostly cloudy and 62. Across the region, it was mostly cloudy in Columbia, Missouri, with a temperature of 62. In Quincy, it was cloudy and 61 degrees. In Kansas City, it was cloudy and the temperature was 62. It was cloudy in Springfield, Missouri, with a temperature of 64. In Rolla, it was cloudy and the temperature was 60. In Farmington, it was 61 degrees. It was cloudy in Cape Girardeau, with 65 degrees. It was cloudy in Springfield, Illinois, with a temperature of 64. Once again in St. Louis, it was cloudy, the temperature was 64 degrees, and the wind was east at 10 miles an hour. Here are the forecast highlights for this afternoon through Wednesday. One more cool day is expected on Friday before temperatures return back closer to normal over the Memorial Day weekend. While there are chances of showers and a few thunderstorms each day through much of next week, there is no signal for any significant widespread rainfall or stronger thunderstorms. Note, starting May 29, 2026, this Outlook product will be discontinued. Please see the above products for more detailed forecast information. The current time is 12:29 a.m. Central Daylight Time. 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This program originates from the National Weather Service Forecast Office in St. Louis, Missouri, and serves parts of East Central Missouri and Southwest Illinois, including the St. Louis metro area and surrounding counties. Overnight, mostly cloudy. Near steady temperature in the lower 60s. East wind 5 to 10 miles per hour. Friday, mostly cloudy. A chance of showers in the afternoon. Highs in the upper 60s. Northeast wind 5 to 10 miles per hour. Chance of rain 50%. Friday night, mostly cloudy. A chance of showers in the evening. Lows in the upper 50s. Northeast winds around 5 miles per hour in the evening, becoming light and variable. Chance of rain 40%. Saturday, partly sunny. A slight chance of showers in the afternoon. Not as cool as highs in the lower 80s. West winds around 5 miles per hour. Chance of rain 20%. Saturday night, partly cloudy with a slight chance of showers in the evening, then mostly cloudy with a chance of showers after midnight. Lows in the lower 60s. North winds around 5 miles per hour in the evening, becoming light and variable. Chance of rain 40%. Sunday, mostly cloudy with a chance of showers. A slight chance of thunderstorms in the morning, then a chance of thunderstorms in the afternoon. Highs around 80. Chance of rain 50%. Sunday night, mostly cloudy.
slightly. A slight chance of showers after midnight. Lows in the lower 60s. Chance of rain 20%. Memorial Day, mostly cloudy in the morning, then becoming partly sunny. A slight chance of thunderstorms. A chance of showers, mainly in the morning. Highs in the lower 80s. Chance of rain 40%. Monday night, a slight chance of thunderstorms in the evening. Mostly cloudy with a slight chance of showers. Lows in the mid-60s. Chance of rain 20%. Tuesday through Wednesday, mostly cloudy with a chance of showers and thunderstorms. Highs in the lower 80s. Lows in the mid-60s. Chance of rain 50%. Wednesday night, partly cloudy with a slight chance of showers and thunderstorms. Lows in the mid-60s. Chance of rain 20%. Thursday, partly sunny. A slight chance of showers and thunderstorms in the morning, then a chance of showers and thunderstorms in the afternoon. Highs in the mid-80s. Chance of rain 50%. At midnight at Lambert Field in St. Louis, it was cloudy with a temperature of 64 degrees. The dew point was 56, giving us a relative humidity of 75%. The wind was east at 10 miles an hour, and the pressure was 30.05 inches and falling. Elsewhere in the metro area, in Chesterfield, it was cloudy and the temperature was 64. In Cahokia, it was cloudy and 64 degrees. In St. Charles, it was mostly cloudy and 62. Across the region, it was mostly cloudy in Columbia, Missouri, with a temperature of 62. In Quincy, it was cloudy and 61 degrees. In Kansas City, it was cloudy and the temperature was 62. It was cloudy in Springfield, Missouri, with a temperature of 64. In Rolla, it was cloudy and the temperature was 60. In Farmington, it was 61 degrees. It was cloudy in Cape Girardeau, with 65 degrees. It was cloudy in Springfield, Illinois, with a temperature of 64. Once again in St. Louis, it was cloudy, the temperature was 64 degrees, and the wind was east at 10 miles an hour. Here are the forecast highlights for this afternoon through Wednesday. One more cool day is expected on Friday before temperatures return back closer to normal over the Memorial Day weekend. While there are chances of showers and a few thunderstorms each day through much of next week, there is no signal for any significant widespread rainfall or stronger thunderstorms. Note, starting May 29, 2026, this Outlook product will be discontinued. Please see the above products for more detailed forecast information. The current time is 12:34 a.m. Central Daylight Time. 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This program originates from the National Weather Service Forecast Office in St. Louis, Missouri, and serves parts of East Central Missouri and Southwest Illinois, including the St. Louis metro area and surrounding counties. Overnight, mostly cloudy. Near steady temperature in the lower 60s. East winds 5 to 10 miles per hour. Friday, mostly cloudy. A chance of showers in the afternoon. Highs in the upper 60s. Northeast winds 5 to 10 miles per hour. Chance of rain 50%. Friday night, mostly cloudy. A chance of showers in the evening. Lows in the upper 50s. Northeast winds around 5 miles per hour in the evening, becoming light and variable. Chance of rain 40%. Saturday, partly sunny. A slight chance of showers in the afternoon. Not as cool, highs in the lower 80s. West winds around 5 miles per hour. Chance of rain 20%. Saturday night, partly cloudy with a slight chance of showers in the evening, then mostly cloudy with a chance of showers after midnight. Lows in the lower 60s. North winds around 5 miles per hour in the evening, becoming light and variable. Chance of rain 40%. Sunday, mostly cloudy with a chance of showers. A slight chance of thunderstorms in the morning, then a chance of thunderstorms in the afternoon.
highs around 80. Chance of rain 50%. Sunday night, mostly cloudy. A slight chance of showers after midnight. Lows in the lower 60s. Chance of rain 20%. Memorial Day, mostly cloudy in the morning, then becoming partly sunny. A slight chance of thunderstorms. A chance of showers, mainly in the morning. Highs in the lower 80s. Chance of rain 40%. Monday night, a slight chance of thunderstorms in the evening. Mostly cloudy with a slight chance of showers. Lows in the mid-60s. Chance of rain 20%. Tuesday through Wednesday, mostly cloudy with a chance of showers and thunderstorms. Highs in the lower 80s. Lows in the mid-60s. Chance of rain 50%. Wednesday night, partly cloudy with a slight chance of showers and thunderstorms. Lows in the mid-60s. Chance of rain 20%. Thursday, partly sunny. A slight chance of showers and thunderstorms in the morning, then a chance of showers and thunderstorms in the afternoon. Highs in the mid-80s. Chance of rain 50%. At midnight at Lambert Field in St. Louis, it was cloudy with a temperature of 64 degrees. The dew point was 56, giving us a relative humidity of 75%. The wind was east at 10 miles an hour, and the pressure was 30.05 inches and falling. Elsewhere in the metro area, in Chesterfield, it was cloudy and the temperature was 64. In Cahokia, it was cloudy and 64 degrees. In St. Charles, it was mostly cloudy and 62. Across the region, it was mostly cloudy in Columbia, Missouri, with a temperature of 62. In Quincy, it was cloudy and 61 degrees. In Kansas City, it was cloudy and the temperature was 62. It was cloudy in Springfield, Missouri, with a temperature of 64. In Rolla, it was cloudy and the temperature was 60. In Farmington, it was 61 degrees. It was cloudy in Cape Girardeau, with 65 degrees. It was cloudy in Springfield, Illinois, with a temperature of 64. Once again in St. Louis, it was cloudy, the temperature was 64 degrees, and the wind was east at 10 miles an hour. Here are the forecast highlights for this afternoon through Wednesday. One more cool day is expected on Friday before temperatures return back closer to normal over the Memorial Day weekend. While there are chances of showers and a few thunderstorms each day through much of next week, there is no signal for any significant widespread rainfall or stronger thunderstorms. Note, starting May 29, 2026, this Outlook product will be discontinued. Please see the above products for more detailed forecast information. The current time is 12:39 a.m. Central Daylight Time. This is NOAA, Weather Radio KDO 89 St. Louis, Missouri, broadcasting on 162.550 MHz. 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Overnight, mostly cloudy. Near steady temperature in the lower 60s. East winds 5 to 10 miles per hour. Friday, mostly cloudy. A chance of showers in the afternoon. Highs in the upper 60s. Northeast winds 5 to 10 miles per hour. Chance of rain 50%. Friday night, mostly cloudy. A chance of showers in the evening. Lows in the upper 50s. Northeast winds around 5 miles per hour in the evening, becoming light and variable. Chance of rain 40%. Saturday, partly sunny. A slight chance of showers in the afternoon. Not as cool, highs in the lower 80s. West winds around 5 miles per hour. Chance of rain 20%. Saturday night, partly cloudy with a slight chance of showers in the evening, then mostly cloudy with a chance of showers after midnight. Lows in the lower 60s. North winds around 5 miles per hour in the evening, becoming light and variable. Chance of rain 40%. Sunday, mostly cloudy with a chance.
chance of showers. A slight chance of thunderstorms in the morning, then a chance of thunderstorms in the afternoon. Highs around 80. Chance of rain 50%. Sunday night, mostly cloudy. A slight chance of showers after midnight. Lows in the lower 60s. Chance of rain 20%. Memorial Day, mostly cloudy in the morning, then becoming partly sunny. A slight chance of thunderstorms. A chance of showers, mainly in the morning. Highs in the lower 80s. Chance of rain 40%. Monday night, a slight chance of thunderstorms in the evening. Mostly cloudy with a slight chance of showers. Lows in the mid-60s. Chance of rain 20%. Tuesday through Wednesday, mostly cloudy with a chance of showers and thunderstorms. Highs in the lower 80s. Lows in the mid-60s. Chance of rain 50%. Wednesday night, partly cloudy with a slight chance of showers and thunderstorms. Lows in the mid-60s. Chance of rain 20%. Thursday, partly sunny. A slight chance of showers and thunderstorms in the morning, then a chance of showers and thunderstorms in the afternoon. Highs in the mid-80s. Chance of rain 50%. At midnight at Lambert Field in St. Louis, it was cloudy with a temperature of 64 degrees. The dew point was 56, giving us a relative humidity of 75%. The wind was east at 10 miles an hour, and the pressure was 30.05 inches and falling. Elsewhere in the metro area, in Chesterfield, it was cloudy and the temperature was 64. In Cahokia, it was cloudy and 64 degrees. In St. Charles, it was mostly cloudy and 62. Across the region, it was mostly cloudy in Columbia, Missouri, with a temperature of 62. In Quincy, it was cloudy and 61 degrees. In Kansas City, it was cloudy and the temperature was 62. It was cloudy in Springfield, Missouri, with a temperature of 64. In Rolla, it was cloudy and the temperature was 60. In Farmington, it was 61 degrees. It was cloudy in Cape Girardeau, with 65 degrees. It was cloudy in Springfield, Illinois, with a temperature of 64. Once again in St. Louis, it was cloudy, the temperature was 64 degrees, and the wind was east at 10 miles an hour. Here are the forecast highlights for this afternoon through Wednesday. One more cool day is expected on Friday before temperatures return back closer to normal over the Memorial Day weekend. While there are chances of showers and a few thunderstorms each day through much of next week, there is no signal for any significant widespread rainfall or stronger thunderstorms. Note, starting May 29, 2026, this Outlook product will be discontinued. Please see the above products for more detailed forecast information. The current time is 12:44 a.m. Central Daylight Time. 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This program originates from the National Weather Service Forecast Office in St. Louis, Missouri, and serves parts of East Central Missouri and Southwest Illinois, including the St. Louis metro area and surrounding counties. Overnight, mostly cloudy. Near steady temperature in the lower 60s. East winds 5 to 10 miles per hour. Friday, mostly cloudy. A chance of showers in the afternoon. Highs in the upper 60s. Northeast winds 5 to 10 miles per hour. Chance of rain 50%. Friday night, mostly cloudy. A chance of showers in the evening. Lows in the upper 50s. Northeast winds around 5 miles per hour in the evening, becoming light and variable. Chance of rain 40%. Saturday, partly sunny. A slight chance of showers in the afternoon. Not as cool, with highs in the lower 80s. West winds around 5 miles per hour. Chance of rain 20%. Saturday night, partly cloudy with a slight chance of showers in the evening, then mostly cloudy with a chance of showers after midnight. Lows in the lower 60s. North winds around 5 miles per hour in the evening,
becoming light and variable. Chance of rain 40%. Sunday, mostly cloudy with a chance of showers. A slight chance of thunderstorms in the morning, then a chance of thunderstorms in the afternoon. Highs around 80. Chance of rain 50%. Sunday night, mostly cloudy. A slight chance of showers after midnight. Lows in the lower 60s. Chance of rain 20%. Memorial Day, mostly cloudy in the morning, then becoming partly sunny. A slight chance of thunderstorms. A chance of showers, mainly in the morning. Highs in the lower 80s. Chance of rain 40%. Monday night, a slight chance of thunderstorms in the evening. Mostly cloudy with a slight chance of showers. Lows in the mid-60s. Chance of rain 20%. Tuesday through Wednesday, mostly cloudy with a chance of showers and thunderstorms. Highs in the lower 80s. Lows in the mid-60s. Chance of rain 50%. Wednesday night, partly cloudy with a slight chance of showers and thunderstorms. Lows in the mid-60s. Chance of rain 20%. Thursday, partly sunny. A slight chance of showers and thunderstorms in the morning, then a chance of showers and thunderstorms in the afternoon. Highs in the mid-80s. Chance of rain 50%. At midnight at Lambert Field in St. Louis, it was cloudy with a temperature of 64 degrees. The dew point was 56, giving us a relative humidity of 75%. The wind was east at 10 miles an hour, and the pressure was 30.05 inches and falling. Elsewhere in the metro area, in Chesterfield, it was cloudy and the temperature was 64. In Cahokia, it was cloudy and 64 degrees. In St. Charles, it was mostly cloudy and 62. Across the region, it was mostly cloudy in Columbia, Missouri, with a temperature of 62. In Quincy, it was cloudy and 61 degrees. In Kansas City, it was cloudy and the temperature was 62. It was cloudy in Springfield, Missouri, with a temperature of 64. In Rolla, it was cloudy and the temperature was 60. In Farmington, it was 61 degrees. It was cloudy in Cape Girardeau, with 65 degrees. It was cloudy in Springfield, Illinois, with a temperature of 64. Once again in St. Louis, it was cloudy, the temperature was 64 degrees, and the wind was east at 10 miles an hour. Here are the forecast highlights for this afternoon through Wednesday. One more cool day is expected on Friday before temperatures return back closer to normal over the Memorial Day weekend. While there are chances of showers and a few thunderstorms each day through much of next week, there is no signal for any significant widespread rainfall or stronger thunderstorms. Note, starting May 29, 2026, this Outlook product will be discontinued. Please see the above products for more detailed forecast information. The current time is 12:49 a.m. Central Daylight Time. 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This program originates from the National Weather Service Forecast Office in St. Louis, Missouri, and serves parts of East Central Missouri and Southwest Illinois, including the St. Louis metro area and surrounding counties. Overnight, mostly cloudy. Near steady temperature in the lower 60s. East winds 5 to 10 miles per hour. Friday, mostly cloudy. A chance of showers in the afternoon. Highs in the upper 60s. Northeast winds 5 to 10 miles per hour. Chance of rain 50%. Friday night, mostly cloudy. A chance of showers in the evening. Lows in the upper 50s. Northeast winds around 5 miles per hour in the evening, becoming light and variable. Chance of rain 40%. Saturday, partly sunny. A slight chance of showers in the afternoon. Not as cool, highs in the lower 80s. West winds around 5 miles per hour. Chance of rain 20%. Saturday night, partly cloudy with a slight chance of showers in the evening, then mostly cloudy with a chance of showers after
Night. Lows in the lower 60s. North winds around 5 miles per hour in the evening, becoming light and variable. Chance of rain 40%. Sunday, mostly cloudy with a chance of showers. A slight chance of thunderstorms in the morning, then a chance of thunderstorms in the afternoon. Highs around 80. Chance of rain 50%. Sunday night, mostly cloudy. A slight chance of showers after midnight. Lows in the lower 60s. Chance of rain 20%. Memorial Day, mostly cloudy in the morning, then becoming partly sunny. A slight chance of thunderstorms. A chance of showers, mainly in the morning. Highs in the lower 80s. Chance of rain 40%. Monday night, a slight chance of thunderstorms in the evening. Mostly cloudy with a slight chance of showers. Lows in the mid-60s. Chance of rain 20%. Tuesday through Wednesday, mostly cloudy with a chance of showers and thunderstorms. Highs in the lower 80s. Lows in the mid-60s. Chance of rain 50%. Wednesday night, partly cloudy with a slight chance of showers and thunderstorms. Lows in the mid-60s. Chance of rain 20%. Thursday, partly sunny. A slight chance of showers and thunderstorms in the morning, then a chance of showers and thunderstorms in the afternoon. Highs in the mid-80s. Chance of rain 50%. At midnight at Lambert Field in St. Louis, it was cloudy with a temperature of 64 degrees. The dew point was 56, giving us a relative humidity of 75%. The wind was east at 10 miles an hour, and the pressure was 30.05 inches and falling. Elsewhere in the metro area, in Chesterfield, it was cloudy and the temperature was 64. In Cahokia, it was cloudy and 64 degrees. In St. Charles, it was mostly cloudy and 62. Across the region, it was mostly cloudy in Columbia, Missouri, with a temperature of 62. In Quincy, it was cloudy and 61 degrees. In Kansas City, it was cloudy and the temperature was 62. It was cloudy in Springfield, Missouri, with a temperature of 64. In Rolla, it was cloudy and the temperature was 60. In Farmington, it was 61 degrees. It was cloudy in Cape Girardeau, with 65 degrees. It was cloudy in Springfield, Illinois, with a temperature of 64. Once again in St. Louis, it was cloudy, the temperature was 64 degrees, and the wind was east at 10 miles an hour. Here are the forecast highlights for this afternoon through Wednesday. One more cool day is expected on Friday before temperatures return back closer to normal over the Memorial Day weekend. While there are chances of showers and a few thunderstorms each day through much of next week, there is no signal for any significant widespread rainfall or stronger thunderstorms. Note, starting May 29, 2026, this Outlook product will be discontinued. Please see the above products for more detailed forecast information. The current time is 12:55 a.m. Central Daylight Time. This is NOAA, Weather Radio KDO 89 St. Louis, Missouri, broadcasting on 162.550 MHz. This program originates from the National Weather Service Forecast Office in St. Louis, Missouri, and serves parts of East Central Missouri and Southwest Illinois, including the St. Louis metro area and surrounding counties. Overnight, mostly cloudy. Near steady temperature in the lower 60s. East wind 5 to 10 miles per hour. Friday, mostly cloudy. A chance of showers in the afternoon. Highs in the upper 60s. Northeast winds 5 to 10 miles per hour. Chance of rain 50%. Friday night, mostly cloudy. A chance of showers in the evening. Lows in the upper 50s. Northeast winds around 5 miles per hour in the evening, becoming light and variable. Chance of rain 40%. Saturday, partly sunny. A slight chance of showers in the afternoon. Not as cool, highs in the lower 80s. West winds around 5 miles per hour. Chance of rain 20%.
Saturday night, partly cloudy with a slight chance of showers in the evening, then mostly cloudy with a chance of showers after midnight. Lows in the lower 60s. North winds around 5 miles per hour in the evening, becoming light and variable. Chance of rain 40%. Sunday, mostly cloudy with a chance of showers. A slight chance of thunderstorms in the morning, then a chance of thunderstorms in the afternoon. Highs around 80. Chance of rain 50%. Sunday night, mostly cloudy. A slight chance of showers after midnight. Lows in the lower 60s. Chance of rain 20%. Memorial Day, mostly cloudy in the morning, then becoming partly sunny. A slight chance of thunderstorms. A chance of showers, mainly in the morning. Highs in the lower 80s. Chance of rain 40%. Monday night, a slight chance of thunderstorms in the evening. Mostly cloudy with a slight chance of showers. Lows in the mid-60s. Chance of rain 20%. Tuesday through Wednesday, mostly cloudy with a chance of showers and thunderstorms. Highs in the lower 80s. Lows in the mid-60s. Chance of rain 50%. Wednesday night, partly cloudy with a slight chance of showers and thunderstorms. Lows in the mid-60s. Chance of rain 20%. Thursday, partly sunny. A slight chance of showers and thunderstorms in the morning, then a chance of showers and thunderstorms in the afternoon. Highs in the mid-80s. Chance of rain 50%. At midnight at Lambert Field in St. Louis, it was cloudy with a temperature of 64 degrees. The dew point was 56, giving us a relative humidity of 75%. The wind was east at 10 miles an hour, and the pressure was 30.05 inches and falling. Elsewhere in the metro area, in Chesterfield, it was cloudy and the temperature was 64. In Cahokia, it was cloudy and 64 degrees. In St. Charles, it was mostly cloudy and 62. Across the region, it was mostly cloudy in Columbia, Missouri, with a temperature of 62. In Quincy, it was cloudy and 61 degrees. In Kansas City, it was cloudy and the temperature was 62. It was cloudy in Springfield, Missouri, with a temperature of 64. In Rolla, it was cloudy and the temperature was 60. In Farmington, it was 61 degrees. It was cloudy in Cape Girardeau, with 65 degrees. It was cloudy in Springfield, Illinois, with a temperature of 64. Once again in St. Louis, it was cloudy, the temperature was 64 degrees, and the wind was east at 10 miles an hour. Here are the forecast highlights for this afternoon through Wednesday. One more cool day is expected on Friday before temperatures return back closer to normal over the Memorial Day weekend. While there are chances of showers and a few thunderstorms each day through much of next week, there is no signal for any significant widespread rainfall or stronger thunderstorms. Note, starting May 29, 2026, this Outlook product will be discontinued. Please see the above products for more detailed forecast information. The current time is 1 a.m. Central Daylight Time. This is NOAA, Weather Radio KDO 89 St. Louis, Missouri, broadcasting on 162.550 MHz. This program originates from the National Weather Service Forecast Office in St. Louis, Missouri, and serves parts of East Central Missouri and Southwest Illinois, including the St. Louis metro area and surrounding counties. Overnight, mostly cloudy. Near steady temperature in the lower 60s. East winds 5 to 10 miles per hour. Friday, mostly cloudy. A chance of showers in the afternoon. Highs in the upper 60s. Northeast winds 5 to 10 miles per hour. Chance of rain 50%. Friday night, mostly cloudy. A chance of showers in the evening. Lows in the upper 50s. Northeast winds around 5 miles per hour in the evening, becoming light and variable. Chance of rain 40%. Saturday, partly sunny. A slight chance of showers in the afternoon. Not as cool, highs in the lower 80s.

temperatures return back closer to normal over the Memorial Day weekend. While there are chances of showers and a few thunderstorms each day through much of next week, there is no signal for any significant widespread rainfall or stronger thunderstorms. Note, starting May 29, 2026, this Outlook product will be discontinued. Please see the above products for more detailed forecast information. The current time is 1:10 a.m. Central Daylight Time. This is NOAA, Weather Radio KDO 89 St. Louis, Missouri, broadcasting on 162.550 MHz. This program originates from the National Weather Service Forecast Office in St. Louis, Missouri, and serves parts of East Central Missouri and Southwest Illinois, including the St. Louis metro area and surrounding counties. Overnight, mostly cloudy. Near steady temperature in the lower 60s. East winds 5 to 10 miles per hour. Friday, mostly cloudy. A chance of showers in the afternoon. Highs in the upper 60s. Northeast winds 5 to 10 miles per hour. Chance of rain 50%. Friday night, mostly cloudy. A chance of showers in the evening. Lows in the upper 50s. Northeast winds around 5 miles per hour in the evening, becoming light and variable. Chance of rain 40%. Saturday, partly sunny. A slight chance of showers in the afternoon. Not as cool, highs in the lower 80s. West winds around 5 miles per hour. Chance of rain 20%. Saturday night, partly cloudy with a slight chance of showers in the evening, then mostly cloudy with a chance of showers after midnight. Lows in the lower 60s. North winds around 5 miles per hour in the evening, becoming light and variable. Chance of rain 40%. Sunday, mostly cloudy with a chance of showers. A slight chance of thunderstorms in the morning, then a chance of thunderstorms in the afternoon. Highs around 80. Chance of rain 50%. Sunday night, mostly cloudy. A slight chance of showers after midnight. Lows in the lower 60s. Chance of rain 20%. Memorial Day, mostly cloudy in the morning, then becoming partly sunny. A slight chance of thunderstorms. A chance of showers, mainly in the morning. Highs in the lower 80s. Chance of rain 40%. Monday night, a slight chance of thunderstorms in the evening. Mostly cloudy with a slight chance of showers. Lows in the mid-60s. Chance of rain 20%. Tuesday through Wednesday, mostly cloudy with a chance of showers and thunderstorms. Highs in the lower 80s. Lows in the mid-60s. Chance of rain 50%. Wednesday night, partly cloudy with a slight chance of showers and thunderstorms. Lows in the mid-60s. Chance of rain 20%. Thursday, partly sunny. A slight chance of showers and thunderstorms in the morning, then a chance of showers and thunderstorms in the afternoon. Highs in the mid-80s. Chance of rain 50%. At 1 a.m. at Lambert Field in St. Louis, it was cloudy with a temperature of 64 degrees. The dew point was 56, giving us a relative humidity of 75%. The wind was east at 8 miles an hour, and the pressure was 30.03 inches and falling. Elsewhere in the metro area, in Chesterfield, it was cloudy and the temperature was 64. In Cahokia, it was cloudy and 64 degrees. In St. Charles, it was cloudy and 62. Across the region, it was cloudy in Columbia, Missouri, with a temperature of 61. In Quincy, it was cloudy and 61 degrees. In Kansas City, it was mostly cloudy and the temperature was 61. It was mostly cloudy in Springfield, Missouri, with a temperature of 64. In Rolla, it was mostly cloudy and the temperature was 60. In Farmington, it was 61 degrees. It was cloudy in Cape Girardeau, with 65 degrees. It was cloudy in Springfield, Illinois, with a temperature of 63. Once again in St. Louis, it was cloudy, the temperature was 64 degrees, and the wind was east at 8 miles an hour.

forecast highlights for this afternoon through Wednesday. One more cool day is expected on Friday before temperatures return back closer to normal over the Memorial Day weekend. While there are chances of showers and a few thunderstorms each day through much of next week, there is no signal for any significant widespread rainfall or stronger thunderstorms. Note, starting May 29, 2026, this Outlook product will be discontinued. Please see the above products for more detailed forecast information. The current time is 1:15 a.m. Central Daylight Time. This is NOAA, Weather Radio KDO 89 St. Louis, Missouri, broadcasting on 162.550 MHz. This program originates from the National Weather Service Forecast Office in St. Louis, Missouri, and serves parts of East Central Missouri and Southwest Illinois, including the St. Louis metro area and surrounding counties. Overnight, mostly cloudy. Near steady temperature in the lower 60s. East winds 5 to 10 miles per hour. Friday, mostly cloudy. A chance of showers in the afternoon. Highs in the upper 60s. Northeast winds 5 to 10 miles per hour. Chance of rain 50%. Friday night, mostly cloudy. A chance of showers in the evening. Lows in the upper 50s. Northeast winds around 5 miles per hour in the evening, becoming light and variable. Chance of rain 40%. Saturday, partly sunny. A slight chance of showers in the afternoon. Not as cool with highs in the lower 80s. West winds around 5 miles per hour. Chance of rain 20%. Saturday night, partly cloudy with a slight chance of showers in the evening, then mostly cloudy with a chance of showers after midnight. Lows in the lower 60s. North winds around 5 miles per hour in the evening, becoming light and variable. Chance of rain 40%. Sunday, mostly cloudy with a chance of showers. A slight chance of thunderstorms in the morning, then a chance of thunderstorms in the afternoon. Highs around 80. Chance of rain 50%. Sunday night, mostly cloudy. A slight chance of showers after midnight. Lows in the lower 60s. Chance of rain 20%. Memorial Day, mostly cloudy in the morning, then becoming partly sunny. A slight chance of thunderstorms. A chance of showers, mainly in the morning. Highs in the lower 80s. Chance of rain 40%. Monday night, a slight chance of thunderstorms in the evening. Mostly cloudy with a slight chance of showers. Lows in the mid-60s. Chance of rain 20%. Tuesday through Wednesday, mostly cloudy with a chance of showers and thunderstorms. Highs in the lower 80s. Lows in the mid-60s. Chance of rain 50%. Wednesday night, partly cloudy with a slight chance of showers and thunderstorms. Lows in the mid-60s. Chance of rain 20%. Thursday, partly sunny. A slight chance of showers and thunderstorms in the morning, then a chance of showers and thunderstorms in the afternoon. Highs in the mid-80s. Chance of rain 50%. At 1 a.m. at Lambert Field in St. Louis, it was cloudy with a temperature of 64 degrees. The dew point was 56, giving us a relative humidity of 75%. The wind was east at 8 miles an hour, and the pressure was 30.03 inches and falling. Elsewhere in the metro area, in Chesterfield, it was cloudy and the temperature was 64. In Cahokia, it was cloudy and 64 degrees. In St. Charles, it was cloudy and 62. Across the region, it was cloudy in Columbia, Missouri, with a temperature of 61. In Quincy, it was cloudy and 61 degrees. In Kansas City, it was mostly cloudy and the temperature was 61. It was mostly cloudy in Springfield, Missouri, with a temperature of 64. In Rolla, it was mostly cloudy and the temperature was 60. In Farmington, it was 61 degrees. It was cloudy in Cape Girardeau, with 65 degrees. It was cloudy in Springfield, Illinois, with a temperature of 63.
Once again in St. Louis, it was cloudy. The temperature was 64 degrees and the wind was east at 8 miles an hour. Here are the forecast highlights for this afternoon through Wednesday. One more cool day is expected on Friday before temperatures return back closer to normal over the Memorial Day weekend. While there are chances of showers and a few thunderstorms each day through much of next week, there is no signal for any significant widespread rainfall or stronger thunderstorms. Note, starting May 29, 2026, this Outlook product will be discontinued. Please see the above products for more detailed forecast information. The current time is 1:20 a.m. Central Daylight Time. 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This program originates from the National Weather Service Forecast Office in St. Louis, Missouri, and serves parts of East Central Missouri and Southwest Illinois, including the St. Louis metro area and surrounding counties. Overnight, mostly cloudy. Near steady temperature in the lower 60s. East winds 5 to 10 miles per hour. Friday, mostly cloudy. A chance of showers in the afternoon. Highs in the upper 60s. Northeast winds 5 to 10 miles per hour. Chance of rain 50%. Friday night, mostly cloudy. A chance of showers in the evening. Lows in the upper 50s. Northeast winds around 5 miles per hour in the evening, becoming light and variable. Chance of rain 40%. Saturday, partly sunny. A slight chance of showers in the afternoon. Not as cool, highs in the lower 80s. West winds around 5 miles per hour. Chance of rain 20%. Saturday night, partly cloudy with a slight chance of showers in the evening, then mostly cloudy with a chance of showers after midnight. Lows in the lower 60s. North winds around 5 miles per hour in the evening, becoming light and variable. Chance of rain 40%. Sunday, mostly cloudy with a chance of showers. A slight chance of thunderstorms in the morning, then a chance of thunderstorms in the afternoon. Highs around 80. Chance of rain 50%. Sunday night, mostly cloudy. A slight chance of showers after midnight. Lows in the lower 60s. Chance of rain 20%. Memorial Day, mostly cloudy in the morning, then becoming partly sunny. A slight chance of thunderstorms. A chance of showers, mainly in the morning. Highs in the lower 80s. Chance of rain 40%. Monday night, a slight chance of thunderstorms in the evening. Mostly cloudy with a slight chance of showers. Lows in the mid-60s. Chance of rain 20%. Tuesday through Wednesday, mostly cloudy with a chance of showers and thunderstorms. Highs in the lower 80s. Lows in the mid-60s. Chance of rain 50%. Wednesday night, partly cloudy with a slight chance of showers and thunderstorms. Lows in the mid-60s. Chance of rain 20%. Thursday, partly sunny. A slight chance of showers and thunderstorms in the morning, then a chance of showers and thunderstorms in the afternoon. Highs in the mid-80s. Chance of rain 50%. At 1 a.m. at Lambert Field in St. Louis, it was cloudy with a temperature of 64 degrees. The dew point was 56, giving us a relative humidity of 75%. The wind was east at 8 miles an hour, and the pressure was 30.03 inches and falling. Elsewhere in the metro area, in Chesterfield, it was cloudy and the temperature was 64. In Cahokia, it was cloudy and 64 degrees. In St. Charles, it was cloudy and 62. Across the region, it was cloudy in Columbia, Missouri, with a temperature of 61. In Quincy, it was cloudy and 61 degrees. In Kansas City, it was mostly cloudy and the temperature was 61. It was mostly cloudy in Springfield, Missouri, with a temperature of 64. In Rolla, it was mostly cloudy and the temperature was 60. In Farmington, it was 61 degrees.
It was cloudy in Cape Girardeau, with 65 degrees. It was cloudy in Springfield, Illinois, with a temperature of 63. Once again in St. Louis, it was cloudy, the temperature was 64 degrees and the wind was east at 8 miles an hour. Here are the forecast highlights for this afternoon through Wednesday. One more cool day is expected on Friday before temperatures return back closer to normal over the Memorial Day weekend. While there are chances of showers and a few thunderstorms each day through much of next week, there is no signal for any significant widespread rainfall or stronger thunderstorms. Note, starting May 29, 2026, this Outlook product will be discontinued. Please see the above products for more detailed forecast information. The current time is 1:25 a.m. Central Daylight Time. 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This program originates from the National Weather Service Forecast Office in St. Louis, Missouri, and serves parts of East Central Missouri and Southwest Illinois, including the St. Louis metro area and surrounding counties. Overnight, mostly cloudy. Near steady temperature in the lower 60s. East winds 5 to 10 miles per hour. Friday, mostly cloudy. A chance of showers in the afternoon. Highs in the upper 60s. Northeast winds 5 to 10 miles per hour. Chance of rain 50%. Friday night, mostly cloudy. A chance of showers in the evening. Lows in the upper 50s. Northeast winds around 5 miles per hour in the evening, becoming light and variable. Chance of rain 40%. Saturday, partly sunny. A slight chance of showers in the afternoon. Not as cool, highs in the lower 80s. West winds around 5 miles per hour. Chance of rain 20%. Saturday night, partly cloudy with a slight chance of showers in the evening, then mostly cloudy with a chance of showers after midnight. Lows in the lower 60s. North winds around 5 miles per hour in the evening, becoming light and variable. Chance of rain 40%. Sunday, mostly cloudy with a chance of showers. A slight chance of thunderstorms in the morning, then a chance of thunderstorms in the afternoon. Highs around 80. Chance of rain 50%. Sunday night, mostly cloudy. A slight chance of showers after midnight. Lows in the lower 60s. Chance of rain 20%. Memorial Day, mostly cloudy in the morning, then becoming partly sunny. A slight chance of thunderstorms. A chance of showers, mainly in the morning. Highs in the lower 80s. Chance of rain 40%. Monday night, a slight chance of thunderstorms in the evening. Mostly cloudy with a slight chance of showers. Lows in the mid-60s. Chance of rain 20%. Tuesday through Wednesday, mostly cloudy with a chance of showers and thunderstorms. Highs in the lower 80s. Lows in the mid-60s. Chance of rain 50%. Wednesday night, partly cloudy with a slight chance of showers and thunderstorms. Lows in the mid-60s. Chance of rain 20%. Thursday, partly sunny. A slight chance of showers and thunderstorms in the morning, then a chance of showers and thunderstorms in the afternoon. Highs in the mid-80s. Chance of rain 50%. Rest of tonight, mostly cloudy. Near steady temperature in the lower 60s. East winds around 5 miles per hour. Friday, mostly cloudy. A chance of showers in the afternoon. Highs in the upper 60s. Northeast winds 5 to 10 miles per hour. Chance of rain 50%. Friday night, mostly cloudy. A chance of showers in the evening. Lows in the upper 50s. Northeast winds around 5 miles per hour in the evening, becoming light and variable. Chance of rain 40%. Saturday, partly sunny. A slight chance of showers and thunderstorms in the afternoon. Not as cool, highs in the lower 80s. West winds around 5 miles per hour.
chance of rain 20%. Saturday night, mostly cloudy with a slight chance of thunderstorms. A chance of showers in the evening, then showers likely after midnight. Lows in the lower 60s. South winds around 5 miles per hour in the evening, becoming light and variable. Chance of rain 70%. Sunday, mostly cloudy in the morning, then becoming partly sunny. A chance of showers. A slight chance of thunderstorms in the morning, then a chance of thunderstorms in the afternoon. Highs in the lower 80s. Chance of rain 50%. Sunday night, mostly cloudy. Lows in the lower 60s. Memorial Day, partly sunny with a slight chance of showers. A slight chance of thunderstorms in the afternoon. Highs in the mid-80s. Chance of rain 20%. Monday night, mostly cloudy. A slight chance of showers after midnight. Lows in the mid-60s. Chance of rain 20%. Tuesday, partly sunny with a chance of showers. A slight chance of thunderstorms in the morning, then a chance of thunderstorms in the afternoon. Highs in the lower 80s. Chance of rain 50%. Tuesday night, partly cloudy in the evening, then becoming mostly cloudy. A chance of showers. A chance of thunderstorms, mainly in the evening. Lows in the mid-60s. Chance of rain 50%. Wednesday, partly sunny. A chance of showers with a slight chance of thunderstorms in the morning, then showers likely with a chance of thunderstorms in the afternoon. Highs in the lower 80s. Chance of rain 60%. Wednesday night, partly cloudy in the evening, then becoming mostly cloudy. A chance of showers. A chance of thunderstorms, mainly in the evening. Lows in the upper 60s. Chance of rain 40%. Thursday, partly sunny. A chance of showers with a slight chance of thunderstorms in the morning, then showers likely with a chance of thunderstorms in the afternoon.

chance of rain 60%. At 1 a.m. at Lambert Field in St. Louis, it was cloudy with a temperature of 64 degrees. The dew point was 56, giving us a relative humidity of 75%. The wind was east at 8 miles an hour, and the pressure was 30.03 inches and falling. Elsewhere in the metro area, in Chesterfield, it was cloudy and the temperature was 64. In Cahokia, it was cloudy and 64 degrees. In St. Charles, it was cloudy and 62. Across the region, it was cloudy in Columbia, Missouri, with a temperature of 61. In Quincy, it was cloudy and 61 degrees. In Kansas City, it was mostly cloudy and the temperature was 61. It was mostly cloudy in Springfield, Missouri, with a temperature of 64. In Rolla, it was mostly cloudy and the temperature was 60. In Farmington, it was 61 degrees. It was cloudy in Cape Girardeau, with 65 degrees. It was cloudy in Springfield, Illinois, with a temperature of 63. Once again in St. Louis, it was cloudy, the temperature was 64 degrees, and the wind was east at 8 miles an hour. Here are the forecast highlights for this afternoon through Wednesday. One more cool day is expected on Friday before temperatures return back closer to normal over the Memorial Day weekend. While there are chances of showers and a few thunderstorms each day through much of next week, there is no signal for any significant widespread rainfall or stronger thunderstorms. Note, starting May 29, 2026, this Outlook product will be discontinued. Please see the above products for more detailed forecast information. The current time is 1:34 a.m. Central Daylight Time. 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This program originates from the National Weather Service Forecast Office in St. Louis, Missouri, and serves parts of East Central Missouri and Southwest Illinois, including the St. Louis metro area and surrounding counties. Rest of tonight, mostly cloudy. Near steady temperature in the lower 60s. East winds around 5 miles per hour. Friday, mostly cloudy. A chance of showers in the afternoon. Highs in the upper 60s. Northeast winds 5 to 10 miles per hour. Chance of rain 50%. Friday night, mostly cloudy. A chance of showers in the evening. Lows in the upper 50s. Northeast winds around 5 miles per hour in the evening, becoming light and variable. Chance of rain 40%. Saturday, partly sunny. A slight chance of showers and thunderstorms in the afternoon. Not as cool as highs in the lower 80s. West winds around 5 miles per hour. Chance of rain 20%. Saturday night, mostly cloudy with a slight chance of thunderstorms. A chance of showers in the evening, then showers likely after midnight. Lows in the lower 60s. South winds around 5 miles per hour in the evening, becoming light and variable. Chance of rain 70%. Sunday, mostly cloudy in the morning, then becoming partly sunny. A chance of showers. A slight chance of thunderstorms in the morning, then a chance of thunderstorms in the afternoon. Highs in the lower 80s. Chance of rain 50%. Sunday night, mostly cloudy. Lows in the lower 60s. Memorial Day, partly sunny with a slight chance of showers. A slight chance of thunderstorms in the afternoon. Highs in the mid-80s. Chance of rain 20%. Monday night, mostly cloudy. A slight chance of showers after midnight. Lows in the mid-60s. Chance of rain 20%. Tuesday, partly sunny with a chance of showers. A slight chance of thunderstorms in the morning, then a chance of thunderstorms in the afternoon. Highs in the lower 80s. Chance of rain 50%. Tuesday night, partly cloudy in the evening, then becoming mostly cloudy. A chance of showers. A chance of thunderstorms, mainly in the evening. Lows in the mid-60s. Chance of rain 50%. Wednesday, partly

sunny. A chance of showers with a slight chance of thunderstorms in the morning, then showers likely with a chance of thunderstorms in the afternoon. Highs in the lower 80s. Chance of rain 60%. Wednesday night, partly cloudy in the evening, then becoming mostly cloudy. A chance of showers. A chance of thunderstorms, mainly in the evening. Lows in the upper 60s. Chance of rain 40%. Thursday, partly sunny. A chance of showers with a slight chance of thunderstorms in the morning, then showers likely with a chance of thunderstorms in the afternoon. Highs in the mid-80s. Chance of rain 60%. At 1 a.m. at Lambert Field in St. Louis, it was cloudy with a temperature of 64 degrees. The dew point was 56, giving us a relative humidity of 75%. The wind was east at 8 miles an hour, and the pressure was 30.03 inches and falling. Elsewhere in the metro area, in Chesterfield, it was cloudy and the temperature was 64. In Cahokia, it was cloudy and 64 degrees. In St. Charles, it was cloudy and 62. Across the region, it was cloudy in Columbia, Missouri, with a temperature of 61. In Quincy, it was cloudy and 61 degrees. In Kansas City, it was mostly cloudy and the temperature was 61. It was mostly cloudy in Springfield, Missouri, with a temperature of 64. In Rolla, it was mostly cloudy and the temperature was 60. In Farmington, it was 61 degrees. It was cloudy in Cape Girardeau, with 65 degrees. It was cloudy in Springfield, Illinois, with a temperature of 63. Once again in St. Louis, it was cloudy, the temperature was 64 degrees, and the wind was east at 8 miles an hour. Here are the forecast highlights for this afternoon through Wednesday. One more cool day is expected on Friday before temperatures return back closer to normal over the Memorial Day weekend. While there are chances of showers and a few thunderstorms each day through much of next week, there is no signal for any significant widespread rainfall or stronger thunderstorms. Note, starting May 29, 2026, this Outlook product will be discontinued. Please see the above products for more detailed forecast information. The current time is 1:39 a.m. Central Daylight Time. 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This program originates from the National Weather Service Forecast Office in St. Louis, Missouri, and serves parts of East Central Missouri and Southwest Illinois, including the St. Louis metro area and surrounding counties. Rest of tonight, mostly cloudy. Near steady temperature in the lower 60s. East winds around 5 miles per hour. Friday, mostly cloudy. A chance of showers in the afternoon. Highs in the upper 60s. Northeast winds 5 to 10 miles per hour. Chance of rain 50%. Friday night, mostly cloudy. A chance of showers in the evening. Lows in the upper 50s. Northeast winds around 5 miles per hour in the evening, becoming light and variable. Chance of rain 40%. Saturday, partly sunny. A slight chance of showers and thunderstorms in the afternoon. Not as cool, highs in the lower 80s. West winds around 5 miles per hour. Chance of rain 20%. Saturday night, mostly cloudy with a slight chance of thunderstorms. A chance of showers in the evening, then showers likely after midnight. Lows in the lower 60s. South winds around 5 miles per hour in the evening, becoming light and variable. Chance of rain 70%. Sunday, mostly cloudy in the morning, then becoming partly sunny. A chance of showers. A slight chance of thunderstorms in the morning, then a chance of thunderstorms in the afternoon. Highs in the lower 80s. Chance of rain 50%. Sunday night, mostly cloudy. Lows in the lower 60s. Memorial Day, partly sunny with a slight chance of showers. A slight chance of thunderstorms in the afternoon. Highs in the mid-80s. Chance of rain 20%.
Monday night, mostly cloudy. A slight chance of showers after midnight. Lows in the mid-60s. Chance of rain 20%. Tuesday, partly sunny with a chance of showers. A slight chance of thunderstorms in the morning, then a chance of thunderstorms in the afternoon. Highs in the lower 80s. Chance of rain 50%. Tuesday night, partly cloudy in the evening, then becoming mostly cloudy. A chance of showers. A chance of thunderstorms, mainly in the evening. Lows in the mid-60s. Chance of rain 50%. Wednesday, partly sunny. A chance of showers with a slight chance of thunderstorms in the morning, then showers likely with a chance of thunderstorms in the afternoon. Highs in the lower 80s. Chance of rain 60%. Wednesday night, partly cloudy in the evening, then becoming mostly cloudy. A chance of showers. A chance of thunderstorms, mainly in the evening. Lows in the upper 60s. Chance of rain 40%. Thursday, partly sunny. A chance of showers with a slight chance of thunderstorms in the morning, then showers likely with a chance of thunderstorms in the afternoon. Highs in the mid-80s. Chance of rain 60%. At 1 a.m. at Lambert Field in St. Louis, it was cloudy with a temperature of 64 degrees. The dew point was 56, giving us a relative humidity of 75%. The wind was east at 8 miles an hour, and the pressure was 30.03 inches and falling. Elsewhere in the metro area, in Chesterfield, it was cloudy and the temperature was 64. In Cahokia, it was cloudy and 64 degrees. In St. Charles, it was cloudy and 62. Across the region, it was cloudy in Columbia, Missouri, with a temperature of 61. In Quincy, it was cloudy and 61 degrees. In Kansas City, it was mostly cloudy and the temperature was 61. It was mostly cloudy in Springfield, Missouri, with a temperature of 64. In Rolla, it was mostly cloudy and the temperature was 60. In Farmington, it was 61 degrees. It was cloudy in Cape Girardeau, with 65 degrees. It was cloudy in Springfield, Illinois, with a temperature of 63. Once again in St. Louis, it was cloudy, the temperature was 64 degrees, and the wind was east at 8 miles an hour. Here are the forecast highlights for this afternoon through Wednesday. One more cool day is expected on Friday before temperatures return back closer to normal over the Memorial Day weekend. While there are chances of showers and a few thunderstorms each day through much of next week, there is no signal for any significant widespread rainfall or stronger thunderstorms. Note, starting May 29, 2026, this Outlook product will be discontinued. Please see the above products for more detailed forecast information. The current time is 1:45 a.m. Central Daylight Time. This is NOAA, Weather Radio KDO 89 St. Louis, Missouri, broadcasting on 162.550 MHz. This program originates from the National Weather Service Forecast Office in St. Louis, Missouri, and serves parts of East Central Missouri and Southwest Illinois, including the St. Louis metro area and surrounding counties. Rest of tonight, mostly cloudy. Near steady temperature in the lower 60s. East winds around 5 miles per hour. Friday, mostly cloudy. A chance of showers in the afternoon. Highs in the upper 60s. Northeast winds 5 to 10 miles per hour. Chance of rain 50%. Friday night, mostly cloudy. A chance of showers in the evening. Lows in the upper 50s. Northeast winds around 5 miles per hour in the evening, becoming light and variable. Chance of rain 40%. Saturday, partly sunny. A slight chance of showers and thunderstorms in the afternoon. Not as cool, highs in the lower 80s. West winds around 5 miles per hour. Chance of rain 20%. Saturday night, mostly cloudy with a slight chance of thunderstorms. A chance of showers in the evening, then showers likely after midnight. Lows in the lower 60s.
South winds around 5 miles per hour in the evening, becoming light and variable. Chance of rain 70%. Sunday, mostly cloudy in the morning, then becoming partly sunny. A chance of showers. A slight chance of thunderstorms in the morning, then a chance of thunderstorms in the afternoon. Highs in the lower 80s. Chance of rain 50%. Sunday night, mostly cloudy. Lows in the lower 60s. Memorial Day, partly sunny with a slight chance of showers. A slight chance of thunderstorms in the afternoon. Highs in the mid-80s. Chance of rain 20%. Monday night, mostly cloudy. A slight chance of showers after midnight. Lows in the mid-60s. Chance of rain 20%. Tuesday, partly sunny with a chance of showers. A slight chance of thunderstorms in the morning, then a chance of thunderstorms in the afternoon. Highs in the lower 80s. Chance of rain 50%. Tuesday night, partly cloudy in the evening, then becoming mostly cloudy. A chance of showers. A chance of thunderstorms, mainly in the evening. Lows in the mid-60s. Chance of rain 50%. Wednesday, partly sunny. A chance of showers with a slight chance of thunderstorms in the morning, then showers likely with a chance of thunderstorms in the afternoon. Highs in the lower 80s. Chance of rain 60%. Wednesday night, partly cloudy in the evening, then becoming mostly cloudy. A chance of showers. A chance of thunderstorms, mainly in the evening. Lows in the upper 60s. Chance of rain 40%. Thursday, partly sunny. A chance of showers with a slight chance of thunderstorms in the morning, then showers likely with a chance of thunderstorms in the afternoon. Highs in the mid-80s. Chance of rain 60%. At 1 a.m. at Lambert Field in St. Louis, it was cloudy with a temperature of 64 degrees. The dew point was 56, giving us a relative humidity of 75%. The wind was east at 8 miles an hour, and the pressure was 30.03 inches and falling. Elsewhere in the metro area, in Chesterfield, it was cloudy and the temperature was 64. In Cahokia, it was cloudy and 64 degrees. In St. Charles, it was cloudy and 62. Across the region, it was cloudy in Columbia, Missouri, with a temperature of 61. In Quincy, it was cloudy and 61 degrees. In Kansas City, it was mostly cloudy and the temperature was 61. It was mostly cloudy in Springfield, Missouri, with a temperature of 64. In Rolla, it was mostly cloudy and the temperature was 60. In Farmington, it was 61 degrees. It was cloudy in Cape Girardeau, with 65 degrees. It was cloudy in Springfield, Illinois, with a temperature of 63. Once again in St. Louis, it was cloudy, the temperature was 64 degrees, and the wind was east at 8 miles an hour. Here are the forecast highlights for this afternoon through Wednesday. One more cool day is expected on Friday before temperatures return back closer to normal over the Memorial Day weekend. While there are chances of showers and a few thunderstorms each day through much of next week, there is no signal for any significant widespread rainfall or stronger thunderstorms. Note, starting May 29, 2026, this Outlook product will be discontinued. Please see the above products for more detailed forecast information. The current time is 1:51 a.m. Central Daylight Time. 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This program originates from the National Weather Service Forecast Office in St. Louis, Missouri, and serves parts of East Central Missouri and Southwest Illinois, including the St. Louis metro area and surrounding counties. Rest of tonight, mostly cloudy. Near steady temperature in the lower 60s. East winds around 5 miles per hour. Friday, mostly cloudy. A chance of showers in the afternoon. Highs in the upper 60s. Northeast winds 5 to 10 miles per hour. Chance of rain 50%.
Friday night, mostly cloudy. A chance of showers in the evening. Lows in the upper 50s. Northeast winds around 5 miles per hour in the evening, becoming light and variable. Chance of rain 40%. Saturday, partly sunny. A slight chance of showers and thunderstorms in the afternoon. Not as cool times in the lower 80s. West winds around 5 miles per hour. Chance of rain 20%. Saturday night, mostly cloudy with a slight chance of thunderstorms. A chance of showers in the evening, then showers likely after midnight. Lows in the lower 60s. South winds around 5 miles per hour in the evening, becoming light and variable. Chance of rain 70%. Sunday, mostly cloudy in the morning, then becoming partly sunny. A chance of showers. A slight chance of thunderstorms in the morning, then a chance of thunderstorms in the afternoon. Highs in the lower 80s. Chance of rain 50%. Sunday night, mostly cloudy. Lows in the lower 60s. Memorial Day, partly sunny with a slight chance of showers. A slight chance of thunderstorms in the afternoon. Highs in the mid-80s. Chance of rain 20%. Monday night, mostly cloudy. A slight chance of showers after midnight. Lows in the mid-60s. Chance of rain 20%. Tuesday, partly sunny with a chance of showers. A slight chance of thunderstorms in the morning, then a chance of thunderstorms in the afternoon. Highs in the lower 80s. Chance of rain 50%. Tuesday night, partly cloudy in the evening, then becoming mostly cloudy. A chance of showers. A chance of thunderstorms, mainly in the evening. Lows in the mid-60s. Chance of rain 50%. Wednesday, partly sunny. A chance of showers with a slight chance of thunderstorms in the morning, then showers likely with a chance of thunderstorms in the afternoon. Highs in the lower 80s. Chance of rain 60%. Wednesday night, partly cloudy in the evening, then becoming mostly cloudy. A chance of showers. A chance of thunderstorms, mainly in the evening. Lows in the upper 60s. Chance of rain 40%. Thursday, partly sunny. A chance of showers with a slight chance of thunderstorms in the morning, then showers likely with a chance of thunderstorms in the afternoon. Highs in the mid-80s. Chance of rain 60%. At 1 a.m. at Lambert Field in St. Louis, it was cloudy with a temperature of 64 degrees. The dew point was 56, giving us a relative humidity of 75%. The wind was east at 8 miles an hour, and the pressure was 30.03 inches and falling. Elsewhere in the metro area, in Chesterfield, it was cloudy and the temperature was 64. In Cahokia, it was cloudy and 64 degrees. In St. Charles, it was cloudy and 62. Across the region, it was cloudy in Columbia, Missouri, with a temperature of 61. In Quincy, it was cloudy and 61 degrees. In Kansas City, it was mostly cloudy and the temperature was 61. It was mostly cloudy in Springfield, Missouri, with a temperature of 64. In Rolla, it was mostly cloudy and the temperature was 60. In Farmington, it was 61 degrees. It was cloudy in Cape Girardeau, with 65 degrees. It was cloudy in Springfield, Illinois, with a temperature of 63. Once again in St. Louis, it was cloudy, the temperature was 64 degrees, and the wind was east at 8 miles an hour. Here are the forecast highlights for this afternoon through Wednesday. One more cool day is expected on Friday before temperatures return back closer to normal over the Memorial Day weekend. While there are chances of showers and a few thunderstorms each day through much of next week, there is no signal for any significant widespread rainfall or stronger thunderstorms. Note, starting May 29, 2026, this Outlook product will be discontinued. Please see the above products for more detailed forecast information. The current time is 1:56 a.m. Central Daylight Time.
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This program originates from the National Weather Service Forecast Office in St. Louis, Missouri, and serves parts of East Central Missouri and Southwest Illinois, including the St. Louis metro area and surrounding counties. Rest of tonight, mostly cloudy. Near steady temperature in the lower 60s. East winds around 5 miles per hour. Friday, mostly cloudy. A chance of showers in the afternoon. Highs in the upper 60s. Northeast winds 5 to 10 miles per hour. Chance of rain 50%. Friday night, mostly cloudy. A chance of showers in the evening. Lows in the upper 50s. Northeast winds around 5 miles per hour in the evening, becoming light and variable. Chance of rain 40%. Saturday, partly sunny. A slight chance of showers and thunderstorms in the afternoon. Not as cool as highs in the lower 80s. West winds around 5 miles per hour. Chance of rain 20%. Saturday night, mostly cloudy with a slight chance of thunderstorms. A chance of showers in the evening, then showers likely after midnight. Lows in the lower 60s. South winds around 5 miles per hour in the evening, becoming light and variable. Chance of rain 70%. Sunday, mostly cloudy in the morning, then becoming partly sunny. A chance of showers. A slight chance of thunderstorms in the morning, then a chance of thunderstorms in the afternoon. Highs in the lower 80s. Chance of rain 50%. Sunday night, mostly cloudy. Lows in the lower 60s. Memorial Day, partly sunny with a slight chance of showers. A slight chance of thunderstorms in the afternoon. Highs in the mid-80s. Chance of rain 20%. Monday night, mostly cloudy. A slight chance of showers after midnight. Lows in the mid-60s. Chance of rain 20%. Tuesday, partly sunny with a chance of showers. A slight chance of thunderstorms in the morning, then a chance of thunderstorms in the afternoon. Highs in the lower 80s. Chance of rain 50%. Tuesday night, partly cloudy in the evening, then becoming mostly cloudy. A chance of showers. A chance of thunderstorms, mainly in the evening. Lows in the mid-60s. Chance of rain 50%. Wednesday, partly sunny. A chance of showers with a slight chance of thunderstorms in the morning, then showers likely with a chance of thunderstorms in the afternoon. Highs in the lower 80s. Chance of rain 60%. Wednesday night, partly cloudy in the evening, then becoming mostly cloudy. A chance of showers. A chance of thunderstorms, mainly in the evening. Lows in the upper 60s. Chance of rain 40%. Thursday, partly sunny. A chance of showers with a slight chance of thunderstorms in the morning, then showers likely with a chance of thunderstorms in the afternoon. Highs in the mid-80s. Chance of rain 60%. At 1 a.m. at Lambert Field in St. Louis, it was cloudy with a temperature of 64 degrees. The dew point was 56, giving us a relative humidity of 75%. The wind was east at 8 miles an hour, and the pressure was 30.03 inches and falling. Elsewhere in the metro area, in Chesterfield, it was cloudy and the temperature was 64. In Cahokia, it was cloudy and 64 degrees. In St. Charles, it was cloudy and 62. Across the region, it was cloudy in Columbia, Missouri, with a temperature of 61. In Quincy, it was cloudy and 61 degrees. In Kansas City, it was mostly cloudy and the temperature was 61. It was mostly cloudy in Springfield, Missouri, with a temperature of 64. In Rolla, it was mostly cloudy and the temperature was 60. In Farmington, it was 61 degrees. It was cloudy in Cape Girardeau, with 65 degrees. It was cloudy in Springfield, Illinois, with a temperature of 63.
Once again in St. Louis, it was cloudy. The temperature was 64 degrees and the wind was east at 8 miles an hour. Here are the forecast highlights for this afternoon through Wednesday. One more cold day is expected on Friday before temperatures return back closer to normal over the Memorial Day weekend. While there are chances of showers and a few thunderstorms each day through much of next week, there is no signal for any significant widespread rainfall or stronger thunderstorms. Note, starting May 29, 2026, this Outlook product will be discontinued. Please see the above products for more detailed forecast information. The current time is 2:02 a.m. Central Daylight Time. 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This program originates from the National Weather Service Forecast Office in St. Louis, Missouri, and serves parts of East Central Missouri and Southwest Illinois, including the St. Louis metro area and surrounding counties. Rest of tonight, mostly cloudy. Near steady temperature in the lower 60s. East winds around 5 miles per hour. Friday, mostly cloudy. A chance of showers in the afternoon. Highs in the upper 60s. Northeast winds 5 to 10 miles per hour. Chance of rain 50%. Friday night, mostly cloudy. A chance of showers in the evening. Lows in the upper 50s. Northeast winds around 5 miles per hour in the evening, becoming light and variable. Chance of rain 40%. Saturday, partly sunny. A slight chance of showers and thunderstorms in the afternoon. Not as cool, highs in the lower 80s. West winds around 5 miles per hour. Chance of rain 20%. Saturday night, mostly cloudy with a slight chance of thunderstorms. A chance of showers in the evening, then showers likely after midnight. Lows in the lower 60s. South winds around 5 miles per hour in the evening, becoming light and variable. Chance of rain 70%. Sunday, mostly cloudy in the morning, then becoming partly sunny. A chance of showers. A slight chance of thunderstorms in the morning, then a chance of thunderstorms in the afternoon. Highs in the lower 80s. Chance of rain 50%. Sunday night, mostly cloudy. Lows in the lower 60s. Memorial Day, partly sunny with a slight chance of showers. A slight chance of thunderstorms in the afternoon. Highs in the mid-80s. Chance of rain 20%. Monday night, mostly cloudy. A slight chance of showers after midnight. Lows in the mid-60s. Chance of rain 20%. Tuesday, partly sunny with a chance of showers. A slight chance of thunderstorms in the morning, then a chance of thunderstorms in the afternoon. Highs in the lower 80s. Chance of rain 50%. Tuesday night, partly cloudy in the evening, then becoming mostly cloudy. A chance of showers. A chance of thunderstorms, mainly in the evening. Lows in the mid-60s. Chance of rain 50%. Wednesday, partly sunny. A chance of showers with a slight chance of thunderstorms in the morning, then showers likely with a chance of thunderstorms in the afternoon. Highs in the lower 80s. Chance of rain 60%. Wednesday night, partly cloudy in the evening, then becoming mostly cloudy. A chance of showers. A chance of thunderstorms, mainly in the evening. Lows in the upper 60s. Chance of rain 40%. Thursday, partly sunny. A chance of showers with a slight chance of thunderstorms in the morning, then showers likely with a chance of thunderstorms in the afternoon. Highs in the mid-80s. Chance of rain 60%. At 1 a.m. at Lambert Field in St. Louis, it was cloudy with a temperature of 64 degrees. The dew point was 56, giving us a relative humidity of 75%. The wind was east at 8 miles an hour, and the pressure was 30.03 inches and falling. Elsewhere in the metro area, in Chesterfield, it was cloudy and the temperature was 64.
In Cahokia, it was cloudy and 64 degrees. In St. Charles, it was cloudy and 62. Across the region, it was cloudy in Columbia, Missouri, with a temperature of 61. In Quincy, it was cloudy and 61 degrees. In Kansas City, it was mostly cloudy and the temperature was 61. It was mostly cloudy in Springfield, Missouri, with a temperature of 64. In Rolla, it was mostly cloudy and the temperature was 60. In Farmington, it was 61 degrees. It was cloudy in Cape Girardeau, with 65 degrees. It was cloudy in Springfield, Illinois, with a temperature of 63. Once again in St. Louis, it was cloudy, the temperature was 64 degrees, and the wind was east at 8 miles an hour. Here are the forecast highlights for this afternoon through Wednesday. One more cool day is expected on Friday before temperatures return back closer to normal over the Memorial Day weekend. While there are chances of showers and a few thunderstorms each day through much of next week, there is no signal for any significant widespread rainfall or stronger thunderstorms. Note, starting May 29, 2026, this Outlook product will be discontinued. Please see the above products for more detailed forecast information. The current time is 2:08 a.m. Central Daylight Time. This is NOAA, Weather Radio KDO 89 St. Louis, Missouri, broadcasting on 162.550 MHz. This program originates from the National Weather Service Forecast Office in St. Louis, Missouri, and serves parts of East Central Missouri and Southwest Illinois, including the St. Louis metro area and surrounding counties. Rest of tonight, mostly cloudy. Near steady temperature in the lower 60s. East winds around 5 miles per hour. Friday, mostly cloudy. A chance of showers in the afternoon. Highs in the upper 60s. Northeast winds 5 to 10 miles per hour. Chance of rain 50%. Friday night, mostly cloudy. A chance of showers in the evening. Lows in the upper 50s. Northeast winds around 5 miles per hour in the evening, becoming light and variable. Chance of rain 40%. Saturday, partly sunny. A slight chance of showers and thunderstorms in the afternoon. Not as cool, highs in the lower 80s. West winds around 5 miles per hour. Chance of rain 20%. Saturday night, mostly cloudy with a slight chance of thunderstorms. A chance of showers in the evening, then showers likely after midnight. Lows in the lower 60s. South winds around 5 miles per hour in the evening, becoming light and variable. Chance of rain 70%. Sunday, mostly cloudy in the morning, then becoming partly sunny. A chance of showers. A slight chance of thunderstorms in the morning, then a chance of thunderstorms in the afternoon. Highs in the lower 80s. Chance of rain 50%. Sunday night, mostly cloudy. Lows in the lower 60s. Memorial Day, partly sunny with a slight chance of showers. A slight chance of thunderstorms in the afternoon.

partly sunny with a slight chance of showers. A slight chance of thunderstorms in the afternoon. Highs in the mid-80s. Chance of rain 20%. Monday night, mostly cloudy. A slight chance of showers after midnight. Lows in the mid-60s. Chance of rain 20%. Tuesday, partly sunny with a chance of showers. A slight chance of thunderstorms in the morning, then a chance of thunderstorms in the afternoon. Highs in the lower 80s. Chance of rain 50%. Tuesday night, partly cloudy in the evening, then becoming mostly cloudy. A chance of showers. A chance of thunderstorms, mainly in the evening. Lows in the mid-60s. Chance of rain 50%. Wednesday, partly sunny. A chance of showers with a slight chance of thunderstorms in the morning, then showers likely with a chance of thunderstorms in the afternoon. Highs in the lower 80s. Chance of rain 60%. Wednesday night, partly cloudy in the evening, then becoming mostly cloudy. A chance of showers. A chance of thunderstorms, mainly in the evening. Lows in the upper 60s. Chance of rain 40%. Thursday, partly sunny. A chance of showers with a slight chance of thunderstorms in the morning, then showers likely with a chance of thunderstorms in the afternoon. Highs in the mid-80s. Chance of rain 60%. At 2 a.m. at Lambert Field in St. Louis, it was cloudy with a temperature of 64 degrees. The dew point was 56, giving us a relative humidity of 75%. The wind was east at 10 miles an hour, and the pressure was 30.00 inches and falling. Elsewhere in the metro area, in Chesterfield, it was cloudy and the temperature was 64. In Belleville, it was 64 degrees. In Cahokia, it was cloudy and 64 degrees. In St. Charles, it was cloudy and 63. Across the region, it was cloudy in Columbia, Missouri, with a temperature of 61. In Quincy, it was cloudy and 61 degrees. In Kansas City, it was mostly cloudy and the temperature was 60. It was mostly cloudy in Springfield, Missouri, with a temperature of 63. In Rolla, it was cloudy and the temperature was 60. In Farmington, it was 61 degrees. It was cloudy in Cape Girardeau, with 65 degrees. It was cloudy in Springfield, Illinois, with a temperature of 61. Once again in St. Louis, it was cloudy, the temperature was 64 degrees, and the wind was east at 10 miles an hour. Here are the forecast highlights for this afternoon through Wednesday. One more cool day is expected on Friday before temperatures return back closer to normal over the Memorial Day weekend. While there are chances of showers and a few thunderstorms each day through much of next week, there is no signal for any significant widespread rainfall or stronger thunderstorms. Note, starting May 29, 2026, this Outlook product will be discontinued. Please see the above products for more detailed forecast information. The current time is 2:14 a.m. Central Daylight Time. 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This program originates from the National Weather Service Forecast Office in St. Louis, Missouri, and serves parts of East Central Missouri and Southwest Illinois, including the St. Louis metro area and surrounding counties. Rest of tonight, mostly cloudy. Near steady temperature in the lower 60s. East winds around 5 miles per hour. Friday, mostly cloudy. A chance of showers in the afternoon. Highs in the upper 60s. Northeast winds 5 to 10 miles per hour. Chance of rain 50%. Friday night, mostly cloudy. A chance of showers in the evening. Lows in the upper 50s. Northeast winds around 5 miles per hour in the evening, becoming light and variable. Chance of rain 40%. Saturday, partly sunny. A slight chance of showers and thunderstorms in the afternoon. Not as cool as in the lower 80s. West winds around 5 miles per hour. Chance of rain 20%.

Saturday night, mostly cloudy with a slight chance of thunderstorms. A chance of showers in the evening, then showers likely after midnight. Lows in the lower 60s. South winds around 5 miles per hour in the evening, becoming light and variable. Chance of rain 70%. Sunday, mostly cloudy in the morning, then becoming partly sunny. A chance of showers. A slight chance of thunderstorms in the morning, then a chance of thunderstorms in the afternoon. Highs in the lower 80s. Chance of rain 50%. Sunday night, mostly cloudy. Lows in the lower 60s. Memorial Day, partly sunny with a slight chance of showers. A slight chance of thunderstorms in the afternoon. Highs in the mid-80s. Chance of rain 20%. Monday night, mostly cloudy. A slight chance of showers after midnight. Lows in the mid-60s. Chance of rain 20%. Tuesday, partly sunny with a chance of showers. A slight chance of thunderstorms in the morning, then a chance of thunderstorms in the afternoon. Highs in the lower 80s. Chance of rain 50%. Tuesday night, partly cloudy in the evening, then becoming mostly cloudy. A chance of showers. A chance of thunderstorms, mainly in the evening. Lows in the mid-60s. Chance of rain 50%. Wednesday, partly sunny. A chance of showers with a slight chance of thunderstorms in the morning, then showers likely with a chance of thunderstorms in the afternoon. Highs in the lower 80s. Chance of rain 60%. Wednesday night, partly cloudy in the evening, then becoming mostly cloudy. A chance of showers. A chance of thunderstorms, mainly in the evening. Lows in the upper 60s. Chance of rain 40%. Thursday, partly sunny. A chance of showers with a slight chance of thunderstorms in the morning, then showers likely with a chance of thunderstorms in the afternoon. Highs in the mid-80s. Chance of rain 60%. At 2 a.m. at Lambert Field in St. Louis, it was cloudy with a temperature of 64 degrees. The dew point was 56, giving us a relative humidity of 75%. The wind was east at 10 miles an hour, and the pressure was 30.00 inches and falling. Elsewhere in the metro area, in Chesterfield, it was cloudy and the temperature was 64. In Belleville, it was 64 degrees. In Cahokia, it was cloudy and 64 degrees. In St. Charles, it was cloudy and 63. Across the region, it was cloudy in Columbia, Missouri, with a temperature of 61. In Quincy, it was cloudy and 61 degrees. In Kansas City, it was mostly cloudy and the temperature was 60. It was mostly cloudy in Springfield, Missouri, with a temperature of 63. In Rolla, it was cloudy and the temperature was 60. In Farmington, it was 61 degrees. It was cloudy in Cape Girardeau, with 65 degrees. It was cloudy in Springfield, Illinois, with a temperature of 61. Once again in St. Louis, it was cloudy, the temperature was 64 degrees, and the wind was east at 10 miles an hour. Here are the forecast highlights for this afternoon through Wednesday. One more cool day is expected on Friday before temperatures return back closer to normal over the Memorial Day weekend. While there are chances of showers and a few thunderstorms each day through much of next week, there is no signal for any significant widespread rainfall or stronger thunderstorms. Note, starting May 29, 2026, this Outlook product will be discontinued. Please see the above products for more detailed forecast information. The current time is 2:19 a.m. Central Daylight Time. 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This program originates from the National Weather Service Forecast Office in St. Louis, Missouri, and serves parts of East Central Missouri and Southwest Illinois, including the St. Louis metro area and surrounding counties. Rest of tonight, mostly cloudy. Near steady temperature in the lower 60s. East winds around 5 miles per hour. Friday, mostly cloudy.
chance of showers in the afternoon. Highs in the upper 60s. Northeast winds 5 to 10 miles per hour. Chance of rain 50%. Friday night, mostly cloudy. A chance of showers in the evening. Lows in the upper 50s. Northeast winds around 5 miles per hour in the evening, becoming light and variable. Chance of rain 40%. Saturday, partly sunny. A slight chance of showers and thunderstorms in the afternoon. Not as cool, highs in the lower 80s. West winds around 5 miles per hour. Chance of rain 20%. Saturday night, mostly cloudy with a slight chance of thunderstorms. A chance of showers in the evening, then showers likely after midnight. Lows in the lower 60s. South winds around 5 miles per hour in the evening, becoming light and variable. Chance of rain 70%. Sunday, mostly cloudy in the morning, then becoming partly sunny. A chance of showers. A slight chance of thunderstorms in the morning, then a chance of thunderstorms in the afternoon. Highs in the lower 80s. Chance of rain 50%. Sunday night, mostly cloudy. Lows in the lower 60s. Memorial Day, partly sunny with a slight chance of showers. A slight chance of thunderstorms in the afternoon. Highs in the mid-80s. Chance of rain 20%. Monday night, mostly cloudy. A slight chance of showers after midnight. Lows in the mid-60s. Chance of rain 20%. Tuesday, partly sunny with a chance of showers. A slight chance of thunderstorms in the morning, then a chance of thunderstorms in the afternoon. Highs in the lower 80s. Chance of rain 50%. Tuesday night, partly cloudy in the evening, then becoming mostly cloudy. A chance of showers. A chance of thunderstorms, mainly in the evening. Lows in the mid-60s. Chance of rain 50%. Wednesday, partly sunny. A chance of showers with a slight chance of thunderstorms in the morning, then showers likely with a chance of thunderstorms in the afternoon. Highs in the lower 80s. Chance of rain 60%. Wednesday night, partly cloudy in the evening, then becoming mostly cloudy. A chance of showers. A chance of thunderstorms, mainly in the evening. Lows in the upper 60s. Chance of rain 40%. Thursday, partly sunny. A chance of showers with a slight chance of thunderstorms in the morning, then showers likely with a chance of thunderstorms in the afternoon. Highs in the mid-80s. Chance of rain 60%. At 2 a.m. at Lambert Field in St. Louis, it was cloudy with a temperature of 64 degrees. The dew point was 56, giving us a relative humidity of 75%. The wind was east at 10 miles an hour, and the pressure was 30.00 inches and falling. Elsewhere in the metro area, in Chesterfield, it was cloudy and the temperature was 64. In Belleville, it was 64 degrees. In Cahokia, it was cloudy and 64 degrees. In St. Charles, it was cloudy and 63. Across the region, it was cloudy in Columbia, Missouri, with a temperature of 61. In Quincy, it was cloudy and 61 degrees. In Kansas City, it was mostly cloudy and the temperature was 60. It was mostly cloudy in Springfield, Missouri, with a temperature of 63. In Rolla, it was cloudy and the temperature was 60. In Farmington, it was 61 degrees. It was cloudy in Cape Girardeau, with 65 degrees. It was cloudy in Springfield, Illinois, with a temperature of 61. Once again in St. Louis, it was cloudy, the temperature was 64 degrees, and the wind was east at 10 miles an hour. Here are the forecast highlights for this afternoon through Wednesday. One more cool day is expected on Friday before temperatures return back closer to normal over the Memorial Day weekend. While there are chances of showers and a few thunderstorms each day through much of next week, there is no signal for any significant widespread rainfall or stronger thunderstorms. Note, starting May 29, 2026, this Outlook product will be discontinued. Please see the above products.
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This program originates from the National Weather Service Forecast Office in St. Louis, Missouri, and serves parts of East Central Missouri and Southwest Illinois, including the St. Louis metro area and surrounding counties. Rest of tonight, mostly cloudy. Near steady temperature in the lower 60s. East winds around 5 miles per hour. Friday, mostly cloudy. A chance of showers in the afternoon. Highs in the upper 60s. Northeast winds 5 to 10 miles per hour. Chance of rain 50%. Friday night, mostly cloudy. A chance of showers in the evening. Lows in the upper 50s. Northeast winds around 5 miles per hour in the evening, becoming light and variable. Chance of rain 40%. Saturday, partly sunny. A slight chance of showers and thunderstorms in the afternoon. Not as cool, highs in the lower 80s. West winds around 5 miles per hour. Chance of rain 20%. Saturday night, mostly cloudy with a slight chance of thunderstorms. A chance of showers in the evening, then showers likely after midnight. Lows in the lower 60s. South winds around 5 miles per hour in the evening, becoming light and variable. Chance of rain 70%. Sunday, mostly cloudy in the morning, then becoming partly sunny. A chance of showers. A slight chance of thunderstorms in the morning, then a chance of thunderstorms in the afternoon. Highs in the lower 80s. Chance of rain 50%. Sunday night, mostly cloudy. Lows in the lower 60s. Memorial Day, partly sunny with a slight chance of showers. A slight chance of thunderstorms in the afternoon. Highs in the mid-80s. Chance of rain 20%. Monday night, mostly cloudy. A slight chance of showers after midnight. Lows in the mid-60s. Chance of rain 20%. Tuesday, partly sunny with a chance of showers. A slight chance of thunderstorms in the morning, then a chance of thunderstorms in the afternoon. Highs in the lower 80s. Chance of rain 50%. Tuesday night, partly cloudy in the evening, then becoming mostly cloudy. A chance of showers. A chance of thunderstorms, mainly in the evening. Lows in the mid-60s. Chance of rain 50%. Wednesday, partly sunny. A chance of showers with a slight chance of thunderstorms in the morning, then showers likely with a chance of thunderstorms in the afternoon. Highs in the lower 80s. Chance of rain 60%. Wednesday night, partly cloudy in the evening, then becoming mostly cloudy. A chance of showers. A chance of thunderstorms, mainly in the evening. Lows in the upper 60s. Chance of rain 40%. Thursday, partly sunny. A chance of showers with a slight chance of thunderstorms in the morning, then showers likely with a chance of thunderstorms in the afternoon. Highs in the mid-80s. Chance of rain 60%. At 2 a.m. at Lambert Field in St. Louis, it was cloudy with a temperature of 64 degrees. The dew point was 56, giving us a relative humidity of 75%. The wind was east at 10 miles an hour, and the pressure was 30.00 inches and falling. Elsewhere in the metro area, in Chesterfield, it was cloudy and the temperature was 64. In Belleville, it was 64 degrees. In Cahokia, it was cloudy and 64 degrees. In St. Charles, it was cloudy and 63. Across the region, it was cloudy in Columbia, Missouri, with a temperature of 61. In Quincy, it was cloudy and 61 degrees. In Kansas City, it was mostly cloudy and the temperature was 60. It was mostly cloudy in Springfield, Missouri, with a temperature of 63. In Rolla, it was cloudy and the temperature was 60. In Farmington, it was 61 degrees. It was cloudy in Cape Girardeau, with 65 degrees.
It was cloudy in Springfield, Illinois, with a temperature of 61. Once again in St. Louis, it was cloudy, the temperature was 64 degrees, and the wind was east at 10 miles an hour. Here are the forecast highlights for this afternoon through Wednesday. One more cool day is expected on Friday before temperatures return back closer to normal over the Memorial Day weekend. While there are chances of showers and a few thunderstorms each day through much of next week, there is no signal for any significant widespread rainfall or stronger thunderstorms. Note, starting May 29, 2026, this Outlook product will be discontinued. Please see the above products for more detailed forecast information. The current time is 2:31 a.m. Central Daylight Time. 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This program originates from the National Weather Service Forecast Office in St. Louis, Missouri, and serves parts of East Central Missouri and Southwest Illinois, including the St. Louis metro area and surrounding counties. Rest of tonight, mostly cloudy. Near steady temperature in the lower 60s. East winds around 5 miles per hour. Friday, mostly cloudy. A chance of showers in the afternoon. Highs in the upper 60s. Northeast winds 5 to 10 miles per hour. Chance of rain 50%. Friday night, mostly cloudy. A chance of showers in the evening. Lows in the upper 50s. Northeast winds around 5 miles per hour in the evening, becoming light and variable. Chance of rain 40%. Saturday, partly sunny. A slight chance of showers and thunderstorms in the afternoon. Not as cool as highs in the lower 80s. West winds around 5 miles per hour. Chance of rain 20%. Saturday night, mostly cloudy with a slight chance of thunderstorms. A chance of showers in the evening, then showers likely after midnight. Lows in the lower 60s. South winds around 5 miles per hour in the evening, becoming light and variable. Chance of rain 70%. Sunday, mostly cloudy in the morning, then becoming partly sunny. A chance of showers. A slight chance of thunderstorms in the morning, then a chance of thunderstorms in the afternoon. Highs in the lower 80s. Chance of rain 50%. Sunday night, mostly cloudy. Lows in the lower 60s. Memorial Day, partly sunny with a slight chance of showers. A slight chance of thunderstorms in the afternoon. Highs in the mid-80s. Chance of rain 20%. Monday night, mostly cloudy. A slight chance of showers after midnight. Lows in the mid-60s. Chance of rain 20%. Tuesday, partly sunny with a chance of showers. A slight chance of thunderstorms in the morning, then a chance of thunderstorms in the afternoon. Highs in the lower 80s. Chance of rain 50%. Tuesday night, partly cloudy in the evening, then becoming mostly cloudy. A chance of showers. A chance of thunderstorms, mainly in the evening. Lows in the mid-60s. Chance of rain 50%. Wednesday, partly sunny. A chance of showers with a slight chance of thunderstorms in the morning, then showers likely with a chance of thunderstorms in the afternoon. Highs in the lower 80s. Chance of rain 60%. Wednesday night, partly cloudy in the evening, then becoming mostly cloudy. A chance of showers. A chance of thunderstorms, mainly in the evening. Lows in the upper 60s. Chance of rain 40%. Thursday, partly sunny. A chance of showers with a slight chance of thunderstorms in the morning, then showers likely with a chance of thunderstorms in the afternoon. Highs in the mid-80s. Chance of rain 60%. At 2 a.m. at Lambert Field in St. Louis, it was cloudy with a temperature of 64 degrees. The dew point was 56, giving us a relative humidity of 75%. The wind was east at 10 miles an hour, and the pressure was 30.00 inches and falling.
Elsewhere in the metro area, in Chesterfield it was cloudy and the temperature was 64. In Belleville it was 64 degrees. In Cahokia, it was cloudy and 64 degrees. In St. Charles it was cloudy and 63. Across the region, it was cloudy in Columbia, Missouri, with a temperature of 61. In Quincy, it was cloudy and 61 degrees. In Kansas City, it was mostly cloudy and the temperature was 60. It was mostly cloudy in Springfield, Missouri, with a temperature of 63. In Rolla, it was cloudy and the temperature was 60. In Farmington, it was 61 degrees. It was cloudy in Cape Girardeau, with 65 degrees. It was cloudy in Springfield, Illinois, with a temperature of 61. Once again in St. Louis, it was cloudy, the temperature was 64 degrees, and the wind was east at 10 miles an hour. Here are the forecast highlights for this afternoon through Wednesday. One more cool day is expected on Friday before temperatures return back closer to normal over the Memorial Day weekend. While there are chances of showers and a few thunderstorms each day through much of next week, there is no signal for any significant widespread rainfall or stronger thunderstorms. Note, starting May 29, 2026, this Outlook product will be discontinued. Please see the above products for more detailed forecast information. The current time is 2:37 a.m. Central Daylight Time. 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This program originates from the National Weather Service Forecast Office in St. Louis, Missouri, and serves parts of East Central Missouri and Southwest Illinois, including the St. Louis metro area and surrounding counties. Rest of tonight, mostly cloudy. Near steady temperature in the lower 60s. East winds around 5 miles per hour. Friday, mostly cloudy. A chance of showers in the afternoon. Highs in the upper 60s. Northeast winds 5 to 10 miles per hour. Chance of rain 50%. Friday night, mostly cloudy. A chance of showers in the evening. Lows in the upper 50s. Northeast winds around 5 miles per hour in the evening, becoming light and variable. Chance of rain 40%. Saturday, partly sunny. A slight chance of showers and thunderstorms in the afternoon. Not as cool as highs in the lower 80s. West winds around 5 miles per hour. Chance of rain 20%. Saturday night, mostly cloudy with a slight chance of thunderstorms. A chance of showers in the evening, then showers likely after midnight. Lows in the lower 60s. South winds around 5 miles per hour in the evening, becoming light and variable. Chance of rain 70%. Sunday, mostly cloudy in the morning, then becoming partly sunny. A chance of showers. A slight chance of thunderstorms in the morning, then a chance of thunderstorms in the afternoon. Highs in the lower 80s. Chance of rain 50%. Sunday night, mostly cloudy. Lows in the lower 60s. Memorial Day, partly sunny with a slight chance of showers. A slight chance of thunderstorms in the afternoon. Highs in the mid-80s. Chance of rain 20%. Monday night, mostly cloudy. A slight chance of showers after midnight. Lows in the mid-60s. Chance of rain 20%. Tuesday, partly sunny with a chance of showers. A slight chance of thunderstorms in the morning, then a chance of thunderstorms in the afternoon. Highs in the lower 80s. Chance of rain 50%. Tuesday night, partly cloudy in the evening, then becoming mostly cloudy. A chance of showers. A chance of thunderstorms, mainly in the evening. Lows in the mid-60s. Chance of rain 50%. Wednesday, partly sunny. A chance of showers with a slight chance of thunderstorms in the morning, then showers likely with a chance of thunderstorms in the afternoon. Highs in the lower 80s. Chance of rain 60%. Wednesday night, partly cloudy in the evening, then becoming mostly cloudy.
a chance of showers, a chance of thunderstorms, mainly in the evening. Lows in the upper 60s. Chance of rain 40%. Thursday, partly sunny. A chance of showers with a slight chance of thunderstorms in the morning, then showers likely with a chance of thunderstorms in the afternoon. Highs in the mid-80s. Chance of rain 60%. Today, mostly cloudy. A chance of showers this afternoon. Highs in the upper 60s. Northeast winds 5 to 10 miles per hour. Chance of rain 50%. Tonight, mostly cloudy. A chance of showers in the evening. Patchy fog after midnight. Lows in the upper 50s. Northeast winds around 5 miles per hour in the evening, becoming light and variable. Chance of rain 40%. Saturday, partly sunny. Patchy fog in the morning. A slight chance of showers and thunderstorms in the afternoon. Not as cool, highs in the lower 80s. West winds around 5 miles per hour. Chance of rain 20%. Saturday night, mostly cloudy with a slight chance of thunderstorms. A chance of showers in the evening, then showers likely after midnight. Lows in the lower 60s. South winds around 5 miles per hour in the evening, becoming light and variable. Chance of rain 70%. Sunday, mostly cloudy in the morning, then becoming partly sunny. A chance of showers. A slight chance of thunderstorms in the morning, then a chance of thunderstorms in the afternoon. Highs in the lower 80s. South winds around 5 miles per hour, becoming northwest in the afternoon. Chance of rain 50%. Sunday night, mostly cloudy. Lows in the lower 60s. Memorial Day, partly sunny with a slight chance of showers. A slight chance of thunderstorms in the afternoon. Highs in the mid-80s. Chance of rain 20%. Monday night, mostly cloudy. A slight chance of showers after midnight. Lows in the mid-60s. Chance of rain 20%. Tuesday, partly sunny with a chance of showers. A slight chance of thunderstorms in the morning, then a chance of thunderstorms in the afternoon. Highs in the lower 80s. Chance of rain 50%. Tuesday night, partly cloudy in the evening, then becoming mostly cloudy. A chance of showers. A chance of thunderstorms, mainly in the evening. Lows in the mid-60s. Chance of rain 50%. Wednesday, partly sunny. A chance of showers with a slight chance of thunderstorms in the morning, then showers likely with a chance of thunderstorms in the afternoon. Highs in the lower 80s. Chance of rain 60%. Wednesday night, partly cloudy in the evening, then becoming mostly cloudy. A chance of showers. A chance of thunderstorms, mainly in the evening. Lows in the upper 60s. Chance of rain 40%. Thursday, partly sunny. A chance of showers with a slight chance of thunderstorms in the morning, then showers likely with a chance of thunderstorms in the afternoon. Highs in the mid-80s. Chance of rain 60%. At 2 a.m. at Lambert Field in St. Louis, it was cloudy with a temperature of 64 degrees. The dew point was 56, giving us a relative humidity of 75%. The wind was east at 10 miles an hour, and the pressure was 30.00 inches and falling. Elsewhere in the metro area, in Chesterfield, it was cloudy and the temperature was 64. In Belleville, it was 64 degrees. In Cahokia, it was cloudy and 64 degrees. In St. Charles, it was cloudy and 63. Across the region, it was cloudy in Columbia, Missouri, with a temperature of 61. In Quincy, it was cloudy and 61 degrees. In Kansas City, it was mostly cloudy and the temperature was 60. It was mostly cloudy in Springfield, Missouri, with a temperature of 63. In Rolla, it was cloudy and the temperature was 60. In Farmington, it was 61 degrees. It was cloudy in Cape Girardeau, with 65 degrees. It was cloudy in Springfield, Illinois, with a temperature of 61.
Once again in St. Louis, it was cloudy. The temperature was 64 degrees and the wind was east at 10 miles an hour. Here are the forecast highlights for this afternoon through Wednesday. One more cool day is expected on Friday before temperatures return back closer to normal over the Memorial Day weekend. While there are chances of showers and a few thunderstorms each day through much of next week, there is no signal for any significant widespread rainfall or stronger thunderstorms. Note, starting May 29, 2026, this Outlook product will be discontinued. Please see the above products for more detailed forecast information. The current time is 2:46 a.m. Central Daylight Time. 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Today, mostly cloudy. A chance of showers this afternoon. Highs in the upper 60s. Northeast winds 5 to 10 miles per hour. Chance of rain 50%. Tonight, mostly cloudy. A chance of showers in the evening. Patchy fog after midnight. Lows in the upper 50s. Northeast winds around 5 miles per hour in the evening, becoming light and variable. Chance of rain 40%. Saturday, partly sunny. Patchy fog in the morning. A slight chance of showers and thunderstorms in the afternoon. Not as cool as highs in the lower 80s. West winds around 5 miles per hour. Chance of rain 20%. Saturday night, mostly cloudy with a slight chance of thunderstorms. A chance of showers in the evening, then showers likely after midnight. Lows in the lower 60s. South winds around 5 miles per hour in the evening, becoming light and variable. Chance of rain 70%. Sunday, mostly cloudy in the morning, then becoming partly sunny. A chance of showers. A slight chance of thunderstorms in the morning, then a chance of thunderstorms in the afternoon. Highs in the lower 80s. South winds around 5 miles per hour, becoming northwest in the afternoon. Chance of rain 50%. Sunday night, mostly cloudy. Lows in the lower 60s. Memorial Day, partly sunny with a slight chance of showers. A slight chance of thunderstorms in the afternoon. Highs in the mid-80s. Chance of rain 20%. Monday night, mostly cloudy. A slight chance of showers after midnight. Lows in the mid-60s. Chance of rain 20%. Tuesday, partly sunny with a chance of showers. A slight chance of thunderstorms in the morning, then a chance of thunderstorms in the afternoon. Highs in the lower 80s. Chance of rain 50%. Tuesday night, partly cloudy in the evening, then becoming mostly cloudy. A chance of showers. A chance of thunderstorms, mainly in the evening. Lows in the mid-60s. Chance of rain 50%. Wednesday, partly sunny. A chance of showers with a slight chance of thunderstorms in the morning, then showers likely with a chance of thunderstorms in the afternoon. Highs in the lower 80s. Chance of rain 60%. Wednesday night, partly cloudy in the evening, then becoming mostly cloudy. A chance of showers. A chance of thunderstorms, mainly in the evening. Lows in the upper 60s. Chance of rain 40%. Thursday, partly sunny. A chance of showers with a slight chance of thunderstorms in the morning, then showers likely with a chance of thunderstorms in the afternoon. Highs in the mid-80s. Chance of rain 60%. At 2 a.m. at Lambert Field in St. Louis, it was cloudy with a temperature of 64 degrees. The dew point was 56, giving us a relative humidity of 75%. The wind was east at 10 miles an hour, and the pressure was 30.00 inches and falling. Elsewhere in the metro area, in Chesterfield, it was cloudy and the temperature was 64. In Belleville, it was 64 degrees.
In Cahokia, it was cloudy and 64 degrees. In St. Charles, it was cloudy and 63. Across the region, it was cloudy in Columbia, Missouri, with a temperature of 61. In Quincy, it was cloudy and 61 degrees. In Kansas City, it was mostly cloudy and the temperature was 60. It was mostly cloudy in Springfield, Missouri, with a temperature of 63. In Rolla, it was cloudy and the temperature was 60. In Farmington, it was 61 degrees. It was cloudy in Cape Girardeau, with 65 degrees. It was cloudy in Springfield, Illinois, with a temperature of 61. Once again in St. Louis, it was cloudy, the temperature was 64 degrees, and the wind was east at 10 miles an hour. Here are the forecast highlights for this afternoon through Wednesday. One more cool day is expected on Friday before temperatures return back closer to normal over the Memorial Day weekend. While there are chances of showers and a few thunderstorms each day through much of next week, there is no signal for any significant widespread rainfall or stronger thunderstorms. Note, starting May 29, 2026, this Outlook product will be discontinued. Please see the above products for more detailed forecast information. The current time is 2:51 a.m. Central Daylight Time. 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This program originates from the National Weather Service Forecast Office in St. Louis, Missouri, and serves parts of East Central Missouri and Southwest Illinois, including the St. Louis metro area and surrounding counties. Today, mostly cloudy. A chance of showers this afternoon. Highs in the upper 60s. Northeast winds 5 to 10 miles per hour. Chance of rain 50%. Tonight, mostly cloudy. A chance of showers in the evening. Patchy fog after midnight. Lows in the upper 50s. Northeast winds around 5 miles per hour in the evening, becoming light and variable. Chance of rain 40%. Saturday, partly sunny. Patchy fog in the morning. A slight chance of showers and thunderstorms in the afternoon. Not as cool, highs in the lower 80s. West winds around 5 miles per hour. Chance of rain 20%. Saturday night, mostly cloudy with a slight chance of thunderstorms. A chance of showers in the evening, then showers likely after midnight. Lows in the lower 60s. South winds around 5 miles per hour in the evening, becoming light and variable. Chance of rain 70%. Sunday, mostly cloudy in the morning, then becoming partly sunny. A chance of showers. A slight chance of thunderstorms in the morning, then a chance of thunderstorms in the afternoon. Highs in the lower 80s. South winds around 5 miles per hour, becoming northwest in the afternoon. Chance of rain 50%. Sunday night, mostly cloudy. Lows in the lower 60s. Memorial Day, partly sunny with a slight chance of showers. A slight chance of thunderstorms in the afternoon. Highs in the mid-80s. Chance of rain 20%. Monday night, mostly cloudy. A slight chance of showers after midnight. Lows in the mid-60s. Chance of rain 20%. Tuesday, partly sunny with a chance of showers. A slight chance of thunderstorms in the morning, then a chance of thunderstorms in the afternoon. Highs in the lower 80s. Chance of rain 50%. Tuesday night, partly cloudy in the evening, then becoming mostly cloudy. A chance of showers. A chance of thunderstorms, mainly in the evening. Lows in the mid-60s. Chance of rain 50%. Wednesday, partly sunny. A chance of showers with a slight chance of thunderstorms in the morning, then showers likely with a chance of thunderstorms in the afternoon. Highs in the lower 80s. Chance of rain 60%. Wednesday night, partly cloudy in the evening, then becoming mostly cloudy. A chance of showers. A chance of thunderstorms, mainly in the evening. Lows in the upper 60s.
chance of rain 40%. Thursday, partly sunny. A chance of showers with a slight chance of thunderstorm in the morning, then showers likely with a chance of thunderstorms in the afternoon. Highs in the mid-80s. Chance of rain 60%. At 2 a.m. at Lambert Field in St. Louis, it was cloudy with a temperature of 64 degrees. The dew point was 56, giving us a relative humidity of 75%. The wind was east at 10 miles an hour, and the pressure was 30.00 inches and falling. Elsewhere in the metro area, in Chesterfield, it was cloudy and the temperature was 64. In Belleville, it was 64 degrees. In Cahokia, it was cloudy and 64 degrees. In St. Charles, it was cloudy and 63. Across the region, it was cloudy in Columbia, Missouri, with a temperature of 61. In Quincy, it was cloudy and 61 degrees. In Kansas City, it was mostly cloudy and the temperature was 60. It was mostly cloudy in Springfield, Missouri, with a temperature of 63. In Rolla, it was cloudy and the temperature was 60. In Farmington, it was 61 degrees. It was cloudy in Cape Girardeau, with 65 degrees. It was cloudy in Springfield, Illinois, with a temperature of 61. Once again in St. Louis, it was cloudy, the temperature was 64 degrees, and the wind was east at 10 miles an hour. Here are the forecast highlights for this afternoon through Wednesday. One more cool day is expected on Friday before temperatures return back closer to normal over the Memorial Day weekend. While there are chances of showers and a few thunderstorms each day through much of next week, there is no signal for any significant widespread rainfall or stronger thunderstorms. Note, starting May 29, 2026, this Outlook product will be discontinued. Please see the above products for more detailed forecast information. The current time is 2:57 a.m. Central Daylight Time. 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This program originates from the National Weather Service Forecast Office in St. Louis, Missouri, and serves parts of East Central Missouri and Southwest Illinois, including the St. Louis metro area and surrounding counties. Today, mostly cloudy. A chance of showers this afternoon. Highs in the upper 60s. Northeast winds 5 to 10 miles per hour. Chance of rain 50%. Tonight, mostly cloudy. A chance of showers in the evening. Patchy fog after midnight. Lows in the upper 50s. Northeast winds around 5 miles per hour in the evening, becoming light and variable. Chance of rain 40%. Saturday, partly sunny. Patchy fog in the morning. A slight chance of showers and thunderstorms in the afternoon. Not as cool highs in the lower 80s. West winds around 5 miles per hour. Chance of rain 20%. Saturday night, mostly cloudy with a slight chance of thunderstorms. A chance of showers in the evening, then showers likely after midnight. Lows in the lower 60s. South winds around 5 miles per hour in the evening, becoming light and variable. Chance of rain 70%. Sunday, mostly cloudy in the morning, then becoming partly sunny. A chance of showers. A slight chance of thunderstorms in the morning, then a chance of thunderstorms in the afternoon. Highs in the lower 80s. South winds around 5 miles per hour, becoming northwest in the afternoon. Chance of rain 50%. Sunday night, mostly cloudy. Lows in the lower 60s. Memorial Day, partly sunny with a slight chance of showers. A slight chance of thunderstorms in the afternoon. Highs in the mid-80s. Chance of rain 20%. Monday night, mostly cloudy. A slight chance of showers after midnight. Lows in the mid-60s. Chance of rain 20%. Tuesday, partly sunny with a chance of showers. A slight chance of thunderstorms in the morning, then a chance of thunderstorms in the afternoon. Highs in the lower 80s. Chance of rain 50%.
Tuesday night, partly cloudy in the evening, then becoming mostly cloudy. A chance of showers. A chance of thunderstorms, mainly in the evening. Lows in the mid-60s. Chance of rain 50%. Wednesday, partly sunny. A chance of showers with a slight chance of thunderstorms in the morning, then showers likely with a chance of thunderstorms in the afternoon. Highs in the lower 80s. Chance of rain 60%. Wednesday night, partly cloudy in the evening, then becoming mostly cloudy. A chance

of 61. In Quincy, it was cloudy and 61 degrees. In Kansas City, it was mostly cloudy and the temperature was 60. It was mostly cloudy in Springfield, Missouri, with a temperature of 63. In Rolla, it was cloudy and the temperature was 60. In Farmington, it was 61 degrees. It was cloudy in Cape Girardeau, with 65 degrees. It was cloudy in Springfield, Illinois, with a temperature of 61. Once again in St. Louis, it was cloudy, the temperature was 64 degrees, and the wind was east at 10 miles an hour. Here are the forecast highlights for this afternoon through Wednesday. One more cool day is expected on Friday before temperatures return back closer to normal over the Memorial Day weekend. While there are chances of showers and a few thunderstorms each day through much of next week, there is no signal for any significant widespread rainfall or stronger thunderstorms. Note, starting May 29, 2026, this Outlook product will be discontinued. Please see the above products for more detailed forecast information. The current time is 3:03 a.m. Central Daylight Time. 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This program originates from the National Weather Service Forecast Office in St. Louis, Missouri, and serves parts of East Central Missouri and Southwest Illinois, including the St. Louis metro area and surrounding counties. Today, mostly cloudy. A chance of showers this afternoon. Highs in the upper 60s. Northeast winds 5 to 10 miles per hour. Chance of rain 50%. Tonight, mostly cloudy. A chance of showers in the evening. Patchy fog after midnight. Lows in the upper 50s. Northeast winds around 5 miles per hour in the evening, becoming light and variable. Chance of rain 40%. Saturday, partly sunny. Patchy fog in the morning. A slight chance of showers and thunderstorms in the afternoon. Not as cool times in the lower 80s. West winds around 5 miles per hour. Chance of rain 20%. Saturday night, mostly cloudy with a slight chance of thunderstorms. A chance of showers in the evening, then showers likely after midnight. Lows in the lower 60s. South winds around 5 miles per hour in the evening, becoming light and variable. Chance of rain 70%. Sunday, mostly cloudy in the morning, then becoming partly sunny. A chance of showers. A slight chance of thunderstorms in the morning, then a chance of thunderstorms in the afternoon. Highs in the lower 80s. South winds around 5 miles per hour, becoming northwest in the afternoon. Chance of rain 50%. Sunday night, mostly cloudy. Lows in the lower 60s. Memorial Day, partly sunny with a slight chance of showers. A slight chance of thunderstorms in the afternoon. Highs in the mid-80s. Chance of rain 20%. Monday night, mostly cloudy. A slight chance of showers after midnight. Lows in the mid-60s. Chance of rain 20%. Tuesday, partly sunny with a chance of showers. A slight chance of thunderstorms in the morning, then a chance of thunderstorms in the afternoon. Highs in the lower 80s. Chance of rain 50%. Tuesday night, partly cloudy in the evening, then becoming mostly cloudy. A chance of showers. A chance of thunderstorms, mainly in the evening. Lows in the mid-60s. Chance of rain 50%. Wednesday, partly sunny. A chance of showers with a slight chance of thunderstorms in the morning, then showers likely with a chance of thunderstorms in the afternoon. Highs in the lower 80s. Chance of rain 60%. Wednesday night, partly cloudy in the evening, then becoming mostly cloudy. A chance of showers. A chance of thunderstorms, mainly in the evening. Lows in the upper 60s. Chance of rain 40%. Thursday, partly sunny. A chance of showers with a slight chance of thunderstorms in the morning, then showers likely with a chance of thunderstorms in the afternoon. Highs

80s. Chance of rain 60%. At 2 a.m. at Lambert Field in St. Louis, it was cloudy with a temperature of 64 degrees. The dew point was 56, giving us a relative humidity of 75%. The wind was east at 10 miles an hour, and the pressure was 30.00 inches and falling. Elsewhere in the metro area, in Chesterfield, it was cloudy and the temperature was 64. In Belleville, it was 64 degrees. In Cahokia, it was cloudy and 64 degrees. In St. Charles, it was cloudy and 63. Across the region, it was cloudy in Columbia, Missouri, with a temperature of 61. In Quincy, it was cloudy and 61 degrees. In Kansas City, it was mostly cloudy and the temperature was 60. It was mostly cloudy in Springfield, Missouri, with a temperature of 63. In Rolla, it was cloudy and the temperature was 60. In Farmington, it was 61 degrees. It was cloudy in Cape Girardeau, with 65 degrees. It was cloudy in Springfield, Illinois, with a temperature of 61. Once again in St. Louis, it was cloudy, the temperature was 64 degrees, and the wind was east at 10 miles an hour. Here are the forecast highlights for this afternoon through Wednesday. One more cool day is expected on Friday before temperatures return back closer to normal over the Memorial Day weekend. While there are chances of showers and a few thunderstorms each day through much of next week, there is no signal for any significant widespread rainfall or stronger thunderstorms. Note, starting May 29, 2026, this Outlook product will be discontinued. Please see the above products for more detailed forecast information. The current time is 3:09 a.m. Central Daylight Time. 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This program originates from the National Weather Service Forecast Office in St. Louis, Missouri, and serves parts of East Central Missouri and Southwest Illinois, including the St. Louis metro area and surrounding counties. Today, mostly cloudy. A chance of showers this afternoon. Highs in the upper 60s. Northeast winds 5 to 10 miles per hour. Chance of rain 50%. Tonight, mostly cloudy. A chance of showers in the evening. Patchy fog after midnight. Lows in the upper 50s. Northeast winds around 5 miles per hour in the evening, becoming light and variable. Chance of rain 40%. Saturday, partly sunny. Patchy fog in the morning. A slight chance of showers and thunderstorms in the afternoon. Not as cool with highs in the lower 80s. West winds around 5 miles per hour. Chance of rain 20%. Saturday night, mostly cloudy with a slight chance of thunderstorms. A chance of showers in the evening, then showers likely after midnight. Lows in the lower 60s. South winds around 5 miles per hour in the evening, becoming light and variable. Chance of rain 70%. Sunday, mostly cloudy in the morning, then becoming partly sunny. A chance of showers. A slight chance of thunderstorms in the morning, then a chance of thunderstorms in the afternoon. Highs in the lower 80s. South winds around 5 miles per hour, becoming northwest in the afternoon. Chance of rain 50%. Sunday night, mostly cloudy. Lows in the lower 60s. Memorial Day, partly sunny with a slight chance of showers. A slight chance of thunderstorms in the afternoon. Highs in the mid-80s. Chance of rain 20%. Monday night, mostly cloudy. A slight chance of showers after midnight. Lows in the mid-60s. Chance of rain 20%.

becoming northwest in the afternoon. Chance of rain 50%. Sunday night, mostly cloudy. Lows in the lower 60s. Memorial Day, partly sunny with a slight chance of showers. A slight chance of thunderstorms in the afternoon. Highs in the mid-80s. Chance of rain 20%. Monday night, mostly cloudy. A slight chance of showers after midnight. Lows in the mid-60s. Chance of rain 20%. Tuesday, partly sunny with a chance of showers. A slight chance of thunderstorms in the morning, then a chance of thunderstorms in the afternoon. Highs in the lower 80s. Chance of rain 50%. Tuesday night, partly cloudy in the evening, then becoming mostly cloudy. A chance of showers. A chance of thunderstorms, mainly in the evening. Lows in the mid-60s. Chance of rain 50%. Wednesday, partly sunny. A chance of showers with a slight chance of thunderstorms in the morning, then showers likely with a chance of thunderstorms in the afternoon. Highs in the lower 80s. Chance of rain 60%. Wednesday night, partly cloudy in the evening, then becoming mostly cloudy. A chance of showers. A chance of thunderstorms, mainly in the evening. Lows in the upper 60s. Chance of rain 40%. Thursday, partly sunny. A chance of showers with a slight chance of thunderstorms in the morning, then showers likely with a chance of thunderstorms in the afternoon. Highs in the mid-80s. Chance of rain 60%. At 3 a.m. at Lambert Field in St. Louis, it was cloudy with a temperature of 64 degrees. The dew point was 56, giving us a relative humidity of 75%. The wind was east at 6 miles an hour, and the pressure was 29.99 inches and falling. Elsewhere in the metro area, in Chesterfield, it was cloudy and the temperature was 64. In Cahokia, it was mostly cloudy and 63 degrees. In St. Charles, it was cloudy and 62. Across the region, it was mostly cloudy in Columbia, Missouri, with a temperature of 60. In Quincy, it was cloudy and 60 degrees. In Kansas City, it was cloudy and the temperature was 61. It was mostly cloudy in Springfield, Missouri, with a temperature of 63. In Rolla, it was cloudy and the temperature was 60. In Farmington, it was 62 degrees. It was cloudy in Cape Girardeau, with 64 degrees. It was cloudy in Springfield, Illinois, with a temperature of 60. Once again in St. Louis, it was cloudy, the temperature was 64 degrees, and the wind was east at 6 miles an hour. Here are the forecast highlights for this afternoon through Wednesday. One more cool day is expected on Friday before temperatures return back closer to normal over the Memorial Day weekend. While there are chances of showers and a few thunderstorms each day through much of next week, there is no signal for any significant widespread rainfall or stronger thunderstorms. Note, starting May 29, 2026, this Outlook product will be discontinued. Please see the above products for more detailed forecast information. The current time is 3:14 a.m. Central Daylight Time. 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This program originates from the National Weather Service Forecast Office in St. Louis, Missouri, and serves parts of East Central Missouri and Southwest Illinois, including the St. Louis metro area and surrounding counties. Today, mostly cloudy. A chance of showers this afternoon. Highs in the upper 60s. Northeast winds 5 to 10 miles per hour. Chance of rain 50%. Tonight, mostly cloudy. A chance of showers in the evening. Patchy fog after midnight. Lows in the upper 50s. Northeast winds around 5 miles per hour in the evening, becoming light and variable. Chance of rain 40%. Saturday, partly sunny. Patchy fog in the morning. A slight chance of showers and thunderstorms in the afternoon. Not as cool, highs in the lower 80s. West winds surround.

5 miles per hour. Chance of rain 20%. Saturday night, mostly cloudy with a slight chance of thunderstorms. A chance of showers in the evening, then showers likely after midnight. Lows in the lower 60s. South winds around 5 miles per hour in the evening, becoming light and variable. Chance of rain 70%. Sunday, mostly cloudy in the morning, then becoming partly sunny. A chance of showers. A slight chance of thunderstorms in the morning, then a chance of thunderstorms in the afternoon. Highs in the lower 80s. South winds around 5 miles per hour, becoming northwest in the afternoon. Chance of rain 50%. Sunday night, mostly cloudy. Lows in the lower 60s. Memorial Day, partly sunny with a slight chance of showers. A slight chance of thunderstorms in the afternoon. Highs in the mid-80s. Chance of rain 20%. Monday night, mostly cloudy. A slight chance of showers after midnight. Lows in the mid-60s. Chance of rain 20%. Tuesday, partly sunny with a chance of showers. A slight chance of thunderstorms in the morning, then a chance of thunderstorms in the afternoon. Highs in the lower 80s. Chance of rain 50%. Tuesday night, partly cloudy in the evening, then becoming mostly cloudy. A chance of showers. A chance of thunderstorms, mainly in the evening. Lows in the mid-60s. Chance of rain 50%. Wednesday, partly sunny. A chance of showers with a slight chance of thunderstorms in the morning, then showers likely with a chance of thunderstorms in the afternoon. Highs in the lower 80s. Chance of rain 60%. Wednesday night, partly cloudy in the evening, then becoming mostly cloudy. A chance of showers. A chance of thunderstorms, mainly in the evening. Lows in the upper 60s. Chance of rain 40%. Thursday, partly sunny. A chance of showers with a slight chance of thunderstorms in the morning, then showers likely with a chance of thunderstorms in the afternoon. Highs in the mid-80s. Chance of rain 60%. At 3 a.m. at Lambert Field in St. Louis, it was cloudy with a temperature of 64 degrees. The dew point was 56, giving us a relative humidity of 75%. The wind was east at 6 miles an hour, and the pressure was 29.99 inches and falling. Elsewhere in the metro area, in Chesterfield, it was cloudy and the temperature was 64. In Cahokia, it was mostly cloudy and 63 degrees. In St. Charles, it was cloudy and 62. Across the region, it was mostly cloudy in Columbia, Missouri, with a temperature of 60. In Quincy, it was cloudy and 60 degrees. In Kansas City, it was cloudy and the temperature was 61. It was mostly cloudy in Springfield, Missouri, with a temperature of 63. In Rolla, it was cloudy and the temperature was 60. In Farmington, it was 62 degrees. It was cloudy in Cape Girardeau, with 64 degrees. It was cloudy in Springfield, Illinois, with a temperature of 60. Once again in St. Louis, it was cloudy, the temperature was 64 degrees, and the wind was east at 6 miles an hour. Here are the forecast highlights for this afternoon through Wednesday. One more cool day is expected on Friday before temperatures return back closer to normal over the Memorial Day weekend. While there are chances of showers and a few thunderstorms each day through much of next week, there is no signal for any significant widespread rainfall or stronger thunderstorms. Note, starting May 29, 2026, this Outlook product will be discontinued. Please see the above products for more detailed forecast information. The current time is 3:20 a.m. Central Daylight Time. 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This program originates from the National Weather Service Forecast Office in St. Louis, Missouri, and serves parts of East Central Missouri and Southwest Illinois, including the St. Louis metro area and surrounding counties. Today, mostly cloudy. A chance of showers.
This afternoon, highs in the upper 60s. Northeast winds 5 to 10 miles per hour. Chance of rain 50%. Tonight, mostly cloudy. A chance of showers in the evening. Patchy fog after midnight. Lows in the upper 50s. Northeast winds around 5 miles per hour in the evening, becoming light and variable. Chance of rain 40%. Saturday, partly sunny. Patchy fog in the morning. A slight chance of showers and thunderstorms in the afternoon. Not as cool as highs in the lower 80s. West winds around 5 miles per hour. Chance of rain 20%. Saturday night, mostly cloudy with a slight chance of thunderstorms. A chance of showers in the evening, then showers likely after midnight. Lows in the lower 60s. South winds around 5 miles per hour in the evening, becoming light and variable. Chance of rain 70%. Sunday, mostly cloudy in the morning, then becoming partly sunny. A chance of showers. A slight chance of thunderstorms in the morning, then a chance of thunderstorms in the afternoon. Highs in the lower 80s. South winds around 5 miles per hour, becoming northwest in the afternoon. Chance of rain 50%. Sunday night, mostly cloudy. Lows in the lower 60s. Memorial Day, partly sunny with a slight chance of showers. A slight chance of thunderstorms in the afternoon. Highs in the mid-80s. Chance of rain 20%. Monday night, mostly cloudy. A slight chance of showers after midnight. Lows in the mid-60s. Chance of rain 20%. Tuesday, partly sunny with a chance of showers. A slight chance of thunderstorms in the morning, then a chance of thunderstorms in the afternoon. Highs in the lower 80s. Chance of rain 50%. Tuesday night, partly cloudy in the evening, then becoming mostly cloudy. A chance of showers. A chance of thunderstorms, mainly in the evening. Lows in the mid-60s. Chance of rain 50%. Wednesday, partly sunny. A chance of showers with a slight chance of thunderstorms in the morning, then showers likely with a chance of thunderstorms in the afternoon. Highs in the lower 80s. Chance of rain 60%. Wednesday night, partly cloudy in the evening, then becoming mostly cloudy. A chance of showers. A chance of thunderstorms, mainly in the evening. Lows in the upper 60s. Chance of rain 40%. Thursday, partly sunny. A chance of showers with a slight chance of thunderstorms in the morning, then showers likely with a chance of thunderstorms in the afternoon. Highs in the mid-80s. Chance of rain 60%. At 3 a.m. at Lambert Field in St. Louis, it was cloudy with a temperature of 64 degrees. The dew point was 56, giving us a relative humidity of 75%. The wind was east at 6 miles an hour, and the pressure was 29.99 inches and falling. Elsewhere in the metro area, in Chesterfield, it was cloudy and the temperature was 64. In Cahokia, it was mostly cloudy and 63 degrees. In St. Charles, it was cloudy and 62. Across the region, it was mostly cloudy in Columbia, Missouri, with a temperature of 60. In Quincy, it was cloudy and 60 degrees. In Kansas City, it was cloudy and the temperature was 61. It was mostly cloudy in Springfield, Missouri, with a temperature of 63. In Rolla, it was cloudy and the temperature was 60. In Farmington, it was 62 degrees. It was cloudy in Cape Girardeau, with 64 degrees. It was cloudy in Springfield, Illinois, with a temperature of 60. Once again in St. Louis, it was cloudy, the temperature was 64 degrees, and the wind was east at 6 miles an hour. Here are the forecast highlights for this afternoon through Wednesday. One more cool day is expected on Friday before temperatures return back closer to normal over the Memorial Day weekend. While there are chances of showers and a few thunderstorms each day through much of next week, there is no signal for any significant widespread rainfall or stronger thunderstorms. Note,
Starting May 29, 2026, this Outlook product will be discontinued. Please see the above products for more detailed forecast information. The current time is 3:26 a.m. Central Daylight Time. 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This program originates from the National Weather Service Forecast Office in St. Louis, Missouri, and serves parts of East Central Missouri and Southwest Illinois, including the St. Louis metro area and surrounding counties. Today, mostly cloudy. A chance of showers this afternoon. Highs in the upper 60s. Northeast winds 5 to 10 miles per hour. Chance of rain 50%. Tonight, mostly cloudy. A chance of showers in the evening. Patchy fog after midnight. Lows in the upper 50s. Northeast winds around 5 miles per hour in the evening, becoming light and variable. Chance of rain 40%. Saturday, partly sunny. Patchy fog in the morning. A slight chance of showers and thunderstorms in the afternoon. Not as cool as highs in the lower 80s. West winds around 5 miles per hour. Chance of rain 20%. Saturday night, mostly cloudy with a slight chance of thunderstorms. A chance of showers in the evening, then showers likely after midnight. Lows in the lower 60s. South winds around 5 miles per hour in the evening, becoming light and variable. Chance of rain 70%. Sunday, mostly cloudy in the morning, then becoming partly sunny. A chance of showers. A slight chance of thunderstorms in the morning, then a chance of thunderstorms in the afternoon. Highs in the lower 80s. South winds around 5 miles per hour, becoming northwest in the afternoon. Chance of rain 50%. Sunday night, mostly cloudy. Lows in the lower 60s. Memorial Day, partly sunny with a slight chance of showers. A slight chance of thunderstorms in the afternoon. Highs in the mid-80s. Chance of rain 20%. Monday night, mostly cloudy. A slight chance of showers after midnight. Lows in the mid-60s. Chance of rain 20%. Tuesday, partly sunny with a chance of showers. A slight chance of thunderstorms in the morning, then a chance of thunderstorms in the afternoon. Highs in the lower 80s. Chance of rain 50%. Tuesday night, partly cloudy in the evening, then becoming mostly cloudy. A chance of showers. A chance of thunderstorms, mainly in the evening. Lows in the mid-60s. Chance of rain 50%. Wednesday, partly sunny. A chance of showers with a slight chance of thunderstorms in the morning, then showers likely with a chance of thunderstorms in the afternoon. Highs in the lower 80s. Chance of rain 60%. Wednesday night, partly cloudy in the evening, then becoming mostly cloudy. A chance of showers. A chance of thunderstorms, mainly in the evening. Lows in the upper 60s. Chance of rain 40%. Thursday, partly sunny. A chance of showers with a slight chance of thunderstorms in the morning, then showers likely with a chance of thunderstorms in the afternoon. Highs in the mid-80s. Chance of rain 60%. At 3 a.m. at Lambert Field in St. Louis, it was cloudy with a temperature of 64 degrees. The dew point was 56, giving us a relative humidity of 75%. The wind was east at 6 miles an hour, and the pressure was 29.99 inches and falling. Elsewhere in the metro area, in Chesterfield, it was cloudy and the temperature was 64. In Cahokia, it was mostly cloudy and 63 degrees. In St. Charles, it was cloudy and 62. Across the region, it was mostly cloudy in Columbia, Missouri, with a temperature of 60. In Quincy, it was cloudy and 60 degrees. In Kansas City, it was cloudy and the temperature was 61. It was mostly cloudy in Springfield, Missouri, with a temperature of 63. In Rolla, it was cloudy and the temperature was 60.
In Farmington, it was 62 degrees. It was cloudy in Cape Girardeau, with 64 degrees. It was cloudy in Springfield, Illinois, with a temperature of 60. Once again in St. Louis, it was cloudy, the temperature was 64 degrees, and the wind was east at 6 miles an hour. Here are the forecast highlights for this afternoon through Wednesday. One more cool day is expected on Friday before temperatures return back closer to normal over the Memorial Day weekend. While there are chances of showers and a few thunderstorms each day through much of next week, there is no signal for any significant widespread rainfall or stronger thunderstorms. Note, starting May 29, 2026, this Outlook product will be discontinued. Please see the above products for more detailed forecast information. The current time is 3:31 a.m. Central Daylight Time. 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This program originates from the National Weather Service Forecast Office in St. Louis, Missouri, and serves parts of East Central Missouri and Southwest Illinois, including the St. Louis metro area and surrounding counties. Today, mostly cloudy. A chance of showers this afternoon. Highs in the upper 60s. Northeast winds 5 to 10 miles per hour. Chance of rain 50%. Tonight, mostly cloudy. A chance of showers in the evening. Patchy fog after midnight. Lows in the upper 50s. Northeast winds around 5 miles per hour in the evening, becoming light and variable. Chance of rain 40%. Saturday, partly sunny. Patchy fog in the morning. A slight chance of showers and thunderstorms in the afternoon. Not as cool, highs in the lower 80s. West winds around 5 miles per hour. Chance of rain 20%. Saturday night, mostly cloudy with a slight chance of thunderstorms. A chance of showers in the evening, then showers likely after midnight. Lows in the lower 60s. South winds around 5 miles per hour in the evening, becoming light and variable. Chance of rain 70%. Sunday, mostly cloudy in the morning, then becoming partly sunny. A chance of showers. A slight chance of thunderstorms in the morning, then a chance of thunderstorms in the afternoon. Highs in the lower 80s. South winds around 5 miles per hour, becoming northwest in the afternoon. Chance of rain 50%. Sunday night, mostly cloudy. Lows in the lower 60s. Memorial Day, partly sunny with a slight chance of showers. A slight chance of thunderstorms in the afternoon. Highs in the mid-80s. Chance of rain 20%. Monday night, mostly cloudy. A slight chance of showers after midnight. Lows in the mid-60s. Chance of rain 20%. Tuesday, partly sunny with a chance of showers. A slight chance of thunderstorms in the morning, then a chance of thunderstorms in the afternoon. Highs in the lower 80s. Chance of rain 50%. Tuesday night, partly cloudy in the evening, then becoming mostly cloudy. A chance of showers. A chance of thunderstorms, mainly in the evening. Lows in the mid-60s. Chance of rain 50%. Wednesday, partly sunny. A chance of showers with a slight chance of thunderstorms in the morning, then showers likely with a chance of thunderstorms in the afternoon. Highs in the lower 80s. Chance of rain 60%. Wednesday night, partly cloudy in the evening, then becoming mostly cloudy. A chance of showers. A chance of thunderstorms, mainly in the evening. Lows in the upper 60s. Chance of rain 40%. Thursday, partly sunny. A chance of showers with a slight chance of thunderstorms in the morning, then showers likely with a chance of thunderstorms in the afternoon. Highs in the mid-80s. Chance of rain 60%. At 3 a.m. at Lambert Field in St. Louis, it was cloudy with a temperature of 64 degrees. The dew point was 56, giving us a relative humidity of 75%.
The wind was east at 6 miles an hour, and the pressure was 29.99 inches and falling. Elsewhere in the metro area, in Chesterfield, it was cloudy and the temperature was 64. In Cahokia, it was mostly cloudy and 63 degrees. In St. Charles, it was cloudy and 62. Across the region, it was mostly cloudy in Columbia, Missouri, with a temperature of 60. In Quincy, it was cloudy and 60 degrees. In Kansas City, it was cloudy and the temperature was 61. It was mostly cloudy in Springfield, Missouri, with a temperature of 63. In Rolla, it was cloudy and the temperature was 60. In Farmington, it was 62 degrees. It was cloudy in Cape Girardeau, with 64 degrees. It was cloudy in Springfield, Illinois, with a temperature of 60. Once again in St. Louis, it was cloudy, the temperature was 64 degrees, and the wind was east at 6 miles an hour. Here are the forecast highlights for this afternoon through Wednesday. One more cool day is expected on Friday before temperatures return back closer to normal over the Memorial Day weekend. While there are chances of showers and a few thunderstorms each day through much of next week, there is no signal for any significant widespread rainfall or stronger thunderstorms. Note, starting May 29, 2026, this Outlook product will be discontinued. Please see the above products for more detailed forecast information. The current time is 3:37 a.m. Central Daylight Time. 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This program originates from the National Weather Service Forecast Office in St. Louis, Missouri, and serves parts of East Central Missouri and Southwest Illinois, including the St. Louis metro area and surrounding counties. Today, mostly cloudy. A chance of showers this afternoon. Highs in the upper 60s. Northeast winds 5 to 10 miles per hour. Chance of rain 50%. Tonight, mostly cloudy. A chance of showers in the evening. Patchy fog after midnight. Lows in the upper 50s. Northeast winds around 5 miles per hour in the evening, becoming light and variable. Chance of rain 40%. Saturday, partly sunny. Patchy fog in the morning. A slight chance of showers and thunderstorms in the afternoon. Not as cool as highs in the lower 80s. West winds around 5 miles per hour. Chance of rain 20%. Saturday night, mostly cloudy with a slight chance of thunderstorms. A chance of showers in the evening, then showers likely after midnight. Lows in the lower 60s. South winds around 5 miles per hour in the evening, becoming light and variable. Chance of rain 70%. Sunday, mostly cloudy in the morning, then becoming partly sunny. A chance of showers. A slight chance of thunderstorms in the morning, then a chance of thunderstorms in the afternoon. Highs in the lower 80s. South winds around 5 miles per hour, becoming northwest in the afternoon. Chance of rain 50%. Sunday night, mostly cloudy. Lows in the lower 60s. Memorial Day, partly sunny with a slight chance of showers. A slight chance of thunderstorms in the afternoon. Highs in the mid-80s. Chance of rain 20%. Monday night, mostly cloudy. A slight chance of showers after midnight. Lows in the mid-60s. Chance of rain 20%. Tuesday, partly sunny with a chance of showers. A slight chance of thunderstorms in the morning, then a chance of thunderstorms in the afternoon. Highs in the lower 80s. Chance of rain 50%. Tuesday night, partly cloudy in the evening, then becoming mostly cloudy. A chance of showers. A chance of thunderstorms, mainly in the evening. Lows in the mid-60s. Chance of rain 50%. Wednesday, partly sunny. A chance of showers with a slight chance of thunderstorms in the morning, then showers likely with a chance of thunderstorms in the afternoon. Highs in the lower 80s. Chance of rain 60%. Wednesday night,
partly cloudy in the evening, then becoming mostly cloudy. A chance of showers. A chance of thunderstorms, mainly in the evening. Lows in the upper 60s. Chance of rain 40%. Thursday, partly sunny. A chance of showers with a slight chance of thunderstorms in the morning, then showers likely with a chance of thunderstorms in the afternoon. Highs in the mid-80s. Chance of rain 60%. At 3 a.m. at Lambert Field in St. Louis, it was cloudy with a temperature of 64 degrees. The dew point was 56, giving us a relative humidity of 75%. The wind was east at 6 miles an hour, and the pressure was 29.99 inches and falling. Elsewhere in the metro area, in Chesterfield, it was cloudy and the temperature was 64. In Cahokia, it was mostly cloudy and 63 degrees. In St. Charles, it was cloudy and 62. Across the region, it was mostly cloudy in Columbia, Missouri, with a temperature of 60. In Quincy, it was cloudy and 60 degrees. In Kansas City, it was cloudy and the temperature was 61. It was mostly cloudy in Springfield, Missouri, with a temperature of 63. In Rolla, it was cloudy and the temperature was 60. In Farmington, it was 62 degrees. It was cloudy in Cape Girardeau, with 64 degrees. It was cloudy in Springfield, Illinois, with a temperature of 60. Once again in St. Louis, it was cloudy, the temperature was 64 degrees, and the wind was east at 6 miles an hour. Here are the forecast highlights for this afternoon through Wednesday. One more cool day is expected on Friday before temperatures return back closer to normal over the Memorial Day weekend. While there are chances of showers and a few thunderstorms each day through much of next week, there is no signal for any significant widespread rainfall or stronger thunderstorms. Note, starting May 29, 2026, this Outlook product will be discontinued. Please see the above products for more detailed forecast information. The current time is 3:43 a.m. Central Daylight Time. This is NOAA, Weather Radio KDO 89 St. Louis, Missouri, broadcasting on 162.550 MHz. This program originates from the National Weather Service Forecast Office in St. Louis, Missouri, and serves parts of east central Missouri and southwest Illinois, including the St. Louis metro.

partly sunny with a slight chance of showers. A slight chance of thunderstorms in the afternoon. Highs in the mid-80s. Chance of rain 20%. Monday night, mostly cloudy. A slight chance of showers after midnight. Lows in the mid-60s. Chance of rain 20%. Tuesday, partly sunny with a chance of showers. A slight chance of thunderstorms in the morning, then a chance of thunderstorms in the afternoon. Highs in the lower 80s. Chance of rain 50%. Tuesday night, partly cloudy in the evening, then becoming mostly cloudy. A chance of showers. A chance of thunderstorms, mainly in the evening. Lows in the mid-60s. Chance of rain 50%. Wednesday, partly sunny. A chance of showers with a slight chance of thunderstorms in the morning, then showers likely with a chance of thunderstorms in the afternoon. Highs in the lower 80s. Chance of rain 60%. Wednesday night, partly cloudy in the evening, then becoming mostly cloudy. A chance of showers. A chance of thunderstorms, mainly in the evening. Lows in the upper 60s. Chance of rain 40%. Thursday, partly sunny. A chance of showers with a slight chance of thunderstorms in the morning, then showers likely with a chance of thunderstorms in the afternoon. Highs in the mid-80s. Chance of rain 60%. At 3 a.m. at Lambert Field in St. Louis, it was cloudy with a temperature of 64 degrees. The dew point was 56, giving us a relative humidity of 75%. The wind was east at 6 miles an hour, and the pressure was 29.99 inches and falling. Elsewhere in the metro area, in Chesterfield, it was cloudy and the temperature was 64. In Cahokia, it was mostly cloudy and 63 degrees. In St. Charles, it was cloudy and 62. Across the region, it was mostly cloudy in Columbia, Missouri, with a temperature of 60. In Quincy, it was cloudy and 60 degrees. In Kansas City, it was cloudy and the temperature was 61. It was mostly cloudy in Springfield, Missouri, with a temperature of 63. In Rolla, it was cloudy and the temperature was 60. In Farmington, it was 62 degrees. It was cloudy in Cape Girardeau, with 64 degrees. It was cloudy in Springfield, Illinois, with a temperature of 60. Once again in St. Louis, it was cloudy, the temperature was 64 degrees, and the wind was east at 6 miles an hour. Here are the forecast highlights for this afternoon through Wednesday. One more cool day is expected on Friday before temperatures return back closer to normal over the Memorial Day weekend. While there are chances of showers and a few thunderstorms each day through much of next week, there is no signal for any significant widespread rainfall or stronger thunderstorms. Note, starting May 29, 2026, this Outlook product will be discontinued. Please see the above products for more detailed forecast information. The current time is 3:49 a.m. Central Daylight Time. 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This program originates from the National Weather Service Forecast Office in St. Louis, Missouri, and serves parts of East Central Missouri and Southwest Illinois, including the St. Louis metro area and surrounding counties. Today, mostly cloudy. A chance of showers this afternoon. Highs in the upper 60s. Northeast winds 5 to 10 miles per hour. Chance of rain 50%. Tonight, mostly cloudy. A chance of showers in the evening. Patchy fog after midnight. Lows in the upper 50s. Northeast winds around 5 miles per hour in the evening, becoming light and variable. Chance of rain 40%. Saturday, partly sunny. Patchy fog in the morning. A slight chance of showers and thunderstorms in the afternoon. Not as cool as highs in the lower 80s. West winds around 5 miles per hour. Chance of rain 20%. Saturday night, mostly cloudy with a slight chance of thunderstorms. A chance of showers in the evening, then showers.

likely after midnight. Lows in the lower 60s. South winds around 5 miles per hour in the evening, becoming light and variable. Chance of rain 70%. Sunday, mostly cloudy in the morning, then becoming partly sunny. A chance of showers. A slight chance of thunderstorms in the morning, then a chance of thunderstorms in the afternoon. Highs in the lower 80s. South winds around 5 miles per hour, becoming northwest in the afternoon. Chance of rain 50%. Sunday night, mostly cloudy. Lows in the lower 60s. Memorial Day, partly sunny with a slight chance of showers. A slight chance of thunderstorms in the afternoon. Highs in the mid-80s. Chance of rain 20%. Monday night, mostly cloudy. A slight chance of showers after midnight. Lows in the mid-60s. Chance of rain 20%. Tuesday, partly sunny with a chance of showers. A slight chance of thunderstorms in the morning, then a chance of thunderstorms in the afternoon. Highs in the lower 80s. Chance of rain 50%. Tuesday night, partly cloudy in the evening, then becoming mostly cloudy. A chance of showers. A chance of thunderstorms, mainly in the evening. Lows in the mid-60s. Chance of rain 50%. Wednesday, partly sunny. A chance of showers with a slight chance of thunderstorms in the morning, then showers likely with a chance of thunderstorms in the afternoon. Highs in the lower 80s. Chance of rain 60%. Wednesday night, partly cloudy in the evening, then becoming mostly cloudy. A chance of showers. A chance of thunderstorms, mainly in the evening. Lows in the upper 60s. Chance of rain 40%. Thursday, partly sunny. A chance of showers with a slight chance of thunderstorms in the morning, then showers likely with a chance of thunderstorms in the afternoon. Highs in the mid-80s. Chance of rain 60%. At 3 a.m. at Lambert Field in St. Louis, it was cloudy with a temperature of 64 degrees. The dew point was 56, giving us a relative humidity of 75%. The wind was east at 6 miles an hour, and the pressure was 29.99 inches and falling. Elsewhere in the metro area, in Chesterfield, it was cloudy and the temperature was 64. In Cahokia, it was mostly cloudy and 63 degrees. In St. Charles, it was cloudy and 62. Across the region, it was mostly cloudy in Columbia, Missouri, with a temperature of 60. In Quincy, it was cloudy and 60 degrees. In Kansas City, it was cloudy and the temperature was 61. It was mostly cloudy in Springfield, Missouri, with a temperature of 63. In Rolla, it was cloudy and the temperature was 60. In Farmington, it was 62 degrees. It was cloudy in Cape Girardeau, with 64 degrees. It was cloudy in Springfield, Illinois, with a temperature of 60. Once again in St. Louis, it was cloudy, the temperature was 64 degrees, and the wind was east at 6 miles an hour. Here are the forecast highlights for this afternoon through Wednesday. One more cool day is expected on Friday before temperatures return back closer to normal over the Memorial Day weekend. While there are chances of showers and a few thunderstorms each day through much of next week, there is no signal for any significant widespread rainfall or stronger thunderstorms. Note, starting May 29, 2026, this Outlook product will be discontinued. Please see the above products for more detailed forecast information. The current time is 3:54 a.m. Central Daylight Time. 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This program originates from the National Weather Service Forecast Office in St. Louis, Missouri, and serves parts of East Central Missouri and Southwest Illinois, including the St. Louis metro area and surrounding counties. Today, mostly cloudy. A chance of showers this afternoon. Highs in the upper 60s. Northeast winds 5 to 10 miles per hour. Chance of rain 50%. Tonight, mostly cloudy.
A chance of showers in the evening. Patchy fog after midnight. Lows in the upper 50s. Northeast winds around 5 miles per hour in the evening, becoming light and variable. Chance of rain 40%. Saturday, partly sunny. Patchy fog in the morning. A slight chance of showers and thunderstorms in the afternoon. Not as cool as highs in the lower 80s. West winds around 5 miles per hour. Chance of rain 20%. Saturday night, mostly cloudy with a slight chance of thunderstorms. A chance of showers in the evening, then showers likely after midnight. Lows in the lower 60s. South winds around 5 miles per hour in the evening, becoming light and variable. Chance of rain 70%. Sunday, mostly cloudy in the morning, then becoming partly sunny. A chance of showers. A slight chance of thunderstorms in the morning, then a chance of thunderstorms in the afternoon. Highs in the lower 80s. South winds around 5 miles per hour, becoming northwest in the afternoon. Chance of rain 50%. Sunday night, mostly cloudy. Lows in the lower 60s. Memorial Day, partly sunny with a slight chance of showers. A slight chance of thunderstorms in the afternoon. Highs in the mid-80s. Chance of rain 20%. Monday night, mostly cloudy. A slight chance of showers after midnight. Lows in the mid-60s. Chance of rain 20%. Tuesday, partly sunny with a chance of showers. A slight chance of thunderstorms in the morning, then a chance of thunderstorms in the afternoon. Highs in the lower 80s. Chance of rain 50%. Tuesday night, partly cloudy in the evening, then becoming mostly cloudy. A chance of showers. A chance of thunderstorms, mainly in the evening. Lows in the mid-60s. Chance of rain 50%. Wednesday, partly sunny. A chance of showers with a slight chance of thunderstorms in the morning, then showers likely with a chance of thunderstorms in the afternoon. Highs in the lower 80s. Chance of rain 60%. Wednesday night, partly cloudy in the evening, then becoming mostly cloudy. A chance of showers. A chance of thunderstorms, mainly in the evening. Lows in the upper 60s. Chance of rain 40%. Thursday, partly sunny. A chance of showers with a slight chance of thunderstorms in the morning, then showers likely with a chance of thunderstorms in the afternoon. Highs in the mid-80s. Chance of rain 60%. At 3 a.m. at Lambert Field in St. Louis, it was cloudy with a temperature of 64 degrees. The dew point was 56, giving us a relative humidity of 75%. The wind was east at 6 miles an hour, and the pressure was 29.99 inches and falling. Elsewhere in the metro area, in Chesterfield, it was cloudy and the temperature was 64. In Cahokia, it was mostly cloudy and 63 degrees. In St. Charles, it was cloudy and 62. Across the region, it was mostly cloudy in Columbia, Missouri, with a temperature of 60. In Quincy, it was cloudy and 60 degrees. In Kansas City, it was cloudy and the temperature was 61. It was mostly cloudy in Springfield, Missouri, with a temperature of 63. In Rolla, it was cloudy and the temperature was 60. In Farmington, it was 62 degrees. It was cloudy in Cape Girardeau, with 64 degrees. It was cloudy in Springfield, Illinois, with a temperature of 60. Once again in St. Louis, it was cloudy, the temperature was 64 degrees, and the wind was east at 6 miles an hour. Here are the forecast highlights for this afternoon through Wednesday. One more cool day is expected on Friday before temperatures return back closer to normal over the Memorial Day weekend. While there are chances of showers and a few thunderstorms each day through much of next week, there is no signal for any significant widespread rainfall or stronger thunderstorms. Note, starting May 29, 2026, this Outlook product will be discontinued. Please see the above products for more detailed forecast information. The current time is 4 a.m.
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This is NOAA, Weather Radio KDO 89 St. Louis, Missouri, broadcasting on 162.550 MHz. 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Today, mostly cloudy. A chance of showers this afternoon. Highs in the upper 60s. Northeast winds 5 to 10 miles per hour. Chance of rain 50%. Tonight, mostly cloudy. A chance of showers in the evening. Patchy fog after midnight. Lows in the upper 50s. Northeast winds around 5 miles per hour in the evening, becoming light and variable. Chance of rain 40%. Saturday, partly sunny. Patchy fog in the morning. A slight chance of showers and thunderstorms in the afternoon. Not as cool as highs in the lower 80s. West winds around 5 miles per hour. Chance of rain 20%. Saturday night, mostly cloudy with a slight chance of thunderstorms. A chance of showers in the evening, then showers likely after midnight. Lows in the lower 60s. South winds around 5 miles per hour in the evening, becoming light and variable. Chance of rain 70%. Sunday, mostly cloudy in the morning, then becoming partly sunny. A chance of showers. A slight chance of thunderstorms in the morning, then a chance of thunderstorms in the afternoon. Highs in the lower 80s. South winds around 5 miles per hour, becoming northwest in the afternoon. Chance of rain 50%. Sunday night, mostly cloudy. Lows in the lower 60s. Memorial Day, partly sunny with a slight chance of showers. A slight chance of thunderstorms in the afternoon. Highs in the mid-80s. Chance of rain 20%. Monday night, mostly cloudy. A slight chance of showers after midnight. Lows in the mid-60s. Chance of rain 20%. Tuesday, partly sunny with a chance of showers. A slight chance of thunderstorms in the morning, then a chance of thunderstorms in the afternoon. Highs in the lower 80s. Chance of rain 50%. Tuesday night, partly cloudy in the evening, then becoming mostly cloudy. A chance of showers. A chance of thunderstorms, mainly in the evening. Lows in the mid-60s. Chance of rain 50%. Wednesday, partly sunny. A chance of showers with a slight chance of thunderstorms in the morning, then showers likely with a chance of thunderstorms in the afternoon. Highs in the lower 80s. Chance of rain 60%. Wednesday night, partly cloudy in the evening, then becoming mostly cloudy. A chance of showers. A chance of thunderstorms, mainly in the evening. Lows in the upper 60s. Chance of rain 40%. Thursday, partly sunny. A chance of showers with a slight chance of thunderstorms in the morning, then showers likely with a chance of thunderstorms in the afternoon. Highs in the mid-80s. Chance of rain 60%. At 3 a.m. at Lambert Field in St. Louis, it was cloudy with a temperature of 64 degrees. The dew point was 56, giving us a relative humidity of 75%. The wind was east at 6 miles an hour, and the pressure was 29.99 inches and falling. Elsewhere in the metro area, in Chesterfield, it was cloudy and the temperature was 64. In Cahokia, it was mostly cloudy and 63 degrees. In St. Charles, it was cloudy and 62. Across the region, it was mostly cloudy in Columbia, Missouri, with a temperature of 60. In Quincy, it was cloudy and 60 degrees. In Kansas City, it was cloudy and the temperature was 61. It was mostly cloudy in Springfield, Missouri, with a temperature of 63. In Rolla, it was cloudy and the temperature was 60. In Farmington, it was 62 degrees. It was cloudy in Cape Girardeau, with 64 degrees. It was cloudy in Springfield, Illinois, with a temperature of 60. Once again in St. Louis, it was cloudy, the temperature was 64.
64 degrees and the wind was east at 6 miles an hour. Here are the forecast highlights for this afternoon through Wednesday. One more cool day is expected on Friday before temperatures return back closer to normal over the Memorial Day weekend. While there are chances of showers and a few thunderstorms each day through much of next week, there is no signal for any significant widespread rainfall or stronger thunderstorms. Note, starting May 29, 2026, this Outlook product will be discontinued. Please see the above products for more detailed forecast information. The current time is 4:06 a.m. Central Daylight Time. 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Today, mostly cloudy. A chance of showers this afternoon. Highs in the upper 60s. Northeast winds 5 to 10 miles per hour. Chance of rain 50%. Tonight, mostly cloudy. A chance of showers in the evening. Patchy fog after midnight. Lows in the upper 50s. Northeast winds around 5 miles per hour in the evening, becoming light and variable. Chance of rain 40%. Saturday, partly sunny. Patchy fog in the morning. A slight chance of showers and thunderstorms in the afternoon. Not as cool, highs in the lower 80s. West winds around 5 miles per hour. Chance of rain 20%. Saturday night, mostly cloudy with a slight chance of thunderstorms. A chance of showers in the evening, then showers likely after midnight. Lows in the lower 60s. South winds around 5 miles per hour in the evening, becoming light and variable. Chance of rain 70%. Sunday, mostly cloudy in the morning, then becoming partly sunny. A chance of showers. A slight chance of thunderstorms in the morning, then a chance of thunderstorms in the afternoon. Highs in the lower 80s. South winds around 5 miles per hour, becoming northwest in the afternoon. Chance of rain 50%. Sunday night, mostly cloudy. Lows in the lower 60s. Memorial Day, partly sunny with a slight chance of showers. A slight chance of thunderstorms in the afternoon. Highs in the mid-80s. Chance of rain 20%. Monday night, mostly cloudy. A slight chance of showers after midnight. Lows in the mid-60s. Chance of rain 20%. Tuesday, partly sunny with a chance of showers. A slight chance of thunderstorms in the morning, then a chance of thunderstorms in the afternoon. Highs in the lower 80s. Chance of rain 50%. Tuesday night, partly cloudy in the evening, then becoming mostly cloudy. A chance of showers. A chance of thunderstorms, mainly in the evening. Lows in the mid-60s. Chance of rain 50%. Wednesday, partly sunny. A chance of showers with a slight chance of thunderstorms in the morning, then showers likely with a chance of thunderstorms in the afternoon. Highs in the lower 80s. Chance of rain 60%. Wednesday night, partly cloudy in the evening, then becoming mostly cloudy. A chance of showers. A chance of thunderstorms, mainly in the evening. Lows in the upper 60s. Chance of rain 40%. Thursday, partly sunny. A chance of showers with a slight chance of thunderstorms in the morning, then showers likely with a chance of thunderstorms in the afternoon. Highs in the mid-80s. Chance of rain 60%. At 3 a.m. at Lambert Field in St. Louis, it was cloudy with a temperature of 64 degrees. The dew point was 56, giving us a relative humidity of 75%. The wind was east at 6 miles an hour, and the pressure was 29.99 inches and falling. Elsewhere in the metro area, in Chesterfield, it was cloudy and the temperature was 64. In Cahokia, it was mostly cloudy and 63 degrees. In St. Charles, it was
cloudy and 62. Across the region, it was mostly cloudy in Columbia, Missouri, with a temperature of 60. In Quincy, it was cloudy and 60 degrees. In Kansas City, it was cloudy and the temperature was 61. It was mostly cloudy in Springfield, Missouri, with a temperature of 63. In Rolla, it was cloudy and the temperature was 60. In Farmington, it was 62 degrees. It was cloudy in Cape Girardeau, with 64 degrees. It was cloudy in Springfield, Illinois, with a temperature of 60. Once again in St. Louis, it was cloudy, the temperature was 64 degrees, and the wind was east at 6 miles an hour. At 4 a.m. at Lambert Field in St. Louis, it was cloudy with a temperature of 64 degrees. The dew point was 56, giving us a relative humidity of 75%. The wind was east at 7 miles an hour, and the pressure was 29.98 inches and falling. Elsewhere in the metro area,

Sir Field, it was cloudy and the temperature was 64. In Belleville, it was 64 degrees. In Cahokia, it was mostly cloudy and 62 degrees. In St. Charles, it was cloudy and 63. Across the region, it was cloudy in Columbia, Missouri, with a temperature of 60. In Quincy, it was cloudy and 61 degrees. In Kansas City, it was cloudy and the temperature was 60. It was cloudy in Springfield, Missouri, with a temperature of 63. In Rolla, it was cloudy and the temperature was 60. In Farmington, it was 61 degrees. It was cloudy in Cape Girardeau, with 64 degrees. It was cloudy in Springfield, Illinois, with a temperature of 60. Once again in St. Louis, it was cloudy, the temperature was 64 degrees, and the wind was east at 7 miles an hour. Here are the forecast highlights for this afternoon through Wednesday. One more cool day is expected on Friday before temperatures return back closer to normal over the Memorial Day weekend. While there are chances of showers and a few thunderstorms each day through much of next week, there is no signal for any significant widespread rainfall or stronger thunderstorms. Note, starting May 29, 2026, this Outlook product will be discontinued. Please see the above products for more detailed forecast information. The current time is 4:13 a.m. Central Daylight Time. 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This program originates from the National Weather Service Forecast Office in St. Louis, Missouri, and serves parts of East Central Missouri and Southwest Illinois, including the St. Louis metro area and surrounding counties. Today, mostly cloudy. A chance of showers this afternoon. Highs in the upper 60s. Northeast winds 5 to 10 miles per hour. Chance of rain 50%. Tonight, mostly cloudy. A chance of showers in the evening. Patchy fog after midnight. Lows in the upper 50s. Northeast winds around 5 miles per hour in the evening, becoming light and variable. Chance of rain 40%. Saturday, partly sunny. Patchy fog in the morning. A slight chance of showers and thunderstorms in the afternoon. Not as cool, highs in the lower 80s. West winds around 5 miles per hour. Chance of rain 20%. Saturday night, mostly cloudy with a slight chance of thunderstorms. A chance of showers in the evening, then showers likely after midnight. Lows in the lower 60s. South winds around 5 miles per hour in the evening, becoming light and variable. Chance of rain 70%. Sunday, mostly cloudy in the morning, then becoming partly sunny. A chance of showers. A slight chance of thunderstorms in the morning, then a chance of thunderstorms in the afternoon. Highs in the lower 80s. South winds around 5 miles per hour, becoming northwest in the afternoon. Chance of rain 50%. Sunday night, mostly cloudy. Lows in the lower 60s. Memorial Day, partly sunny with a slight chance of showers. A slight chance of thunderstorms in the afternoon. Highs in the mid-80s. Chance of rain 20%. Monday night, mostly cloudy. A slight chance of showers after midnight. Lows in the mid-60s. Chance of rain 20%. Tuesday, partly sunny with a chance of showers. A slight chance of thunderstorms in the morning, then a chance of thunderstorms in the afternoon. Highs in the lower 80s. Chance of rain 50%. Tuesday night, partly cloudy in the evening, then becoming mostly cloudy. A chance of showers. A chance of thunderstorms, mainly in the evening. Lows in the mid-60s. Chance of rain 50%. Wednesday, partly sunny. A chance of showers with a slight chance of thunderstorms in the morning, then showers likely with a chance of thunderstorms in the afternoon. Highs in the lower 80s. Chance of rain 60%. Wednesday night, partly cloudy in the evening, then becoming mostly cloudy. A chance of showers. A chance of thunderstorms.

mainly in the evening. Lows in the upper 60s. Chance of rain 40%. Thursday, partly sunny. A chance of showers with a slight chance of thunderstorms in the morning, then showers likely with a chance of thunderstorms in the afternoon. Highs in the mid-80s. Chance of rain 60%. At 4 a.m. at Lambert Field in St. Louis, it was cloudy with a temperature of 64 degrees. The dew point was 56, giving us a relative humidity of 75%. The wind was east at 7 miles an hour, and the pressure was 29.98 inches and falling. Elsewhere in the metro area, in Chesterfield, it was cloudy and the temperature was 64. In Belleville, it was 64 degrees. In Cahokia, it was mostly cloudy and 62 degrees. In St. Charles, it was cloudy and 63. Across the region, it was cloudy in Columbia, Missouri, with a temperature of 60. In Quincy, it was cloudy and 61 degrees. In Kansas City, it was cloudy and the temperature was 60. It was cloudy in Springfield, Missouri, with a temperature of 63. In Rolla, it was cloudy and the temperature was 60. In Farmington, it was 61 degrees. It was cloudy in Cape Girardeau, with 64 degrees. It was cloudy in Springfield, Illinois, with a temperature of 60. Once again in St. Louis, it was cloudy, the temperature was 64 degrees, and the wind was east at 7 miles an hour. Here are the forecast highlights for this afternoon through Wednesday. One more cool day is expected on Friday before temperatures return back closer to normal over the Memorial Day weekend. While there are chances of showers and a few thunderstorms each day through much of next week, there is no signal for any significant widespread rainfall or stronger thunderstorms. Note, starting May 29, 2026, this Outlook product will be discontinued. Please see the above products for more detailed forecast information. The current time is 4:18 a.m. Central Daylight Time. 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This program originates from the National Weather Service Forecast Office in St. Louis, Missouri, and serves parts of East Central Missouri and Southwest Illinois, including the St. Louis metro area and surrounding counties. Today, mostly cloudy. A chance of showers this afternoon. Highs in the upper 60s. Northeast winds 5 to 10 miles per hour. Chance of rain 50%. Tonight, mostly cloudy. A chance of showers in the evening. Patchy fog after midnight. Lows in the upper 50s. Northeast winds around 5 miles per hour in the evening, becoming light and variable. Chance of rain 40%. Saturday, partly sunny. Patchy fog in the morning. A slight chance of showers and thunderstorms in the afternoon. Not as cool highs in the lower 80s. West winds around 5 miles per hour. Chance of rain 20%. Saturday night, mostly cloudy with a slight chance of thunderstorms. A chance of showers in the evening, then showers likely after midnight. Lows in the lower 60s. South winds around 5 miles per hour in the evening, becoming light and variable. Chance of rain 70%. Sunday, mostly cloudy in the morning, then becoming partly sunny. A chance of showers. A slight chance of thunderstorms in the morning, then a chance of thunderstorms in the afternoon. Highs in the lower 80s. South winds around 5 miles per hour, becoming northwest in the afternoon. Chance of rain 50%. Sunday night, mostly cloudy. Lows in the lower 60s. Memorial Day, partly sunny with a slight chance of showers. A slight chance of thunderstorms in the afternoon. Highs in the mid-80s. Chance of rain 20%. Monday night, mostly cloudy. A slight chance of showers after midnight. Lows in the mid-60s. Chance of rain 20%. Tuesday, partly sunny with a chance of showers. A slight chance of thunderstorms in the morning, then a chance of thunderstorms in the afternoon. Highs in the
Lower 80s. Chance of rain 50%. Tuesday night, partly cloudy in the evening, then becoming mostly cloudy. A chance of showers. A chance of thunderstorms, mainly in the evening. Lows in the mid-60s. Chance of rain 50%. Wednesday, partly sunny. A chance of showers with a slight chance of thunderstorms in the morning, then showers likely with a chance of thunderstorms in the afternoon. Highs in the lower 80s. Chance of rain 60%. Wednesday night, partly cloudy in the evening, then becoming mostly cloudy. A chance of showers. A chance of thunderstorms, mainly in the evening. Lows in the upper 60s. Chance of rain 40%. Thursday, partly sunny. A chance of showers with a slight chance of thunderstorms in the morning, then showers likely with a chance of thunderstorms in the afternoon. Highs in the mid-80s. Chance of rain 60%. At 4 a.m. at Lambert Field in St. Louis, it was cloudy with a temperature of 64 degrees. The dew point was 56, giving us a relative humidity of 75%. The wind was east at 7 miles an hour, and the pressure was 29.98 inches and falling. Elsewhere in the metro area, in Chesterfield, it was cloudy and the temperature was 64. In Belleville, it was 64 degrees. In Cahokia, it was mostly cloudy and 62 degrees. In St. Charles, it was cloudy and 63. Across the region, it was cloudy in Columbia, Missouri, with a temperature of 60. In Quincy, it was cloudy and 61 degrees. In Kansas City, it was cloudy and the temperature was 60. It was cloudy in Springfield, Missouri, with a temperature of 63. In Rolla, it was cloudy and the temperature was 60. In Farmington, it was 61 degrees. It was cloudy in Cape Girardeau, with 64 degrees. It was cloudy in Springfield, Illinois, with a temperature of 60. Once again in St. Louis, it was cloudy, the temperature was 64 degrees, and the wind was east at 7 miles an hour. Here are the forecast highlights for this afternoon through Wednesday. One more cool day is expected on Friday before temperatures return back closer to normal over the Memorial Day weekend. While there are chances of showers and a few thunderstorms each day through much of next week, there is no signal for any significant widespread rainfall or stronger thunderstorms. Note, starting May 29, 2026, this Outlook product will be discontinued. Please see the above products for more detailed forecast information. The current time is 4:24 a.m. Central Daylight Time. 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This program originates from the National Weather Service Forecast Office in St. Louis, Missouri, and serves parts of East Central Missouri and Southwest Illinois, including the St. Louis metro area and surrounding counties. Today, mostly cloudy. A chance of showers this afternoon. Highs in the upper 60s. Northeast winds 5 to 10 miles per hour. Chance of rain 50%. Tonight, mostly cloudy. A chance of showers in the evening. Patchy fog after midnight. Lows in the upper 50s. Northeast winds around 5 miles per hour in the evening, becoming light and variable. Chance of rain 40%. Saturday, partly sunny. Patchy fog in the morning. A slight chance of showers and thunderstorms in the afternoon. Not as cool as highs in the lower 80s. West winds around 5 miles per hour. Chance of rain 20%. Saturday night, mostly cloudy with a slight chance of thunderstorms. A chance of showers in the evening, then showers likely after midnight. Lows in the lower 60s. South winds around 5 miles per hour in the evening, becoming light and variable. Chance of rain 70%. Sunday, mostly cloudy in the morning, then becoming partly sunny. A chance of showers. A slight chance of thunderstorms in the morning, then a chance of thunderstorms in the afternoon. Highs in the lower 80s.
south winds around 5 miles per hour, becoming northwest in the afternoon. Chance of rain 50%. Sunday night, mostly cloudy. Lows in the lower 60s. Memorial Day, partly sunny with a slight chance of showers. A slight chance of thunderstorms in the afternoon. Highs in the mid-80s. Chance of rain 20%. Monday night, mostly cloudy. A slight chance of showers after midnight. Lows in the mid-60s. Chance of rain 20%. Tuesday, partly sunny with a chance of showers. A slight chance of thunderstorms in the morning, then a chance of thunderstorms in the afternoon. Highs in the lower 80s. Chance of rain 50%. Tuesday night, partly cloudy in the evening, then becoming mostly cloudy. A chance of showers. A chance of thunderstorms, mainly in the evening. Lows in the mid-60s. Chance of rain 50%. Wednesday, partly sunny. A chance of showers with a slight chance of thunderstorms in the morning, then showers likely with a chance of thunderstorms in the afternoon. Highs in the lower 80s. Chance of rain 60%. Wednesday night, partly cloudy in the evening, then becoming mostly cloudy. A chance of showers. A chance of thunderstorms, mainly in the evening. Lows in the upper 60s. Chance of rain 40%. Thursday, partly sunny. A chance of showers with a slight chance of thunderstorms in the morning, then showers likely with a chance of thunderstorms in the afternoon. Highs in the mid-80s. Chance of rain 60%. At 4 a.m. at Lambert Field in St. Louis, it was cloudy with a temperature of 64 degrees. The dew point was 56, giving us a relative humidity of 75%. The wind was east at 7 miles an hour, and the pressure was 29.98 inches and falling. Elsewhere in the metro area, in Chesterfield it was cloudy and the temperature was 64. In Belleville it was 64 degrees. In Cahokia, it was mostly cloudy, and 62 degrees. In St. Charles it was cloudy and 63. Across the region, it was cloudy in Columbia, Missouri, with a temperature of 60. In Quincy it was cloudy, and 61 degrees. In Kansas City it was cloudy and the temperature was 60. It was cloudy in Springfield, Missouri, with a temperature of 63. In Rolla, it was cloudy and the temperature was 60. In Farmington it was 61 degrees. It was cloudy in Cape Girardeau, with 64 degrees. It was cloudy in Springfield, Illinois, with a temperature of 60. Once again in St. Louis, it was cloudy, the temperature was 64 degrees, and the wind was east at 7 miles an hour. Here are the forecast highlights for this afternoon through Wednesday. One more cool day is expected on Friday before temperatures return back closer to normal over the Memorial Day weekend. While there are chances of showers and a few thunderstorms each day through much of next week, there is no signal for any significant widespread rainfall or stronger thunderstorms. Note, starting May 29, 2026, this Outlook product will be discontinued. Please see the above products for more detailed forecast information. The current time is 4:30 a.m. Central Daylight Time. 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This program originates from the National Weather Service Forecast Office in St. Louis, Missouri, and serves parts of East Central Missouri and Southwest Illinois, including the St. Louis metro area and surrounding counties. Today, mostly cloudy. A chance of showers this afternoon. Highs in the upper 60s. Northeast winds 5 to 10 miles per hour. Chance of rain 50%. Tonight, mostly cloudy. A chance of showers in the evening. Patchy fog after midnight. Lows in the upper 50s. Northeast winds around 5 miles per hour in the evening, becoming light and variable. Chance of rain 40%. Saturday, partly sunny. Patchy fog in the morning. A slight chance of showers and thunderstorms in the afternoon.
Not as cool highs in the lower 80s. West winds around 5 miles per hour. Chance of rain 20%. Saturday night, mostly cloudy with a slight chance of thunderstorms. A chance of showers in the evening, then showers likely after midnight. Lows in the lower 60s. South winds around 5 miles per hour in the evening, becoming light and variable. Chance of rain 70%. Sunday, mostly cloudy in the morning, then becoming partly sunny. A chance of showers. A slight chance of thunderstorms in the morning, then a chance of thunderstorms in the afternoon. Highs in the lower 80s. South winds around 5 miles per hour, becoming northwest in the afternoon. Chance of rain 50%. Sunday night, mostly cloudy. Lows in the lower 60s. Memorial Day, partly sunny with a slight chance of showers. A slight chance of thunderstorms in the afternoon. Highs in the mid-80s. Chance of rain 20%. Monday night, mostly cloudy. A slight chance of showers after midnight. Lows in the mid-60s. Chance of rain 20%. Tuesday, partly sunny with a chance of showers. A slight chance of thunderstorms in the morning, then a chance of thunderstorms in the afternoon. Highs in the lower 80s. Chance of rain 50%. Tuesday night, partly cloudy in the evening, then becoming mostly cloudy. A chance of showers. A chance of thunderstorms, mainly in the evening. Lows in the mid-60s. Chance of rain 50%. Wednesday, partly sunny. A chance of showers with a slight chance of thunderstorms in the morning, then showers likely with a chance of thunderstorms in the afternoon. Highs in the lower 80s. Chance of rain 60%. Wednesday night, partly cloudy in the evening, then becoming mostly cloudy. A chance of showers. A chance of thunderstorms, mainly in the evening. Lows in the upper 60s. Chance of rain 40%. Thursday, partly sunny. A chance of showers with a slight chance of thunderstorms in the morning, then showers likely with a chance of thunderstorms in the afternoon. Highs in the mid-80s. Chance of rain 60%. At 4 a.m. at Lambert Field in St. Louis, it was cloudy with a temperature of 64 degrees. The dew point was 56, giving us a relative humidity of 75%. The wind was east at 7 miles an hour, and the pressure was 29.98 inches and falling. Elsewhere in the metro area, in Chesterfield it was cloudy and the temperature was 64. In Belleville it was 64 degrees. In Cahokia, it was mostly cloudy, and 62 degrees. In St. Charles it was cloudy and 63. Across the region, it was cloudy in Columbia, Missouri, with a temperature of 60. In Quincy it was cloudy, and 61 degrees. In Kansas City it was cloudy and the temperature was 60. It was cloudy in Springfield, Missouri, with a temperature of 63. In Rolla, it was cloudy and the temperature was 60. In Farmington it was 61 degrees. It was cloudy in Cape Girardeau, with 64 degrees. It was cloudy in Springfield, Illinois, with a temperature of 60. Once again in St. Louis, it was cloudy, the temperature was 64 degrees, and the wind was east at 7 miles an hour. Here are the forecast highlights for this afternoon through Wednesday. One more cool day is expected on Friday before temperatures return back closer to normal over the Memorial Day weekend. While there are chances of showers and a few thunderstorms each day through much of next week, there is no signal for any significant widespread rainfall or stronger thunderstorms. Note, starting May 29, 2026, this Outlook product will be discontinued. Please see the above products for more detailed forecast information. The current time is 4:36 a.m. Central Daylight Time. 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
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Today, mostly cloudy. A chance of showers this afternoon. Highs in the upper 60s. Northeast winds 5 to 10 miles per hour. Chance of rain 50%. Tonight, mostly cloudy. A chance of showers in the evening. Patchy fog after midnight. Lows in the upper 50s. Northeast winds around 5 miles per hour in the evening, becoming light and variable. Chance of rain 40%. Saturday, partly sunny. Patchy fog in the morning. A slight chance of showers and thunderstorms in the afternoon. Not as cool, highs in the lower 80s. West winds around 5 miles per hour. Chance of rain 20%. Saturday night, mostly cloudy with a slight chance of thunderstorms. A chance of showers in the evening, then showers likely after midnight. Lows in the lower 60s. South winds around 5 miles per hour in the evening, becoming light and variable. Chance of rain 70%. Sunday, mostly cloudy in the morning, then becoming partly sunny. A chance of showers. A slight chance of thunderstorms in the morning, then a chance of thunderstorms in the afternoon. Highs in the lower 80s. South winds around 5 miles per hour, becoming northwest in the afternoon. Chance of rain 50%. Sunday night, mostly cloudy. Lows in the lower 60s. Memorial Day, partly sunny with a slight chance of showers. A slight chance of thunderstorms in the afternoon. Highs in the mid-80s. Chance of rain 20%. Monday night, mostly cloudy. A slight chance of showers after midnight. Lows in the mid-60s. Chance of rain 20%. Tuesday, partly sunny with a chance of showers. A slight chance of thunderstorms in the morning, then a chance of thunderstorms in the afternoon. Highs in the lower 80s. Chance of rain 50%. Tuesday night, partly cloudy in the evening, then becoming mostly cloudy. A chance of showers. A chance of thunderstorms, mainly in the evening. Lows in the mid-60s. Chance of rain 50%. Wednesday, partly sunny. A chance of showers with a slight chance of thunderstorms in the morning, then showers likely with a chance of thunderstorms in the afternoon. Highs in the lower 80s. Chance of rain 60%. Wednesday night, partly cloudy in the evening, then becoming mostly cloudy. A chance of showers. A chance of thunderstorms, mainly in the evening. Lows in the upper 60s. Chance of rain 40%. Thursday, partly sunny. A chance of showers with a slight chance of thunderstorms in the morning, then showers likely with a chance of thunderstorms in the afternoon. Highs in the mid-80s. Chance of rain 60%. At 4 a.m. at Lambert Field in St. Louis, it was cloudy with a temperature of 64 degrees. The dew point was 56, giving us a relative humidity of 75%. The wind was east at 7 miles an hour, and the pressure was 29.98 inches and falling. Elsewhere in the metro area, in Chesterfield it was cloudy and the temperature was 64. In Belleville it was 64 degrees. In Cahokia, it was mostly cloudy and 62 degrees. In St. Charles it was cloudy and 63. Across the region, it was cloudy in Columbia, Missouri, with a temperature of 60. In Quincy, it was cloudy and 61 degrees. In Kansas City, it was cloudy and the temperature was 60. It was cloudy in Springfield, Missouri, with a temperature of 63. In Rolla, it was cloudy and the temperature was 60. In Farmington, it was 61 degrees. It was cloudy in Cape Girardeau, with 64 degrees. It was cloudy in Springfield, Illinois, with a temperature of 60. Once again in St. Louis, it was cloudy, the temperature was 64 degrees, and the wind was east at 7 miles an hour. Here are the forecast highlights for this afternoon through Wednesday.
One more cold day is expected on Friday before temperatures return back closer to normal over the Memorial Day weekend. While there are chances of showers and a few thunderstorms each day through much of next week, there is no signal for any significant widespread rainfall or stronger thunderstorms. Note, starting May 29, 2026, this Outlook product will be discontinued. Please see the above products for more detailed forecast information. The current time is 4:41 a.m. Central Daylight Time. 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Today, mostly cloudy. A chance of showers this afternoon. Highs in the upper 60s. Northeast winds 5 to 10 miles per hour. Chance of rain 50%. Tonight, mostly cloudy. A chance of showers in the evening. Patchy fog after midnight. Lows in the upper 50s. Northeast winds around 5 miles per hour in the evening, becoming light and variable. Chance of rain 40%. Saturday, partly sunny. Patchy fog in the morning. A slight chance of showers and thunderstorms in the afternoon. Not as cool times in the lower 80s. West winds around 5 miles per hour. Chance of rain 20%. Saturday night, mostly cloudy with a slight chance of thunderstorms. A chance of showers in the evening, then showers likely after midnight. Lows in the lower 60s. South winds around 5 miles per hour in the evening, becoming light and variable. Chance of rain 70%. Sunday, mostly cloudy in the morning, then becoming partly sunny. A chance of showers. A slight chance of thunderstorms in the morning, then a chance of thunderstorms in the afternoon. Highs in the lower 80s. South winds around 5 miles per hour, becoming northwest in the afternoon. Chance of rain 50%. Sunday night, mostly cloudy. Lows in the lower 60s. Memorial Day, partly sunny with a slight chance of showers. A slight chance of thunderstorms in the afternoon. Highs in the mid-80s. Chance of rain 20%. Monday night, mostly cloudy. A slight chance of showers after midnight. Lows in the mid-60s. Chance of rain 20%. Tuesday, partly sunny with a chance of showers. A slight chance of thunderstorms in the morning, then a chance of thunderstorms in the afternoon. Highs in the lower 80s. Chance of rain 50%. Tuesday night, partly cloudy in the evening, then becoming mostly cloudy. A chance of showers. A chance of thunderstorms, mainly in the evening. Lows in the mid-60s. Chance of rain 50%. Wednesday, partly sunny. A chance of showers with a slight chance of thunderstorms in the morning, then showers likely with a chance of thunderstorms in the afternoon. Highs in the lower 80s. Chance of rain 60%. Wednesday night, partly cloudy in the evening, then becoming mostly cloudy. A chance of showers. A chance of thunderstorms, mainly in the evening. Lows in the upper 60s. Chance of rain 40%. Thursday, partly sunny. A chance of showers with a slight chance of thunderstorms in the morning, then showers likely with a chance of thunderstorms in the afternoon. Highs in the mid-80s. Chance of rain 60%. At 4 a.m. at Lambert Field in St. Louis, it was cloudy with a temperature of 64 degrees. The dew point was 56, giving us a relative humidity of 75%. The wind was east at 7 miles an hour, and the pressure was 29.98 inches and falling. Elsewhere in the metro area, in Chesterfield it was cloudy and the temperature was 64. In Belleville it was 64 degrees. In Cahokia, it was mostly cloudy, and 62 degrees. In St. Charles it was cloudy and 63.
Across the region, it was cloudy in Columbia, Missouri, with a temperature of 60. In Quincy, it was cloudy and 61 degrees. In Kansas City, it was cloudy and the temperature was 60. It was cloudy in Springfield, Missouri, with a temperature of 63. In Rolla, it was cloudy and the temperature was 60. In Farmington, it was 61 degrees. It was cloudy in Cape Girardeau, with 64 degrees. It was cloudy in Springfield, Illinois, with a temperature of 60. Once again in St. Louis, it was cloudy, the temperature was 64 degrees, and the wind was east at 7 miles an hour. Here are the forecast highlights for this afternoon through Wednesday. One more cool day is expected on Friday before temperatures return back closer to normal over the Memorial Day weekend. While there are chances of showers and a few thunderstorms each day through much of next week, there is no signal for any significant widespread rainfall or stronger thunderstorms. Note, starting May 29, 2026, this Outlook product will be discontinued. Please see the above products for more detailed forecast information. The current time is 4:47 a.m. Central Daylight Time. This is NOAA, Weather Radio KDO 89 St. Louis, Missouri, broadcasting on 162.550 MHz. 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Today, mostly cloudy. A chance of showers this afternoon. Highs in the upper 60s. Northeast winds 5 to 10 miles per hour. Chance of rain 50%. Tonight, mostly cloudy. A chance of showers in the evening. Patchy fog after midnight. Lows in the upper 50s. Northeast winds around 5 miles per hour in the evening, becoming light and variable. Chance of rain 40%. Saturday, partly sunny. Patchy fog in the morning. A slight chance of showers and thunderstorms in the afternoon. Not as cool, highs in the lower 80s. West winds around 5 miles per hour. Chance of rain 20%. Saturday night, mostly cloudy with a slight chance of thunderstorms. A chance of showers in the evening, then showers likely after midnight. Lows in the lower 60s. South winds around 5 miles per hour in the evening, becoming light and variable. Chance of rain 70%. Sunday, mostly cloudy in the morning, then becoming partly sunny. A chance of showers. A slight chance of thunderstorms in the morning, then a chance of thunderstorms in the afternoon. Highs in the lower 80s. South winds around 5 miles per hour, becoming northwest in the afternoon. Chance of rain 50%. Sunday night, mostly cloudy. Lows in the lower 60s. Memorial Day, partly sunny with a slight chance of showers. A slight chance of thunderstorms in the afternoon. Highs in the mid-80s. Chance of rain 20%. Monday night, mostly cloudy. A slight chance of showers after midnight. Lows in the mid-60s. Chance of rain 20%. Tuesday, partly sunny with a chance of showers. A slight chance of thunderstorms in the morning, then a chance of thunderstorms in the afternoon. Highs in the lower 80s. Chance of rain 50%. Tuesday night, partly cloudy in the evening, then becoming mostly cloudy. A chance of showers. A chance of thunderstorms, mainly in the evening. Lows in the mid-60s. Chance of rain 50%. Wednesday, partly sunny. A chance of showers with a slight chance of thunderstorms in the morning, then showers likely with a chance of thunderstorms in the afternoon. Highs in the lower 80s. Chance of rain 60%. Wednesday night, partly cloudy in the evening, then becoming mostly cloudy. A chance of showers. A chance of thunderstorms, mainly in the evening. Lows in the upper 60s. Chance of rain 40%. Thursday, partly sunny.
a chance of showers with a slight chance of thunderstorms in the morning, then showers likely with a chance of thunderstorms in the afternoon. Highs in the mid-80s. Chance of rain 60%. At 4 a.m. at Lambert Field in St. Louis, it was cloudy with a temperature of 64 degrees. The dew point was 56, giving us a relative humidity of 75%. The wind was east at 7 miles an hour, and the pressure was 29.98 inches and falling. Elsewhere in the metro area, in Chesterfield, it was cloudy and the temperature was 64. In Belleville, it was 64 degrees. In Cahokia, it was mostly cloudy and 62 degrees. In St. Charles, it was cloudy and 63. Across the region, it was cloudy in Columbia, Missouri, with a temperature of 60. In Quincy, it was cloudy and 61 degrees. In Kansas City, it was cloudy and the temperature was 60. It was cloudy in Springfield, Missouri, with a temperature of 63. In Rolla, it was cloudy and the temperature was 60. In Farmington, it was 61 degrees. It was cloudy in Cape Girardeau, with 64 degrees. It was cloudy in Springfield, Illinois, with a temperature of 60. Once again in St. Louis, it was cloudy, the temperature was 64 degrees, and the wind was east at 7 miles an hour. Here are the forecast highlights for this afternoon through Wednesday. One more cool day is expected on Friday before temperatures return back closer to normal over the Memorial Day weekend. While there are chances of showers and a few thunderstorms each day through much of next week, there is no signal for any significant widespread rainfall or stronger thunderstorms. Note, starting May 29, 2026, this Outlook product will be discontinued. Please see the above products for more detailed forecast information. The current time is 4:53 a.m. Central Daylight Time. 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This program originates from the National Weather Service Forecast Office in St. Louis, Missouri, and serves parts of East Central Missouri and Southwest Illinois, including the St. Louis metro area and surrounding counties. Today, mostly cloudy. A chance of showers this afternoon. Highs in the upper 60s. Northeast winds 5 to 10 miles per hour. Chance of rain 50%. Tonight, mostly cloudy. A chance of showers in the evening. Patchy fog after midnight. Lows in the upper 50s. Northeast winds around 5 miles per hour in the evening, becoming light and variable. Chance of rain 40%. Saturday, partly sunny. Patchy fog in the morning. A slight chance of showers and thunderstorms in the afternoon. Not as cool, highs in the lower 80s. West winds around 5 miles per hour. Chance of rain 20%. Saturday night, mostly cloudy with a slight chance of thunderstorms. A chance of showers in the evening, then showers likely after midnight. Lows in the lower 60s. South winds around 5 miles per hour in the evening, becoming light and variable. Chance of rain 70%. Sunday, mostly cloudy in the morning, then becoming partly sunny. A chance of showers. A slight chance of thunderstorms in the morning, then a chance of thunderstorms in the afternoon. Highs in the lower 80s. South winds around 5 miles per hour, becoming northwest in the afternoon. Chance of rain 50%. Sunday night, mostly cloudy. Lows in the lower 60s. Memorial Day, partly sunny with a slight chance of showers. A slight chance of thunderstorms in the afternoon. Highs in the mid-80s. Chance of rain 20%. Monday night, mostly cloudy. A slight chance of showers after midnight. Lows in the mid-60s. Chance of rain 20%. Tuesday, partly sunny with a chance of showers. A slight chance of thunderstorms in the morning, then a chance of thunderstorms in the afternoon. Highs in the lower 80s. Chance of rain 50%. Tuesday night, partly cloudy in the evening, then becoming mostly cloudy.
a chance of showers, a chance of thunderstorms, mainly in the evening. Lows in the mid-60s, chance of rain 50%. Wednesday, partly sunny, a chance of showers with a slight chance of thunderstorms in the morning, then showers likely with a chance of thunderstorms in the afternoon. Highs in the lower 80s, chance of rain 60%. Wednesday night, partly cloudy in the evening, then becoming mostly cloudy. A chance of showers. A chance of thunderstorms, mainly in the evening. Lows in the upper 60s. Chance of rain 40%. Thursday, partly sunny. A chance of showers with a slight chance of thunderstorms in the morning, then showers likely with a chance of thunderstorms in the afternoon. Highs in the mid-80s. Chance of rain 60%. At 4 a.m. at Lambert Field in St. Louis, it was cloudy with a temperature of 64 degrees. The dew point was 56, giving us a relative humidity of 75%. The wind was east at 7 miles an hour, and the pressure was 29.98 inches and falling. Elsewhere in the metro area, in Chesterfield, it was cloudy and the temperature was 64. In Belleville, it was 64 degrees. In Cahokia, it was mostly cloudy and 62 degrees. In St. Charles, it was cloudy and 63. Across the region, it was cloudy in Columbia, Missouri, with a temperature of 60. In Quincy, it was cloudy and 61 degrees. In Kansas City, it was cloudy and the temperature was 60. It was cloudy in Springfield, Missouri, with a temperature of 63. In Rolla, it was cloudy and the temperature was 60. In Farmington, it was 61 degrees. It was cloudy in Cape Girardeau, with 64 degrees. It was cloudy in Springfield, Illinois, with a temperature of 60. Once again in St. Louis, it was cloudy, the temperature was 64 degrees, and the wind was east at 7 miles an hour. Here are the forecast highlights for this afternoon through Wednesday. One more cool day is expected on Friday before temperatures return back closer to normal over the Memorial Day weekend. While there are chances of showers and a few thunderstorms each day through much of next week, there is no signal for any significant widespread rainfall or stronger thunderstorms. Note, starting May 29, 2026, this Outlook product will be discontinued. Please see the above products for more detailed forecast information. The current time is 4:59 a.m. Central Daylight Time. 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This program originates from the National Weather Service Forecast Office in St. Louis, Missouri, and serves parts of East Central Missouri and Southwest Illinois, including the St. Louis metro area and surrounding counties. Today, mostly cloudy. A chance of showers this afternoon. Highs in the upper 60s. Northeast winds 5 to 10 miles per hour. Chance of rain 50%. Tonight, mostly cloudy. A chance of showers in the evening. Patchy fog after midnight. Lows in the upper 50s. Northeast winds around 5 miles per hour in the evening, becoming light and variable. Chance of rain 40%. Saturday, partly sunny. Patchy fog in the morning. A slight chance of showers and thunderstorms in the afternoon. Not as cool as highs in the lower 80s. West winds around 5 miles per hour. Chance of rain 20%. Saturday night, mostly cloudy with a slight chance of thunderstorms. A chance of showers in the evening, then showers likely after midnight. Lows in the lower 60s. South winds around 5 miles per hour in the evening, becoming light and variable. Chance of rain 70%. Sunday, mostly cloudy in the morning, then becoming partly sunny. A chance of showers. A slight chance of thunderstorms in the morning, then a chance of thunderstorms in the afternoon. Highs in the lower 80s. South winds around 5 miles per hour, becoming northwest in the afternoon. Chance of rain 50%. Sunday night, mostly cloudy.
Lows in the lower 60s. Memorial Day, partly sunny with a slight chance of showers. A slight chance of thunderstorms in the afternoon. Highs in the mid-80s. Chance of rain 20%. Monday night, mostly cloudy. A slight chance of showers after midnight. Lows in the mid-60s. Chance of rain 20%. Tuesday, partly sunny with a chance of showers. A slight chance of thunderstorms in the morning, then a chance of thunderstorms in the afternoon. Highs in the lower 80s. Chance of rain 50%. Tuesday night, partly cloudy in the evening, then becoming mostly cloudy. A chance of showers. A chance of thunderstorms, mainly in the evening. Lows in the mid-60s. Chance of rain 50%. Wednesday, partly sunny. A chance of showers with a slight chance of thunderstorms in the morning, then showers likely with a chance of thunderstorms in the afternoon. Highs in the lower 80s. Chance of rain 60%. Wednesday night, partly cloudy in the evening, then becoming mostly cloudy. A chance of showers. A chance of thunderstorms, mainly in the evening. Lows in the upper 60s. Chance of rain 40%. Thursday, partly sunny. A chance of showers with a slight chance of thunderstorms in the morning, then showers likely with a chance of thunderstorms in the afternoon. Highs in the mid-80s. Chance of rain 60%. At 4 a.m. at Lambert Field in St. Louis, it was cloudy with a temperature of 64 degrees. The dew point was 56, giving us a relative humidity of 75%. The wind was east at 7 miles an hour, and the pressure was 29.98 inches and falling. Elsewhere in the metro area, in Chesterfield, it was cloudy and the temperature was 64. In Belleville, it was 64 degrees. In Cahokia, it was mostly cloudy and 62 degrees. In St. Charles, it was cloudy and 63. Across the region, it was cloudy in Columbia, Missouri, with a temperature of 60. In Quincy, it was cloudy and 61 degrees. In Kansas City, it was cloudy and the temperature was 60. It was cloudy in Springfield, Missouri, with a temperature of 63. In Rolla, it was cloudy and the temperature was 60. In Farmington, it was 61 degrees. It was cloudy in Cape Girardeau, with 64 degrees. It was cloudy in Springfield, Illinois, with a temperature of 60. Once again in St. Louis, it was cloudy, the temperature was 64 degrees, and the wind was east at 7 miles an hour. Here are the forecast highlights for this afternoon through Wednesday. One more cool day is expected on Friday before temperatures return back closer to normal over the Memorial Day weekend. While there are chances of showers and a few thunderstorms each day through much of next week, there is no signal for any significant widespread rainfall or stronger thunderstorms. Note, starting May 29, 2026, this Outlook product will be discontinued. Please see the above products for more detailed forecast information. The current time is 5:04 a.m. Central Daylight Time. 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This program originates from the National Weather Service Forecast Office in St. Louis, Missouri, and serves parts of East Central Missouri and Southwest Illinois, including the St. Louis metro area and surrounding counties. Today, mostly cloudy. A chance of showers this afternoon. Highs in the upper 60s. Northeast winds 5 to 10 miles per hour. Chance of rain 50%. Tonight, mostly cloudy. A chance of showers in the evening. Patchy fog after midnight. Lows in the upper 50s. Northeast winds around 5 miles per hour in the evening, becoming light and variable. Chance of rain 40%. Saturday, partly sunny. Patchy fog in the morning. A slight chance of showers and thunderstorms in the afternoon. Not as cool as highs in the lower 80s. West winds around 5 miles per hour. Chance of rain 20%.
Saturday night, mostly cloudy with a slight chance of thunderstorms. A chance of showers in the evening, then showers likely after midnight. Lows in the lower 60s. South winds around 5 miles per hour in the evening, becoming light and variable. Chance of rain 70%. Sunday, mostly cloudy in the morning, then becoming partly sunny. A chance of showers. A slight chance of thunderstorms in the morning, then a chance of thunderstorms in the afternoon. Highs in the lower 80s. South winds around 5 miles per hour, becoming northwest in the afternoon. Chance of rain 50%. Sunday night, mostly cloudy. Lows in the lower 60s. Memorial Day, partly sunny with a slight chance of showers. A slight chance of thunderstorms in the afternoon. Highs in the mid-80s. Chance of rain 20%. Monday night, mostly cloudy. A slight chance of showers after midnight. Lows in the mid-60s. Chance of rain 20%. Tuesday, partly sunny with a chance of showers. A slight chance of thunderstorms in the morning, then a chance of thunderstorms in the afternoon. Highs in the lower 80s. Chance of rain 50%. Tuesday night, partly cloudy in the evening, then becoming mostly cloudy. A chance of showers. A chance of thunderstorms, mainly in the evening. Lows in the mid-60s. Chance of rain 50%. Wednesday, partly sunny. A chance of showers with a slight chance of thunderstorms in the morning, then showers likely with a chance of thunderstorms in the afternoon. Highs in the lower 80s. Chance of rain 60%. Wednesday night, partly cloudy in the evening, then becoming mostly cloudy. A chance of showers. A chance of thunderstorms, mainly in the evening. Lows in the upper 60s. Chance of rain 40%. Thursday, partly sunny. A chance of showers with a slight chance of thunderstorms in the morning, then showers likely with a chance of thunderstorms in the afternoon. Highs in the mid-80s. Chance of rain 60%. At 4 a.m. at Lambert Field in St. Louis, it was cloudy with a temperature of 64 degrees. The dew point was 56, giving us a relative humidity of 75%. The wind was east at 7 miles an hour, and the pressure was 29.98 inches and falling. Elsewhere in the metro area, in Chesterfield it was cloudy and the temperature was 64. In Belleville it was 64 degrees. In Cahokia, it was mostly cloudy and 62 degrees. In St. Charles it was cloudy and 63. Across the region, it was cloudy in Columbia, Missouri, with a temperature of 60. In Quincy it was cloudy and 61 degrees. In Kansas City, it was cloudy and the temperature was 60. It was cloudy in Springfield, Missouri, with a temperature of 63. In Rolla, it was cloudy and the temperature was 60. In Farmington, it was 61 degrees. It was cloudy in Cape Girardeau, with 64 degrees. It was cloudy in Springfield, Illinois, with a temperature of 60. Once again in St. Louis, it was cloudy, the temperature was 64 degrees, and the wind was east at 7 miles an hour. Here are the forecast highlights for this afternoon through Wednesday. One more cool day is expected on Friday before temperatures return back closer to normal over the Memorial Day weekend. While there are chances of showers and a few thunderstorms each day through much of next week, there is no signal for any significant widespread rainfall or stronger thunderstorms. Note, starting May 29, 2026, this Outlook product will be discontinued. Please see the above products for more detailed forecast information. The current time is 5:10 a.m. Central Daylight Time. 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This program originates from the National Weather Service Forecast Office in St. Louis, Missouri, and serves parts of East Central Missouri and Southwest Illinois, including the St. Louis metro area and surrounding counties. Today, mostly cloudy. A chance of showers this afternoon.
highs in the upper 60s. Northeast winds 5 to 10 miles per hour. Chance of rain 50%. Tonight, mostly cloudy. A chance of showers in the evening. Patchy fog after midnight. Lows in the upper 50s. Northeast winds around 5 miles per hour in the evening, becoming light and variable. Chance of rain 40%. Saturday, partly sunny. Patchy fog in the morning. A slight chance of showers and thunderstorms in the afternoon. Not as cool highs in the lower 80s. West winds around 5 miles per hour. Chance of rain 20%. Saturday night, mostly cloudy with a slight chance of thunderstorms. A chance of showers in the evening, then showers likely after midnight. Lows in the lower 60s. South winds around 5 miles per hour in the evening, becoming light and variable. Chance of rain 70%. Sunday, mostly cloudy in the morning, then becoming partly sunny. A chance of showers. A slight chance of thunderstorms in the morning, then a chance of thunderstorms in the afternoon. Highs in the lower 80s. South winds around 5 miles per hour, becoming northwest in the afternoon. Chance of rain 50%. Sunday night, mostly cloudy. Lows in the low. Saturday, partly sunny. Patchy fog in the morning.

Stable. Chance of rain 70%. Sunday, mostly cloudy in the morning, then becoming partly sunny. A chance of showers. A slight chance of thunderstorms in the morning, then a chance of thunderstorms in the afternoon. Highs in the lower 80s. South winds around 5 miles per hour, becoming northwest in the afternoon. Chance of rain 50%. Sunday night, mostly cloudy. Lows in the lower 60s. Memorial Day, partly sunny with a slight chance of showers. A slight chance of thunderstorms in the afternoon. Highs in the mid-80s. Chance of rain 20%. Monday night, mostly cloudy. A slight chance of showers after midnight. Lows in the mid-60s. Chance of rain 20%. Tuesday, partly sunny with a chance of showers. A slight chance of thunderstorms in the morning, then a chance of thunderstorms in the afternoon. Highs in the lower 80s. Chance of rain 50%. Tuesday night, partly cloudy in the evening, then becoming mostly cloudy. A chance of showers. A chance of thunderstorms, mainly in the evening. Lows in the mid-60s. Chance of rain 50%. Wednesday, partly sunny. A chance of showers with a slight chance of thunderstorms in the morning, then showers likely with a chance of thunderstorms in the afternoon. Highs in the lower 80s. Chance of rain 60%. Wednesday night, partly cloudy in the evening, then becoming mostly cloudy. A chance of showers. A chance of thunderstorms, mainly in the evening. Lows in the upper 60s. Chance of rain 40%. Thursday, partly sunny. A chance of showers with a slight chance of thunderstorms in the morning, then showers likely with a chance of thunderstorms in the afternoon. Highs in the mid-80s. Chance of rain 60%. At 5 a.m. at Lambert Field in St. Louis, it was cloudy with a temperature of 63 degrees. The dew point was 56, giving us a relative humidity of 78%. The wind was east at 7 miles an hour, and the pressure was 29.98 inches and steady. Elsewhere in the metro area, in Chesterfield, it was cloudy and the temperature was 63. In Belleville, it was 62 degrees. In Cahokia, it was cloudy and 63 degrees. In St. Charles, it was cloudy and 63. Across the region, it was cloudy in Columbia, Missouri, with a temperature of 60. In Quincy, it was cloudy and 61 degrees. In Kansas City, it was cloudy and the temperature was 60. It was cloudy in Springfield, Missouri, with a temperature of 62. In Rolla, it was cloudy and the temperature was 60. In Farmington, it was 61 degrees. It was cloudy in Cape Girardeau, with 64 degrees. It was cloudy in Springfield, Illinois, with a temperature of 58. Once again in St. Louis, it was cloudy, the temperature was 63 degrees and the wind was east at 7 miles an hour. Here are the forecast highlights for this afternoon through Wednesday. One more cool day is expected on Friday before temperatures return back closer to normal over the Memorial Day weekend. While there are chances of showers and a few thunderstorms each day through much of next week, there is no signal for any significant widespread rainfall or stronger thunderstorms. Note, starting May 29, 2026, this Outlook product will be discontinued. Please see the above products for more detailed forecast information. The current time is 5:16 a.m. Central Daylight Time. 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This program originates from the National Weather Service Forecast Office in St. Louis, Missouri, and serves parts of East Central Missouri and Southwest Illinois, including the St. Louis metro area and surrounding counties. Today, mostly cloudy. A chance of showers this afternoon. Highs in the upper 60s. Northeast winds 5 to 10 miles per hour. Chance of rain 50%. Tonight, mostly cloudy. A chance of showers in the evening. Patchy fog after midnight. Lows in the upper 50s.

northeast winds around 5 miles per hour in the evening, becoming light and variable. Chance of rain 40%. Saturday, partly sunny. Patchy fog in the morning. A slight chance of showers and thunderstorms in the afternoon. Not as cool highs in the lower 80s. West winds around 5 miles per hour. Chance of rain 20%. Saturday night, mostly cloudy with a slight chance of thunderstorms. A chance of showers in the evening, then showers likely after midnight. Lows in the lower 60s. South winds around 5 miles per hour in the evening, becoming light and variable. Chance of rain 70%. Sunday, mostly cloudy in the morning, then becoming partly sunny. A chance of showers. A slight chance of thunderstorms in the morning, then a chance of thunderstorms in the afternoon. Highs in the lower 80s. South winds around 5 miles per hour, becoming northwest in the afternoon. Chance of rain 50%. Sunday night, mostly cloudy. Lows in the lower 60s. Memorial Day, partly sunny with a slight chance of showers. A slight chance of thunderstorms in the afternoon. Highs in the mid-80s. Chance of rain 20%. Monday night, mostly cloudy. A slight chance of showers after midnight. Lows in the mid-60s. Chance of rain 20%. Tuesday, partly sunny with a chance of showers. A slight chance of thunderstorms in the morning, then a chance of thunderstorms in the afternoon. Highs in the lower 80s. Chance of rain 50%. Tuesday night, partly cloudy in the evening, then becoming mostly cloudy. A chance of showers. A chance of thunderstorms, mainly in the evening. Lows in the mid-60s. Chance of rain 50%. Wednesday, partly sunny. A chance of showers with a slight chance of thunderstorms in the morning, then showers likely with a chance of thunderstorms in the afternoon. Highs in the lower 80s. Chance of rain 60%. Wednesday night, partly cloudy in the evening, then becoming mostly cloudy. A chance of showers. A chance of thunderstorms, mainly in the evening. Lows in the upper 60s. Chance of rain 40%. Thursday, partly sunny. A chance of showers with a slight chance of thunderstorms in the morning, then showers likely with a chance of thunderstorms in the afternoon. Highs in the mid-80s. Chance of rain 60%. At 5 a.m. at Lambert Field in St. Louis, it was cloudy with a temperature of 63 degrees. The dew point was 56, giving us a relative humidity of 78%. The wind was east at 7 miles an hour, and the pressure was 29.98 inches and steady. Elsewhere in the metro area, in Chesterfield, it was cloudy and the temperature was 63. In Belleville, it was 62 degrees. In Cahokia, it was cloudy and 63 degrees. In St. Charles, it was cloudy and 63. Across the region, it was cloudy in Columbia, Missouri, with a temperature of 60. In Quincy, it was cloudy and 61 degrees. In Kansas City, it was cloudy and the temperature was 60. It was cloudy in Springfield, Missouri, with a temperature of 62. In Rolla, it was cloudy and the temperature was 60. In Farmington, it was 61 degrees. It was cloudy in Cape Girardeau, with 64 degrees. It was cloudy in Springfield, Illinois, with a temperature of 58. Once again in St. Louis, it was cloudy, the temperature was 63 degrees and the wind was east at 7 miles an hour. Here are the forecast highlights for this afternoon through Wednesday. One more cool day is expected on Friday before temperatures return back closer to normal over the Memorial Day weekend. While there are chances of showers and a few thunderstorms each day through much of next week, there is no signal for any significant widespread rainfall or stronger thunderstorms. Note, starting May 29, 2026, this Outlook product will be discontinued. Please see the above products for more detailed forecast information. The current time is 5:22 a.m. Central Daylight Time. 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
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This program originates from the National Weather Service Forecast Office in St. Louis, Missouri, and serves parts of East Central Missouri and Southwest Illinois, including the St. Louis metro area and surrounding counties. Today, mostly cloudy. A chance of showers this afternoon. Highs in the upper 60s. Northeast winds 5 to 10 miles per hour. Chance of rain 50%. Tonight, mostly cloudy. A chance of showers in the evening. Patchy fog after midnight. Lows in the upper 50s. Northeast winds around 5 miles per hour in the evening, becoming light and variable. Chance of rain 40%. Saturday, partly sunny. Patchy fog in the morning. A slight chance of showers and thunderstorms in the afternoon. Not as cool, highs in the lower 80s. West winds around 5 miles per hour. Chance of rain 20%. Saturday night, mostly cloudy with a slight chance of thunderstorms. A chance of showers in the evening, then showers likely after midnight. Lows in the lower 60s. South winds around 5 miles per hour in the evening, becoming light and variable. Chance of rain 70%. Sunday, mostly cloudy in the morning, then becoming partly sunny. A chance of showers. A slight chance of thunderstorms in the morning, then a chance of thunderstorms in the afternoon. Highs in the lower 80s. South winds around 5 miles per hour, becoming northwest in the afternoon. Chance of rain 50%. Sunday night, mostly cloudy. Lows in the lower 60s. Memorial Day, partly sunny with a slight chance of showers. A slight chance of thunderstorms in the afternoon. Highs in the mid-80s. Chance of rain 20%. Monday night, mostly cloudy. A slight chance of showers after midnight. Lows in the mid-60s. Chance of rain 20%. Tuesday, partly sunny with a chance of showers. A slight chance of thunderstorms in the morning, then a chance of thunderstorms in the afternoon. Highs in the lower 80s. Chance of rain 50%. Tuesday night, partly cloudy in the evening, then becoming mostly cloudy. A chance of showers. A chance of thunderstorms, mainly in the evening. Lows in the mid-60s. Chance of rain 50%. Wednesday, partly sunny. A chance of showers with a slight chance of thunderstorms in the morning, then showers likely with a chance of thunderstorms in the afternoon. Highs in the lower 80s. Chance of rain 60%. Wednesday night, partly cloudy in the evening, then becoming mostly cloudy. A chance of showers. A chance of thunderstorms, mainly in the evening. Lows in the upper 60s. Chance of rain 40%. Thursday, partly sunny. A chance of showers with a slight chance of thunderstorms in the morning, then showers likely with a chance of thunderstorms in the afternoon. Highs in the mid-80s. Chance of rain 60%. At 5 a.m. at Lambert Field in St. Louis, it was cloudy with a temperature of 63 degrees. The dew point was 56, giving us a relative humidity of 78%. The wind was east at 7 miles an hour, and the pressure was 29.98 inches and steady. Elsewhere in the metro area, in Chesterfield it was cloudy and the temperature was 63. In Belleville it was 62 degrees. In Cahokia, it was cloudy and 63 degrees. In St. Charles it was cloudy and 63. Across the region, it was cloudy in Columbia, Missouri, with a temperature of 60. In Quincy, it was cloudy and 61 degrees. In Kansas City, it was cloudy and the temperature was 60. It was cloudy in Springfield, Missouri, with a temperature of 62. In Rolla, it was cloudy and the temperature was 60. In Farmington, it was 61 degrees. It was cloudy in Cape Girardeau, with 64 degrees. It was cloudy in Springfield, Illinois, with a temperature of 58. Once again in St. Louis, it was cloudy, the temperature was 63 degrees and the wind was east at 7 miles an hour. Here
forecast highlights for this afternoon through Wednesday. One more cool day is expected on Friday before temperatures return back closer to normal over the Memorial Day weekend. While there are chances of showers and a few thunderstorms each day through much of next week, there is no signal for any significant widespread rainfall or stronger thunderstorms. Note, starting May 29, 2026, this Outlook product will be discontinued. Please see the above products for more detailed forecast information. The current time is 5:27 a.m. Central Daylight Time. 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This program originates from the National Weather Service Forecast Office in St. Louis, Missouri, and serves parts of East Central Missouri and Southwest Illinois, including the St. Louis metro area and surrounding counties. Today, mostly cloudy. A chance of showers this afternoon. Highs in the upper 60s. Northeast winds 5 to 10 miles per hour. Chance of rain 50%. Tonight, mostly cloudy. A chance of showers in the evening. Patchy fog after midnight. Lows in the upper 50s. Northeast winds around 5 miles per hour in the evening, becoming light and variable. Chance of rain 40%. Saturday, partly sunny. Patchy fog in the morning. A slight chance of showers and thunderstorms in the afternoon. Not as cool as highs in the lower 80s. West winds around 5 miles per hour. Chance of rain 20%. Saturday night, mostly cloudy with a slight chance of thunderstorms. A chance of showers in the evening, then showers likely after midnight. Lows in the lower 60s. South winds around 5 miles per hour in the evening, becoming light and variable. Chance of rain 70%. Sunday, mostly cloudy in the morning, then becoming partly sunny. A chance of showers. A slight chance of thunderstorms in the morning, then a chance of thunderstorms in the afternoon. Highs in the lower 80s. South winds around 5 miles per hour, becoming northwest in the afternoon. Chance of rain 50%. Sunday night, mostly cloudy. Lows in the lower 60s. Memorial Day, partly sunny with a slight chance of showers. A slight chance of thunderstorms in the afternoon. Highs in the mid-80s. Chance of rain 20%. Monday night, mostly cloudy. A slight chance of showers after midnight. Lows in the mid-60s. Chance of rain 20%. Tuesday, partly sunny with a chance of showers. A slight chance of thunderstorms in the morning, then a chance of thunderstorms in the afternoon. Highs in the lower 80s. Chance of rain 50%. Tuesday night, partly cloudy in the evening, then becoming mostly cloudy. A chance of showers. A chance of thunderstorms, mainly in the evening. Lows in the mid-60s. Chance of rain 50%. Wednesday, partly sunny. A chance of showers with a slight chance of thunderstorms in the morning, then showers likely with a chance of thunderstorms in the afternoon. Highs in the lower 80s. Chance of rain 60%. Wednesday night, partly cloudy in the evening, then becoming mostly cloudy. A chance of showers. A chance of thunderstorms, mainly in the evening. Lows in the upper 60s. Chance of rain 40%. Thursday, partly sunny. A chance of showers with a slight chance of thunderstorms in the morning, then showers likely with a chance of thunderstorms in the afternoon. Highs in the mid-80s. Chance of rain 60%. At 5 a.m. at Lambert Field in St. Louis, it was cloudy with a temperature of 63 degrees. The dew point was 56, giving us a relative humidity of 78%. The wind was east at 7 miles an hour, and the pressure was 29.98 inches and steady. Elsewhere in the metro area, in Chesterfield, it was cloudy and the temperature was 63. In Belleville, it was 62 degrees. In Cahokia, it was cloudy and 63 degrees. In St. Charles, it was cloudy and 63. Across the
region, it was cloudy in Columbia, Missouri, with a temperature of 60. In Quincy, it was cloudy and 61 degrees. In Kansas City, it was cloudy and the temperature was 60. It was cloudy in Springfield, Missouri, with a temperature of 62. In Rolla, it was cloudy and the temperature was 60. In Farmington, it was 61 degrees. It was cloudy in Cape Girardeau, with 64 degrees. It was cloudy in Springfield, Illinois, with a temperature of 58. Once again in St. Louis, it was cloudy, the temperature was 63 degrees, and the wind was east at 7 miles an hour. Here are the forecast highlights for this afternoon through Wednesday. One more cool day is expected on Friday before temperatures return back closer to normal over the Memorial Day weekend. While there are chances of showers and a few thunderstorms each day through much of next week, there is no signal for any significant widespread rainfall or stronger thunderstorms. Note, starting May 29, 2026, this Outlook product will be discontinued. Please see the above products for more detailed forecast information. The current time is 5:33 a.m. Central Daylight Time. 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This program originates from the National Weather Service Forecast Office in St. Louis, Missouri, and serves parts of East Central Missouri and Southwest Illinois, including the St. Louis metro area and surrounding counties. Today, mostly cloudy. A chance of showers this afternoon. Highs in the upper 60s. Northeast winds 5 to 10 miles per hour. Chance of rain 50%. Tonight, mostly cloudy. A chance of showers in the evening. Patchy fog after midnight. Lows in the upper 50s. Northeast winds around 5 miles per hour in the evening, becoming light and variable. Chance of rain 40%. Saturday, partly sunny. Patchy fog in the morning. A slight chance of showers and thunderstorms in the afternoon. Not as cool as highs in the lower 80s. West winds around 5 miles per hour. Chance of rain 20%. Saturday night, mostly cloudy with a slight chance of thunderstorms. A chance of showers in the evening, then showers likely after midnight. Lows in the lower 60s. South winds around 5 miles per hour in the evening, becoming light and variable. Chance of rain 70%. Sunday, mostly cloudy in the morning, then becoming partly sunny. A chance of showers. A slight chance of thunderstorms in the morning, then a chance of thunderstorms in the afternoon. Highs in the lower 80s. South winds around 5 miles per hour, becoming northwest in the afternoon. Chance of rain 50%. Sunday night, mostly cloudy. Lows in the lower 60s. Memorial Day, partly sunny with a slight chance of showers. A slight chance of thunderstorms in the afternoon. Highs in the mid-80s. Chance of rain 20%. Monday night, mostly cloudy. A slight chance of showers after midnight. Lows in the mid-60s. Chance of rain 20%. Tuesday, partly sunny with a chance of showers. A slight chance of thunderstorms in the morning, then a chance of thunderstorms in the afternoon. Highs in the lower 80s. Chance of rain 50%. Tuesday night, partly cloudy in the evening, then becoming mostly cloudy. A chance of showers. A chance of thunderstorms, mainly in the evening. Lows in the mid-60s. Chance of rain 50%. Wednesday, partly sunny. A chance of showers with a slight chance of thunderstorms in the morning, then showers likely with a chance of thunderstorms in the afternoon. Highs in the lower 80s. Chance of rain 60%. Wednesday night, partly cloudy in the evening, then becoming mostly cloudy. A chance of showers. A chance of thunderstorms, mainly in the evening. Lows in the upper 60s. Chance of rain 40%. Thursday, partly sunny. A chance of showers with a slight chance of thunderstorms in the morning, then showers likely with a chance of thunderstorms.
afternoon. Highs in the mid-80s. Chance of rain 60%. At 5 a.m. at Lambert Field in St. Louis, it was cloudy with a temperature of 63 degrees. The dew point was 56, giving us a relative humidity of 78%. The wind was east at 7 miles an hour, and the pressure was 29.98 inches and steady. Elsewhere in the metro area, in Chesterfield, it was cloudy and the temperature was 63. In Belleville, it was 62 degrees. In Cahokia, it was cloudy and 63 degrees. In St. Charles, it was cloudy and 63. Across the region, it was cloudy in Columbia, Missouri, with a temperature of 60. In Quincy, it was cloudy and 61 degrees. In Kansas City, it was cloudy and the temperature was 60. It was cloudy in Springfield, Missouri, with a temperature of 62. In Rolla, it was cloudy and the temperature was 60. In Farmington, it was 61 degrees. It was cloudy in Cape Girardeau, with 64 degrees. It was cloudy in Springfield, Illinois, with a temperature of 58. Once again in St. Louis, it was cloudy, the temperature was 63 degrees and the wind was east at 7 miles an hour. Here are the forecast highlights for this afternoon through Wednesday. One more cool day is expected on Friday before temperatures return back closer to normal over the Memorial Day weekend. While there are chances of showers and a few thunderstorms each day through much of next week, there is no signal for any significant widespread rainfall or stronger thunderstorms. Note, starting May 29, 2026, this Outlook product will be discontinued. Please see the above products for more detailed forecast information. The current time is 5:39 a.m. Central Daylight Time. 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This program originates from the National Weather Service Forecast Office in St. Louis, Missouri, and serves parts of East Central Missouri and Southwest Illinois, including the St. Louis metro area and surrounding counties. Today, mostly cloudy. A chance of showers this afternoon. Highs in the upper 60s. Northeast winds 5 to 10 miles per hour. Chance of rain 50%. Tonight, mostly cloudy. A chance of showers in the evening. Patchy fog after midnight. Lows in the upper 50s. Northeast winds around 5 miles per hour in the evening, becoming light and variable. Chance of rain 40%. Saturday, partly sunny. Patchy fog in the morning. A slight chance of showers and thunderstorms in the afternoon. Not as cool as highs in the lower 80s. West winds around 5 miles per hour. Chance of rain 20%. Saturday night, mostly cloudy with a slight chance of thunderstorms. A chance of showers in the evening, then showers likely after midnight. Lows in the lower 60s. South winds around 5 miles per hour in the evening, becoming light and variable. Chance of rain 70%. Sunday, mostly cloudy in the morning, then becoming partly sunny. A chance of showers. A slight chance of thunderstorms in the morning, then a chance of thunderstorms in the afternoon. Highs in the lower 80s. South winds around 5 miles per hour, becoming northwest in the afternoon. Chance of rain 50%. Sunday night, mostly cloudy. Lows in the lower 60s. Memorial Day, partly sunny with a slight chance of showers. A slight chance of thunderstorms in the afternoon. Highs in the mid-80s. Chance of rain 20%. Monday night, mostly cloudy. A slight chance of showers after midnight. Lows in the mid-60s. Chance of rain 20%. Tuesday, partly sunny with a chance of showers. A slight chance of thunderstorms in the morning, then a chance of thunderstorms in the afternoon. Highs in the lower 80s. Chance of rain 50%. Tuesday night, partly cloudy in the evening, then becoming mostly cloudy. A chance of showers. A chance of thunderstorms, mainly in the evening. Lows in the mid-60s.
chance of rain 50%. Wednesday, partly sunny. A chance of showers with a slight chance of thunderstorms in the morning, then showers likely with a chance of thunderstorms in the afternoon. Highs in the lower 80s. Chance of rain 60%. Wednesday night, partly cloudy in the evening, then becoming mostly cloudy. A chance of showers. A chance of thunderstorms, mainly in the evening. Lows in the upper 60s. Chance of rain 40%. Thursday, partly sunny. A chance of showers with a slight chance of thunderstorms in the morning, then showers likely with a chance of thunderstorms in the afternoon. Highs in the mid-80s. Chance of rain 60%. At 5 a.m. at Lambert Field in St. Louis, it was cloudy with a temperature of 63 degrees. The dew point was 56, giving us a relative humidity of 78%. The wind was east at 7 miles an hour, and the pressure was 29.98 inches and steady. Elsewhere in the metro area, in Chesterfield, it was cloudy and the temperature was 63. In Belleville, it was 62 degrees. In Cahokia, it was cloudy and 63 degrees. In St. Charles, it was cloudy and 63. Across the region, it was cloudy in Columbia, Missouri, with a temperature of 60. In Quincy, it was cloudy and 61 degrees. In Kansas City, it was cloudy and the temperature was 60. It was cloudy in Springfield, Missouri, with a temperature of 62. In Rolla, it was cloudy and the temperature was 60. In Farmington, it was 61 degrees. It was cloudy in Cape Girardeau, with 64 degrees. It was cloudy in Springfield, Illinois, with a temperature of 58. Once again in St. Louis, it was cloudy, the temperature was 63 degrees, and the wind was east at 7 miles an hour. Here are the forecast highlights for this afternoon through Wednesday. One more cool day is expected on Friday before temperatures return back closer to normal over the Memorial Day weekend. While there are chances of showers and a few thunderstorms each day through much of next week, there is no signal for any significant widespread rainfall or stronger thunderstorms. Note, starting May 29, 2026, this Outlook product will be discontinued. Please see the above products for more detailed forecast information. The current time is 5:44 a.m. Central Daylight Time. 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Today, mostly cloudy. A chance of showers this afternoon. Highs in the upper 60s. Northeast winds 5 to 10 miles per hour. Chance of rain 50%. Tonight, mostly cloudy. A chance of showers in the evening. Patchy fog after midnight. Lows in the upper 50s. Northeast winds around 5 miles per hour in the evening, becoming light and variable. Chance of rain 40%. Saturday, partly sunny. Patchy fog in the morning. A slight chance of showers and thunderstorms in the afternoon. Not as cool as highs in the lower 80s. West winds around 5 miles per hour. Chance of rain 20%. Saturday night, mostly cloudy with a slight chance of thunderstorms. A chance of showers in the evening, then showers likely after midnight. Lows in the lower 60s. South winds around 5 miles per hour in the evening, becoming light and variable. Chance of rain 70%. Sunday, mostly cloudy in the morning, then becoming partly sunny. A chance of showers. A slight chance of thunderstorms in the morning, then a chance of thunderstorms in the afternoon. Highs in the lower 80s. South winds around 5 miles per hour, becoming northwest in the afternoon. Chance of rain 50%. Sunday night, mostly cloudy. Lows in the lower 60s. Memorial Day, partly sunny with a slight chance of showers. A slight chance of thunderstorms in the afternoon.
Highs in the mid-80s. Chance of rain 20%. Monday night, mostly cloudy. A slight chance of showers after midnight. Lows in the mid-60s. Chance of rain 20%. Tuesday, partly sunny with a chance of showers. A slight chance of thunderstorms in the morning, then a chance of thunderstorms in the afternoon. Highs in the lower 80s. Chance of rain 50%. Tuesday night, partly cloudy in the evening, then becoming mostly cloudy. A chance of showers. A chance of thunderstorms, mainly in the evening. Lows in the mid-60s. Chance of rain 50%. Wednesday, partly sunny. A chance of showers with a slight chance of thunderstorms in the morning, then showers likely with a chance of thunderstorms in the afternoon. Highs in the lower 80s. Chance of rain 60%. Wednesday night, partly cloudy in the evening, then becoming mostly cloudy. A chance of showers. A chance of thunderstorms, mainly in the evening. Lows in the upper 60s. Chance of rain 40%. Thursday, partly sunny. A chance of showers with a slight chance of thunderstorms in the morning, then showers likely with a chance of thunderstorms in the afternoon. Highs in the mid-80s. Chance of rain 60%. At 5 a.m. at Lambert Field in St. Louis, it was cloudy with a temperature of 63 degrees. The dew point was 56, giving us a relative humidity of 78%. The wind was east at 7 miles an hour, and the pressure was 29.98 inches and steady. Elsewhere in the metro area, in Chesterfield, it was cloudy and the temperature was 63. In Belleville, it was 62 degrees. In Cahokia, it was cloudy and 63 degrees. In St. Charles, it was cloudy and 63. Across the region, it was cloudy in Columbia, Missouri, with a temperature of 60. In Quincy, it was cloudy and 61 degrees. In Kansas City, it was cloudy and the temperature was 60. It was cloudy in Springfield, Missouri, with a temperature of 62. In Rolla, it was cloudy and the temperature was 60. In Farmington, it was 61 degrees. It was cloudy in Cape Girardeau, with 64 degrees. It was cloudy in Springfield, Illinois, with a temperature of 58. Once again in St. Louis, it was cloudy, the temperature was 63 degrees and the wind was east at 7 miles an hour. Here are the forecast highlights for this afternoon through Wednesday. One more cool day is expected on Friday before temperatures return back closer to normal over the Memorial Day weekend. While there are chances of showers and a few thunderstorms each day through much of next week, there is no signal for any significant widespread rainfall or stronger thunderstorms. Note, starting May 29, 2026, this Outlook product will be discontinued. Please see the above products for more detailed forecast information. The current time is 5:50 a.m. Central Daylight Time. 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This program originates from the National Weather Service Forecast Office in St. Louis, Missouri, and serves parts of East Central Missouri and Southwest Illinois, including the St. Louis metro area and surrounding counties. Today, mostly cloudy. A chance of showers this afternoon. Highs in the upper 60s. Northeast winds 5 to 10 miles per hour. Chance of rain 50%. Tonight, mostly cloudy. A chance of showers in the evening. Patchy fog after midnight. Lows in the upper 50s. Northeast winds around 5 miles per hour in the evening, becoming light and variable. Chance of rain 40%. Saturday, partly sunny. Patchy fog in the morning. A slight chance of showers and thunderstorms in the afternoon. Not as cool, highs in the lower 80s. West winds around 5 miles per hour. Chance of rain 20%. Saturday night, mostly cloudy with a slight chance of thunderstorms. A chance of showers in the evening, then showers likely after midnight. Lows in the lower 60s.
south winds around 5 miles per hour in the evening, becoming light and variable. Chance of rain 70%. Sunday, mostly cloudy in the morning, then becoming partly sunny. A chance of showers. A slight chance of thunderstorms in the morning, then a chance of thunderstorms in the afternoon. Highs in the lower 80s. South winds around 5 miles per hour, becoming northwest in the afternoon. Chance of rain 50%. Sunday night, mostly cloudy. Lows in the lower 60s. Memorial Day, partly sunny with a slight chance of showers. A slight chance of thunderstorms in the afternoon. Highs in the mid-80s. Chance of rain 20%. Monday night, mostly cloudy. A slight chance of showers after midnight. Lows in the mid-60s. Chance of rain 20%. Tuesday, partly sunny with a chance of showers. A slight chance of thunderstorms in the morning, then a chance of thunderstorms in the afternoon. Highs in the lower 80s. Chance of rain 50%. Tuesday night, partly cloudy in the evening, then becoming mostly cloudy. A chance of showers. A chance of thunderstorms, mainly in the evening. Lows in the mid-60s. Chance of rain 50%. Wednesday, partly sunny. A chance of showers with a slight chance of thunderstorms in the morning, then showers likely with a chance of thunderstorms in the afternoon. Highs in the lower 80s. Chance of rain 60%. Wednesday night, partly cloudy in the evening, then becoming mostly cloudy. A chance of showers. A chance of thunderstorms, mainly in the evening. Lows in the upper 60s. Chance of rain 40%. Thursday, partly sunny. A chance of showers with a slight chance of thunderstorms in the morning, then showers likely with a chance of thunderstorms in the afternoon. Highs in the mid-80s. Chance of rain 60%. At 5 a.m. at Lambert Field in St. Louis, it was cloudy with a temperature of 63 degrees. The dew point was 56, giving us a relative humidity of 78%. The wind was east at 7 miles an hour, and the pressure was 29.98 inches and steady. Elsewhere in the metro area, in Chesterfield, it was cloudy and the temperature was 63. In Belleville, it was 62 degrees. In Cahokia, it was cloudy and 63 degrees. In St. Charles, it was cloudy and 63. Across the region, it was cloudy in Columbia, Missouri, with a temperature of 60. In Quincy, it was cloudy and 61 degrees. In Kansas City, it was cloudy and the temperature was 60. It was cloudy in Springfield, Missouri, with a temperature of 62. In Rolla, it was cloudy and the temperature was 60. In Farmington, it was 61 degrees. It was cloudy in Cape Girardeau, with 64 degrees. It was cloudy in Springfield, Illinois, with a temperature of 58. Once again in St. Louis, it was cloudy, the temperature was 63 degrees and the wind was east at 7 miles an hour. Here are the forecast highlights for this afternoon through Wednesday. One more cool day is expected on Friday before temperatures return back closer to normal over the Memorial Day weekend. While there are chances of showers and a few thunderstorms each day through much of next week, there is no signal for any significant widespread rainfall or stronger thunderstorms. Note, starting May 29, 2026, this Outlook product will be discontinued. Please see the above products for more detailed forecast information. Here are the forecast highlights for today through Thursday. Cool, cloudy conditions are expected today, with a few showers mainly along south of I-44. A better chance 40 to 70% for showers and a few weak thunderstorms exist late tomorrow through early Sunday. Near or slightly above average temperatures are favored for Memorial Day, with a modest potential 20 to 40% for showers, again mainly along south of I-44. Slightly above average temperatures are favored Tuesday onward, with slowly increasing chances for afternoon showers and a few thunderstorms. Note, starting May 29, 2026, this Outlook product will be discontinued. Please see the above products for more detailed forecast
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The current time is 5:57 a.m. Central Daylight Time. 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Today, mostly cloudy. A chance of showers this afternoon. Highs in the upper 60s. Northeast winds 5 to 10 miles per hour. Chance of rain 50%. Tonight, mostly cloudy. A chance of showers in the evening. Patchy fog after midnight. Lows in the upper 50s. Northeast winds around 5 miles per hour in the evening, becoming light and variable. Chance of rain 40%. Saturday, partly sunny. Patchy fog in the morning. A slight chance of showers and thunderstorms in the afternoon. Not as cool as highs in the lower 80s. West winds around 5 miles per hour. Chance of rain 20%. Saturday night, mostly cloudy with a slight chance of thunderstorms. A chance of showers in the evening, then showers likely after midnight. Lows in the lower 60s. South winds around 5 miles per hour in the evening, becoming light and variable. Chance of rain 70%. Sunday, mostly cloudy in the morning, then becoming partly sunny. A chance of showers. A slight chance of thunderstorms in the morning, then a chance of thunderstorms in the afternoon. Highs in the lower 80s. South winds around 5 miles per hour, becoming northwest in the afternoon. Chance of rain 50%. Sunday night, mostly cloudy. Lows in the lower 60s. Memorial Day, partly sunny with a slight chance of showers. A slight chance of thunderstorms in the afternoon. Highs in the mid-80s. Chance of rain 20%. Monday night, mostly cloudy. A slight chance of showers after midnight. Lows in the mid-60s. Chance of rain 20%. Tuesday, partly sunny with a chance of showers. A slight chance of thunderstorms in the morning, then a chance of thunderstorms in the afternoon. Highs in the lower 80s. Chance of rain 50%. Tuesday night, partly cloudy in the evening, then becoming mostly cloudy. A chance of showers. A chance of thunderstorms, mainly in the evening. Lows in the mid-60s. Chance of rain 50%. Wednesday, partly sunny. A chance of showers with a slight chance of thunderstorms in the morning, then showers likely with a chance of thunderstorms in the afternoon. Highs in the lower 80s. Chance of rain 60%. Wednesday night, partly cloudy in the evening, then becoming mostly cloudy. A chance of showers. A chance of thunderstorms, mainly in the evening. Lows in the upper 60s. Chance of rain 40%. Thursday, partly sunny. A chance of showers with a slight chance of thunderstorms in the morning, then showers likely with a chance of thunderstorms in the afternoon. Highs in the mid-80s. Chance of rain 60%. At 5 a.m. at Lambert Field in St. Louis, it was cloudy with a temperature of 63 degrees. The dew point was 56, giving us a relative humidity of 78%. The wind was east at 7 miles an hour, and the pressure was 29.98 inches and steady. Elsewhere in the metro area, in Chesterfield it was cloudy and the temperature was 63. In Belleville it was 62 degrees. In Cahokia, it was cloudy and 63 degrees. In St. Charles it was cloudy and 63. Across the region, it was cloudy in Columbia, Missouri, with a temperature of 60. In Quincy, it was cloudy and 61 degrees. In Kansas City, it was cloudy and the temperature was 60. It was cloudy in Springfield, Missouri, with a temperature of 62. In Rolla, it was cloudy and the temperature was 60. In Farmington, it was 61 degrees. It was cloudy in Cape Girardeau, with 64 degrees. It was cloudy in Springfield, Illinois.
with a temperature of 58. Once again in St. Louis, it was cloudy, the temperature was 63 degrees and the wind was east at 7 miles an hour. Here are the forecast highlights for today through Thursday. Cool, cloudy conditions are expected today, with a few showers mainly along south of I-44. A better chance 40 to 70% for showers and a few weak thunderstorms exist late tomorrow through early Sunday. Near or slightly above average temperatures are favored for Memorial Day, with a modest potential 20 to 40% for showers, again mainly along south of I-44. Slightly above average temperatures are favored Tuesday onward, with slowly increasing chances for afternoon showers and a few thunderstorms. Note, starting May 29, 2026, this Outlook product will be discontinued. Please see the above products for more detailed forecast information. The current time is 6:03 a.m. Central Daylight Time. This is NOAA, Weather Radio KDO 89 St. Louis, Missouri, broadcasting on 162.550 MHz. This program originates from the National Weather Service Forecast Office in St. Louis, Missouri, and serves parts of East Central Missouri and Southwest Illinois, including the St. Louis metro area and surrounding counties. Today, mostly cloudy. A chance of showers this afternoon. Highs in the upper 60s. Northeast winds 5 to 10 miles per hour. Chance of rain 50%. Tonight, mostly cloudy. A chance of showers in the evening. Patchy fog after midnight. Lows in the upper 50s. Northeast winds around 5 miles per hour in the evening, becoming light and variable. Chance of rain 40%. Saturday, partly sunny. Patchy fog in the morning. A slight chance of showers and thunderstorms in the afternoon. Not as cool, highs in the lower 80s. West winds around 5 miles per hour. Chance of rain 20%. Saturday night, mostly cloudy with a slight chance of thunderstorms. A chance of showers in the evening, then showers likely after midnight. Lows in the lower 60s. South winds around 5 miles per hour in the evening, becoming light and variable. Chance of rain 70%. Sunday, mostly cloudy in the morning, then becoming partly sunny. A chance of showers. A slight chance of thunderstorms in the morning, then a chance of thunderstorms in the afternoon. Highs in the lower 80s. South winds around 5 miles per hour, becoming northwest in the afternoon. Chance of rain 50%. Sunday night, mostly cloudy. Lows in the lower 60s. Memorial Day, partly sunny with a slight chance of showers. A slight chance of thunderstorms in the afternoon. Highs in the mid-80s. Chance of rain 20%. Monday night, mostly cloudy. A slight chance of showers after midnight. Lows in the mid-60s. Chance of rain 20%. Tuesday, partly sunny with a chance of showers. A slight chance of thunderstorms in the morning, then a chance of thunderstorms in the afternoon. Highs in the lower 80s. Chance of rain 50%. Tuesday night, partly cloudy in the evening, then becoming mostly cloudy. A chance of showers. A chance of thunderstorms, mainly in the evening. Lows in the mid-60s. Chance of rain 50%. Wednesday, partly sunny. A chance of showers with a slight chance of thunderstorms in the morning, then showers likely with a chance of thunderstorms in the afternoon. Highs in the lower 80s. Chance of rain 60%. Wednesday night, partly cloudy in the evening, then becoming mostly cloudy. A chance of showers. A chance of thunderstorms, mainly in the evening. Lows in the upper 60s. Chance of rain 40%. Thursday, partly sunny. A chance of showers with a slight chance of thunderstorms in the morning, then showers likely with a chance of thunderstorms in the afternoon. Highs in the mid-80s. Chance of rain 60%. At 5 a.m. at Lambert Field in St. Louis, it was cloudy with a temperature of 63 degrees. The dew point was 56, giving us
relative humidity of 78%. The wind was east at 7 miles an hour, and the pressure was 29.98 inches and steady. Elsewhere in the metro area, in Chesterfield, it was cloudy and the temperature was 63. In Belleville, it was 62 degrees. In Cahokia, it was cloudy and 63 degrees. In St. Charles, it was cloudy and 63. Across the region, it was cloudy in Columbia, Missouri, with a temperature of 60. In Quincy, it was cloudy and 61 degrees. In Kansas City, it was cloudy and the temperature was 60. It was cloudy in Springfield, Missouri, with a temperature of 62. In Rolla, it was cloudy and the temperature was 60. In Farmington, it was 61 degrees. It was cloudy in Cape Girardeau, with 64 degrees. It was cloudy in Springfield, Illinois, with a temperature of 58. Once again in St. Louis, it was cloudy, the temperature was 63 degrees, and the wind was east at 7 miles an hour. Here are the forecast highlights for today through Thursday. Cool, cloudy conditions are expected today, with a few showers mainly along south of I-44. A better chance 40 to 70% for showers and a few weak thunderstorms exist late tomorrow through early Sunday. Near or slightly above average temperatures are favored for Memorial Day, with a modest potential 20 to 40% for showers, again mainly along south of I-44. Slightly above average temperatures are favored Tuesday onward, with slowly increasing chances for afternoon showers and a few thunderstorms. Note, starting May 29, 2026, this Outlook product will be discontinued. Please see the above products for more detailed forecast information. The current time is 6:09 a.m. Central Daylight Time. This is NOAA, Weather Radio KDO 89 St. Louis, Missouri, broadcasting on 162.550 MHz. This program originates from the National Weather Service Forecast Office in St. Louis, Missouri, and serves parts of East Central Missouri and Southwest Illinois, including the St. Louis metro area and surrounding counties. Today, mostly cloudy. A chance of showers this afternoon. Highs in the upper 60s. Northeast winds 5 to 10 miles per hour. Chance of rain 50%. Tonight, mostly cloudy. A chance of showers in the evening. Patchy fog after midnight. Lows in the upper 50s. Northeast winds around 5 miles per hour in the evening, becoming light and variable. Chance of rain 40%. Saturday, partly sunny. Patchy fog in the morning. A slight chance of showers and thunderstorms in the afternoon. Not as cool as highs in the lower 80s. West winds around 5 miles per hour. Chance of rain 20%. Saturday night, mostly cloudy with a slight chance of thunderstorms. A chance of showers in the evening, then showers likely after midnight. Lows in the lower 60s. South winds around 5 miles per hour in the evening, becoming light and variable. Chance of rain 70%. Sunday, mostly cloudy in the morning, then becoming partly sunny. A chance of showers. A slight chance of thunderstorms in the morning, then a chance of thunderstorms in the afternoon. Highs in the lower 80s. South winds around 5 miles per hour, becoming northwest in the afternoon. Chance of rain 50%. Sunday night, mostly cloudy. Lows in the lower 60s. Memorial Day, partly sunny with a slight chance of showers. A slight chance of thunderstorms in the afternoon. Highs in the mid-80s. Chance of rain 20%. Monday night, mostly cloudy. A slight chance of showers after midnight. Lows in the mid-60s. Chance of rain 20%. Tuesday, partly sunny with a chance of showers. A slight chance of thunderstorms in the morning, then a chance of thunderstorms in the afternoon. Highs in the lower 80s. Chance of rain 50%. Tuesday night, partly cloudy in the evening, then becoming mostly cloudy. A chance of showers. A chance of thunderstorms, mainly in the evening. Lows in the mid-60s.
chance of rain 50%. Wednesday, partly sunny. A chance of showers with a slight chance of thunderstorms in the morning, then showers likely with a chance of thunderstorms in the afternoon. Highs in the lower 80s. Chance of rain 60%. Wednesday night, partly cloudy in the evening, then becoming mostly cloudy. A chance of showers. A chance of thunderstorms, mainly in the evening. Lows in the upper 60s. Chance of rain 40%. Thursday, partly sunny. A chance of showers with a slight chance of thunderstorms in the morning, then showers likely with a chance of thunderstorms in the afternoon. Highs in the mid-80s. Chance of rain 60%. At 6 a.m. at Lambert Field in St. Louis, it was mostly cloudy with a temperature of 63 degrees. The dew point was 56, giving us a relative humidity of 78%. The wind was east at 8 miles. Chance of rain 50%.

Day, partly sunny. A chance of showers with a slight chance of thunderstorms in the morning, then showers likely with a chance of thunderstorms in the afternoon. Highs in the mid-80s. Chance of rain 60%. At 6 a.m. at Lambert Field in St. Louis, it was mostly cloudy with a temperature of 63 degrees. The dew point was 56, giving us a relative humidity of 78%. The wind was east at 8 miles an hour, and the pressure was 29.98 inches and steady. Elsewhere in the metro area, in Chesterfield it was cloudy and the temperature was 63. In Belleville it was 60 degrees. In Cahokia, it was cloudy and 62 degrees. In St. Charles it was cloudy and 62. Across the region, it was cloudy in Columbia, Missouri, with a temperature of 60. In Quincy it was cloudy and 60 degrees. In Kansas City it was cloudy and the temperature was 60. It was cloudy in Springfield, Missouri, with a temperature of 62. In Rolla, it was cloudy and the temperature was 60. In Farmington it was 61 degrees. It was cloudy in Cape Girardeau, with 63 degrees. It was cloudy in Springfield, Illinois, with a temperature of 58. Once again in St. Louis, it was mostly cloudy, the temperature was 63 degrees and the wind was east at 8 miles an hour. Here are the forecast highlights for today through Thursday. Cool, cloudy conditions are expected today, with a few showers mainly along south of I-44. A better chance 40 to 70% for showers and a few weak thunderstorms exist late tomorrow through early Sunday. Near or slightly above average temperatures are favored for Memorial Day, with a modest potential 20 to 40% for showers, again mainly along south of I-44. Slightly above average temperatures are favored Tuesday onward, with slowly increasing chances for afternoon showers and a few thunderstorms. Note, starting May 29, 2026, this Outlook product will be discontinued. Please see the above products for more detailed forecast information. The current time is 6:15 a.m. Central Daylight Time. This is NOAA, Weather Radio KDO 89 St. Louis, Missouri, broadcasting on 162.550 MHz. This program originates from the National Weather Service Forecast Office in St. Louis, Missouri, and serves parts of East Central Missouri and Southwest Illinois, including the St. Louis metro area and surrounding counties. Today, mostly cloudy. A chance of showers this afternoon. Highs in the upper 60s. Northeast winds 5 to 10 miles per hour. Chance of rain 50%. Tonight, mostly cloudy. A chance of showers in the evening. Patchy fog after midnight. Lows in the upper 50s. Northeast winds around 5 miles per hour in the evening, becoming light and variable. Chance of rain 40%. Saturday, partly sunny. Patchy fog in the morning. A slight chance of showers and thunderstorms in the afternoon. Not as cool as highs in the lower 80s. West winds around 5 miles per hour. Chance of rain 20%. Saturday night, mostly cloudy with a slight chance of thunderstorms. A chance of showers in the evening, then showers likely after midnight. Lows in the lower 60s. South winds around 5 miles per hour in the evening, becoming light and variable. Chance of rain 70%. Sunday, mostly cloudy in the morning, then becoming partly sunny. A chance of showers. A slight chance of thunderstorms in the morning, then a chance of thunderstorms in the afternoon. Highs in the lower 80s. South winds around 5 miles per hour, becoming northwest in the afternoon. Chance of rain 50%. Sunday night, mostly cloudy. Lows in the lower 60s. Memorial Day, partly sunny with a slight chance of showers. A slight chance of thunderstorms in the afternoon. Highs in the mid-80s. Chance of rain 20%. Monday night, mostly cloudy. A slight chance of showers after midnight. Lows in the mid-60s. Chance of rain 20%. Tuesday, partly sunny with a chance of

a slight chance of thunderstorms in the morning, then a chance of thunderstorms in the afternoon. Highs in the lower 80s. Chance of rain 50%. Tuesday night, partly cloudy in the evening, then becoming mostly cloudy. A chance of showers. A chance of thunderstorms, mainly in the evening. Lows in the mid-60s. Chance of rain 50%. Wednesday, partly sunny. A chance of showers with a slight chance of thunderstorms in the morning, then showers likely with a chance of thunderstorms in the afternoon. Highs in the lower 80s. Chance of rain 60%. Wednesday night, partly cloudy in the evening, then becoming mostly cloudy. A chance of showers. A chance of thunderstorms, mainly in the evening. Lows in the upper 60s. Chance of rain 40%. Thursday, partly sunny. A chance of showers with a slight chance of thunderstorms in the morning, then showers likely with a chance of thunderstorms in the afternoon. Highs in the mid-80s. Chance of rain 60%. At 6 a.m. at Lambert Field in St. Louis, it was mostly cloudy with a temperature of 63 degrees. The dew point was 56, giving us a relative humidity of 78%. The wind was east at 8 miles an hour, and the pressure was 29.98 inches and steady. Elsewhere in the metro area, in Chesterfield, it was cloudy and the temperature was 63. In Belleville, it was 60 degrees. In Cahokia, it was cloudy and 62 degrees. In St. Charles, it was cloudy and 62. Across the region, it was cloudy in Columbia, Missouri, with a temperature of 60. In Quincy, it was cloudy and 60 degrees. In Kansas City, it was cloudy and the temperature was 60. It was cloudy in Springfield, Missouri, with a temperature of 62. In Rolla, it was cloudy and the temperature was 60. In Farmington, it was 61 degrees. It was cloudy in Cape Girardeau, with 63 degrees. It was cloudy in Springfield, Illinois, with a temperature of 58. Once again in St. Louis, it was mostly cloudy, the temperature was 63 degrees and the wind was east at 8 miles an hour. Here are the forecast highlights for today through Thursday. Cool, cloudy conditions are expected today, with a few showers mainly along south of I-44. A better chance 40 to 70% for showers and a few weak thunderstorms exist late tomorrow through early Sunday. Near or slightly above average temperatures are favored for Memorial Day, with a modest potential 20 to 40% for showers, again mainly along south of I-44. Slightly above average temperatures are favored Tuesday onward, with slowly increasing chances for afternoon showers and a few thunderstorms. Note, starting May 29, 2026, this Outlook product will be discontinued. Please see the above products for more detailed forecast information. The current time is 6:21 a.m. Central Daylight Time. This is NOAA, Weather Radio KDO 89 St. Louis, Missouri, broadcasting on 162.550 MHz. This program originates from the National Weather Service Forecast Office in St. Louis, Missouri, and serves parts of East Central Missouri and Southwest Illinois, including the St. Louis metro area and surrounding counties. Today, mostly cloudy. A chance of showers this afternoon. Highs in the upper 60s. Northeast winds 5 to 10 miles per hour. Chance of rain 50%. Tonight, mostly cloudy. A chance of showers in the evening. Patchy fog after midnight. Lows in the upper 50s. Northeast winds around 5 miles per hour in the evening, becoming light and variable. Chance of rain 40%. Saturday, partly sunny. Patchy fog in the morning. A slight chance of showers and thunderstorms in the afternoon. Not as cool as highs in the lower 80s. West winds around 5 miles per hour. Chance of rain 20%. Saturday night, mostly cloudy with a slight chance of thunderstorms. A chance of showers in the evening, then showers likely after midnight. Lows in the lower 60s. South winds around 5 miles per hour.
in the evening, becoming light and variable. Chance of rain 70%. Sunday, mostly cloudy in the morning, then becoming partly sunny. A chance of showers. A slight chance of thunderstorms in the morning, then a chance of thunderstorms in the afternoon. Highs in the lower 80s. South winds around 5 miles per hour, becoming northwest in the afternoon. Chance of rain 50%. Sunday night, mostly cloudy. Lows in the lower 60s. Memorial Day, partly sunny with a slight chance of showers. A slight chance of thunderstorms in the afternoon. Highs in the mid-80s. Chance of rain 20%. Monday night, mostly cloudy. A slight chance of showers after midnight. Lows in the mid-60s. Chance of rain 20%. Tuesday, partly sunny with a chance of showers. A slight chance of thunderstorms in the morning, then a chance of thunderstorms in the afternoon. Highs in the lower 80s. Chance of rain 50%. Tuesday night, partly cloudy in the evening, then becoming mostly cloudy. A chance of showers. A chance of thunderstorms, mainly in the evening. Lows in the mid-60s. Chance of rain 50%. Wednesday, partly sunny. A chance of showers with a slight chance of thunderstorms in the morning, then showers likely with a chance of thunderstorms in the afternoon. Highs in the lower 80s. Chance of rain 60%. Wednesday night, partly cloudy in the evening, then becoming mostly cloudy. A chance of showers. A chance of thunderstorms, mainly in the evening. Lows in the upper 60s. Chance of rain 40%. Thursday, partly sunny. A chance of showers with a slight chance of thunderstorms in the morning, then showers likely with a chance of thunderstorms in the afternoon. Highs in the mid-80s. Chance of rain 60%. At 6 a.m. at Lambert Field in St. Louis, it was mostly cloudy with a temperature of 63 degrees. The dew point was 56, giving us a relative humidity of 78%. The wind was east at 8 miles an hour, and the pressure was 29.98 inches and steady. Elsewhere in the metro area, in Chesterfield, it was cloudy and the temperature was 63. In Belleville, it was 60 degrees. In Cahokia, it was cloudy and 62 degrees. In St. Charles, it was cloudy and 62. Across the region, it was cloudy in Columbia, Missouri, with a temperature of 60. In Quincy, it was cloudy and 60 degrees. In Kansas City, it was cloudy and the temperature was 60. It was cloudy in Springfield, Missouri, with a temperature of 62. In Rolla, it was cloudy and the temperature was 60. In Farmington, it was 61 degrees. It was cloudy in Cape Girardeau, with 63 degrees. It was cloudy in Springfield, Illinois, with a temperature of 58. Once again in St. Louis, it was mostly cloudy, the temperature was 63 degrees and the wind was east at 8 miles an hour. Here are the forecast highlights for today through Thursday. Cool, cloudy conditions are expected today, with a few showers mainly along south of I-44. A better chance 40 to 70% for showers and a few weak thunderstorms exist late tomorrow through early Sunday. Near or slightly above average temperatures are favored for Memorial Day, with a modest potential 20 to 40% for showers, again mainly along south of I-44. Slightly above average temperatures are favored Tuesday onward, with slowly increasing chances for afternoon showers and a few thunderstorms. Note, starting May 29, 2026, this Outlook product will be discontinued. Please see the above products for more detailed forecast information. The current time is 6:27 a.m. Central Daylight Time. This is NOAA, Weather Radio KDO 89 St. Louis, Missouri, broadcasting on 162.550 MHz. This program originates from the National Weather Service Forecast Office in St. Louis, Missouri, and serves parts of East Central Missouri and Southwest Illinois, including the St. Louis metro area and surrounding counties. Today, mostly cloudy. A chance of showers this afternoon.
highs in the upper 60s. Northeast winds 5 to 10 miles per hour. Chance of rain 50%. Tonight, mostly cloudy. A chance of showers in the evening. Patchy fog after midnight. Lows in the upper 50s. Northeast winds around 5 miles per hour in the evening, becoming light and variable. Chance of rain 40%. Saturday, partly sunny. Patchy fog in the morning. A slight chance of showers and thunderstorms in the afternoon. Not as cool as highs in the lower 80s. West winds around 5 miles per hour. Chance of rain 20%. Saturday night, mostly cloudy with a slight chance of thunderstorms. A chance of showers in the evening, then showers likely after midnight. Lows in the lower 60s. South winds around 5 miles per hour in the evening, becoming light and variable. Chance of rain 70%. Sunday, mostly cloudy in the morning, then becoming partly sunny. A chance of showers. A slight chance of thunderstorms in the morning, then a chance of thunderstorms in the afternoon. Highs in the lower 80s. South winds around 5 miles per hour, becoming northwest in the afternoon. Chance of rain 50%. Sunday night, mostly cloudy. Lows in the lower 60s. Memorial Day, partly sunny with a slight chance of showers. A slight chance of thunderstorms in the afternoon. Highs in the mid-80s. Chance of rain 20%. Monday night, mostly cloudy. A slight chance of showers after midnight. Lows in the mid-60s. Chance of rain 20%. Tuesday, partly sunny with a chance of showers. A slight chance of thunderstorms in the morning, then a chance of thunderstorms in the afternoon. Highs in the lower 80s. Chance of rain 50%. Tuesday night, partly cloudy in the evening, then becoming mostly cloudy. A chance of showers. A chance of thunderstorms, mainly in the evening. Lows in the mid-60s. Chance of rain 50%. Wednesday, partly sunny. A chance of showers with a slight chance of thunderstorms in the morning, then showers likely with a chance of thunderstorms in the afternoon. Highs in the lower 80s. Chance of rain 60%. Wednesday night, partly cloudy in the evening, then becoming mostly cloudy. A chance of showers. A chance of thunderstorms, mainly in the evening. Lows in the upper 60s. Chance of rain 40%. Thursday, partly sunny. A chance of showers with a slight chance of thunderstorms in the morning, then showers likely with a chance of thunderstorms in the afternoon. Highs in the mid-80s. Chance of rain 60%. At 6 a.m. at Lambert Field in St. Louis, it was mostly cloudy with a temperature of 63 degrees. The dew point was 56, giving us a relative humidity of 78%. The wind was east at 8 miles an hour, and the pressure was 29.98 inches and steady. Elsewhere in the metro area, in Chesterfield, it was cloudy and the temperature was 63. In Belleville, it was 60 degrees. In Cahokia, it was cloudy and 62 degrees. In St. Charles, it was cloudy and 62. Across the region, it was cloudy in Columbia, Missouri, with a temperature of 60. In Quincy, it was cloudy and 60 degrees. In Kansas City, it was cloudy and the temperature was 60. It was cloudy in Springfield, Missouri, with a temperature of 62. In Rolla, it was cloudy and the temperature was 60. In Farmington, it was 61 degrees. It was cloudy in Cape Girardeau, with 63 degrees. It was cloudy in Springfield, Illinois, with a temperature of 58. Once again in St. Louis, it was mostly cloudy, the temperature was 63 degrees and the wind was east at 8 miles an hour. The St. Louis climate summary for yesterday, May 21, 2026. Yesterday's high temperature of 71 degrees occurred at 1:35 p.m. The normal high is 79. The record high is 93 degrees, which was set in 1941. Yesterday's low temperature of 54 degrees occurred at 6:16 a.m.
Normal low is 60. The record low is 38 degrees, which was set in 1883. No precipitation fell yesterday, which leaves the monthly total at 4.17 inches. This is 0.83 inches above the normal amount of 3.34 inches for May. The total precipitation for the season since March 1st still stands at 16.21 inches, which is 4.64 inches above normal. The total precipitation for the year is still 18.63 inches, which is 2.24 inches above normal. There were two heating degree days yesterday, which is normal. This brings the monthly total to 74, which is 13 above normal. The yearly total since July 1st is 3,868, which is 550 below normal. There were no cooling degree days yesterday, which is 6 below normal. This leaves the monthly total at 52, which is minus 30 below normal. The yearly total since January 1st is 194, which is 67 above normal. The normal high temperature for today is 79 degrees, and the normal low is 60. The record high for today is 94, which occurred in 1925, and the record low is 37, which occurred in 1883. Sunrise today is at 5:44 a.m. and sunset is at 8:13 p.m. Here are the forecast highlights for today through Thursday. Cool, cloudy conditions are expected today, with a few showers mainly along south of I-44. A better chance 40 to 70% for showers and a few weak thunderstorms exist late tomorrow through early Sunday. Near or slightly above average temperatures are favored for Memorial Day, with a modest potential 20 to 40% for showers, again mainly along south of I-44. Slightly above average temperatures are favored Tuesday onward, with slowly increasing chances for afternoon showers and a few thunderstorms. Note, starting May 29, 2026, this Outlook product will be discontinued. Please see the above products for more detailed forecast information. The current time is 6:35 a.m. Central Daylight Time. This is NOAA, Weather Radio KDO 89 St. Louis, Missouri, broadcasting on 162.550 MHz. This program originates from the National Weather Service Forecast Office in St. Louis, Missouri, and serves parts of East Central Missouri and Southwest Illinois, including the St. Louis metro area and surrounding counties. Today, mostly cloudy. A chance of showers this afternoon. Highs in the upper 60s. Northeast winds 5 to 10 miles per hour. Chance of rain 50%. Tonight, mostly cloudy. A chance of showers in the evening. Patchy fog after midnight. Lows in the upper 50s. Northeast winds around 5 miles per hour in the evening, becoming light and variable. Chance of rain 40%. Saturday, partly sunny. Patchy fog in the morning. A slight chance of showers and thunderstorms in the afternoon. Not as cool as highs in the lower 80s. West winds around 5 miles per hour. Chance of rain 20%. Saturday night, mostly cloudy with a slight chance of thunderstorms. A chance of showers in the evening, then showers likely after midnight. Lows in the lower 60s. South winds around 5 miles per hour in the evening, becoming light and variable. Chance of rain 70%. Sunday, mostly cloudy in the morning, then becoming partly sunny. A chance of showers. A slight chance of thunderstorms in the morning, then a chance of thunderstorms in the afternoon. Highs in the lower 80s. South winds around 5 miles per hour, becoming northwest in the afternoon. Chance of rain 50%. Sunday night, mostly cloudy. Lows in the lower 60s. Memorial Day, partly sunny with a slight chance of showers. A slight chance of thunderstorms in the afternoon. Highs in the mid-80s. Chance of rain 20%. Monday night, mostly cloudy. A slight chance of showers after midnight. Lows in the mid-60s. Chance of rain 20%. Tuesday, partly sunny with a chance of showers. A slight chance of thunderstorms in the morning.
A chance of thunderstorms in the afternoon. Highs in the lower 80s. Chance of rain 50%. Tuesday night, partly cloudy in the evening, then becoming mostly cloudy. A chance of showers. A chance of thunderstorms, mainly in the evening. Lows in the mid-60s. Chance of rain 50%. Wednesday, partly sunny. A chance of showers with a slight chance of thunderstorms in the morning, then showers likely with a chance of thunderstorms in the afternoon. Highs in the lower 80s. Chance of rain 60%. Wednesday night, partly cloudy in the evening, then becoming mostly cloudy. A chance of showers. A chance of thunderstorms, mainly in the evening. Lows in the upper 60s. Chance of rain 40%. Thursday, partly sunny. A chance of showers with a slight chance of thunderstorms in the morning, then showers likely with a chance of thunderstorms in the afternoon. Highs in the mid-80s. Chance of rain 60%. At 6 a.m. at Lambert Field in St. Louis, it was mostly cloudy with a temperature of 63 degrees. The dew point was 56, giving us a relative humidity of 78%. The wind was east at 8 miles an hour, and the pressure was 29.98 inches and steady. Elsewhere in the metro area, in Chesterfield it was cloudy and the temperature was 63. In Belleville it was 60 degrees. In Cahokia, it was cloudy and 62 degrees. In St. Charles it was cloudy and 62. Across the region, it was cloudy in Columbia, Missouri, with a temperature of 60. In Quincy it was cloudy and 60 degrees. In Kansas City it was cloudy and the temperature was 60. It was cloudy in Springfield, Missouri, with a temperature of 62. In Rolla, it was cloudy and the temperature was 60. In Farmington it was 61 degrees. It was cloudy in Cape Girardeau, with 63 degrees. It was cloudy in Springfield, Illinois, with a temperature of 58. Once again in St. Louis, it was mostly cloudy, the temperature was 63 degrees and the wind was east at 8 miles an hour. The St. Louis climate summary for yesterday, May 21, 2026. Yesterday's high temperature of 71 degrees occurred at 1:35 p.m. The normal high is 79. The record high is 93 degrees, which was set in 1941. Yesterday's low temperature of 54 degrees occurred at 6:16 a.m. The normal low is 60. The record low is 38 degrees, which was set in 1883. No precipitation fell yesterday, which leaves the monthly total at 4.17 inches. This is 0.83 inches above the normal amount of 3.34 inches for May. The total precipitation for the season since March 1st still stands at 16.21 inches, which is 4.64 inches above normal. The total precipitation for the year is still 18.63 inches, which is 2.24 inches above normal. There were two heating degree days yesterday, which is normal. This brings the monthly total to 74, which is 13 above normal. The yearly total since July 1st is 3,868, which is 550 below normal. There were no cooling degree days yesterday, which is 6 below normal. This leaves the monthly total at 52, which is minus 30 below normal. The yearly total since January 1st is 194, which is 67 above normal. The normal high temperature for today is 79 degrees, and the normal low is 60. The record high for today is 94, which occurred in 1925, and the record low is 37, which occurred in 1883. Sunrise today is at 5:44 a.m. and sunset is at 8:13 p.m. Here are the forecast highlights for today through Thursday. Cool, cloudy conditions are expected today, with a few showers mainly along south of I-44. A better chance 40 to 70% for showers and a few weak thunderstorms exist late tomorrow through early Sunday. Near or slightly above average temperatures are favored for Memorial Day, with a modest potential 20 to 40% for showers, again mainly along south of I-44. Slightly above average temperatures are favored.
for Tuesday onward, with slowly increasing chances for afternoon showers and a few thunderstorms. Note, starting May 29, 2026, this Outlook product will be discontinued. Please see the above products for more detailed forecast information. The current time is 6:43 a.m. Central Daylight Time. This is NOAA, Weather Radio KDO 89 St. Louis, Missouri, broadcasting on 162.550 MHz. This program originates from the National Weather Service Forecast Office in St. Louis, Missouri, and serves parts of East Central Missouri and Southwest Illinois, including the St. Louis metro area and surrounding counties. Today, mostly cloudy. A chance of showers this afternoon. Highs in the upper 60s. Northeast winds 5 to 10 miles per hour. Chance of rain 50%. Tonight, mostly cloudy. A chance of showers in the evening. Patchy fog after midnight. Lows in the upper 50s. Northeast winds around 5 miles per hour in the evening, becoming light and variable. Chance of rain 40%. Saturday, partly sunny. Patchy fog in the morning. A slight chance of showers and thunderstorms in the afternoon. Not as cool, highs in the lower 80s. West winds around 5 miles per hour. Chance of rain 20%. Saturday night, mostly cloudy with a slight chance of thunderstorms. A chance of showers in the evening, then showers likely after midnight. Lows in the lower 60s. South winds around 5 miles per hour in the evening, becoming light and variable. Chance of rain 70%. Sunday, mostly cloudy in the morning, then becoming partly sunny. A chance of showers. A slight chance of thunderstorms in the morning, then a chance of thunderstorms in the afternoon. Highs in the lower 80s. South winds around 5 miles per hour, becoming northwest in the afternoon. Chance of rain 50%. Sunday night, mostly cloudy. Lows in the lower 60s. Memorial Day, partly sunny with a slight chance of showers. A slight chance of thunderstorms in the afternoon. Highs in the mid-80s. Chance of rain 20%. Monday night, mostly cloudy. A slight chance of showers after midnight. Lows in the mid-60s. Chance of rain 20%. Tuesday, partly sunny with a chance of showers. A slight chance of thunderstorms in the morning, then a chance of thunderstorms in the afternoon. Highs in the lower 80s. Chance of rain 50%. Tuesday night, partly cloudy in the evening, then becoming mostly cloudy. A chance of showers. A chance of thunderstorms, mainly in the evening. Lows in the mid-60s. Chance of rain 50%. Wednesday, partly sunny. A chance of showers with a slight chance of thunderstorms in the morning, then showers likely with a chance of thunderstorms in the afternoon. Highs in the lower 80s. Chance of rain 60%. Wednesday night, partly cloudy in the evening, then becoming mostly cloudy. A chance of showers. A chance of thunderstorms, mainly in the evening. Lows in the upper 60s. Chance of rain 40%. Thursday, partly sunny. A chance of showers with a slight chance of thunderstorms in the morning, then showers likely with a chance of thunderstorms in the afternoon. Highs in the mid-80s. Chance of rain 60%. At 6 a.m. at Lambert Field in St. Louis, it was mostly cloudy with a temperature of 63 degrees. The dew point was 56, giving us a relative humidity of 78%. The wind was east at 8 miles an hour, and the pressure was 29.98 inches and steady. Elsewhere in the metro area, in Chesterfield it was cloudy and the temperature was 63. In Belleville it was 60 degrees. In Cahokia, it was cloudy and 62 degrees. In St. Charles it was cloudy and 62. Across the region, it was cloudy in Columbia, Missouri, with a temperature of 60. In Quincy, it was cloudy and 60 degrees. In Kansas City, it was cloudy and the temperature was 60. It was cloudy in Springfield, Missouri, with a
temperature of 62. In Rolla, it was cloudy and the temperature was 60. In Farmington, it was 61 degrees. It was cloudy in Cape Girardeau, with 63 degrees. It was cloudy in Springfield, Illinois, with a temperature of 58. Once again in St. Louis, it was mostly cloudy, the temperature was 63 degrees and the wind was east at 8 miles an hour. The St. Louis climate summary for yesterday, May 21, 2026. Yesterday's high temperature of 71 degrees occurred at 1:35 p.m. The normal high is 79. The record high is 93 degrees, which was set in 1941. Yesterday's low temperature of 54 degrees occurred at 6:16 a.m. The normal low is 60. The record low is 38 degrees, which was set in 1883. No precipitation fell yesterday, which leaves the monthly total at 4.17 inches. This is 0.83 inches above the normal amount of 3.34 inches for May. The total precipitation for the season since March 1st still stands at 16.21 inches, which is 4.64 inches above normal. The total precipitation for the year is still 18.63 inches, which is 2.24 inches above normal. There were two heating degree days yesterday, which is normal. This brings the monthly total to 74, which is 13 above normal. The yearly total since July 1st is 3,868, which is 550 below normal. There were no cooling degree days yesterday, which is 6 below normal. This leaves the monthly total at 52, which is minus 30 below normal. The yearly total since January 1st is 194, which is 67 above normal. The normal high temperature for today is 79 degrees, and the normal low is 60. The record high for today is 94, which occurred in 1925, and the record low is 37, which occurred in 1883. Sunrise today is at 5:44 a.m. and sunset is at 8:13 p.m. Here are the forecast highlights for today through Thursday. Cool, cloudy conditions are expected today, with a few showers mainly along south of I-44. A better chance 40 to 70% for showers and a few weak thunderstorms exist late tomorrow through early Sunday. Near or slightly above average temperatures are favored for Memorial Day, with a modest potential 20 to 40% for showers, again mainly along south of I-44. Slightly above average temperatures are favored Tuesday onward, with slowly increasing chances for afternoon showers and a few thunderstorms. Note, starting May 29, 2026, this Outlook product will be discontinued. Please see the above products for more detailed forecast information. The current time is 6:50 a.m. Central Daylight Time. This is NOAA, Weather Radio KDO 89 St. Louis, Missouri, broadcasting on 162.550 MHz. This program originates from the National Weather Service Forecast Office in St. Louis, Missouri, and serves parts of East Central Missouri and Southwest Illinois, including the St. Louis metro area and surrounding counties. Today, mostly cloudy. A chance of showers this afternoon. Highs in the upper 60s. Northeast winds 5 to 10 miles per hour. Chance of rain 50%. Tonight, mostly cloudy. A chance of showers in the evening. Patchy fog after midnight. Lows in the upper 50s. Northeast winds around 5 miles per hour in the evening, becoming light and variable. Chance of rain 40%. Saturday, partly sunny. Patchy fog in the morning. A slight chance of showers and thunderstorms in the afternoon. Not as cool, highs in the lower 80s. West winds around 5 miles per hour. Chance of rain 20%. Saturday night, mostly cloudy with a slight chance of thunderstorms. A chance of showers in the evening, then showers likely after midnight. Lows in the lower 60s. South winds around 5 miles per hour in the evening, becoming light and variable. Chance of rain 70%. Sunday, mostly cloudy in the morning, then becoming partly sunny.
chance of showers. A slight chance of thunderstorms in the morning, then a chance of thunderstorms in the afternoon. Highs in the lower 80s. South winds around 5 miles per hour, becoming northwest in the afternoon. Chance of rain 50%. Sunday night, mostly cloudy. Lows in the lower 60s. Memorial Day, partly sunny with a slight chance of showers. A slight chance of thunderstorms in the afternoon. Highs in the mid-80s. Chance of rain 20%. Monday night, mostly cloudy. A slight chance of showers after midnight. Lows in the mid-60s. Chance of rain 20%. Tuesday, partly sunny with a chance of showers. A slight chance of thunderstorms in the morning, then a chance of thunderstorms in the afternoon. Highs in the lower 80s. Chance of rain 50%. Tuesday night, partly cloudy in the evening, then becoming mostly cloudy. A chance of showers. A chance of thunderstorms, mainly in the evening. Lows in the mid-60s. Chance of rain 50%. Wednesday, partly sunny. A chance of showers with a slight chance of thunderstorms in the morning, then showers likely with a chance of thunderstorms in the afternoon. Highs in the lower 80s. Chance of rain 60%. Wednesday night, partly cloudy in the evening, then becoming mostly cloudy. A chance of showers. A chance of thunderstorms, mainly in the evening. Lows in the upper 60s. Chance of rain 40%. Thursday, partly sunny. A chance of showers with a slight chance of thunderstorms in the morning, then showers likely with a chance of thunderstorms in the afternoon. Highs in the mid-80s. Chance of rain 60%. At 6 a.m. at Lambert Field in St. Louis, it was mostly cloudy with a temperature of 63 degrees. The dew point was 56, giving us a relative humidity of 78%. The wind was east at 8 miles an hour, and the pressure was 29.98 inches and steady. Elsewhere in the metro area, in Chesterfield it was cloudy and the temperature was 63. In Belleville it was 60 degrees. In Cahokia, it was cloudy and 62 degrees. In St. Charles it was cloudy and 62. Across the region, it was cloudy in Columbia, Missouri, with a temperature of 60. In Quincy, it was cloudy and 60 degrees. In Kansas City, it was cloudy and the temperature was 60. It was cloudy in Springfield, Missouri, with a temperature of 62. In Rolla, it was cloudy and the temperature was 60. In Farmington, it was 61 degrees. It was cloudy in Cape Girardeau, with 63 degrees. It was cloudy in Springfield, Illinois, with a temperature of 58. Once again in St. Louis, it was mostly cloudy, the temperature was 63 degrees and the wind was east at 8 miles an hour. The St. Louis climate summary for yesterday, May 21, 2026. Yesterday's high temperature of 71 degrees occurred at 1:35 p.m. The normal high is 79. The record high is 93 degrees, which was set in 1941. Yesterday's low temperature of 54 degrees occurred at 6:16 a.m. The normal low is 60. The record low is 38 degrees, which was set in 1883. No precipitation fell yesterday, which leaves the monthly total at 4.17 inches. This is 0.83 inches above the normal amount of 3.34 inches for May. The total precipitation for the season since March 1st still stands at 16.21 inches, which is 4.64 inches above normal. The total precipitation for the year is still 18.63 inches, which is 2.24 inches above normal. There were two heating degree days yesterday, which is normal. This brings the monthly total to 74, which is 13 above normal. The yearly total since July 1st is 3,868, which is 550 below normal. There were no cooling degree days yesterday, which is 6 below normal. This leaves the monthly total at 52, which is minus 30 below normal. The yearly total since January 1st is 194, which is 67 above normal. The normal high temperature.
for today is 79 degrees and the normal low is 60. The record high for today is 94, which occurred in 1925, and the record low is 37, which occurred in 1883. Sunrise today is at 5:44 a.m. and sunset is at 8:13 p.m. Here are the forecast highlights for today through Thursday. Cool, cloudy conditions are expected today, with a few showers mainly along south of I-44. A better chance 40 to 70% for showers and a few weak thunderstorms exist late tomorrow through early Sunday. Near or slightly above average temperatures are favored for Memorial Day, with a modest potential 20 to 40% for showers, again mainly along south of I-44. Slightly above average temperatures are favored Tuesday onward, with slowly increasing chances for afternoon showers and a few thunderstorms. Note, starting May 29, 2026, this Outlook product will be discontinued. Please see the above products for more detailed forecast information. The current time is 6:58 a.m. Central Daylight Time. This is NOAA, Weather Radio KDO 89 St. Louis, Missouri, broadcasting on 162.550 MHz. This program originates from the National Weather Service Forecast Office in St. Louis, Missouri, and serves parts of East Central Missouri and Southwest Illinois, including the St. Louis metro area and surrounding counties. Today, mostly cloudy. A chance of showers this afternoon. Highs in the upper 60s. Northeast winds 5 to 10 miles per hour. Chance of rain 50%. Tonight, mostly cloudy. A chance of showers in the evening. Patchy fog after midnight. Lows in the upper 50s. Northeast winds around 5 miles per hour in the evening, becoming light and variable. Chance of rain 40%. Saturday, partly sunny. Patchy fog in the morning. A slight chance of showers and thunderstorms in the afternoon. Not as cool as highs in the lower 80s. West winds around 5 miles per hour. Chance of rain 20%. Saturday night, mostly cloudy with a slight chance of thunderstorms. A chance of showers in the evening, then showers likely after midnight. Lows in the lower 60s. South winds around 5 miles per hour in the evening, becoming light and variable. Chance of rain 70%. Sunday, mostly cloudy in the morning, then becoming partly sunny. A chance of showers. A slight chance of thunderstorms in the morning, then a chance of thunderstorms in the afternoon. Highs in the lower 80s. South winds around 5 miles per hour, becoming northwest in the afternoon. Chance of rain 50%. Sunday night, mostly cloudy. Lows in the lower 60s. Memorial Day, partly sunny with a slight chance of showers. A slight chance of thunderstorms in the afternoon. Highs in the mid-80s. Chance of rain 20%. Monday night, mostly cloudy. A slight chance of showers after midnight. Lows in the mid-60s. Chance of rain 20%. Tuesday, partly sunny with a chance of showers. A slight chance of thunderstorms in the morning, then a chance of thunderstorms in the afternoon. Highs in the lower 80s. Chance of rain 50%. Tuesday night, partly cloudy in the evening, then becoming mostly cloudy. A chance of showers. A chance of thunderstorms, mainly in the evening. Lows in the mid-60s. Chance of rain 50%. Wednesday, partly sunny. A chance of showers with a slight chance of thunderstorms in the morning, then showers likely with a chance of thunderstorms in the afternoon. Highs in the lower 80s. Chance of rain 60%. Wednesday night, partly cloudy in the evening, then becoming mostly cloudy. A chance of showers. A chance of thunderstorms, mainly in the evening. Lows in the upper 60s. Chance of rain 40%. Thursday, partly sunny. A chance of showers with a slight chance of thunderstorms in the morning, then showers likely with a chance of thunderstorms in the afternoon. Highs in the mid-80s. Chance of rain 60%.
a.m. at Lambert Field in St. Louis, it was mostly cloudy with a temperature of 63 degrees. The dew point was 56, giving us a relative humidity of 78%. The wind was east at 8 miles an hour, and the pressure was 29.98 inches and steady. Elsewhere in the metro area, in Chesterfield, it was cloudy and the temperature was 63. In Belleville, it was 60 degrees. In Cahokia, it was cloudy and 62 degrees. In St. Charles, it was cloudy and 62. Across the region, it was cloudy in Columbia, Missouri, with a temperature of 60. In Quincy, it was cloudy and 60 degrees. In Kansas City, it was cloudy and the temperature was 60. It was cloudy in Springfield, Missouri, with a temperature of 62. In Rolla, it was cloudy and the temperature was 60. In Farmington, it was 61 degrees. It was cloudy in Cape Girardeau, with 63 degrees. It was cloudy in Springfield, Illinois, with a temperature of 58. Once again in St. Louis, it was mostly cloudy, the temperature was 63 degrees and the wind was east at 8 miles an hour. The St. Louis climate summary for yesterday, May 21, 2026. Yesterday's high temperature of 71 degrees occurred at 1:35 p.m. The normal high is 79. The record high is 93 degrees, which was set in 1941. Yesterday's low temperature of 54 degrees occurred at 6:16 a.m. The normal low is 60. The record low is 38 degrees, which was set in 1883. No precipitation fell yesterday, which leaves the monthly total at 4.17 inches. This is 0.83 inches above the normal amount of 3.34 inches for May. The total precipitation for the season since March 1st still stands at 16.21 inches, which is 4.64 inches above normal. The total precipitation for the year is still 18.63 inches, which is 2.24 inches above normal. There were two heating degree days yesterday, which is normal. This brings the monthly total to 74, which is 13 above normal. The yearly total since July 1st is 3,868, which is 550 below normal. There were no cooling degree days yesterday, which is 6 below normal. This leaves the monthly total at 52, which is minus 30 below normal. The yearly total since January 1st is 194, which is 67 above normal. The normal high temperature for today is 79 degrees, and the normal low is 60. The record high for today is 94, which occurred in 1925, and the record low is 37, which occurred in 1883. Sunrise today is at 5:44 a.m. and sunset is at 8:13 p.m. Here are the forecast highlights for today through Thursday. Cool, cloudy conditions are expected today, with a few showers mainly along south of I-44. A better chance 40 to 70% for showers and a few weak thunderstorms exist late tomorrow through early Sunday. Near or slightly above average temperatures are favored for Memorial Day, with a modest potential 20 to 40% for showers, again mainly along south of I-44. Slightly above average temperatures are favored Tuesday onward, with slowly increasing chances for afternoon showers and a few thunderstorms. Note, starting May 29, 2026, this Outlook product will be discontinued. Please see the above products for more detailed forecast information. The current time is 7:06 a.m. Central Daylight Time. This is NOAA, Weather Radio KDO 89 St. Louis, Missouri, broadcasting on 162.550 MHz. This program originates from the National Weather Service Forecast Office in St. Louis, Missouri, and serves parts of East Central Missouri and Southwest Illinois, including the St. Louis metro area and surrounding counties. Today, mostly cloudy. A chance of showers this afternoon. Highs in the upper 60s. Northeast winds 5 to 10 miles per hour. Chance of rain 50%. Tonight, mostly cloudy. A chance of showers in the evening. Patchy fog after midnight. Lows in the upper 50s.
northeast winds around 5 miles per hour in the evening, becoming light and variable. Chance of rain 40%. Saturday, partly sunny. Patchy fog in the morning. A slight chance of showers and thunderstorms in the afternoon. Not as cool as highs in the lower 80s. West winds around 5 miles per hour. Chance of rain 20%. Saturday night, mostly cloudy with a slight chance of thunderstorms. A chance of showers in the evening, then showers likely after midnight. Lows in the lower 60s. South winds around 5 miles per hour in the evening, becoming light and variable. Chance of rain 70%. Sunday, mostly cloudy in the morning, then becoming partly sunny. A chance of showers. A slight chance of thunderstorms in the morning, then a chance of thunderstorms in the afternoon. Highs in the lower 80s. South winds around 5 miles per hour, becoming northwest in the afternoon. Chance of rain 50%. Sunday night, mostly cloudy. Lows in the lower 60s. Memorial Day, partly sunny with a slight chance of showers. A slight chance of thunderstorms in the afternoon. Highs in the mid-80s. Chance of rain 20%. Monday night, mostly cloudy. A slight chance of showers after midnight. Lows in the mid-60s. Chance of rain 20%. Tuesday, partly sunny with a chance of showers. A slight chance of thunderstorms in the morning, then a chance of thunderstorms in the afternoon. Highs in the lower 80s. Chance of rain 50%. Tuesday night, partly cloudy in the evening, then becoming mostly cloudy. A chance of showers. A chance of thunderstorms, mainly in the evening. Lows in the mid-60s. Chance of rain 50%. Wednesday, partly sunny. A chance of showers with a slight chance of thunderstorms in the morning, then showers likely with a chance of thunderstorms in the afternoon. Highs in the lower 80s. Chance of rain 60%. Wednesday night, partly cloudy in the evening, then becoming mostly cloudy. A chance of showers. A chance of thunderstorms, mainly in the evening. Lows in the upper 60s. Chance of rain 40%. Thursday, partly sunny. A chance of showers with a slight chance of thunderstorms in the morning, then showers likely with a chance of thunderstorms in the afternoon. Highs in the mid-80s. Chance of rain 60%. At 7 a.m. at Lambert Field in St. Louis, it was partly sunny with a temperature of 63 degrees. The dew point was 53, giving us a relative humidity of 70%. The wind was east at 10 miles an hour, and the pressure was 29.98 inches and steady. Elsewhere in the metro area, in Chesterfield, it was cloudy and the temperature was 64. In Belleville, it was 62 degrees. In Cahokia, it was partly sunny and 62 degrees. In St. Charles, it was cloudy and 62. Across the region, it was cloudy in Columbia, Missouri, with a temperature of 61. In Quincy, it was cloudy and 61 degrees. In Kansas City, it was cloudy and the temperature was 60. It was cloudy in Springfield, Missouri, with a temperature of 62. In Rolla, fog was reported and the temperature was 60. In Farmington, it was 61 degrees. It was cloudy in Cape Girardeau, with 63 degrees. It was cloudy in Springfield, Illinois, with a temperature of 58. Once again in St. Louis, it was partly sunny, the temperature was 63 degrees and the wind was east at 10 miles an hour. The St. Louis climate summary for yesterday, May 21, 2026. Yesterday's high temperature of 71 degrees occurred at 1:35 p.m. The normal high is 79. The record high is 93 degrees, which was set in 1941. Yesterday's low temperature of 54 degrees occurred at 6:16 a.m. The normal low is 60. The record low is 38 degrees, which was set in 1883. No precipitation fell yesterday, which leaves the monthly total at 4.17 inches.
This is 0.83 inches above the normal amount of 3.34 inches for May. The total precipitation for the season since March 1st still stands at 16.21 inches, which is 4.64 inches above normal. The total precipitation for the year is still 18.63 inches, which is 2.24 inches above normal. There were two heating degree days yesterday, which is normal. This brings the monthly total to 74, which is 13 above normal. The yearly total since July 1st is 3,868, which is 550 below normal. There were no cooling degree days yesterday, which is 6 below normal. This leaves the monthly total at 52, which is minus 30 below normal. The yearly total since January 1st is 194, which is 67 above normal. The normal high temperature for today is 79 degrees, and the normal low is 60. The record high for today is 94, which occurred in 1925, and the record low is 37, with 3.4 inches for May. The total precipitation

is minus 30 below normal. The yearly total since January 1st is 194, which is 67 above normal. The normal high temperature for today is 79 degrees, and the normal low is 60. The record high for today is 94, which occurred in 1925, and the record low is 37, which occurred in 1883. Sunrise today is at 5:44 a.m. and sunset is at 8:13 p.m. Here are the forecast highlights for today through Thursday. Cool, cloudy conditions are expected today, with a few showers mainly along south of I-44. A better chance 40 to 70% for showers and a few weak thunderstorms exist late tomorrow through early Sunday. Near or slightly above average temperatures are favored for Memorial Day, with a modest potential 20 to 40% for showers, again mainly along south of I-44. Slightly above average temperatures are favored Tuesday onward, with slowly increasing chances for afternoon showers and a few thunderstorms. Note, starting May 29, 2026, this Outlook product will be discontinued. Please see the above products for more detailed forecast information. The current time is 7:14 a.m. Central Daylight Time. This is NOAA, Weather Radio KDO 89 St. Louis, Missouri, broadcasting on 162.550 MHz. This program originates from the National Weather Service Forecast Office in St. Louis, Missouri, and serves parts of East Central Missouri and Southwest Illinois, including the St. Louis metro area and surrounding counties. Today, mostly cloudy. A chance of showers this afternoon. Highs in the upper 60s. Northeast winds 5 to 10 miles per hour. Chance of rain 50%. Tonight, mostly cloudy. A chance of showers in the evening. Patchy fog after midnight. Lows in the upper 50s. Northeast winds around 5 miles per hour in the evening, becoming light and variable. Chance of rain 40%. Saturday, partly sunny. Patchy fog in the morning. A slight chance of showers and thunderstorms in the afternoon. Not as cool with highs in the lower 80s. West winds around 5 miles per hour. Chance of rain 20%. Saturday night, mostly cloudy with a slight chance of thunderstorms. A chance of showers in the evening, then showers likely after midnight. Lows in the lower 60s. South winds around 5 miles per hour in the evening, becoming light and variable. Chance of rain 70%. Sunday, mostly cloudy in the morning, then becoming partly sunny. A chance of showers. A slight chance of thunderstorms in the morning, then a chance of thunderstorms in the afternoon. Highs in the lower 80s. South winds around 5 miles per hour, becoming northwest in the afternoon. Chance of rain 50%. Sunday night, mostly cloudy. Lows in the lower 60s. Memorial Day, partly sunny with a slight chance of showers. A slight chance of thunderstorms in the afternoon. Highs in the mid-80s. Chance of rain 20%. Monday night, mostly cloudy. A slight chance of showers after midnight. Lows in the mid-60s. Chance of rain 20%. Tuesday, partly sunny with a chance of showers. A slight chance of thunderstorms in the morning, then a chance of thunderstorms in the afternoon. Highs in the lower 80s. Chance of rain 50%. Tuesday night, partly cloudy in the evening, then becoming mostly cloudy. A chance of showers. A chance of thunderstorms, mainly in the evening. Lows in the mid-60s. Chance of rain 50%. Wednesday, partly sunny. A chance of showers with a slight chance of thunderstorms in the morning, then showers likely with a chance of thunderstorms in the afternoon. Highs in the lower 80s. Chance of rain 60%. Wednesday night, partly cloudy in the evening, then becoming mostly cloudy. A chance of showers. A chance of thunderstorms, mainly in the evening. Lows in the upper 60s. Chance of rain 40%. Thursday, partly sunny. A chance of showers with a slight chance of thunderstorms in the morning.

then showers, likely with a chance of thunderstorms in the afternoon. Highs in the mid-80s. Chance of rain 60%. At 7 a.m. at Lambert Field in St. Louis, it was partly sunny with a temperature of 63 degrees. The dew point was 53, giving us a relative humidity of 70%. The wind was east at 10 miles an hour, and the pressure was 29.98 inches and steady. Elsewhere in the metro area, in Chesterfield, it was cloudy and the temperature was 64. In Belleville, it was 62 degrees. In Cahokia, it was partly sunny and 62 degrees. In St. Charles, it was cloudy and 62. Across the region, it was cloudy in Columbia, Missouri, with a temperature of 61. In Quincy, it was cloudy and 61 degrees. In Kansas City, it was cloudy and the temperature was 60. It was cloudy in Springfield, Missouri, with a temperature of 62. In Rolla, fog was reported and the temperature was 60. In Farmington, it was 61 degrees. It was cloudy in Cape Girardeau, with 63 degrees. It was cloudy in Springfield, Illinois, with a temperature of 58. Once again in St. Louis, it was partly sunny, the temperature was 63 degrees and the wind was east at 10 miles an hour. The St. Louis climate summary for yesterday, May 21, 2026. Yesterday's high temperature of 71 degrees occurred at 1:35 p.m. The normal high is 79. The record high is 93 degrees, which was set in 1941. Yesterday's low temperature of 54 degrees occurred at 6:16 a.m. The normal low is 60. The record low is 38 degrees, which was set in 1883. No precipitation fell yesterday, which leaves the monthly total at 4.17 inches. This is 0.83 inches above the normal amount of 3.34 inches for May. The total precipitation for the season since March 1st still stands at 16.21 inches, which is 4.64 inches above normal. The total precipitation for the year is still 18.63 inches, which is 2.24 inches above normal. There were two heating degree days yesterday, which is normal. This brings the monthly total to 74, which is 13 above normal. The yearly total since July 1st is 3,868, which is 550 below normal. There were no cooling degree days yesterday, which is 6 below normal. This leaves the monthly total at 52, which is minus 30 below normal. The yearly total since January 1st is 194, which is 67 above normal. The normal high temperature for today is 79 degrees, and the normal low is 60. The record high for today is 94, which occurred in 1925, and the record low is 37, which occurred in 1883. Sunrise today is at 5:44 a.m. and sunset is at 8:13 p.m. Here are the forecast highlights for today through Thursday. Cool, cloudy conditions are expected today, with a few showers mainly along south of I-44. A better chance 40 to 70% for showers and a few weak thunderstorms exist late tomorrow through early Sunday. Near or slightly above average temperatures are favored for Memorial Day, with a modest potential 20 to 40% for showers, again mainly along south of I-44. Slightly above average temperatures are favored Tuesday onward, with slowly increasing chances for afternoon showers and a few thunderstorms. Note, starting May 29, 2026, this Outlook product will be discontinued. Please see the above products for more detailed forecast information. The current time is 7:22 a.m. Central Daylight Time. This is NOAA, Weather Radio KDO 89 St. Louis, Missouri, broadcasting on 162.550 MHz. This program originates from the National Weather Service Forecast Office in St. Louis, Missouri, and serves parts of East Central Missouri and Southwest Illinois, including the St. Louis metro area and surrounding counties. Today, mostly cloudy. A chance of showers this afternoon. Highs in the upper 60s. Northeast winds 5 to 10 miles per hour. Chance of rain 50%.
set. Tonight, mostly cloudy. A chance of showers in the evening. Patchy fog after midnight. Lows in the upper 50s. Northeast winds around 5 miles per hour in the evening, becoming light and variable. Chance of rain 40%. Saturday, partly sunny. Patchy fog in the morning. A slight chance of showers and thunderstorms in the afternoon. Not as cool as highs in the lower 80s. West winds around 5 miles per hour. Chance of rain 20%. Saturday night, mostly cloudy with a slight chance of thunderstorms. A chance of showers in the evening, then showers likely after midnight. Lows in the lower 60s. South winds around 5 miles per hour in the evening, becoming light and variable. Chance of rain 70%. Sunday, mostly cloudy in the morning, then becoming partly sunny. A chance of showers. A slight chance of thunderstorms in the morning, then a chance of thunderstorms in the afternoon. Highs in the lower 80s. South winds around 5 miles per hour, becoming northwest in the afternoon. Chance of rain 50%. Sunday night, mostly cloudy. Lows in the lower 60s. Memorial Day, partly sunny with a slight chance of showers. A slight chance of thunderstorms in the afternoon. Highs in the mid-80s. Chance of rain 20%. Monday night, mostly cloudy. A slight chance of showers after midnight. Lows in the mid-60s. Chance of rain 20%. Tuesday, partly sunny with a chance of showers. A slight chance of thunderstorms in the morning, then a chance of thunderstorms in the afternoon. Highs in the lower 80s. Chance of rain 50%. Tuesday night, partly cloudy in the evening, then becoming mostly cloudy. A chance of showers. A chance of thunderstorms, mainly in the evening. Lows in the mid-60s. Chance of rain 50%. Wednesday, partly sunny. A chance of showers with a slight chance of thunderstorms in the morning, then showers likely with a chance of thunderstorms in the afternoon. Highs in the lower 80s. Chance of rain 60%. Wednesday night, partly cloudy in the evening, then becoming mostly cloudy. A chance of showers. A chance of thunderstorms, mainly in the evening. Lows in the upper 60s. Chance of rain 40%. Thursday, partly sunny. A chance of showers with a slight chance of thunderstorms in the morning, then showers likely with a chance of thunderstorms in the afternoon. Highs in the mid-80s. Chance of rain 60%. At 7 a.m. at Lambert Field in St. Louis, it was partly sunny with a temperature of 63 degrees. The dew point was 53, giving us a relative humidity of 70%. The wind was east at 10 miles an hour, and the pressure was 29.98 inches and steady. Elsewhere in the metro area, in Chesterfield, it was cloudy and the temperature was 64. In Belleville, it was 62 degrees. In Cahokia, it was partly sunny and 62 degrees. In St. Charles, it was cloudy and 62. Across the region, it was cloudy in Columbia, Missouri, with a temperature of 61. In Quincy, it was cloudy and 61 degrees. In Kansas City, it was cloudy and the temperature was 60. It was cloudy in Springfield, Missouri, with a temperature of 62. In Rolla, fog was reported and the temperature was 60. In Farmington, it was 61 degrees. It was cloudy in Cape Girardeau, with 63 degrees. It was cloudy in Springfield, Illinois, with a temperature of 58. Once again in St. Louis, it was partly sunny, the temperature was 63 degrees and the wind was east at 10 miles an hour. The St. Louis climate summary for yesterday, May 21, 2026. Yesterday's high temperature of 71 degrees occurred at 1:35 p.m. The normal high is 79. The record high is 93 degrees, which was set in 1941. Yesterday's low temperature of 54 degrees occurred at 6:16 a.m. The normal low is 60. The record low is 38 degrees, which was set in 1883.
No precipitation fell yesterday, which leaves the monthly total at 4.17 inches. This is 0.83 inches above the normal amount of 3.34 inches for May. The total precipitation for the season since March 1st still stands at 16.21 inches, which is 4.64 inches above normal. The total precipitation for the year is still 18.63 inches, which is 2.24 inches above normal. There were two heating degree days yesterday, which is normal. This brings the monthly total to 74, which is 13 above normal. The yearly total since July 1st is 3,868, which is 550 below normal. There were no cooling degree days yesterday, which is 6 below normal. This leaves the monthly total at 52, which is minus 30 below normal. The yearly total since January 1st is 194, which is 67 above normal. The normal high temperature for today is 79 degrees, and the normal low is 60. The record high for today is 94, which occurred in 1925, and the record low is 37, which occurred in 1883. Sunrise today is at 5:44 a.m. and sunset is at 8:13 p.m. Here are the forecast highlights for today through Thursday. Cool, cloudy conditions are expected today, with a few showers mainly along south of I-44. A better chance 40 to 70% for showers and a few weak thunderstorms exist late tomorrow through early Sunday. Near or slightly above average temperatures are favored for Memorial Day, with a modest potential 20 to 40% for showers, again mainly along south of I-44. Slightly above average temperatures are favored Tuesday onward, with slowly increasing chances for afternoon showers and a few thunderstorms. Note, starting May 29, 2026, this Outlook product will be discontinued. Please see the above products for more detailed forecast information. The current time is 7:30 a.m. Central Daylight Time. This is NOAA, Weather Radio KDO 89 St. Louis, Missouri, broadcasting on 162.550 MHz. This program originates from the National Weather Service Forecast Office in St. Louis, Missouri, and serves parts of East Central Missouri and Southwest Illinois, including the St. Louis metro area and surrounding counties. Today, mostly cloudy. A chance of showers this afternoon. Highs in the upper 60s. Northeast winds 5 to 10 miles per hour. Chance of rain 50%. Tonight, mostly cloudy. A chance of showers in the evening. Patchy fog after midnight. Lows in the upper 50s. Northeast winds around 5 miles per hour in the evening, becoming light and variable. Chance of rain 40%. Saturday, partly sunny. Patchy fog in the morning. A slight chance of showers and thunderstorms in the afternoon. Not as cool as highs in the lower 80s. West winds around 5 miles per hour. Chance of rain 20%. Saturday night, mostly cloudy with a slight chance of thunderstorms. A chance of showers in the evening, then showers likely after midnight. Lows in the lower 60s. South winds around 5 miles per hour in the evening, becoming light and variable. Chance of rain 70%. Sunday, mostly cloudy in the morning, then becoming partly sunny. A chance of showers. A slight chance of thunderstorms in the morning, then a chance of thunderstorms in the afternoon. Highs in the lower 80s. South winds around 5 miles per hour, becoming northwest in the afternoon. Chance of rain 50%. Sunday night, mostly cloudy. Lows in the lower 60s. Memorial Day, partly sunny with a slight chance of showers. A slight chance of thunderstorms in the afternoon. Highs in the mid-80s. Chance of rain 20%. Monday night, mostly cloudy. A slight chance of showers after midnight. Lows in the mid-60s. Chance of rain 20%. Tuesday, partly sunny with a chance of showers. A slight chance of thunderstorms in the morning, then a chance of thunderstorms in the afternoon. Highs in the lower 80s. Chance of rain 50%.
Tuesday night, partly cloudy in the evening, then becoming mostly cloudy. A chance of showers. A chance of thunderstorms, mainly in the evening. Lows in the mid-60s. Chance of rain 50%. Wednesday, partly sunny. A chance of showers with a slight chance of thunderstorms in the morning, then showers likely with a chance of thunderstorms in the afternoon. Highs in the lower 80s. Chance of rain 60%. Wednesday night, partly cloudy in the evening, then becoming mostly cloudy. A chance of showers. A chance of thunderstorms, mainly in the evening. Lows in the upper 60s. Chance of rain 40%. Thursday, partly sunny. A chance of showers with a slight chance of thunderstorms in the morning, then showers likely with a chance of thunderstorms in the afternoon. Highs in the mid-80s. Chance of rain 60%. At 7 a.m. at Lambert Field in St. Louis, it was partly sunny with a temperature of 63 degrees. The dew point was 53, giving us a relative humidity of 70%. The wind was east at 10 miles an hour, and the pressure was 29.98 inches and steady. Elsewhere in the metro area, in Chesterfield, it was cloudy and the temperature was 64. In Belleville, it was 62 degrees. In Cahokia, it was partly sunny and 62 degrees. In St. Charles, it was cloudy and 62. Across the region, it was cloudy in Columbia, Missouri, with a temperature of 61. In Quincy, it was cloudy and 61 degrees. In Kansas City, it was cloudy and the temperature was 60. It was cloudy in Springfield, Missouri, with a temperature of 62. In Rolla, fog was reported and the temperature was 60. In Farmington, it was 61 degrees. It was cloudy in Cape Girardeau, with 63 degrees. It was cloudy in Springfield, Illinois, with a temperature of 58. Once again in St. Louis, it was partly sunny, the temperature was 63 degrees and the wind was east at 10 miles an hour. The St. Louis climate summary for yesterday, May 21, 2026. Yesterday's high temperature of 71 degrees occurred at 1:35 p.m. The normal high is 79. The record high is 93 degrees, which was set in 1941. Yesterday's low temperature of 54 degrees occurred at 6:16 a.m. The normal low is 60. The record low is 38 degrees, which was set in 1883. No precipitation fell yesterday, which leaves the monthly total at 4.17 inches. This is 0.83 inches above the normal amount of 3.34 inches for May. The total precipitation for the season since March 1st still stands at 16.21 inches, which is 4.64 inches above normal. The total precipitation for the year is still 18.63 inches, which is 2.24 inches above normal. There were two heating degree days yesterday, which is normal. This brings the monthly total to 74, which is 13 above normal. The yearly total since July 1st is 3,868, which is 550 below normal. There were no cooling degree days yesterday, which is 6 below normal. This leaves the monthly total at 52, which is minus 30 below normal. The yearly total since January 1st is 194, which is 67 above normal. The normal high temperature for today is 79 degrees, and the normal low is 60. The record high for today is 94, which occurred in 1925, and the record low is 37, which occurred in 1883. Sunrise today is at 5:44 a.m. and sunset is at 8:13 p.m. Here are the forecast highlights for today through Thursday. Cool, cloudy conditions are expected today, with a few showers mainly along south of I-44. A better chance 40 to 70% for showers and a few weak thunderstorms exists late tomorrow through early Sunday. Near or slightly above average temperatures are favored for Memorial Day, with a modest potential 20 to 40% for showers, again mainly along south of I-44. Slightly above average temperatures are favored Tuesday onward, with slowly increasing chances for afternoon showers and a few thunderstorms.
Note, starting May 29, 2026, this Outlook product will be discontinued. Please see the above products for more detailed forecast information. The current time is 7:38 a.m. Central Daylight Time. 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This program originates from the National Weather Service Forecast Office in St. Louis, Missouri, and serves parts of East Central Missouri and Southwest Illinois, including the St. Louis metro area and surrounding counties. Today, mostly cloudy. A chance of showers this afternoon. Highs in the upper 60s. Northeast winds 5 to 10 miles per hour. Chance of rain 50%. Tonight, mostly cloudy. A chance of showers in the evening. Patchy fog after midnight. Lows in the upper 50s. Northeast winds around 5 miles per hour in the evening, becoming light and variable. Chance of rain 40%. Saturday, partly sunny. Patchy fog in the morning. A slight chance of showers and thunderstorms in the afternoon. Not as cool, highs in the lower 80s. West winds around 5 miles per hour. Chance of rain 20%. Saturday night, mostly cloudy with a slight chance of thunderstorms. A chance of showers in the evening, then showers likely after midnight. Lows in the lower 60s. South winds around 5 miles per hour in the evening, becoming light and variable. Chance of rain 70%. Sunday, mostly cloudy in the morning, then becoming partly sunny. A chance of showers. A slight chance of thunderstorms in the morning, then a chance of thunderstorms in the afternoon. Highs in the lower 80s. South winds around 5 miles per hour, becoming northwest in the afternoon. Chance of rain 50%. Sunday night, mostly cloudy. Lows in the lower 60s. Memorial Day, partly sunny with a slight chance of showers. A slight chance of thunderstorms in the afternoon. Highs in the mid-80s. Chance of rain 20%. Monday night, mostly cloudy. A slight chance of showers after midnight. Lows in the mid-60s. Chance of rain 20%. Tuesday, partly sunny with a chance of showers. A slight chance of thunderstorms in the morning, then a chance of thunderstorms in the afternoon. Highs in the lower 80s. Chance of rain 50%. Tuesday night, partly cloudy in the evening, then becoming mostly cloudy. A chance of showers. A chance of thunderstorms, mainly in the evening. Lows in the mid-60s. Chance of rain 50%. Wednesday, partly sunny. A chance of showers with a slight chance of thunderstorms in the morning, then showers likely with a chance of thunderstorms in the afternoon. Highs in the lower 80s. Chance of rain 60%. Wednesday night, partly cloudy in the evening, then becoming mostly cloudy. A chance of showers. A chance of thunderstorms, mainly in the evening. Lows in the upper 60s. Chance of rain 40%. Thursday, partly sunny. A chance of showers with a slight chance of thunderstorms in the morning, then showers likely with a chance of thunderstorms in the afternoon. Highs in the mid-80s. Chance of rain 60%. At 7 a.m. at Lambert Field in St. Louis, it was partly sunny with a temperature of 63 degrees. The dew point was 53, giving us a relative humidity of 70%. The wind was east at 10 miles an hour, and the pressure was 29.98 inches and steady. Elsewhere in the metro area, in Chesterfield, it was cloudy and the temperature was 64. In Belleville, it was 62 degrees. In Cahokia, it was partly sunny and 62 degrees. In St. Charles, it was cloudy and 62. Across the region, it was cloudy in Columbia, Missouri, with a temperature of 61. In Quincy, it was cloudy and 61 degrees. In Kansas City, it was cloudy and the temperature was 60. It was cloudy in Springfield, Missouri, with a temperature of 62. In Rolla, fog was reported and the temperature was 60.
In Farmington, it was 61 degrees. It was cloudy in Cape Girardeau, with 63 degrees. It was cloudy in Springfield, Illinois, with a temperature of 58. Once again in St. Louis, it was partly sunny, the temperature was 63 degrees and the wind was east at 10 miles an hour. The St. Louis climate summary for yesterday, May 21, 2026. Yesterday's high temperature of 71 degrees occurred at 1:35 p.m. The normal high is 79. The record high is 93 degrees, which was set in 1941. Yesterday's low temperature of 54 degrees occurred at 6:16 a.m. The normal low is 60. The record low is 38 degrees, which was set in 1883. No precipitation fell yesterday, which leaves the monthly total at 4.17 inches. This is 0.83 inches above the normal amount of 3.34 inches for May. The total precipitation for the season since March 1st still stands at 16.21 inches, which is 4.64 inches above normal. The total precipitation for the year is still 18.63 inches, which is 2.24 inches above normal. There were two heating degree days yesterday, which is normal. This brings the monthly total to 74, which is 13 above normal. The yearly total since July 1st is 3,868, which is 550 below normal. There were no cooling degree days yesterday, which is 6 below normal. This leaves the monthly total at 52, which is minus 30 below normal. The yearly total since January 1st is 194, which is 67 above normal. The normal high temperature for today is 79 degrees, and the normal low is 60. The record high for today is 94, which occurred in 1925, and the record low is 37, which occurred in 1883. Sunrise today is at 5:44 a.m. and sunset is at 8:13 p.m. Here are the forecast highlights for today through Thursday. Cool, cloudy conditions are expected today, with a few showers mainly along south of I-44. A better chance 40 to 70% for showers and a few weak thunderstorms exist late tomorrow through early Sunday. Near or slightly above average temperatures are favored for Memorial Day, with a modest potential 20 to 40% for showers, again mainly along south of I-44. Slightly above average temperatures are favored Tuesday onward, with slowly increasing chances for afternoon showers and a few thunderstorms. Note, starting May 29, 2026, this Outlook product will be discontinued. Please see the above products for more detailed forecast information. The current time is 7:46 a.m. Central Daylight Time. This is NOAA, Weather Radio KDO 89 St. Louis, Missouri, broadcasting on 162.550 MHz. This program originates from the National Weather Service Forecast Office in St. Louis, Missouri, and serves parts of East Central Missouri and Southwest Illinois, including the St. Louis metro area and surrounding counties. Today, mostly cloudy. A chance of showers this afternoon. Highs in the upper 60s. Northeast winds 5 to 10 miles per hour. Chance of rain 50%. Tonight, mostly cloudy. A chance of showers in the evening. Patchy fog after midnight. Lows in the upper 50s. Northeast winds around 5 miles per hour in the evening, becoming light and variable. Chance of rain 40%. Saturday, partly sunny. Patchy fog in the morning. A slight chance of showers and thunderstorms in the afternoon. Not as cool with highs in the lower 80s. West winds around 5 miles per hour. Chance of rain 20%. Saturday night, mostly cloudy with a slight chance of thunderstorms. A chance of showers in the evening, then showers likely after midnight. Lows in the lower 60s. South winds around 5 miles per hour in the evening, becoming light and variable. Chance of rain 70%. Sunday, mostly cloudy in the morning, then becoming partly sunny. A chance of showers. A slight chance of thunderstorms in the morning, then a chance of thunderstorms.
storms in the afternoon. Highs in the lower 80s. South winds around 5 miles per hour, becoming northwest in the afternoon. Chance of rain 50%. Sunday night, mostly cloudy. Lows in the lower 60s. Memorial Day, partly sunny with a slight chance of showers. A slight chance of thunderstorms in the afternoon. Highs in the mid-80s. Chance of rain 20%. Monday night, mostly cloudy. A slight chance of showers after midnight. Lows in the mid-60s. Chance of rain 20%. Tuesday, partly sunny with a chance of showers. A slight chance of thunderstorms in the morning, then a chance of thunderstorms in the afternoon. Highs in the lower 80s. Chance of rain 50%. Tuesday night, partly cloudy in the evening, then becoming mostly cloudy. A chance of showers. A chance of thunderstorms, mainly in the evening. Lows in the mid-60s. Chance of rain 50%. Wednesday, partly sunny. A chance of showers with a slight chance of thunderstorms in the morning, then showers likely with a chance of thunderstorms in the afternoon. Highs in the lower 80s. Chance of rain 60%. Wednesday night, partly cloudy in the evening, then becoming mostly cloudy. A chance of showers. A chance of thunderstorms, mainly in the evening. Lows in the upper 60s. Chance of rain 40%. Thursday, partly sunny. A chance of showers with a slight chance of thunderstorms in the morning, then showers likely with a chance of thunderstorms in the afternoon. Highs in the mid-80s. Chance of rain 60%. At 7 a.m. at Lambert Field in St. Louis, it was partly sunny with a temperature of 63 degrees. The dew point was 53, giving us a relative humidity of 70%. The wind was east at 10 miles an hour, and the pressure was 29.98 inches and steady. Elsewhere in the metro area, in Chesterfield, it was cloudy and the temperature was 64. In Belleville, it was 62 degrees. In Cahokia, it was partly sunny and 62 degrees. In St. Charles, it was cloudy and 62. Across the region, it was cloudy in Columbia, Missouri, with a temperature of 61. In Quincy, it was cloudy and 61 degrees. In Kansas City, it was cloudy and the temperature was 60. It was cloudy in Springfield, Missouri, with a temperature of 62. In Rolla, fog was reported and the temperature was 60. In Farmington, it was 61 degrees. It was cloudy in Cape Girardeau, with 63 degrees. It was cloudy in Springfield, Illinois, with a temperature of 58. Once again in St. Louis, it was partly sunny, the temperature was 63 degrees and the wind was east at 10 miles an hour. The St. Louis climate summary for yesterday, May 21, 2026. Yesterday's high temperature of 71 degrees occurred at 1:35 p.m. The normal high is 79. The record high is 93 degrees, which was set in 1941. Yesterday's low temperature of 54 degrees occurred at 6:16 a.m. The normal low is 60. The record low is 38 degrees, which was set in 1883. No precipitation fell yesterday, which leaves the monthly total at 4.17 inches. This is 0.83 inches above the normal amount of 3.34 inches for May. The total precipitation for the season since March 1st still stands at 16.21 inches, which is 4.64 inches above normal. The total precipitation for the year is still 18.63 inches, which is 2.24 inches above normal. There were 2 heating degree days yesterday, which is normal. This brings the monthly total to 74, which is 13 above normal. The yearly total since July 1st is 3,868, which is 550 below normal. There were no cooling degree days yesterday, which is 6 below normal. This leaves the monthly total at 52, which is minus 30 below normal. The yearly total since January 1st is 194, which is 67 above normal. The normal high temperature for today is 79 degrees, and the normal low is 60. The
record high for today is 94, which occurred in 1925, and the record low is 37, which occurred in 1883. Sunrise today is at 5:44 a.m. and sunset is at 8:13 p.m. Here are the forecast highlights for today through Thursday. Cool, cloudy conditions are expected today, with a few showers mainly along south of I-44. A better chance 40 to 70% for showers and a few weak thunderstorms exist late tomorrow through early Sunday. Near or slightly above average temperatures are favored for Memorial Day, with a modest potential 20 to 40% for showers, again mainly along south of I-44. Slightly above average temperatures are favored Tuesday onward, with slowly increasing chances for afternoon showers and a few thunderstorms. Note, starting May 29, 2026, this Outlook product will be discontinued. Please see the above products for more detailed forecast information. The current time is 7:54 a.m. Central Daylight Time. This is NOAA, Weather Radio KDO 89 St. Louis, Missouri, broadcasting on 162.550 MHz. This program originates from the National Weather Service Forecast Office in St. Louis, Missouri, and serves parts of East Central Missouri and Southwest Illinois, including the St. Louis metro area and surrounding counties. Today, mostly cloudy. A chance of showers this afternoon. Highs in the upper 60s. Northeast winds 5 to 10 miles per hour. Chance of rain 50%. Tonight, mostly cloudy. A chance of showers in the evening. Patchy fog after midnight. Lows in the upper 50s. Northeast winds around 5 miles per hour in the evening, becoming light and variable. Chance of rain 40%. Saturday, partly sunny. Patchy fog in the morning. A slight chance of showers and thunderstorms in the afternoon. Not as cool, highs in the lower 80s. West winds around 5 miles per hour. Chance of rain 20%. Saturday night, mostly cloudy with a slight chance of thunderstorms. A chance of showers in the evening, then showers likely after midnight. Lows in the lower 60s. South winds around 5 miles per hour in the evening, becoming light and variable. Chance of rain 70%. Sunday, mostly cloudy in the morning, then becoming partly sunny. A chance of showers. A slight chance of thunderstorms in the morning, then a chance of thunderstorms in the afternoon. Highs in the lower 80s. South winds around 5 miles per hour, becoming northwest in the afternoon. Chance of rain 50%. Sunday night, mostly cloudy. Lows in the lower 60s. Memorial Day, partly sunny with a slight chance of showers. A slight chance of thunderstorms in the afternoon. Highs in the mid-80s. Chance of rain 20%. Monday night, mostly cloudy. A slight chance of showers after midnight. Lows in the mid-60s. Chance of rain 20%. Tuesday, partly sunny with a chance of showers. A slight chance of thunderstorms in the morning, then a chance of thunderstorms in the afternoon. Highs in the lower 80s. Chance of rain 50%. Tuesday night, partly cloudy in the evening, then becoming mostly cloudy. A chance of showers. A chance of thunderstorms, mainly in the evening. Lows in the mid-60s. Chance of rain 50%. Wednesday, partly sunny. A chance of showers with a slight chance of thunderstorms in the morning, then showers likely with a chance of thunderstorms in the afternoon. Highs in the lower 80s. Chance of rain 60%. Wednesday night, partly cloudy in the evening, then becoming mostly cloudy. A chance of showers. A chance of thunderstorms, mainly in the evening. Lows in the upper 60s. Chance of rain 40%. Thursday, partly sunny. A chance of showers with a slight chance of thunderstorms in the morning, then showers likely with a chance of thunderstorms in the afternoon. Highs in the mid-80s. Chance of rain 60%. At 7 a.m. at Lambert Field in St. Louis, it was partly sunny with a temperature of
63 degrees. The dew point was 53, giving us a relative humidity of 70%. The wind was east at 10 miles an hour, and the pressure was 29.98 inches and steady. Elsewhere in the metro area, in Chesterfield, it was cloudy and the temperature was 64. In Belleville, it was 62 degrees. In Cahokia, it was partly sunny and 62 degrees. In St. Charles, it was cloudy and 62. Across the region, it was cloudy in Columbia, Missouri, with a temperature of 61. In Quincy, it was cloudy and 61 degrees. In Kansas City, it was cloudy and the temperature was 60. It was cloudy in Springfield, Missouri, with a temperature of 62. In Rolla, fog was reported and the temperature was 60. In Farmington, it was 61 degrees. It was cloudy in Cape Girardeau, with 63 degrees. It was cloudy in Springfield, Illinois, with a temperature of 58. Once again in St. Louis, it was partly sunny, the temperature was 63 degrees and the wind was east at 10 miles an hour. The St. Louis climate summary for yesterday, May 21, 2026. Yesterday's high temperature of 71 degrees occurred at 1:35 p.m. The normal high is 79. The record high is 93 degrees, which was set in 1941. Yesterday's low temperature of 54 degrees occurred at 6:16 a.m. The normal low is 60. The record low is 38 degrees, which was set in 1883. No precipitation fell yesterday, which leaves the monthly total at 4.17 inches. This is 0.83 inches above the normal amount of 3.34 inches for May. The total precipitation for the season since March 1st still stands at 16.21 inches, which is 4.64 inches above normal. The total precipitation for the year is still 18.63 inches, which is 2.24 inches above normal. There were two heating degree days yesterday, which is normal. This brings the monthly total to 74, which is 13 above normal. The yearly total since July 1st is 3,868, which is 550 below normal. There were no cooling degree days yesterday, which is 6 below normal. This leaves the monthly total at 52, which is minus 30 below normal. The yearly total since January 1st is 194, which is 67 above normal. The normal high temperature for today is 79 degrees, and the normal low is 60. The record high for today is 94, which occurred in 1925, and the record low is 37, which occurred in 1883. Sunrise today is at 5:44 a.m. and sunset is at 8:13 p.m. Here are the forecast highlights for today through Thursday. Cool, cloudy conditions are expected today, with a few showers mainly along south of I-44. A better chance 40 to 70% for showers and a few weak thunderstorms exist late tomorrow through early Sunday. Near or slightly above average temperatures are favored for Memorial Day, with a modest potential 20 to 40% for showers, again mainly along south of I-44. Slightly above average temperatures are favored Tuesday onward, with slowly increasing chances for afternoon showers and a few thunderstorms. Note, starting May 29, 2026, this Outlook product will be discontinued. Please see the above products for more detailed forecast information. The current time is 8:02 a.m. Central Daylight Time. This is NOAA, Weather Radio KDO 89 St. Louis, Missouri, broadcasting on 162.550 MHz. This program originates from the National Weather Service Forecast Office in St. Louis, Missouri, and serves parts of East Central Missouri and Southwest Illinois, including the St. Louis metro area and surrounding counties. Today, mostly cloudy. A chance of showers this afternoon. Highs in the upper 60s. Northeast winds 5 to 10 miles per hour. Chance of rain 50%. Tonight, mostly cloudy. A chance of showers in the evening. Patchy fog after midnight. Lows in the upper 50s. Northeast winds around 5 miles per hour in the evening.
becoming light and variable. Chance of rain 40%. Saturday, partly sunny. Patchy fog in the morning. A slight chance of showers and thunderstorms in the afternoon. Not as cool as highs in the lower 80s. West winds around 5 miles per hour. Chance of rain 20%. Saturday night, mostly cloudy with a slight chance of thunderstorms. A chance of showers in the evening, then showers likely after midnight. Lows in the lower 60s. South winds around 5 miles per hour in the evening, becoming light and variable. Chance of rain 70%. Sunday, mostly cloudy in the morning, then becoming partly sunny. A chance of showers. A slight chance of thunderstorms in the morning, then a chance of thunderstorms in the afternoon. Highs in the lower 80s. South winds around 5 miles per hour, becoming northwest in the afternoon. Chance of rain 50%. Sunday night, mostly cloudy. Lows in the lower 60s. Memorial Day, partly sunny with a slight chance of showers. A slight chance of thunderstorms in the afternoon. Highs in the mid-80s. Chance of rain 20%. Monday night, mostly cloudy. A slight chance of showers after midnight. Lows in the mid-60s. Chance of rain 20%. Tuesday, partly sunny with a chance of showers. A slight chance of thunderstorms in the morning, then a chance of thunderstorms in the afternoon. Highs in the lower 80s. Chance of rain 50%. Tuesday night, partly cloudy in the evening, then becoming mostly cloudy. A chance of showers. A chance of thunderstorms, mainly in the evening. Lows in the mid-60s. Chance of rain 50%. Wednesday, partly sunny. A chance of showers with a slight chance of thunderstorms in the morning, then showers likely with a chance of thunderstorms in the afternoon. Highs in the lower 80s. Chance of rain 60%. Wednesday night, partly cloudy in the evening, then becoming mostly cloudy. A chance of showers. A chance of thunderstorms, mainly in the evening. Lows in the upper 60s. Chance of rain 40%. Thursday, partly sunny. A chance of showers with a slight chance of thunderstorms in the morning, then showers likely with a chance of thunderstorms in the afternoon. Highs in the mid-80s. Chance of rain 60%. At 7 a.m. at Lambert Field in St. Louis, it was partly sunny with a temperature of 63 degrees. The dew point was 53, giving us a relative humidity of 70%. The wind was east at 10 miles an hour, and the pressure was 29.98 inches and steady. Elsewhere in the metro area, in Chesterfield, it was cloudy and the temperature was 64. In Belleville, it was 62 degrees. In Cahokia, it was partly sunny and 62 degrees. In St. Charles, it was cloudy and 62. Across the region, it was cloudy in Columbia, Missouri, with a temperature of 61. In Quincy, it was cloudy and 61 degrees. In Kansas City, it was cloudy and the temperature was 60. It was cloudy in Springfield, Missouri, with a temperature of 62. In Rolla, fog was reported and the temperature was 60. In Farmington, it was 61 degrees. It was cloudy in Cape Girardeau, with 63 degrees. It was cloudy in Springfield, Illinois, with a temperature of 58. Once again in St. Louis, it was partly sunny, the temperature was 63 degrees and the wind was east at 10 miles an hour. The St. Louis climate summary for yesterday, May 21, 2026. Yesterday's high temperature of 71 degrees occurred at 1:35 p.m. The normal high is 79. The record high is 93 degrees, which was set in 1941. Yesterday's low temperature of 54 degrees occurred at 6:16 a.m. The normal low is 60. The record low is 38 degrees, which was set in 1883. No precipitation fell yesterday, which leaves the monthly total at 4.17 inches. This is 0.83 inches above the normal amount of 3.34 inches for May. The total precipitation for the season since
21st still stands at 16.21 inches, which is 4.64 inches above normal. The total precipitation for the year is still 18.63 inches, which is 2.24 inches above normal. There were two heating degree days yesterday, which is normal. This brings the monthly total to 74, which is 13 above normal. The yearly total since July 1st is 3,868, which is 550 below normal. There were no cooling degree days yesterday, which is 6 below normal. This leaves the monthly total at 52, which is minus 30 below normal. The yearly total since January 1st is 194, which is 67 above normal. The normal high temperature for today is 79 degrees, and the normal low is 60. The record high for today is 94, which occurred in 1925, and the record low is 37, which occurred in 1883. Sunrise today is at 5:44 a.m. and sunset is at 8:13 p.m. Here are the forecast highlights for today through Thursday. Cool, cloudy conditions are expected today, with a few showers mainly along south of I-44. A better chance 40 to 70% for showers and a few weak thunderstorms exist late tomorrow through early Sunday. Near or slightly above average temperatures are favored for Memorial Day, with a modest potential 20 to 40% for showers, again mainly along south of I-44. Slightly above average temperatures are favored Tuesday onward, with slowly increasing chances for afternoon showers and a few thunderstorms. Note, starting May 29, 2026, this Outlook product will be discontinued. Please see the above products for more detailed forecast information. The current time is 8:10 a.m. Central Daylight Time. This is NOAA, Weather Radio KDO 89 St. Louis, Missouri, broadcasting on 162.550 MHz. This program originates from the National Weather Service Forecast Office in St. Louis, Missouri, and serves parts of East Central Missouri and Southwest Illinois, including the St. Louis metro area and surrounding counties. Today, mostly cloudy. Scattered showers this afternoon. Highs in the upper 60s. Northeast winds 5 to 10 miles per hour. Chance of rain 50%. Tonight, mostly cloudy. Scattered showers in the evening. Patchy fog after midnight. Lows in the upper 50s. Northeast winds around 5 miles per hour in the evening, becoming light and variable. Chance of rain 40%. Saturday, partly sunny. A slight chance of showers and thunderstorms in the afternoon. Not as cool, highs in the lower 80s. West winds around 5 miles per hour. Chance of rain 20%. Saturday night, mostly cloudy with a slight chance of thunderstorms. A chance of showers in the evening, then showers likely after midnight. Lows in the lower 60s. South winds around 5 miles per hour in the evening, becoming light and variable. Chance of rain 70%. Sunday, mostly cloudy in the morning, then becoming partly sunny. A chance of showers. A slight chance of thunderstorms in the morning, then a chance of thunderstorms in the afternoon. Highs in the lower 80s. South winds around 5 miles per hour, becoming northwest in the afternoon. Chance of rain 50%. Sunday night, mostly cloudy. Lows in the lower 60s. Memorial Day, partly sunny with a slight chance of showers. A slight chance of thunderstorms in the afternoon. Highs in the mid-80s. Chance of rain 20%. Monday night, mostly cloudy. A slight chance of showers after midnight. Lows in the mid-60s. Chance of rain 20%. Tuesday, partly sunny with a chance of showers. A slight chance of thunderstorms in the morning, then a chance of thunderstorms in the afternoon. Highs in the lower 80s. Chance of rain 50%. Tuesday night, partly cloudy in the evening, then becoming mostly cloudy. A chance of showers. A chance of thunderstorms, mainly in the evening. Lows in the mid-60s. Chance of rain 50%. Wednesday, partly sunny.
a chance of showers with a slight chance of thunderstorms in the morning, then showers likely with a chance of thunderstorms in the afternoon. Highs in the lower 80s. Chance of rain 60%. Wednesday night, partly cloudy in the evening, then becoming mostly cloudy. A chance of showers. A chance of thunderstorms, mainly in the evening. Lows in the upper 60s. Chance of rain 40%. Thursday, partly sunny. A chance of showers with a slight chance of thunderstorms in the morning, then showers likely with a chance of thunderstorms in the afternoon. Highs in the mid-80s. Chance of rain 60%. At 8 a.m. at Lambert Field in St. Louis, it was cloudy with a temperature of 63 degrees. The dew point was 53, giving us a relative humidity of 70%. The wind was east at 14 miles an hour, gusting to 21, and the pressure was 29.99, partly sunny. A chance of showers with a slight

with a chance of thunderstorms in the afternoon. Highs in the mid-80s. Chance of rain 60%. At 8 a.m. at Lambert Field in St. Louis, it was cloudy with a temperature of 63 degrees. The dew point was 53, giving us a relative humidity of 70%. The wind was east at 14 miles an hour, gusting to 21, and the pressure was 29.99 inches and rising. Elsewhere in the metro area, in Chesterfield, it was cloudy and the temperature was 64. In Belleville, it was 64 degrees. In Cahokia, it was cloudy and 63 degrees. In St. Charles, it was cloudy and 63. Across the region, it was cloudy in Columbia, Missouri, with a temperature of 62. In Quincy, it was cloudy and 61 degrees. In Kansas City, it was cloudy and the temperature was 61. It was cloudy in Springfield, Missouri, with a temperature of 62. In Rolla, it was cloudy and the temperature was 61. In Farmington, it was 61 degrees. It was cloudy in Cape Girardeau, with 63 degrees. It was mostly sunny in Springfield, Illinois, with a temperature of 58. Once again in St. Louis, it was cloudy, the temperature was 63 degrees and the wind was east at 14 miles an hour, gusting to 21. The St. Louis climate summary for yesterday, May 21, 2026. Yesterday's high temperature of 71 degrees occurred at 1:35 p.m. The normal high is 79. The record high is 93 degrees, which was set in 1941. Yesterday's low temperature of 54 degrees occurred at 6:16 a.m. The normal low is 60. The record low is 38 degrees, which was set in 1883. No precipitation fell yesterday, which leaves the monthly total at 4.17 inches. This is 0.83 inches above the normal amount of 3.34 inches for May. The total precipitation for the season since March 1st still stands at 16.21 inches, which is 4.64 inches above normal. The total precipitation for the year is still 18.63 inches, which is 2.24 inches above normal. There were 2 heating degree days yesterday, which is normal. This brings the monthly total to 74, which is 13 above normal. The yearly total since July 1st is 3,868, which is 550 below normal. There were no cooling degree days yesterday, which is 6 below normal. This leaves the monthly total at 52, which is minus 30 below normal. The yearly total since January 1st is 194, which is 67 above normal. The normal high temperature for today is 79 degrees, and the normal low is 60. The record high for today is 94, which occurred in 1925, and the record low is 37, which occurred in 1883. Sunrise today is at 5:44 a.m. and sunset is at 8:13 p.m. Here are the forecast highlights for today through Thursday. Cool, cloudy conditions are expected today, with a few showers mainly along south of I-44. A better chance 40 to 70% for showers and a few weak thunderstorms exist late tomorrow through early Sunday. Near or slightly above average temperatures are favored for Memorial Day, with a modest potential 20 to 40% for showers, again mainly along south of I-44. Slightly above average temperatures are favored Tuesday onward, with slowly increasing chances for afternoon showers and a few thunderstorms. Note, starting May 29, 2026, this Outlook product will be discontinued. Please see the above products for more detailed forecast information. The current time is 8:18 a.m. Central Daylight Time. This is NOAA, Weather Radio KDO 89 St. Louis, Missouri, broadcasting on 162.550 MHz. This program originates from the National Weather Service Forecast Office in St. Louis, Missouri, and serves parts of East Central Missouri and Southwest Illinois, including the St. Louis metro area and surrounding counties. Today, mostly cloudy. Scattered showers this afternoon. Highs in the upper 60s. Northeast winds 5 to 10 miles per hour.

chance of rain 50%. Tonight, mostly cloudy. Scattered showers in the evening. Patchy fog after midnight. Lows in the upper 50s. Northeast winds around 5 miles per hour in the evening, becoming light and variable. Chance of rain 40%. Saturday, partly sunny. A slight chance of showers and thunderstorms in the afternoon. Not as cool as highs in the lower 80s. West winds around 5 miles per hour. Chance of rain 20%. Saturday night, mostly cloudy with a slight chance of thunderstorms. A chance of showers in the evening, then showers likely after midnight. Lows in the lower 60s. South winds around 5 miles per hour in the evening, becoming light and variable. Chance of rain 70%. Sunday, mostly cloudy in the morning, then becoming partly sunny. A chance of showers. A slight chance of thunderstorms in the morning, then a chance of thunderstorms in the afternoon. Highs in the lower 80s. South winds around 5 miles per hour, becoming northwest in the afternoon. Chance of rain 50%. Sunday night, mostly cloudy. Lows in the lower 60s. Memorial Day, partly sunny with a slight chance of showers. A slight chance of thunderstorms in the afternoon. Highs in the mid-80s. Chance of rain 20%. Monday night, mostly cloudy. A slight chance of showers after midnight. Lows in the mid-60s. Chance of rain 20%. Tuesday, partly sunny with a chance of showers. A slight chance of thunderstorms in the morning, then a chance of thunderstorms in the afternoon. Highs in the lower 80s. Chance of rain 50%. Tuesday night, partly cloudy in the evening, then becoming mostly cloudy. A chance of showers. A chance of thunderstorms, mainly in the evening. Lows in the mid-60s. Chance of rain 50%. Wednesday, partly sunny. A chance of showers with a slight chance of thunderstorms in the morning, then showers likely with a chance of thunderstorms in the afternoon. Highs in the lower 80s. Chance of rain 60%. Wednesday night, partly cloudy in the evening, then becoming mostly cloudy. A chance of showers. A chance of thunderstorms, mainly in the evening. Lows in the upper 60s. Chance of rain 40%. Thursday, partly sunny. A chance of showers with a slight chance of thunderstorms in the morning, then showers likely with a chance of thunderstorms in the afternoon. Highs in the mid-80s. Chance of rain 60%. At 8 a.m. at Lambert Field in St. Louis, it was cloudy with a temperature of 63 degrees. The dew point was 53, giving us a relative humidity of 70%. The wind was east at 14 miles an hour, gusting to 21, and the pressure was 29.99 inches and rising. Elsewhere in the metro area, in Chesterfield, it was cloudy and the temperature was 64. In Belleville, it was 64 degrees. In Cahokia, it was cloudy and 63 degrees. In St. Charles, it was cloudy and 63. Across the region, it was cloudy in Columbia, Missouri, with a temperature of 62. In Quincy, it was cloudy and 61 degrees. In Kansas City, it was cloudy and the temperature was 61. It was cloudy in Springfield, Missouri, with a temperature of 62. In Rolla, it was cloudy and the temperature was 61. In Farmington, it was 61 degrees. It was cloudy in Cape Girardeau, with 63 degrees. It was mostly sunny in Springfield, Illinois, with a temperature of 58. Once again in St. Louis, it was cloudy, the temperature was 63 degrees and the wind was east at 14 miles an hour, gusting to 21. The St. Louis climate summary for yesterday, May 21, 2026. Yesterday's high temperature of 71 degrees occurred at 1:35 p.m. The normal high is 79. The record high is 93 degrees, which was set in 1941. Yesterday's low temperature of 54 degrees occurred at 6:16 a.m. The normal low is 60. The record low is 38.
degrees, which was set in 1883. No precipitation fell yesterday, which leaves the monthly total at 4.17 inches. This is 0.83 inches above the normal amount of 3.34 inches for May. The total precipitation for the season since March 1st still stands at 16.21 inches, which is 4.64 inches above normal. The total precipitation for the year is still 18.63 inches, which is 2.24 inches above normal. There were two heating degree days yesterday, which is normal. This brings the monthly total to 74, which is 13 above normal. The yearly total since July 1st is 3,868, which is 550 below normal. There were no cooling degree days yesterday, which is 6 below normal. This leaves the monthly total at 52, which is minus 30 below normal. The yearly total since January 1st is 194, which is 67 above normal. The normal high temperature for today is 79 degrees, and the normal low is 60. The record high for today is 94, which occurred in 1925, and the record low is 37, which occurred in 1883. Sunrise today is at 5:44 a.m. and sunset is at 8:13 p.m. Here are the forecast highlights for today through Thursday. Cool, cloudy conditions are expected today, with a few showers mainly along south of I-44. A better chance 40 to 70% for showers and a few weak thunderstorms exist late tomorrow through early Sunday. Near or slightly above average temperatures are favored for Memorial Day, with a modest potential 20 to 40% for showers, again mainly along south of I-44. Slightly above average temperatures are favored Tuesday onward, with slowly increasing chances for afternoon showers and a few thunderstorms. Note, starting May 29, 2026, this Outlook product will be discontinued. Please see the above products for more detailed forecast information. The current time is 8:26 a.m. Central Daylight Time. This is NOAA, Weather Radio KDO 89 St. Louis, Missouri, broadcasting on 162.550 MHz. This program originates from the National Weather Service Forecast Office in St. Louis, Missouri, and serves parts of East Central Missouri and Southwest Illinois, including the St. Louis metro area and surrounding counties. Today, mostly cloudy. Scattered showers this afternoon. Highs in the upper 60s. Northeast winds 5 to 10 miles per hour. Chance of rain 50%. Tonight, mostly cloudy. Scattered showers in the evening. Patchy fog after midnight. Lows in the upper 50s. Northeast winds around 5 miles per hour in the evening, becoming light and variable. Chance of rain 40%. Saturday, partly sunny. A slight chance of showers and thunderstorms in the afternoon. Not as cool, highs in the lower 80s. West winds around 5 miles per hour. Chance of rain 20%. Saturday night, mostly cloudy with a slight chance of thunderstorms. A chance of showers in the evening, then showers likely after midnight. Lows in the lower 60s. South winds around 5 miles per hour in the evening, becoming light and variable. Chance of rain 70%. Sunday, mostly cloudy in the morning, then becoming partly sunny. A chance of showers. A slight chance of thunderstorms in the morning, then a chance of thunderstorms in the afternoon. Highs in the lower 80s. South winds around 5 miles per hour, becoming northwest in the afternoon. Chance of rain 50%. Sunday night, mostly cloudy. Lows in the lower 60s. Memorial Day, partly sunny with a slight chance of showers. A slight chance of thunderstorms in the afternoon. Highs in the mid-80s. Chance of rain 20%. Monday night, mostly cloudy. A slight chance of showers after midnight. Lows in the mid-60s. Chance of rain 20%. Tuesday, partly sunny with a chance of showers. A slight chance of thunderstorms in the morning, then a chance of thunderstorms in the afternoon. Highs in the lower 80s. Chance of rain 50%.
8%. Tuesday night, partly cloudy in the evening, then becoming mostly cloudy. A chance of showers. A chance of thunderstorms, mainly in the evening. Lows in the mid-60s. Chance of rain 50%. Wednesday, partly sunny. A chance of showers with a slight chance of thunderstorms in the morning, then showers likely with a chance of thunderstorms in the afternoon. Highs in the lower 80s. Chance of rain 60%. Wednesday night, partly cloudy in the evening, then becoming mostly cloudy. A chance of showers. A chance of thunderstorms, mainly in the evening. Lows in the upper 60s. Chance of rain 40%. Thursday, partly sunny. A chance of showers with a slight chance of thunderstorms in the morning, then showers likely with a chance of thunderstorms in the afternoon. Highs in the mid-80s. Chance of rain 60%. At 8 a.m. at Lambert Field in St. Louis, it was cloudy with a temperature of 63 degrees. The dew point was 53, giving us a relative humidity of 70%. The wind was east at 14 miles an hour, gusting to 21, and the pressure was 29.99 inches and rising. Elsewhere in the metro area, in Chesterfield, it was cloudy and the temperature was 64. In Belleville, it was 64 degrees. In Cahokia, it was cloudy and 63 degrees. In St. Charles, it was cloudy and 63. Across the region, it was cloudy in Columbia, Missouri, with a temperature of 62. In Quincy, it was cloudy and 61 degrees. In Kansas City, it was cloudy and the temperature was 61. It was cloudy in Springfield, Missouri, with a temperature of 62. In Rolla, it was cloudy and the temperature was 61. In Farmington, it was 61 degrees. It was cloudy in Cape Girardeau, with 63 degrees. It was mostly sunny in Springfield, Illinois, with a temperature of 58. Once again in St. Louis, it was cloudy, the temperature was 63 degrees and the wind was east at 14 miles an hour, gusting to 21. The St. Louis climate summary for yesterday, May 21, 2026. Yesterday's high temperature of 71 degrees occurred at 1:35 p.m. The normal high is 79. The record high is 93 degrees, which was set in 1941. Yesterday's low temperature of 54 degrees occurred at 6:16 a.m. The normal low is 60. The record low is 38 degrees, which was set in 1883. No precipitation fell yesterday, which leaves the monthly total at 4.17 inches. This is 0.83 inches above the normal amount of 3.34 inches for May. The total precipitation for the season since March 1st still stands at 16.21 inches, which is 4.64 inches above normal. The total precipitation for the year is still 18.63 inches, which is 2.24 inches above normal. There were two heating degree days yesterday, which is normal. This brings the monthly total to 74, which is 13 above normal. The yearly total since July 1st is 3,868, which is 550 below normal. There were no cooling degree days yesterday, which is 6 below normal. This leaves the monthly total at 52, which is minus 30 below normal. The yearly total since January 1st is 194, which is 67 above normal. The normal high temperature for today is 79 degrees, and the normal low is 60. The record high for today is 94, which occurred in 1925, and the record low is 37, which occurred in 1883. Sunrise today is at 5:44 a.m. and sunset is at 8:13 p.m. Here are the forecast highlights for today through Thursday. Cool, cloudy conditions are expected today, with a few showers mainly along south of I-44. A better chance 40 to 70% for showers and a few weak thunderstorms exist late tomorrow through early Sunday. Near or slightly above average temperatures are favored for Memorial Day, with a modest potential 20 to 40% for showers, again mainly along south of I-44. Slightly above average temperatures are favored Tuesday onward, with slow
slightly increasing chances for afternoon showers and a few thunderstorms. Note, starting May 29, 2026, this Outlook product will be discontinued. Please see the above products for more detailed forecast information. The current time is 8:34 a.m. Central Daylight Time. This is NOAA, Weather Radio KDO 89 St. Louis, Missouri, broadcasting on 162.550 MHz. This program originates from the National Weather Service Forecast Office in St. Louis, Missouri, and serves parts of East Central Missouri and Southwest Illinois, including the St. Louis metro area and surrounding counties. Today, mostly cloudy. Scattered showers this afternoon. Highs in the upper 60s. Northeast winds 5 to 10 miles per hour. Chance of rain 50%. Tonight, mostly cloudy. Scattered showers in the evening. Patchy fog after midnight. Lows in the upper 50s. Northeast winds around 5 miles per hour in the evening, becoming light and variable. Chance of rain 40%. Saturday, partly sunny. A slight chance of showers and thunderstorms in the afternoon. Not as cool as highs in the lower 80s. West winds around 5 miles per hour. Chance of rain 20%. Saturday night, mostly cloudy with a slight chance of thunderstorms. A chance of showers in the evening, then showers likely after midnight. Lows in the lower 60s. South winds around 5 miles per hour in the evening, becoming light and variable. Chance of rain 70%. Sunday, mostly cloudy in the morning, then becoming partly sunny. A chance of showers. A slight chance of thunderstorms in the morning, then a chance of thunderstorms in the afternoon. Highs in the lower 80s. South winds around 5 miles per hour, becoming northwest in the afternoon. Chance of rain 50%. Sunday night, mostly cloudy. Lows in the lower 60s. Memorial Day, partly sunny with a slight chance of showers. A slight chance of thunderstorms in the afternoon. Highs in the mid-80s. Chance of rain 20%. Monday night, mostly cloudy. A slight chance of showers after midnight. Lows in the mid-60s. Chance of rain 20%. Tuesday, partly sunny with a chance of showers. A slight chance of thunderstorms in the morning, then a chance of thunderstorms in the afternoon. Highs in the lower 80s. Chance of rain 50%. Tuesday night, partly cloudy in the evening, then becoming mostly cloudy. A chance of showers. A chance of thunderstorms, mainly in the evening. Lows in the mid-60s. Chance of rain 50%. Wednesday, partly sunny. A chance of showers with a slight chance of thunderstorms in the morning, then showers likely with a chance of thunderstorms in the afternoon. Highs in the lower 80s. Chance of rain 60%. Wednesday night, partly cloudy in the evening, then becoming mostly cloudy. A chance of showers. A chance of thunderstorms, mainly in the evening. Lows in the upper 60s. Chance of rain 40%. Thursday, partly sunny. A chance of showers with a slight chance of thunderstorms in the morning, then showers likely with a chance of thunderstorms in the afternoon. Highs in the mid-80s. Chance of rain 60%. At 8 a.m. at Lambert Field in St. Louis, it was cloudy with a temperature of 63 degrees. The dew point was 53, giving us a relative humidity of 70%. The wind was east at 14 miles an hour, gusting to 21, and the pressure was 29.99 inches and rising. Elsewhere in the metro area, in Chesterfield, it was cloudy and the temperature was 64. In Belleville, it was 64 degrees. In Cahokia, it was cloudy and 63 degrees. In St. Charles, it was cloudy and 63. Across the region, it was cloudy in Columbia, Missouri, with a temperature of 62. In Quincy, it was cloudy and 61 degrees. In Kansas City, it was cloudy and the temperature was 61. It was cloudy in Springfield, Missouri, with a temperature of 62.
In Rolla, it was cloudy and the temperature was 61. In Farmington, it was 61 degrees. It was cloudy in Cape Girardeau, with 63 degrees. It was mostly sunny in Springfield, Illinois, with a temperature of 58. Once again in St. Louis, it was cloudy, the temperature was 63 degrees and the wind was east at 14 miles an hour, gusting to 21. The St. Louis climate summary for yesterday, May 21, 2026. Yesterday's high temperature of 71 degrees occurred at 1:35 p.m. The normal high is 79. The record high is 93 degrees, which was set in 1941. Yesterday's low temperature of 54 degrees occurred at 6:16 a.m. The normal low is 60. The record low is 38 degrees, which was set in 1883. No precipitation fell yesterday, which leaves the monthly total at 4.17 inches. This is 0.83 inches above the normal amount of 3.34 inches for May. The total precipitation for the season since March 1st still stands at 16.21 inches, which is 4.64 inches above normal. The total precipitation for the year is still 18.63 inches, which is 2.24 inches above normal. There were two heating degree days yesterday, which is normal. This brings the monthly total to 74, which is 13 above normal. The yearly total since July 1st is 3,868, which is 550 below normal. There were no cooling degree days yesterday, which is 6 below normal. This leaves the monthly total at 52, which is minus 30 below normal. The yearly total since January 1st is 194, which is 67 above normal. The normal high temperature for today is 79 degrees, and the normal low is 60. The record high for today is 94, which occurred in 1925, and the record low is 37, which occurred in 1883. Sunrise today is at 5:44 a.m. and sunset is at 8:13 p.m. Here are the forecast highlights for today through Thursday. Cool, cloudy conditions are expected today, with a few showers mainly along south of I-44. A better chance 40 to 70% for showers and a few weak thunderstorms exist late tomorrow through early Sunday. Near or slightly above average temperatures are favored for Memorial Day, with a modest potential 20 to 40% for showers, again mainly along south of I-44. Slightly above average temperatures are favored Tuesday onward, with slowly increasing chances for afternoon showers and a few thunderstorms. Note, starting May 29, 2026, this Outlook product will be discontinued. Please see the above products for more detailed forecast information. The current time is 8:42 a.m. Central Daylight Time. This is NOAA, Weather Radio KDO 89 St. Louis, Missouri, broadcasting on 162.550 MHz. This program originates from the National Weather Service Forecast Office in St. Louis, Missouri, and serves parts of East Central Missouri and Southwest Illinois, including the St. Louis metro area and surrounding counties. Today, mostly cloudy. Scattered showers this afternoon. Highs in the upper 60s. Northeast winds 5 to 10 miles per hour. Chance of rain 50%. Tonight, mostly cloudy. Scattered showers in the evening. Patchy fog after midnight. Lows in the upper 50s. Northeast winds around 5 miles per hour in the evening, becoming light and variable. Chance of rain 40%. Saturday, partly sunny. A slight chance of showers and thunderstorms in the afternoon. Not as cool, highs in the lower 80s. West winds around 5 miles per hour. Chance of rain 20%. Saturday night, mostly cloudy with a slight chance of thunderstorms. A chance of showers in the evening, then showers likely after midnight. Lows in the lower 60s. South winds around 5 miles per hour in the evening, becoming light and variable. Chance of rain 70%. Sunday, mostly cloudy in the morning, then becoming partly sunny. A chance of showers. A slight
chance of thunderstorms in the morning, then a chance of thunderstorms in the afternoon. Highs in the lower 80s. South winds around 5 miles per hour, becoming northwest in the afternoon. Chance of rain 50%. Sunday night, mostly cloudy. Lows in the lower 60s. Memorial Day, partly sunny with a slight chance of showers. A slight chance of thunderstorms in the afternoon. Highs in the mid-80s. Chance of rain 20%. Monday night, mostly cloudy. A slight chance of showers after midnight. Lows in the mid-60s. Chance of rain 20%. Tuesday, partly sunny with a chance of showers. A slight chance of thunderstorms in the morning, then a chance of thunderstorms in the afternoon. Highs in the lower 80s. Chance of rain 50%. Tuesday night, partly cloudy in the evening, then becoming mostly cloudy. A chance of showers. A chance of thunderstorms, mainly in the evening. Lows in the mid-60s. Chance of rain 50%. Wednesday, partly sunny. A chance of showers with a slight chance of thunderstorms in the morning, then showers likely with a chance of thunderstorms in the afternoon. Highs in the lower 80s. Chance of rain 60%. Wednesday night, partly cloudy in the evening, then becoming mostly cloudy. A chance of showers. A chance of thunderstorms, mainly in the evening. Lows in the upper 60s. Chance of rain 40%. Thursday, partly sunny. A chance of showers with a slight chance of thunderstorms in the morning, then showers likely with a chance of thunderstorms in the afternoon. Highs in the mid-80s. Chance of rain 60%. At 8 a.m. at Lambert Field in St. Louis, it was cloudy with a temperature of 63 degrees. The dew point was 53, giving us a relative humidity of 70%. The wind was east at 14 miles an hour, gusting to 21, and the pressure was 29.99 inches and rising. Elsewhere in the metro area, in Chesterfield, it was cloudy and the temperature was 64. In Belleville, it was 64 degrees. In Cahokia, it was cloudy and 63 degrees. In St. Charles, it was cloudy and 63. Across the region, it was cloudy in Columbia, Missouri, with a temperature of 62. In Quincy, it was cloudy and 61 degrees. In Kansas City, it was cloudy and the temperature was 61. It was cloudy in Springfield, Missouri, with a temperature of 62. In Rolla, it was cloudy and the temperature was 61. In Farmington, it was 61 degrees. It was cloudy in Cape Girardeau, with 63 degrees. It was mostly sunny in Springfield, Illinois, with a temperature of 58. Once again in St. Louis, it was cloudy, the temperature was 63 degrees and the wind was east at 14 miles an hour, gusting to 21. The St. Louis climate summary for yesterday, May 21, 2026. Yesterday's high temperature of 71 degrees occurred at 1:35 p.m. The normal high is 79. The record high is 93 degrees, which was set in 1941. Yesterday's low temperature of 54 degrees occurred at 6:16 a.m. The normal low is 60. The record low is 38 degrees, which was set in 1883. No precipitation fell yesterday, which leaves the monthly total at 4.17 inches. This is 0.83 inches above the normal amount of 3.34 inches for May. The total precipitation for the season since March 1st still stands at 16.21 inches, which is 4.64 inches above normal. The total precipitation for the year is still 18.63 inches, which is 2.24 inches above normal. There were two heating degree days yesterday, which is normal. This brings the monthly total to 74, which is 13 above normal. The yearly total since July 1st is 3,868, which is 550 below normal. There were no cooling degree days yesterday, which is 6 below normal. This leaves the monthly total at 52, which is minus 30 below normal. The yearly total since January 1st is 194, which is 67 above normal.
The normal high temperature for today is 79 degrees, and the normal low is 60. The record high for today is 94, which occurred in 1925, and the record low is 37, which occurred in 1883. Sunrise today is at 5:44 a.m. and sunset is at 8:13 p.m. Here are the forecast highlights for today through Thursday. Cool, cloudy conditions are expected today, with a few showers mainly along south of I-44. A better chance 40 to 70% for showers and a few weak thunderstorms exist late tomorrow through early Sunday. Near or slightly above average temperatures are favored for Memorial Day, with a modest potential 20 to 40% for showers, again mainly along south of I-44. Slightly above average temperatures are favored Tuesday onward, with slowly increasing chances for afternoon showers and a few thunderstorms. Note, starting May 29, 2026, this Outlook product will be discontinued. Please see the above products for more detailed forecast information. The current time is 8:50 a.m. Central Daylight Time. This is NOAA, Weather Radio KDO 89 St. Louis, Missouri, broadcasting on 162.550 MHz. This program originates from the National Weather Service Forecast Office in St. Louis, Missouri, and serves parts of East Central Missouri and Southwest Illinois, including the St. Louis metro area and surrounding counties. Today, mostly cloudy. Scattered showers this afternoon. Highs in the upper 60s. Northeast winds 5 to 10 miles per hour. Chance of rain 50%. Tonight, mostly cloudy. Scattered showers in the evening. Patchy fog after midnight. Lows in the upper 50s. Northeast winds around 5 miles per hour in the evening, becoming light and variable. Chance of rain 40%. Saturday, partly sunny. A slight chance of showers and thunderstorms in the afternoon. Not as cool, highs in the lower 80s. West winds around 5 miles per hour. Chance of rain 20%. Saturday night, mostly cloudy with a slight chance of thunderstorms. A chance of showers in the evening, then showers likely after midnight. Lows in the lower 60s. South winds around 5 miles per hour in the evening, becoming light and variable. Chance of rain 70%. Sunday, mostly cloudy in the morning, then becoming partly sunny. A chance of showers. A slight chance of thunderstorms in the morning, then a chance of thunderstorms in the afternoon. Highs in the lower 80s. South winds around 5 miles per hour, becoming northwest in the afternoon. Chance of rain 50%. Sunday night, mostly cloudy. Lows in the lower 60s. Memorial Day, partly sunny with a slight chance of showers. A slight chance of thunderstorms in the afternoon. Highs in the mid-80s. Chance of rain 20%. Monday night, mostly cloudy. A slight chance of showers after midnight. Lows in the mid-60s. Chance of rain 20%. Tuesday, partly sunny with a chance of showers. A slight chance of thunderstorms in the morning, then a chance of thunderstorms in the afternoon. Highs in the lower 80s. Chance of rain 50%. Tuesday night, partly cloudy in the evening, then becoming mostly cloudy. A chance of showers. A chance of thunderstorms, mainly in the evening. Lows in the mid-60s. Chance of rain 50%. Wednesday, partly sunny. A chance of showers with a slight chance of thunderstorms in the morning, then showers likely with a chance of thunderstorms in the afternoon. Highs in the lower 80s. Chance of rain 60%. Wednesday night, partly cloudy in the evening, then becoming mostly cloudy. A chance of showers. A chance of thunderstorms, mainly in the evening. Lows in the upper 60s. Chance of rain 40%. Thursday, partly sunny. A chance of showers with a slight chance of thunderstorms in the morning, then showers likely with a chance of thunderstorms in the afternoon. Highs in the mid-80s. Chance of rain 60%. At 8 a.m.
Lambert Field in St. Louis, it was cloudy with a temperature of 63 degrees. The dew point was 53, giving us a relative humidity of 70%. The wind was east at 14 miles an hour, gusting to 21, and the pressure was 29.99 inches and rising. Elsewhere in the metro area, in Chesterfield, it was cloudy and the temperature was 64. In Belleville, it was 64 degrees. In Cahokia, it was cloudy and 63 degrees. In St. Charles, it was cloudy and 63. Across the region, it was cloudy in Columbia, Missouri, with a temperature of 62. In Quincy, it was cloudy and 61 degrees. In Kansas City, it was cloudy and the temperature was 61. It was cloudy in Springfield, Missouri, with a temperature of 62. In Rolla, it was cloudy and the temperature was 61. In Farmington, it was 61 degrees. It was cloudy in Cape Girardeau, with 63 degrees. It was mostly sunny in Springfield, Illinois, with a temperature of 58. Once again in St. Louis, it was cloudy, the temperature was 63 degrees, and the wind was east at 14 miles an hour, gusting to 21. The St. Louis climate summary for yesterday, May 21, 2026. Yesterday's high temperature of 71 degrees occurred at 1:35 p.m. The normal high is 79. The record high is 93 degrees, which was set in 1941. Yesterday's low temperature of 54 degrees occurred at 6:16 a.m. The normal low is 60. The record low is 38 degrees, which was set in 1883. No precipitation fell yesterday, which leaves the monthly total at 4.17 inches. This is 0.83 inches above the normal amount of 3.34 inches for May. The total precipitation for the season since March 1st still stands at 16.21 inches, which is 4.64 inches above normal. The total precipitation for the year is still 18.63 inches, which is 2.24 inches above normal. There were two heating degree days yesterday, which is normal. This brings the monthly total to 74, which is 13 above normal. The yearly total since July 1st is 3,868, which is 550 below normal. There were no cooling degree days yesterday, which is 6 below normal. This leaves the monthly total at 52, which is minus 30 below normal. The yearly total since January 1st is 194, which is 67 above normal. The normal high temperature for today is 79 degrees, and the normal low is 60. The record high for today is 94, which occurred in 1925, and the record low is 37, which occurred in 1883. Sunrise today is at 5:44 a.m. and sunset is at 8:13 p.m. Here are the forecast highlights for today through Thursday. Cool, cloudy conditions are expected today, with a few showers mainly along south of I-44. A better chance 40 to 70% for showers and a few weak thunderstorms exist late tomorrow through early Sunday. Near or slightly above average temperatures are favored for Memorial Day, with a modest potential 20 to 40% for showers, again mainly along south of I-44. Slightly above average temperatures are favored Tuesday onward, with slowly increasing chances for afternoon showers and a few thunderstorms. Note, starting May 29, 2026, this Outlook product will be discontinued. Please see the above products for more detailed forecast information. The current time is 8:58 a.m. Central Daylight Time. This is NOAA, Weather Radio KDO 89 St. Louis, Missouri, broadcasting on 162.550 MHz. This program originates from the National Weather Service Forecast Office in St. Louis, Missouri, and serves parts of east central Missouri and southwest Illinois, including the St. Louis metro area and surrounding counties. Today, mostly cloudy. Scattered showers this afternoon. Highs in the upper 60s. Northeast winds 5 to 10 miles per hour. Chance of rain 50%. Tonight, mostly cloudy. Scattered showers in the evening. Patchy fog.
after midnight. Lows in the upper 50s. Northeast winds around 5 miles per hour in the evening, becoming light and variable. Chance of rain 40%. Saturday, partly sunny. A slight chance of showers and thunderstorms in the afternoon. Not as cool times in the lower 80s. West winds around 5 miles per hour. Chance of rain 20%. Saturday night, mostly cloudy with a slight chance of thunderstorms. A chance of showers in the evening, then showers likely after midnight. Lows in the lower 60s. South winds around 5 miles per hour in the evening, becoming light and variable. Chance of rain 70%. Sunday, mostly cloudy in the morning, then becoming partly sunny. A chance of showers. A slight chance of thunderstorms in the morning, then a chance of thunderstorms in the afternoon. Highs in the lower 80s. South winds around 5 miles per hour, becoming northwest in the afternoon. Chance of rain 50%. Sunday night, mostly cloudy. Lows in the lower 60s. Memorial Day, partly sunny with a slight chance of showers. A slight chance of thunderstorms in the afternoon. Highs in the mid-80s. Chance of rain 20%. Monday night, mostly cloudy. A slight chance of showers after midnight. Lows in the mid-60s. Chance of rain 20%. Tuesday, partly sunny with a chance of showers. A slight chance of thunderstorms in the morning, then a chance of thunderstorms in the afternoon. Highs in the lower 80s. Chance of rain 50%. Tuesday night, partly cloudy in the evening, then becoming mostly cloudy. A chance of showers. A chance of thunderstorms, mainly in the evening. Lows in the mid-60s. Chance of rain 50%. Wednesday, partly sunny. A chance of showers with a slight chance of thunderstorms in the morning, then showers likely with a chance of thunderstorms in the afternoon. Highs in the lower 80s. Chance of rain 60%. Wednesday night, partly cloudy in the evening, then becoming mostly cloudy. A chance of showers. A chance of thunderstorms, mainly in the evening. Lows in the upper 60s. Chance of rain 40%. Thursday, partly sunny. A chance of showers with a slight chance of thunderstorms in the morning, then showers likely with a chance of thunderstorms in the afternoon. Highs in the mid-80s. Chance of rain 60%. At 8 a.m. at Lambert Field in St. Louis, it was cloudy with a temperature of 63 degrees. The dew point was 53, giving us a relative humidity of 70%. The wind was east at 14 miles an hour, gusting to 21, and the pressure was 29.99 inches and rising. Elsewhere in the metro area, in Chesterfield, it was cloudy and the temperature was 64. In Belleville, it was 64 degrees. In Cahokia, it was cloudy and 63 degrees. In St. Charles, it was cloudy and 63. Across the region, it was cloudy in Columbia, Missouri, with a temperature of 62. In Quincy, it was cloudy and 61 degrees. In Kansas City, it was cloudy and the temperature was 61. It was cloudy in Springfield, Missouri, with a temperature of 62. In Rolla, it was cloudy and the temperature was 61. In Farmington, it was 61 degrees. It was cloudy in Cape Girardeau, with 63 degrees. It was mostly sunny in Springfield, Illinois, with a temperature of 58. Once again in St. Louis, it was cloudy, the temperature was 63 degrees and the wind was east at 14 miles an hour, gusting to 21. Here are the forecast highlights for today through Thursday. Cool, cloudy conditions are expected today, with a few showers mainly along south of I-44. A better chance 40 to 70% for showers and a few weak thunderstorms exist late tomorrow through early Sunday. Near or slightly above average temperatures are favored for Memorial Day, with a modest potential 20 to 40% for showers, again mainly along south of I-44. Slightly above average temperatures are favored Tuesday onward, with slowly increasing chances for afternoon showers and a few thunderstorms.
Note, starting May 29, 2026, this Outlook product will be discontinued. Please see the above products for more detailed forecast information. The current time is 9:04 a.m. Central Daylight Time. 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Today, mostly cloudy. Scattered showers this afternoon. Highs in the upper 60s. Northeast winds 5 to 10 miles per hour. Chance of rain 50%. Tonight, mostly cloudy. Scattered showers in the evening. Patchy fog after midnight. Lows in the upper 50s. Northeast winds around 5 miles per hour in the evening, becoming light and variable. Chance of rain 40%. Saturday, partly sunny. A slight chance of showers and thunderstorms in the afternoon. Not as cool as highs in the lower 80s. West winds around 5 miles per hour. Chance of rain 20%. Saturday night, mostly cloudy with a slight chance of thunderstorms. A chance of showers in the evening, then showers likely after midnight. Lows in the lower 60s. South winds around 5 miles per hour in the evening, becoming light and variable. Chance of rain 70%. Sunday, mostly cloudy in the morning, then becoming partly sunny. A chance of showers. A slight chance of thunderstorms in the morning, then a chance of thunderstorms in the afternoon. Highs in the lower 80s. South winds around 5 miles per hour, becoming northwest in the afternoon. Chance of rain 50%. Sunday night, mostly cloudy. Lows in the lower 60s. Memorial Day, partly sunny with a slight chance of showers. A slight chance of thunderstorms in the afternoon. Highs in the mid-80s. Chance of rain 20%. Monday night, mostly cloudy. A slight chance of showers after midnight. Lows in the mid-60s. Chance of rain 20%. Tuesday, partly sunny with a chance of showers. A slight chance of thunderstorms in the morning, then a chance of thunderstorms in the afternoon. Highs in the lower 80s. Chance of rain 50%. Tuesday night, partly cloudy in the evening, then becoming mostly cloudy. A chance of showers. A chance of thunderstorms, mainly in the evening. Lows in the mid-60s. Chance of rain 50%. Wednesday, partly sunny. A chance of showers with a slight chance of thunderstorms in the morning, then showers likely with a chance of thunderstorms in the afternoon. Highs in the lower 80s. Chance of rain 60%. Wednesday night, partly cloudy in the evening, then becoming mostly cloudy. A chance of showers. A chance of thunderstorms, mainly in the evening. Lows in the upper 60s. Chance of rain 40%. Thursday, partly sunny. A chance of showers with a slight chance of thunderstorms in the morning, then showers likely with a chance of thunderstorms in the afternoon. Highs in the mid-80s. Chance of rain 60%. At 8 a.m. at Lambert Field in St. Louis, it was cloudy with a temperature of 63 degrees. The dew point was 53, giving us a relative humidity of 70%. The wind was east at 14 miles an hour, gusting to 21, and the pressure was 29.99 inches and rising. Elsewhere in the metro area, in Chesterfield, it was cloudy and the temperature was 64. In Belleville, it was 64 degrees. In Cahokia, it was cloudy and 63 degrees. In St. Charles, it was cloudy and 63. Across the region, it was cloudy in Columbia, Missouri, with a temperature of 62. In Quincy, it was cloudy and 61 degrees. In Kansas City, it was cloudy and the temperature was 61. It was cloudy in Springfield, Missouri, with a temperature of 62. In Rolla, it was cloudy and the temperature was 61.
In Farmington, it was 61 degrees. It was cloudy in Cape Girardeau, with 63 degrees. It was mostly sunny in Springfield, Illinois, with a temperature of 58. Once again in St. Louis, it was cloudy, the temperature was 63 degrees and the wind was east at 14 miles an hour, gusting to 21. Here are the forecast highlights for today through Thursday. Cool, cloudy conditions are expected today, with a few showers mainly along south of I-44. A better chance 40 to 70% for showers and a few weak thunderstorms exist late tomorrow through early Sunday. Near or slightly above average temperatures are favored for Memorial Day, with a modest potential 20 to 40% for showers, again mainly along south of I-44. Slightly above average temperatures are favored Tuesday onward, with slowly increasing chances for afternoon showers and a few thunderstorms. Note, starting May 29, 2026, this Outlook product will be discontinued. Please see the above products for more detailed forecast information. The current time is 9:10 a.m. Central Daylight Time. This is NOAA, Weather Radio KDO 89 St. Louis, Missouri, broadcasting on 162.550 MHz. This program originates from the National Weather Service Forecast Office in St. Louis, Missouri, and serves parts of East Central Missouri and Southwest Illinois, including the St. Louis metro area and surrounding counties. Today, mostly cloudy. Scattered showers this afternoon. Highs in the upper 60s. Northeast winds 5 to 10 miles per hour. Chance of rain 50%. Tonight, mostly cloudy. Scattered showers in the evening. Patchy fog after midnight. Lows in the upper 50s. Northeast winds around 5 miles per hour in the evening, becoming light and variable. Chance of rain 40%. Saturday, partly sunny. A slight chance of showers and thunderstorms in the afternoon. Not as cool as highs in the lower 80s. West winds around 5 miles per hour. Chance of rain 20%. Saturday night, mostly cloudy with a slight chance of thunderstorms. A chance of showers in the evening, then showers likely after midnight. Lows in the lower 60s. South winds around 5 miles per hour in the evening, becoming light and variable. Chance of rain 70%. Sunday, mostly cloudy in the morning, then becoming partly sunny. A chance of showers. A slight chance of thunderstorms in the morning, then a chance of thunderstorms in the afternoon. Highs in the lower 80s. South winds around 5 miles per hour, becoming northwest in the afternoon. Chance of rain 50%. Sunday night, mostly cloudy. Lows in the lower 60s. Memorial Day, partly sunny with a slight chance of showers. A slight chance of thunderstorms in the afternoon. Highs in the mid-80s. Chance of rain 20%. Monday night, mostly cloudy. A slight chance of showers after midnight. Lows in the mid-60s. Chance of rain 20%. Tuesday, partly sunny with a chance of showers. A slight chance of thunderstorms in the morning, then a chance of thunderstorms in the afternoon. Highs in the lower 80s. Chance of rain 50%. Tuesday night, partly cloudy in the evening, then becoming mostly cloudy. A chance of showers. A chance of thunderstorms, mainly in the evening. Lows in the mid-60s. Chance of rain 50%. Wednesday, partly sunny. A chance of showers with a slight chance of thunderstorms in the morning, then showers likely with a chance of thunderstorms in the afternoon. Highs in the lower 80s. Chance of rain 60%. Wednesday night, partly cloudy in the evening, then becoming mostly cloudy. A chance of showers. A chance of thunderstorms, mainly in the evening. Lows in the upper 60s. Chance of rain 40%. Thursday, partly sunny. A chance of showers with a slight chance of thunderstorms in the morning, then showers likely with a chance of thunderstorms in the afternoon. Highs in the mid-80s. Chance of rain 60%.
At 9 a.m. at Lambert Field in St. Louis, it was cloudy with a temperature of 64 degrees. The dew point was 56, giving us a relative humidity of 75%. The wind was east at 12 miles an hour, and the pressure was 29.98 inches and falling. Elsewhere in the metro area, in Chesterfield, it was cloudy and the temperature was 65. In Belleville, it was 64 degrees. In Cahokia, it was cloudy and 63 degrees. In St. Charles, it was cloudy and 64. Across the region, it was cloudy in Columbia, Missouri, with a temperature of 63. In Quincy, it was partly sunny and 62 degrees. In Kansas City, it was cloudy and the temperature was 63. It was cloudy in Springfield, Missouri, with a temperature of 62. In Rolla, it was cloudy and the temperature was 62. In Farmington, it was 62 degrees. At 9 a.m. at Lambert Field in St. Louis,

Missouri, with a temperature of 63. In Quincy, it was partly sunny and 62 degrees. In Kansas City, it was cloudy and the temperature was 63. It was cloudy in Springfield, Missouri, with a temperature of 62. In Rolla, it was cloudy and the temperature was 62. In Farmington, it was 62 degrees. It was cloudy in Cape Girardeau, with 64 degrees. It was partly sunny in Springfield, Illinois, with a temperature of 60. Once again in St. Louis, it was cloudy, the temperature was 64 degrees, and the wind was east at 12 miles an hour. Here are the forecast highlights for today through Thursday. Cool, cloudy conditions are expected today, with a few showers mainly along south of I-44. A better chance 40 to 70% for showers and a few weak thunderstorms exist late tomorrow through early Sunday. Near or slightly above average temperatures are favored for Memorial Day, with a modest potential 20 to 40% for showers, again mainly along south of I-44. Slightly above average temperatures are favored Tuesday onward, with slowly increasing chances for afternoon showers and a few thunderstorms. Note, starting May 29, 2026, this Outlook product will be discontinued. Please see the above products for more detailed forecast information. The current time is 9:16 a.m. Central Daylight Time. This is NOAA, Weather Radio KDO 89 St. Louis, Missouri, broadcasting on 162.550 MHz. This program originates from the National Weather Service Forecast Office in St. Louis, Missouri, and serves parts of East Central Missouri and Southwest Illinois, including the St. Louis metro area and surrounding counties. Today, mostly cloudy. Scattered showers this afternoon. Highs in the upper 60s. Northeast winds 5 to 10 miles per hour. Chance of rain 50%. Tonight, mostly cloudy. Scattered showers in the evening. Patchy fog after midnight. Lows in the upper 50s. Northeast winds around 5 miles per hour in the evening, becoming light and variable. Chance of rain 40%. Saturday, partly sunny. A slight chance of showers and thunderstorms in the afternoon. Not as cool, highs in the lower 80s. West winds around 5 miles per hour. Chance of rain 20%. Saturday night, mostly cloudy with a slight chance of thunderstorms. A chance of showers in the evening, then showers likely after midnight. Lows in the lower 60s. South winds around 5 miles per hour in the evening, becoming light and variable. Chance of rain 70%. Sunday, mostly cloudy in the morning, then becoming partly sunny. A chance of showers. A slight chance of thunderstorms in the morning, then a chance of thunderstorms in the afternoon. Highs in the lower 80s. South winds around 5 miles per hour, becoming northwest in the afternoon. Chance of rain 50%. Sunday night, mostly cloudy. Lows in the lower 60s. Memorial Day, partly sunny with a slight chance of showers. A slight chance of thunderstorms in the afternoon. Highs in the mid-80s. Chance of rain 20%. Monday night, mostly cloudy. A slight chance of showers after midnight. Lows in the mid-60s. Chance of rain 20%. Tuesday, partly sunny with a chance of showers. A slight chance of thunderstorms in the morning, then a chance of thunderstorms in the afternoon. Highs in the lower 80s. Chance of rain 50%. Tuesday night, partly cloudy in the evening, then becoming mostly cloudy. A chance of showers. A chance of thunderstorms, mainly in the evening. Lows in the mid-60s. Chance of rain 50%. Wednesday, partly sunny. A chance of showers with a slight chance of thunderstorms in the morning, then showers likely with a chance of thunderstorms in the afternoon. Highs in the lower 80s. Chance of rain 60%. Wednesday night, partly cloudy in the evening, then becoming mostly cloudy. A chance of showers. A chance of thunderstorms, mainly in the evening. Lows in the upper 60s.

chance of rain 40%. Thursday, partly sunny. A chance of showers with a slight chance of thunderstorms in the morning, then showers likely with a chance of thunderstorms in the afternoon. Highs in the mid-80s. Chance of rain 60%. At 9 a.m. at Lambert Field in St. Louis, it was cloudy with a temperature of 64 degrees. The dew point was 56, giving us a relative humidity of 75%. The wind was east at 12 miles an hour, and the pressure was 29.98 inches and falling. Elsewhere in the metro area, in Chesterfield, it was cloudy and the temperature was 65. In Belleville, it was 64 degrees. In Cahokia, it was cloudy and 63 degrees. In St. Charles, it was cloudy and 64. Across the region, it was cloudy in Columbia, Missouri, with a temperature of 63. In Quincy, it was partly sunny and 62 degrees. In Kansas City, it was cloudy and the temperature was 63. It was cloudy in Springfield, Missouri, with a temperature of 62. In Rolla, it was cloudy and the temperature was 62. In Farmington, it was 62 degrees. It was cloudy in Cape Girardeau, with 64 degrees. It was partly sunny in Springfield, Illinois, with a temperature of 60. Once again in St. Louis, it was cloudy, the temperature was 64 degrees, and the wind was east at 12 miles an hour. Here are the forecast highlights for today through Thursday. Cool, cloudy conditions are expected today, with a few showers mainly along south of I-44. A better chance 40 to 70% for showers and a few weak thunderstorms exist late tomorrow through early Sunday. Near or slightly above average temperatures are favored for Memorial Day, with a modest potential 20 to 40% for showers, again mainly along south of I-44. Slightly above average temperatures are favored Tuesday onward, with slowly increasing chances for afternoon showers and a few thunderstorms. Note, starting May 29, 2026, this Outlook product will be discontinued. Please see the above products for more detailed forecast information. The current time is 9:22 a.m. Central Daylight Time. This is NOAA, Weather Radio KDO 89 St. Louis, Missouri, broadcasting on 162.550 MHz. This program originates from the National Weather Service Forecast Office in St. Louis, Missouri, and serves parts of East Central Missouri and Southwest Illinois, including the St. Louis metro area and surrounding counties. Today, mostly cloudy. Scattered showers this afternoon. Highs in the upper 60s. Northeast winds 5 to 10 miles per hour. Chance of rain 50%. Tonight, mostly cloudy. Scattered showers in the evening. Patchy fog after midnight. Lows in the upper 50s. Northeast winds around 5 miles per hour in the evening, becoming light and variable. Chance of rain 40%. Saturday, partly sunny. A slight chance of showers and thunderstorms in the afternoon. Not as cool, highs in the lower 80s. West winds around 5 miles per hour. Chance of rain 20%. Saturday night, mostly cloudy with a slight chance of thunderstorms. A chance of showers in the evening, then showers likely after midnight. Lows in the lower 60s. South winds around 5 miles per hour in the evening, becoming light and variable. Chance of rain 70%. Sunday, mostly cloudy in the morning, then becoming partly sunny. A chance of showers. A slight chance of thunderstorms in the morning, then a chance of thunderstorms in the afternoon. Highs in the lower 80s. South winds around 5 miles per hour, becoming northwest in the afternoon. Chance of rain 50%. Sunday night, mostly cloudy. Lows in the lower 60s. Memorial Day, partly sunny with a slight chance of showers. A slight chance of thunderstorms in the afternoon. Highs in the mid-80s. Chance of rain 20%. Monday night, mostly cloudy. A slight chance of showers after midnight. Lows in the mid-60s. Chance of rain 20%.
Tuesday, partly sunny with a chance of showers. A slight chance of thunderstorms in the morning, then a chance of thunderstorms in the afternoon. Highs in the lower 80s. Chance of rain 50%. Tuesday night, partly cloudy in the evening, then becoming mostly cloudy. A chance of showers. A chance of thunderstorms, mainly in the evening. Lows in the mid-60s. Chance of rain 50%. Wednesday, partly sunny. A chance of showers with a slight chance of thunderstorms in the morning, then showers likely with a chance of thunderstorms in the afternoon. Highs in the lower 80s. Chance of rain 60%. Wednesday night, partly cloudy in the evening, then becoming mostly cloudy. A chance of showers. A chance of thunderstorms, mainly in the evening. Lows in the upper 60s. Chance of rain 40%. Thursday, partly sunny. A chance of showers with a slight chance of thunderstorms in the morning, then showers likely with a chance of thunderstorms in the afternoon. Highs in the mid-80s. Chance of rain 60%. At 9 a.m. at Lambert Field in St. Louis, it was cloudy with a temperature of 64 degrees. The dew point was 56, giving us a relative humidity of 75%. The wind was east at 12 miles an hour, and the pressure was 29.98 inches and falling. Elsewhere in the metro area, in Chesterfield, it was cloudy and the temperature was 65. In Belleville, it was 64 degrees. In Cahokia, it was cloudy and 63 degrees. In St. Charles, it was cloudy and 64. Across the region, it was cloudy in Columbia, Missouri, with a temperature of 63. In Quincy, it was partly sunny and 62 degrees. In Kansas City, it was cloudy and the temperature was 63. It was cloudy in Springfield, Missouri, with a temperature of 62. In Rolla, it was cloudy and the temperature was 62. In Farmington, it was 62 degrees. It was cloudy in Cape Girardeau, with 64 degrees. It was partly sunny in Springfield, Illinois, with a temperature of 60. Once again in St. Louis, it was cloudy, the temperature was 64 degrees, and the wind was east at 12 miles an hour. Here are the forecast highlights for today through Thursday. Cool, cloudy conditions are expected today, with a few showers mainly along south of I-44. A better chance 40 to 70% for showers and a few weak thunderstorms exists late tomorrow through early Sunday. Near or slightly above average temperatures are favored for Memorial Day, with a modest potential 20 to 40% for showers, again mainly along south of I-44. Slightly above average temperatures are favored Tuesday onward, with slowly increasing chances for afternoon showers and a few thunderstorms. Note, starting May 29, 2026, this Outlook product will be discontinued. Please see the above products for more detailed forecast information. The current time is 9:28 a.m. Central Daylight Time. This is NOAA, Weather Radio KDO 89 St. Louis, Missouri, broadcasting on 162.550 MHz. This program originates from the National Weather Service Forecast Office in St. Louis, Missouri, and serves parts of East Central Missouri and Southwest Illinois, including the St. Louis metro area and surrounding counties. Today, mostly cloudy. Scattered showers this afternoon. Highs in the upper 60s. Northeast winds 5 to 10 miles per hour. Chance of rain 50%. Tonight, mostly cloudy. Scattered showers in the evening. Patchy fog after midnight. Lows in the upper 50s. Northeast winds around 5 miles per hour in the evening, becoming light and variable. Chance of rain 40%. Saturday, partly sunny. A slight chance of showers and thunderstorms in the afternoon. Not as cool, highs in the lower 80s. West winds around 5 miles per hour. Chance of rain 20%. Saturday night, mostly cloudy with a slight chance of thunderstorms. A chance of showers in the evening, then showers likely after midnight. Lows in the lower 60s.
south winds around 5 miles per hour in the evening, becoming light and variable. Chance of rain 70%. Sunday, mostly cloudy in the morning, then becoming partly sunny. A chance of showers. A slight chance of thunderstorms in the morning, then a chance of thunderstorms in the afternoon. Highs in the lower 80s. South winds around 5 miles per hour, becoming northwest in the afternoon. Chance of rain 50%. Sunday night, mostly cloudy. Lows in the lower 60s. Memorial Day, partly sunny with a slight chance of showers. A slight chance of thunderstorms in the afternoon. Highs in the mid-80s. Chance of rain 20%. Monday night, mostly cloudy. A slight chance of showers after midnight. Lows in the mid-60s. Chance of rain 20%. Tuesday, partly sunny with a chance of showers. A slight chance of thunderstorms in the morning, then a chance of thunderstorms in the afternoon. Highs in the lower 80s. Chance of rain 50%. Tuesday night, partly cloudy in the evening, then becoming mostly cloudy. A chance of showers. A chance of thunderstorms, mainly in the evening. Lows in the mid-60s. Chance of rain 50%. Wednesday, partly sunny. A chance of showers with a slight chance of thunderstorms in the morning, then showers likely with a chance of thunderstorms in the afternoon. Highs in the lower 80s. Chance of rain 60%. Wednesday night, partly cloudy in the evening, then becoming mostly cloudy. A chance of showers. A chance of thunderstorms, mainly in the evening. Lows in the upper 60s. Chance of rain 40%. Thursday, partly sunny. A chance of showers with a slight chance of thunderstorms in the morning, then showers likely with a chance of thunderstorms in the afternoon. Highs in the mid-80s. Chance of rain 60%. At 9 a.m. at Lambert Field in St. Louis, it was cloudy with a temperature of 64 degrees. The dew point was 56, giving us a relative humidity of 75%. The wind was east at 12 miles an hour, and the pressure was 29.98 inches and falling. Elsewhere in the metro area, in Chesterfield, it was cloudy and the temperature was 65. In Belleville, it was 64 degrees. In Cahokia, it was cloudy and 63 degrees. In St. Charles, it was cloudy and 64. Across the region, it was cloudy in Columbia, Missouri, with a temperature of 63. In Quincy, it was partly sunny and 62 degrees. In Kansas City, it was cloudy and the temperature was 63. It was cloudy in Springfield, Missouri, with a temperature of 62. In Rolla, it was cloudy and the temperature was 62. In Farmington, it was 62 degrees. It was cloudy in Cape Girardeau, with 64 degrees. It was partly sunny in Springfield, Illinois, with a temperature of 60. Once again in St. Louis, it was cloudy, the temperature was 64 degrees, and the wind was east at 12 miles an hour. Here are the forecast highlights for today through Thursday. Cool, cloudy conditions are expected today, with a few showers mainly along south of I-44. A better chance 40-70% for showers and a few weak thunderstorms exist late tomorrow through early Sunday. Near or slightly above average temperatures are favored for Memorial Day, with a modest potential 20-40% for showers, again mainly along south of I-44. Slightly above average temperatures are favored Tuesday onward, with slowly increasing chances for afternoon showers and a few thunderstorms. Note, starting May 29, 2026, this Outlook product will be discontinued. Please see the above products for more detailed forecast information. The current time is 9:34 a.m. Central Daylight Time. This is NOAA, Weather Radio KDO 89 St. Louis, Missouri, broadcasting on 162.550 MHz. This program originates from the National Weather Service Forecast Office in St. Louis, Missouri, and serves parts of East Central Missouri and Southwest Illinois, including the St. Louis metro area and surrounding counties.
Today, mostly cloudy. Scattered showers this afternoon. Highs in the upper 60s. Northeast winds 5 to 10 miles per hour. Chance of rain 50%. Tonight, mostly cloudy. Scattered showers in the evening. Patchy fog after midnight. Lows in the upper 50s. Northeast winds around 5 miles per hour in the evening, becoming light and variable. Chance of rain 40%. Saturday, partly sunny. A slight chance of showers and thunderstorms in the afternoon. Not as cool, highs in the lower 80s. West winds around 5 miles per hour. Chance of rain 20%. Saturday night, mostly cloudy with a slight chance of thunderstorms. A chance of showers in the evening, then showers likely after midnight. Lows in the lower 60s. South winds around 5 miles per hour in the evening, becoming light and variable. Chance of rain 70%. Sunday, mostly cloudy in the morning, then becoming partly sunny. A chance of showers. A slight chance of thunderstorms in the morning, then a chance of thunderstorms in the afternoon. Highs in the lower 80s. South winds around 5 miles per hour, becoming northwest in the afternoon. Chance of rain 50%. Sunday night, mostly cloudy. Lows in the lower 60s. Memorial Day, partly sunny with a slight chance of showers. A slight chance of thunderstorms in the afternoon. Highs in the mid-80s. Chance of rain 20%. Monday night, mostly cloudy. A slight chance of showers after midnight. Lows in the mid-60s. Chance of rain 20%. Tuesday, partly sunny with a chance of showers. A slight chance of thunderstorms in the morning, then a chance of thunderstorms in the afternoon. Highs in the lower 80s. Chance of rain 50%. Tuesday night, partly cloudy in the evening, then becoming mostly cloudy. A chance of showers. A chance of thunderstorms, mainly in the evening. Lows in the mid-60s. Chance of rain 50%. Wednesday, partly sunny. A chance of showers with a slight chance of thunderstorms in the morning, then showers likely with a chance of thunderstorms in the afternoon. Highs in the lower 80s. Chance of rain 60%. Wednesday night, partly cloudy in the evening, then becoming mostly cloudy. A chance of showers. A chance of thunderstorms, mainly in the evening. Lows in the upper 60s. Chance of rain 40%. Thursday, partly sunny. A chance of showers with a slight chance of thunderstorms in the morning, then showers likely with a chance of thunderstorms in the afternoon. Highs in the mid-80s. Chance of rain 60%. At 9 a.m. at Lambert Field in St. Louis, it was cloudy with a temperature of 64 degrees. The dew point was 56, giving us a relative humidity of 75%. The wind was east at 12 miles an hour, and the pressure was 29.98 inches and falling. Elsewhere in the metro area, in Chesterfield, it was cloudy and the temperature was 65. In Belleville, it was 64 degrees. In Cahokia, it was cloudy and 63 degrees. In St. Charles, it was cloudy and 64. Across the region, it was cloudy in Columbia, Missouri, with a temperature of 63. In Quincy, it was partly sunny and 62 degrees. In Kansas City, it was cloudy and the temperature was 63. It was cloudy in Springfield, Missouri, with a temperature of 62. In Rolla, it was cloudy and the temperature was 62. In Farmington, it was 62 degrees. It was cloudy in Cape Girardeau, with 64 degrees. It was partly sunny in Springfield, Illinois, with a temperature of 60. Once again in St. Louis, it was cloudy, the temperature was 64 degrees, and the wind was east at 12 miles an hour. Here are the forecast highlights for today through Thursday. Cool, cloudy conditions are expected today, with a few showers mainly along south of I-44. A better chance 40 to 70% for showers and a few weak thunderstorms exist late tomorrow through early Sunday.
Near or slightly above average temperatures are favored for Memorial Day, with a modest potential 20 to 40% for showers, again mainly along south of I-44. Slightly above average temperatures are favored Tuesday onward, with slowly increasing chances for afternoon showers and a few thunderstorms. Note, starting May 29, 2026, this Outlook product will be discontinued. Please see the above products for more detailed forecast information. The current time is 9:40 a.m. Central Daylight Time. This is NOAA, Weather Radio KDO 89 St. Louis, Missouri, broadcasting on 162.550 MHz. This program originates from the National Weather Service Forecast Office in St. Louis, Missouri, and serves parts of East Central Missouri and Southwest Illinois, including the St. Louis metro area and surrounding counties. Today, mostly cloudy. Scattered showers this afternoon. Highs in the upper 60s. Northeast winds 5 to 10 miles per hour. Chance of rain 50%. Tonight, mostly cloudy. Scattered showers in the evening. Patchy fog after midnight. Lows in the upper 50s. Northeast winds around 5 miles per hour in the evening, becoming light and variable. Chance of rain 40%. Saturday, partly sunny. A slight chance of showers and thunderstorms in the afternoon. Not as cool, highs in the lower 80s. West winds around 5 miles per hour. Chance of rain 20%. Saturday night, mostly cloudy with a slight chance of thunderstorms. A chance of showers in the evening, then showers likely after midnight. Lows in the lower 60s. South winds around 5 miles per hour in the evening, becoming light and variable. Chance of rain 70%. Sunday, mostly cloudy in the morning, then becoming partly sunny. A chance of showers. A slight chance of thunderstorms in the morning, then a chance of thunderstorms in the afternoon. Highs in the lower 80s. South winds around 5 miles per hour, becoming northwest in the afternoon. Chance of rain 50%. Sunday night, mostly cloudy. Lows in the lower 60s. Memorial Day, partly sunny with a slight chance of showers. A slight chance of thunderstorms in the afternoon. Highs in the mid-80s. Chance of rain 20%. Monday night, mostly cloudy. A slight chance of showers after midnight. Lows in the mid-60s. Chance of rain 20%. Tuesday, partly sunny with a chance of showers. A slight chance of thunderstorms in the morning, then a chance of thunderstorms in the afternoon. Highs in the lower 80s. Chance of rain 50%. Tuesday night, partly cloudy in the evening, then becoming mostly cloudy. A chance of showers. A chance of thunderstorms, mainly in the evening. Lows in the mid-60s. Chance of rain 50%. Wednesday, partly sunny. A chance of showers with a slight chance of thunderstorms in the morning, then showers likely with a chance of thunderstorms in the afternoon. Highs in the lower 80s. Chance of rain 60%. Wednesday night, partly cloudy in the evening, then becoming mostly cloudy. A chance of showers. A chance of thunderstorms, mainly in the evening. Lows in the upper 60s. Chance of rain 40%. Thursday, partly sunny. A chance of showers with a slight chance of thunderstorms in the morning, then showers likely with a chance of thunderstorms in the afternoon. Highs in the mid-80s. Chance of rain 60%. At 9 a.m. at Lambert Field in St. Louis, it was cloudy with a temperature of 64 degrees. The dew point was 56, giving us a relative humidity of 75%. The wind was east at 12 miles an hour, and the pressure was 29.98 inches and falling. Elsewhere in the metro area, in Chesterfield, it was cloudy and the temperature was 65. In Belleville, it was 64 degrees. In Cahokia, it was cloudy and 63 degrees. In St. Charles, it was cloudy and 64. Across the region, it was cloudy in Columbia, Missouri, with a temperature of 63.
In Quincy, it was partly sunny and 62 degrees. In Kansas City, it was cloudy and the temperature was 63. It was cloudy in Springfield, Missouri, with a temperature of 62. In Rolla, it was cloudy and the temperature was 62. In Farmington, it was 62 degrees. It was cloudy in Cape Girardeau, with 64 degrees. It was partly sunny in Springfield, Illinois, with a temperature of 60. Once again in St. Louis, it was cloudy, the temperature was 64 degrees, and the wind was east at 12 miles an hour. Here are the forecast highlights for today through Thursday. Cool, cloudy conditions are expected today, with a few showers mainly along south of I-44. A better chance 40 to 70% for showers and a few weak thunderstorms exist late tomorrow through early Sunday. Near or slightly above average temperatures are favored for Memorial Day, with a modest potential 20 to 40% for showers, again mainly along south of I-44. Slightly above average temperatures are favored Tuesday onward, with slowly increasing chances for afternoon showers and a few thunderstorms. Note, starting May 29, 2026, this Outlook product will be discontinued. Please see the above products for more detailed forecast information. The current time is 9:46 a.m. Central Daylight Time. This is NOAA, Weather Radio KDO 89 St. Louis, Missouri, broadcasting on 162.550 MHz. This program originates from the National Weather Service Forecast Office in St. Louis, Missouri, and serves parts of east central Missouri and southwest Illinois, including the St. Louis metro area and surrounding counties. Today, mostly cloudy. Scattered showers this afternoon. Highs in the upper 60s. Northeast winds 5 to 10 miles per hour. Chance of rain 50%. Tonight, mostly cloudy. Scattered showers in the evening. Patchy fog after midnight. Lows in the upper 50s. Northeast winds around 5 miles per hour in the evening, becoming light and variable. Chance of rain 40%. Saturday, partly sunny. A slight chance of showers and thunderstorms in the afternoon. Not as cool, highs in the lower 80s. West winds around 5 miles per hour. Chance of rain 20%. Saturday night, mostly cloudy with a slight chance of thunderstorms. A chance of showers in the evening, then showers likely after midnight. Lows in the lower 60s. South winds around 5 miles per hour in the evening, becoming light and variable. Chance of rain 70%. Sunday, mostly cloudy in the morning, then becoming partly sunny. A chance of showers. A slight chance of thunderstorms in the morning, then a chance of thunderstorms in the afternoon. Highs in the lower 80s. South winds around 5 miles per hour, becoming northwest in the afternoon. Chance of rain 50%. Sunday night, mostly cloudy. Lows in the lower 60s. Memorial Day, partly sunny with a slight chance of showers. A slight chance of thunderstorms in the afternoon. Highs in the mid-80s. Chance of rain 20%. Monday night, mostly cloudy. A slight chance of showers after midnight. Lows in the mid-60s. Chance of rain 20%. Tuesday, partly sunny with a chance of showers. A slight chance of thunderstorms in the morning, then a chance of thunderstorms in the afternoon. Highs in the lower 80s. Chance of rain 50%. Tuesday night, partly cloudy in the evening, then becoming mostly cloudy. A chance of showers. A chance of thunderstorms, mainly in the evening. Lows in the mid-60s. Chance of rain 50%. Wednesday, partly sunny. A chance of showers with a slight chance of thunderstorms in the morning, then showers likely with a chance of thunderstorms in the afternoon. Highs in the lower 80s. Chance of rain 60%. Wednesday night, partly cloudy in the evening, then becoming mostly cloudy. A chance of showers. A chance of thunderstorms, mainly in the evening. Lows in the upper 60s. Chance of rain 40%.
Thursday, partly sunny. A chance of showers with a slight chance of thunderstorms in the morning, then showers likely with a chance of thunderstorms in the afternoon. Highs in the mid-80s. Chance of rain 60%. At 9 a.m. at Lambert Field in St. Louis, it was cloudy with a temperature of 64 degrees. The dew point was 56, giving us a relative humidity of 75%. The wind was east at 12 miles an hour, and the pressure was 29.98 inches and falling. Elsewhere in the metro area, in Chesterfield, it was cloudy and the temperature was 65. In Belleville, it was 64 degrees. In Cahokia, it was cloudy and 63 degrees. In St. Charles, it was cloudy and 64. Across the region, it was cloudy in Columbia, Missouri, with a temperature of 63. In Quincy, it was partly sunny and 62 degrees. In Kansas City, it was cloudy and the temperature was 63. It was cloudy in Springfield, Missouri, with a temperature of 62. In Rolla, it was cloudy and the temperature was 62. In Farmington, it was 62 degrees. It was cloudy in Cape Girardeau, with 64 degrees. It was partly sunny in Springfield, Illinois, with a temperature of 60. Once again in St. Louis, it was cloudy, the temperature was 64 degrees, and the wind was east at 12 miles an hour. Here are the forecast highlights for today through Thursday. Cool, cloudy conditions are expected today, with a few showers mainly along south of I-44. A better chance 40 to 70% for showers and a few weak thunderstorms exist late tomorrow through early Sunday. Near or slightly above average temperatures are favored for Memorial Day, with a modest potential 20 to 40% for showers, again mainly along south of I-44. Slightly above average temperatures are favored Tuesday onward, with slowly increasing chances for afternoon showers and a few thunderstorms. Note, starting May 29, 2026, this Outlook product will be discontinued. Please see the above products for more detailed forecast information. The current time is 9:52 a.m. Central Daylight Time. This is NOAA, Weather Radio KDO 89 St. Louis, Missouri, broadcasting on 162.550 MHz. This program originates from the National Weather Service Forecast Office in St. Louis, Missouri, and serves parts of East Central Missouri and Southwest Illinois, including the St. Louis metro area and surrounding counties. Today, mostly cloudy. Scattered showers this afternoon. Highs in the upper 60s. Northeast winds 5 to 10 miles per hour. Chance of rain 50%. Tonight, mostly cloudy. Scattered showers in the evening. Patchy fog after midnight. Lows in the upper 50s. Northeast winds around 5 miles per hour in the evening, becoming light and variable. Chance of rain 40%. Saturday, partly sunny. A slight chance of showers and thunderstorms in the afternoon. Not as cool, highs in the lower 80s. West winds around 5 miles per hour. Chance of rain 20%. Saturday night, mostly cloudy with a slight chance of thunderstorms. A chance of showers in the evening, then showers likely after midnight. Lows in the lower 60s. South winds around 5 miles per hour in the evening, becoming light and variable. Chance of rain 70%. Sunday, mostly cloudy in the morning, then becoming partly sunny. A chance of showers. A slight chance of thunderstorms in the morning, then a chance of thunderstorms in the afternoon. Highs in the lower 80s. South winds around 5 miles per hour, becoming northwest in the afternoon. Chance of rain 50%. Sunday night, mostly cloudy. Lows in the lower 60s. Memorial Day, partly sunny with a slight chance of showers. A slight chance of thunderstorms in the afternoon. Highs in the mid-80s. Chance of rain 20%. Monday night, mostly cloudy. A slight chance of showers after midnight. Lows in the mid-60s. Chance of rain 20%. Tuesday, partly sunny with a chance of showers.
A slight chance of thunderstorms in the morning, then a chance of thunderstorms in the afternoon. Highs in the lower 80s. Chance of rain 50%. Tuesday night, partly cloudy in the evening, then becoming mostly cloudy. A chance of showers. A chance of thunderstorms, mainly in the evening. Lows in the mid-60s. Chance of rain 50%. Wednesday, partly sunny. A chance of showers with a slight chance of thunderstorms in the morning, then showers likely with a chance of thunderstorms in the afternoon. Highs in the lower 80s. Chance of rain 60%. Wednesday night, partly cloudy in the evening, then becoming mostly cloudy. A chance of showers. A chance of thunderstorms, mainly in the evening. Lows in the upper 60s. Chance of rain 40%. Thursday, partly sunny. A chance of showers with a slight chance of thunderstorms in the morning, then showers likely with a chance of thunderstorms in the afternoon. Highs in the mid-80s. Chance of rain 60%. Rest of today, cloudy. Scattered showers this afternoon. Highs in the upper 60s. Northeast winds 5 to 10 miles per hour. Chance of rain 50%. Tonight, cloudy. Scattered showers in the evening. Patchy fog after midnight. Lows in the upper 50s. Northeast winds around 5 miles per hour in the evening, becoming light and variable. Chance of rain 50%. Saturday, partly sunny. A slight chance of showers and thunderstorms in the afternoon. Not as cool as highs in the lower 80s. West winds around 5 miles per hour. Chance of rain 20%. Saturday night, mostly cloudy with a slight chance of thunderstorms. A chance of showers in the evening, then showers likely after midnight. Lows in the lower 60s. South winds around 5 miles per hour in the evening, becoming light and variable. Chance of rain 70%. Sunday, mostly cloudy in the morning, then becoming partly sunny. A chance of showers. A slight chance of thunderstorms in the morning, then a chance of thunderstorms in the afternoon. Highs in the lower 80s. South winds around 5 miles per hour, becoming northwest in the afternoon. Chance of rain 50%. Sunday night, mostly cloudy. Lows in the lower 60s. Memorial Day, partly sunny with a slight chance of showers. A slight chance of thunderstorms in the afternoon. Highs in the mid-80s. Chance of rain 20%. Monday night, mostly cloudy. A slight chance of showers after midnight. Lows in the mid-60s. Chance of rain 20%. Tuesday, partly sunny with a chance of showers. A slight chance of thunderstorms in the morning, then a chance of thunderstorms in the afternoon. Highs in the lower 80s. Chance of rain 50%. Tuesday night, partly cloudy in the evening, then becoming mostly cloudy. A chance of showers. A chance of thunderstorms, mainly in the evening. Lows in the mid-60s. Chance of rain 50%. Wednesday, partly sunny. A chance of showers with a slight chance of thunderstorms in the morning, then showers likely with a chance of thunderstorms in the afternoon. Highs in the lower 80s. Chance of rain 60%. Wednesday night, partly cloudy in the evening, then becoming mostly cloudy. A chance of showers. A chance of thunderstorms, mainly in the evening. Lows in the upper 60s. Chance of rain 40%. Thursday, partly sunny. A chance of showers with a slight chance of thunderstorms in the morning, then showers likely with a chance of thunderstorms in the afternoon. Highs in the mid-80s. Chance of rain 60%. At 9 a.m. at Lambert Field in St. Louis, it was cloudy with a temperature of 64 degrees. The dew point was 56, giving us a relative humidity of 75%. The wind was east at 12 miles an hour, and the pressure was 29.98 inches and falling. Elsewhere in the metro area, in Chesterfield, it was cloudy and the temperature was 65. In Belleville, it was 64 degrees.
In Cahokia, it was cloudy and 63 degrees. In St. Charles, it was cloudy and 64. Across the region, it was cloudy in Columbia, Missouri, with a temperature of 63. In Quincy, it was partly sunny and 62 degrees. In Kansas City, it was cloudy and the temperature was 63. It was cloudy in Springfield, Missouri, with a temperature of 62. In Rolla, it was cloudy and the temperature was 62. In Farmington, it was 62 degrees. It was cloudy in Cape Girardeau, with 64 degrees. It was partly sunny in Springfield, Illinois, with a temperature of 60. Once again in St. Louis, it was cloudy, the temperature was 64 degrees, and the wind was east at 12 miles an hour. Here are the forecast highlights for today through Thursday. Cool, cloudy conditions are expected today, with a few showers mainly along south of I-44. A better chance 40 to 70% for showers and a few weak thunderstorms exist late tomorrow through early Sunday. Near or slightly above average temperatures are favored for Memorial Day, with a modest potential 20 to 40% for showers, again mainly along south of I-44. Slightly above average temperatures are favored Tuesday onward, with slowly increasing chances for afternoon showers and a few thunderstorms. Note, starting May 29, 2026, this Outlook product will be discontinued. Please see the above products for more detailed forecast information. The current time is 10:01 a.m. Central Daylight Time. This is NOAA, Weather Radio KDO 89 St. Louis, Missouri, broadcasting on 162.550 MHz. This program originates from the National Weather Service Forecast Office in St. Louis, Missouri, and serves parts of East Central Missouri and Southwest Illinois, including the St. Louis metro area and surrounding counties. Rest of today, cloudy. Scattered showers this afternoon. Highs in the upper 60s. Northeast winds 5 to 10 miles per hour. Chance of rain 50%. Tonight, cloudy. Scattered showers in the evening. Patchy fog after midnight. Lows in the upper 50s. Northeast winds around 5 miles per hour in the evening, becoming light and variable. Chance of rain 50%. Saturday, partly sunny. A slight chance of showers and thunderstorms in the afternoon. Not as cool, highs in the lower 80s. West winds around 5 miles per hour. Chance of rain 20%. Saturday night, mostly cloudy with a slight chance of thunderstorms. A chance of showers in the evening, then showers likely after midnight. Lows in the lower 60s. South winds around 5 miles per hour in the evening, becoming light and variable. Chance of rain 70%. Sunday, mostly cloudy in the morning, then becoming partly sunny. A chance of showers. A slight chance of thunderstorms in the morning, then a chance of thunderstorms in the afternoon. Highs in the lower 80s. South winds around 5 miles per hour, becoming northwest in the afternoon. Chance of rain 50%. Sunday night, mostly cloudy. Lows in the lower 60s. Memorial Day, partly sunny with a slight chance of showers. A slight chance of thunderstorms in the afternoon. Highs in the mid-80s. Chance of rain 20%. Monday night, mostly cloudy. A slight chance of showers after midnight. Lows in the mid-60s. Chance of rain 20%. Tuesday, partly sunny with a chance of showers. A slight chance of thunderstorms in the morning, then a chance of thunderstorms in the afternoon. Highs in the lower 80s. Chance of rain 50%. Tuesday night, partly cloudy in the evening, then becoming mostly cloudy. A chance of showers. A chance of thunderstorms, mainly in the evening. Lows in the mid-60s. Chance of rain 50%. Wednesday, partly sunny. A chance of showers with a slight chance of thunderstorms in the morning, then showers likely with a chance of thunderstorms in the afternoon. Highs in the lower 80s. Chance of rain 60%. Wednesday night,
partly cloudy in the evening, then becoming mostly cloudy. A chance of showers. A chance of thunderstorms, mainly in the evening. Lows in the upper 60s. Chance of rain 40%. Thursday, partly sunny. A chance of showers with a slight chance of thunderstorms in the morning, then showers likely with a chance of thunderstorms in the afternoon. Highs in the mid-80s. Chance of rain 60%. At 9 a.m. at Lambert Field in St. Louis, it was cloudy with a temperature of 64 degrees. The dew point was 56, giving us a relative humidity of 75%. The wind was east at 12 miles an hour, and the pressure was 29.98 inches and falling. Elsewhere in the metro area, in Chesterfield, it was cloudy and the temperature was 65. In Belleville, it was 64 degrees. In Cahokia, it was cloudy and 63 degrees. In St. Charles, it was cloudy and 64. Across the region, it was cloudy in Columbia, Missouri, with a temperature of 63. In Quincy, it was partly sunny and 62 degrees. In Kansas City, it was cloudy and the temperature was 63. It was cloudy in Springfield, Missouri, with a temperature of 62. In Rolla, it was cloudy and the temperature was 62. In Farmington, it was 62 degrees. It was cloudy in Cape Girardeau, with 64 degrees. It was partly sunny in Springfield, Illinois, with a temperature of 60. Once again in St. Louis, it was cloudy, the temperature was 64 degrees, and the wind was east at 12 miles an hour. Here are the forecast highlights for today through Thursday. Cool, cloudy conditions are expected today, with a few showers mainly along south of I-44. A better chance 40 to 70% for showers and a few weak thunderstorms exist late tomorrow through early Sunday. Near or slightly above average temperatures are favored for Memorial Day, with a modest potential 20 to 40% for showers, again mainly along south of I-44. Slightly above average temperatures are favored Tuesday onward, with slowly increasing chances for afternoon showers and a few thunderstorms. Note, starting May 29, 2026, this Outlook product will be discontinued. Please see the above products for more detailed forecast information. The current time is 10:07 a.m. Central Daylight Time. This is NOAA, Weather Radio KDO 89 St. Louis, Missouri, broadcasting on 162.550 MHz. This program originates from the National Weather Service Forecast Office in St. Louis, Missouri, and serves parts of East Central Missouri and Southwest Illinois, including the St. Louis metro area and surrounding counties. Rest of today, cloudy. Scattered showers this afternoon. Highs in the upper 60s. Northeast winds 5 to 10 miles per hour. Chance of rain 50%. Tonight, cloudy. Scattered showers in the evening. Patchy fog after midnight. Lows in the upper 50s. Northeast winds around 5 miles per hour in the evening, becoming light and variable. Chance of rain 50%. Saturday, partly sunny. A slight chance of showers and thunderstorms in the afternoon. Not as cool, with highs in the lower 80s. West winds around 5 miles per hour. Chance of rain 20%. Saturday night, mostly cloudy with a slight chance of thunderstorms. A chance of showers in the evening, then showers likely after midnight. Lows in the lower 60s. South winds around 5 miles per hour in the evening, becoming light and variable. Chance of rain 70%. Sunday, mostly cloudy in the morning, then becoming partly sunny. A chance of showers. A slight chance of thunderstorms in the morning, then a chance of thunderstorms in the afternoon. Highs in the lower 80s. South winds around 5 miles per hour, becoming northwest in the afternoon. Chance of rain 50%. Sunday night, mostly cloudy. Lows in the lower 60s. Memorial Day, partly sunny with a slight chance of showers. A slight chance of thunderstorms in the afternoon. Highs in the mid-80s. Chance of rain 20%.
Monday night, mostly cloudy. A slight chance of showers after midnight. Lows in the mid-60s. Chance of rain 20%. Tuesday, partly sunny with a chance of showers. A slight chance of thunderstorms in the morning, then a chance of thunderstorms in the afternoon. Highs in the lower 80s. Chance of rain 50%. Tuesday night, partly cloudy in the evening, then becoming mostly cloudy. A chance of showers. A chance of thunderstorms, mainly in the evening. Lows in the mid-60s. Chance of rain 50%. Wednesday, partly sunny. A chance of showers with a slight chance of thunderstorms in the morning, then showers likely with a chance of thunderstorms in the afternoon. Highs in the lower 80s. Chance of rain 60%. Wednesday night, partly cloudy in the evening, then becoming mostly cloudy. A chance of showers. A chance of thunderstorms, mainly in the evening. Lows in the upper 60s. Chance of rain 40%. Thursday, partly sunny. A chance of showers with a slight chance of thunderstorms in the morning, then showers likely with a chance of thunderstorms in the afternoon. Highs in the mid-80s. Chance of rain 60%. At 10 a.m. at Lambert Field in St. Louis, it was cloudy with a temperature of 64 degrees. The dew point was 56, giving us a relative humidity of 75%. The wind was east at 8 miles an hour, and the pressure was 29.97 inches and falling. Elsewhere in the metro area, in Chesterfield, it was cloudy and the temperature was 66. In Belleville, it was 65 degrees. In Cahokia, it was cloudy and 64 degrees. In St. Charles, it was partly sunny and 66. Across the region, it was cloudy in Columbia, Missouri, with a temperature of 64. In Quincy, it was cloudy and 63 degrees. In Kansas City, it was cloudy and the temperature was 65. It was cloudy in Springfield, Missouri, with a temperature of 62. In Rolla, it was cloudy and the temperature was 63. In Farmington, it was 62 degrees. It was cloudy in Cape Girardeau, with 65 degrees. It was cloudy in Springfield, Illinois, with a temperature of 63. Once again in St. Louis, it was cloudy, the temperature was 64 degrees, and the wind was east at 8 miles an hour. Here are the forecast highlights for today through Thursday. Cool, cloudy conditions are expected today, with a few showers mainly along south of I-44. A better chance 40 to 70% for showers and a few weak thunderstorms exist late tomorrow through early Sunday. Near or slightly above average temperatures are favored for Memorial Day, with a modest potential 20 to 40% for showers, again mainly along south of I-44. Slightly above average temperatures are favored Tuesday onward, with slowly increasing chances for afternoon showers and a few thunderstorms. Note, starting May 29, 2026, this Outlook product will be discontinued. Please see the above products for more detailed forecast information. The current time is 10:13 a.m. Central Daylight Time. This is NOAA, Weather Radio KDO 89 St. Louis, Missouri, broadcasting on 162.550 MHz. This program originates from the National Weather Service Forecast Office in St. Louis, Missouri, and serves parts of East Central Missouri and Southwest Illinois, including the St. Louis metro area and surrounding counties. Rest of today, cloudy. Scattered showers this afternoon. Highs in the upper 60s. Northeast winds 5 to 10 miles per hour. Chance of rain 50%. Tonight, cloudy. Scattered showers in the evening. Patchy fog after midnight. Lows in the upper 50s. Northeast winds around 5 miles per hour in the evening, becoming light and variable. Chance of rain 50%. Saturday, partly sunny. A slight chance of showers and thunderstorms in the afternoon. Not as cool, highs in the lower 80s. West winds around 5 miles per hour. Chance of rain 20%.
Saturday night, mostly cloudy with a slight chance of thunderstorms. A chance of showers in the evening, then showers likely after midnight. Lows in the lower 60s. South winds around 5 miles per hour in the evening, becoming light and variable. Chance of rain 70%. Sunday, mostly cloudy in the morning, then becoming partly sunny. A chance of showers. A slight chance of thunderstorms in the morning, then a chance of thunderstorms in the afternoon. Highs in the lower 80s. South winds around 5 miles per hour, becoming northwest in the afternoon. Chance of rain 50%. Sunday night, mostly cloudy. Lows in the lower 60s. Memorial Day, partly sunny with a slight chance of showers. A slight chance of thunderstorms in the afternoon. Highs in the mid-80s. Chance of rain 20%. Monday night, mostly cloudy. A slight chance of showers after midnight. Lows in the mid-60s. Chance of rain 20%. Tuesday, partly sunny with a chance of showers. Up the lower 60s. South winds around 5.

lower 60s. Memorial Day, partly sunny with a slight chance of showers. A slight chance of thunderstorms in the afternoon. Highs in the mid-80s. Chance of rain 20%. Monday night, mostly cloudy. A slight chance of showers after midnight. Lows in the mid-60s. Chance of rain 20%. Tuesday, partly sunny with a chance of showers. A slight chance of thunderstorms in the morning, then a chance of thunderstorms in the afternoon. Highs in the lower 80s. Chance of rain 50%. Tuesday night, partly cloudy in the evening, then becoming mostly cloudy. A chance of showers. A chance of thunderstorms, mainly in the evening. Lows in the mid-60s. Chance of rain 50%. Wednesday, partly sunny. A chance of showers with a slight chance of thunderstorms in the morning, then showers likely with a chance of thunderstorms in the afternoon. Highs in the lower 80s. Chance of rain 60%. Wednesday night, partly cloudy in the evening, then becoming mostly cloudy. A chance of showers. A chance of thunderstorms, mainly in the evening. Lows in the upper 60s. Chance of rain 40%. Thursday, partly sunny. A chance of showers with a slight chance of thunderstorms in the morning, then showers likely with a chance of thunderstorms in the afternoon. Highs in the mid-80s. Chance of rain 60%. At 10 a.m. at Lambert Field in St. Louis, it was cloudy with a temperature of 64 degrees. The dew point was 56, giving us a relative humidity of 75%. The wind was east at 8 miles an hour, and the pressure was 29.97 inches and falling. Elsewhere in the metro area, in Chesterfield, it was cloudy and the temperature was 66. In Belleville, it was 65 degrees. In Cahokia, it was cloudy and 64 degrees. In St. Charles, it was partly sunny and 66. Across the region, it was cloudy in Columbia, Missouri, with a temperature of 64. In Quincy, it was cloudy and 63 degrees. In Kansas City, it was cloudy and the temperature was 65. It was cloudy in Springfield, Missouri, with a temperature of 62. In Rolla, it was cloudy and the temperature was 63. In Farmington, it was 62 degrees. It was cloudy in Cape Girardeau, with 65 degrees. It was cloudy in Springfield, Illinois, with a temperature of 63. Once again in St. Louis, it was cloudy, the temperature was 64 degrees, and the wind was east at 8 miles an hour. Here are the forecast highlights for today through Thursday. Cool, cloudy conditions are expected today, with a few showers mainly along south of I-44. A better chance 40 to 70% for showers and a few weak thunderstorms exists late tomorrow through early Sunday. Near or slightly above average temperatures are favored for Memorial Day, with a modest potential 20 to 40% for showers, again mainly along south of I-44. Slightly above average temperatures are favored Tuesday onward, with slowly increasing chances for afternoon showers and a few thunderstorms. Note, starting May 29, 2026, this Outlook product will be discontinued. Please see the above products for more detailed forecast information. The current time is 10:19 a.m. Central Daylight Time. This is NOAA, Weather Radio KDO 89 St. Louis, Missouri, broadcasting on 162.550 MHz. This program originates from the National Weather Service Forecast Office in St. Louis, Missouri, and serves parts of East Central Missouri and Southwest Illinois, including the St. Louis metro area and surrounding counties. Rest of today, cloudy. Scattered showers this afternoon. Highs in the upper 60s. Northeast winds 5 to 10 miles per hour. Chance of rain 50%. Tonight, cloudy. Scattered showers in the evening. Patchy fog after midnight. Lows in the upper 50s. Northeast winds around 5 miles per hour in the evening, becoming light and variable. Chance of rain 50%. Saturday, partly sunny. A slight chance of showers and thunder.

A slight chance of thunderstorms in the morning, then a chance of thunderstorms in the afternoon. Highs in the lower 80s. South winds around 5 miles per hour, becoming northwest in the afternoon. Chance of rain 50%. Sunday night, mostly cloudy. Lows in the lower 60s. Memorial Day, partly sunny with a slight chance of showers. A slight chance of thunderstorms in the afternoon. Highs in the mid-80s. Chance of rain 20%. Monday night, mostly cloudy. A slight chance of showers after midnight. Lows in the mid-60s. Chance of rain 20%. Tuesday, partly sunny with a chance of showers. A slight chance of thunderstorms in the morning, then a chance of thunderstorms in the afternoon. Highs in the lower 80s. Chance of rain 50%. Tuesday night, partly cloudy in the evening, then becoming mostly cloudy. A chance of showers. A chance of thunderstorms, mainly in the evening. Lows in the mid-60s. Chance of rain 50%. Wednesday, partly sunny. A chance of showers with a slight chance of thunderstorms in the morning, then showers likely with a chance of thunderstorms in the afternoon. Highs in the lower 80s. Chance of rain 60%. Wednesday night, partly cloudy in the evening, then becoming mostly cloudy. A chance of showers. A chance of thunderstorms, mainly in the evening. Lows in the upper 60s. Chance of rain 40%. Thursday, partly sunny. A chance of showers with a slight chance of thunderstorms in the morning, then showers likely with a chance of thunderstorms in the afternoon. Highs in the mid-80s. Chance of rain 60%. At 10 a.m. at Lambert Field in St. Louis, it was cloudy with a temperature of 64 degrees. The dew point was 56, giving us a relative humidity of 75%. The wind was east at 8 miles an hour, and the pressure was 29.97 inches and falling. Elsewhere in the metro area, in Chesterfield, it was cloudy and the temperature was 66. In Belleville, it was 65 degrees. In Cahokia, it was cloudy and 64 degrees. In St. Charles, it was partly sunny and 66. Across the region, it was cloudy in Columbia, Missouri, with a temperature of 64. In Quincy, it was cloudy and 63 degrees. In Kansas City, it was cloudy and the temperature was 65. It was cloudy in Springfield, Missouri, with a temperature of 62. In Rolla, it was cloudy and the temperature was 63. In Farmington, it was 62 degrees. It was cloudy in Cape Girardeau, with 65 degrees. It was cloudy in Springfield, Illinois, with a temperature of 63. Once again in St. Louis, it was cloudy, the temperature was 64 degrees, and the wind was east at 8 miles an hour. Here are the forecast highlights for today through Thursday. Cool, cloudy conditions are expected today, with a few showers mainly along south of I-44. A better chance 40 to 70% for showers and a few weak thunderstorms exists late tomorrow through early Sunday. Near or slightly above average temperatures are favored for Memorial Day, with a modest potential 20 to 40% for showers, again mainly along south of I-44. Slightly above average temperatures are favored Tuesday onward, with slowly increasing chances for afternoon showers and a few thunderstorms. Note, starting May 29, 2026, this Outlook product will be discontinued. Please see the above products for more detailed forecast information. The current time is 10:37 a.m. Central Daylight Time. This is NOAA, Weather Radio KDO 89 St. Louis, Missouri, broadcasting on 162.550 MHz. This program originates from the National Weather Service Forecast Office in St. Louis, Missouri, and serves parts of East Central Missouri and Southwest Illinois, including the St. Louis metro area and surrounding counties. Rest of today, cloudy. Scattered showers this afternoon. Highs in the upper 60s. Northeast winds 5 to 10 miles per hour. Chance of rain 50%. Tonight, cloudy. Scattered showers.

in the evening. Patchy fog after midnight. Lows in the upper 50s. Northeast winds around 5 miles per hour in the evening, becoming light and variable. Chance of rain 50%. Saturday, partly sunny. A slight chance of showers and thunderstorms in the afternoon. Not as cool as highs in the lower 80s. West winds around 5 miles per hour. Chance of rain 20%. Saturday night, mostly cloudy with a slight chance of thunderstorms. A chance of showers in the evening, then showers likely after midnight. Lows in the lower 60s. South winds around 5 miles per hour in the evening, becoming light and variable. Chance of rain 70%. Sunday, mostly cloudy in the morning, then becoming partly sunny. A chance of showers. A slight chance of thunderstorms in the morning, then a chance of thunderstorms in the afternoon. Highs in the lower 80s. South winds around 5 miles per hour, becoming northwest in the afternoon. Chance of rain 50%. Sunday night, mostly cloudy. Lows in the lower 60s. Memorial Day, partly sunny with a slight chance of showers. A slight chance of thunderstorms in the afternoon. Highs in the mid-80s. Chance of rain 20%. Monday night, mostly cloudy. A slight chance of showers after midnight. Lows in the mid-60s. Chance of rain 20%. Tuesday, partly sunny with a chance of showers. A slight chance of thunderstorms in the morning, then a chance of thunderstorms in the afternoon. Highs in the lower 80s. Chance of rain 50%. Tuesday night, partly cloudy in the evening, then becoming mostly cloudy. A chance of showers. A chance of thunderstorms, mainly in the evening. Lows in the mid-60s. Chance of rain 50%. Wednesday, partly sunny. A chance of showers with a slight chance of thunderstorms in the morning, then showers likely with a chance of thunderstorms in the afternoon. Highs in the lower 80s. Chance of rain 60%. Wednesday night, partly cloudy in the evening, then becoming mostly cloudy. A chance of showers. A chance of thunderstorms, mainly in the evening. Lows in the upper 60s. Chance of rain 40%. Thursday, partly sunny. A chance of showers with a slight chance of thunderstorms in the morning, then showers likely with a chance of thunderstorms in the afternoon. Highs in the mid-80s. Chance of rain 60%. At 10 a.m. at Lambert Field in St. Louis, it was cloudy with a temperature of 64 degrees. The dew point was 56, giving us a relative humidity of 75%. The wind was east at 8 miles an hour, and the pressure was 29.97 inches and falling. Elsewhere in the metro area, in Chesterfield, it was cloudy and the temperature was 66. In Belleville, it was 65 degrees. In Cahokia, it was cloudy and 64 degrees. In St. Charles, it was partly sunny and 66. Across the region, it was cloudy in Columbia, Missouri, with a temperature of 64. In Quincy, it was cloudy and 63 degrees. In Kansas City, it was cloudy and the temperature was 65. It was cloudy in Springfield, Missouri, with a temperature of 62. In Rolla, it was cloudy and the temperature was 63. In Farmington, it was 62 degrees. It was cloudy in Cape Girardeau, with 65 degrees. It was cloudy in Springfield, Illinois, with a temperature of 63. Once again in St. Louis, it was cloudy, the temperature was 64 degrees, and the wind was east at 8 miles an hour. Here are the forecast highlights for today through Thursday. Cool, cloudy conditions are expected today, with a few showers mainly along south of I-44. A better chance 40 to 70% for showers and a few weak thunderstorms exist late tomorrow through early Sunday. Near or slightly above average temperatures are favored for Memorial Day, with a modest potential 20 to 40% for showers, again mainly along south of I-44. Slightly above average temperatures are favored Tuesday onward, with slowly increasing chances for afternoon showers and a few thunderstorms.
Note, starting May 29, 2026, this Outlook product will be discontinued. Please see the above products for more detailed forecast information. The current time is 10:43 a.m. Central Daylight Time. This is NOAA, Weather Radio KDO 89 St. Louis, Missouri, broadcasting on 162.550 MHz. This program originates from the National Weather Service Forecast Office in St. Louis, Missouri, and serves parts of East Central Missouri and Southwest Illinois, including the St. Louis metro area and surrounding counties. Rest of today, cloudy. Scattered showers this afternoon. Highs in the upper 60s. Northeast winds 5 to 10 miles per hour. Chance of rain 50%. Tonight, cloudy. Scattered showers in the evening. Patchy fog after midnight. Lows in the upper 50s. Northeast winds around 5 miles per hour in the evening, becoming light and variable. Chance of rain 50%. Saturday, partly sunny. A slight chance of showers and thunderstorms in the afternoon. Not as cool, highs in the lower 80s. West winds around 5 miles per hour. Chance of rain 20%. Saturday night, mostly cloudy with a slight chance of thunderstorms. A chance of showers in the evening, then showers likely after midnight. Lows in the lower 60s. South winds around 5 miles per hour in the evening, becoming light and variable. Chance of rain 70%. Sunday, mostly cloudy in the morning, then becoming partly sunny. A chance of showers. A slight chance of thunderstorms in the morning, then a chance of thunderstorms in the afternoon. Highs in the lower 80s. South winds around 5 miles per hour, becoming northwest in the afternoon. Chance of rain 50%. Sunday night, mostly cloudy. Lows in the lower 60s. Memorial Day, partly sunny with a slight chance of showers. A slight chance of thunderstorms in the afternoon. Highs in the mid-80s. Chance of rain 20%. Monday night, mostly cloudy. A slight chance of showers after midnight. Lows in the mid-60s. Chance of rain 20%. Tuesday, partly sunny with a chance of showers. A slight chance of thunderstorms in the morning, then a chance of thunderstorms in the afternoon. Highs in the lower 80s. Chance of rain 50%. Tuesday night, partly cloudy in the evening, then becoming mostly cloudy. A chance of showers. A chance of thunderstorms, mainly in the evening. Lows in the mid-60s. Chance of rain 50%. Wednesday, partly sunny. A chance of showers with a slight chance of thunderstorms in the morning, then showers likely with a chance of thunderstorms in the afternoon. Highs in the lower 80s. Chance of rain 60%. Wednesday night, partly cloudy in the evening, then becoming mostly cloudy. A chance of showers. A chance of thunderstorms, mainly in the evening. Lows in the upper 60s. Chance of rain 40%. Thursday, partly sunny. A chance of showers with a slight chance of thunderstorms in the morning, then showers likely with a chance of thunderstorms in the afternoon. Highs in the mid-80s. Chance of rain 60%. At 10 a.m. at Lambert Field in St. Louis, it was cloudy with a temperature of 64 degrees. The dew point was 56, giving us a relative humidity of 75%. The wind was east at 8 miles an hour, and the pressure was 29.97 inches and falling. Elsewhere in the metro area, in Chesterfield it was cloudy and the temperature was 66. In Belleville it was 65 degrees. In Cahokia, it was cloudy and 64 degrees. In St. Charles it was partly sunny and 66. Across the region, it was cloudy in Columbia, Missouri, with a temperature of 64. In Quincy, it was cloudy and 63 degrees. In Kansas City, it was cloudy and the temperature was 65. It was cloudy in Springfield, Missouri, with a temperature of 62. In Rolla, it was cloudy and the temperature was 63. In Farmington, it was
62 degrees. It was cloudy in Cape Girardeau, with 65 degrees. It was cloudy in Springfield, Illinois, with a temperature of 63. Once again in St. Louis, it was cloudy, the temperature was 64 degrees, and the wind was east at 8 miles an hour. Here are the forecast highlights for today through Thursday. Cool, cloudy conditions are expected today, with a few showers mainly along south of I-44. A better chance 40 to 70% for showers and a few weak thunderstorms exist late tomorrow through early Sunday. Near or slightly above average temperatures are favored for Memorial Day, with a modest potential 20 to 40% for showers, again mainly along south of I-44. Slightly above average temperatures are favored Tuesday onward, with slowly increasing chances for afternoon showers and a few thunderstorms. Note, starting May 29, 2026, this Outlook product will be discontinued. Please see the above products for more detailed forecast information. The current time is 10:49 a.m. Central Daylight Time. This is NOAA, Weather Radio KDO 89 St. Louis, Missouri, broadcasting on 162.550 MHz. This program originates from the National Weather Service Forecast Office in St. Louis, Missouri, and serves parts of East Central Missouri and Southwest Illinois, including the St. Louis metro area and surrounding counties. Rest of today, cloudy. Scattered showers this afternoon. Highs in the upper 60s. Northeast winds 5 to 10 miles per hour. Chance of rain 50%. Tonight, cloudy. Scattered showers in the evening. Patchy fog after midnight. Lows in the upper 50s. Northeast winds around 5 miles per hour in the evening, becoming light and variable. Chance of rain 50%. Saturday, partly sunny. A slight chance of showers and thunderstorms in the afternoon. Not as cool, with highs in the lower 80s. West winds around 5 miles per hour. Chance of rain 20%. Saturday night, mostly cloudy with a slight chance of thunderstorms. A chance of showers in the evening, then showers likely after midnight. Lows in the lower 60s. South winds around 5 miles per hour in the evening, becoming light and variable. Chance of rain 70%. Sunday, mostly cloudy in the morning, then becoming partly sunny. A chance of showers. A slight chance of thunderstorms in the morning, then a chance of thunderstorms in the afternoon. Highs in the lower 80s. South winds around 5 miles per hour, becoming northwest in the afternoon. Chance of rain 50%. Sunday night, mostly cloudy. Lows in the lower 60s. Memorial Day, partly sunny with a slight chance of showers. A slight chance of thunderstorms in the afternoon. Highs in the mid-80s. Chance of rain 20%. Monday night, mostly cloudy. A slight chance of showers after midnight. Lows in the mid-60s. Chance of rain 20%. Tuesday, partly sunny with a chance of showers. A slight chance of thunderstorms in the morning, then a chance of thunderstorms in the afternoon. Highs in the lower 80s. Chance of rain 50%. Tuesday night, partly cloudy in the evening, then becoming mostly cloudy. A chance of showers. A chance of thunderstorms, mainly in the evening. Lows in the mid-60s. Chance of rain 50%. Wednesday, partly sunny. A chance of showers with a slight chance of thunderstorms in the morning, then showers likely with a chance of thunderstorms in the afternoon. Highs in the lower 80s. Chance of rain 60%. Wednesday night, partly cloudy in the evening, then becoming mostly cloudy. A chance of showers. A chance of thunderstorms, mainly in the evening. Lows in the upper 60s. Chance of rain 40%. Thursday, partly sunny. A chance of showers with a slight chance of thunderstorms in the morning, then showers likely with a chance of thunderstorms in the afternoon. Highs in the mid-80s. Chance of rain 60%. At 10 a.m. at Lambert Field in St. Louis, it was cloudy.
a temperature of 64 degrees. The dew point was 56, giving us a relative humidity of 75%. The wind was east at 8 miles an hour, and the pressure was 29.97 inches and falling. Elsewhere in the metro area, in Chesterfield, it was cloudy and the temperature was 66. In Belleville, it was 65 degrees. In Cahokia, it was cloudy and 64 degrees. In St. Charles, it was partly sunny and 66. Across the region, it was cloudy in Columbia, Missouri, with a temperature of 64. In Quincy, it was cloudy and 63 degrees. In Kansas City, it was cloudy and the temperature was 65. It was cloudy in Springfield, Missouri, with a temperature of 62. In Rolla, it was cloudy and the temperature was 63. In Farmington, it was 62 degrees. It was cloudy in Cape Girardeau, with 65 degrees. It was cloudy in Springfield, Illinois, with a temperature of 63. Once again in St. Louis, it was cloudy, the temperature was 64 degrees, and the wind was east at 8 miles an hour. Here are the forecast highlights for today through Thursday. Cool, cloudy conditions are expected today, with a few showers mainly along south of I-44. A better chance 40 to 70% for showers and a few weak thunderstorms exist late tomorrow through early Sunday. Near or slightly above average temperatures are favored for Memorial Day, with a modest potential 20 to 40% for showers, again mainly along south of I-44. Slightly above average temperatures are favored Tuesday onward, with slowly increasing chances for afternoon showers and a few thunderstorms. Note, starting May 29, 2026, this Outlook product will be discontinued. Please see the above products for more detailed forecast information. The current time is 10:55 a.m. Central Daylight Time. This is NOAA, Weather Radio KDO 89 St. Louis, Missouri, broadcasting on 162.550 MHz. This program originates from the National Weather Service Forecast Office in St. Louis, Missouri, and serves parts of East Central Missouri and Southwest Illinois, including the St. Louis metro area and surrounding counties. Rest of today, cloudy. Scattered showers this afternoon. Highs in the upper 60s. Northeast winds 5 to 10 miles per hour. Chance of rain 50%. Tonight, cloudy. Scattered showers in the evening. Patchy fog after midnight. Lows in the upper 50s. Northeast winds around 5 miles per hour in the evening, becoming light and variable. Chance of rain 50%. Saturday, partly sunny. A slight chance of showers and thunderstorms in the afternoon. Not as cool with highs in the lower 80s. West winds around 5 miles per hour. Chance of rain 20%. Saturday night, mostly cloudy with a slight chance of thunderstorms. A chance of showers in the evening, then showers likely after midnight. Lows in the lower 60s. South winds around 5 miles per hour in the evening, becoming light and variable. Chance of rain 70%. Sunday, mostly cloudy in the morning, then becoming partly sunny. A chance of showers. A slight chance of thunderstorms in the morning, then a chance of thunderstorms in the afternoon. Highs in the lower 80s. South winds around 5 miles per hour, becoming northwest in the afternoon. Chance of rain 50%. Sunday night, mostly cloudy. Lows in the lower 60s. Memorial Day, partly sunny with a slight chance of showers. A slight chance of thunderstorms in the afternoon. Highs in the mid-80s. Chance of rain 20%. Monday night, mostly cloudy. A slight chance of showers after midnight. Lows in the mid-60s. Chance of rain 20%. Tuesday, partly sunny with a chance of showers. A slight chance of thunderstorms in the morning, then a chance of thunderstorms in the afternoon. Highs in the lower 80s. Chance of rain 50%. Tuesday night, partly cloudy in the evening, then becoming mostly cloudy. A chance of showers. A chance of thunderstorms.
mainly in the evening. Lows in the mid-60s. Chance of rain 50%. Wednesday, partly sunny. A chance of showers with a slight chance of thunderstorms in the morning, then showers likely with a chance of thunderstorms in the afternoon. Highs in the lower 80s. Chance of rain 60%. Wednesday night, partly cloudy in the evening, then becoming mostly cloudy. A chance of showers. A chance of thunderstorms, mainly in the evening. Lows in the upper 60s. Chance of rain 40%. Thursday, partly sunny. A chance of showers with a slight chance of thunderstorms in the morning, then showers likely with a chance of thunderstorms in the afternoon. Highs in the mid-80s. Chance of rain 60%. At 10 a.m. at Lambert Field in St. Louis, it was cloudy with a temperature of 64 degrees. The dew point was 56, giving us a relative humidity of 75%. The wind was east at 8 miles an hour, and the pressure was 29.97 inches and falling. Elsewhere in the metro area, in Chesterfield, it was cloudy and the temperature was 66. In Belleville, it was 65 degrees. In Cahokia, it was cloudy and 64 degrees. In St. Charles, it was partly sunny and 66. Across the region, it was cloudy in Columbia, Missouri, with a temperature of 64. In Quincy, it was cloudy and 63 degrees. In Kansas City, it was cloudy and the temperature was 65. It was cloudy in Springfield, Missouri, with a temperature of 62. In Rolla, it was cloudy and the temperature was 63. In Farmington, it was 62 degrees. It was cloudy in Cape Girardeau, with 65 degrees. It was cloudy in Springfield, Illinois, with a temperature of 63. Once again in St. Louis, it was cloudy, the temperature was 64 degrees, and the wind was east at 8 miles an hour. Here are the forecast highlights for today through Thursday. Cool, cloudy conditions are expected today, with a few showers mainly along south of I-44. A better chance 40 to 70% for showers and a few weak thunderstorms exist late tomorrow through early Sunday. Near or slightly above average temperatures are favored for Memorial Day, with a modest potential 20 to 40% for showers, again mainly along south of I-44. Slightly above average temperatures are favored Tuesday onward, with slowly increasing chances for afternoon showers and a few thunderstorms. Note, starting May 29, 2026, this Outlook product will be discontinued. Please see the above products for more detailed forecast information. The current time is 11:01 a.m. Central Daylight Time. This is NOAA, Weather Radio KDO 89 St. Louis, Missouri, broadcasting on 162.550 MHz. This program originates from the National Weather Service Forecast Office in St. Louis, Missouri, and serves parts of East Central Missouri and Southwest Illinois, including the St. Louis metro area and surrounding counties. Rest of today, cloudy. Scattered showers this afternoon. Highs in the upper 60s. Northeast winds 5 to 10 miles per hour. Chance of rain 50%. Tonight, cloudy. Scattered showers in the evening. Patchy fog after midnight. Lows in the upper 50s. Northeast winds around 5 miles per hour in the evening, becoming light and variable. Chance of rain 50%. Saturday, partly sunny. A slight chance of showers and thunderstorms in the afternoon. Not as cool as highs in the lower 80s. West winds around 5 miles per hour. Chance of rain 20%. Saturday night, mostly cloudy with a slight chance of thunderstorms. A chance of showers in the evening, then showers likely after midnight. Lows in the lower 60s. South winds around 5 miles per hour in the evening, becoming light and variable. Chance of rain 70%. Sunday, mostly cloudy in the morning, then becoming partly sunny. A chance of showers. A slight chance of thunderstorms in the morning, then a chance of thunderstorms in the afternoon. Highs in the lower 80s. South winds.
around 5 miles per hour, becoming northwest in the afternoon. Chance of rain 50%. Sunday night, mostly cloudy. Lows in the lower 60s. Memorial Day, partly sunny with a slight chance of showers. A slight chance of thunderstorms in the afternoon. Highs in the mid-80s. Chance of rain 20%. Monday night, mostly cloudy. A slight chance of showers after midnight. Lows in the mid-60s. Chance of rain 20%. Tuesday, partly sunny with a chance of showers. A slight chance of thunderstorms in the morning, then a chance of thunderstorms in the afternoon. Highs in the lower 80s. Chance of rain 50%. Tuesday night, partly cloudy in the evening, then becoming mostly cloudy. A chance of showers. A chance of thunderstorms, mainly in the evening. Lows in the mid-60s. Chance of rain 50%. Wednesday, partly sunny. A chance of showers with a slight chance of thunderstorms in the morning, then showers likely with a chance of thunderstorms in the afternoon. Highs in the lower 80s. Chance of rain 60%. Wednesday night, partly cloudy in the evening, then becoming mostly cloudy. A chance of showers. A chance of thunderstorms, mainly in the evening. Lows in the upper 60s. Chance of rain 40%. Thursday, partly sunny. A chance of showers with a slight chance of thunderstorms in the morning, then showers likely with a chance of thunderstorms in the afternoon. Highs in the mid-80s. Chance of rain 60%. At 10 a.m. at Lambert Field in St. Louis, it was cloudy with a temperature of 64 degrees. The dew point was 56, giving us a relative humidity of 75%. The wind was east at 8 miles an hour, and the pressure was 29.97 inches and falling. Elsewhere in the metro area, in Chesterfield, it was cloudy and the temperature was 66. In Belleville, it was 65 degrees. In Cahokia, it was cloudy and 64 degrees. In St. Charles, it was partly sunny and 66. Across the region, it was cloudy in Columbia, Missouri, with a temperature of 64. In Quincy, it was cloudy and 63 degrees. In Kansas City, it was cloudy and the temperature was 65. It was cloudy in Springfield, Missouri, with a temperature of 62. In Rolla, it was cloudy and the temperature was 63. In Farmington, it was 62 degrees. It was cloudy in Cape Girardeau, with 65 degrees. It was cloudy in Springfield, Illinois, with a temperature of 63. Once again in St. Louis, it was cloudy, the temperature was 64 degrees, and the wind was east at 8 miles an hour. Here are the forecast highlights for today through Thursday. Cool, cloudy conditions are expected today, with a few showers mainly along south of I-44. A better chance 40 to 70% for showers and a few weak thunderstorms exist late tomorrow through early Sunday. Near or slightly above average temperatures are favored for Memorial Day, with a modest potential 20 to 40% for showers, again mainly along south of I-44. Slightly above average temperatures are favored Tuesday onward, with slowly increasing chances for afternoon showers and a few thunderstorms. Note, starting May 29, 2026, this Outlook product will be discontinued. Please see the above products for more detailed forecast information. The current time is 11:07 a.m. Central Daylight Time. This is NOAA, Weather Radio KDO 89 St. Louis, Missouri, broadcasting on 162.550 MHz. This program originates from the National Weather Service Forecast Office in St. Louis, Missouri, and serves parts of East Central Missouri and Southwest Illinois, including the St. Louis metro area and surrounding counties. Rest of today, cloudy. Scattered showers this afternoon. Highs in the upper 60s. Northeast winds 5 to 10 miles per hour. Chance of rain 50%. Tonight, cloudy. Scattered showers in the evening. Patchy fog after midnight. Lows in the upper 50s. Northeast winds around 5 miles.
miles per hour in the evening, becoming light and variable. Chance of rain 50%. Saturday, partly sunny. A slight chance of showers and thunderstorms in the afternoon. Not as cool as highs in the lower 80s. West winds around 5 miles per hour. Chance of rain 20%. Saturday night, mostly cloudy with a slight chance of thunderstorms. A chance of showers in the evening, then showers likely after midnight. Lows in the lower 60s. South winds around 5 miles per hour in the evening, becoming light and variable. Chance of rain 70%. Sunday, mostly cloudy in the morning, then becoming partly sunny. A chance of showers. A slight chance of thunderstorms in the morning, then a chance of thunderstorms in the afternoon. Highs in the lower 80s. South winds around 5 miles per hour, becoming northwest in the afternoon. Chance of rain 50%. Sunday night, mostly cloudy. Lows in the lower 60s. Memorial Day, partly sunny with a slight chance of showers. A slight chance of thunderstorms in the afternoon. Highs in the mid-80s. Chance of rain 20%. Monday night, mostly cloudy. A slight chance of showers after midnight. Lows in the mid-60s. Chance of rain 20%. Tuesday, partly sunny with a chance of showers. A slight chance of thunderstorms in the morning, then a chance of thunderstorms in the afternoon. Highs in the lower 80s. Chance of rain 50%. Tuesday night, partly cloudy in the evening, then becoming mostly cloudy. A chance of showers. A chance of thunderstorms, mainly in the evening. Lows in the mid-60s. Chance of rain 50%. Wednesday, partly sunny. A chance of showers with a slight chance of thunderstorms in the morning, then showers likely with a chance of thunderstorms in the afternoon. Highs in the lower 80s. Chance of rain 60%. Wednesday night, partly cloudy in the evening, then becoming mostly cloudy. A chance of showers. A chance of thunderstorms, mainly in the evening. Lows in the upper 60s. Chance of rain 40%. Thursday, partly sunny. A chance of showers with a slight chance of thunderstorms in the morning, then showers likely with a chance of thunderstorms in the afternoon. Highs in the mid-80s. Chance of rain 60%. This afternoon, cloudy. Scattered showers. Near steady temperature in the upper 60s. Northeast winds 5 to 10 miles per hour. Chance of rain 50%. Tonight, cloudy. Scattered showers in the evening. Lows in the lower 60s. Northeast winds around 5 miles per hour in the evening, becoming light and variable. Chance of rain 50%. Saturday, partly sunny. Not as cool as highs in the lower 80s. West winds around 5 miles per hour. Saturday night, partly cloudy in the evening, then becoming mostly cloudy. Isolated thunderstorms in the evening. Scattered showers. Lows in the lower 60s. South winds around 5 miles per hour in the evening, becoming light and variable. Chance of rain 50%. Sunday, mostly cloudy in the morning, then becoming partly sunny. A chance of showers. A slight chance of thunderstorms in the morning, then a chance of thunderstorms in the afternoon. Highs in the lower 80s. South winds around 5 miles per hour, becoming northwest in the afternoon. Chance of rain 50%. Sunday night, mostly cloudy. Lows in the lower 60s. Memorial Day, partly sunny with a slight chance of showers. A slight chance of thunderstorms in the afternoon. Highs in the mid-80s. Chance of rain 20%. Monday night, mostly cloudy. A slight chance of showers after midnight. Lows in the mid-60s. Chance of rain 20%. Tuesday, partly sunny with a chance of showers. A slight chance of thunderstorms in the morning, then a chance of thunderstorms in the afternoon. Highs in the lower 80s. Chance of rain 50%. Tuesday night, partly cloudy in the evening, then becoming mostly cloudy.
cloudy. A chance of showers. A chance of thunderstorms, mainly in the evening. Lows in the mid-60s. Chance of rain 50%. Wednesday, partly sunny. A chance of showers with a slight chance of thunderstorms in the morning, then showers likely with a chance of thunderstorms in the afternoon. Highs in the lower 80s. Chance of rain 60%. Wednesday night, partly cloudy in the evening, then becoming mostly cloudy. A chance of showers. A chance of thunderstorms, mainly in the evening. Lows in the upper 60s. Chance of rain 40%. Thursday, partly sunny. A chance of showers with a slight chance of thunderstorms in the morning, then showers likely with a chance of thunderstorms in the afternoon. Highs in the mid-80s. Chance of rain 60%. At 11 a.m. at Lambert Field in St. Louis, it was cloudy with a temperature of 65 degrees. The dew point was 56, giving us a relative humidity of 72%. The wind was east at 10 miles an hour, and the pressure was 29.96 inches and falling. Elsewhere in the metro area, in Chesterfield, it was cloudy and the temperature was 66. In Belleville, it was 66 degrees. In Cahokia, it was cloudy and 66 degrees. In St. Charles, it was cloudy and 66. Across the region, it was cloudy in Columbia, Missouri, with a temperature of 65. In Quincy, it was cloudy and 64 degrees. In Kansas City, it was cloudy and the temperature was 65. It was cloudy in Springfield, Missouri, with a temperature of 65. In Rolla, it was cloudy and the temperature was 63. In Farmington, it was 63 degrees. It was cloudy in Cape Girardeau, with 65 degrees. It was cloudy in Springfield, Illinois, with a temperature of 66. Once again in St. Louis, it was cloudy, the temperature was 65 degrees and the wind was east at 10 miles an hour. Here are the forecast highlights for today through Thursday. Cool, cloudy conditions are expected today, with a few showers mainly along south of I-44. A better chance 40 to 70% for showers and a few weak thunderstorms exist late tomorrow through early Sunday. Near or slightly above average temperatures are favored for Memorial Day, with a modest potential 20 to 40% for showers, again mainly along south of I-44. Slightly above average temperatures are favored Tuesday onward, with slowly increasing chances for afternoon showers and a few thunderstorms. Note, starting May 29, 2026, this Outlook product will be discontinued. Please see the above products for more detailed forecast information. Daily river and lake stages for Friday, May 22nd. On the Mississippi River at Hannibal, the morning stage was 12.8 feet, up 0.1 feet from yesterday. The forecast, 12.9, 12.7, 12.3, 11.9, 11.7, at Louisiana, 12.2 feet, no change from yesterday. The forecast, 12.2, 12.2, 12.1, 12.1, 12.1, at Clarksville, 20.7 feet, up 0.3, the forecast, 20.6, 20.4, 19.9, 19.3, 18.8, at Winfield, 20.6 feet, up 0.2, the forecast, 20.4, 20.1, 19.4, 18.8, 18.4, at Grafton, 16.2 feet, no change from yesterday. The forecast, 16, 15.9, 15.8, 15.7, 15.7, at Mel Price Lock and Dam, 16.3 feet, up 1.1, the forecast, 16.7, 16.1, 14.8, 13.3, 11.8, at St. Louis, 22.2 feet, up 1.5, the forecast, 23.1, 22.4, 20.6, 17.7, 15, at Chester, 24.2 feet, up 2.4, the forecast, 25.2, 25.3, 24.1, 22.4, 20.4, on the Missouri River at Herman, 22.2 feet, up 0.8.
the forecast, 21.2, 19.7, 18.1, 15.3, 12.9, and Washington, 19.0 feet, up 1.2, the forecast, 18.4, 17.2, 15.7, 13.4, 10.8, at St. Charles, 24.4 feet, up 1.1, the forecast, 24.3, 23.4, 22.1, 20.6, 18.4, on the Illinois River at Hardin, 21.0 feet, down 0.3, the forecast, 20.8, 20.4, 20, 19.7, 19.6, on the Merrimack River near Steelville, 2.1 feet, down 0.2, near Sullivan, 4.1 feet, down 0.4, at Pacific, 9.4 feet, down 0.3, near Eureka, 12.0 feet, up 0.5, at Valley Park, 9.9 feet, up 0.8, at Fenton, 13.8 feet, up 1.1, near Arnold, 20.2 feet, up 1.5, on the Quiver River near Troy, 7.9 feet, down 1.9, on the Burbis River at Union, 6.2 feet, down 11.4, on the Big River at Burnsville, 3.8 feet, down 0.5, at Carlisle Lake, the morning stage was 448.0 feet, up 0.2 feet from yesterday. At Carlisle, 16.6 feet, down 0.6, the forecast, 16, 16, 16.1, 16.1, 16.1, at Mark Twain Lake, the morning stage was 608.6 feet, down 0.2 feet from yesterday. At Lake of the Ozarks, 658.6 feet, no change from yesterday. The current time is 11:19 a.m. Central Daylight Time. 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This program originates from the National Weather Service Forecast Office in St. Louis, Missouri, and serves parts of East Central Missouri and Southwest Illinois, including the St. Louis metro area and surrounding counties. This afternoon, cloudy, scattered showers, near steady temperature in the upper 60s. Northeast winds 5 to 10 miles per hour. Chance of rain 50%. Tonight, cloudy. Scattered showers in the evening. Lows in the lower 60s. Northeast winds around 5 miles per hour in the evening, becoming light and variable. Chance of rain 50%. Saturday, partly sunny. Not as cool as highs in the lower 80s. West winds around 5 miles per hour. Saturday night, partly cloudy in the evening, then becoming mostly cloudy. Isolated thunderstorms in the evening. Scattered showers. Lows in the lower 60s. South winds around 5 miles per hour in the evening, becoming light and variable. Chance of rain 50%. Sunday, mostly cloudy in the morning, then becoming partly sunny. A chance of showers. A slight chance of thunderstorms in the morning, then a chance of thunderstorms in the afternoon. Highs in the lower 80s. South winds around 5 miles per hour, becoming northwest in the afternoon. Chance of rain 50%. Sunday night, mostly cloudy. Lows in the lower 60s. Memorial Day, partly sunny with a slight chance of showers. A slight chance of thunderstorms in the afternoon. Highs in the mid-80s. Chance of rain 20%. Monday night, mostly cloudy. A slight chance of showers after midnight. Lows in the mid-60s. Chance of rain 20%. Tuesday, partly sunny with a chance of showers. A slight chance of thunderstorms in the morning, then a chance of thunderstorms in the afternoon. Highs in the lower 80s. Chance of rain 50%. Tuesday night, partly cloudy in the evening, then becoming mostly cloudy. A chance of showers. A chance of thunderstorms, mainly in the evening. Lows in the mid-60s. Chance of rain 50%. Wednesday, partly sunny. A chance of showers with a slight chance of thunderstorms in the morning, then showers likely with a chance of thunderstorms in the
afternoon. Highs in the lower 80s. Chance of rain 60%. Wednesday night, partly cloudy in the evening, then becoming mostly cloudy. A chance of showers. A chance of thunderstorms, mainly in the evening. Lows in the upper 60s. Chance of rain 40%. Thursday, partly sunny. A chance of showers with a slight chance of thunderstorms in the morning, then showers likely with a chance of thunderstorms in the afternoon. Highs in the mid-80s. Chance of rain 60%. At 11 a.m. at Lambert Field in St. Louis, it was cloudy with a temperature of 65 degrees. The dew point was 56, giving us a relative humidity of 72%. The wind was east at 10 miles an hour, and the pressure was 29.96 inches and falling. Elsewhere in the metro area, in Chesterfield, it was cloudy and the temperature was 66. In Belleville, it was 66 degrees. In Cahokia, it was cloudy and 66 degrees. In St. Charles, it was cloudy and 66. Across the region, it was cloudy in Columbia, Missouri, with a temperature of 65. In Quincy, it was cloudy and 64 degrees. In Kansas City, it was cloudy and the temperature was 65. It was cloudy in Springfield, Missouri, with a temperature of 65. In Rolla, it was cloudy and the temperature was 63. In Farmington, it was 63 degrees. It was cloudy in Cape Girardeau, with 65 degrees. It was cloudy in Springfield, Illinois, with a temperature of 66. Once again in St. Louis, it was cloudy, the temperature was 65 degrees and the wind was east at 10 miles an hour. Here are the forecast highlights for today through Thursday. Cool, cloudy conditions are expected today, with a few showers mainly along south of I-44. A better chance 40 to 70% for showers and a few weak thunderstorms exist late tomorrow through early Sunday. Near or slightly above average temperatures are favored for Memorial Day, with a modest potential 20 to 40% for showers, again mainly along south of I-44. Slightly above average temperatures are favored Tuesday onward, with slowly increasing chances for afternoon showers and a few thunderstorms. Note, starting May 29, 2026, this Outlook product will be discontinued. Please see the above products for more detailed forecast information. The current time is 11:25 a.m. Central Daylight Time. This is NOAA, Weather Radio KDO 89 St. Louis, Missouri, broadcasting on 162.550 MHz. This program originates from the National Weather Service Forecast Office in St. Louis, Missouri, and serves parts of East Central Missouri and Southwest Illinois, including the St. Louis metro area and surrounding counties. This afternoon, cloudy. Scattered showers. Near steady temperature in the upper 60s. Northeast winds 5 to 10 miles per hour. Chance of rain 50%. Tonight, cloudy. Scattered showers in the evening. Lows in the lower 60s. Northeast winds around 5 miles per hour in the evening, becoming light and variable. Chance of rain 50%. Saturday, partly sunny. Not as cool with highs in the lower 80s. West winds around 5 miles per hour. Saturday night, partly cloudy in the evening, then becoming mostly cloudy. Isolated thunderstorms in the evening. Scattered showers. Lows in the lower 60s. South winds around 5 miles per hour in the evening, becoming light and variable. Chance of rain 50%. Sunday, mostly cloudy in the morning, then becoming partly sunny. A chance of showers. A slight chance of thunderstorms in the morning, then a chance of thunderstorms in the afternoon. Highs in the lower 80s. South winds around 5 miles per hour, becoming northwest in the afternoon. Chance of rain 50%. Sunday night, mostly cloudy. Lows in the lower 60s. Memorial Day, partly sunny with a slight chance of showers. A slight chance of thunderstorms in the afternoon. Highs in the mid-80s. Chance of rain 20%. Monday night.
mostly cloudy. A slight chance of showers after midnight. Lows in the mid-60s. Chance of rain 20%. Tuesday, partly sunny with a chance of showers. A slight chance of thunderstorms in the morning, then a chance of thunderstorms in the afternoon. Highs in the lower 80s. Chance of rain 50%. Tuesday night, partly cloudy in the evening, then becoming mostly cloudy. A chance of showers. A chance of thunderstorms, mainly in the evening. Lows in the mid-60s. Chance of rain 50%. Wednesday, partly sunny. A chance of showers with a slight chance of thunderstorms in the morning, then showers likely with a chance of thunderstorms in the afternoon. Highs in the lower 80s. Chance of rain 60%. Wednesday night, partly cloudy in the evening, then becoming mostly cloudy. A chance of showers. A chance of thunderstorms, mainly in the evening. Lows in the upper 60s. Chance of rain 40%. Thursday, partly sunny. A chance of showers with a slight chance of thunderstorms in the morning, then showers likely with a chance of thunderstorms in the afternoon. Highs in the mid-80s. Chance of rain 60%. Daily river and lake stages for Friday, May 22nd. On the Mississippi River at Hannibal, the morning stage was 12.8 feet, up 0.1 feet from yesterday. The forecast, 12.9, 12.7, 12.3, 11.9, 11.7, at Louisiana, 12.2 feet, no change from yesterday. The forecast, 12.2, 12.2, 12.1, 12.1, 12.1, at Clarksville, 20.7 feet, up 0.3, the forecast, 20.6, 20.4, 19.9, 19.3, 18.8, at Winfield, 20.6 feet, up 0.2, the forecast, 20.4, 20.1, 19.4, 18.8, 18.4, at Grafton, 16.2 feet, no change from yesterday. The forecast, 16, 15.9, 15.8, 15.7, 15.7, at Mel Price Lock and Dam, 16.3 feet, up 1.1, the forecast, 16.7, 16.1, 14.8, 13.3, 11.8, at St. Louis, 22.2 feet, up 1.5, the forecast, 23.1, 22.4, 20.6, 17.7, 15, at Chester, 24.2 feet, up 2.4, the forecast, 25.2, 25.3, 24.1, 22.4, 20.4, on the Missouri River at Herman, 22.2 feet, up 0.8, the forecast, 21.2, 19.7, 18.1, 15.3, 12.9, at Washington, 19.0 feet, up 1.2, the forecast, 18.4, 17.2, 15.7, 13.4, 10.8, at St. Charles, 24.4 feet, up 1.1, the forecast, 24.3, 23.4, 22.1, 20.6, 18.4, on the Illinois River at Hardin, 21.0 feet, down 0.3, the forecast, 20.8, 20.4, 20, 19.7, 19.6, on the Merrimack River near Steelville, 2.1 feet, down 0.2, near Sullivan, 4.1 feet, down 0.4, at Pacific, 9.4 feet, down 0.3, near Eureka, 12.0 feet, up 0.5, at Valley Park, 9.9 feet, up 0.8, at Fenton, 13.8 feet, up 1.1, near Arnold, 20.2 feet, up 1.5, on the Quiver River near Troy, 7.9 feet, down 1.9, on the Berbers River at Union, 6.2 feet, down 11.4, on the Big River at Burnsville, 3.8 feet, down 0.5, at Carlisle Lake, the morning stage was 448.0 feet, up 0.2 feet from yesterday. At Carlisle, 16.6 feet, down 0.6, the forecast, 16, 16, 16.5.
16.1, 16.1, 16.1. At Mark Twain Lake, the morning stage was 608.6 feet, down 0.2 feet from yesterday. At Lake of the Ozarks, 658.6 feet, no change from yesterday. At 11 a.m. at Lambert Field in St. Louis, it was cloudy with a temperature of 65 degrees. The dew point was 56, giving us a relative humidity of 72%. The wind was east at 10 miles an hour, and the pressure was 29.96 inches and falling. Elsewhere in the metro area, in Chesterfield, it was cloudy and the temperature was 66. In Belleville, it was 66 degrees. In Cahokia, it was cloudy and 66 degrees. In St. Charles, it was cloudy and 66. Across the region, it was cloudy in Columbia, Missouri, with a temperature of 65. In Quincy, it was cloudy and 64 degrees. In 16.1, 16.1, 16.

6 inches and falling. Elsewhere in the metro area, in Chesterfield, it was cloudy and the temperature was 66. In Belleville, it was 66 degrees. In Cahokia, it was cloudy and 66 degrees. In St. Charles, it was cloudy and 66. Across the region, it was cloudy in Columbia, Missouri, with a temperature of 65. In Quincy, it was cloudy and 64 degrees. In Kansas City, it was cloudy and the temperature was 65. It was cloudy in Springfield, Missouri, with a temperature of 65. In Rolla, it was cloudy and the temperature was 63. In Farmington, it was 63 degrees. It was cloudy in Cape Girardeau, with 65 degrees. It was cloudy in Springfield, Illinois, with a temperature of 66. Once again in St. Louis, it was cloudy, the temperature was 65 degrees and the wind was east at 10 miles an hour. Here are the forecast highlights for today through Thursday. Cool, cloudy conditions are expected today, with a few showers mainly along south of I-44. A better chance 40 to 70% for showers and a few weak thunderstorms exist late tomorrow through early Sunday. Near or slightly above average temperatures are favored for Memorial Day, with a modest potential 20 to 40% for showers, again mainly along south of I-44. Slightly above average temperatures are favored Tuesday onward, with slowly increasing chances for afternoon showers and a few thunderstorms. Note, starting May 29, 2026, this Outlook product will be discontinued. Please see the above products for more detailed forecast information. The current time is 11:35 a.m. Central Daylight Time. This is NOAA, Weather Radio KDO 89 St. Louis, Missouri, broadcasting on 162.550 MHz. This program originates from the National Weather Service Forecast Office in St. Louis, Missouri, and serves parts of East Central Missouri and Southwest Illinois, including the St. Louis metro area and surrounding counties. This afternoon, cloudy. Scattered showers. Near steady temperature in the upper 60s. Northeast winds 5 to 10 miles per hour. Chance of rain 50%. Tonight, cloudy. Scattered showers in the evening. Lows in the lower 60s. Northeast winds around 5 miles per hour in the evening, becoming light and variable. Chance of rain 50%. Saturday, partly sunny. Not as cool, highs in the lower 80s. West winds around 5 miles per hour. Saturday night, partly cloudy in the evening, then becoming mostly cloudy. Isolated thunderstorms in the evening. Scattered showers. Lows in the lower 60s. South winds around 5 miles per hour in the evening, becoming light and variable. Chance of rain 50%. Sunday, mostly cloudy in the morning, then becoming partly sunny. A chance of showers. A slight chance of thunderstorms in the morning, then a chance of thunderstorms in the afternoon. Highs in the lower 80s. South winds around 5 miles per hour, becoming northwest in the afternoon. Chance of rain 50%. Sunday night, mostly cloudy. Lows in the lower 60s. Memorial Day, partly sunny with a slight chance of showers. A slight chance of thunderstorms in the afternoon. Highs in the mid-80s. Chance of rain 20%. Monday night, mostly cloudy. A slight chance of showers after midnight. Lows in the mid-60s. Chance of rain 20%. Tuesday, partly sunny with a chance of showers. A slight chance of thunderstorms in the morning, then a chance of thunderstorms in the afternoon. Highs in the lower 80s. Chance of rain 50%. Tuesday night, partly cloudy in the evening, then becoming mostly cloudy. A chance of showers. A chance of thunderstorms, mainly in the evening. Lows in the mid-60s. Chance of rain 50%. Wednesday, partly sunny. A chance of showers with a slight chance of thunderstorms in the morning, then showers likely with a chance of thunderstorms in the afternoon. Highs in the lower 80s. Chance of rain 60%.

Wednesday night, partly cloudy in the evening, then becoming mostly cloudy. A chance of showers. A chance of thunderstorms, mainly in the evening. Lows in the upper 60s. Chance of rain 40%. Thursday, partly sunny. A chance of showers with a slight chance of thunderstorms in the morning, then showers likely with a chance of thunderstorms in the afternoon. Highs in the mid-80s. Chance of rain 60%. At 11 a.m. at Lambert Field in St. Louis, it was cloudy with a temperature of 65 degrees. The dew point was 56, giving us a relative humidity of 72%. The wind was east at 10 miles an hour, and the pressure was 29.96 inches and falling. Elsewhere in the metro area, in Chesterfield, it was cloudy and the temperature was 66. In Belleville, it was 66 degrees. In Cahokia, it was cloudy and 66 degrees. In St. Charles, it was cloudy and 66. Across the region, it was cloudy in Columbia, Missouri, with a temperature of 65. In Quincy, it was cloudy and 64 degrees. In Kansas City, it was cloudy and the temperature was 65. It was cloudy in Springfield, Missouri, with a temperature of 65. In Rolla, it was cloudy and the temperature was 63. In Farmington, it was 63 degrees. It was cloudy in Cape Girardeau, with 65 degrees. It was cloudy in Springfield, Illinois, with a temperature of 66. Once again in St. Louis, it was cloudy, the temperature was 65 degrees and the wind was east at 10 miles an hour. Here are the forecast highlights for today through Thursday. Cool, cloudy conditions are expected today, with a few showers mainly along south of I-44. A better chance 40 to 70% for showers and a few weak thunderstorms exist late tomorrow through early Sunday. Near or slightly above average temperatures are favored for Memorial Day, with a modest potential 20 to 40% for showers, again mainly along south of I-44. Slightly above average temperatures are favored Tuesday onward, with slowly increasing chances for afternoon showers and a few thunderstorms. Note, starting May 29, 2026, this Outlook product will be discontinued. Please see the above products for more detailed forecast information. The current time is 11:41 a.m. Central Daylight Time. This is NOAA, Weather Radio KDO 89 St. Louis, Missouri, broadcasting on 162.550 MHz. This program originates from the National Weather Service Forecast Office in St. Louis, Missouri, and serves parts of East Central Missouri and Southwest Illinois, including the St. Louis metro area and surrounding counties. This afternoon, cloudy. Scattered showers. Near steady temperature in the upper 60s. Northeast winds 5 to 10 miles per hour. Chance of rain 50%. Tonight, cloudy. Scattered showers in the evening. Lows in the lower 60s. Northeast winds around 5 miles per hour in the evening, becoming light and variable. Chance of rain 50%. Saturday, partly sunny. Not as cool, highs in the lower 80s. West winds around 5 miles per hour. Saturday night, partly cloudy in the evening, then becoming mostly cloudy. Isolated thunderstorms in the evening. Scattered showers. Lows in the lower 60s. South winds around 5 miles per hour in the evening, becoming light and variable. Chance of rain 50%. Sunday, mostly cloudy in the morning, then becoming partly sunny. A chance of showers. A slight chance of thunderstorms in the morning, then a chance of thunderstorms in the afternoon. Highs in the lower 80s. South winds around 5 miles per hour, becoming northwest in the afternoon. Chance of rain 50%. Sunday night, mostly cloudy. Lows in the lower 60s. Memorial Day, partly sunny with a slight chance of showers. A slight chance of thunderstorms in the afternoon. Highs in the mid-80s. Chance of rain 20%. Monday night, mostly cloudy. A slight chance of showers after midnight.
lows in the mid-60s. Chance of rain 20%. Tuesday, partly sunny with a chance of showers. A slight chance of thunderstorms in the morning, then a chance of thunderstorms in the afternoon. Highs in the lower 80s. Chance of rain 50%. Tuesday night, partly cloudy in the evening, then becoming mostly cloudy. A chance of showers. A chance of thunderstorms, mainly in the evening. Lows in the mid-60s. Chance of rain 50%. Wednesday, partly sunny. A chance of showers with a slight chance of thunderstorms in the morning, then showers likely with a chance of thunderstorms in the afternoon. Highs in the lower 80s. Chance of rain 60%. Wednesday night, partly cloudy in the evening, then becoming mostly cloudy. A chance of showers. A chance of thunderstorms, mainly in the evening. Lows in the upper 60s. Chance of rain 40%. Thursday, partly sunny. A chance of showers with a slight chance of thunderstorms in the morning, then showers likely with a chance of thunderstorms in the afternoon. Highs in the mid-80s. Chance of rain 60%. Daily river and lake stages for Friday, May 22nd. On the Mississippi River at Hannibal, the morning stage was 12.8 feet, up 0.1 feet from yesterday. The forecast, 12.9, 12.7, 12.3, 11.9, 11.7, at Louisiana, 12.2 feet, no change from yesterday. The forecast, 12.2, 12.2, 12.1, 12.1, 12.1, at Clarksville, 20.7 feet, up 0.3, the forecast, 20.6, 20.4, 19.9, 19.3, 18.8, at Winfield, 20.6 feet, up 0.2, the forecast, 20.4, 20.1, 19.4, 18.8, 18.4, at Grafton, 16.2 feet, no change from yesterday. The forecast, 16, 15.9, 15.8, 15.7, 15.7, at Mel Price Lock and Dam, 16.3 feet, up 1.1, the forecast, 16.7, 16.1, 14.8, 13.3, 11.8, at St. Louis, 22.2 feet, up 1.5, the forecast, 23.1, 22.4, 20.6, 17.7, 15, at Chester, 24.2 feet, up 2.4, the forecast, 25.2, 25.3, 24.1, 22.4, 20.4, on the Missouri River at Herman, 22.2 feet, up 0.8, the forecast, 21.2, 19.7, 18.1, 15.3, 12.9, at Washington, 19.0 feet, up 1.2, the forecast, 18.4, 17.2, 15.7, 13.4, 10.8, at St. Charles, 24.4 feet, up 1.1, the forecast, 24.3, 23.4, 22.1, 20.6, 18.4, on the Illinois River at Hardin, 21.0 feet, down 0.3, the forecast, 20.8, 20.4, 20, 19.7, 19.6, on the Merrimack River near Steelville, 2.1 feet, down 0.2, near Sullivan, 4.1 feet, down 0.4, at Pacific, 9.4 feet, down 0.3, near Eureka, 12.0 feet, up 0.5, at Valley Park, 9.9 feet, up 0.8, at Fenton, 13.8 feet, up 1.1, near Arnold, 20.2 feet, up 1.5, on the Quiver River near Troy, 7.9 feet, down 1.9, on the Burbage River at Union, 6.2 feet, down 11.4, on the Big River at Burnsville, 3.8 feet, down 0.5, at Carlisle Lake, the morning stage was 448.0 feet, up 0.2 feet from yesterday. At Carlisle, 16.6 feet, down 0.6, the forecast, 16, 16, 16.1, 16.1, 16.1, at Mark Twain Lake, the
morning stage was 608.6 feet, down 0.2 feet from yesterday. At Lake of the Ozarks, 658.6 feet, no change from yesterday. At 11 a.m. at Lambert Field in St. Louis, it was cloudy with a temperature of 65 degrees. The dew point was 56, giving us a relative humidity of 72%. The wind was east at 10 miles an hour, and the pressure was 29.96 inches and falling. Elsewhere in the metro area, in Chesterfield, it was cloudy and the temperature was 66. In Belleville, it was 66 degrees. In Cahokia, it was cloudy and 66 degrees. In St. Charles, it was cloudy and 66. Across the region, it was cloudy in Columbia, Missouri, with a temperature of 65. In Quincy, it was cloudy and 64 degrees. In Kansas City, it was cloudy and the temperature was 65. It was cloudy in Springfield, Missouri, with a temperature of 65. In Rolla, it was cloudy and the temperature was 63. In Farmington, it was 63 degrees. It was cloudy in Cape Girardeau, with 65 degrees. It was cloudy in Springfield, Illinois, with a temperature of 66. Once again in St. Louis, it was cloudy, the temperature was 65 degrees, and the wind was east at 10 miles an hour. Here are the forecast highlights for today through Thursday. Cool, cloudy conditions are expected today, with a few showers mainly along south of I-44. A better chance 40 to 70% for showers and a few weak thunderstorms exist late tomorrow through early Sunday. Near or slightly above average temperatures are favored for Memorial Day, with a modest potential 20 to 40% for showers, again mainly along south of I-44. Slightly above average temperatures are favored Tuesday onward, with slowly increasing chances for afternoon showers and a few thunderstorms. Note, starting May 29, 2026, this Outlook product will be discontinued. Please see the above products for more detailed forecast information. The current time is 11:50 a.m. Central Daylight Time. This is NOAA, Weather Radio KDO 89 St. Louis, Missouri, broadcasting on 162.550 MHz. This program originates from the National Weather Service Forecast Office in St. Louis, Missouri, and serves parts of East Central Missouri and Southwest Illinois, including the St. Louis metro area and surrounding counties. This afternoon, cloudy. Scattered showers. Near steady temperature in the upper 60s. Northeast winds 5 to 10 miles per hour. Chance of rain 50%. Tonight, cloudy. Scattered showers in the evening. Lows in the lower 60s. Northeast winds around 5 miles per hour in the evening, becoming light and variable. Chance of rain 50%. Saturday, partly sunny. Not as cool, highs in the lower 80s. West winds around 5 miles per hour. Saturday night, partly cloudy in the evening, then becoming mostly cloudy. Isolated thunderstorms in the evening. Scattered showers. Lows in the lower 60s. South winds around 5 miles per hour in the evening, becoming light and variable. Chance of rain 50%. Sunday, mostly cloudy in the morning, then becoming partly sunny. A chance of showers. A slight chance of thunderstorms in the morning, then a chance of thunderstorms in the afternoon. Highs in the lower 80s. South winds around 5 miles per hour, becoming northwest in the afternoon. Chance of rain 50%. Sunday night, mostly cloudy. Lows in the lower 60s. Memorial Day, partly sunny with a slight chance of showers. A slight chance of thunderstorms in the afternoon. Highs in the mid-80s. Chance of rain 20%. Monday night, mostly cloudy. A slight chance of showers after midnight. Lows in the mid-60s. Chance of rain 20%. Tuesday, partly sunny with a chance of showers. A slight chance of thunderstorms in the morning, then a chance of thunderstorms in the afternoon. Highs in the lower 80s. Chance of rain 50%. Tuesday night, partly cloudy in
evening, then becoming mostly cloudy. A chance of showers. A chance of thunderstorms, mainly in the evening. Lows in the mid-60s. Chance of rain 50%. Wednesday, partly sunny. A chance of showers with a slight chance of thunderstorms in the morning, then showers likely with a chance of thunderstorms in the afternoon. Highs in the lower 80s. Chance of rain 60%. Wednesday night, partly cloudy in the evening, then becoming mostly cloudy. A chance of showers. A chance of thunderstorms, mainly in the evening. Lows in the upper 60s. Chance of rain 40%. Thursday, partly sunny. A chance of showers with a slight chance of thunderstorms in the morning, then showers likely with a chance of thunderstorms in the afternoon. Highs in the mid-80s. Chance of rain 60%. At 11 a.m. at Lambert Field in St. Louis, it was cloudy with a temperature of 65 degrees. The dew point was 56, giving us a relative humidity of 72%. The wind was east at 10 miles an hour, and the pressure was 29.96 inches and falling. Elsewhere in the metro area, in Chesterfield, it was cloudy and the temperature was 66. In Belleville, it was 66 degrees. In Cahokia, it was cloudy and 66 degrees. In St. Charles, it was cloudy and 66. Across the region, it was cloudy in Columbia, Missouri, with a temperature of 65. In Quincy, it was cloudy and 64 degrees. In Kansas City, it was cloudy and the temperature was 65. It was cloudy in Springfield, Missouri, with a temperature of 65. In Rolla, it was cloudy and the temperature was 63. In Farmington, it was 63 degrees. It was cloudy in Cape Girardeau, with 65 degrees. It was cloudy in Springfield, Illinois, with a temperature of 66. Once again in St. Louis, it was cloudy, the temperature was 65 degrees and the wind was east at 10 miles an hour. Here are the forecast highlights for today through Thursday. Cool, cloudy conditions are expected today, with a few showers mainly along south of I-44. A better chance 40 to 70% for showers and a few weak thunderstorms exist late tomorrow through early Sunday. Near or slightly above average temperatures are favored for Memorial Day, with a modest potential 20 to 40% for showers, again mainly along south of I-44. Slightly above average temperatures are favored Tuesday onward, with slowly increasing chances for afternoon showers and a few thunderstorms. Note, starting May 29, 2026, this Outlook product will be discontinued. Please see the above products for more detailed forecast information. The current time is 11:56 a.m. Central Daylight Time. 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This program originates from the National Weather Service Forecast Office in St. Louis, Missouri, and serves parts of East Central Missouri and Southwest Illinois, including the St. Louis metro area and surrounding counties. Daily river and lake stages for Friday, May 22nd. On the Mississippi River at Hannibal, the morning stage was 12.8 feet, up 0.1 feet from yesterday. The forecast, 12.9, 12.7, 12.3, 11.9, 11.7, at Louisiana, 12.2 feet, no change from yesterday. The forecast, 12.2, 12.2, 12.1, 12.1, 12.1, at Clarksville, 20.7 feet, up 0.3, the forecast, 20.6, 20.4, 19.9, 19.3, 18.8, at Winfield, 20.6 feet, up 0.2, the forecast, 20.4, 20.1, 19.4, 18.8, 18.4, at Grafton, 16.2 feet, no change from yesterday. The forecast, 16, 15.9, 15.8, 15.7, 15.7, at Mel Price Lock and Dam, 16.3 feet, up 1.1, the forecast, 16.7, 16.1, 14.8, 13.
13.3, 11.8, at St. Louis, 22.2 feet, up 1.5, the forecast, 23.1, 22.4, 20.6, 17.7, 15, at Chester, 24.2 feet, up 2.4, the forecast, 25.2, 25.3, 24.1, 22.4, 20.4, on the Missouri River at Herman, 22.2 feet, up 0.8, the forecast, 21.2, 19.7, 18.1, 15.3, 12.9, at Washington, 19.0 feet, up 1.2, the forecast, 18.4, 17.2, 15.7, 13.4, 10.8, at St. Charles, 24.4 feet, up 1.1, the forecast, 24.3, 23.4, 22.1, 20.6, 18.4, on the Illinois River at Hardin, 21.0 feet, down 0.3, the forecast, 20.8, 20.4, 20, 19.7, 19.6, on the Merrimack River near Steelville, 2.1 feet, down 0.2, near Sullivan, 4.1 feet, down 0.4, at Pacific, 9.4 feet, down 0.3, near Eureka, 12.0 feet, up 0.5, at Valley Park, 9.9 feet, up 0.8, at Fenton, 13.8 feet, up 1.1, near Arnold, 20.2 feet, up 1.5, on the Quiver River near Troy, 7.9 feet, down 1.9, on the Burbis River at Union, 6.2 feet, down 11.4, on the Big River at Burnsville, 3.8 feet, down 0.5, at Carlisle Lake, the morning stage was 448.0 feet, up 0.2 feet from yesterday. At Carlisle, 16.6 feet, down 0.6, the forecast, 16, 16, 16.1, 16.1, 16.1, at Mark Twain Lake, the morning stage was 608.6 feet, down 0.2 feet from yesterday. At Lake of the Ozarks, 658.6 feet, no change from yesterday. This afternoon, cloudy, scattered showers. Near steady temperature in the upper 60s. Northeast winds 5 to 10 miles per hour. Chance of rain 50%. Tonight, cloudy. Scattered showers in the evening. Lows in the lower 60s. Northeast winds around 5 miles per hour in the evening, becoming light and variable. Chance of rain 50%. Saturday, partly sunny. Not as cool as highs in the lower 80s. West winds around 5 miles per hour. Saturday night, partly cloudy in the evening, then becoming mostly cloudy. Isolated thunderstorms in the evening. Scattered showers. Lows in the lower 60s. South winds around 5 miles per hour in the evening, becoming light and variable. Chance of rain 50%. Sunday, mostly cloudy in the morning, then becoming partly sunny. A chance of showers. A slight chance of thunderstorms in the morning, then a chance of thunderstorms in the afternoon. Highs in the lower 80s. South winds around 5 miles per hour, becoming northwest in the afternoon. Chance of rain 50%. Sunday night, mostly cloudy. Lows in the lower 60s. Memorial Day, partly sunny with a slight chance of showers. A slight chance of thunderstorms in the afternoon. Highs in the mid-80s. Chance of rain 20%. Monday night, mostly cloudy. A slight chance of showers after midnight. Lows in the mid-60s. Chance of rain 20%. Tuesday, partly sunny with a chance of showers. A slight chance of thunderstorms in the morning, then a chance of thunderstorms in the afternoon. Highs in the lower 80s. Chance of rain 50%. Tuesday night, partly cloudy in the evening, then becoming mostly cloudy. A chance of showers. A chance of thunderstorms, mainly in the evening. Lows in the mid-60s. Chance of rain 50%. Wednesday, partly sunny.
a chance of showers with a slight chance of thunderstorms in the morning, then showers, likely with a chance of thunderstorms in the afternoon. Highs in the lower 80s. Chance of rain 60%. Wednesday night, partly cloudy in the evening, then becoming mostly cloudy. A chance of showers. A chance of thunderstorms, mainly in the evening. Lows in the upper 60s. Chance of rain 40%. Thursday, partly sunny. A chance of showers with a slight chance of thunderstorms in the morning, then showers likely with a chance of thunderstorms in the afternoon. Highs in the mid-80s. Chance of rain 60%. At 11 a.m. at Lambert Field in St. Louis, it was cloudy with a temperature of 65 degrees. The dew point was 56, giving us a relative humidity of 72%. The wind was east at 10 miles an hour, and the pressure was 29.96 inches and falling. Elsewhere in the metro area, in Chesterfield, it was cloudy and the temperature was 66. In Belleville, it was 66 degrees. In Cahokia, it was cloudy and 66 degrees. In St. Charles, it was cloudy and 66. Across the region, it was cloudy in Columbia, Missouri, with a temperature of 65. In Quincy, it was cloudy and 64 degrees. In Kansas City, it was cloudy and the temperature was 65. It was cloudy in Springfield, Missouri, with a temperature of 65. In Rolla, it was cloudy and the temperature was 63. In Farmington, it was 63 degrees. It was cloudy in Cape Girardeau, with 65 degrees. It was cloudy in Springfield, Illinois, with a temperature of 66. Once again in St. Louis, it was cloudy, the temperature was 65 degrees and the wind was east at 10 miles an hour. Here are the forecast highlights for today through Thursday. Cool, cloudy conditions are expected today, with a few showers mainly along south of I-44. A better chance 40 to 70% for showers and a few weak thunderstorms exist late tomorrow through early Sunday. Near or slightly above average temperatures are favored for Memorial Day, with a modest potential 20 to 40% for showers, again mainly along south of I-44. Slightly above average temperatures are favored Tuesday onward, with slowly increasing chances for afternoon showers and a few thunderstorms. Note, starting May 29, 2026, this Outlook product will be discontinued. Please see the above products for more detailed forecast information. The current time is 12:06 p.m. Central Daylight Time. This is NOAA, Weather Radio KDO 89 St. Louis, Missouri, broadcasting on 162.550 MHz. This program originates from the National Weather Service Forecast Office in St. Louis, Missouri, and serves parts of East Central Missouri and Southwest Illinois, including the St. Louis metro area and surrounding counties. This afternoon, cloudy. Scattered showers. Near steady temperature in the upper 60s. Northeast winds 5 to 10 miles per hour. Chance of rain 50%. Tonight, cloudy. Scattered showers in the evening. Lows in the lower 60s. Northeast winds around 5 miles per hour in the evening, becoming light and variable. Chance of rain 50%. Saturday, partly sunny. Not as cool, highs in the lower 80s. West winds around 5 miles per hour. Saturday night, partly cloudy in the evening, then becoming mostly cloudy. Isolated thunderstorms in the evening. Scattered showers. Lows in the lower 60s. South winds around 5 miles per hour in the evening, becoming light and variable. Chance of rain 50%. Sunday, mostly cloudy in the morning, then becoming partly sunny. A chance of showers. A slight chance of thunderstorms in the morning, then a chance of thunderstorms in the afternoon. Highs in the lower 80s. South winds around 5 miles per hour, becoming northwest in the afternoon. Chance of rain 50%. Sunday night, mostly cloudy. Lows in the lower 60s. Memorial Day, partly sunny with a slight chance of showers.
a slight chance of thunderstorms in the afternoon. Highs in the mid-80s. Chance of rain 20%. Monday night, mostly cloudy. A slight chance of showers after midnight. Lows in the mid-60s. Chance of rain 20%. Tuesday, partly sunny with a chance of showers. A slight chance of thunderstorms in the morning, then a chance of thunderstorms in the afternoon. Highs in the lower 80s. Chance of rain 50%. Tuesday night, partly cloudy in the evening, then becoming mostly cloudy. A chance of showers. A chance of thunderstorms, mainly in the evening. Lows in the mid-60s. Chance of rain 50%. Wednesday, partly sunny. A chance of showers with a slight chance of thunderstorms in the morning, then showers likely with a chance of thunderstorms in the afternoon. Highs in the lower 80s. Chance of rain 60%. Wednesday night, partly cloudy in the evening, then becoming mostly cloudy. A chance of showers. A chance of thunderstorms, mainly in the evening. Lows in the upper 60s. Chance of rain 40%. Thursday, partly sunny. A chance of showers with a slight chance of thunderstorms in the morning, then showers likely with a chance of thunderstorms in the afternoon. Highs in the mid-80s. Chance of rain 60%. At 11 a.m. at Lambert Field in St. Louis, it was cloudy with a temperature of 65 degrees. The dew point was 56, giving us a relative humidity of 72%. The wind was east at 10 miles an hour, and the pressure was 29.96 inches and falling. Elsewhere in the metro area, in Chesterfield, it was cloudy and the temperature was 66. In Belleville, it was 66 degrees. In Cahokia, it was cloudy and 66 degrees. In St. Charles, it was cloudy and 66. Across the region, it was cloudy in Columbia, Missouri, with a temperature of 65. In Quincy, it was cloudy and 64 degrees. In Kansas City, it was cloudy and the temperature was 65. It was cloudy in Springfield, Missouri, with a temperature of 65. In Rolla, it was cloudy and the temperature was 63. In Farmington, it was 63 degrees. It was cloudy in Cape Girardeau, with 65 degrees. It was cloudy in Springfield, Illinois, with a temperature of 66. Once again in St. Louis, it was cloudy, the temperature was 65 degrees and the wind was east at 10 miles an hour. At noon at Lambert Field in St. Louis, it was cloudy with a temperature of 66 degrees. The dew point was 57, giving us a relative humidity of 72%. The wind was east at 9 miles an hour, and the pressure was 29.96 inches and steady. Elsewhere in the metro area, in Chesterfield, it was cloudy and the temperature was 66. In Belleville, it was 67 degrees. In Cahokia, it was cloudy and 67 degrees. In St. Charles, it was cloudy and 66. Across the region, it was cloudy in Columbia, Missouri, with a temperature of 66. In Quincy, it was cloudy and 64 degrees. In Kansas City, it was cloudy and the temperature was 64. It was cloudy in Springfield, Missouri, with a temperature of 66. In Rolla, it was cloudy and the temperature was 63. In Farmington, it was 64 degrees. It was cloudy in Cape Girardeau, with 66 degrees. It was cloudy in Springfield, Illinois, with a temperature of 66. Once again in St. Louis, it was cloudy, the temperature was 66 degrees, and the wind was east at 9 miles an hour. Here are the forecast highlights for today through Thursday. Cool, cloudy conditions are expected today, with a few showers mainly along south of I-44. A better chance 40 to 70% for showers and a few weak thunderstorms exists late tomorrow through early Sunday. Near or slightly above average temperatures are favored for Memorial Day, with a modest potential 20 to 40% for showers, again mainly along south of I-44. Slightly above average temperatures are favored Tuesday onward, with slowly increasing chances for afternoon showers and a few thunderstorms. Note:
Starting May 29, 2026, this Outlook product will be discontinued. Please see the above products for more detailed forecast information. Daily River and Lake Stages for Friday, May 22nd. On the Mississippi River at Hannibal, the morning stage was 12.8 feet, up 0.1 feet from yesterday. The forecast, 12.9, 12.7, 12.3, 11.9, 11.7, at Louisiana, 12.2 feet, no change from yesterday. The forecast, 12.2, 12.2, 12.1, 12.1, 12.1, at Clarksville, 20.7 feet, up 0.3, the forecast, 20.6, 20.4, 19.9, 19.3, 18.8, at Winfield, 20.6 feet, up 0.2, the forecast, 20.4, 20.1, 19.4, 18.8, 18.4, at Grafton, 16.2 feet, no change from yesterday. The forecast, 16, 15.9, 15.8, 15.7, 15.7, at Mel Price Lock and Dam, 16.3 feet, up 1.1, the forecast, 16.7, 16.1, 14.8, 13.3, 11.8, at St. Louis, 22.2 feet, up 1.5, the forecast, 23.1, 22.4, 20.6, 17.7, 15, at Chester, 24.2 feet, up 2.4, the forecast, 25.2, 25.3, 24.1, 22.4, 20.4, on the Missouri River at Herman, 22.2 feet, up 0.8, the forecast, 21.2, 19.7, 18.1, 15.3, 12.9, at Washington, 19.0 feet, up 1.2, the forecast, 18.4, 17.2, 15.7, 13.4, 10.8, at St. Charles, 24.4 feet, up 1.1, the forecast, 24.3, 23.4, 22.1, 20.6, 18.4, on the Illinois River at Hardin, 21.0 feet, down 0.3, the forecast, 20.8, 20.4, 20, 19.7, 19.6, on the Merrimack River near Steelville, 2.1 feet, down 0.2, near Sullivan, 4.1 feet, down 0.4, at Pacific, 9.4 feet, down 0.3, near Eureka, 12.0 feet, up 0.5, at Valley Park, 9.9 feet, up 0.8, at Fenton, 13.8 feet, up 1.1, near Arnold, 20.2 feet, up 1.5, on the Quiver River near Troy, 7.9 feet, down 1.9, on the Burbage River at Union, 6.2 feet, down 11.4, on the Big River at Burnsville, 3.8 feet, down 0.5, at Carlisle Lake, the morning stage was 448.0 feet, up 0.2 feet from yesterday. At Carlisle, 16.6 feet, down 0.6, the forecast, 16, 16, 16.1, 16.1, 16.1, at Mark Twain Lake, the morning stage was 608.6 feet, down 0.2 feet from yesterday. At Lake of the Ozarks, 658.6 feet, no change from yesterday. The current time is 12:17 p.m. Central Daylight Time. 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This program originates from the National Weather Service Forecast Office in St. Louis, Missouri, and serves parts of East Central Missouri and Southwest Illinois, including the St. Louis metro area and surrounding counties. This afternoon, cloudy. Scattered showers. Near steady temperature in the upper 60s. Northeast winds 5 to 10 miles per hour. Chance of rain 50%. Tonight, cloudy. Scattered showers in the evening. Lows in the lower 60s. Northeast winds around 5 miles per hour in the evening, becoming light and variable. Chance of rain 50%.
Saturday, partly sunny. Not as cool with highs in the lower 80s. West winds around 5 miles per hour. Saturday night, partly cloudy in the evening, then becoming mostly cloudy. Isolated thunderstorms in the evening. Scattered showers. Lows in the lower 60s. South winds around 5 miles per hour in the evening, becoming light and variable. Chance of rain 50%. Sunday, mostly cloudy in the morning, then becoming partly sunny. A chance of showers. A slight chance of thunderstorms in the morning, then a chance of thunderstorms in the afternoon. Highs in the lower 80s. South winds around 5 miles per hour, becoming northwest in the afternoon. Chance of rain 50%. Sunday night, mostly cloudy. Lows in the lower 60s. Memorial Day, partly sunny with a slight chance of showers. A slight chance of thunderstorms in the afternoon. Highs in the mid-80s. Chance of rain 20%. Monday night, mostly cloudy. A slight chance of showers after midnight. Lows in the mid-60s. Chance of rain 20%. Tuesday, partly sunny with a chance of showers. A slight chance of thunderstorms in the morning, then a chance of thunderstorms in the afternoon. Highs in the lower 80s. Chance of rain 50%. Tuesday night, partly cloudy in the evening, then becoming mostly cloudy. A chance of showers. A chance of thunderstorms, mainly in the evening. Lows in the mid-60s. Chance of rain 50%. Wednesday, partly sunny. A chance of showers with a slight chance of thunderstorms in the morning, then showers likely with a chance of thunderstorms in the afternoon. Highs in the lower 80s. Chance of rain 60%. Wednesday night, partly cloudy in the evening, then becoming mostly cloudy. A chance of showers. A chance of thunderstorms, mainly in the evening. Lows in the upper 60s. Chance of rain 40%. Thursday, partly sunny. A chance of showers with a slight chance of thunderstorms in the morning, then showers likely with a chance of thunderstorms in the afternoon. Highs in the mid-80s. Chance of rain 60%. At noon at Lambert Field in St. Louis, it was cloudy with a temperature of 66 degrees. The dew point was 57, giving us a relative humidity of 72%. The wind was east at 9 miles an hour, and the pressure was 29.96 inches and steady. Elsewhere in the metro area, in Chesterfield, it was cloudy and the temperature was 66. In Belleville, it was 67 degrees. In Cahokia, it was cloudy and 67 degrees. In St. Charles, it was cloudy and 66. Across the region, it was cloudy in Columbia, Missouri, with a temperature of 66. In Quincy, it was cloudy and 64 degrees. In Kansas City, it was cloudy and the temperature was 64. It was cloudy in Springfield, Missouri, with a temperature of 66. In Rolla, it was cloudy and the temperature was 63. In Farmington, it was 64 degrees. It was cloudy in Cape Girardeau, with 66 degrees. It was cloudy in Springfield, Illinois, with a temperature of 66. Once again in St. Louis, it was cloudy, the temperature was 66 degrees, and the wind was east at 9 miles an hour. Here are the forecast highlights for today through Thursday. Cool, cloudy conditions are expected today, with a few showers mainly along south of I-44. A better chance 40 to 70% for showers and a few weak thunderstorms exist late tomorrow through early Sunday. Near or slightly above average temperatures are favored for Memorial Day, with a modest potential 20 to 40% for showers, again mainly along south of I-44. Slightly above average temperatures are favored Tuesday onward, with slowly increasing chances for afternoon showers and a few thunderstorms. Note, starting May 29, 2026, this Outlook product will be discontinued. Please see the above products for more detailed forecast information. The current time is 12:23 p.m. Central Daylight Time.
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This program originates from the National Weather Service Forecast Office in St. Louis, Missouri, and serves parts of East Central Missouri and Southwest Illinois, including the St. Louis metro area and surrounding counties. This afternoon, cloudy. Scattered showers. Near steady temperature in the upper 60s. Northeast winds 5 to 10 miles per hour. Chance of rain 50%. Tonight, cloudy. Scattered showers in the evening. Lows in the lower 60s. Northeast winds around 5 miles per hour in the evening, becoming light and variable. Chance of rain 50%. Saturday, partly sunny. Not as cool as highs in the lower 80s. West winds around 5 miles per hour. Saturday night, partly cloudy in the evening, then becoming mostly cloudy. Isolated thunderstorms in the evening. Scattered showers. Lows in the lower 60s. South winds around 5 miles per hour in the evening, becoming light and variable. Chance of rain 50%. Sunday, mostly cloudy in the morning, then becoming partly sunny. A chance of showers. A slight chance of thunderstorms in the morning, then a chance of thunderstorms in the afternoon. Highs in the lower 80s. South winds around 5 miles per hour, becoming northwest in the afternoon. Chance of rain 50%. Sunday night, mostly cloudy. Lows in the lower 60s. Memorial Day, partly sunny with a slight chance of showers. A slight chance of thunderstorms in the afternoon. Highs in the mid-80s. Chance of rain 20%. Monday night, mostly cloudy. A slight chance of showers after midnight. Lows in the mid-60s. Chance of rain 20%. Tuesday, partly sunny with a chance of showers. A slight chance of thunderstorms in the morning, then a chance of thunderstorms in the afternoon. Highs in the lower 80s. Chance of rain 50%. Tuesday night, partly cloudy in the evening, then becoming mostly cloudy. A chance of showers. A chance of thunderstorms, mainly in the evening. Lows in the mid-60s. Chance of rain 50%. Wednesday, partly sunny. A chance of showers with a slight chance of thunderstorms in the morning, then showers likely with a chance of thunderstorms in the afternoon. Highs in the lower 80s. Chance of rain 60%. Wednesday night, partly cloudy in the evening, then becoming mostly cloudy. A chance of showers. A chance of thunderstorms, mainly in the evening. Lows in the upper 60s. Chance of rain 40%. Thursday, partly sunny. A chance of showers with a slight chance of thunderstorms in the morning, then showers likely with a chance of thunderstorms in the afternoon. Highs in the mid-80s. Chance of rain 60%. At noon at Lambert Field in St. Louis, it was cloudy with a temperature of 66 degrees. The dew point was 57, giving us a relative humidity of 72%. The wind was east at 9 miles an hour, and the pressure was 29.96 inches and steady. Elsewhere in the metro area, in Chesterfield, it was cloudy and the temperature was 66. In Belleville, it was 67 degrees. In Cahokia, it was cloudy and 67 degrees. In St. Charles, it was cloudy and 66. Across the region, it was cloudy in Columbia, Missouri, with a temperature of 66. In Quincy, it was cloudy and 64 degrees. In Kansas City, it was cloudy and the temperature was 64. It was cloudy in Springfield, Missouri, with a temperature of 66. In Rolla, it was cloudy and the temperature was 63. In Farmington, it was 64 degrees. It was cloudy in Cape Girardeau, with 66 degrees. It was cloudy in Springfield, Illinois, with a temperature of 66. Once again in St. Louis, it was cloudy, the temperature was 66 degrees, and the wind was east at 9 miles an hour.
Daily River and Lake stages for Friday, May 22nd. On the Mississippi River at Hannibal, the morning stage was 12.8 feet, up 0.1 feet from yesterday. The forecast, 12.9, 12.7, 12.3, 11.9, 11.7. At Louisiana, 12.2 feet, no change from yesterday. The forecast, 12.2, 12.2, 12.1, 12.1, 12.1, at Clarksville, 20.7 feet, up 0.3. The forecast, 20.6, 20.4, 19.9, 19.3, 18.8, at Winfield, 20.6 feet, up 0.2. The forecast, 20.4, 20.1, 19.4, 18.8, 18.4, at Grafton, 16.2 feet, no change from yesterday. The forecast, 16, 15.9, 15.8, 15.7, 15.7, at Mel Price Lock and Dam, 16.3 feet, up 1.1, the forecast, 16.7, 16.1, 14.8, 13.3, 11.8, at St. Louis, 22.2 feet, up 1.5, the forecast, 23.1, 22.4, 20.6, 17.7, 15, at Chester, 24.2 feet, up 2.4, the forecast, 25.2, 25.3, 24.1, 22.4, 20.4, on the Missouri River at Herman, 22.2 feet, up 0.8, the forecast, 21.2, 19.7, 18.1, 15.3, 12.9, at Washington, 19.0 feet, up 1.2, the forecast, 18.4, 17.2, 15.7, 13.4, 10.8, at St. Charles, 24.4 feet, up 1.1, the forecast, 24.3, 23.4, 22.1, 20.6, 18.4, on the Illinois River at Hardin, 21.0 feet, down 0.3, the forecast, 20.8, 20.4, 20, 19.7, 19.6, on the Merrimack River near Steelville, 2.1 feet, down 0.2, near Sullivan, 4.1 feet, down 0.4, at Pacific, 9.4 feet, down 0.3, near Eureka, 12.0 feet, up 0.5, at Valley Park, 9.9 feet, up 0.8, at Fenton, 13.8 feet, up 1.1, near Arnold, 20.2 feet, up 1.5, on the Quiver River near Troy, 7.9 feet, down 1.9, on the Burbis River at Union, 6.2 feet, down 11.4, on the Big River at Burnsville, 3.8 feet, down 0.5, at Carlisle Lake, the morning stage was 448.0 feet, up 0.2 feet from yesterday. At Carlisle, 16.6 feet, down 0.6, the forecast, 16, 16, 16.1, 16.1, 16.1, at Mark Twain Lake, the morning stage was 608.6 feet, down 0.2 feet from yesterday. At Lake of the Ozarks, 658.6 feet, no change from yesterday. Here are the forecast highlights for today through Thursday. Cool, cloudy conditions are expected today, with a few showers mainly along south of I-44. A better chance 40 to 70% for showers and a few weak thunderstorms exist late tomorrow through early Sunday. Near or slightly above average temperatures are favored for Memorial Day, with a modest potential 20 to 40% for showers, again mainly along south of I-44. Slightly above average temperatures are favored Tuesday onward, with slowly increasing chances for afternoon showers and a few thunderstorms. Note, starting May 29, 2026, this Outlook product will be discontinued. Please see the above products for more detailed forecast information. The current time is 12:32 p.m. Central Daylight Time. This is NOAA, Weather Radio KDO 89 St. Louis, Missouri, broadcasting on 162.550 MHz.
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This afternoon, cloudy. Scattered showers. Near steady temperature in the upper 60s. Northeast winds 5 to 10 miles per hour. Chance of rain 50%. Tonight, cloudy. Scattered showers in the evening. Lows in the lower 60s. Northeast winds around 5 miles per hour in the evening, becoming light and variable. Chance of rain 50%. Saturday, partly sunny. Not as cool as highs in the lower 80s. West winds around 5 miles per hour. Saturday night, partly cloudy in the evening, then becoming mostly cloudy. Isolated thunderstorms in the evening. Scattered showers. Lows in the lower 60s. South winds around 5 miles per hour in the evening, becoming light and variable. Chance of rain 50%. Sunday, mostly cloudy in the morning, then becoming partly sunny. A chance of showers. A slight chance of thunderstorms in the morning, then a chance of thunderstorms in the afternoon. Northeast winds 5 to 10 miles per hour.

becoming mostly cloudy. Isolated thunderstorms in the evening. Scattered showers. Lows in the lower 60s. South winds around 5 miles per hour in the evening, becoming light and variable. Chance of rain 50%. Sunday, mostly cloudy in the morning, then becoming partly sunny. A chance of showers. A slight chance of thunderstorms in the morning, then a chance of thunderstorms in the afternoon. Highs in the lower 80s. South winds around 5 miles per hour, becoming northwest in the afternoon. Chance of rain 50%. Sunday night, mostly cloudy. Lows in the lower 60s. Memorial Day, partly sunny with a slight chance of showers. A slight chance of thunderstorms in the afternoon. Highs in the mid-80s. Chance of rain 20%. Monday night, mostly cloudy. A slight chance of showers after midnight. Lows in the mid-60s. Chance of rain 20%. Tuesday, partly sunny with a chance of showers. A slight chance of thunderstorms in the morning, then a chance of thunderstorms in the afternoon. Highs in the lower 80s. Chance of rain 50%. Tuesday night, partly cloudy in the evening, then becoming mostly cloudy. A chance of showers. A chance of thunderstorms, mainly in the evening. Lows in the mid-60s. Chance of rain 50%. Wednesday, partly sunny. A chance of showers with a slight chance of thunderstorms in the morning, then showers likely with a chance of thunderstorms in the afternoon. Highs in the lower 80s. Chance of rain 60%. Wednesday night, partly cloudy in the evening, then becoming mostly cloudy. A chance of showers. A chance of thunderstorms, mainly in the evening. Lows in the upper 60s. Chance of rain 40%. Thursday, partly sunny. A chance of showers with a slight chance of thunderstorms in the morning, then showers likely with a chance of thunderstorms in the afternoon. Highs in the mid-80s. Chance of rain 60%. At noon at Lambert Field in St. Louis, it was cloudy with a temperature of 66 degrees. The dew point was 57, giving us a relative humidity of 72%. The wind was east at 9 miles an hour, and the pressure was 29.96 inches and steady. Elsewhere in the metro area, in Chesterfield, it was cloudy and the temperature was 66. In Belleville, it was 67 degrees. In Cahokia, it was cloudy and 67 degrees. In St. Charles, it was cloudy and 66. Across the region, it was cloudy in Columbia, Missouri, with a temperature of 66. In Quincy, it was cloudy and 64 degrees. In Kansas City, it was cloudy and the temperature was 64. It was cloudy in Springfield, Missouri, with a temperature of 66. In Rolla, it was cloudy and the temperature was 63. In Farmington, it was 64 degrees. It was cloudy in Cape Girardeau, with 66 degrees. It was cloudy in Springfield, Illinois, with a temperature of 66. Once again in St. Louis, it was cloudy, the temperature was 66 degrees, and the wind was east at 9 miles an hour. Here are the forecast highlights for today through Thursday. Cool, cloudy conditions are expected today, with a few showers mainly along south of I-44. A better chance 40 to 70% for showers and a few weak thunderstorms exist late tomorrow through early Sunday. Near or slightly above average temperatures are favored for Memorial Day, with a modest potential 20 to 40% for showers, again mainly along south of I-44. Slightly above average temperatures are favored Tuesday onward, with slowly increasing chances for afternoon showers and a few thunderstorms. Note, starting May 29, 2026, this Outlook product will be discontinued. Please see the above products for more detailed forecast information. The current time is 12:38 p.m. Central Daylight Time. This is NOAA, Weather Radio KDO 89 St. Louis, Missouri, broadcasting on 162.550 MHz. This program originates from the National Weather Service Forecast Office in St. Louis, Missouri.

and serves parts of East Central Missouri and Southwest Illinois, including the St. Louis metro area and surrounding counties. This afternoon, cloudy. Scattered showers. Near steady temperature in the upper 60s. Northeast winds 5 to 10 miles per hour. Chance of rain 50%. Tonight, cloudy. Scattered showers in the evening. Lows in the lower 60s. Northeast winds around 5 miles per hour in the evening, becoming light and variable. Chance of rain 50%. Saturday, partly sunny. Not as cool, highs in the lower 80s. West winds around 5 miles per hour. Saturday night, partly cloudy in the evening, then becoming mostly cloudy. Isolated thunderstorms in the evening. Scattered showers. Lows in the lower 60s. South winds around 5 miles per hour in the evening, becoming light and variable. Chance of rain 50%. Sunday, mostly cloudy in the morning, then becoming partly sunny. A chance of showers. A slight chance of thunderstorms in the morning, then a chance of thunderstorms in the afternoon. Highs in the lower 80s. South winds around 5 miles per hour, becoming northwest in the afternoon. Chance of rain 50%. Sunday night, mostly cloudy. Lows in the lower 60s. Memorial Day, partly sunny with a slight chance of showers. A slight chance of thunderstorms in the afternoon. Highs in the mid-80s. Chance of rain 20%. Monday night, mostly cloudy. A slight chance of showers after midnight. Lows in the mid-60s. Chance of rain 20%. Tuesday, partly sunny with a chance of showers. A slight chance of thunderstorms in the morning, then a chance of thunderstorms in the afternoon. Highs in the lower 80s. Chance of rain 50%. Tuesday night, partly cloudy in the evening, then becoming mostly cloudy. A chance of showers. A chance of thunderstorms, mainly in the evening. Lows in the mid-60s. Chance of rain 50%. Wednesday, partly sunny. A chance of showers with a slight chance of thunderstorms in the morning, then showers likely with a chance of thunderstorms in the afternoon. Highs in the lower 80s. Chance of rain 60%. Wednesday night, partly cloudy in the evening, then becoming mostly cloudy. A chance of showers. A chance of thunderstorms, mainly in the evening. Lows in the upper 60s. Chance of rain 40%. Thursday, partly sunny. A chance of showers with a slight chance of thunderstorms in the morning, then showers likely with a chance of thunderstorms in the afternoon. Highs in the mid-80s. Chance of rain 60%. Daily river and lake stages for Friday, May 22nd. On the Mississippi River at Hannibal, the morning stage was 12.8 feet, up 0.1 feet from yesterday. The forecast, 12.9, 12.7, 12.3, 11.9, 11.7, at Louisiana, 12.2 feet, no change from yesterday. The forecast, 12.2, 12.2, 12.1, 12.1, 12.1, at Clarksville, 20.7 feet, up 0.3, the forecast, 20.6, 20.4, 19.9, 19.3, 18.8, at Winfield, 20.6 feet, up 0.2, the forecast, 20.4, 20.1, 19.4, 18.8, 18.4, at Grafton, 16.2 feet, no change from yesterday. The forecast, 16, 15.9, 15.8, 15.7, 15.7, at Mel Price Lock and Dam, 16.3 feet, up 1.1, the forecast, 16.7, 16.1, 14.8, 13.3, 11.8, at St. Louis, 22.2 feet, up 1.5, the forecast, 23.1, 22.4, 20.6, 17.7, 15, at Chester, 24.2 feet, up 2.4, the forecast, 25.2, 25.3, 24.1, 22.4,
20.4 on the Missouri River at Herman, 22.2 feet, up 0.8. The forecast, 21.2, 19.7, 18.1, 15.3, 12.9, at Washington, 19.0 feet, up 1.2. The forecast, 18.4, 17.2, 15.7, 13.4, 10.8, at St. Charles, 24.4 feet, up 1.1. The forecast, 24.3, 23.4, 22.1, 20.6, 18.4, on the Illinois River at Hardin, 21.0 feet, down 0.3. The forecast, 20.8, 20.4, 20, 19.7, 19.6, on the Merrimack River near Steelville, 2.1 feet, down 0.2, near Sullivan, 4.1 feet, down 0.4, at Pacific, 9.4 feet, down 0.3, near Eureka, 12.0 feet, up 0.5, at Valley Park, 9.9 feet, up 0.8, at Fenton, 13.8 feet, up 1.1, near Arnold, 20.2 feet, up 1.5, on the Quiver River near Troy, 7.9 feet, down 1.9, on the Burbis River at Union, 6.2 feet, down 11.4, on the Big River at Burnsville, 3.8 feet, down 0.5, at Carlisle Lake, the morning stage was 448.0 feet, up 0.2 feet from yesterday. At Carlisle, 16.6 feet, down 0.6. The forecast, 16, 16, 16.1, 16.1, 16.1. At Mark Twain Lake, the morning stage was 608.6 feet, down 0.2 feet from yesterday. At Lake of the Ozarks, 658.6 feet, no change from yesterday. The current time is 12:46 p.m. Central Daylight Time. 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This program originates from the National Weather Service Forecast Office in St. Louis, Missouri, and serves parts of East Central Missouri and Southwest Illinois, including the St. Louis metro area and surrounding counties. This afternoon, cloudy with scattered showers. Near steady temperature in the upper 60s. Northeast winds 5 to 10 miles per hour. Chance of rain 50%. Tonight, cloudy. Scattered showers in the evening. Lows in the lower 60s. Northeast winds around 5 miles per hour in the evening, becoming light and variable. Chance of rain 50%. Saturday, partly sunny. Not as cool, highs in the lower 80s. West winds around 5 miles per hour. Saturday night, partly cloudy in the evening, then becoming mostly cloudy. Isolated thunderstorms in the evening. Scattered showers. Lows in the lower 60s. South winds around 5 miles per hour in the evening, becoming light and variable. Chance of rain 50%. Sunday, mostly cloudy in the morning, then becoming partly sunny. A slight chance of thunderstorms. A chance of showers, mainly in the morning. Highs around 80. Light and variable winds, becoming north around 5 miles per hour in the afternoon. Chance of rain 40%. Sunday night, partly cloudy. Lows in the lower 60s. Memorial Day, partly sunny. Highs in the lower 80s. Monday night, mostly cloudy. A slight chance of showers after midnight. Lows in the mid-60s. Chance of rain 20%. Tuesday, partly sunny with a chance of showers. A slight chance of thunderstorms in the morning, then a chance of thunderstorms in the afternoon. Highs in the lower 80s. Chance of rain 50%. Tuesday night, partly cloudy in the evening, then becoming mostly cloudy. A chance of showers. A chance of thunderstorms, mainly in the evening. Lows in the mid-60s. Chance of rain 50%. Wednesday, partly sunny. A chance of showers with a slight chance of thunderstorms in the morning, then showers likely with a chance of thunderstorms in the afternoon. Highs in the lower 80s.
chance rain 60%. Wednesday night, partly cloudy in the evening, then becoming mostly cloudy. A chance of showers. A chance of thunderstorms, mainly in the evening. Lows in the upper 60s. Chance of rain 40%. Thursday, partly sunny. A chance of showers with a slight chance of thunderstorms in the morning, then showers likely with a chance of thunderstorms in the afternoon. Highs in the mid-80s. Chance of rain 60%. At noon at Lambert Field in St. Louis, it was cloudy with a temperature of 66 degrees. The dew point was 57, giving us a relative humidity of 72%. The wind was east at 9 miles an hour, and the pressure was 29.96 inches and steady. Elsewhere in the metro area, in Chesterfield, it was cloudy and the temperature was 66. In Belleville, it was 67 degrees. In Cahokia, it was cloudy and 67 degrees. In St. Charles, it was cloudy and 66. Across the region, it was cloudy in Columbia, Missouri, with a temperature of 66. In Quincy, it was cloudy and 64 degrees. In Kansas City, it was cloudy and the temperature was 64. It was cloudy in Springfield, Missouri, with a temperature of 66. In Rolla, it was cloudy and the temperature was 63. In Farmington, it was 64 degrees. It was cloudy in Cape Girardeau, with 66 degrees. It was cloudy in Springfield, Illinois, with a temperature of 66. Once again in St. Louis, it was cloudy, the temperature was 66 degrees, and the wind was east at 9 miles an hour. Here are the forecast highlights for today through Thursday. Cool, cloudy conditions are expected today, with a few showers mainly along south of I-44. A better chance 40 to 70% for showers and a few weak thunderstorms exist late tomorrow through early Sunday. Near or slightly above average temperatures are favored for Memorial Day, with a modest potential 20 to 40% for showers, again mainly along south of I-44. Slightly above average temperatures are favored Tuesday onward, with slowly increasing chances for afternoon showers and a few thunderstorms. Note, starting May 29, 2026, this Outlook product will be discontinued. Please see the above products for more detailed forecast information. The current time is 12:51 p.m. Central Daylight Time. This is NOAA, Weather Radio KDO 89 St. Louis, Missouri, broadcasting on 162.550 MHz. This program originates from the National Weather Service Forecast Office in St. Louis, Missouri, and serves parts of East Central Missouri and Southwest Illinois, including the St. Louis metro area and surrounding counties. This afternoon, cloudy with scattered showers. Near steady temperature in the upper 60s. Northeast winds 5 to 10 miles per hour. Chance of rain 50%. Tonight, cloudy. Scattered showers in the evening. Lows in the lower 60s. Northeast winds around 5 miles per hour in the evening, becoming light and variable. Chance of rain 50%. Saturday, partly sunny. Not as cool, with highs in the lower 80s. West winds around 5 miles per hour. Saturday night, partly cloudy in the evening, then becoming mostly cloudy. Isolated thunderstorms in the evening. Scattered showers. Lows in the lower 60s. South winds around 5 miles per hour in the evening, becoming light and variable. Chance of rain 50%. Sunday, mostly cloudy in the morning, then becoming partly sunny. A slight chance of thunderstorms. A chance of showers, mainly in the morning. Highs around 80. Light and variable winds, becoming north around 5 miles per hour in the afternoon. Chance of rain 40%. Sunday night, partly cloudy. Lows in the lower 60s. Memorial Day, partly sunny. Highs in the lower 80s. Monday night, mostly cloudy. A slight chance of showers after midnight. Lows in the mid-60s. Chance of rain 20%. Tuesday, partly sunny with a chance of showers.
A slight chance of thunderstorms in the morning, then a chance of thunderstorms in the afternoon. Highs in the lower 80s. Chance of rain 50%. Tuesday night, partly cloudy in the evening, then becoming mostly cloudy. A chance of showers. A chance of thunderstorms, mainly in the evening. Lows in the mid-60s. Chance of rain 50%. Wednesday, partly sunny. A chance of showers with a slight chance of thunderstorms in the morning, then showers likely with a chance of thunderstorms in the afternoon. Highs in the lower 80s. Chance of rain 60%. Wednesday night, partly cloudy in the evening, then becoming mostly cloudy. A chance of showers. A chance of thunderstorms, mainly in the evening. Lows in the upper 60s. Chance of rain 40%. Thursday, partly sunny. A chance of showers with a slight chance of thunderstorms in the morning, then showers likely with a chance of thunderstorms in the afternoon. Highs in the mid-80s. Chance of rain 60%. At noon at Lambert Field in St. Louis, it was cloudy with a temperature of 66 degrees. The dew point was 57, giving us a relative humidity of 72%. The wind was east at 9 miles an hour, and the pressure was 29.96 inches and steady. Elsewhere in the metro area, in Chesterfield, it was cloudy and the temperature was 66. In Belleville, it was 67 degrees. In Cahokia, it was cloudy and 67 degrees. In St. Charles, it was cloudy and 66. Across the region, it was cloudy in Columbia, Missouri, with a temperature of 66. In Quincy, it was cloudy and 64 degrees. In Kansas City, it was cloudy and the temperature was 64. It was cloudy in Springfield, Missouri, with a temperature of 66. In Rolla, it was cloudy and the temperature was 63. In Farmington, it was 64 degrees. It was cloudy in Cape Girardeau, with 66 degrees. It was cloudy in Springfield, Illinois, with a temperature of 66. Once again in St. Louis, it was cloudy, the temperature was 66 degrees, and the wind was east at 9 miles an hour. Here are the forecast highlights for today through Thursday. Cool, cloudy conditions are expected today, with a few showers mainly along south of I-44. A better chance 40 to 70% for showers and a few weak thunderstorms exist late tomorrow through early Sunday. Near or slightly above average temperatures are favored for Memorial Day, with a modest potential 20 to 40% for showers, again mainly along south of I-44. Slightly above average temperatures are favored Tuesday onward, with slowly increasing chances for afternoon showers and a few thunderstorms. Note, starting May 29, 2026, this Outlook product will be discontinued. Please see the above products for more detailed forecast information. Daily river and lake stages for Friday, May 22nd. On the Mississippi River at Hannibal, the morning stage was 12.8 feet, up 0.1 feet from yesterday. The forecast, 12.9, 12.7, 12.3, 11.9, 11.7. At Louisiana, 12.2 feet, no change from yesterday. The forecast, 12.2, 12.2, 12.1, 12.1, 12.1, at Clarksville, 20.7 feet, up 0.3, the forecast, 20.6, 20.4, 19.9, 19.3, 18.8, at Winfield, 20.6 feet, up 0.2, the forecast, 20.4, 20.1, 19.4, 18.8, 18.4, at Grafton, 16.2 feet, no change from yesterday. The forecast, 16, 15.9, 15.8, 15.7, 15.7, at Mel Price Lock and Dam, 16.3 feet, up 1.1, the forecast, 16.7, 16.1, 14.8, 13.3, 11.8, at St. Louis, 22.2 feet, up 1.5, the forecast, 23.1, 22.4, 20.6, 17.7, 15, at Chester, 24.
2 feet, up 2.4, the forecast, 25.2, 25.3, 24.1, 22.4, 20.4, on the Missouri River at Herman, 22.2 feet, up 0.8, the forecast, 21.2, 19.7, 18.1, 15.3, 12.9, at Washington, 19.0 feet, up 1.2, the forecast, 18.4, 17.2, 15.7, 13.4, 10.8, at St. Charles, 24.4 feet, up 1.1, the forecast, 24.3, 23.4, 22.1, 20.6, 18.4, on the Illinois River at Hardin, 21.0 feet, down 0.3, the forecast, 20.8, 20.4, 20, 19.7, 19.6, on the Merrimack River near Steelville, 2.1 feet, down 0.2, near Sullivan, 4.1 feet, down 0.4, at Pacific, 9.4 feet, down 0.3, near Eureka, 12.0 feet, up 0.5, at Valley Park, 9.9 feet, up 0.8, at Fenton, 13.8 feet, up 1.1, near Arnold, 20.2 feet, up 1.5, on the Quiver River near Troy, 7.9 feet, down 1.9, on the Burbis River at Union, 6.2 feet, down 11.4, on the Big River at Burnsville, 3.8 feet, down 0.5, at Carlisle Lake, the morning stage was 448.0 feet, up 0.2 feet from yesterday. At Carlisle, 16.6 feet, down 0.6, the forecast, 16, 16, 16.1, 16.1, 16.1, at Mark Twain Lake, the morning stage was 608.6 feet, down 0.2 feet from yesterday. At Lake of the Ozarks, 658.6 feet, no change from yesterday. The current time is 1:01 p.m. Central Daylight Time. 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This program originates from the National Weather Service Forecast Office in St. Louis, Missouri, and serves parts of East Central Missouri and Southwest Illinois, including the St. Louis metro area and surrounding counties. This afternoon, cloudy with scattered showers. Near steady temperature in the upper 60s. Northeast winds 5 to 10 miles per hour. Chance of rain 50%. Tonight, cloudy. Scattered showers in the evening. Lows in the lower 60s. Northeast winds around 5 miles per hour in the evening, becoming light and variable. Chance of rain 50%. Saturday, partly sunny. Not as cool as highs in the lower 80s. West winds around 5 miles per hour. Saturday night, partly cloudy in the evening, then becoming mostly cloudy. Isolated thunderstorms in the evening. Scattered showers. Lows in the lower 60s. South winds around 5 miles per hour in the evening, becoming light and variable. Chance of rain 50%. Sunday, mostly cloudy in the morning, then becoming partly sunny. A slight chance of thunderstorms. A chance of showers, mainly in the morning. Highs around 80. Light and variable winds, becoming north around 5 miles per hour in the afternoon. Chance of rain 40%. Sunday night, partly cloudy. Lows in the lower 60s. Memorial Day, partly sunny. Highs in the lower 80s. Monday night, mostly cloudy. A slight chance of showers after midnight. Lows in the mid-60s. Chance of rain 20%. Tuesday, partly sunny with a chance of showers. A slight chance of thunderstorms in the morning, then a chance of thunderstorms in the afternoon. Highs in the lower 80s. Chance of rain 50%. Tuesday night, partly cloudy in the evening, then becoming mostly cloudy. A chance of showers. A chance of thunderstorms, mainly in the evening. Lows in the mid-60s. Chance of rain 50%. Wednesday, partly sunny. A chance of showers with
slight chance of thunderstorms in the morning, then showers likely with a chance of thunderstorms in the afternoon. Highs in the lower 80s. Chance of rain 60%. Wednesday night, partly cloudy in the evening, then becoming mostly cloudy. A chance of showers. A chance of thunderstorms, mainly in the evening. Lows in the upper 60s. Chance of rain 40%. Thursday, partly sunny. A chance of showers with a slight chance of thunderstorms in the morning, then showers likely with a chance of thunderstorms in the afternoon. Highs in the mid-80s. Chance of rain 60%. At noon at Lambert Field in St. Louis, it was cloudy with a temperature of 66 degrees. The dew point was 57, giving us a relative humidity of 72%. The wind was east at 9 miles an hour, and the pressure was 29.96 inches and steady. Elsewhere in the metro area, in Chesterfield, it was cloudy and the temperature was 66. In Belleville, it was 67 degrees. In Cahokia, it was cloudy and 67 degrees. In St. Charles, it was cloudy and 66. Across the region, it was cloudy in Columbia, Missouri, with a temperature of 66. In Quincy, it was cloudy and 64 degrees. In Kansas City, it was cloudy and the temperature was 64. It was cloudy in Springfield, Missouri, with a temperature of 66. In Rolla, it was cloudy and the temperature was 63. In Farmington, it was 64 degrees. It was cloudy in Cape Girardeau, with 66 degrees. It was cloudy in Springfield, Illinois, with a temperature of 66. Once again in St. Louis, it was cloudy, the temperature was 66 degrees, and the wind was east at 9 miles an hour. Here are the forecast highlights for today through Thursday. Cool, cloudy conditions are expected today, with a few showers mainly along south of I-44. A better chance 40 to 70% for showers and a few weak thunderstorms exist late tomorrow through early Sunday. Near or slightly above average temperatures are favored for Memorial Day, with a modest potential 20 to 40% for showers, again mainly along south of I-44. Slightly above average temperatures are favored Tuesday onward, with slowly increasing chances for afternoon showers and a few thunderstorms. Note, starting May 29, 2026, this Outlook product will be discontinued. Please see the above products for more detailed forecast information. The current time is 1:06 p.m. Central Daylight Time. This is NOAA, Weather Radio KDO 89 St. Louis, Missouri, broadcasting on 162.550 MHz. This program originates from the National Weather Service Forecast Office in St. Louis, Missouri, and serves parts of East Central Missouri and Southwest Illinois, including the St. Louis metro area and surrounding counties. This afternoon, cloudy with scattered showers. Near steady temperature in the upper 60s. Northeast winds 5 to 10 miles per hour. Chance of rain 50%. Tonight, cloudy. Scattered showers in the evening. Lows in the lower 60s. Northeast winds around 5 miles per hour in the evening, becoming light and variable. Chance of rain 50%. Saturday, partly sunny. Not as cool, highs in the lower 80s. West winds around 5 miles per hour. Saturday night, partly cloudy in the evening, then becoming mostly cloudy. Isolated thunderstorms in the evening. Scattered showers. Lows in the lower 60s. South winds around 5 miles per hour in the evening, becoming light and variable. Chance of rain 50%. Sunday, mostly cloudy in the morning, then becoming partly sunny. A slight chance of thunderstorms. A chance of showers, mainly in the morning. Highs around 80. Light and variable winds, becoming north around 5 miles per hour in the afternoon. Chance of rain 40%. Sunday night, partly cloudy. Lows in the lower 60s. Memorial Day, partly sunny. Highs in the lower 80s. Monday night, mostly cloudy. A slight chance of showers after midnight.
night. Lows in the mid-60s. Chance of rain 20%. Tuesday, partly sunny with a chance of showers. A slight chance of thunderstorms in the morning, then a chance of thunderstorms in the afternoon. Highs in the lower 80s. Chance of rain 50%. Tuesday night, partly cloudy in the evening, then becoming mostly cloudy. A chance of showers. A chance of thunderstorms, mainly in the evening. Lows in the mid-60s. Chance of rain 50%. Wednesday, partly sunny. A chance of showers with a slight chance of thunderstorms in the morning, then showers likely with a chance of thunderstorms in the afternoon. Highs in the lower 80s. Chance of rain 60%. Wednesday night, partly cloudy in the evening, then becoming mostly cloudy. A chance of showers. A chance of thunderstorms, mainly in the evening. Lows in the upper 60s. Chance of rain 40%. Thursday, partly sunny. A chance of showers with a slight chance of thunderstorms in the morning, then showers likely with a chance of thunderstorms in the afternoon. Highs in the mid-80s. Chance of rain 60%. At 1 p.m. at Lambert Field in St. Louis, it was cloudy with a temperature of 66 degrees. The dew point was 57, giving us a relative humidity of 72%. The wind was east at 5 miles an hour, and the pressure was 29.95 inches and falling. Elsewhere in the metro area, in Chesterfield, it was cloudy and the temperature was 65. In Belleville, it was 67 degrees. In Cahokia, it was cloudy and 68 degrees. In St. Charles, it was cloudy and 66. Across the region, it was cloudy in Columbia, Missouri, with a temperature of 67. In Quincy, it was cloudy and 65 degrees. In Kansas City, light rain was falling and the temperature was 64. It was cloudy in Springfield, Missouri, with a temperature of 66. In Rolla, it was cloudy and the temperature was 63. In Farmington, it was 64 degrees. Light rain and fog were reported in Cape Girardeau, with 66 degrees. It was cloudy in Springfield, Illinois, with a temperature of 66. Once again in St. Louis, it was cloudy, the temperature was 66 degrees, and the wind was east at 5 miles an hour. Here are the forecast highlights for today through Thursday. Cool, cloudy conditions are expected today, with a few showers mainly along south of I-44. A better chance 40 to 70% for showers and a few weak thunderstorms exist late tomorrow through early Sunday. Near or slightly above average temperatures are favored for Memorial Day, with a modest potential 20 to 40% for showers, again mainly along south of I-44. Slightly above average temperatures are favored Tuesday onward, with slowly increasing chances for afternoon showers and a few thunderstorms. Note, starting May 29, 2026, this Outlook product will be discontinued. Please see the above products for more detailed forecast information. The current time is 1:12 p.m. Central Daylight Time. This is NOAA, Weather Radio KDO 89 St. Louis, Missouri, broadcasting on 162.550 MHz. This program originates from the National Weather Service Forecast Office in St. Louis, Missouri, and serves parts of East Central Missouri and Southwest Illinois, including the St. Louis metro area and surrounding counties. This afternoon, cloudy with scattered showers. Near steady temperature in the upper 60s. Northeast winds 5 to 10 miles per hour. Chance of rain 50%. Tonight, cloudy. Scattered showers in the evening. Lows in the lower 60s. Northeast winds around 5 miles per hour in the evening, becoming light and variable. Chance of rain 50%. Saturday, partly sunny. Not as cool, highs in the lower 80s. West winds around 5 miles per hour. Saturday night, partly cloudy in the evening, then becoming mostly cloudy. Isolated thunderstorms in the evening. Scattered showers. Lows in the lower 60s. South winds around 5 miles per hour in the evening.
light and variable. Chance of rain 50%. Sunday, mostly cloudy in the morning, then becoming partly sunny. A slight chance of thunderstorms. A chance of showers, mainly in the morning. Highs around 80. Light and variable winds, becoming north around 5 miles per hour in the afternoon. Chance of rain 40%. Sunday night, partly cloudy. Lows in the lower 60s. Memorial Day, partly sunny. Highs in the lower 80s. Monday night, mostly cloudy. A slight chance of showers after midnight. Lows in the mid-60s. Chance of rain 20%. Tuesday, partly sunny with a chance of showers. A slight chance of thunderstorms in the morning, then a chance of thunderstorms in the afternoon. Highs in the lower 80s. Chance of rain 50%. Tuesday night, partly cloudy in the evening, then becoming mostly cloudy. A chance of showers. A chance of thunderstorms, mainly in the evening. Lows in the mid-60s. Chance of rain 50%. Wednesday, partly sunny. A chance of showers with a slight chance of thunderstorms in the morning, then showers likely with a chance of thunderstorms in the afternoon. Highs in the lower 80s. Chance of rain 60%. Wednesday night, partly cloudy in the evening, then becoming mostly cloudy. A chance of showers. A chance of thunderstorms, mainly in the evening. Lows in the upper 60s. Chance of rain 40%. Thursday, partly sunny. A chance of showers with a slight chance of thunderstorms in the morning, then showers likely with a chance of thunderstorms in the afternoon. Highs in the mid-80s. Chance of rain 60%. At 1 p.m. at Lambert Field in St. Louis, it was cloudy with a temperature of 66 degrees. The dew point was 57, giving us a relative humidity of 72%. The wind was east at 5 miles an hour, and the pressure was 29.95 inches and falling. Elsewhere in the metro area, in Chesterfield, it was cloudy and the temperature was 65. In Belleville, it was 67 degrees. In Cahokia, it was cloudy and 68 degrees. In St. Charles, it was cloudy and 66. Across the region, it was cloudy in Columbia, Missouri, with a temperature of 67. In Quincy, it was cloudy and 65 degrees. In Kansas City, light rain was falling and the temperature was 64. It was cloudy in Springfield, Missouri, with a temperature of 66. In Rolla, it was cloudy and the temperature was 63. In Farmington, it was 64 degrees. Light rain and fog were reported in Cape Girardeau, with 66 degrees. It was cloudy in Springfield, Illinois, with a temperature of 66. Once again in St. Louis, it was cloudy, the temperature was 66 degrees and the wind was east at 5 miles an hour. Here are the forecast highlights for today through Thursday. Cool, cloudy conditions are expected today, with a few showers mainly along south of I-44. A better chance 40 to 70% for showers and a few weak thunderstorms exist late tomorrow through early Sunday. Near or slightly above average temperatures are favored for Memorial Day, with a modest potential 20 to 40% for showers, again mainly along south of I-44. Slightly above average temperatures are favored Tuesday onward, with slowly increasing chances for afternoon showers and a few thunderstorms. Note, starting May 29, 2026, this Outlook product will be discontinued. Please see the above products for more detailed forecast information. The current time is 1:18 p.m. Central Daylight Time. This is NOAA, Weather Radio KDO 89 St. Louis, Missouri, broadcasting on 162.550 MHz. This program originates from the National Weather Service Forecast Office in St. Louis, Missouri, and serves parts of East Central Missouri and Southwest Illinois, including the St. Louis metro area and surrounding counties. This afternoon, cloudy with scattered showers. Near steady temperature in the upper 60s. Northeast winds 5 to 10 miles per hour. Chance of rain 50%.
Tonight, cloudy. Scattered showers in the evening. Lows in the lower 60s. Northeast winds around 5 miles per hour in the evening, becoming light and variable. Chance of rain 50%. Saturday, partly sunny. Not as cool, highs in the lower 80s. West winds around 5 miles per hour. Saturday night, partly cloudy in the evening, then becoming mostly cloudy. Isolated thunderstorms in the evening. Scattered showers. Lows in the lower 60s. South winds around 5 miles per hour in the evening, becoming light and variable. Chance of rain 50%. Sunday, mostly cloudy in the morning, then becoming partly sunny. A slight chance of thunderstorms. A chance of showers, mainly in the morning. Highs around 80. Light and variable winds, becoming north around 5 miles per hour in the afternoon. Chance of rain 40%. Sunday night, partly cloudy. Lows in the lower 60s. Memorial Day, partly sunny. Highs in the lower 80s. Monday night, mostly cloudy. A slight chance of showers after midnight. Lows in the mid-60s. Chance of rain 20%. Tuesday, partly sunny with a chance of showers. A slight chance of thunderstorms in the morning, then a chance of thunderstorms in the afternoon. Highs in the lower 80s. Chance of rain 50%. Tuesday night, partly cloudy in the evening, then becoming mostly cloudy. A chance of showers. A chance of thunderstorms, mainly in the evening. Lows in the mid-60s. Chance of rain 50%. Wednesday, partly sunny. A chance of showers with a slight chance of thunderstorms in the morning, then showers likely with a chance of thunderstorms in the afternoon. Highs in the lower 80s. Chance of rain 60%. Wednesday night, partly cloudy in the evening, then becoming mostly cloudy. A chance of showers. A chance of thunderstorms, mainly in the evening. Lows in the upper 60s. Chance of rain 40%. Thursday, partly sunny. A chance of showers with a slight chance of thunderstorms in the morning, then showers likely with a chance of thunderstorms in the afternoon. Highs in the mid-80s. Chance of rain 60%. At 1 p.m. at Lambert Field in St. Louis, it was cloudy with a temperature of 66 degrees. The dew point was 57, giving us a relative humidity of 72%. The wind was east at 5 miles an hour, and the pressure was 29.95 inches and falling. Elsewhere in the metro area, in Chesterfield, it was cloudy and the temperature was 65. In Belleville, it was 67 degrees. In Cahokia, it was cloudy and 68 degrees. In St. Charles, it was cloudy and 66. Across the region, it was cloudy in Columbia, Missouri, with a temperature of 67. In Quincy, it was cloudy and 65 degrees. In Kansas City, light rain was falling and the temperature was 64. It was cloudy in Springfield, Missouri, with a temperature of 66. In Rolla, it was cloudy and the temperature was 63. In Farmington, it was 64 degrees. Light rain and fog were reported in Cape Girardeau, with 66 degrees. It was cloudy in Springfield, Illinois, with a temperature of 66. Once again in St. Louis, it was cloudy, the temperature was 66 degrees, and the wind was east at 5 miles an hour. Here are the forecast highlights for today through Thursday. Cool, cloudy conditions are expected today, with a few showers mainly along south of I-44. A better chance 40 to 70% for showers and a few weak thunderstorms exists late tomorrow through early Sunday. Near or slightly above average temperatures are favored for Memorial Day, with a modest potential 20 to 40% for showers, again mainly along south of I-44. Slightly above average temperatures are favored Tuesday onward, with slowly increasing chances for afternoon showers and a few thunderstorms. Note, starting May 29, 2026, this Outlook product will be discontinued. Please see the above products for more detailed forecast information. The current
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This is NOAA, Weather Radio KDO 89 St. Louis, Missouri, broadcasting on 162.550 MHz. This program originates from the National Weather Service Forecast Office in St. Louis, Missouri, and serves parts of East Central Missouri and Southwest Illinois, including the St. Louis metro area and surrounding counties. This afternoon, cloudy with scattered showers. Near steady temperature in the upper 60s. Northeast winds 5 to 10 miles per hour. Chance of rain 50%. Tonight, cloudy. Scattered showers in the evening. Lows in the lower 60s. Northeast winds around 5 miles per hour in the evening, becoming light and variable. Chance of rain 50%. Saturday, partly sunny. Not as cool, highs in the lower 80s. West winds around 5 miles per hour. Saturday night, partly cloudy in the evening, then becoming mostly cloudy. Isolated thunderstorms in the evening. Scattered showers. Lows in the lower 60s. South winds around 5 miles per hour in the evening, becoming light and variable. Chance of rain 50%. Sunday, mostly cloudy in the morning, then becoming partly sunny. A slight chance of thunderstorms. A chance of showers, mainly in the morning. Highs around 80. Light and variable winds, becoming north around 5 miles per hour in the afternoon. Chance of rain 40%. Sunday night, partly cloudy. Lows in the lower 60s. Memorial Day, partly sunny. Highs in the lower 80s. Monday night, mostly cloudy. A slight chance of showers after midnight. Lows in the mid-60s. Chance of rain 20%. Tuesday, partly sunny with a chance of showers. A slight chance of thunderstorms in the morning, then a chance of thunderstorms in the afternoon. Highs in the lower 80s. Chance of rain 50%. Tuesday night, partly cloudy in the evening, then becoming mostly cloudy. A chance of showers. A chance of thunderstorms, mainly in the evening. Lows in the mid-60s. Chance of rain 50%. Wednesday, partly sunny. A chance of showers with a slight chance of thunderstorms in the morning, then showers likely with a chance of thunderstorms in the afternoon. Highs in the lower 80s. Chance of rain 60%. Wednesday night, partly cloudy in the evening, then becoming mostly cloudy. A chance of showers. A chance of thunderstorms, mainly in the evening. Lows in the upper 60s. Chance of rain 40%. Thursday, partly sunny. A chance of showers with a slight chance of thunderstorms in the morning, then showers likely with a chance of thunderstorms in the afternoon. Highs in the mid-80s. Chance of rain 60%. At 1 p.m. at Lambert Field in St. Louis, it was cloudy with a temperature of 66 degrees. The dew point was 57, giving us a relative humidity of 72%. The wind was east at 5 miles an hour, and the pressure was 29.95 inches and falling. Elsewhere in the metro area, in Chesterfield, it was cloudy and the temperature was 65. In Belleville, it was 67 degrees. In Cahokia, it was cloudy and 68 degrees. In St. Charles, it was cloudy and 66. Across the region, it was cloudy in Columbia, Missouri, with a temperature of 67. In Quincy, it was cloudy and 65 degrees. In Kansas City, light rain was falling and the temperature was 64. It was cloudy in Springfield, Missouri, with a temperature of 66. In Rolla, it was cloudy and the temperature was 63. In Farmington, it was 64 degrees. Light rain and fog were reported in Cape Girardeau, with 66 degrees. It was cloudy in Springfield, Illinois, with a temperature of 66. Once again in St. Louis, it was cloudy, the temperature was 66 degrees, and the wind was east at 5 miles an hour. Here are the forecast highlights for today through Thursday.
cool. Cloudy conditions are expected today, with a few showers mainly along south of I-44. A better chance 40 to 70% for showers and a few weak thunderstorms exist late tomorrow through early Sunday. Near or slightly above average temperatures are favored for Memorial Day, with a modest potential 20 to 40% for showers, again mainly along south of I-44. Slightly above average temperatures are favored Tuesday onward, with slowly increasing chances for afternoon showers and a few thunderstorms. Note, starting May 29, 2026, this Outlook product will be discontinued. Please see the above products for more detailed forecast information. The current time is 1:29 p.m. Central Daylight Time. This is NOAA, Weather Radio KDO 89 St. Louis, Missouri, broadcasting on 162.550 MHz. This program originates from the National Weather Service Forecast Office in St. Louis, Missouri, and serves parts of East Central Missouri and Southwest Illinois, including the St. Louis metro area and surrounding counties. This afternoon, cloudy with scattered showers. Near steady temperature in the upper 60s. Northeast winds 5 to 10 miles per hour. Chance of rain 50%. Tonight, cloudy. Scattered showers in the evening. Lows in the lower 60s. Northeast winds around 5 miles per hour in the evening, becoming light and variable. Chance of rain 50%. Saturday, partly sunny. Not as cool as highs in the lower 80s. West winds around 5 miles per hour. Saturday night, partly cloudy in the evening, then becoming mostly cloudy. Isolated thunderstorms in the evening. Scattered showers. Lows in the lower 60s. South winds around 5 miles per hour in the evening, becoming light and variable. Chance of rain 50%. Sunday, mostly cloudy in the morning, then becoming partly sunny. A slight chance of thunderstorms. A chance of showers, mainly in the morning. Highs around 80. Light and variable winds, becoming north around 5 miles per hour in the afternoon. Chance of rain 40%. Sunday night, partly cloudy. Lows in the lower 60s. Memorial Day, partly sunny. Highs in the lower 80s. Monday night, mostly cloudy. A slight chance of showers after midnight. Lows in the mid-60s. Chance of rain 20%. Tuesday, partly sunny with a chance of showers. A slight chance of thunderstorms in the morning, then a chance of thunderstorms in the afternoon. Highs in the lower 80s. Chance of rain 50%. Tuesday night, partly cloudy in the evening, then becoming mostly cloudy. A chance of showers. A chance of thunderstorms, mainly in the evening. Lows in the mid-60s. Chance of rain 50%. Wednesday, partly sunny. A chance of showers with a slight chance of thunderstorms in the morning, then showers likely with a chance of thunderstorms in the afternoon. Highs in the lower 80s. Chance of rain 60%. Wednesday night, partly cloudy in the evening, then becoming mostly cloudy. A chance of showers. A chance of thunderstorms, mainly in the evening. Lows in the upper 60s. Chance of rain 40%. Thursday, partly sunny. A chance of showers with a slight chance of thunderstorms in the morning, then showers likely with a chance of thunderstorms in the afternoon. Highs in the mid-80s. Chance of rain 60%. At 1 p.m. at Lambert Field in St. Louis, it was cloudy with a temperature of 66 degrees. The dew point was 57, giving us a relative humidity of 72%. The wind was east at 5 miles an hour, and the pressure was 29.95 inches and falling. Elsewhere in the metro area, in Chesterfield, it was cloudy and the temperature was 65. In Belleville, it was 67 degrees. In Cahokia, it was cloudy and 68 degrees. In St. Charles, it was cloudy and 66. Across the region, it was cloudy in Columbia, Missouri, with a temperature of 67. In Quincy, it was cloudy and 65 degrees.
In Kansas City, light rain was falling and the temperature was 64. It is cloudy in Springfield, Missouri, with a temperature of 66. In Rolla, it was cloudy and the temperature was 63. In Farmington, it was 64 degrees. Light rain and fog were reported in Cape Girardeau, with 66 degrees. It was cloudy in Springfield, Illinois, with a temperature of 66. Once again in St. Louis, it was cloudy, the temperature was 66 degrees, and the wind was east at 5 miles an hour. Here are the forecast highlights for today through Thursday. Cool, cloudy conditions are expected today, with a few showers mainly along south of I-44. A better chance 40 to 70% for showers and a few weak thunderstorms exist late tomorrow through early Sunday. Near or slightly above average temperatures are favored for Memorial Day, with a modest potential 20 to 40% for showers, again mainly along south of I-44. Slightly above average temperatures are favored Tuesday. It was cloudy in Springfield, Missouri, with a temperature

Today through Thursday. Cool. Cloudy conditions are expected today, with a few showers mainly along south of I-44. A better chance 40 to 70% for showers and a few weak thunderstorms exist late tomorrow through early Sunday. Near or slightly above average temperatures are favored for Memorial Day, with a modest potential 20 to 40% for showers, again mainly along south of I-44. Slightly above average temperatures are favored Tuesday onward, with slowly increasing chances for afternoon showers and a few thunderstorms. Note, starting May 29, 2026, this Outlook product will be discontinued. Please see the above products for more detailed forecast information. The current time is 1:35 p.m. Central Daylight Time. This is NOAA, Weather Radio KDO 89 St. Louis, Missouri, broadcasting on 162.550 MHz. This program originates from the National Weather Service Forecast Office in St. Louis, Missouri, and serves parts of East Central Missouri and Southwest Illinois, including the St. Louis metro area and surrounding counties. This afternoon, cloudy with scattered showers. Near steady temperature in the upper 60s. Northeast wind 5 to 10 miles per hour. Chance of rain 50%. Tonight, cloudy. Scattered showers in the evening. Lows in the lower 60s. Northeast winds around 5 miles per hour in the evening, becoming light and variable. Chance of rain 50%. Saturday, partly sunny. Not as cool as highs in the lower 80s. West winds around 5 miles per hour. Saturday night, partly cloudy in the evening, then becoming mostly cloudy. Isolated thunderstorms in the evening. Scattered showers. Lows in the lower 60s. South winds around 5 miles per hour in the evening, becoming light and variable. Chance of rain 50%. Sunday, mostly cloudy in the morning, then becoming partly sunny. A slight chance of thunderstorms. A chance of showers, mainly in the morning. Highs around 80. Light and variable winds, becoming north around 5 miles per hour in the afternoon. Chance of rain 40%. Sunday night, partly cloudy. Lows in the lower 60s. Memorial Day, partly sunny. Highs in the lower 80s. Monday night, mostly cloudy. A slight chance of showers after midnight. Lows in the mid-60s. Chance of rain 20%. Tuesday, partly sunny with a chance of showers. A slight chance of thunderstorms in the morning, then a chance of thunderstorms in the afternoon. Highs in the lower 80s. Chance of rain 50%. Tuesday night, partly cloudy in the evening, then becoming mostly cloudy. A chance of showers. A chance of thunderstorms, mainly in the evening. Lows in the mid-60s. Chance of rain 50%. Wednesday, partly sunny. A chance of showers with a slight chance of thunderstorms in the morning, then showers likely with a chance of thunderstorms in the afternoon. Highs in the lower 80s. Chance of rain 60%. Wednesday night, partly cloudy in the evening, then becoming mostly cloudy. A chance of showers. A chance of thunderstorms, mainly in the evening. Lows in the upper 60s. Chance of rain 40%. Thursday, partly sunny. A chance of showers with a slight chance of thunderstorms in the morning, then showers likely with a chance of thunderstorms in the afternoon. Highs in the mid-80s. Chance of rain 60%. At 1 p.m. at Lambert Field in St. Louis, it was cloudy with a temperature of 66 degrees. The dew point was 57, giving us a relative humidity of 72%. The wind was east at 5 miles an hour, and the pressure was 29.95 inches and falling. Elsewhere in the metro area, in Chesterfield, it was cloudy and the temperature was 65. In Belleville, it was 67 degrees. In Cahokia, it was cloudy and 68 degrees. In St. Charles, it was cloudy and 66. Across the region, it was cloudy in Columbia, Missouri, with a temperature of 67. In Quincy, it was cloudy

65 degrees. In Kansas City, light rain was falling and the temperature was 64. It was cloudy in Springfield, Missouri, with a temperature of 66. In Rolla, it was cloudy and the temperature was 63. In Farmington, it was 64 degrees. Light rain and fog were reported in Cape Girardeau, with 66 degrees. It was cloudy in Springfield, Illinois, with a temperature of 66. Once again in St. Louis, it was cloudy, the temperature was 66 degrees, and the wind was east at 5 miles an hour. Here are the forecast highlights for today through Thursday. Cool, cloudy conditions are expected today, with a few showers mainly along south of I-44. A better chance 40 to 70% for showers and a few weak thunderstorms exist late tomorrow through early Sunday. Near or slightly above average temperatures are favored for Memorial Day, with a modest potential 20 to 40% for showers, again mainly along south of I-44. Slightly above average temperatures are favored Tuesday onward, with slowly increasing chances for afternoon showers and a few thunderstorms. Note, starting May 29, 2026, this Outlook product will be discontinued. Please see the above products for more detailed forecast information. The current time is 1:41 p.m. Central Daylight Time. This is NOAA, Weather Radio KDO 89 St. Louis, Missouri, broadcasting on 162.550 MHz. This program originates from the National Weather Service Forecast Office in St. Louis, Missouri, and serves parts of East Central Missouri and Southwest Illinois, including the St. Louis metro area and surrounding counties. This afternoon, cloudy with scattered showers. Near steady temperature in the upper 60s. Northeast winds around 5 miles per hour. Chance of rain 50%. Tonight, cloudy. Scattered showers in the evening. Lows in the lower 60s. Northeast winds around 5 miles per hour in the evening, becoming light and variable. Chance of rain 50%. Saturday, partly sunny. Not as cool, highs in the lower 80s. West winds around 5 miles per hour. Saturday night, partly cloudy in the evening, then becoming mostly cloudy. Isolated thunderstorms in the evening. Scattered showers. Lows in the lower 60s. South winds around 5 miles per hour in the evening, becoming light and variable. Chance of rain 50%. Sunday, mostly cloudy in the morning, then becoming partly sunny. A slight chance of thunderstorms. A chance of showers, mainly in the morning. Highs around 80. Light and variable winds, becoming north around 5 miles per hour in the afternoon. Chance of rain 40%. Sunday night, partly cloudy. Lows in the lower 60s. Memorial Day and Monday night, mostly cloudy. Highs in the lower 80s. Lows in the mid 60s. Tuesday, partly sunny with a chance of showers. A slight chance of thunderstorms in the morning, then a chance of thunderstorms in the afternoon. Highs in the lower 80s. Chance of rain 50%. Tuesday night, mostly cloudy. A chance of showers and thunderstorms in the evening, then showers likely with a slight chance of thunderstorms after midnight. Lows in the mid-60s. Chance of rain 60%. Wednesday, a chance of showers with a slight chance of thunderstorms in the morning, then showers likely with a chance of thunderstorms in the afternoon. Highs in the lower 80s. Chance of rain 70%. Wednesday night, mostly cloudy with a chance of showers. A chance of thunderstorms, mainly in the evening. Lows in the mid-60s. Chance of rain 50%. Thursday, mostly cloudy with a chance of showers with a slight chance of thunderstorms in the morning, then partly sunny with showers likely with a chance of thunderstorms in the afternoon. Highs in the lower 80s. Chance of rain 60%. At 1 p.m. at Lambert Field in St. Louis, it was cloudy with a temperature of 66 degrees. The dew point was 57, giving us a relative humidity of 72%. The wind was east at 5 miles an hour, and the pressure was
was 29.95 inches and falling. Elsewhere in the metro area, in Chesterfield, it was cloudy and the temperature was 65. In Belleville, it was 67 degrees. In Cahokia, it was cloudy and 68 degrees. In St. Charles, it was cloudy and 66. Across the region, it was cloudy in Columbia, Missouri, with a temperature of 67. In Quincy, it was cloudy and 65 degrees. In Kansas City, light rain was falling and the temperature was 64. It was cloudy in Springfield, Missouri, with a temperature of 66. In Rolla, it was cloudy and the temperature was 63. In Farmington, it was 64 degrees. Light rain and fog were reported in Cape Girardeau, with 66 degrees. It was cloudy in Springfield, Illinois, with a temperature of 66. Once again in St. Louis, it was cloudy, the temperature was 66 degrees, and the wind was east at 5 miles an hour. Here are the forecast highlights for today through Thursday. Cool, cloudy conditions are expected today, with a few showers mainly along south of I-44. A better chance 40 to 70% for showers and a few weak thunderstorms exist late tomorrow through early Sunday. Near or slightly above average temperatures are favored for Memorial Day, with a modest potential 20 to 40% for showers, again mainly along south of I-44. Slightly above average temperatures are favored Tuesday onward, with slowly increasing chances for afternoon showers and a few thunderstorms. Note, starting May 29, 2026, this Outlook product will be discontinued. Please see the above products for more detailed forecast information. The current time is 1:46 p.m. Central Daylight Time. This is NOAA, Weather Radio KDO 89 St. Louis, Missouri, broadcasting on 162.550 MHz. This program originates from the National Weather Service Forecast Office in St. Louis, Missouri, and serves parts of East Central Missouri and Southwest Illinois, including the St. Louis metro area and surrounding counties. This afternoon, cloudy with scattered showers. Near steady temperature in the upper 60s. Northeast winds around 5 miles per hour. Chance of rain 50%. Tonight, cloudy. Scattered showers in the evening. Lows in the lower 60s. Northeast winds around 5 miles per hour in the evening, becoming light and variable. Chance of rain 50%. Saturday, partly sunny. Not as cool, highs in the lower 80s. West winds around 5 miles per hour. Saturday night, partly cloudy in the evening, then becoming mostly cloudy. Isolated thunderstorms in the evening. Scattered showers. Lows in the lower 60s. South winds around 5 miles per hour in the evening, becoming light and variable. Chance of rain 50%. Sunday, mostly cloudy in the morning, then becoming partly sunny. A slight chance of thunderstorms. A chance of showers, mainly in the morning. Highs around 80. Light and variable winds, becoming north around 5 miles per hour in the afternoon. Chance of rain 40%. Sunday night, partly cloudy. Lows in the lower 60s. Memorial Day and Monday night, mostly cloudy. Highs in the lower 80s. Lows in the mid 60s. Tuesday, partly sunny with a chance of showers. A slight chance of thunderstorms in the morning, then a chance of thunderstorms in the afternoon. Highs in the lower 80s. Chance of rain 50%. Tuesday night, mostly cloudy. A chance of showers and thunderstorms in the evening, then showers likely with a slight chance of thunderstorms after midnight. Lows in the mid-60s. Chance of rain 60%. Wednesday, a chance of showers with a slight chance of thunderstorms in the morning, then showers likely with a chance of thunderstorms in the afternoon. Highs in the lower 80s. Chance of rain 70%. Wednesday night, mostly cloudy with a chance of showers. A chance of thunderstorms, mainly in the evening. Lows in the mid-60s. Chance of rain 50%.
Thursday, mostly cloudy with a chance of showers with a slight chance of thunderstorms in the morning, then partly sunny with showers likely with a chance of thunderstorms in the afternoon. Highs in the lower 80s. Chance of rain 60%. At 1 p.m. at Lambert Field in St. Louis, it was cloudy with a temperature of 66 degrees. The dew point was 57, giving us a relative humidity of 72%. The wind was east at 5 miles an hour, and the pressure was 29.95 inches and falling. Elsewhere in the metro area, in Chesterfield it was cloudy and the temperature was 65. In Belleville it was 67 degrees. In Cahokia, it was cloudy and 68 degrees. In St. Charles it was cloudy and 66. Across the region, it was cloudy in Columbia, Missouri, with a temperature of 67. In Quincy, it was cloudy and 65 degrees. In Kansas City, light rain was falling and the temperature was 64. It was cloudy in Springfield, Missouri, with a temperature of 66. In Rolla, it was cloudy and the temperature was 63. In Farmington, it was 64 degrees. Light rain and fog were reported in Cape Girardeau, with 66 degrees. It was cloudy in Springfield, Illinois, with a temperature of 66. Once again in St. Louis, it was cloudy, the temperature was 66 degrees, and the wind was east at 5 miles an hour. Here are the forecast highlights for today through Thursday. Cool, cloudy conditions are expected today, with a few showers mainly along south of I-44. A better chance 40 to 70% for showers and a few weak thunderstorms exist late tomorrow through early Sunday. Near or slightly above average temperatures are favored for Memorial Day, with a modest potential 20 to 40% for showers, again mainly along south of I-44. Slightly above average temperatures are favored Tuesday onward, with slowly increasing chances for afternoon showers and a few thunderstorms. Note, starting May 29, 2026, this Outlook product will be discontinued. Please see the above products for more detailed forecast information. The current time is 1:52 p.m. Central Daylight Time. This is NOAA, Weather Radio KDO 89 St. Louis, Missouri, broadcasting on 162.550 MHz. This program originates from the National Weather Service Forecast Office in St. Louis, Missouri, and serves parts of East Central Missouri and Southwest Illinois, including the St. Louis metro area and surrounding counties. This afternoon, cloudy with scattered showers. Near steady temperature in the upper 60s. Northeast winds around 5 miles per hour. Chance of rain 50%. Tonight, cloudy. Scattered showers in the evening. Lows in the lower 60s. Northeast winds around 5 miles per hour in the evening, becoming light and variable. Chance of rain 50%. Saturday, partly sunny. Not as cool, highs in the lower 80s. West winds around 5 miles per hour. Saturday night, partly cloudy in the evening, then becoming mostly cloudy. Isolated thunderstorms in the evening. Scattered showers. Lows in the lower 60s. South winds around 5 miles per hour in the evening, becoming light and variable. Chance of rain 50%. Sunday, mostly cloudy in the morning, then becoming partly sunny. A slight chance of thunderstorms. A chance of showers, mainly in the morning. Highs around 80. Light and variable winds, becoming north around 5 miles per hour in the afternoon. Chance of rain 40%. Sunday night, partly cloudy. Lows in the lower 60s. Memorial Day and Monday night, mostly cloudy. Highs in the lower 80s. Lows in the mid 60s. Tuesday, partly sunny with a chance of showers. A slight chance of thunderstorms in the morning, then a chance of thunderstorms in the afternoon. Highs in the lower 80s. Chance of rain 50%. Tuesday night, mostly cloudy. A chance of showers and thunderstorms in the evening, then showers likely with a slight chance of thunderstorms after midnight. Lows in the mid-60s.
chance of rain 60%. Wednesday, a chance of showers with a slight chance of thunderstorms in the morning, then showers likely with a chance of thunderstorms in the afternoon. Highs in the lower 80s. Chance of rain 70%. Wednesday night, mostly cloudy with a chance of showers. A chance of thunderstorms, mainly in the evening. Lows in the mid-60s. Chance of rain 50%. Thursday, mostly cloudy with a chance of showers with a slight chance of thunderstorms in the morning, then partly sunny with showers likely with a chance of thunderstorms in the afternoon. Highs in the lower 80s. Chance of rain 60%. At 1 p.m. at Lambert Field in St. Louis, it was cloudy with a temperature of 66 degrees. The dew point was 57, giving us a relative humidity of 72%. The wind was east at 5 miles an hour, and the pressure was 29.95 inches and falling. Elsewhere in the metro area, in Chesterfield, it was cloudy and the temperature was 65. In Belleville, it was 67 degrees. In Cahokia, it was cloudy and 68 degrees. In St. Charles, it was cloudy and 66. Across the region, it was cloudy in Columbia, Missouri, with a temperature of 67. In Quincy, it was cloudy and 65 degrees. In Kansas City, light rain was falling and the temperature was 64. It was cloudy in Springfield, Missouri, with a temperature of 66. In Rolla, it was cloudy and the temperature was 63. In Farmington, it was 64 degrees. Light rain and fog were reported in Cape Girardeau, with 66 degrees. It was cloudy in Springfield, Illinois, with a temperature of 66. Once again in St. Louis, it was cloudy, the temperature was 66 degrees, and the wind was east at 5 miles an hour. Here are the forecast highlights for today through Thursday. Cool, cloudy conditions are expected today, with a few showers mainly along south of I-44. A better chance 40 to 70% for showers and a few weak thunderstorms exist late tomorrow through early Sunday. Near or slightly above average temperatures are favored for Memorial Day, with a modest potential 20 to 40% for showers, again mainly along south of I-44. Slightly above average temperatures are favored Tuesday onward, with slowly increasing chances for afternoon showers and a few thunderstorms. Note, starting May 29, 2026, this Outlook product will be discontinued. Please see the above products for more detailed forecast information. The current time is 1:57 p.m. Central Daylight Time. This is NOAA, Weather Radio KDO 89 St. Louis, Missouri, broadcasting on 162.550 MHz. This program originates from the National Weather Service Forecast Office in St. Louis, Missouri, and serves parts of East Central Missouri and Southwest Illinois, including the St. Louis metro area and surrounding counties. This afternoon, cloudy with scattered showers. Near steady temperature in the upper 60s. Northeast winds around 5 miles per hour. Chance of rain 50%. Tonight, cloudy. Scattered showers in the evening. Lows in the lower 60s. Northeast winds around 5 miles per hour in the evening, becoming light and variable. Chance of rain 50%. Saturday, partly sunny. Not as cool, highs in the lower 80s. West winds around 5 miles per hour. Saturday night, partly cloudy in the evening, then becoming mostly cloudy. Isolated thunderstorms in the evening. Scattered showers. Lows in the lower 60s. South winds around 5 miles per hour in the evening, becoming light and variable. Chance of rain 50%. Sunday, mostly cloudy in the morning, then becoming partly sunny. A slight chance of thunderstorms. A chance of showers, mainly in the morning. Highs around 80. Light and variable winds, becoming north around 5 miles per hour in the afternoon. Chance of rain 40%. Sunday night, partly cloudy. Lows in the lower 60s. Memorial Day and Monday night, mostly cloudy. Highs in the lower 80s.
lows in the mid-60s. Tuesday, partly sunny with a chance of showers. A slight chance of thunderstorms in the morning, then a chance of thunderstorms in the afternoon. Highs in the lower 80s. Chance of rain 50%. Tuesday night, mostly cloudy. A chance of showers and thunderstorms in the evening, then showers likely with a slight chance of thunderstorms after midnight. Lows in the mid-60s. Chance of rain 60%. Wednesday, a chance of showers with a slight chance of thunderstorms in the morning, then showers likely with a chance of thunderstorms in the afternoon. Highs in the lower 80s. Chance of rain 70%. Wednesday night, mostly cloudy with a chance of showers. A chance of thunderstorms, mainly in the evening. Lows in the mid-60s. Chance of rain 50%. Thursday, mostly cloudy with a chance of showers with a slight chance of thunderstorms in the morning, then partly sunny with showers likely with a chance of thunderstorms in the afternoon. Highs in the lower 80s. Chance of rain 60%. At 1 p.m. at Lambert Field in St. Louis, it was cloudy with a temperature of 66 degrees. The dew point was 57, giving us a relative humidity of 72%. The wind was east at 5 miles an hour, and the pressure was 29.95 inches and falling. Elsewhere in the metro area, in Chesterfield, it was cloudy and the temperature was 65. In Belleville, it was 67 degrees. In Cahokia, it was cloudy and 68 degrees. In St. Charles, it was cloudy and 66. Across the region, it was cloudy in Columbia, Missouri, with a temperature of 67. In Quincy, it was cloudy and 65 degrees. In Kansas City, light rain was falling and the temperature was 64. It was cloudy in Springfield, Missouri, with a temperature of 66. In Rolla, it was cloudy and the temperature was 63. In Farmington, it was 64 degrees. Light rain and fog were reported in Cape Girardeau, with 66 degrees. It was cloudy in Springfield, Illinois, with a temperature of 66. Once again in St. Louis, it was cloudy, the temperature was 66 degrees, and the wind was east at 5 miles an hour. Here are the forecast highlights for today through Thursday. Cool, cloudy conditions are expected today, with a few showers mainly along south of I-44. A better chance 40 to 70% for showers and a few weak thunderstorms exist late tomorrow through early Sunday. Near or slightly above average temperatures are favored for Memorial Day, with a modest potential 20 to 40% for showers, again mainly along south of I-44. Slightly above average temperatures are favored Tuesday onward, with slowly increasing chances for afternoon showers and a few thunderstorms. Note, starting May 29, 2026, this Outlook product will be discontinued. Please see the above products for more detailed forecast information. The current time is 2:03 p.m. Central Daylight Time. This is NOAA, Weather Radio KDO 89 St. Louis, Missouri, broadcasting on 162.550 MHz. This program originates from the National Weather Service Forecast Office in St. Louis, Missouri, and serves parts of East Central Missouri and Southwest Illinois, including the St. Louis metro area and surrounding counties. This afternoon, cloudy with scattered showers. Near steady temperature in the upper 60s. Northeast winds around 5 miles per hour. Chance of rain 50%. Tonight, cloudy. Scattered showers in the evening. Lows in the lower 60s. Northeast winds around 5 miles per hour in the evening, becoming light and variable. Chance of rain 50%. Saturday, partly sunny. Not as cool, highs in the lower 80s. West winds around 5 miles per hour. Saturday night, partly cloudy in the evening, then becoming mostly cloudy. Isolated thunderstorms in the evening. Scattered showers. Lows in the lower 60s. South winds around 5 miles per hour in the evening, becoming light and variable. Chance of rain 50%.
Sunday, mostly cloudy in the morning, then becoming partly sunny. A slight chance of thunderstorms. A chance of showers, mainly in the morning. Highs around 80. Light and variable winds, becoming north around 5 miles per hour in the afternoon. Chance of rain 40%. Sunday night, partly cloudy. Lows in the lower 60s. Memorial Day and Monday night, mostly cloudy. Highs in the lower 80s. Lows in the mid-60s. Tuesday, partly sunny with a chance of showers. A slight chance of thunderstorms in the morning, then a chance of thunderstorms in the afternoon. Highs in the lower 80s. Chance of rain 50%. Tuesday night, mostly cloudy. A chance of showers and thunderstorms in the evening, then showers likely with a slight chance of thunderstorms after midnight. Lows in the mid-60s. Chance of rain 60%. Wednesday, a chance of showers with a slight chance of thunderstorms in the morning, then showers likely with a chance of thunderstorms in the afternoon. Highs in the lower 80s. Chance of rain 70%. Wednesday night, mostly cloudy with a chance of showers. A chance of thunderstorms, mainly in the evening. Lows in the mid-60s. Chance of rain 50%. Thursday, mostly cloudy with a chance of showers with a slight chance of thunderstorms in the morning, then partly sunny with showers likely with a chance of thunderstorms in the afternoon. Highs in the lower 80s. Chance of rain 60%. At 1 p.m. at Lambert Field in St. Louis, it was cloudy with a temperature of 66 degrees. The dew point was 57, giving us a relative humidity of 72%. The wind was east at 5 miles an hour, and the pressure was 29.95 inches and falling. Elsewhere in the metro area, in Chesterfield it was cloudy and the temperature was 65. In Belleville it was 67 degrees. In Cahokia, it was cloudy and 68 degrees. In St. Charles it was cloudy and 66. Across the region, it was cloudy in Columbia, Missouri, with a temperature of 67. In Quincy, it was cloudy and 65 degrees. In Kansas City, light rain was falling and the temperature was 64. It was cloudy in Springfield, Missouri, with a temperature of 66. In Rolla, it was cloudy and the temperature was 63. In Farmington, it was 64 degrees. Light rain and fog were reported in Cape Girardeau, with 66 degrees. It was cloudy in Springfield, Illinois, with a temperature of 66. Once again in St. Louis, it was cloudy, the temperature was 66 degrees, and the wind was east at 5 miles an hour. Here are the forecast highlights for today through Thursday. Cool, cloudy conditions are expected today, with a few showers mainly along south of I-44. A better chance 40 to 70% for showers and a few weak thunderstorms exist late tomorrow through early Sunday. Near or slightly above average temperatures are favored for Memorial Day, with a modest potential 20 to 40% for showers, again mainly along south of I-44. Slightly above average temperatures are favored Tuesday onward, with slowly increasing chances for afternoon showers and a few thunderstorms. Note, starting May 29, 2026, this Outlook product will be discontinued. Please see the above products for more detailed forecast information. The current time is 2:08 p.m. Central Daylight Time. This is NOAA, Weather Radio KDO 89 St. Louis, Missouri, broadcasting on 162.550 MHz. This program originates from the National Weather Service Forecast Office in St. Louis, Missouri, and serves parts of East Central Missouri and Southwest Illinois, including the St. Louis metro area and surrounding counties. This afternoon, cloudy with scattered showers. Near steady temperature in the upper 60s. Northeast winds around 5 miles per hour. Chance of rain 50%. Tonight, cloudy. Scattered showers in the evening. Lows in the lower 60s. Northeast winds around 5 miles per hour in the evening, becoming light and variable. Chance of rain 50%.
Saturday, partly sunny. Not as cool highs in the lower 80s. West winds around 5 miles per hour. Saturday night, partly cloudy in the evening, then becoming mostly cloudy. Isolated thunderstorms in the evening. Scattered showers. Lows in the lower 60s. South winds around 5 miles per hour in the evening, becoming light and variable. Chance of rain 50%. Sunday, mostly cloudy in the morning, then becoming partly sunny. A slight chance of thunderstorms. A chance of showers, mainly in the morning. Highs around 80. Light and variable winds, becoming north around 5 miles per hour in the afternoon. Chance of rain 40%. Sunday night, partly cloudy. Lows in the lower 60s. Memorial Day and Monday night, mostly cloudy. Highs in the lower 80s. Lows in the mid-60s. Tuesday, partly sunny with a chance of showers. A slight chance of thunderstorms in the morning, then a chance of thunderstorms in the afternoon. Highs in the lower 80s. Chance of rain 50%. Tuesday night, mostly cloudy. A chance of showers and thunderstorms in the evening, then showers likely with a slight chance of thunderstorms after midnight. Lows in the mid-60s. Chance of rain 60%. Wednesday, a chance of showers with a slight chance of thunderstorms in the morning, then showers likely with a chance of thunderstorms in the afternoon. Highs in the lower 80s. Chance of rain 70%. Wednesday night, mostly cloudy with a chance of showers. A chance of thunderstorms, mainly in the evening. Lows in the mid-60s. Chance of rain 50%. Thursday, mostly cloudy with a chance of showers with a slight chance of thunderstorms in the morning, then partly sunny with showers likely with a chance of thunderstorms in the afternoon. Highs in the lower 80s. Chance of rain 60%. At 2 p.m. at Lambert Field in St. Louis, it was cloudy with a temperature of 66 degrees. The dew point was 57, giving us a relative humidity of 72%. The wind was northeast at 9 miles an hour, and the pressure was 29.93 inches and falling. Elsewhere in the metro area, in Chesterfield it was cloudy and the temperature was 67. In Belleville it was 68 degrees. In Cahokia, it was cloudy and 67 degrees. In St. Charles it was cloudy and 65. Across the region, it was cloudy in Columbia, Missouri, with a temperature of 68. In Quincy, it was cloudy and 66 degrees. In Kansas City, it was cloudy and the temperature was 67. It was cloudy in Springfield, Missouri, with a temperature of 68. In Rolla, it was cloudy and the temperature was 64. In Farmington, it was 64 degrees. Light rain and fog were reported in Cape Girardeau, with 66 degrees. It was cloudy in Springfield, Illinois, with a temperature of 66. Once again in St. Louis, it was cloudy, the temperature was 66 degrees, and the wind was northeast at 9 miles an hour. Here are the forecast highlights for today through Thursday. Cool, cloudy conditions are expected today, with a few showers mainly along south of I-44. A better chance 40-70% for showers and a few weak thunderstorms exists late tomorrow through early Sunday. Near or slightly above average temperatures are favored for Memorial Day, with a modest potential 20-40% for showers, again mainly along south of I-44. Slightly above average temperatures are favored Tuesday onward, with slowly increasing chances for afternoon showers and a few thunderstorms. Note, starting May 29, 2026, this Outlook product will be discontinued. Please see the above products for more detailed forecast information. The current time is 2:13 p.m. Central Daylight Time. This is NOAA, Weather Radio KDO 89 St. Louis, Missouri, broadcasting on 162.550 MHz. 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
This afternoon, cloudy with scattered showers. Near steady temperature in the upper 60s. Northeast winds around 5 miles per hour. Chance of rain 50%. Tonight, cloudy. Scattered showers in the evening. Lows in the lower 60s. Northeast winds around 5 miles per hour in the evening, becoming light and variable. Chance of rain 50%. Saturday, partly sunny. Not as cool, highs in the lower 80s. West winds around 5 miles per hour. Saturday night, partly cloudy in the evening, then becoming mostly cloudy. Isolated thunderstorms in the evening. Scattered showers. Lows in the lower 60s. South winds around 5 miles per hour in the evening, becoming light and variable. Chance of rain 50%. Sunday, mostly cloudy in the morning, then becoming partly sunny. A slight chance of thunderstorms. A chance of showers, mainly in the morning. Highs around 80. Light and variable winds, becoming north around 5 miles per hour in the afternoon. Chance of rain 40%. Sunday night, partly cloudy. Lows in the lower 60s. Memorial Day and Monday night, mostly cloudy. Highs in the lower 80s. Lows in the mid-60s. Tuesday, partly sunny with a chance of showers. A slight chance of thunderstorms in the morning, then a chance of thunderstorms in the afternoon. Highs in the lower 80s. Chance of rain 50%. Tuesday night, mostly cloudy. A chance of showers and thunderstorms in the evening, then showers likely with a slight chance of thunderstorms after midnight. Lows in the mid-60s. Chance of rain 60%. Wednesday, a chance of showers with a slight chance of thunderstorms in the morning, then showers likely with a chance of thunderstorms in the afternoon. Highs in the lower 80s. Chance of rain 70%. Wednesday night, mostly cloudy with a chance of showers. A chance of thunderstorms, mainly in the evening. Lows in the mid-60s. Chance of rain 50%. Thursday, mostly cloudy with a chance of showers with a slight chance of thunderstorms in the morning, then partly sunny with showers likely with a chance of thunderstorms in the afternoon. Highs in the lower 80s. Chance of rain 60%. At 2 p.m. at Lambert Field in St. Louis, it was cloudy with a temperature of 66 degrees. The dew point was 57, giving us a relative humidity of 72%. The wind was northeast at 9 miles an hour, and the pressure was 29.93 inches and falling. Elsewhere in the metro area, in Chesterfield, it was cloudy and the temperature was 67. In Belleville, it was 68 degrees. In Cahokia, it was cloudy and 67 degrees. In St. Charles, it was cloudy and 65. Across the region, it was cloudy in Columbia, Missouri, with a temperature of 68. In Quincy, it was cloudy and 66 degrees. In Kansas City, it was cloudy and the temperature was 67. It was cloudy in Springfield, Missouri, with a temperature of 68. In Rolla, it was cloudy and the temperature was 64. In Farmington, it was 64 degrees. Light rain and fog were reported in Cape Girardeau, with 66 degrees. It was cloudy in Springfield, Illinois, with a temperature of 66. Once again in St. Louis, it was cloudy, the temperature was 66 degrees, and the wind was northeast at 9 miles an hour. Here are the forecast highlights for today through Thursday. Cool, cloudy conditions are expected today, with a few showers mainly along south of I-44. A better chance 40-70% for showers and a few weak thunderstorms exists late tomorrow through early Sunday. Near or slightly above average temperatures are favored for Memorial Day, with a modest potential 20-40% for showers, again mainly along south of I-44. Slightly above average temperatures are favored Tuesday onward, with slowly increasing chances for afternoon showers and a few thunderstorms. Note, starting May 29, 2026, this Outlook product will be discontinued. Please see the above products for more detailed forecast information.
The current time is 2:19 p.m. Central Daylight Time. This is NOAA, Weather Radio KDO 89 St. Louis, Missouri, broadcasting on 162.550 MHz. This program originates from the National Weather Service Forecast Office in St. Louis, Missouri, and serves parts of East Central Missouri and Southwest Illinois, including the St. Louis metro area and surrounding counties. This afternoon, cloudy with scattered showers. Near steady temperature in the upper 60s. Northeast winds around 5 miles per hour. Chance of rain 50%. Tonight, cloudy. Scattered showers in the evening. Lows in the lower 60s. Northeast winds around 5 miles per hour in the evening, becoming light and variable. Chance of rain 50%. Saturday, partly sunny. Not as cool, highs in the lower 80s. West winds around 5 miles per hour. Saturday night, partly cloudy in the evening, then becoming mostly cloudy. Isolated thunderstorms in the evening. Scattered showers. Lows in the lower 60s. South winds around 5 miles per hour in the evening, becoming light and variable. Chance of rain 50%. Sunday, mostly cloudy in the morning, then becoming partly sunny. A slight chance of thunderstorms. A chance of showers, mainly in the morning. Highs around 80. Light and variable winds, becoming north around 5 miles per hour in the afternoon. Chance of rain 40%. Sunday night, partly cloudy. Lows in the lower 60s. Memorial Day and Monday night, mostly cloudy. Highs in the lower 80s. Lows in the mid-60s. Tuesday, partly sunny with a chance of showers. A slight chance of thunderstorms in the morning, then a chance of thunderstorms in the afternoon. Highs in the lower 80s. Chance of rain 50%. Tuesday night, mostly cloudy. A chance of showers and thunderstorms in the evening, then showers likely with a slight chance of thunderstorms after midnight. Lows in the mid-60s. Chance of rain 60%. Wednesday, a chance of showers with a slight chance of thunderstorms in the morning, then showers likely with a chance of thunderstorms in the afternoon. Highs in the lower 80s. Chance of rain 70%. Wednesday night, mostly cloudy with a chance of showers. A chance of thunderstorms, mainly in the evening. Lows in the mid-60s. Chance of rain 50%. Thursday, mostly cloudy with a chance of showers with a slight chance of thunderstorms in the morning, then partly sunny with showers likely with a chance of thunderstorms in the afternoon. Highs in the lower 80s. Chance of rain 60%. At 2 p.m. at Lambert Field in St. Louis, it was cloudy with a temperature of 66 degrees. The dew point was 57, giving us a relative humidity of 72%. The wind was northeast at 9 miles an hour, and the pressure was 29.93 inches and falling. Elsewhere in the metro area, in Chesterfield, it was cloudy and the temperature was 67. In Belleville, it was 68 degrees. In Cahokia, it was cloudy and 67 degrees. In St. Charles, it was cloudy and 65. Across the region, it was cloudy in Columbia, Missouri, with a temperature of 68. In Quincy, it was cloudy and 66 degrees. In Kansas City, it was cloudy and the temperature was 67. It was cloudy in Springfield, Missouri, with a temperature of 68. In Rolla, it was cloudy and the temperature was 64. In Farmington, it was 64 degrees. Light rain and fog were reported in Cape Girardeau, with 66 degrees. It was cloudy in Springfield, Illinois, with a temperature of 66. Once again in St. Louis, it was cloudy, the temperature was 66 degrees, and the wind was northeast at 9 miles an hour. Here are the forecast highlights for today through Thursday. Cool, cloudy conditions are expected today, with a few showers mainly along south of I-44. A better chance 40 to 70% for showers and a few weak thunderstorms exist late tomorrow through early Sunday.
Near or slightly above average temperatures are favorite for Memorial Day, with a modest potential 20 to 40% for showers, again mainly along south of I-44. Slightly above average temperatures are favored Tuesday onward, with slowly increasing chances for afternoon showers and a few thunderstorms. Note, starting May 29, 2026, this Outlook product will be discontinued. Please see the above products for more detailed forecast information. The current time is 2:24 p.m. Central Daylight Time. This is NOAA, Weather Radio KDO 89 St. Louis, Missouri, broadcasting on 162.550 MHz. This program originates from the National Weather Service Forecast Office in St. Louis, Missouri, and serves parts of East Central Missouri and Southwest Illinois, including the St. Louis metro area and surrounding counties. This afternoon, cloudy with scattered showers. Near steady temperature in the upper 60s. Northeast winds around 5 miles per hour. Chance of rain 50%. Tonight, cloudy. Scattered showers in the evening. Lows in the lower 60s. Northeast winds around 5 miles per hour in the evening, becoming light and variable. Chance of rain 50%. Saturday, partly sunny. Not as cool as highs in the lower 80s. West winds around 5 miles per hour. Saturday night, partly cloudy in the evening, then becoming mostly cloudy. Isolated thunderstorms in the evening. Scattered showers. Lows in the lower 60s. South winds around 5 miles per hour in the evening, becoming light and variable. Chance of rain 50%. Sunday, mostly cloudy in the morning, then becoming partly sunny. A slight chance of thunderstorms. A chance of showers, mainly in the morning. Highs around 80. Light and variable winds, becoming north around 5 miles per hour in the afternoon. Chance of rain 40%. Sunday night, partly cloudy. Lows in the lower 60s. Memorial Day and Monday night, mostly cloudy. Highs in the lower 80s. Lows in the mid 60s. Tuesday, partly sunny with a chance of showers. A slight chance of thunderstorms in the morning, then a chance of thunderstorms in the afternoon. Highs in the lower 80s. Chance of rain 50%. Tuesday night, mostly cloudy. A chance of showers and thunderstorms in the evening, then showers likely with a slight chance of thunderstorms after midnight. Lows in the mid-60s. Chance of rain 60%. Wednesday, a chance of showers with a slight chance of thunderstorms in the morning, then showers likely with a chance of thunderstorms in the afternoon. Highs in the lower 80s. Chance of rain 70%. Wednesday night, mostly cloudy with a chance of showers. A chance of thunderstorms, mainly in the evening. Lows in the mid-60s. Chance of rain 50%. Thursday, mostly cloudy with a chance of showers with a slight chance of thunderstorms in the morning, then partly sunny with showers likely with a chance of thunderstorms in the afternoon. Highs in the lower 80s. Chance of rain 60%. At 2 p.m. at Lambert Field in St. Louis, it was cloudy with a temperature of 66 degrees. The dew point was 57, giving us a relative humidity of 72%. The wind was northeast at 9 miles an hour, and the pressure was 29.93 inches and falling. Elsewhere in the metro area, in Chesterfield, it was cloudy and the temperature was 67. In Belleville, it was 68 degrees. In Cahokia, it was cloudy and 67 degrees. In St. Charles, it was cloudy and 65. Across the region, it was cloudy in Columbia, Missouri, with a temperature of 68. In Quincy, it was cloudy and 66 degrees. In Kansas City, it was cloudy and the temperature was 67. It was cloudy in Springfield, Missouri, with a temperature of 68. In Rolla, it was cloudy and the temperature was 64. In Farmington, it was 64 degrees. Light rain and fog were reported in Cape Girardeau, with 66 degrees.
it was cloudy in Springfield, Illinois, with a temperature of 66. Once again in St. Louis, it was cloudy, the temperature was 66 degrees, and the wind was northeast at 9 miles an hour. Here are the forecast highlights for today through Thursday. Cool, cloudy conditions are expected today, with a few showers mainly along south of I-44. A better chance 40 to 70% for showers and a few weak thunderstorms exist late tomorrow through early Sunday. Near or slightly above average temperatures are favored for Memorial Day, with a modest potential 20 to 40% for showers, again mainly along south of I-44. Slightly above average temperatures are favored Tuesday onward, with slowly increasing chances for afternoon showers and a few thunderstorms. Note, starting May 29, 2026, this Outlook product will be discontinued. Please see the above products for more detailed forecast information. The current time is 2:30 p.m. Central Daylight Time. This is NOAA, Weather Radio KDO 89 St. Louis, Missouri, broadcasting on 162.550 MHz. This program originates from the National Weather Service Forecast Office in St. Louis, Missouri, and serves parts of East Central Missouri and Southwest Illinois, including the St. Louis metro area and surrounding counties. This afternoon, cloudy with scattered showers. Near steady temperature in the upper 60s. Northeast winds around 5 miles per hour. Chance of rain 50%. Tonight, cloudy. Scattered showers in the evening. Lows in the lower 60s. Northeast winds around 5 miles per hour in the evening, becoming light and variable. Chance of rain 50%. Saturday, partly sunny. Not as cool, with highs in the lower 80s. West winds around 5 miles per hour. Saturday night, partly cloudy in the evening, then becoming mostly cloudy. Isolated thunderstorms in the evening. Scattered showers. Lows in the lower 60s. South winds around 5 miles per hour in the evening, becoming light and variable. Chance of rain 50%. Sunday, mostly cloudy in the morning, then becoming partly sunny. A slight chance of thunderstorms. A chance of showers, mainly in the morning. Highs around 80. Light and variable winds, becoming north around 5 miles per hour in the afternoon. Chance of rain 40%. Sunday night, partly cloudy. Lows in the lower 60s. Memorial Day and Monday night, mostly cloudy. Highs in the lower 80s. Lows in the mid 60s. Tuesday, partly sunny with a chance of showers. A slight chance of thunderstorms in the morning, then a chance of thunderstorms in the afternoon. Highs in the lower 80s. Chance of rain 50%. Tuesday night, mostly cloudy. A chance of showers and thunderstorms in the evening, then showers likely with a slight chance of thunderstorms after midnight. Lows in the mid-60s. Chance of rain 60%. Wednesday, a chance of showers with a slight chance of thunderstorms in the morning, then showers likely with a chance of thunderstorms in the afternoon. Highs in the lower 80s. Chance of rain 70%. Wednesday night, mostly cloudy with a chance of showers. A chance of thunderstorms, mainly in the evening. Lows in the mid-60s. Chance of rain 50%. Thursday, mostly cloudy with a chance of showers with a slight chance of thunderstorms in the morning, then partly sunny with showers likely with a chance of thunderstorms in the afternoon. Highs in the lower 80s. Chance of rain 60%. At 2 p.m. at Lambert Field in St. Louis, it was cloudy with a temperature of 66 degrees. The dew point was 57, giving us a relative humidity of 72%. The wind was northeast at 9 miles an hour, and the pressure was 29.93 inches and falling. Elsewhere in the metro area, in Chesterfield it was cloudy and the temperature was 67. In Belleville it was 68 degrees. In Cahokia, it was cloudy and 67 degrees. In St. Charles it was cloudy and 65.
Across the region, it was cloudy in Columbia, Missouri, with a temperature of 68. In Quincy, it was cloudy and 66 degrees. In Kansas City, it was cloudy and the temperature was 67. It was cloudy in Springfield, Missouri, with a temperature of 68. In Rolla, it was cloudy and the temperature was 64. In Farmington, it was 64 degrees. Light rain and fog were reported in Cape Girardeau, with 66 degrees. It was cloudy in Springfield, Illinois, with a temperature of 66. Once again in St. Louis, it was cloudy, the temperature was 66 degrees, and the wind was northeast at 9 miles an hour. Here are the forecast highlights for today through Thursday. Cool, cloudy conditions are expected today, with a few showers mainly along south of I-44. A better chance 40 to 70% for showers and a few weak thunderstorms exist late tomorrow through early Sunday. Near or slightly above average temperatures are favored for Memorial Day, with a modest potential 20 to 40% for showers, again mainly along south of I-44. Slightly above average temperatures are favored Tuesday onward, with slowly increasing chances for afternoon showers and a few thunderstorms. Rolla, it was cloudy and the temperature was

set for showers and a few weak thunderstorms exist late tomorrow through early Sunday. Near or slightly above average temperatures are favored for Memorial Day, with a modest potential 20 to 40% for showers, again mainly along south of I-44. Slightly above average temperatures are favored Tuesday onward, with slowly increasing chances for afternoon showers and a few thunderstorms. Note, starting May 29, 2026, this Outlook product will be discontinued. Please see the above products for more detailed forecast information. The current time is 2:35 p.m. Central Daylight Time. This is NOAA, Weather Radio KDO 89 St. Louis, Missouri, broadcasting on 162.550 MHz. This program originates from the National Weather Service Forecast Office in St. Louis, Missouri, and serves parts of East Central Missouri and Southwest Illinois, including the St. Louis metro area and surrounding counties. This afternoon, cloudy with scattered showers. Near steady temperature in the upper 60s. Northeast winds around 5 miles per hour. Chance of rain 50%. Tonight, cloudy. Scattered showers in the evening. Lows in the lower 60s. Northeast winds around 5 miles per hour in the evening, becoming light and variable. Chance of rain 50%. Saturday, partly sunny. Not as cool, highs in the lower 80s. West winds around 5 miles per hour. Saturday night, partly cloudy in the evening, then becoming mostly cloudy. Isolated thunderstorms in the evening. Scattered showers. Lows in the lower 60s. South winds around 5 miles per hour in the evening, becoming light and variable. Chance of rain 50%. Sunday, mostly cloudy in the morning, then becoming partly sunny. A slight chance of thunderstorms. A chance of showers, mainly in the morning. Highs around 80. Light and variable winds, becoming north around 5 miles per hour in the afternoon. Chance of rain 40%. Sunday night, partly cloudy. Lows in the lower 60s. Memorial Day and Monday night, mostly cloudy. Highs in the lower 80s. Lows in the mid 60s. Tuesday, partly sunny with a chance of showers. A slight chance of thunderstorms in the morning, then a chance of thunderstorms in the afternoon. Highs in the lower 80s. Chance of rain 50%. Tuesday night, mostly cloudy. A chance of showers and thunderstorms in the evening, then showers likely with a slight chance of thunderstorms after midnight. Lows in the mid-60s. Chance of rain 60%. Wednesday, a chance of showers with a slight chance of thunderstorms in the morning, then showers likely with a chance of thunderstorms in the afternoon. Highs in the lower 80s. Chance of rain 70%. Wednesday night, mostly cloudy with a chance of showers. A chance of thunderstorms, mainly in the evening. Lows in the mid-60s. Chance of rain 50%. Thursday, mostly cloudy with a chance of showers with a slight chance of thunderstorms in the morning, then partly sunny with showers likely with a chance of thunderstorms in the afternoon. Highs in the lower 80s. Chance of rain 60%. At 2 p.m. at Lambert Field in St. Louis, it was cloudy with a temperature of 66 degrees. The dew point was 57, giving us a relative humidity of 72%. The wind was northeast at 9 miles an hour, and the pressure was 29.93 inches and falling. Elsewhere in the metro area, in Chesterfield, it was cloudy and the temperature was 67. In Belleville, it was 68 degrees. In Cahokia, it was cloudy and 67 degrees. In St. Charles, it was cloudy and 65. Across the region, it was cloudy in Columbia, Missouri, with a temperature of 68. In Quincy, it was cloudy and 66 degrees. In Kansas City, it was cloudy and the temperature was 67. It was cloudy in Springfield, Missouri, with a temperature of 68. In Rolla, it was cloudy and the temperature was 64. In Farmington, it was 64 degrees. Light rain and fog were reported in Cape Girardeau, with 66.

Around 5 miles per hour in the afternoon. Chance of rain 40%. Sunday night, partly cloudy. Lows in the lower 60s. Memorial Day and Monday night, mostly cloudy. Highs in the lower 80s. Lows in the mid 60s. Tuesday, partly sunny with a chance of showers. A slight chance of thunderstorms in the morning, then a chance of thunderstorms in the afternoon. Highs in the lower 80s. Chance of rain 50%. Tuesday night, mostly cloudy. A chance of showers and thunderstorms in the evening, then showers likely with a slight chance of thunderstorms after midnight. Lows in the mid-60s. Chance of rain 60%. Wednesday, a chance of showers with a slight chance of thunderstorms in the morning, then showers likely with a chance of thunderstorms in the afternoon. Highs in the lower 80s. Chance of rain 70%. Wednesday night, mostly cloudy with a chance of showers. A chance of thunderstorms, mainly in the evening. Lows in the mid-60s. Chance of rain 50%. Thursday, mostly cloudy with a chance of showers with a slight chance of thunderstorms in the morning, then partly sunny with showers likely with a chance of thunderstorms in the afternoon. Highs in the lower 80s. Chance of rain 60%. At 2 p.m. at Lambert Field in St. Louis, it was cloudy with a temperature of 66 degrees. The dew point was 57, giving us a relative humidity of 72%. The wind was northeast at 9 miles an hour, and the pressure was 29.93 inches and falling. Elsewhere in the metro area, in Chesterfield, it was cloudy and the temperature was 67. In Belleville, it was 68 degrees. In Cahokia, it was cloudy and 67 degrees. In St. Charles, it was cloudy and 65. Across the region, it was cloudy in Columbia, Missouri, with a temperature of 68. In Quincy, it was cloudy and 66 degrees. In Kansas City, it was cloudy and the temperature was 67. It was cloudy in Springfield, Missouri, with a temperature of 68. In Rolla, it was cloudy and the temperature was 64. In Farmington, it was 64 degrees. Light rain and fog were reported in Cape Girardeau, with 66 degrees. It was cloudy in Springfield, Illinois, with a temperature of 66. Once again in St. Louis, it was cloudy, the temperature was 66 degrees, and the wind was northeast at 9 miles an hour. Here are the forecast highlights for today through Thursday. Cool, cloudy conditions are expected today, with a few showers mainly along south of I-44. A better chance 40 to 70% for showers and a few weak thunderstorms exist late tomorrow through early Sunday. Near or slightly above average temperatures are favored for Memorial Day, with a modest potential 20 to 40% for showers, again mainly along south of I-44. Slightly above average temperatures are favored Tuesday onward, with slowly increasing chances for afternoon showers and a few thunderstorms. Note, starting May 29, 2026, this Outlook product will be discontinued. Please see the above products for more detailed forecast information. The current time is 2:52 p.m. Central Daylight Time. This is NOAA, Weather Radio KDO 89 St. Louis, Missouri, broadcasting on 162.550 MHz. This program originates from the National Weather Service Forecast Office in St. Louis, Missouri, and serves parts of East Central Missouri and Southwest Illinois, including the St. Louis metro area and surrounding counties. This afternoon, cloudy with scattered showers. Near steady temperature in the upper 60s. Northeast winds around 5 miles per hour. Chance of rain 50%. Tonight, cloudy. Scattered showers in the evening. Lows in the lower 60s. Northeast winds around 5 miles per hour in the evening, becoming light and variable. Chance of rain 50%. Saturday, partly sunny. Not as cool, highs in the lower 80s. West winds around 5 miles per hour. Saturday night, partly cloudy in the evening, then becoming mostly cloudy. Isolated thunderstorms in the evening.

scattered showers. Lows in the lower 60s. South winds around 5 miles per hour in the evening, becoming light and variable. Chance of rain 50%. Sunday, mostly cloudy in the morning, then becoming partly sunny. A slight chance of thunderstorms. A chance of showers, mainly in the morning. Highs around 80. Light and variable winds, becoming north around 5 miles per hour in the afternoon. Chance of rain 40%. Sunday night, partly cloudy. Lows in the lower 60s. Memorial Day and Monday night, mostly cloudy. Highs in the lower 80s. Lows in the mid-60s. Tuesday, partly sunny with a chance of showers. A slight chance of thunderstorms in the morning, then a chance of thunderstorms in the afternoon. Highs in the lower 80s. Chance of rain 50%. Tuesday night, mostly cloudy. A chance of showers and thunderstorms in the evening, then showers likely with a slight chance of thunderstorms after midnight. Lows in the mid-60s. Chance of rain 60%. Wednesday, a chance of showers with a slight chance of thunderstorms in the morning, then showers likely with a chance of thunderstorms in the afternoon. Highs in the lower 80s. Chance of rain 70%. Wednesday night, mostly cloudy with a chance of showers. A chance of thunderstorms, mainly in the evening. Lows in the mid-60s. Chance of rain 50%. Thursday, mostly cloudy with a chance of showers with a slight chance of thunderstorms in the morning, then partly sunny with showers likely with a chance of thunderstorms in the afternoon. Highs in the lower 80s. Chance of rain 60%. Tonight, cloudy. Scattered showers this evening. Lows in the lower 60s. Northeast winds around 5 miles per hour this evening, becoming light and variable. Chance of rain 50%. Saturday, partly sunny. Not as cool with highs in the lower 80s. West winds around 5 miles per hour. Saturday night, partly cloudy in the evening, then becoming mostly cloudy. Isolated thunderstorms in the evening. Scattered showers. Lows in the lower 60s. South winds around 5 miles per hour in the evening, becoming light and variable. Chance of rain 50%. Sunday, mostly cloudy in the morning, then becoming partly sunny. A slight chance of thunderstorms. A chance of showers, mainly in the morning. Highs around 80. Light and variable winds, becoming north around 5 miles per hour in the afternoon. Chance of rain 40%. Sunday night, partly cloudy. Lows in the lower 60s. Northeast winds around 5 miles per hour in the evening, becoming light and variable. Memorial Day and Monday night, mostly cloudy. Highs in the lower 80s. Lows in the mid-60s. Tuesday, partly sunny with a chance of showers. A slight chance of thunderstorms in the morning, then a chance of thunderstorms in the afternoon. Highs in the lower 80s. Chance of rain 50%. Tuesday night, mostly cloudy. A chance of showers and thunderstorms in the evening, then showers likely with a slight chance of thunderstorms after midnight. Lows in the mid-60s. Chance of rain 60%. Wednesday, a chance of showers with a slight chance of thunderstorms in the morning, then showers likely with a chance of thunderstorms in the afternoon. Highs in the lower 80s. Chance of rain 70%. Wednesday night, mostly cloudy with a chance of showers. A chance of thunderstorms, mainly in the evening. Lows in the mid-60s. Chance of rain 50%. Thursday, mostly cloudy with a chance of showers with a slight chance of thunderstorms in the morning, then partly sunny with showers likely with a chance of thunderstorms in the afternoon. Highs in the lower 80s. Chance of rain 60%. Thursday night, mostly cloudy with a chance of showers with a slight chance of thunderstorms. Lows in the mid-60s. Chance of rain 50%. Friday, partly sunny with a chance of showers. A slight chance of thunderstorms in the morning, then a chance of thunderstorms in the afternoon. Highs in the lower
80s. Chance of rain 50%. At 2 p.m. at Lambert Field in St. Louis, it was cloudy with a temperature of 66 degrees. The dew point was 57, giving us a relative humidity of 72%. The wind was northeast at 9 miles an hour, and the pressure was 29.93 inches and falling. Elsewhere in the metro area, in Chesterfield, it was cloudy and the temperature was 67. In Belleville, it was 68 degrees. In Cahokia, it was cloudy and 67 degrees. In St. Charles, it was cloudy and 65. Across the region, it was cloudy in Columbia, Missouri, with a temperature of 68. In Quincy, it was cloudy and 66 degrees. In Kansas City, it was cloudy and the temperature was 67. It was cloudy in Springfield, Missouri, with a temperature of 68. In Rolla, it was cloudy and the temperature was 64. In Farmington, it was 64 degrees. Light rain and fog were reported in Cape Girardeau, with 66 degrees. It was cloudy in Springfield, Illinois, with a temperature of 66. Once again in St. Louis, it was cloudy, the temperature was 66 degrees, and the wind was northeast at 9 miles an hour. Here are the forecast highlights for today through Thursday. Cool, cloudy conditions are expected today, with a few showers mainly along south of I-44. A better chance 40 to 70% for showers and a few weak thunderstorms exist late tomorrow through early Sunday. Near or slightly above average temperatures are favored for Memorial Day, with a modest potential 20 to 40% for showers, again mainly along south of I-44. Slightly above average temperatures are favored Tuesday onward, with slowly increasing chances for afternoon showers and a few thunderstorms. Note, starting May 29, 2026, this Outlook product will be discontinued. Please see the above products for more detailed forecast information. The current time is 3 p.m. Central Daylight Time. This is NOAA, Weather Radio KDO 89 St. Louis, Missouri, broadcasting on 162.550 MHz. This program originates from the National Weather Service Forecast Office in St. Louis, Missouri, and serves parts of East Central Missouri and Southwest Illinois, including the St. Louis metro area and surrounding counties. Tonight, cloudy. Scattered showers this evening. Lows in the lower 60s. Northeast winds around 5 miles per hour this evening, becoming light and variable. Chance of rain 50%. Saturday, partly sunny. Not as cool, highs in the lower 80s. West winds around 5 miles per hour. Saturday night, partly cloudy in the evening, then becoming mostly cloudy. Isolated thunderstorms in the evening. Scattered showers. Lows in the lower 60s. South winds around 5 miles per hour in the evening, becoming light and variable. Chance of rain 50%. Sunday, mostly cloudy in the morning, then becoming partly sunny. A slight chance of thunderstorms. A chance of showers, mainly in the morning. Highs around 80. Light and variable winds, becoming north around 5 miles per hour in the afternoon. Chance of rain 40%. Sunday night, partly cloudy. Lows in the lower 60s. Northeast winds around 5 miles per hour in the evening, becoming light and variable. Memorial Day and Monday night, mostly cloudy. Highs in the lower 80s. Lows in the mid 60s. Tuesday, partly sunny with a chance of showers. A slight chance of thunderstorms in the morning, then a chance of thunderstorms in the afternoon. Highs in the lower 80s. Chance of rain 50%. Tuesday night, mostly cloudy. A chance of showers and thunderstorms in the evening, then showers likely with a slight chance of thunderstorms after midnight. Lows in the mid-60s. Chance of rain 60%. Wednesday, a chance of showers with a slight chance of thunderstorms in the morning, then showers likely with a chance of thunderstorms in the afternoon. Highs in the lower 80s. Chance of rain 70%.
Wednesday night, mostly cloudy with a chance of showers. A chance of thunderstorms, mainly in the evening. Lows in the mid-60s. Chance of rain 50%. Thursday, mostly cloudy with a chance of showers with a slight chance of thunderstorms in the morning, then partly sunny with showers likely with a chance of thunderstorms in the afternoon. Highs in the lower 80s. Chance of rain 60%. Thursday night, mostly cloudy with a chance of showers with a slight chance of thunderstorms. Lows in the mid-60s. Chance of rain 50%. Friday, partly sunny with a chance of showers. A slight chance of thunderstorms in the morning, then a chance of thunderstorms in the afternoon. Highs in the lower 80s. Chance of rain 50%. At 2 p.m. at Lambert Field in St. Louis, it was cloudy with a temperature of 66 degrees. The dew point was 57, giving us a relative humidity of 72%. The wind was northeast at 9 miles an hour, and the pressure was 29.93 inches and falling. Elsewhere in the metro area, in Chesterfield, it was cloudy and the temperature was 67. In Belleville, it was 68 degrees. In Cahokia, it was cloudy and 67 degrees. In St. Charles, it was cloudy and 65. Across the region, it was cloudy in Columbia, Missouri, with a temperature of 68. In Quincy, it was cloudy and 66 degrees. In Kansas City, it was cloudy and the temperature was 67. It was cloudy in Springfield, Missouri, with a temperature of 68. In Rolla, it was cloudy and the temperature was 64. In Farmington, it was 64 degrees. Light rain and fog were reported in Cape Girardeau, with 66 degrees. It was cloudy in Springfield, Illinois, with a temperature of 66. Once again in St. Louis, it was cloudy, the temperature was 66 degrees, and the wind was northeast at 9 miles an hour. Here are the forecast highlights for today through Thursday. Cool, cloudy conditions are expected today, with a few showers mainly along south of I-44. A better chance 40 to 70% for showers and a few weak thunderstorms exist late tomorrow through early Sunday. Near or slightly above average temperatures are favored for Memorial Day, with a modest potential 20 to 40% for showers, again mainly along south of I-44. Slightly above average temperatures are favored Tuesday onward, with slowly increasing chances for afternoon showers and a few thunderstorms. Note, starting May 29, 2026, this Outlook product will be discontinued. Please see the above products for more detailed forecast information. The current time is 3:06 p.m. Central Daylight Time. This is NOAA, Weather Radio KDO 89 St. Louis, Missouri, broadcasting on 162.550 MHz. This program originates from the National Weather Service Forecast Office in St. Louis, Missouri, and serves parts of East Central Missouri and Southwest Illinois, including the St. Louis metro area and surrounding counties. Tonight, cloudy. Scattered showers this evening. Lows in the lower 60s. Northeast winds around 5 miles per hour this evening, becoming light and variable. Chance of rain 50%. Saturday, partly sunny. Not as cool, highs in the lower 80s. West winds around 5 miles per hour. Saturday night, partly cloudy in the evening, then becoming mostly cloudy. Isolated thunderstorms in the evening. Scattered showers. Lows in the lower 60s. South winds around 5 miles per hour in the evening, becoming light and variable. Chance of rain 50%. Sunday, mostly cloudy in the morning, then becoming partly sunny. A slight chance of thunderstorms. A chance of showers, mainly in the morning. Highs around 80. Light and variable winds, becoming north around 5 miles per hour in the afternoon. Chance of rain 40%. Sunday night, partly cloudy. Lows in the lower 60s. Northeast winds around 5 miles per hour in the evening, becoming light and variable. Memorial Day and Monday night, mostly cloudy.
Highs in the lower 80s. Lows in the mid-60s. Tuesday, partly sunny with a chance of showers. A slight chance of thunderstorms in the morning, then a chance of thunderstorms in the afternoon. Highs in the lower 80s. Chance of rain 50%. Tuesday night, mostly cloudy. A chance of showers and thunderstorms in the evening, then showers likely with a slight chance of thunderstorms after midnight. Lows in the mid-60s. Chance of rain 60%. Wednesday, a chance of showers with a slight chance of thunderstorms in the morning, then showers likely with a chance of thunderstorms in the afternoon. Highs in the lower 80s. Chance of rain 70%. Wednesday night, mostly cloudy with a chance of showers. A chance of thunderstorms, mainly in the evening. Lows in the mid-60s. Chance of rain 50%. Thursday, mostly cloudy with a chance of showers with a slight chance of thunderstorms in the morning, then partly sunny with showers likely with a chance of thunderstorms in the afternoon. Highs in the lower 80s. Chance of rain 60%. Thursday night, mostly cloudy with a chance of showers with a slight chance of thunderstorms. Lows in the mid-60s. Chance of rain 50%. Friday, partly sunny with a chance of showers. A slight chance of thunderstorms in the morning, then a chance of thunderstorms in the afternoon. Highs in the lower 80s. Chance of rain 50%. At 2 p.m. at Lambert Field in St. Louis, it was cloudy with a temperature of 66 degrees. The dew point was 57, giving us a relative humidity of 72%. The wind was northeast at 9 miles an hour, and the pressure was 29.93 inches and falling. Elsewhere in the metro area, in Chesterfield, it was cloudy and the temperature was 67. In Belleville, it was 68 degrees. In Cahokia, it was cloudy and 67 degrees. In St. Charles, it was cloudy and 65. Across the region, it was cloudy in Columbia, Missouri, with a temperature of 68. In Quincy, it was cloudy and 66 degrees. In Kansas City, it was cloudy and the temperature was 67. It was cloudy in Springfield, Missouri, with a temperature of 68. In Rolla, it was cloudy and the temperature was 64. In Farmington, it was 64 degrees. Light rain and fog were reported in Cape Girardeau, with 66 degrees. It was cloudy in Springfield, Illinois, with a temperature of 66. Once again in St. Louis, it was cloudy, the temperature was 66 degrees and the wind was northeast at 9 miles an hour. At 3 p.m. at Lambert Field in St. Louis, it was cloudy with a temperature of 66 degrees. The dew point was 58, giving us a relative humidity of 75%. The wind was north at 8 miles an hour, and the pressure was 29.92 inches and falling. Elsewhere in the metro area, in Chesterfield, it was cloudy and the temperature was 67. In Belleville, it was 67 degrees. In Cahokia, it was cloudy and 68 degrees. In St. Charles, it was cloudy and 66. Across the region, it was cloudy in Columbia, Missouri, with a temperature of 70. In Quincy, it was cloudy and 67 degrees. In Kansas City, it was cloudy and the temperature was 68. It was cloudy in Springfield, Missouri, with a temperature of 69. In Rolla, it was cloudy and the temperature was 64. In Farmington, it was 64 degrees. Light rain and fog were reported in Cape Girardeau, with 66 degrees. It was cloudy in Springfield, Illinois, with a temperature of 67. Once again in St. Louis, it was cloudy, the temperature was 66 degrees and the wind was north at 8 miles an hour. Here are the forecast highlights for today through Thursday. Cool, cloudy conditions are expected today, with a few showers mainly along south of I-44. A better chance 40 to 70% for showers and a few weak thunderstorms exist late tomorrow through early Sunday. Near or slightly above average temperatures are favored for Memorial Day, with a modest potential 20 to 40% for showers, again mainly along south of I-44.
Slightly above average temperatures are favored Tuesday onward, with slowly increasing chances for afternoon showers and a few thunderstorms. Note, starting May 29, 2026, this Outlook product will be discontinued. Please see the above products for more detailed forecast information. The current time is 3:13 p.m. Central Daylight Time. This is NOAA, Weather Radio KDO 89 St. Louis, Missouri, broadcasting on 162.550 MHz. This program originates from the National Weather Service Forecast Office in St. Louis, Missouri, and serves parts of East Central Missouri and Southwest Illinois, including the St. Louis metro area and surrounding counties. Tonight, cloudy. Scattered showers this evening. Lows in the lower 60s. Northeast winds around 5 miles per hour this evening, becoming light and variable. Chance of rain 50%. Saturday, partly sunny. Not as cool with highs in the lower 80s. West winds around 5 miles per hour. Saturday night, partly cloudy in the evening, then becoming mostly cloudy. Isolated thunderstorms in the evening. Scattered showers. Lows in the lower 60s. South winds around 5 miles per hour in the evening, becoming light and variable. Chance of rain 50%. Sunday, mostly cloudy in the morning, then becoming partly sunny. A slight chance of thunderstorms. A chance of showers, mainly in the morning. Highs around 80. Light and variable winds, becoming north around 5 miles per hour in the afternoon. Chance of rain 40%. Sunday night, partly cloudy. Lows in the lower 60s. Northeast winds around 5 miles per hour in the evening, becoming light and variable. Memorial Day and Monday night, mostly cloudy. Highs in the lower 80s. Lows in the mid 60s. Tuesday, partly sunny with a chance of showers. A slight chance of thunderstorms in the morning, then a chance of thunderstorms in the afternoon. Highs in the lower 80s. Chance of rain 50%. Tuesday night, mostly cloudy. A chance of showers and thunderstorms in the evening, then showers likely with a slight chance of thunderstorms after midnight. Lows in the mid-60s. Chance of rain 60%. Wednesday, a chance of showers with a slight chance of thunderstorms in the morning, then showers likely with a chance of thunderstorms in the afternoon. Highs in the lower 80s. Chance of rain 70%. Wednesday night, mostly cloudy with a chance of showers. A chance of thunderstorms, mainly in the evening. Lows in the mid-60s. Chance of rain 50%. Thursday, mostly cloudy with a chance of showers with a slight chance of thunderstorms in the morning, then partly sunny with showers likely with a chance of thunderstorms in the afternoon. Highs in the lower 80s. Chance of rain 60%. Thursday night, mostly cloudy with a chance of showers with a slight chance of thunderstorms. Lows in the mid-60s. Chance of rain 50%. Friday, partly sunny with a chance of showers. A slight chance of thunderstorms in the morning, then a chance of thunderstorms in the afternoon. Highs in the lower 80s. Chance of rain 50%. At 3 p.m. at Lambert Field in St. Louis, it was cloudy with a temperature of 66 degrees. The dew point was 58, giving us a relative humidity of 75%. The wind was north at 8 miles an hour, and the pressure was 29.92 inches and falling. Elsewhere in the metro area, in Chesterfield, it was cloudy and the temperature was 67. In Belleville, it was 67 degrees. In Cahokia, it was cloudy and 68 degrees. In St. Charles, it was cloudy and 66. Across the region, it was cloudy in Columbia, Missouri, with a temperature of 70. In Quincy, it was cloudy and 67 degrees. In Kansas City, it was cloudy and the temperature was 68. It was cloudy in Springfield, Missouri, with a temperature of 69. In Rolla, it was cloudy and the temperature was 64. In Farmington, it was 64 degrees.
Light rain and fog were reported in Cape Girardeau, with 66 degrees. It was cloudy in Springfield, Illinois, with a temperature of 67. Once again in St. Louis, it was cloudy, the temperature was 66 degrees and the wind was north at 8 miles an hour. Here are the forecast highlights for today through Thursday. Cool, cloudy conditions are expected today, with a few showers mainly along south of I-44. A better chance 40 to 70% for showers and a few weak thunderstorms exist late tomorrow through early Sunday. Near or slightly above average temperatures are favored for Memorial Day, with a modest potential 20 to 40% for showers, again mainly along south of I-44. Slightly above average temperatures are favored Tuesday onward, with slowly increasing chances for afternoon showers and a few thunderstorms. Note, starting May 29, 2026, this Outlook product will be discontinued. Please see the above products for more detailed forecast information. The current time is 3:19 p.m. Central Daylight Time. This is NOAA, Weather Radio KDO 89 St. Louis, Missouri, broadcasting on 162.550 MHz. This program originates from the National Weather Service Forecast Office in St. Louis, Missouri, and serves parts of East Central Missouri and Southwest Illinois, including the St. Louis metro area and surrounding counties. Tonight, cloudy. Scattered showers this evening. Lows in the lower 60s. Northeast winds around 5 miles per hour this evening, becoming light and variable. Chance of rain 50%. Saturday, partly sunny. Not as cool, highs in the lower 80s. West winds around 5 miles per hour. Saturday night, partly cloudy in the evening, then becoming mostly cloudy. Isolated thunderstorms in the evening. Scattered showers. Lows in the lower 60s. South winds around 5 miles per hour in the evening, becoming light and variable. Chance of rain 50%. Sunday, mostly cloudy in the morning, then becoming partly sunny. A slight chance of thunderstorms. A chance of showers, mainly in the morning. Highs around 80. Light and variable winds, becoming north around 5 miles per hour in the afternoon. Chance of rain 40%. Sunday night, partly cloudy. Lows in the lower 60s. Northeast winds around 5 miles per hour in the evening, becoming light and variable. Memorial Day and Monday night, mostly cloudy. Highs in the lower 80s. Lows in the mid-60s. Tuesday, partly sunny with a chance of showers. A slight chance of thunderstorms in the morning, then a chance of thunderstorms in the afternoon. Highs in the lower 80s. Chance of rain 50%. Tuesday night, mostly cloudy. A chance of showers and thunderstorms in the evening, then showers likely with a slight chance of thunderstorms after midnight. Lows in the mid-60s. Chance of rain 60%. Wednesday, a chance of showers with a slight chance of thunderstorms in the morning, then showers likely with a chance of thunderstorms in the afternoon. Highs in the lower 80s. Chance of rain 70%. Wednesday night, mostly cloudy with a chance of showers. A chance of thunderstorms, mainly in the evening. Lows in the mid-60s. Chance of rain 50%. Thursday, mostly cloudy with a chance of showers with a slight chance of thunderstorms in the morning, then partly sunny with showers likely with a chance of thunderstorms in the afternoon. Highs in the lower 80s. Chance of rain 60%. Thursday night, mostly cloudy with a chance of showers with a slight chance of thunderstorms. Lows in the mid-60s. Chance of rain 50%. Friday, partly sunny with a chance of showers. A slight chance of thunderstorms in the morning, then a chance of thunderstorms in the afternoon. Highs in the lower 80s. Chance of rain 50%. At 3 p.m. at Lambert Field in St. Louis, it was cloudy with a temperature of 66 degrees. The dew point was 58, giving us a relative humidity of 75%.
The wind was north at 8 miles an hour, and the pressure was 29.92 inches and falling. Elsewhere in the metro area, in Chesterfield, it was cloudy and the temperature was 67. In Belleville, it was 67 degrees. In Cahokia, it was cloudy and 68 degrees. In St. Charles, it was cloudy and 66. Across the region, it was cloudy in Columbia, Missouri, with a temperature of 70. In Quincy, it was cloudy and 67 degrees. In Kansas City, it was cloudy and the temperature was 68. It was cloudy in Springfield, Missouri, with a temperature of 69. In Rolla, it was cloudy and the temperature was 64. In Farmington, it was 64 degrees. Light rain and fog were reported in Cape Girardeau, with 66 degrees. It was cloudy in Springfield, Illinois, with a temperature of 67. Once again in St. Louis, it was cloudy, the temperature was 66 degrees, and the wind was north at 8 miles an hour. Here are the forecast highlights for today through Thursday. Cool, cloudy conditions are expected today, with a few showers mainly along south of I-44. A better chance 40 to 70% for showers and a few weak thunderstorms exist late tomorrow through early Sunday. Near or slightly above average temperatures are favored for Memorial Day, with a modest potential 20 to 40% for showers, again mainly along south of I-44. Slightly above average temperatures are favored Tuesday onward, with slowly increasing chances for afternoon showers and a few thunderstorms. Note, starting May 29, 2026, this Outlook product will be discontinued. Please see the above products for more detailed forecast information. The current time is 3:25 p.m. Central Daylight Time. This is NOAA, Weather Radio KDO 89 St. Louis, Missouri, broadcasting on 162.550 MHz. This program originates from the National Weather Service Forecast Office in St. Louis, Missouri, and serves parts of East Central Missouri and Southwest Illinois, including the St. Louis metro area and surrounding counties. Tonight, cloudy. Scattered showers this evening. Lows in the lower 60s. Northeast winds around 5 miles per hour this evening, becoming light and variable. Chance of rain 50%. Saturday, partly sunny. Not as cool as highs in the lower 80s. West winds around 5 miles per hour. Saturday night, partly cloudy in the evening, then becoming mostly cloudy. Isolated thunderstorms in the evening. Scattered showers. Lows in the lower 60s. South winds around 5 miles per hour in the evening, becoming light and variable. Chance of rain 50%. Sunday, mostly cloudy in the morning, then becoming partly sunny. A slight chance of thunderstorms. A chance of showers, mainly in the morning. Highs around 80. Light and variable winds, becoming north around 5 miles per hour in the afternoon. Chance of rain 40%. Sunday night, partly cloudy. Lows in the lower 60s. Northeast winds around 5 miles per hour in the evening, becoming light and variable. Memorial Day and Monday night, mostly cloudy. Highs in the lower 80s. Lows in the mid-60s. Tuesday, partly sunny with a chance of showers. A slight chance of thunderstorms in the morning, then a chance of thunderstorms in the afternoon. Highs in the lower 80s. Chance of rain 50%. Tuesday night, mostly cloudy. A chance of showers and thunderstorms in the evening, then showers likely with a slight chance of thunderstorms after midnight. Lows in the mid-60s. Chance of rain 60%. Wednesday, a chance of showers with a slight chance of thunderstorms in the morning, then showers likely with a chance of thunderstorms in the afternoon. Highs in the lower 80s. Chance of rain 70%. Wednesday night, mostly cloudy with a chance of showers. A chance of thunderstorms, mainly in the evening. Lows in the mid-60s. Chance of rain 50%.
Thursday, mostly cloudy with a chance of showers with a slight chance of thunderstorms in the morning, then partly sunny with showers likely with a chance of thunderstorms in the afternoon. Highs in the lower 80s. Chance of rain 60%. Thursday night, mostly cloudy with a chance of showers with a slight chance of thunderstorms. Lows in the mid-60s. Chance of rain 50%. Friday, partly sunny with a chance of showers. A slight chance of thunderstorms in the morning, then a chance of thunderstorms in the afternoon. Highs in the lower 80s. Chance of rain 50%. At 3 p.m. at Lambert Field in St. Louis, it was cloudy with a temperature of 66 degrees. The dew point was 58, giving us a relative humidity of 75%. The wind was north at 8 miles an hour, and the pressure was 29.92 inches and falling. Elsewhere in the metro area, in Chesterfield, it was cloudy and the temperature was 67. In Belleville, it was 67 degrees. In Cahokia, it was cloudy and 68 degrees. In St. Charles, it was cloudy and 66. Across the region, it was cloudy in Columbia, Missouri, with a temperature of 70. In Quincy, it was cloudy and 67 degrees. In Kansas City, it was cloudy and the temperature was 68. It was cloudy in Springfield, Missouri, with a temperature of 69. In Rolla, it was cloudy and the temperature was 64. In Farmington, it was 64 degrees. Light rain and fog were reported in Cape Girardeau, with 66 degrees. It was cloudy in Springfield, Illinois, with a temperature of 67. Once again in St. Louis, it was cloudy, the temperature was 66 degrees, and the wind was north at 8 miles an hour. Here are the forecast highlights for today through Thursday. Cool, cloudy conditions are expected today, with a few showers mainly along south of I-44. A better chance 40 to 70% for showers and a few weak thunderstorms exist late tomorrow through early Sunday. Near or slightly above average temperatures are favored for Memorial Day, with a modest potential 20 to 40% for showers, again mainly along south of I-44. Slightly above average temperatures are favored Tuesday onward, with slowly increasing chances for afternoon showers and a few thunderstorms. Note, starting May 29, 2026, this Outlook product will be discontinued. Please see the above products for more detailed forecast information. The current time is 3:31 p.m. Central Daylight Time. This is NOAA, Weather Radio KDO 89 St. Louis, Missouri, broadcasting on 162.550 MHz. This program originates from the National Weather Service Forecast Office in St. Louis, Missouri, and serves parts of East Central Missouri and Southwest Illinois, including the St. Louis metro area and surrounding counties. Tonight, cloudy. Scattered showers this evening. Lows in the lower 60s. Northeast winds around 5 miles per hour this evening, becoming light and variable. Chance of rain 50%. Saturday, partly sunny. Not as cool, highs in the lower 80s. West winds around 5 miles per hour. Saturday night, partly cloudy in the evening, then becoming mostly cloudy. Isolated thunderstorms in the evening. Scattered showers. Lows in the lower 60s. South winds around 5 miles per hour in the evening, becoming light and variable. Chance of rain 50%. Sunday, mostly cloudy in the morning, then becoming partly sunny. A slight chance of thunderstorms. A chance of showers, mainly in the morning. Highs around 80. Light and variable winds, becoming north around 5 miles per hour in the afternoon. Chance of rain 40%. Sunday night, partly cloudy. Lows in the lower 60s. Northeast winds around 5 miles per hour in the evening, becoming light and variable. Memorial Day and Monday night, mostly cloudy. Highs in the lower 80s. Lows in the mid-60s. Tuesday, partly sunny with a chance of showers. A slight chance of thunderstorms in the morning, then a chance of thunderstorms in the afternoon.
Highs in the lower 80s. Chance of rain 50%. Tuesday night, mostly cloudy. A chance of showers and thunderstorms in the evening, then showers likely with a slight chance of thunderstorms after midnight. Lows in the mid-60s. Chance of rain 60%. Wednesday, a chance of showers with a slight chance of thunderstorms in the morning, then showers likely with a chance of thunderstorms in the afternoon. Highs in the lower 80s. Chance of rain 70%. Wednesday night, mostly cloudy with a chance of showers. A chance of thunderstorms, mainly in the evening. Lows in the mid-60s. Chance of rain 50%. Thursday, mostly cloudy with a chance of showers with a slight chance of thunderstorms in the morning, then partly sunny with showers likely with a chance of thunderstorms in the afternoon. Highs in the lower 80s. Chance of rain 60%. Thursday night, mostly cloudy with a chance of showers with a slight chance of thunderstorms. Lows in the mid-60s. Chance of rain 50%. Friday, partly sunny with a chance of showers. A slight chance of thunderstorms in the morning, then a chance of thunderstorms in the afternoon. Highs in the lower 80s. Chance of rain 50%. At 3 p.m. at Lambert Field in St. Louis, it was cloudy with a temperature of 66 degrees. The dew point was 58, giving us a relative humidity of 75%. The wind was north at 8 miles an hour, and the pressure was 29.92 inches and falling. Elsewhere in the metro area, in Chesterfield, it was cloudy and the temperature was 67. In Belleville, it was 67 degrees. In Cahokia, it was cloudy and 68 degrees. In St. Charles, it was cloudy and 66. Across the region, it was cloudy in Columbia, Missouri, with a temperature of 70. In Quincy, it was cloudy and 67 degrees. In Kansas City, it was cloudy and the temperature was 68. It was cloudy in Springfield, Missouri, with a temperature of 69. In Rolla, it was cloudy and the temperature was 64. In Farmington, it was 64 degrees. Light rain and fog were reported in Cape Girardeau, with 66 degrees. It was cloudy in Springfield, Illinois, with a temperature of 67. Once again in St. Louis, it was cloudy, the temperature was 66 degrees, and the wind was north at 8 miles an hour. Here are the forecast highlights for today through Thursday. Cool, cloudy conditions are expected today, with a few showers mainly along south of I-44. A better chance 40-70% for showers and a few weak thunderstorms exist late tomorrow through early Sunday. Near or slightly above average temperatures are favored for Memorial Day, with a modest potential 20-40% for showers, again mainly along south of I-44. Slightly above average temperatures are favored Tuesday onward, with slowly increasing chances for afternoon showers and a few thunderstorms. Note, starting May 29, 2026, this Outlook product will be discontinued. Please see the above products for more detailed forecast information. The current time is 3:36 p.m. Central Daylight Time. This is NOAA, Weather Radio KDO 89 St. Louis, Missouri, broadcasting on 162.550 MHz. This program originates from the National Weather Service Forecast Office in St. Louis, Missouri, and serves parts of East Central Missouri and Southwest Illinois, including the St. Louis metro area and surrounding counties. Tonight, cloudy. Scattered showers this evening. Lows in the lower 60s. Northeast winds around 5 miles per hour this evening, becoming light and variable. Chance of rain 50%. Saturday, partly sunny. Not as cool with highs in the lower 80s. West winds around 5 miles per hour. Saturday night, partly cloudy in the evening, then becoming mostly cloudy. Isolated thunderstorms in the evening. Scattered showers. Lows in the lower 60s. South winds around 5 miles per hour in the evening, becoming light and variable. Chance of rain 50%.
Sunday, mostly cloudy in the morning, then becoming partly sunny. A slight chance of thunderstorms. A chance of showers, mainly in the morning. Highs around 80. Light and variable winds, becoming north around 5 miles per hour in the afternoon. Chance of rain 40%. Sunday night, partly cloudy. Lows in the lower 60s. Northeast winds around 5 miles per hour in the evening, becoming light and variable. Memorial Day and Monday night, mostly cloudy. Highs in the lower 80s. Lows in the mid 60s. Tuesday, partly sunny with a chance of showers. A slight chance of thunderstorms in the morning, then a chance of thunderstorms in the afternoon. Highs in the lower 80s. Chance of rain 50%. Tuesday night, mostly cloudy. A chance of showers and thunderstorms in the evening, then showers likely with a slight chance of thunderstorms after midnight. Lows in the mid-60s. Chance of rain 60%. Wednesday, a chance of showers with a slight chance of thunderstorms in the morning, then showers likely with a chance of thunderstorms in the afternoon. Highs in the lower 80s. Chance of rain 70%. Wednesday night, mostly cloudy with a chance of showers. A chance of thunderstorms, mainly in the evening. Lows in the mid-60s. Chance of rain 50%. Thursday, mostly cloudy with a chance of showers with a slight chance of thunderstorms in the morning, then partly sunny with showers likely with a chance of thunderstorms in the afternoon. Highs in the lower 80s. Chance of rain 60%. Thursday night, mostly cloudy with a chance of showers with a slight chance of thunderstorms. Lows in the mid-60s. Chance of rain 50%. Friday, partly sunny with a chance of showers. A slight chance of thunderstorms in the morning, then a chance of thunderstorms in the afternoon. Highs in the lower 80s. Chance of rain 50%. At 3 p.m. at Lambert Field in St. Louis, it was cloudy with a temperature of 66 degrees. The dew point was 58, giving us a relative humidity of 75%. The wind was north at 8 miles an hour, and the pressure was 29.92 inches and falling. Elsewhere in the metro area, in Chesterfield, it was cloudy and the temperature was 67. In Belleville, it was 67 degrees. In Cahokia, it was cloudy and 68 degrees. In St. Charles, it was cloudy and 66. Across the region, it was cloudy in Columbia, Missouri, with a temperature of 70. In Quincy, it was cloudy and 67 degrees. In Kansas City, it was cloudy and the temperature was 68. It was cloudy in Springfield, Missouri, with a temperature of 69. In Rolla, it was cloudy and the temperature was 64. In Farmington, it was 64 degrees. Light rain and fog were reported in Cape Girardeau, with 66 degrees. It was cloudy in Springfield, Illinois, with a temperature of 67. Once again in St. Louis, it was cloudy, the temperature was 66 degrees, and the wind was north at 8 miles an hour. Here are the forecast highlights for today through Thursday. Cool, cloudy conditions are expected today, with a few showers mainly along south of I-44. A better chance 40 to 70% for showers and a few weak thunderstorms exists late tomorrow through early Sunday. Near or slightly above average temperatures are favored for Memorial Day, with a modest potential 20 to 40% for showers, again mainly along south of I-44. Slightly above average temperatures are favored Tuesday onward, with slowly increasing chances for afternoon showers and a few thunderstorms. Note, starting May 29, 2026, this Outlook product will be discontinued. Please see the above products for more detailed forecast information. The current time is 3:42 p.m. Central Daylight Time. This is NOAA, Weather Radio KDO 89 St. Louis, Missouri, broadcasting on 162.550 MHz. This program originates from the National Weather Service Forecast Office in St. Louis, Missouri, and serves parts of East Central Missouri and Southwest Illinois, including the St. Louis metro area and surrounding counties.
Tonight, cloudy. Scattered showers this evening. Lows in the lower 60s. Northeast winds around 5 miles per hour this evening, becoming light and variable. Chance of rain 50%. Saturday, partly sunny. Not as cool, highs in the lower 80s. West winds around 5 miles per hour. Saturday night, partly cloudy in the evening, then becoming mostly cloudy. Isolated thunderstorms in the evening. Scattered showers. Lows in the lower 60s. South winds around 5 miles per hour in the evening, becoming light and variable. Chance of rain 50%. Sunday, mostly cloudy in the morning, then becoming partly sunny. A slight chance of thunderstorms. A chance of showers, mainly in the morning. Highs around 80. Light and variable winds, becoming north around 5 miles per hour in the afternoon. Chance of rain 40%. Sunday night, partly cloudy. Lows in the lower 60s. Northeast winds around 5 miles per hour in the evening, becoming light and variable. Memorial Day and Monday night, mostly cloudy. Highs in the lower 80s. Lows in the mid-60s. Tuesday, partly sunny with a chance of showers. A slight chance of thunderstorms in the morning, then a chance of thunderstorms in the afternoon. Highs in the lower 80s. Chance of rain 50%. Tuesday night, mostly cloudy. A chance of showers and thunderstorms in the evening, then showers likely with a slight chance of thunderstorms after midnight. Lows in the mid-60s. Chance of rain 60%. Wednesday, a chance of showers with a slight chance of thunderstorms in the morning, then showers likely with a chance of thunderstorms in the afternoon. Highs in the lower 80s. Chance of rain 70%. Wednesday night, mostly cloudy with a chance of showers. A chance of thunderstorms, mainly in the evening. Lows in the mid-60s. Chance of rain 50%. Thursday, mostly cloudy with a chance of showers with a slight chance of thunderstorms in the morning, then partly sunny with showers likely with a chance of thunderstorms in the afternoon. Highs in the lower 80s. Chance of rain 60%. Thursday night, mostly cloudy with a chance of showers with a slight chance of thunderstorms. Lows in the mid-60s. Chance of rain 50%. Friday, partly sunny with a chance of showers. A slight chance of thunderstorms in the morning, then a chance of thunderstorms in the afternoon. Highs in the lower 80s. Chance of rain 50%. At 3 p.m. at Lambert Field in St. Louis, it was cloudy with a temperature of 66 degrees. The dew point was 58, giving us a relative humidity of 75%. The wind was north at 8 miles an hour, and the pressure was 29.92 inches and falling. Elsewhere in the metro area, in Chesterfield, it was cloudy and the temperature was 67. In Belleville, it was 67 degrees. In Cahokia, it was cloudy and 68 degrees. In St. Charles, it was cloudy and 66. Across the region, it was cloudy in Columbia, Missouri, with a temperature of 70. In Quincy, it was cloudy and 67 degrees. In Kansas City, it was cloudy and the temperature was 68. It was cloudy in Springfield, Missouri, with a temperature of 69. In Rolla, it was cloudy and the temperature was 64. In Farmington, it was 64 degrees. Light rain and fog were reported in Cape Girardeau, with 66 degrees. It was cloudy in Springfield, Illinois, with a temperature of 67. Once again in St. Louis, it was cloudy, the temperature was 66 degrees, and the wind was north at 8 miles an hour. Here are the forecast highlights for today through Thursday. Cool, cloudy conditions are expected today, with a few showers mainly along south of I-44. A better chance 40 to 70% for showers and a few weak thunderstorms exists late tomorrow through early Sunday. Near or slightly above average temperatures are favored for Memorial Day, with a modest potential 20 to 40% for showers, again mainly along south of I-44.
Slightly above average temperatures are favored Tuesday onward, with slowly increasing chances for afternoon showers and a few thunderstorms. Note, starting May 29, 2026, this Outlook product will be discontinued. Please see the above products for more detailed forecast information. The current time is 3:48 p.m. Central Daylight Time. This is NOAA, Weather Radio KDO 89 St. Louis, Missouri, broadcasting on 162.550 MHz. This program originates from the National Weather Service Forecast Office in St. Louis, Missouri, and serves parts of East Central Missouri and Southwest Illinois, including the St. Louis metro area and surrounding counties. Tonight, cloudy. Scattered showers this evening. Lows in the lower 60s. Northeast winds around 5 miles per hour this evening, becoming light and variable. Chance of rain 50%. Saturday, partly sunny. Not as cool as highs in the lower 80s. West winds around 5 miles per hour. Saturday night, partly cloudy in the evening, then becoming mostly cloudy. Isolated thunderstorms in the evening. Scattered showers. Lows in the lower 60s. South winds around 5 miles per hour in the evening, becoming light. This is NOAA, Weather Radio KDO 89.

chance of rain 50%. Saturday, partly sunny. Not as cool, highs in the lower 80s. West winds around 5 miles per hour. Saturday night, partly cloudy in the evening, then becoming mostly cloudy. Isolated thunderstorms in the evening. Scattered showers. Lows in the lower 60s. South winds around 5 miles per hour in the evening, becoming light and variable. Chance of rain 50%. Sunday, mostly cloudy in the morning, then becoming partly sunny. A slight chance of thunderstorms. A chance of showers, mainly in the morning. Highs around 80. Light and variable winds, becoming north around 5 miles per hour in the afternoon. Chance of rain 40%. Sunday night, partly cloudy. Lows in the lower 60s. Northeast winds around 5 miles per hour in the evening, becoming light and variable. Memorial Day and Monday night, mostly cloudy. Highs in the lower 80s. Lows in the mid 60s. Tuesday, partly sunny with a chance of showers. A slight chance of thunderstorms in the morning, then a chance of thunderstorms in the afternoon. Highs in the lower 80s. Chance of rain 50%. Tuesday night, mostly cloudy. A chance of showers and thunderstorms in the evening, then showers likely with a slight chance of thunderstorms after midnight. Lows in the mid-60s. Chance of rain 60%. Wednesday, a chance of showers with a slight chance of thunderstorms in the morning, then showers likely with a chance of thunderstorms in the afternoon. Highs in the lower 80s. Chance of rain 70%. Wednesday night, mostly cloudy with a chance of showers. A chance of thunderstorms, mainly in the evening. Lows in the mid-60s. Chance of rain 50%. Thursday, mostly cloudy with a chance of showers with a slight chance of thunderstorms in the morning, then partly sunny with showers likely with a chance of thunderstorms in the afternoon. Highs in the lower 80s. Chance of rain 60%. Thursday night, mostly cloudy with a chance of showers with a slight chance of thunderstorms. Lows in the mid-60s. Chance of rain 50%. Friday, partly sunny with a chance of showers. A slight chance of thunderstorms in the morning, then a chance of thunderstorms in the afternoon. Highs in the lower 80s. Chance of rain 50%. At 3 p.m. at Lambert Field in St. Louis, it was cloudy with a temperature of 66 degrees. The dew point was 58, giving us a relative humidity of 75%. The wind was north at 8 miles an hour, and the pressure was 29.92 inches and falling. Elsewhere in the metro area, in Chesterfield, it was cloudy and the temperature was 67. In Belleville, it was 67 degrees. In Cahokia, it was cloudy and 68 degrees. In St. Charles, it was cloudy and 66. Across the region, it was cloudy in Columbia, Missouri, with a temperature of 70. In Quincy, it was cloudy and 67 degrees. In Kansas City, it was cloudy and the temperature was 68. It was cloudy in Springfield, Missouri, with a temperature of 69. In Rolla, it was cloudy and the temperature was 64. In Farmington, it was 64 degrees. Light rain and fog were reported in Cape Girardeau, with 66 degrees. It was cloudy in Springfield, Illinois, with a temperature of 67. Once again in St. Louis, it was cloudy, the temperature was 66 degrees, and the wind was north at 8 miles an hour. Here are the forecast highlights for today through Thursday. Cool, cloudy conditions are expected today, with a few showers mainly along south of I-44. A better chance 40-70% for showers and a few weak thunderstorms exist late tomorrow through early Sunday. Near or slightly above average temperatures are favored for Memorial Day, with a modest potential 20-40% for showers, again mainly along south of I-44. Slightly above average temperatures are favored Tuesday onward, with slowly increasing chances for afternoon showers and a few thunderstorms. Note, starting May 29, 2026, this Outlook product will be discontinued. Please see

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The current time is 3:54 p.m. Central Daylight Time. This is NOAA, Weather Radio KDO 89 St. Louis, Missouri, broadcasting on 162.550 MHz. This program originates from the National Weather Service Forecast Office in St. Louis, Missouri, and serves parts of East Central Missouri and Southwest Illinois, including the St. Louis metro area and surrounding counties. Tonight, cloudy. Scattered showers this evening. Lows in the lower 60s. Northeast winds around 5 miles per hour this evening, becoming light and variable. Chance of rain 50%. Saturday, partly sunny. Not as cool, highs in the lower 80s. West winds around 5 miles per hour. Saturday night, partly cloudy in the evening, then becoming mostly cloudy. Isolated thunderstorms in the evening. Scattered showers. Lows in the lower 60s. South winds around 5 miles per hour in the evening, becoming light and variable. Chance of rain 50%. Sunday, mostly cloudy in the morning, then becoming partly sunny. A slight chance of thunderstorms. A chance of showers, mainly in the morning. Highs around 80. Light and variable winds, becoming north around 5 miles per hour in the afternoon. Chance of rain 40%. Sunday night, partly cloudy. Lows in the lower 60s. Northeast winds around 5 miles per hour in the evening, becoming light and variable. Memorial Day and Monday night, mostly cloudy. Highs in the lower 80s. Lows in the mid-60s. Tuesday, partly sunny with a chance of showers. A slight chance of thunderstorms in the morning, then a chance of thunderstorms in the afternoon. Highs in the lower 80s. Chance of rain 50%. Tuesday night, mostly cloudy. A chance of showers and thunderstorms in the evening, then showers likely with a slight chance of thunderstorms after midnight. Lows in the mid-60s. Chance of rain 60%. Wednesday, a chance of showers with a slight chance of thunderstorms in the morning, then showers likely with a chance of thunderstorms in the afternoon. Highs in the lower 80s. Chance of rain 70%. Wednesday night, mostly cloudy with a chance of showers. A chance of thunderstorms, mainly in the evening. Lows in the mid-60s. Chance of rain 50%. Thursday, mostly cloudy with a chance of showers with a slight chance of thunderstorms in the morning, then partly sunny with showers likely with a chance of thunderstorms in the afternoon. Highs in the lower 80s. Chance of rain 60%. Thursday night, mostly cloudy with a chance of showers with a slight chance of thunderstorms. Lows in the mid-60s. Chance of rain 50%. Friday, partly sunny with a chance of showers. A slight chance of thunderstorms in the morning, then a chance of thunderstorms in the afternoon. Highs in the lower 80s. Chance of rain 50%. At 3 p.m. at Lambert Field in St. Louis, it was cloudy with a temperature of 66 degrees. The dew point was 58, giving us a relative humidity of 75%. The wind was north at 8 miles an hour, and the pressure was 29.92 inches and falling. Elsewhere in the metro area, in Chesterfield, it was cloudy and the temperature was 67. In Belleville, it was 67 degrees. In Cahokia, it was cloudy and 68 degrees. In St. Charles, it was cloudy and 66. Across the region, it was cloudy in Columbia, Missouri, with a temperature of 70. In Quincy, it was cloudy and 67 degrees. In Kansas City, it was cloudy and the temperature was 68. It was cloudy in Springfield, Missouri, with a temperature of 69. In Rolla, it was cloudy and the temperature was 64. In Farmington, it was 64 degrees. Light rain and fog were reported in Cape Girardeau, with 66 degrees. It was cloudy in Springfield, Illinois, with a temperature of 67. Once again in St. Louis, it was cloudy, the temperature was 66 degrees, and the wind was north at 8 miles an hour.
here are the forecast highlights for this afternoon through Thursday. Near normal daytime temperatures are favored for the Memorial Day holiday weekend. Additional chances of showers and a few thunderstorms exist each day through much of next week, but there remains no signal for any significant widespread rainfall or stronger thunderstorms. Note, starting May 29, 2026, this Outlook product will be discontinued. Please see the above products for more detailed forecast information. The current time is 3:59 p.m. Central Daylight Time. This is NOAA, Weather Radio KDO 89 St. Louis, Missouri, broadcasting on 162.550 MHz. This program originates from the National Weather Service Forecast Office in St. Louis, Missouri, and serves parts of East Central Missouri and Southwest Illinois, including the St. Louis metro area and surrounding counties. Tonight, cloudy. Scattered showers this evening. Lows in the lower 60s. Northeast winds around 5 miles per hour this evening, becoming light and variable. Chance of rain 50%. Saturday, partly sunny. Not as cool as highs in the lower 80s. West winds around 5 miles per hour. Saturday night, partly cloudy in the evening, then becoming mostly cloudy. Isolated thunderstorms in the evening. Scattered showers. Lows in the lower 60s. South winds around 5 miles per hour in the evening, becoming light and variable. Chance of rain 50%. Sunday, mostly cloudy in the morning, then becoming partly sunny. A slight chance of thunderstorms. A chance of showers, mainly in the morning. Highs around 80. Light and variable winds, becoming north around 5 miles per hour in the afternoon. Chance of rain 40%. Sunday night, partly cloudy. Lows in the lower 60s. Northeast winds around 5 miles per hour in the evening, becoming light and variable. Memorial Day and Monday night, mostly cloudy. Highs in the lower 80s. Lows in the mid-60s. Tuesday, partly sunny with a chance of showers. A slight chance of thunderstorms in the morning, then a chance of thunderstorms in the afternoon. Highs in the lower 80s. Chance of rain 50%. Tuesday night, mostly cloudy. A chance of showers and thunderstorms in the evening, then showers likely with a slight chance of thunderstorms after midnight. Lows in the mid-60s. Chance of rain 60%. Wednesday, a chance of showers with a slight chance of thunderstorms in the morning, then showers likely with a chance of thunderstorms in the afternoon. Highs in the lower 80s. Chance of rain 70%. Wednesday night, mostly cloudy with a chance of showers. A chance of thunderstorms, mainly in the evening. Lows in the mid-60s. Chance of rain 50%. Thursday, mostly cloudy with a chance of showers with a slight chance of thunderstorms in the morning, then partly sunny with showers likely with a chance of thunderstorms in the afternoon. Highs in the lower 80s. Chance of rain 60%. Thursday night, mostly cloudy with a chance of showers with a slight chance of thunderstorms. Lows in the mid-60s. Chance of rain 50%. Friday, partly sunny with a chance of showers. A slight chance of thunderstorms in the morning, then a chance of thunderstorms in the afternoon. Highs in the lower 80s. Chance of rain 50%. At 3 p.m. at Lambert Field in St. Louis, it was cloudy with a temperature of 66 degrees. The dew point was 58, giving us a relative humidity of 75%. The wind was north at 8 miles an hour, and the pressure was 29.92 inches and falling. Elsewhere in the metro area, in Chesterfield, it was cloudy and the temperature was 67. In Belleville, it was 67 degrees. In Cahokia, it was cloudy and 68 degrees. In St. Charles, it was cloudy and 66. Across the region, it was cloudy in Columbia, Missouri, with a temperature of 70. In Quincy, it was cloudy and 67 degrees. In Kansas City, it was cloudy and the temperature was 68. It was cloudy in Springfield.
Missouri, with a temperature of 69. In Rolla, it was cloudy and the temperature was 64. In Farmington, it was 64 degrees. Light rain and fog were reported in Cape Girardeau, with 66 degrees. It was cloudy in Springfield, Illinois, with a temperature of 67. Once again in St. Louis, it was cloudy, the temperature was 66 degrees, and the wind was north at 8 miles an hour. Here are the forecast highlights for this afternoon through Thursday. Near normal daytime temperatures are favored for the Memorial Day holiday weekend. Additional chances of showers and a few thunderstorms exist each day through much of next week, but there remains no signal for any significant widespread rainfall or stronger thunderstorms. Note, starting May 29, 2026, this Outlook product will be discontinued. Please see the above products for more detailed forecast information. The current time is 4:05 p.m. Central Daylight Time. This is NOAA, Weather Radio KDO 89 St. Louis, Missouri, broadcasting on 162.550 MHz. This program originates from the National Weather Service Forecast Office in St. Louis, Missouri, and serves parts of East Central Missouri and Southwest Illinois, including the St. Louis metro area and surrounding counties. Tonight, cloudy. Scattered showers this evening. Lows in the lower 60s. Northeast winds around 5 miles per hour this evening, becoming light and variable. Chance of rain 50%. Saturday, partly sunny. Not as cool as highs in the lower 80s. West winds around 5 miles per hour. Saturday night, partly cloudy in the evening, then becoming mostly cloudy. Isolated thunderstorms in the evening. Scattered showers. Lows in the lower 60s. South winds around 5 miles per hour in the evening, becoming light and variable. Chance of rain 50%. Sunday, mostly cloudy in the morning, then becoming partly sunny. A slight chance of thunderstorms. A chance of showers, mainly in the morning. Highs around 80. Light and variable winds, becoming north around 5 miles per hour in the afternoon. Chance of rain 40%. Sunday night, partly cloudy. Lows in the lower 60s. Northeast winds around 5 miles per hour in the evening, becoming light and variable. Memorial Day and Monday night, mostly cloudy. Highs in the lower 80s. Lows in the mid 60s. Tuesday, partly sunny with a chance of showers. A slight chance of thunderstorms in the morning, then a chance of thunderstorms in the afternoon. Highs in the lower 80s. Chance of rain 50%. Tuesday night, mostly cloudy. A chance of showers and thunderstorms in the evening, then showers likely with a slight chance of thunderstorms after midnight. Lows in the mid-60s. Chance of rain 60%. Wednesday, a chance of showers with a slight chance of thunderstorms in the morning, then showers likely with a chance of thunderstorms in the afternoon. Highs in the lower 80s. Chance of rain 70%. Wednesday night, mostly cloudy with a chance of showers. A chance of thunderstorms, mainly in the evening. Lows in the mid-60s. Chance of rain 50%. Thursday, mostly cloudy with a chance of showers with a slight chance of thunderstorms in the morning, then partly sunny with showers likely with a chance of thunderstorms in the afternoon. Highs in the lower 80s. Chance of rain 60%. Thursday night, mostly cloudy with a chance of showers with a slight chance of thunderstorms. Lows in the mid-60s. Chance of rain 50%. Friday, partly sunny with a chance of showers. A slight chance of thunderstorms in the morning, then a chance of thunderstorms in the afternoon. Highs in the lower 80s. Chance of rain 50%. At 3 p.m. at Lambert Field in St. Louis, it was cloudy with a temperature of 66 degrees. The dew point was 58, giving us a relative humidity of 75%. The wind was north at 8 miles an hour, and the pressure was 29.92 inches and falling. Elsewhere in the metro area, in Chesterfield, it was cloudy and the temperature
temperature was 67. In Belleville, it was 67 degrees. In Cahokia, it was cloudy and 68 degrees. In St. Charles, it was cloudy and 66. Across the region, it was cloudy in Columbia, Missouri, with a temperature of 70. In Quincy, it was cloudy and 67 degrees. In Kansas City, it was cloudy and the temperature was 68. It was cloudy in Springfield, Missouri, with a temperature of 69. In Rolla, it was cloudy and the temperature was 64. In Farmington, it was 64 degrees. Light rain and fog were reported in Cape Girardeau, with 66 degrees. It was cloudy in Springfield, Illinois, with a temperature of 67. Once again in St. Louis, it was cloudy, the temperature was 66 degrees, and the wind was north at 8 miles an hour. Here are the forecast highlights for this afternoon through Thursday. Near normal daytime temperatures are favored for the Memorial Day holiday weekend. Additional chances of showers and a few thunderstorms exist each day through much of next week, but there remains no signal for any significant widespread rainfall or stronger thunderstorms. Note, starting May 29, 2026, this Outlook product will be discontinued. Please see the above products for more detailed forecast information. The current time is 4:10 p.m. Central Daylight Time. This is NOAA, Weather Radio KDO 89 St. Louis, Missouri, broadcasting on 162.550 MHz. This program originates from the National Weather Service Forecast Office in St. Louis, Missouri, and serves parts of East Central Missouri and Southwest Illinois, including the St. Louis metro area and surrounding counties. Tonight, cloudy. Scattered showers this evening. Lows in the lower 60s. Northeast winds around 5 miles per hour this evening, becoming light and variable. Chance of rain 50%. Saturday, partly sunny. Not as cool with highs in the lower 80s. West winds around 5 miles per hour. Saturday night, partly cloudy in the evening, then becoming mostly cloudy. Isolated thunderstorms in the evening. Scattered showers. Lows in the lower 60s. South winds around 5 miles per hour in the evening, becoming light and variable. Chance of rain 50%. Sunday, mostly cloudy in the morning, then becoming partly sunny. A slight chance of thunderstorms. A chance of showers, mainly in the morning. Highs around 80. Light and variable winds, becoming north around 5 miles per hour in the afternoon. Chance of rain 40%. Sunday night, partly cloudy. Lows in the lower 60s. Northeast winds around 5 miles per hour in the evening, becoming light and variable. Memorial Day and Monday night, mostly cloudy. Highs in the lower 80s. Lows in the mid-60s. Tuesday, partly sunny with a chance of showers. A slight chance of thunderstorms in the morning, then a chance of thunderstorms in the afternoon. Highs in the lower 80s. Chance of rain 50%. Tuesday night, mostly cloudy. A chance of showers and thunderstorms in the evening, then showers likely with a slight chance of thunderstorms after midnight. Lows in the mid-60s. Chance of rain 60%. Wednesday, a chance of showers with a slight chance of thunderstorms in the morning, then showers likely with a chance of thunderstorms in the afternoon. Highs in the lower 80s. Chance of rain 70%. Wednesday night, mostly cloudy with a chance of showers. A chance of thunderstorms, mainly in the evening. Lows in the mid-60s. Chance of rain 50%. Thursday, mostly cloudy with a chance of showers with a slight chance of thunderstorms in the morning, then partly sunny with showers likely with a chance of thunderstorms in the afternoon. Highs in the lower 80s. Chance of rain 60%. Thursday night, mostly cloudy with a chance of showers with a slight chance of thunderstorms. Lows in the mid-60s. Chance of rain 50%. Friday, partly sunny with a chance of showers. A slight chance of thunderstorms in the morning, then a chance of thunderstorms in the afternoon.
Highs in the lower 80s. Chance of rain 50%. At 4 p.m. at Lambert Field in St. Louis, it was cloudy with a temperature of 66 degrees. The dew point was 58, giving us a relative humidity of 75%. The wind was northeast at 10 miles an hour, and the pressure was 29.90 inches and falling. Elsewhere in the metro area, in Chesterfield, it was cloudy and the temperature was 66. In Belleville, it was 67 degrees. In Cahokia, it was cloudy and 68 degrees. In St. Charles, it was cloudy and 66. Across the region, it was cloudy in Columbia, Missouri, with a temperature of 68. In Quincy, it was cloudy and 67 degrees. In Kansas City, it was cloudy and the temperature was 68. It was cloudy in Springfield, Missouri, with a temperature of 68. In Rolla, it was cloudy and the temperature was 64. In Farmington, it was 64 degrees. Light rain and fog were reported in Cape Girardeau, with 65 degrees. It was cloudy in Springfield, Illinois, with a temperature of 68. Once again in St. Louis, it was cloudy, the temperature was 66 degrees, and the wind was northeast at 10 miles an hour. Here are the forecast highlights for this afternoon through Thursday. Near normal daytime temperatures are favored for the Memorial Day holiday weekend. Additional chances of showers and a few thunderstorms exist each day through much of next week, but there remains no signal for any significant widespread rainfall or stronger thunderstorms. Note, starting May 29, 2026, this Outlook product will be discontinued. Please see the above products for more detailed forecast information. The current time is 4:16 p.m. Central Daylight Time. This is NOAA, Weather Radio KDO 89 St. Louis, Missouri, broadcasting on 162.550 MHz. This program originates from the National Weather Service Forecast Office in St. Louis, Missouri, and serves parts of East Central Missouri and Southwest Illinois, including the St. Louis metro area and surrounding counties. Tonight, cloudy. Scattered showers this evening. Lows in the lower 60s. Northeast winds around 5 miles per hour this evening, becoming light and variable. Chance of rain 50%. Saturday, partly sunny. Not as cool, highs in the lower 80s. West winds around 5 miles per hour. Saturday night, partly cloudy in the evening, then becoming mostly cloudy. Isolated thunderstorms in the evening. Scattered showers. Lows in the lower 60s. South winds around 5 miles per hour in the evening, becoming light and variable. Chance of rain 50%. Sunday, mostly cloudy in the morning, then becoming partly sunny. A slight chance of thunderstorms. A chance of showers, mainly in the morning. Highs around 80. Light and variable winds, becoming north around 5 miles per hour in the afternoon. Chance of rain 40%. Sunday night, partly cloudy. Lows in the lower 60s. Northeast winds around 5 miles per hour in the evening, becoming light and variable. Memorial Day and Monday night, mostly cloudy. Highs in the lower 80s. Lows in the mid-60s. Tuesday, partly sunny with a chance of showers. A slight chance of thunderstorms in the morning, then a chance of thunderstorms in the afternoon. Highs in the lower 80s. Chance of rain 50%. Tuesday night, mostly cloudy. A chance of showers and thunderstorms in the evening, then showers likely with a slight chance of thunderstorms after midnight. Lows in the mid-60s. Chance of rain 60%. Wednesday, a chance of showers with a slight chance of thunderstorms in the morning, then showers likely with a chance of thunderstorms in the afternoon. Highs in the lower 80s. Chance of rain 70%. Wednesday night, mostly cloudy with a chance of showers. A chance of thunderstorms, mainly in the evening. Lows in the mid-60s. Chance of rain 50%. Thursday, mostly cloudy with a chance of showers with a slight chance of thunderstorms in the morning, then partly
partly sunny with showers likely with a chance of thunderstorms in the afternoon. Highs in the lower 80s. Chance of rain 60%. Thursday night, mostly cloudy with a chance of showers with a slight chance of thunderstorms. Lows in the mid-60s. Chance of rain 50%. Friday, partly sunny with a chance of showers. A slight chance of thunderstorms in the morning, then a chance of thunderstorms in the afternoon. Highs in the lower 80s. Chance of rain 50%. At 4 p.m. at Lambert Field in St. Louis, it was cloudy with a temperature of 66 degrees. The dew point was 58, giving us a relative humidity of 75%. The wind was northeast at 10 miles an hour, and the pressure was 29.90 inches and falling. Elsewhere in the metro area, in Chesterfield, it was cloudy and the temperature was 66. In Belleville, it was 67 degrees. In Cahokia, it was cloudy and 68 degrees. In St. Charles, it was cloudy and 66. Across the region, it was cloudy in Columbia, Missouri, with a temperature of 68. In Quincy, it was cloudy and 67 degrees. In Kansas City, it was cloudy and the temperature was 68. It was cloudy in Springfield, Missouri, with a temperature of 68. In Rolla, it was cloudy and the temperature was 64. In Farmington, it was 64 degrees. Light rain and fog were reported in Cape Girardeau, with 65 degrees. It was cloudy in Springfield, Illinois, with a temperature of 68. Once again in St. Louis, it was cloudy, the temperature was 66 degrees, and the wind was northeast at 10 miles an hour. Here are the forecast highlights for this afternoon through Thursday. Near normal daytime temperatures are favored for the Memorial Day holiday weekend. Additional chances of showers and a few thunderstorms exist each day through much of next week, but there remains no signal for any significant widespread rainfall or stronger thunderstorms. Note, starting May 29, 2026, this Outlook product will be discontinued. Please see the above products for more detailed forecast information. The current time is 4:21 p.m. Central Daylight Time. 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This program originates from the National Weather Service Forecast Office in St. Louis, Missouri, and serves parts of East Central Missouri and Southwest Illinois, including the St. Louis metro area and surrounding counties. Tonight, cloudy. Scattered showers this evening. Lows in the lower 60s. Northeast winds around 5 miles per hour this evening, becoming light and variable. Chance of rain 50%. Saturday, partly sunny. Not as cool, highs in the lower 80s. West winds around 5 miles per hour. Saturday night, partly cloudy in the evening, then becoming mostly cloudy. Isolated thunderstorms in the evening. Scattered showers. Lows in the lower 60s. South winds around 5 miles per hour in the evening, becoming light and variable. Chance of rain 50%. Sunday, mostly cloudy in the morning, then becoming partly sunny. A slight chance of thunderstorms. A chance of showers, mainly in the morning. Highs around 80. Light and variable winds, becoming north around 5 miles per hour in the afternoon. Chance of rain 40%. Sunday night, partly cloudy. Lows in the lower 60s. Northeast winds around 5 miles per hour in the evening, becoming light and variable. Memorial Day and Monday night, mostly cloudy. Highs in the lower 80s. Lows in the mid-60s. Tuesday, partly sunny with a chance of showers. A slight chance of thunderstorms in the morning, then a chance of thunderstorms in the afternoon. Highs in the lower 80s. Chance of rain 50%. Tuesday night, mostly cloudy. A chance of showers and thunderstorms in the evening, then showers likely with a slight chance of thunderstorms after midnight. Lows in the mid-60s. Chance of rain 60%. Wednesday, a chance of showers with a slight
Chance of thunderstorms in the morning, then showers likely with a chance of thunderstorms in the afternoon. Highs in the lower 80s. Chance of rain 70%. Wednesday night, mostly cloudy with a chance of showers. A chance of thunderstorms, mainly in the evening. Lows in the mid-60s. Chance of rain 50%. Thursday, mostly cloudy with a chance of showers with a slight chance of thunderstorms in the morning, then partly sunny with showers likely with a chance of thunderstorms in the afternoon. Highs in the lower 80s. Chance of rain 60%. Thursday night, mostly cloudy with a chance of showers with a slight chance of thunderstorms. Lows in the mid-60s. Chance of rain 50%. Friday, partly sunny with a chance of showers. A slight chance of thunderstorms in the morning, then a chance of thunderstorms in the afternoon. Highs in the lower 80s. Chance of rain 50%. At 4 p.m. at Lambert Field in St. Louis, it was cloudy with a temperature of 66 degrees. The dew point was 58, giving us a relative humidity of 75%. The wind was northeast at 10 miles an hour, and the pressure was 29.90 inches and falling. Elsewhere in the metro area, in Chesterfield it was cloudy and the temperature was 66. In Belleville it was 67 degrees. In Cahokia, it was cloudy and 68 degrees. In St. Charles it was cloudy and 66. Across the region, it was cloudy in Columbia, Missouri, with a temperature of 68. In Quincy it was cloudy and 67 degrees. In Kansas City it was cloudy and the temperature was 68. It was cloudy in Springfield, Missouri, with a temperature of 68. In Rolla, it was cloudy and the temperature was 64. In Farmington it was 64 degrees. Light rain and fog were reported in Cape Girardeau, with 65 degrees. It was cloudy in Springfield, Illinois, with a temperature of 68. Once again in St. Louis, it was cloudy, the temperature was 66 degrees, and the wind was northeast at 10 miles an hour. Here are the forecast highlights for this afternoon through Thursday. Near normal daytime temperatures are favored for the Memorial Day holiday weekend. Additional chances of showers and a few thunderstorms exist each day through much of next week, but there remains no signal for any significant widespread rainfall or stronger thunderstorms. Note, starting May 29, 2026, this Outlook product will be discontinued. Please see the above products for more detailed forecast information. The current time is 4:27 p.m. Central Daylight Time. 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This program originates from the National Weather Service Forecast Office in St. Louis, Missouri, and serves parts of East Central Missouri and Southwest Illinois, including the St. Louis metro area and surrounding counties. Tonight, cloudy. Scattered showers this evening. Lows in the lower 60s. Northeast winds around 5 miles per hour this evening, becoming light and variable. Chance of rain 50%. Saturday, partly sunny. Not as cool as highs in the lower 80s. West winds around 5 miles per hour. Saturday night, partly cloudy in the evening, then becoming mostly cloudy. Isolated thunderstorms in the evening. Scattered showers. Lows in the lower 60s. South winds around 5 miles per hour in the evening, becoming light and variable. Chance of rain 50%. Sunday, mostly cloudy in the morning, then becoming partly sunny. A slight chance of thunderstorms. A chance of showers, mainly in the morning. Highs around 80. Light and variable winds, becoming north around 5 miles per hour in the afternoon. Chance of rain 40%. Sunday night, partly cloudy. Lows in the lower 60s. Northeast winds around 5 miles per hour in the evening, becoming light and variable. Memorial Day and Monday night, mostly cloudy. Highs in the lower 80s. Lows in the mid-60s. Tuesday,
partly sunny with a chance of shower. A slight chance of thunderstorms in the morning, then a chance of thunderstorms in the afternoon. Highs in the lower 80s. Chance of rain 50%. Tuesday night, mostly cloudy. A chance of showers and thunderstorms in the evening, then showers likely with a slight chance of thunderstorms after midnight. Lows in the mid-60s. Chance of rain 60%. Wednesday, a chance of showers with a slight chance of thunderstorms in the morning, then showers likely with a chance of thunderstorms in the afternoon. Highs in the lower 80s. Chance of rain 70%. Wednesday night, mostly cloudy with a chance of showers. A chance of thunderstorms, mainly in the evening. Lows in the mid-60s. Chance of rain 50%. Thursday, mostly cloudy with a chance of showers with a slight chance of thunderstorms in the morning, then partly sunny with showers likely with a chance of thunderstorms in the afternoon. Highs in the lower 80s. Chance of rain 60%. Thursday night, mostly cloudy with a chance of showers with a slight chance of thunderstorms. Lows in the mid-60s. Chance of rain 50%. Friday, partly sunny with a chance of showers. A slight chance of thunderstorms in the morning, then a chance of thunderstorms in the afternoon. Highs in the lower 80s. Chance of rain 50%. At 4 p.m. at Lambert Field in St. Louis, it was cloudy with a temperature of 66 degrees. The dew point was 58, giving us a relative humidity of 75%. The wind was northeast at 10 miles an hour, and the pressure was 29.90 inches and falling. Elsewhere in the metro area, in Chesterfield, it was cloudy and the temperature was 66. In Belleville, it was 67 degrees. In Cahokia, it was cloudy and 68 degrees. In St. Charles, it was cloudy and 66. Across the region, it was cloudy in Columbia, Missouri, with a temperature of 68. In Quincy, it was cloudy and 67 degrees. In Kansas City, it was cloudy and the temperature was 68. It was cloudy in Springfield, Missouri, with a temperature of 68. In Rolla, it was cloudy and the temperature was 64. In Farmington, it was 64 degrees. Light rain and fog were reported in Cape Girardeau, with 65 degrees. It was cloudy in Springfield, Illinois, with a temperature of 68. Once again in St. Louis, it was cloudy, the temperature was 66 degrees, and the wind was northeast at 10 miles an hour. Here are the forecast highlights for this afternoon through Thursday. Near normal daytime temperatures are favored for the Memorial Day holiday weekend. Additional chances of showers and a few thunderstorms exist each day through much of next week, but there remains no signal for any significant widespread rainfall or stronger thunderstorms. Note, starting May 29, 2026, this Outlook product will be discontinued. Please see the above products for more detailed forecast information. The current time is 4:32 p.m. Central Daylight Time. This is NOAA, Weather Radio KDO 89 St. Louis, Missouri, broadcasting on 162.550 MHz. This program originates from the National Weather Service Forecast Office in St. Louis, Missouri, and serves parts of East Central Missouri and Southwest Illinois, including the St. Louis metro area and surrounding counties. Tonight, cloudy. Scattered showers this evening. Lows in the lower 60s. Northeast winds around 5 miles per hour this evening, becoming light and variable. Chance of rain 50%. Saturday, partly sunny. Not as cool, highs in the lower 80s. West winds around 5 miles per hour. Saturday night, partly cloudy in the evening, then becoming mostly cloudy. Isolated thunderstorms in the evening. Scattered showers. Lows in the lower 60s. South winds around 5 miles per hour in the evening, becoming light and variable. Chance of rain 50%. Sunday, mostly cloudy in the morning, then becoming partly sunny. A slight chance of thunderstorms. A chance of showers, mainly in the morning.
highs around 80. Light, variable winds, becoming north around 5 miles per hour in the afternoon. Chance of rain 40%. Sunday night, partly cloudy. Lows in the lower 60s. Northeast winds around 5 miles per hour in the evening, becoming light and variable. Memorial Day and Monday night, mostly cloudy. Highs in the lower 80s. Lows in the mid-60s. Tuesday, partly sunny with a chance of showers. A slight chance of thunderstorms in the morning, then a chance of thunderstorms in the afternoon. Highs in the lower 80s. Chance of rain 50%. Tuesday night, mostly cloudy. A chance of showers and thunderstorms in the evening, then showers likely with a slight chance of thunderstorms after midnight. Lows in the mid-60s. Chance of rain 60%. Wednesday, a chance of showers with a slight chance of thunderstorms in the morning, then showers likely with a chance of thunderstorms in the afternoon. Highs in the lower 80s. Chance of rain 70%. Wednesday night, mostly cloudy with a chance of showers. A chance of thunderstorms, mainly in the evening. Lows in the mid-60s. Chance of rain 50%. Thursday, mostly cloudy with a chance of showers with a slight chance of thunderstorms in the morning, then partly sunny with showers likely with a chance of thunderstorms in the afternoon. Highs in the lower 80s. Chance of rain 60%. Thursday night, mostly cloudy with a chance of showers with a slight chance of thunderstorms. Lows in the mid-60s. Chance of rain 50%. Friday, partly sunny with a chance of showers. A slight chance of thunderstorms in the morning, then a chance of thunderstorms in the afternoon. Highs in the lower 80s. Chance of rain 50%. At 4 p.m. at Lambert Field in St. Louis, it was cloudy with a temperature of 66 degrees. The dew point was 58, giving us a relative humidity of 75%. The wind was northeast at 10 miles an hour, and the pressure was 29.90 inches and falling. Elsewhere in the metro area, in Chesterfield, it was cloudy and the temperature was 66. In Belleville, it was 67 degrees. In Cahokia, it was cloudy and 68 degrees. In St. Charles, it was cloudy and 66. Across the region, it was cloudy in Columbia, Missouri, with a temperature of 68. In Quincy, it was cloudy and 67 degrees. In Kansas City, it was cloudy and the temperature was 68. It was cloudy in Springfield, Missouri, with a temperature of 68. In Rolla, it was cloudy and the temperature was 64. In Farmington, it was 64 degrees. Light rain and fog were reported in Cape Girardeau, with 65 degrees. It was cloudy in Springfield, Illinois, with a temperature of 68. Once again in St. Louis, it was cloudy, the temperature was 66 degrees, and the wind was northeast at 10 miles an hour. Here are the forecast highlights for this afternoon through Thursday. Near normal daytime temperatures are favored for the Memorial Day holiday weekend. Additional chances of showers and a few thunderstorms exist each day through much of next week, but there remains no signal for any significant widespread rainfall or stronger thunderstorms. Note, starting May 29, 2026, this Outlook product will be discontinued. Please see the above products for more detailed forecast information. The current time is 4:38 p.m. Central Daylight Time. This is NOAA, Weather Radio KDO 89 St. Louis, Missouri, broadcasting on 162.550 MHz. This program originates from the National Weather Service Forecast Office in St. Louis, Missouri, and serves parts of East Central Missouri and Southwest Illinois, including the St. Louis metro area and surrounding counties. Tonight, cloudy. Scattered showers this evening. Lows in the lower 60s. Northeast winds around 5 miles per hour this evening, becoming light and variable. Chance of rain 50%. Saturday, partly sunny. Not as cool with highs in the lower 80s. West winds around 5 miles per hour.
Saturday night, partly cloudy in the evening, then becoming mostly cloudy. Isolated thunderstorms in the evening. Scattered showers. Lows in the lower 60s. South winds around 5 miles per hour in the evening, becoming light and variable. Chance of rain 50%. Sunday, mostly cloudy in the morning, then becoming partly sunny. A slight chance of thunderstorms. A chance of showers, mainly in the morning. Highs around 80. Light and variable winds, becoming north around 5 miles per hour in the afternoon. Chance of rain 40%. Sunday night, partly cloudy. Lows in the lower 60s. Northeast winds around 5 miles per hour in the evening, becoming light and variable. Memorial Day and Monday night, mostly cloudy. Highs in the lower 80s. Lows in the mid 60s. Tuesday, partly sunny with a chance of showers. A slight chance of thunderstorms in the morning, then a chance of thunderstorms in the afternoon. Highs in the lower 80s. Chance of rain 50%. Tuesday night, mostly cloudy. A chance of showers and thunderstorms in the evening, then showers likely with a slight chance of thunderstorms after midnight. Lows in the mid-60s. Chance of rain 60%. Wednesday, a chance of showers with a slight chance of thunderstorms in the morning, then showers likely with a chance of thunderstorms in the afternoon. Highs in the lower 80s. Chance of rain 70%. Wednesday night, mostly cloudy with a chance of showers. A chance of thunderstorms, mainly in the evening. Lows in the mid-60s. Chance of rain 50%. Thursday, mostly cloudy with a chance of showers with a slight chance of thunderstorms in the morning, then partly sunny with showers likely with a chance of thunderstorms in the afternoon. Highs in the lower 80s. Chance of rain 60%. Thursday night, mostly cloudy with a chance of showers with a slight chance of thunderstorms. Lows in the mid-60s. Chance of rain 50%. Friday, partly sunny with a chance of showers. A slight chance of thunderstorms in the morning, then a chance of thunderstorms in the afternoon. Highs in the lower 80s. Chance of rain 50%. At 4 p.m. at Lambert Field in St. Louis, it was cloudy with a temperature of 66 degrees. The dew point was 58, giving us a relative humidity of 75%. The wind was northeast at 10 miles an hour, and the pressure was 29.90 inches and falling. Elsewhere in the metro area, in Chesterfield it was cloudy and the temperature was 66. In Belleville it was 67 degrees. In Cahokia, it was cloudy and 68 degrees. In St. Charles it was cloudy and 66. Across the region, it was cloudy in Columbia, Missouri, with a temperature of 68. In Quincy it was cloudy and 67 degrees. In Kansas City it was cloudy and the temperature was 68. It was cloudy in Springfield, Missouri, with a temperature of 68. In Rolla, it was cloudy and the temperature was 64. In Farmington it was 64 degrees. Light rain and fog were reported in Cape Girardeau, with 65 degrees. It was cloudy in Springfield, Illinois, with a temperature of 68. Once again in St. Louis, it was cloudy, the temperature was 66 degrees and the wind was northeast at 10 miles an hour. Here are the forecast highlights for this afternoon through Thursday. Near normal daytime temperatures are favored for the Memorial Day holiday weekend. Additional chances of showers and a few thunderstorms exist each day through much of next week, but there remains no signal for any significant widespread rainfall or stronger thunderstorms. Note, starting May 29, 2026, this Outlook product will be discontinued. Please see the above products for more detailed forecast information. The current time is 4:43 p.m. Central Daylight Time. This is NOAA, Weather Radio KDO 89 St. Louis, Missouri, broadcasting on 162.550 MHz.
This program originates from the National Weather Service Forecast Office in St. Louis, Missouri, and serves parts of East Central Missouri and Southwest Illinois, including the St. Louis metro area and surrounding counties. Tonight, cloudy. Scattered showers this evening. Lows in the lower 60s. Northeast winds around 5 miles per hour this evening, becoming light and variable. Chance of rain 50%. Saturday, partly sunny. Not as cool, highs in the lower 80s. West winds around 5 miles per hour. Saturday night, partly cloudy in the evening, then becoming mostly cloudy. Isolated thunderstorms in the evening. Scattered showers. Lows in the lower 60s. South winds around 5 miles per hour in the evening, becoming light and variable. Chance of rain 50%. Sunday, mostly cloudy in the morning, then becoming partly sunny. A slight chance of thunderstorms. A chance of showers, mainly in the morning. Highs around 80. Light and variable winds, becoming north around 5 miles per hour in the afternoon. Chance of rain 40%. Sunday night, partly cloudy. Lows in the lower 60s. Northeast winds around 5 miles per hour in the evening, becoming light and variable. Memorial Day and Monday night, mostly cloudy. Highs in the lower 80s. Lows in the mid-60s. Tuesday, partly sunny with a chance of showers. A slight chance of thunderstorms in the morning, then a chance of thunderstorms in the afternoon. Highs in the lower 80s. Chance of rain 50%. Tuesday night, mostly cloudy. A chance of showers and thunderstorms in the evening, then showers likely with a slight chance of thunderstorms after midnight. Lows in the mid-60s. Chance of rain 60%. Wednesday, a chance of showers with a slight chance of thunderstorms in the morning, then showers likely with a chance of thunderstorms in the afternoon. Highs in the lower 80s. Chance of rain 70%. Wednesday night, mostly cloudy with a chance of showers. A chance of thunderstorms, mainly in the evening. Lows in the mid-60s. Chance of rain 50%. Thursday, mostly cloudy with a chance of showers with a slight chance of thunderstorms in the morning, then partly sunny with showers likely with a chance of thunderstorms in the afternoon. Highs in the lower 80s. Chance of rain 60%. Thursday night, mostly cloudy with a chance of showers with a slight chance of thunderstorms. Lows in the mid-60s. Chance of rain 50%. Friday, partly sunny with a chance of showers. A slight chance of thunderstorms in the morning, then a chance of thunderstorms in the afternoon. Highs in the lower 80s. Chance of rain 50%. At 4 p.m. at Lambert Field in St. Louis, it was cloudy with a temperature of 66 degrees. The dew point was 58, giving us a relative humidity of 75%. The wind was northeast at 10 miles an hour, and the pressure was 29.90 inches and falling. Elsewhere in the metro area, in Chesterfield it was cloudy and the temperature was 66. In Belleville it was 67 degrees. In Cahokia, it was cloudy and 68 degrees. In St. Charles, it was cloudy and 66. Across the region, it was cloudy in Columbia, Missouri, with a temperature of 68. In Quincy, it was cloudy and 67 degrees. In Kansas City, it was cloudy and the temperature was 68. It was cloudy in Springfield, Missouri, with a temperature of 68. In Rolla, it was cloudy and the temperature was 64. In Farmington, it was 64 degrees. Light rain and fog were reported in Cape Girardeau, with 65 degrees. It was cloudy in Springfield, Illinois, with a temperature of 68. Once again in St. Louis, it was cloudy, the temperature was 66 degrees, and the wind was northeast at 10 miles an hour. Here are the forecast highlights for this afternoon through Thursday. Near normal daytime temperatures are favored for the Memorial Day holiday weekend.
Additional chances of showers and a few thunderstorms exist each day through much of next week, but there remains no signal for any significant widespread rainfall or stronger thunderstorms. Note, starting May 29, 2026, this Outlook product will be discontinued. Please see the above products for more detailed forecast information. The current time is 4:49 p.m. Central Daylight Time. This is NOAA, Weather Radio KDO 89 St. Louis, Missouri, broadcasting on 162.550 MHz. This program originates from the National Weather Service Forecast Office in St. Louis, Missouri, and serves parts of East Central Missouri and Southwest Illinois, including the St. Louis metro area and surrounding counties. Tonight, cloudy. Scattered showers this evening. Lows in the lower 60s. Northeast winds around 5 miles per hour this evening, becoming light and variable. Chance of rain 50%. Saturday, partly sunny. Not as cool as highs in the lower 80s. West winds around 5 miles per hour. Saturday night, partly cloudy in the evening, then becoming mostly cloudy. Isolated thunderstorms in the evening. Scattered showers. The current time is 4:40.

Chance of rain 50%. Saturday, partly sunny. Not as cool, highs in the lower 80s. West winds around 5 miles per hour. Saturday night, partly cloudy in the evening, then becoming mostly cloudy. Isolated thunderstorms in the evening. Scattered showers. Lows in the lower 60s. South winds around 5 miles per hour in the evening, becoming light and variable. Chance of rain 50%. Sunday, mostly cloudy in the morning, then becoming partly sunny. A slight chance of thunderstorms. A chance of showers, mainly in the morning. Highs around 80. Light and variable winds, becoming north around 5 miles per hour in the afternoon. Chance of rain 40%. Sunday night, partly cloudy. Lows in the lower 60s. Northeast winds around 5 miles per hour in the evening, becoming light and variable. Memorial Day and Monday night, mostly cloudy. Highs in the lower 80s. Lows in the mid 60s. Tuesday, partly sunny with a chance of showers. A slight chance of thunderstorms in the morning, then a chance of thunderstorms in the afternoon. Highs in the lower 80s. Chance of rain 50%. Tuesday night, mostly cloudy. A chance of showers and thunderstorms in the evening, then showers likely with a slight chance of thunderstorms after midnight. Lows in the mid-60s. Chance of rain 60%. Wednesday, a chance of showers with a slight chance of thunderstorms in the morning, then showers likely with a chance of thunderstorms in the afternoon. Highs in the lower 80s. Chance of rain 70%. Wednesday night, mostly cloudy with a chance of showers. A chance of thunderstorms, mainly in the evening. Lows in the mid-60s. Chance of rain 50%. Thursday, mostly cloudy with a chance of showers with a slight chance of thunderstorms in the morning, then partly sunny with showers likely with a chance of thunderstorms in the afternoon. Highs in the lower 80s. Chance of rain 60%. Thursday night, mostly cloudy with a chance of showers with a slight chance of thunderstorms. Lows in the mid-60s. Chance of rain 50%. Friday, partly sunny with a chance of showers. A slight chance of thunderstorms in the morning, then a chance of thunderstorms in the afternoon. Highs in the lower 80s. Chance of rain 50%. At 4 p.m. at Lambert Field in St. Louis, it was cloudy with a temperature of 66 degrees. The dew point was 58, giving us a relative humidity of 75%. The wind was northeast at 10 miles an hour, and the pressure was 29.90 inches and falling. Elsewhere in the metro area, in Chesterfield, it was cloudy and the temperature was 66. In Belleville, it was 67 degrees. In Cahokia, it was cloudy and 68 degrees. In St. Charles, it was cloudy and 66. Across the region, it was cloudy in Columbia, Missouri, with a temperature of 68. In Quincy, it was cloudy and 67 degrees. In Kansas City, it was cloudy and the temperature was 68. It was cloudy in Springfield, Missouri, with a temperature of 68. In Rolla, it was cloudy and the temperature was 64. In Farmington, it was 64 degrees. Light rain and fog were reported in Cape Girardeau, with 65 degrees. It was cloudy in Springfield, Illinois, with a temperature of 68. Once again in St. Louis, it was cloudy, the temperature was 66 degrees, and the wind was northeast at 10 miles an hour. Here are the forecast highlights for this afternoon through Thursday. Near normal daytime temperatures are favored for the Memorial Day holiday weekend. Additional chances of showers and a few thunderstorms exist each day through much of next week, but there remains no signal for any significant widespread rainfall or stronger thunderstorms. Note, starting May 29, 2026, this Outlook product will be discontinued. Please see the above products for more detailed forecast information. The current time is 4:54 p.m. Central Daylight Time. 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

62.550 megahertz. This program originates from the National Weather Service Forecast Office in St. Louis, Missouri, and serves parts of East Central Missouri and Southwest Illinois, including the St. Louis metro area and surrounding counties. Tonight, cloudy. Scattered showers this evening. Lows in the lower 60s. Northeast winds around 5 miles per hour this evening, becoming light and variable. Chance of rain 50%. Saturday, partly sunny. Not as cool, highs in the lower 80s. West winds around 5 miles per hour. Saturday night, partly cloudy in the evening, then becoming mostly cloudy. Isolated thunderstorms in the evening. Scattered showers. Lows in the lower 60s. South winds around 5 miles per hour in the evening, becoming light and variable. Chance of rain 50%. Sunday, mostly cloudy in the morning, then becoming partly sunny. A slight chance of thunderstorms. A chance of showers, mainly in the morning. Highs around 80. Light and variable winds, becoming north around 5 miles per hour in the afternoon. Chance of rain 40%. Sunday night, partly cloudy. Lows in the lower 60s. Northeast winds around 5 miles per hour in the evening, becoming light and variable. Memorial Day and Monday night, mostly cloudy. Highs in the lower 80s. Lows in the mid-60s. Tuesday, partly sunny with a chance of showers. A slight chance of thunderstorms in the morning, then a chance of thunderstorms in the afternoon. Highs in the lower 80s. Chance of rain 50%. Tuesday night, mostly cloudy. A chance of showers and thunderstorms in the evening, then showers likely with a slight chance of thunderstorms after midnight. Lows in the mid-60s. Chance of rain 60%. Wednesday, a chance of showers with a slight chance of thunderstorms in the morning, then showers likely with a chance of thunderstorms in the afternoon. Highs in the lower 80s. Chance of rain 70%. Wednesday night, mostly cloudy with a chance of showers. A chance of thunderstorms, mainly in the evening. Lows in the mid-60s. Chance of rain 50%. Thursday, mostly cloudy with a chance of showers with a slight chance of thunderstorms in the morning, then partly sunny with showers likely with a chance of thunderstorms in the afternoon. Highs in the lower 80s. Chance of rain 60%. Thursday night, mostly cloudy with a chance of showers with a slight chance of thunderstorms. Lows in the mid-60s. Chance of rain 50%. Friday, partly sunny with a chance of showers. A slight chance of thunderstorms in the morning, then a chance of thunderstorms in the afternoon. Highs in the lower 80s. Chance of rain 50%. At 4 p.m. at Lambert Field in St. Louis, it was cloudy with a temperature of 66 degrees. The dew point was 58, giving us a relative humidity of 75%. The wind was northeast at 10 miles an hour, and the pressure was 29.90 inches and falling. Elsewhere in the metro area, in Chesterfield, it was cloudy and the temperature was 66. In Belleville, it was 67 degrees. In Cahokia, it was cloudy and 68 degrees. In St. Charles, it was cloudy and 66. Across the region, it was cloudy in Columbia, Missouri, with a temperature of 68. In Quincy, it was cloudy and 67 degrees. In Kansas City, it was cloudy and the temperature was 68. It was cloudy in Springfield, Missouri, with a temperature of 68. In Rolla, it was cloudy and the temperature was 64. In Farmington, it was 64 degrees. Light rain and fog were reported in Cape Girardeau, with 65 degrees. It was cloudy in Springfield, Illinois, with a temperature of 68. Once again in St. Louis, it was cloudy, the temperature was 66 degrees, and the wind was northeast at 10 miles an hour. Here are the forecast highlights for this afternoon through Thursday. Near normal daytime temperatures are favored for the Memorial Day holiday weekend. Additional chances of showers and a few thunderstorms exist each day through much of next week.
but there remains no signal for any significant widespread rainfall or stronger thunderstorms. Note, starting May 29, 2026, this Outlook product will be discontinued. Please see the above products for more detailed forecast information. The current time is 5 p.m. Central Daylight Time. This is NOAA, Weather Radio KDO 89 St. Louis, Missouri, broadcasting on 162.550 MHz. This program originates from the National Weather Service Forecast Office in St. Louis, Missouri, and serves parts of East Central Missouri and Southwest Illinois, including the St. Louis metro area and surrounding counties. Tonight, cloudy. Scattered showers this evening. Lows in the lower 60s. Northeast winds around 5 miles per hour this evening, becoming light and variable. Chance of rain 50%. Saturday, partly sunny. Not as cool with highs in the lower 80s. West winds around 5 miles per hour. Saturday night, partly cloudy in the evening, then becoming mostly cloudy. Isolated thunderstorms in the evening. Scattered showers. Lows in the lower 60s. South winds around 5 miles per hour in the evening, becoming light and variable. Chance of rain 50%. Sunday, mostly cloudy in the morning, then becoming partly sunny. A slight chance of thunderstorms. A chance of showers, mainly in the morning. Highs around 80. Light and variable winds, becoming north around 5 miles per hour in the afternoon. Chance of rain 40%. Sunday night, partly cloudy. Lows in the lower 60s. Northeast winds around 5 miles per hour in the evening, becoming light and variable. Memorial Day and Monday night, mostly cloudy. Highs in the lower 80s. Lows in the mid-60s. Tuesday, partly sunny with a chance of showers. A slight chance of thunderstorms in the morning, then a chance of thunderstorms in the afternoon. Highs in the lower 80s. Chance of rain 50%. Tuesday night, mostly cloudy. A chance of showers and thunderstorms in the evening, then showers likely with a slight chance of thunderstorms after midnight. Lows in the mid-60s. Chance of rain 60%. Wednesday, a chance of showers with a slight chance of thunderstorms in the morning, then showers likely with a chance of thunderstorms in the afternoon. Highs in the lower 80s. Chance of rain 70%. Wednesday night, mostly cloudy with a chance of showers. A chance of thunderstorms, mainly in the evening. Lows in the mid-60s. Chance of rain 50%. Thursday, mostly cloudy with a chance of showers with a slight chance of thunderstorms in the morning, then partly sunny with showers likely with a chance of thunderstorms in the afternoon. Highs in the lower 80s. Chance of rain 60%. Thursday night, mostly cloudy with a chance of showers with a slight chance of thunderstorms. Lows in the mid-60s. Chance of rain 50%. Friday, partly sunny with a chance of showers. A slight chance of thunderstorms in the morning, then a chance of thunderstorms in the afternoon. Highs in the lower 80s. Chance of rain 50%. At 4 p.m. at Lambert Field in St. Louis, it was cloudy with a temperature of 66 degrees. The dew point was 58, giving us a relative humidity of 75%. The wind was northeast at 10 miles an hour, and the pressure was 29.90 inches and falling. Elsewhere in the metro area, in Chesterfield, it was cloudy and the temperature was 66. In Belleville, it was 67 degrees. In Cahokia, it was cloudy and 68 degrees. In St. Charles, it was cloudy and 66. Across the region, it was cloudy in Columbia, Missouri, with a temperature of 68. In Quincy, it was cloudy and 67 degrees. In Kansas City, it was cloudy and the temperature was 68. It was cloudy in Springfield, Missouri, with a temperature of 68. In Rolla, it was cloudy and the temperature was 64. In Farmington, it was 64 degrees. Light rain and fog were reported in Cape Girardeau, with 65 degrees.
cloudy in Springfield, Illinois, with a temperature of 68. Once again in St. Louis, it was cloudy. The temperature was 66 degrees and the wind was northeast at 10 miles an hour. Here are the forecast highlights for this afternoon through Thursday. Near normal daytime temperatures are favored for the Memorial Day holiday weekend. Additional chances of showers and a few thunderstorms exist each day through much of next week, but there remains no signal for any significant widespread rainfall or stronger thunderstorms. Note, starting May 29, 2026, this Outlook product will be discontinued. Please see the above products for more detailed forecast information. The current time is 5:05 p.m. Central Daylight Time. 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This program originates from the National Weather Service Forecast Office in St. Louis, Missouri, and serves parts of East Central Missouri and Southwest Illinois, including the St. Louis metro area and surrounding counties. Tonight, cloudy. Scattered showers this evening. Lows in the lower 60s. Northeast winds around 5 miles per hour this evening, becoming light and variable. Chance of rain 50%. Saturday, partly sunny. Not as cool, highs in the lower 80s. West winds around 5 miles per hour. Saturday night, partly cloudy in the evening, then becoming mostly cloudy. Isolated thunderstorms in the evening. Scattered showers. Lows in the lower 60s. South winds around 5 miles per hour in the evening, becoming light and variable. Chance of rain 50%. Sunday, mostly cloudy in the morning, then becoming partly sunny. A slight chance of thunderstorms. A chance of showers, mainly in the morning. Highs around 80. Light and variable winds, becoming north around 5 miles per hour in the afternoon. Chance of rain 40%. Sunday night, partly cloudy. Lows in the lower 60s. Northeast winds around 5 miles per hour in the evening, becoming light and variable. Memorial Day and Monday night, mostly cloudy. Highs in the lower 80s. Lows in the mid 60s. Tuesday, partly sunny with a chance of showers. A slight chance of thunderstorms in the morning, then a chance of thunderstorms in the afternoon. Highs in the lower 80s. Chance of rain 50%. Tuesday night, mostly cloudy. A chance of showers and thunderstorms in the evening, then showers likely with a slight chance of thunderstorms after midnight. Lows in the mid-60s. Chance of rain 60%. Wednesday, a chance of showers with a slight chance of thunderstorms in the morning, then showers likely with a chance of thunderstorms in the afternoon. Highs in the lower 80s. Chance of rain 70%. Wednesday night, mostly cloudy with a chance of showers. A chance of thunderstorms, mainly in the evening. Lows in the mid-60s. Chance of rain 50%. Thursday, mostly cloudy with a chance of showers with a slight chance of thunderstorms in the morning, then partly sunny with showers likely with a chance of thunderstorms in the afternoon. Highs in the lower 80s. Chance of rain 60%. Thursday night, mostly cloudy with a chance of showers with a slight chance of thunderstorms. Lows in the mid-60s. Chance of rain 50%. Friday, partly sunny with a chance of showers. A slight chance of thunderstorms in the morning, then a chance of thunderstorms in the afternoon. Highs in the lower 80s. Chance of rain 50%. At 4 p.m. at Lambert Field in St. Louis, it was cloudy with a temperature of 66 degrees. The dew point was 58, giving us a relative humidity of 75%. The wind was northeast at 10 miles an hour, and the pressure was 29.90 inches and falling. Elsewhere in the metro area, in Chesterfield, it was cloudy and the temperature was 66. In Belleville, it was 67 degrees. In Cahokia, it was cloudy and 68 degrees. In St. Charles, it was cloudy and 66. Across the region, it was cloudy in Columbia, Missouri.
with a temperature of 68. In Quincy, it was cloudy and 67 degrees. In Kansas City, it was cloudy and the temperature was 68. It was cloudy in Springfield, Missouri, with a temperature of 68. In Rolla, it was cloudy and the temperature was 64. In Farmington, it was 64 degrees. Light rain and fog were reported in Cape Girardeau, with 65 degrees. It was cloudy in Springfield, Illinois, with a temperature of 68. Once again in St. Louis, it was cloudy, the temperature was 66 degrees, and the wind was northeast at 10 miles an hour. At 5 p.m. at Lambert Field in St. Louis, it was cloudy with a temperature of 67 degrees. The dew point was 58, giving us a relative humidity of 72%. The wind was east at 7 miles an hour, and the pressure was 29.90 inches and steady. Elsewhere in the metro area, in Chesterfield it was cloudy and the temperature was 66. In Belleville it was 67 degrees. In Cahokia, it was cloudy and 67 degrees. In St. Charles it was cloudy and 66. Across the region, it was cloudy in Columbia, Missouri, with a temperature of 69. In Quincy it was cloudy and 68 degrees. In Kansas City, it was partly sunny and the temperature was 69. It was partly sunny in Springfield, Missouri, with a temperature of 68. In Rolla, it was cloudy and the temperature was 64. In Farmington, it was 63 degrees. Light rain was falling in Cape Girardeau, with 66 degrees. It was cloudy in Springfield, Illinois, with a temperature of 69. Once again in St. Louis, it was cloudy, the temperature was 67 degrees and the wind was east at 7 miles an hour. Here are the forecast highlights for this afternoon through Thursday. Near normal daytime temperatures are favored for the Memorial Day holiday weekend. Additional chances of showers and a few thunderstorms exist each day through much of next week, but there remains no signal for any significant widespread rainfall or stronger thunderstorms. Note, starting May 29, 2026, this Outlook product will be discontinued. Please see the above products for more detailed forecast information. The current time is 5:12 p.m. Central Daylight Time. This is NOAA, Weather Radio KDO 89 St. Louis, Missouri, broadcasting on 162.550 MHz. This program originates from the National Weather Service Forecast Office in St. Louis, Missouri, and serves parts of East Central Missouri and Southwest Illinois, including the St. Louis metro area and surrounding counties. Tonight, cloudy. Scattered showers this evening. Lows in the lower 60s. Northeast winds around 5 miles per hour this evening, becoming light and variable. Chance of rain 50%. Saturday, partly sunny. Not as cool with highs in the lower 80s. West winds around 5 miles per hour. Saturday night, partly cloudy in the evening, then becoming mostly cloudy. Isolated thunderstorms in the evening. Scattered showers. Lows in the lower 60s. South winds around 5 miles per hour in the evening, becoming light and variable. Chance of rain 50%. Sunday, mostly cloudy in the morning, then becoming partly sunny. A slight chance of thunderstorms. A chance of showers, mainly in the morning. Highs around 80. Light and variable winds, becoming north around 5 miles per hour in the afternoon. Chance of rain 40%. Sunday night, partly cloudy. Lows in the lower 60s. Northeast winds around 5 miles per hour in the evening, becoming light and variable. Memorial Day and Monday night, mostly cloudy. Highs in the lower 80s. Lows in the mid-60s. Tuesday, partly sunny with a chance of showers. A slight chance of thunderstorms in the morning, then a chance of thunderstorms in the afternoon. Highs in the lower 80s. Chance of rain 50%. Tuesday night, mostly cloudy. A chance of showers and thunderstorms in the evening, then showers likely with a slight chance of thunderstorms after midnight.
lows in the mid-60s. Chance of rain 60%. Wednesday, a chance of showers with a slight chance of thunderstorms in the morning, then showers likely with a chance of thunderstorms in the afternoon. Highs in the lower 80s. Chance of rain 70%. Wednesday night, mostly cloudy with a chance of showers. A chance of thunderstorms, mainly in the evening. Lows in the mid-60s. Chance of rain 50%. Thursday, mostly cloudy with a chance of showers with a slight chance of thunderstorms in the morning, then partly sunny with showers likely with a chance of thunderstorms in the afternoon. Highs in the lower 80s. Chance of rain 60%. Thursday night, mostly cloudy with a chance of showers with a slight chance of thunderstorms. Lows in the mid-60s. Chance of rain 50%. Friday, partly sunny with a chance of showers. A slight chance of thunderstorms in the morning, then a chance of thunderstorms in the afternoon. Highs in the lower 80s. Chance of rain 50%. At 5 p.m. at Lambert Field in St. Louis, it was cloudy with a temperature of 67 degrees. The dew point was 58, giving us a relative humidity of 72%. The wind was east at 7 miles an hour, and the pressure was 29.90 inches and steady. Elsewhere in the metro area, in Chesterfield, it was cloudy and the temperature was 66. In Belleville, it was 67 degrees. In Cahokia, it was cloudy and 67 degrees. In St. Charles, it was cloudy and 66. Across the region, it was cloudy in Columbia, Missouri, with a temperature of 69. In Quincy, it was cloudy and 68 degrees. In Kansas City, it was partly sunny and the temperature was 69. It was partly sunny in Springfield, Missouri, with a temperature of 68. In Rolla, it was cloudy and the temperature was 64. In Farmington, it was 63 degrees. Light rain was falling in Cape Girardeau, with 66 degrees. It was cloudy in Springfield, Illinois, with a temperature of 69. Once again in St. Louis, it was cloudy, the temperature was 67 degrees and the wind was east at 7 miles an hour. Here are the forecast highlights for this afternoon through Thursday. Near normal daytime temperatures are favored for the Memorial Day holiday weekend. Additional chances of showers and a few thunderstorms exist each day through much of next week, but there remains no signal for any significant widespread rainfall or stronger thunderstorms. Note, starting May 29, 2026, this Outlook product will be discontinued. Please see the above products for more detailed forecast information. The current time is 5:18 p.m. Central Daylight Time. This is NOAA, Weather Radio KDO 89 St. Louis, Missouri, broadcasting on 162.550 MHz. This program originates from the National Weather Service Forecast Office in St. Louis, Missouri, and serves parts of East Central Missouri and Southwest Illinois, including the St. Louis metro area and surrounding counties. Tonight, cloudy. Scattered showers this evening. Lows in the lower 60s. Northeast winds around 5 miles per hour this evening, becoming light and variable. Chance of rain 50%. Saturday, partly sunny. Not as cool, highs in the lower 80s. West winds around 5 miles per hour. Saturday night, partly cloudy in the evening, then becoming mostly cloudy. Isolated thunderstorms in the evening. Scattered showers. Lows in the lower 60s. South winds around 5 miles per hour in the evening, becoming light and variable. Chance of rain 50%. Sunday, mostly cloudy in the morning, then becoming partly sunny. A slight chance of thunderstorms. A chance of showers, mainly in the morning. Highs around 80. Light and variable winds, becoming north around 5 miles per hour in the afternoon. Chance of rain 40%. Sunday night, partly cloudy. Lows in the lower 60s. Northeast winds around 5 miles per hour in the evening, becoming light and variable. Memorial Day and Monday night, mostly cloudy.
Highs in the lower 80s. Lows in the mid-60s. Tuesday, partly sunny with a chance of showers. A slight chance of thunderstorms in the morning, then a chance of thunderstorms in the afternoon. Highs in the lower 80s. Chance of rain 50%. Tuesday night, mostly cloudy. A chance of showers and thunderstorms in the evening, then showers likely with a slight chance of thunderstorms after midnight. Lows in the mid-60s. Chance of rain 60%. Wednesday, a chance of showers with a slight chance of thunderstorms in the morning, then showers likely with a chance of thunderstorms in the afternoon. Highs in the lower 80s. Chance of rain 70%. Wednesday night, mostly cloudy with a chance of showers. A chance of thunderstorms, mainly in the evening. Lows in the mid-60s. Chance of rain 50%. Thursday, mostly cloudy with a chance of showers with a slight chance of thunderstorms in the morning, then partly sunny with showers likely with a chance of thunderstorms in the afternoon. Highs in the lower 80s. Chance of rain 60%. Thursday night, mostly cloudy with a chance of showers with a slight chance of thunderstorms. Lows in the mid-60s. Chance of rain 50%. Friday, partly sunny with a chance of showers. A slight chance of thunderstorms in the morning, then a chance of thunderstorms in the afternoon. Highs in the lower 80s. Chance of rain 50%. At 5 p.m. at Lambert Field in St. Louis, it was cloudy with a temperature of 67 degrees. The dew point was 58, giving us a relative humidity of 72%. The wind was east at 7 miles an hour, and the pressure was 29.90 inches and steady. Elsewhere in the metro area, in Chesterfield it was cloudy and the temperature was 66. In Belleville it was 67 degrees. In Cahokia, it was cloudy and 67 degrees. In St. Charles it was cloudy and 66. Across the region, it was cloudy in Columbia, Missouri, with a temperature of 69. In Quincy it was cloudy and 68 degrees. In Kansas City, it was partly sunny and the temperature was 69. It was partly sunny in Springfield, Missouri, with a temperature of 68. In Rolla, it was cloudy and the temperature was 64. In Farmington, it was 63 degrees. Light rain was falling in Cape Girardeau, with 66 degrees. It was cloudy in Springfield, Illinois, with a temperature of 69. Once again in St. Louis, it was cloudy, the temperature was 67 degrees and the wind was east at 7 miles an hour. Here are the forecast highlights for this afternoon through Thursday. Near normal daytime temperatures are favored for the Memorial Day holiday weekend. Additional chances of showers and a few thunderstorms exist each day through much of next week, but there remains no signal for any significant widespread rainfall or stronger thunderstorms. Note, starting May 29, 2026, this Outlook product will be discontinued. Please see the above products for more detailed forecast information. The current time is 5:23 p.m. Central Daylight Time. This is NOAA, Weather Radio KDO 89 St. Louis, Missouri, broadcasting on 162.550 MHz. This program originates from the National Weather Service Forecast Office in St. Louis, Missouri, and serves parts of East Central Missouri and Southwest Illinois, including the St. Louis metro area and surrounding counties. Tonight, cloudy. Scattered showers this evening. Lows in the lower 60s. Northeast winds around 5 miles per hour this evening, becoming light and variable. Chance of rain 50%. Saturday, partly sunny. Not as cool with highs in the lower 80s. West winds around 5 miles per hour. Saturday night, partly cloudy in the evening, then becoming mostly cloudy. Isolated thunderstorms in the evening. Scattered showers. Lows in the lower 60s. South winds around 5 miles per hour in the evening, becoming light and variable. Chance of rain 50%. Sunday, mostly cloudy in the morning, then becoming partly sunny. A slight chance of thunderstorms.
a chance of showers, mainly in the morning. Highs around 80. Light and variable winds, becoming north around 5 miles per hour in the afternoon. Chance of rain 40%. Sunday night, partly cloudy. Lows in the lower 60s. Northeast winds around 5 miles per hour in the evening, becoming light and variable. Memorial Day and Monday night, mostly cloudy. Highs in the lower 80s. Lows in the mid-60s. Tuesday, partly sunny with a chance of showers. A slight chance of thunderstorms in the morning, then a chance of thunderstorms in the afternoon. Highs in the lower 80s. Chance of rain 50%. Tuesday night, mostly cloudy. A chance of showers and thunderstorms in the evening, then showers likely with a slight chance of thunderstorms after midnight. Lows in the mid-60s. Chance of rain 60%. Wednesday, a chance of showers with a slight chance of thunderstorms in the morning, then showers likely with a chance of thunderstorms in the afternoon. Highs in the lower 80s. Chance of rain 70%. Wednesday night, mostly cloudy with a chance of showers. A chance of thunderstorms, mainly in the evening. Lows in the mid-60s. Chance of rain 50%. Thursday, mostly cloudy with a chance of showers with a slight chance of thunderstorms in the morning, then partly sunny with showers likely with a chance of thunderstorms in the afternoon. Highs in the lower 80s. Chance of rain 60%. Thursday night, mostly cloudy with a chance of showers with a slight chance of thunderstorms. Lows in the mid-60s. Chance of rain 50%. Friday, partly sunny with a chance of showers. A slight chance of thunderstorms in the morning, then a chance of thunderstorms in the afternoon. Highs in the lower 80s. Chance of rain 50%. At 5 p.m. at Lambert Field in St. Louis, it was cloudy with a temperature of 67 degrees. The dew point was 58, giving us a relative humidity of 72%. The wind was east at 7 miles an hour, and the pressure was 29.90 inches and steady. Elsewhere in the metro area, in Chesterfield, it was cloudy and the temperature was 66. In Belleville, it was 67 degrees. In Cahokia, it was cloudy and 67 degrees. In St. Charles, it was cloudy and 66. Across the region, it was cloudy in Columbia, Missouri, with a temperature of 69. In Quincy, it was cloudy and 68 degrees. In Kansas City, it was partly sunny and the temperature was 69. It was partly sunny in Springfield, Missouri, with a temperature of 68. In Rolla, it was cloudy and the temperature was 64. In Farmington, it was 63 degrees. Light rain was falling in Cape Girardeau, with 66 degrees. It was cloudy in Springfield, Illinois, with a temperature of 69. Once again in St. Louis, it was cloudy, the temperature was 67 degrees and the wind was east at 7 miles an hour. Here are the forecast highlights for this afternoon through Thursday. Near normal daytime temperatures are favored for the Memorial Day holiday weekend. Additional chances of showers and a few thunderstorms exist each day through much of next week, but there remains no signal for any significant widespread rainfall or stronger thunderstorms. Note, starting May 29, 2026, this Outlook product will be discontinued. Please see the above products for more detailed forecast information. The current time is 5:29 p.m. Central Daylight Time. This is NOAA, Weather Radio KDO 89 St. Louis, Missouri, broadcasting on 162.550 MHz. This program originates from the National Weather Service Forecast Office in St. Louis, Missouri, and serves parts of East Central Missouri and Southwest Illinois, including the St. Louis metro area and surrounding counties. Tonight, cloudy. Scattered showers this evening. Lows in the lower 60s. Northeast winds around 5 miles per hour this evening, becoming light and variable. Chance of rain 50%. Saturday, partly sunny. Not as cool with highs in the lower 80s. West winds around 5 miles per hour.
Saturday night, partly cloudy in the evening, then becoming mostly cloudy. Isolated thunderstorms in the evening. Scattered showers. Lows in the lower 60s. South winds around 5 miles per hour in the evening, becoming light and variable. Chance of rain 50%. Sunday, mostly cloudy in the morning, then becoming partly sunny. A slight chance of thunderstorms. A chance of showers, mainly in the morning. Highs around 80. Light and variable winds, becoming north around 5 miles per hour in the afternoon. Chance of rain 40%. Sunday night, partly cloudy. Lows in the lower 60s. Northeast winds around 5 miles per hour in the evening, becoming light and variable. Memorial Day and Monday night, mostly cloudy. Highs in the lower 80s. Lows in the mid 60s. Tuesday, partly sunny with a chance of showers. A slight chance of thunderstorms in the morning, then a chance of thunderstorms in the afternoon. Highs in the lower 80s. Chance of rain 50%. Tuesday night, mostly cloudy. A chance of showers and thunderstorms in the evening, then showers likely with a slight chance of thunderstorms after midnight. Lows in the mid-60s. Chance of rain 60%. Wednesday, a chance of showers with a slight chance of thunderstorms in the morning, then showers likely with a chance of thunderstorms in the afternoon. Highs in the lower 80s. Chance of rain 70%. Wednesday night, mostly cloudy with a chance of showers. A chance of thunderstorms, mainly in the evening. Lows in the mid-60s. Chance of rain 50%. Thursday, mostly cloudy with a chance of showers with a slight chance of thunderstorms in the morning, then partly sunny with showers likely with a chance of thunderstorms in the afternoon. Highs in the lower 80s. Chance of rain 60%. Thursday night, mostly cloudy with a chance of showers with a slight chance of thunderstorms. Lows in the mid-60s. Chance of rain 50%. Friday, partly sunny with a chance of showers. A slight chance of thunderstorms in the morning, then a chance of thunderstorms in the afternoon. Highs in the lower 80s. Chance of rain 50%. At 5 p.m. at Lambert Field in St. Louis, it was cloudy with a temperature of 67 degrees. The dew point was 58, giving us a relative humidity of 72%. The wind was east at 7 miles an hour, and the pressure was 29.90 inches and steady. Elsewhere in the metro area, in Chesterfield, it was cloudy and the temperature was 66. In Belleville, it was 67 degrees. In Cahokia, it was cloudy and 67 degrees. In St. Charles, it was cloudy and 66. Across the region, it was cloudy in Columbia, Missouri, with a temperature of 69. In Quincy, it was cloudy and 68 degrees. In Kansas City, it was partly sunny and the temperature was 69. It was partly sunny in Springfield, Missouri, with a temperature of 68. In Rolla, it was cloudy and the temperature was 64. In Farmington, it was 63 degrees. Light rain was falling in Cape Girardeau, with 66 degrees. It was cloudy in Springfield, Illinois, with a temperature of 69. Once again in St. Louis, it was cloudy, the temperature was 67 degrees and the wind was east at 7 miles an hour. Here are the forecast highlights for this afternoon through Thursday. Near normal daytime temperatures are favored for the Memorial Day holiday weekend. Additional chances of showers and a few thunderstorms exist each day through much of next week, but there remains no signal for any significant widespread rainfall or stronger thunderstorms. Note, starting May 29, 2026, this Outlook product will be discontinued. Please see the above products for more detailed forecast information. The current time is 5:34 p.m. Central Daylight Time. This is NOAA, Weather Radio KDO 89 St. Louis, Missouri, broadcasting on 162.550 MHz. This program originates from the National Weather Service Forecast Office in St. Louis, Missouri, and serves parts of East Central Missouri.
Missouri, and southwest Illinois, including the St. Louis metro area and surrounding counties. Tonight, cloudy. Scattered showers this evening. Lows in the lower 60s. Northeast winds around 5 miles per hour this evening, becoming light and variable. Chance of rain 50%. Saturday, partly sunny. Not as cool, highs in the lower 80s. West winds around 5 miles per hour. Saturday night, partly cloudy in the evening, then becoming mostly cloudy. Isolated thunderstorms in the evening. Scattered showers. Lows in the lower 60s. South winds around 5 miles per hour in the evening, becoming light and variable. Chance of rain 50%. Sunday, mostly cloudy in the morning, then becoming partly sunny. A slight chance of thunderstorms. A chance of showers, mainly in the morning. Highs around 80. Light and variable winds, becoming north around 5 miles per hour in the afternoon. Chance of rain 40%. Sunday night, partly cloudy. Lows in the lower 60s. Northeast winds around 5 miles per hour in the evening, becoming light and variable. Memorial Day and Monday night, mostly cloudy. Highs in the lower 80s. Lows in the mid 60s. Tuesday, partly sunny with a chance of showers. A slight chance of thunderstorms in the morning, then a chance of thunderstorms in the afternoon. Highs in the lower 80s. Chance of rain 50%. Tuesday night, mostly cloudy. A chance of showers and thunderstorms in the evening, then showers likely with a slight chance of thunderstorms after midnight. Lows in the mid-60s. Chance of rain 60%. Wednesday, a chance of showers with a slight chance of thunderstorms in the morning, then showers likely with a chance of thunderstorms in the afternoon. Highs in the lower 80s. Chance of rain 70%. Wednesday night, mostly cloudy with a chance of showers. A chance of thunderstorms, mainly in the evening. Lows in the mid-60s. Chance of rain 50%. Thursday, mostly cloudy with a chance of showers with a slight chance of thunderstorms in the morning, then partly sunny with showers likely with a chance of thunderstorms in the afternoon. Highs in the lower 80s. Chance of rain 60%. Thursday night, mostly cloudy with a chance of showers with a slight chance of thunderstorms. Lows in the mid-60s. Chance of rain 50%. Friday, partly sunny with a chance of showers. A slight chance of thunderstorms in the morning, then a chance of thunderstorms in the afternoon. Highs in the lower 80s. Chance of rain 50%. At 5 p.m. at Lambert Field in St. Louis, it was cloudy with a temperature of 67 degrees. The dew point was 58, giving us a relative humidity of 72%. The wind was east at 7 miles an hour, and the pressure was 29.90 inches and steady. Elsewhere in the metro area, in Chesterfield, it was cloudy and the temperature was 66. In Belleville, it was 67 degrees. In Cahokia, it was cloudy and 67 degrees. In St. Charles, it was cloudy and 66. Across the region, it was cloudy in Columbia, Missouri, with a temperature of 69. In Quincy, it was cloudy and 68 degrees. In Kansas City, it was partly sunny and the temperature was 69. It was partly sunny in Springfield, Missouri, with a temperature of 68. In Rolla, it was cloudy and the temperature was 64. In Farmington, it was 63 degrees. Light rain was falling in Cape Girardeau, with 66 degrees. It was cloudy in Springfield, Illinois, with a temperature of 69. Once again in St. Louis, it was cloudy, the temperature was 67 degrees and the wind was east at 7 miles an hour. Here are the forecast highlights for this afternoon through Thursday. Near normal daytime temperatures are favored for the Memorial Day holiday weekend. Additional chances of showers and a few thunderstorms exist each day through much of next week, but there remains no signal for any significant widespread rainfall or stronger thunderstorms. Note, starting May 29, 2026,
This Outlook product will be discontinued. Please see the above products for more detailed forecast information. The current time is 5:40 p.m. Central Daylight Time. 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This program originates from the National Weather Service Forecast Office in St. Louis, Missouri, and serves parts of East Central Missouri and Southwest Illinois, including the St. Louis metro area and surrounding counties. Tonight, cloudy. Scattered showers this evening. Lows in the lower 60s. Northeast winds around 5 miles per hour this evening, becoming light and variable. Chance of rain 50%. Saturday, partly sunny. Not as cool as highs in the lower 80s. West winds around 5 miles per hour. Saturday night, partly cloudy in the evening, then becoming mostly cloudy. Isolated thunderstorms in the evening. Scattered showers. Lows in the lower 60s. South winds around 5 miles per hour in the evening, becoming light and variable. Chance of rain 50%. Sunday, mostly cloudy in the morning, then becoming partly sunny. A slight chance of thunderstorms. A chance of showers, mainly in the morning. Highs around 80. Light and variable winds, becoming north around 5 miles per hour in the afternoon. Chance of rain 40%. Sunday night, partly cloudy. Lows in the lower 60s. Northeast winds around 5 miles per hour in the evening, becoming light and variable. Memorial Day and Monday night, mostly cloudy. Highs in the lower 80s. Lows in the mid 60s. Tuesday, partly sunny with a chance of showers. A slight chance of thunderstorms in the morning, then a chance of thunderstorms in the afternoon. Highs in the lower 80s. Chance of rain 50%. Tuesday night, mostly cloudy. A chance of showers and thunderstorms in the evening, then showers likely with a slight chance of thunderstorms after midnight. Lows in the mid-60s. Chance of rain 60%. Wednesday, a chance of showers with a slight chance of thunderstorms in the morning, then showers likely with a chance of thunderstorms in the afternoon. Highs in the lower 80s. Chance of rain 70%. Wednesday night, mostly cloudy with a chance of showers. A chance of thunderstorms, mainly in the evening. Lows in the mid-60s. Chance of rain 50%. Thursday, mostly cloudy with a chance of showers with a slight chance of thunderstorms in the morning, then partly sunny with showers likely with a chance of thunderstorms in the afternoon. Highs in the lower 80s. Chance of rain 60%. Thursday night, mostly cloudy with a chance of showers with a slight chance of thunderstorms. Lows in the mid-60s. Chance of rain 50%. Friday, partly sunny with a chance of showers. A slight chance of thunderstorms in the morning, then a chance of thunderstorms in the afternoon. Highs in the lower 80s. Chance of rain 50%. At 5 p.m. at Lambert Field in St. Louis, it was cloudy with a temperature of 67 degrees. The dew point was 58, giving us a relative humidity of 72%. The wind was east at 7 miles an hour, and the pressure was 29.90 inches and steady. Elsewhere in the metro area, in Chesterfield, it was cloudy and the temperature was 66. In Belleville, it was 67 degrees. In Cahokia, it was cloudy and 67 degrees. In St. Charles, it was cloudy and 66. Across the region, it was cloudy in Columbia, Missouri, with a temperature of 69. In Quincy, it was cloudy and 68 degrees. In Kansas City, it was partly sunny and the temperature was 69. It was partly sunny in Springfield, Missouri, with a temperature of 68. In Rolla, it was cloudy and the temperature was 64. In Farmington, it was 63 degrees. Light rain was falling in Cape Girardeau, with 66 degrees. It was cloudy in Springfield, Illinois, with a temperature of 69.
Once again in St. Louis, it was cloudy, the temperature was 67 degrees and the wind was at 7 miles an hour. Here are the forecast highlights for this afternoon through Thursday. Near normal daytime temperatures are favored for the Memorial Day holiday weekend. Additional chances of showers and a few thunderstorms exist each day through much of next week, but there remains no signal for any significant widespread rainfall or stronger thunderstorms. Note, starting May 29, 2026, this Outlook product will be discontinued. Please see the above products for more detailed forecast information. The current time is 5:45 p.m. Central Daylight Time. This is NOAA, Weather Radio KDO 89 St. Louis, Missouri, broadcasting on 162.550 MHz. This program originates from the National Weather Service Forecast Office in St. Louis, Missouri, and serves parts of East Central Missouri and Southwest Illinois, including the St. Louis metro area and surrounding counties. Tonight, cloudy. Scattered showers this evening. Lows in the lower 60s. Northeast winds around 5 miles per hour this evening, becoming light and variable. Chance of rain 50%. Saturday, partly sunny. Not as cool as highs in the lower 80s. West winds around 5 miles per hour. Saturday night, partly cloudy in the evening, then becoming mostly cloudy. Isolated thunderstorms in the evening. Scattered showers. Lows in the lower 60s. South winds around 5 miles per hour in the evening, becoming light and variable. Chance of rain 50%. Sunday, mostly cloudy in the morning, then becoming partly sunny. A slight chance of thunderstorms. A chance of showers, mainly in the morning. Highs around 80. Light and variable winds, becoming north around 5 miles per hour in the afternoon. Chance of rain 40%. Sunday night, partly cloudy. Lows in the lower 60s. Northeast winds around 5 miles per hour in the evening, becoming light and variable. Memorial Day and Monday night, mostly cloudy. Highs in the lower 80s. Lows in the mid 60s. Tuesday, partly sunny with a chance of showers. A slight chance of thunderstorms in the morning, then a chance of thunderstorms in the afternoon. Highs in the lower 80s. Chance of rain 50%. Tuesday night, mostly cloudy. A chance of showers and thunderstorms in the evening, then showers likely with a slight chance of thunderstorms after midnight. Lows in the mid-60s. Chance of rain 60%. Wednesday, a chance of showers with a slight chance of thunderstorms in the morning, then showers likely with a chance of thunderstorms in the afternoon. Highs in the lower 80s. Chance of rain 70%. Wednesday night, mostly cloudy with a chance of showers. A chance of thunderstorms, mainly in the evening. Lows in the mid-60s. Chance of rain 50%. Thursday, mostly cloudy with a chance of showers with a slight chance of thunderstorms in the morning, then partly sunny with showers likely with a chance of thunderstorms in the afternoon. Highs in the lower 80s. Chance of rain 60%. Thursday night, mostly cloudy with a chance of showers with a slight chance of thunderstorms. Lows in the mid-60s. Chance of rain 50%. Friday, partly sunny with a chance of showers. A slight chance of thunderstorms in the morning, then a chance of thunderstorms in the afternoon. Highs in the lower 80s. Chance of rain 50%. At 5 p.m. at Lambert Field in St. Louis, it was cloudy with a temperature of 67 degrees. The dew point was 58, giving us a relative humidity of 72%. The wind was east at 7 miles an hour, and the pressure was 29.90 inches and steady. Elsewhere in the metro area, in Chesterfield, it was cloudy and the temperature was 66. In Belleville, it was 67 degrees. In Cahokia, it was cloudy and 67 degrees. In St. Charles, it was cloudy and 66. Across the region, it was cloudy in Columbia, Missouri, with a temperature of 69.
In Quincy, it was cloudy and 68 degrees. In Kansas City, it was partly sunny and the temperature was 69. It was partly sunny in Springfield, Missouri, with a temperature of 68. In Rolla, it was cloudy and the temperature was 64. In Farmington, it was 63 degrees. Light rain was falling in Cape Girardeau, with 66 degrees. It was cloudy in Springfield, Illinois, with a temperature of 69. Once again in St. Louis, it was cloudy, the temperature was 67 degrees and the wind was east at 7 miles an hour. Here are the forecast highlights for this afternoon through Thursday. Near normal daytime temperatures are favored for the Memorial Day holiday weekend. Additional chances of showers and a few thunderstorms exist each day through much of next week, but there remains no signal for any significant widespread rainfall or stronger thunderstorms. Note, starting May 29, 2026, this Outlook product will be discontinued. Please see the above products for more detailed forecast information. It was partly sunny in Springfield.

Showers are favorite for the Memorial Day holiday weekend. Additional chances of showers and a few thunderstorms exist each day through much of next week, but there remains no signal for any significant widespread rainfall or stronger thunderstorms. Note, starting May 29, 2026, this Outlook product will be discontinued. Please see the above products for more detailed forecast information. The current time is 5:50 p.m. Central Daylight Time. 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This program originates from the National Weather Service Forecast Office in St. Louis, Missouri, and serves parts of East Central Missouri and Southwest Illinois, including the St. Louis metro area and surrounding counties. Tonight, cloudy. Scattered showers this evening. Lows in the lower 60s. Northeast winds around 5 miles per hour this evening, becoming light and variable. Chance of rain 50%. Saturday, partly sunny. Not as cool as highs in the lower 80s. West winds around 5 miles per hour. Saturday night, partly cloudy in the evening, then becoming mostly cloudy. Isolated thunderstorms in the evening. Scattered showers. Lows in the lower 60s. South winds around 5 miles per hour in the evening, becoming light and variable. Chance of rain 50%. Sunday, mostly cloudy in the morning, then becoming partly sunny. A slight chance of thunderstorms. A chance of showers, mainly in the morning. Highs around 80. Light and variable winds, becoming north around 5 miles per hour in the afternoon. Chance of rain 40%. Sunday night, partly cloudy. Lows in the lower 60s. Northeast winds around 5 miles per hour in the evening, becoming light and variable. Memorial Day and Monday night, mostly cloudy. Highs in the lower 80s. Lows in the mid 60s. Tuesday, partly sunny with a chance of showers. A slight chance of thunderstorms in the morning, then a chance of thunderstorms in the afternoon. Highs in the lower 80s. Chance of rain 50%. Tuesday night, mostly cloudy. A chance of showers and thunderstorms in the evening, then showers likely with a slight chance of thunderstorms after midnight. Lows in the mid-60s. Chance of rain 60%. Wednesday, a chance of showers with a slight chance of thunderstorms in the morning, then showers likely with a chance of thunderstorms in the afternoon. Highs in the lower 80s. Chance of rain 70%. Wednesday night, mostly cloudy with a chance of showers. A chance of thunderstorms, mainly in the evening. Lows in the mid-60s. Chance of rain 50%. Thursday, mostly cloudy with a chance of showers with a slight chance of thunderstorms in the morning, then partly sunny with showers likely with a chance of thunderstorms in the afternoon. Highs in the lower 80s. Chance of rain 60%. Thursday night, mostly cloudy with a chance of showers with a slight chance of thunderstorms. Lows in the mid-60s. Chance of rain 50%. Friday, partly sunny with a chance of showers. A slight chance of thunderstorms in the morning, then a chance of thunderstorms in the afternoon. Highs in the lower 80s. Chance of rain 50%. At 5 p.m. at Lambert Field in St. Louis, it was cloudy with a temperature of 67 degrees. The dew point was 58, giving us a relative humidity of 72%. The wind was east at 7 miles an hour, and the pressure was 29.90 inches and steady. Elsewhere in the metro area, in Chesterfield, it was cloudy and the temperature was 66. In Belleville, it was 67 degrees. In Cahokia, it was cloudy and 67 degrees. In St. Charles, it was cloudy and 66. Across the region, it was cloudy in Columbia, Missouri, with a temperature of 69. In Quincy, it was cloudy and 68 degrees. In Kansas City, it was partly sunny and the temperature was 69. It was partly sunny in Springfield, Missouri, with a temperature of 68. In Rolla, it was cloudy and the temperature was 65.

In Farmington, it was 63 degrees. Light rain was falling in Cape Girardeau with 66 degrees. It was cloudy in Springfield, Illinois, with a temperature of 69. Once again in St. Louis, it was cloudy, the temperature was 67 degrees and the wind was east at 7 miles an hour. Here are the forecast highlights for this afternoon through Thursday. Near normal daytime temperatures are favored for the Memorial Day holiday weekend. Additional chances of showers and a few thunderstorms exist each day through much of next week, but there remains no signal for any significant widespread rainfall or stronger thunderstorms. Note, starting May 29, 2026, this Outlook product will be discontinued. Please see the above products for more detailed forecast information. The current time is 5:56 p.m. Central Daylight Time. This is NOAA, Weather Radio KDO 89 St. Louis, Missouri, broadcasting on 162.550 MHz. This program originates from the National Weather Service Forecast Office in St. Louis, Missouri, and serves parts of East Central Missouri and Southwest Illinois, including the St. Louis metro area and surrounding counties. Tonight, cloudy. Scattered showers this evening. Lows in the lower 60s. Northeast winds around 5 miles per hour this evening, becoming light and variable. Chance of rain 50%. Saturday, partly sunny. Not as cool, highs in the lower 80s. West winds around 5 miles per hour. Saturday night, partly cloudy in the evening, then becoming mostly cloudy. Isolated thunderstorms in the evening. Scattered showers. Lows in the lower 60s. South winds around 5 miles per hour in the evening, becoming light and variable. Chance of rain 50%. Sunday, mostly cloudy in the morning, then becoming partly sunny. A slight chance of thunderstorms. A chance of showers, mainly in the morning. Highs around 80. Light and variable winds, becoming north around 5 miles per hour in the afternoon. Chance of rain 40%. Sunday night, partly cloudy. Lows in the lower 60s. Northeast winds around 5 miles per hour in the evening, becoming light and variable. Memorial Day and Monday night, mostly cloudy. Highs in the lower 80s. Lows in the mid-60s. Tuesday, partly sunny with a chance of showers. A slight chance of thunderstorms in the morning, then a chance of thunderstorms in the afternoon. Highs in the lower 80s. Chance of rain 50%. Tuesday night, mostly cloudy. A chance of showers and thunderstorms in the evening, then showers likely with a slight chance of thunderstorms after midnight. Lows in the mid-60s. Chance of rain 60%. Wednesday, a chance of showers with a slight chance of thunderstorms in the morning, then showers likely with a chance of thunderstorms in the afternoon. Highs in the lower 80s. Chance of rain 70%. Wednesday night, mostly cloudy with a chance of showers. A chance of thunderstorms, mainly in the evening. Lows in the mid-60s. Chance of rain 50%. Thursday, mostly cloudy with a chance of showers with a slight chance of thunderstorms in the morning, then partly sunny with showers likely with a chance of thunderstorms in the afternoon. Highs in the lower 80s. Chance of rain 60%. Thursday night, mostly cloudy with a chance of showers with a slight chance of thunderstorms. Lows in the mid-60s. Chance of rain 50%. Friday, partly sunny with a chance of showers. A slight chance of thunderstorms in the morning, then a chance of thunderstorms in the afternoon. Highs in the lower 80s. Chance of rain 50%. At 5 p.m. at Lambert Field in St. Louis, it was cloudy with a temperature of 67 degrees. The dew point was 58, giving us a relative humidity of 72%. The wind was east at 7 miles an hour, and the pressure was 29.90 inches and steady. Elsewhere in the metro area, in Chesterfield, it was cloudy and the temperature was 66. In Belleville, it was 67 degrees.
In Cahokia, it was cloudy and 67 degrees. In St. Charles, it was cloudy and 66. Across the region, it was cloudy in Columbia, Missouri, with a temperature of 69. In Quincy, it was cloudy and 68 degrees. In Kansas City, it was partly sunny and the temperature was 69. It was partly sunny in Springfield, Missouri, with a temperature of 68. In Rolla, it was cloudy and the temperature was 64. In Farmington, it was 63 degrees. Light rain was falling in Cape Girardeau, with 66 degrees. It was cloudy in Springfield, Illinois, with a temperature of 69. Once again in St. Louis, it was cloudy, the temperature was 67 degrees and the wind was east at 7 miles an hour. Here are the forecast highlights for this afternoon through Thursday. Near normal daytime temperatures are favored for the Memorial Day holiday weekend. Additional chances of showers and a few thunderstorms exist each day through much of next week, but there remains no signal for any significant widespread rainfall or stronger thunderstorms. Note, starting May 29, 2026, this Outlook product will be discontinued. Please see the above products for more detailed forecast information. The current time is 6:01 p.m. Central Daylight Time. This is NOAA, Weather Radio KDO 89 St. Louis, Missouri, broadcasting on 162.550 MHz. This program originates from the National Weather Service Forecast Office in St. Louis, Missouri, and serves parts of East Central Missouri and Southwest Illinois, including the St. Louis metro area and surrounding counties. Tonight, cloudy. Scattered showers this evening. Lows in the lower 60s. Northeast winds around 5 miles per hour this evening, becoming light and variable. Chance of rain 50%. Saturday, partly sunny. Not as cool as highs in the lower 80s. West winds around 5 miles per hour. Saturday night, partly cloudy in the evening, then becoming mostly cloudy. Isolated thunderstorms in the evening. Scattered showers. Lows in the lower 60s. South winds around 5 miles per hour in the evening, becoming light and variable. Chance of rain 50%. Sunday, mostly cloudy in the morning, then becoming partly sunny. A slight chance of thunderstorms. A chance of showers, mainly in the morning. Highs around 80. Light and variable winds, becoming north around 5 miles per hour in the afternoon. Chance of rain 40%. Sunday night, partly cloudy. Lows in the lower 60s. Northeast winds around 5 miles per hour in the evening, becoming light and variable. Memorial Day and Monday night, mostly cloudy. Highs in the lower 80s. Lows in the mid 60s. Tuesday, partly sunny with a chance of showers. A slight chance of thunderstorms in the morning, then a chance of thunderstorms in the afternoon. Highs in the lower 80s. Chance of rain 50%. Tuesday night, mostly cloudy. A chance of showers and thunderstorms in the evening, then showers likely with a slight chance of thunderstorms after midnight. Lows in the mid-60s. Chance of rain 60%. Wednesday, a chance of showers with a slight chance of thunderstorms in the morning, then showers likely with a chance of thunderstorms in the afternoon. Highs in the lower 80s. Chance of rain 70%. Wednesday night, mostly cloudy with a chance of showers. A chance of thunderstorms, mainly in the evening. Lows in the mid-60s. Chance of rain 50%. Thursday, mostly cloudy with a chance of showers with a slight chance of thunderstorms in the morning, then partly sunny with showers likely with a chance of thunderstorms in the afternoon. Highs in the lower 80s. Chance of rain 60%. Thursday night, mostly cloudy with a chance of showers with a slight chance of thunderstorms. Lows in the mid-60s. Chance of rain 50%. Friday, partly sunny with a chance of showers. A slight chance of thunderstorms in the morning, then a chance of thunderstorms in the afternoon. Highs in the lower 80s. Chance of rain 50%.
At 5 p.m. at Lambert Field in St. Louis, it was cloudy with a temperature of 67 degrees. The dew point was 58, giving us a relative humidity of 72%. The wind was east at 7 miles an hour, and the pressure was 29.90 inches and steady. Elsewhere in the metro area, in Chesterfield, it was cloudy and the temperature was 66. In Belleville, it was 67 degrees. In Cahokia, it was cloudy and 67 degrees. In St. Charles, it was cloudy and 66. Across the region, it was cloudy in Columbia, Missouri, with a temperature of 69. In Quincy, it was cloudy and 68 degrees. In Kansas City, it was partly sunny and the temperature was 69. It was partly sunny in Springfield, Missouri, with a temperature of 68. In Rolla, it was cloudy and the temperature was 64. In Farmington, it was 63 degrees. Light rain was falling in Cape Girardeau, with 66 degrees. It was cloudy in Springfield, Illinois, with a temperature of 69. Once again in St. Louis, it was cloudy, the temperature was 67 degrees and the wind was east at 7 miles an hour. Here are the forecast highlights for this afternoon through Thursday. Near normal daytime temperatures are favored for the Memorial Day holiday weekend. Additional chances of showers and a few thunderstorms exist each day through much of next week, but there remains no signal for any significant widespread rainfall or stronger thunderstorms. Note, starting May 29, 2026, this Outlook product will be discontinued. Please see the above products for more detailed forecast information. The current time is 6:07 p.m. Central Daylight Time. This is NOAA, Weather Radio KDO 89 St. Louis, Missouri, broadcasting on 162.550 MHz. This program originates from the National Weather Service Forecast Office in St. Louis, Missouri, and serves parts of East Central Missouri and Southwest Illinois, including the St. Louis metro area and surrounding counties. Tonight, cloudy. Scattered showers this evening. Lows in the lower 60s. Northeast winds around 5 miles per hour this evening, becoming light and variable. Chance of rain 50%. Saturday, partly sunny. Not as cool as highs in the lower 80s. West winds around 5 miles per hour. Saturday night, partly cloudy in the evening, then becoming mostly cloudy. Isolated thunderstorms in the evening. Scattered showers. Lows in the lower 60s. South winds around 5 miles per hour in the evening, becoming light and variable. Chance of rain 50%. Sunday, mostly cloudy in the morning, then becoming partly sunny. A slight chance of thunderstorms. A chance of showers, mainly in the morning. Highs around 80. Light and variable winds, becoming north around 5 miles per hour in the afternoon. Chance of rain 40%. Sunday night, partly cloudy. Lows in the lower 60s. Northeast winds around 5 miles per hour in the evening, becoming light and variable. Memorial Day and Monday night, mostly cloudy. Highs in the lower 80s. Lows in the mid-60s. Tuesday, partly sunny with a chance of showers. A slight chance of thunderstorms in the morning, then a chance of thunderstorms in the afternoon. Highs in the lower 80s. Chance of rain 50%. Tuesday night, mostly cloudy. A chance of showers and thunderstorms in the evening, then showers likely with a slight chance of thunderstorms after midnight. Lows in the mid-60s. Chance of rain 60%. Wednesday, a chance of showers with a slight chance of thunderstorms in the morning, then showers likely with a chance of thunderstorms in the afternoon. Highs in the lower 80s. Chance of rain 70%. Wednesday night, mostly cloudy with a chance of showers. A chance of thunderstorms, mainly in the evening. Lows in the mid-60s. Chance of rain 50%. Thursday, mostly cloudy with a chance of showers with a slight chance of thunderstorms in the morning, then partly sunny with showers likely with a chance of thunderstorms in the afternoon.
Highs in the lower 80s. Chance of rain 60%. Thursday night, mostly cloudy with a chance of showers with a slight chance of thunderstorms. Lows in the mid-60s. Chance of rain 50%. Friday, partly sunny with a chance of showers. A slight chance of thunderstorms in the morning, then a chance of thunderstorms in the afternoon. Highs in the lower 80s. Chance of rain 50%. Tonight, cloudy. A chance of showers this evening. Lows in the lower 60s. Northeast winds around 5 miles per hour, becoming northwest after midnight. Chance of rain 50%. Saturday, partly sunny. Not as cool, highs in the lower 80s. West winds around 5 miles per hour. Saturday night, partly cloudy in the evening, then becoming mostly cloudy. A chance of showers with a slight chance of thunderstorms. Patchy fog after midnight. Lows in the lower 60s. Southwest winds around 5 miles per hour. Chance of rain 50%. Sunday, mostly cloudy in the morning, then becoming partly sunny. Patchy fog in the morning. A slight chance of thunderstorms. A chance of showers, mainly in the morning. Highs around 80. Northwest winds around 5 miles per hour. Chance of rain 40%. Sunday night, partly cloudy. Lows in the lower 60s. Northeast winds around 5 miles per hour in the evening, becoming light and variable. Memorial Day and Monday night, mostly cloudy. Highs in the lower 80s. Lows in the mid-60s. Tuesday, partly sunny with a chance of showers. A slight chance of thunderstorms in the morning, then a chance of thunderstorms in the afternoon. Highs in the lower 80s. Chance of rain 50%. Tuesday night, mostly cloudy. A chance of showers and thunderstorms in the evening, then showers likely with a slight chance of thunderstorms after midnight. Lows in the mid-60s. Chance of rain 60%. Wednesday, a chance of showers with a slight chance of thunderstorms in the morning, then showers likely with a chance of thunderstorms in the afternoon. Highs in the lower 80s. Chance of rain 70%. Wednesday night, mostly cloudy with a chance of showers. A chance of thunderstorms, mainly in the evening. Lows in the mid-60s. Chance of rain 50%. Thursday, mostly cloudy with a chance of showers with a slight chance of thunderstorms in the morning, then partly sunny with showers likely with a chance of thunderstorms in the afternoon. Highs in the lower 80s. Chance of rain 60%. Thursday night, mostly cloudy with a chance of showers with a slight chance of thunderstorms. Lows in the mid-60s. Chance of rain 50%. Friday, partly sunny with a chance of showers. A slight chance of thunderstorms in the morning, then a chance of thunderstorms in the afternoon. Highs in the lower 80s. Chance of rain 50%. At 6 p.m. at Lambert Field in St. Louis, it was cloudy with a temperature of 66 degrees. The dew point was 58, giving us a relative humidity of 75%. The wind was northeast at 8 miles an hour, and the pressure was 29.89 inches and falling. Elsewhere in the metro area, in Chesterfield it was cloudy and the temperature was 66. In Belleville it was 67 degrees. In Cahokia, it was cloudy and 67 degrees. In St. Charles it was cloudy and 66. Across the region, it was cloudy in Columbia, Missouri, with a temperature of 68. In Quincy it was cloudy and 69 degrees. In Kansas City, it was cloudy and the temperature was 69. It was cloudy in Springfield, Missouri, with a temperature of 69. In Rolla, it was cloudy and the temperature was 64. In Farmington, it was 63 degrees. It was cloudy in Cape Girardeau, with 66 degrees. It was cloudy in Springfield, Illinois, with a temperature of 69. Once again in St. Louis, it was cloudy, the temperature was 66 degrees, and the wind was northeast at 8 miles an hour.
Here are the forecast highlights for this afternoon through Thursday. Near normal daytime temperatures are favored for the Memorial Day holiday weekend. Additional chances of showers and a few thunderstorms exist each day through much of next week, but there remains no signal for any significant widespread rainfall or stronger thunderstorms. Note, starting May 29, 2026, this Outlook product will be discontinued. Please see the above products for more detailed forecast information. The current time is 6:15 p.m. Central Daylight Time. This is NOAA, Weather Radio KDO 89 St. Louis, Missouri, broadcasting on 162.550 MHz. This program originates from the National Weather Service Forecast Office in St. Louis, Missouri, and serves parts of East Central Missouri and Southwest Illinois, including the St. Louis metro area and surrounding counties. Tonight, cloudy. A chance of showers this evening. Lows in the lower 60s. Northeast winds around 5 miles per hour, becoming northwest after midnight. Chance of rain 50%. Saturday, partly sunny. Not as cool, highs in the lower 80s. West winds around 5 miles per hour. Saturday night, partly cloudy in the evening, then becoming mostly cloudy. A chance of showers with a slight chance of thunderstorms. Patchy fog after midnight. Lows in the lower 60s. Southwest winds around 5 miles per hour. Chance of rain 50%. Sunday, mostly cloudy in the morning, then becoming partly sunny. Patchy fog in the morning. A slight chance of thunderstorms. A chance of showers, mainly in the morning. Highs around 80. Northwest winds around 5 miles per hour. Chance of rain 40%. Sunday night, partly cloudy. Lows in the lower 60s. Northeast winds around 5 miles per hour in the evening, becoming light and variable. Memorial Day and Monday night, mostly cloudy. Highs in the lower 80s. Lows in the mid 60s. Tuesday, partly sunny with a chance of showers. A slight chance of thunderstorms in the morning, then a chance of thunderstorms in the afternoon. Highs in the lower 80s. Chance of rain 50%. Tuesday night, mostly cloudy. A chance of showers and thunderstorms in the evening, then showers likely with a slight chance of thunderstorms after midnight. Lows in the mid-60s. Chance of rain 60%. Wednesday, a chance of showers with a slight chance of thunderstorms in the morning, then showers likely with a chance of thunderstorms in the afternoon. Highs in the lower 80s. Chance of rain 70%. Wednesday night, mostly cloudy with a chance of showers. A chance of thunderstorms, mainly in the evening. Lows in the mid-60s. Chance of rain 50%. Thursday, mostly cloudy with a chance of showers with a slight chance of thunderstorms in the morning, then partly sunny with showers likely with a chance of thunderstorms in the afternoon. Highs in the lower 80s. Chance of rain 60%. Thursday night, mostly cloudy with a chance of showers with a slight chance of thunderstorms. Lows in the mid-60s. Chance of rain 50%. Friday, partly sunny with a chance of showers. A slight chance of thunderstorms in the morning, then a chance of thunderstorms in the afternoon. Highs in the lower 80s. Chance of rain 50%. At 6 p.m. at Lambert Field in St. Louis, it was cloudy with a temperature of 66 degrees. The dew point was 58, giving us a relative humidity of 75%. The wind was northeast at 8 miles an hour, and the pressure was 29.89 inches and falling. Elsewhere in the metro area, in Chesterfield, it was cloudy and the temperature was 66. In Belleville, it was 67 degrees. In Cahokia, it was cloudy and 67 degrees. In St. Charles, it was cloudy and 66. Across the region, it was cloudy in Columbia, Missouri, with a temperature of 68. In Quincy, it was cloudy and 69 degrees. In Kansas City, it was cloudy and the temperature was 69.
It was cloudy in Springfield, Missouri, with a temperature of 69. In Rolla, it was cloudy and the temperature was 64. In Farmington, it was 63 degrees. It was cloudy in Cape Girardeau, with 66 degrees. It was cloudy in Springfield, Illinois, with a temperature of 69. Once again in St. Louis, it was cloudy, the temperature was 66 degrees, and the wind was northeast at 8 miles an hour. Here are the forecast highlights for this afternoon through Thursday. Near normal daytime temperatures are favored for the Memorial Day holiday weekend. Additional chances of showers and a few thunderstorms exist each day through much of next week, but there remains no signal for any significant widespread rainfall or stronger thunderstorms. Note, starting May 29, 2026, this Outlook product will be discontinued. Please see the above products for more detailed forecast information. The current time is 6:21 p.m. Central Daylight Time. 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This program originates from the National Weather Service Forecast Office in St. Louis, Missouri, and serves parts of East Central Missouri and Southwest Illinois, including the St. Louis metro area and surrounding counties. Tonight, cloudy. A chance of showers this evening. Lows in the lower 60s. Northeast winds around 5 miles per hour, becoming northwest after midnight. Chance of rain 50%. Saturday, partly sunny. Not as cool, highs in the lower 80s. West winds around 5 miles per hour. Saturday night, partly cloudy in the evening, then becoming mostly cloudy. A chance of showers with a slight chance of thunderstorms. Patchy fog after midnight. Lows in the lower 60s. Southwest winds around 5 miles per hour. Chance of rain 50%. Sunday, mostly cloudy in the morning, then becoming partly sunny. Patchy fog in the morning. A slight chance of thunderstorms. A chance of showers, mainly in the morning. Highs around 80. Northwest winds around 5 miles per hour. Chance of rain 40%. Sunday night, partly cloudy. Lows in the lower 60s. Northeast winds around 5 miles per hour in the evening, becoming light and variable. Memorial Day and Monday night, mostly cloudy. Highs in the lower 80s. Lows in the mid 60s. Tuesday, partly sunny with a chance of showers. A slight chance of thunderstorms in the morning, then a chance of thunderstorms in the afternoon. Highs in the lower 80s. Chance of rain 50%. Tuesday night, mostly cloudy. A chance of showers and thunderstorms in the evening, then showers likely with a slight chance of thunderstorms after midnight. Lows in the mid-60s. Chance of rain 60%. Wednesday, a chance of showers with a slight chance of thunderstorms in the morning, then showers likely with a chance of thunderstorms in the afternoon. Highs in the lower 80s. Chance of rain 70%. Wednesday night, mostly cloudy with a chance of showers. A chance of thunderstorms, mainly in the evening. Lows in the mid-60s. Chance of rain 50%. Thursday, mostly cloudy with a chance of showers with a slight chance of thunderstorms in the morning, then partly sunny with showers likely with a chance of thunderstorms in the afternoon. Highs in the lower 80s. Chance of rain 60%. Thursday night, mostly cloudy with a chance of showers with a slight chance of thunderstorms. Lows in the mid-60s. Chance of rain 50%. Friday, partly sunny with a chance of showers. A slight chance of thunderstorms in the morning, then a chance of thunderstorms in the afternoon. Highs in the lower 80s. Chance of rain 50%. At 6 p.m. at Lambert Field in St. Louis, it was cloudy with a temperature of 66 degrees. The dew point was 58, giving us a relative humidity of 75%. The wind was northeast at 8 miles an hour, and the pressure was 29.89 inches and falling.
Elsewhere in the metro area, in Chesterfield, it was cloudy and the temperature was 66. In Belleville, it was 67 degrees. In Cahokia, it was cloudy and 67 degrees. In St. Charles, it was cloudy and 66. Across the region, it was cloudy in Columbia, Missouri, with a temperature of 68. In Quincy, it was cloudy and 69 degrees. In Kansas City, it was cloudy and the temperature was 69. It was cloudy in Springfield, Missouri, with a temperature of 69. In Rolla, it was cloudy and the temperature was 64. In Farmington, it was 63 degrees. It was cloudy in Cape Girardeau, with 66 degrees. It was cloudy in Springfield, Illinois, with a temperature of 69. Once again in St. Louis, it was cloudy, the temperature was 66 degrees, and the wind was northeast at 8 miles an hour. Here are the forecast highlights for this afternoon through Thursday. Near normal daytime temperatures are favored for the Memorial Day holiday weekend. Additional chances of showers and a few thunderstorms exist each day through much of next week, but there remains no signal for any significant widespread rainfall or stronger thunderstorms. Note, starting May 29, 2026, this Outlook product will be discontinued. Please see the above products for more detailed forecast information. The current time is 6:26 p.m. Central Daylight Time. 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This program originates from the National Weather Service Forecast Office in St. Louis, Missouri, and serves parts of East Central Missouri and Southwest Illinois, including the St. Louis metro area and surrounding counties. Tonight, cloudy. A chance of showers this evening. Lows in the lower 60s. Northeast winds around 5 miles per hour, becoming northwest after midnight. Chance of rain 50%. Saturday, partly sunny. Not as cool, highs in the lower 80s. West winds around 5 miles per hour. Saturday night, partly cloudy in the evening, then becoming mostly cloudy. A chance of showers with a slight chance of thunderstorms. Patchy fog after midnight. Lows in the lower 60s. Southwest winds around 5 miles per hour. Chance of rain 50%. Sunday, mostly cloudy in the morning, then becoming partly sunny. Patchy fog in the morning. A slight chance of thunderstorms. A chance of showers, mainly in the morning. Highs around 80. Northwest winds around 5 miles per hour. Chance of rain 40%. Sunday night, partly cloudy. Lows in the lower 60s. Northeast winds around 5 miles per hour in the evening, becoming light and variable. Memorial Day and Monday night, mostly cloudy. Highs in the lower 80s. Lows in the mid 60s. Tuesday, partly sunny with a chance of showers. A slight chance of thunderstorms in the morning, then a chance of thunderstorms in the afternoon. Highs in the lower 80s. Chance of rain 50%. Tuesday night, mostly cloudy. A chance of showers and thunderstorms in the evening, then showers likely with a slight chance of thunderstorms after midnight. Lows in the mid-60s. Chance of rain 60%. Wednesday, a chance of showers with a slight chance of thunderstorms in the morning, then showers likely with a chance of thunderstorms in the afternoon. Highs in the lower 80s. Chance of rain 70%. Wednesday night, mostly cloudy with a chance of showers. A chance of thunderstorms, mainly in the evening. Lows in the mid-60s. Chance of rain 50%. Thursday, mostly cloudy with a chance of showers with a slight chance of thunderstorms in the morning, then partly sunny with showers likely with a chance of thunderstorms in the afternoon. Highs in the lower 80s. Chance of rain 60%. Thursday night, mostly cloudy with a chance of showers with a slight chance of thunderstorms. Lows in the mid-60s. Chance of rain 50%. Friday, partly sunny with a chance of showers.
a slight chance of thunderstorms in the morning, then a chance of thunderstorms in the afternoon. Highs in the lower 80s. Chance of rain 50%. At 6 p.m. at Lambert Field in St. Louis, it was cloudy with a temperature of 66 degrees. The dew point was 58, giving us a relative humidity of 75%. The wind was northeast at 8 miles an hour, and the pressure was 29.89 inches and falling. Elsewhere in the metro area, in Chesterfield, it was cloudy and the temperature was 66. In Belleville, it was 67 degrees. In Cahokia, it was cloudy and 67 degrees. In St. Charles, it was cloudy and 66. Across the region, it was cloudy in Columbia, Missouri, with a temperature of 68. In Quincy, it was cloudy and 69 degrees. In Kansas City, it was cloudy and the temperature was 69. It was cloudy in Springfield, Missouri, with a temperature of 69. In Rolla, it was cloudy and the temperature was 64. In Farmington, it was 63 degrees. It was cloudy in Cape Girardeau, with 66 degrees. It was cloudy in Springfield, Illinois, with a temperature of 69. Once again in St. Louis, it was cloudy, the temperature was 66 degrees, and the wind was northeast at 8 miles an hour. The St. Louis climate summary for this evening, as of 4 p.m., May 22, 2026. Today's high temperature of 67 degrees occurred at 3:17 p.m. The normal high is 79. The record high is 94 degrees, which was set in 1925. Today's low temperature of 63 degrees occurred at 7:47 a.m. The normal low is 60. The record low is 37 degrees, which was set in 1883. No precipitation fell today, which leaves the monthly total at 4.17 inches. The total precipitation for the season since March 1st still stands at 16.21 inches, and the total precipitation for the year is still 18.63 inches. The normal high temperature for tomorrow is 79 degrees, and the normal low is 60. The record high for tomorrow is 92, which last occurred in 1950, and the record low is 39, which occurred in 1931. Sunset tonight is at 8:13 p.m. Sunrise tomorrow is at 5:43 a.m. Here are the forecast highlights for this afternoon through Thursday. Near normal daytime temperatures are favored for the Memorial Day holiday weekend. Additional chances of showers and a few thunderstorms exist each day through much of next week, but there remains no signal for any significant widespread rainfall or stronger thunderstorms. Note, starting May 29, 2026, this Outlook product will be discontinued. Please see the above products for more detailed forecast information. The current time is 6:33 p.m. Central Daylight Time. This is NOAA, Weather Radio KDO 89 St. Louis, Missouri, broadcasting on 162.550 MHz. This program originates from the National Weather Service Forecast Office in St. Louis, Missouri, and serves parts of East Central Missouri and Southwest Illinois, including the St. Louis metro area and surrounding counties. Tonight, cloudy. A chance of showers this evening. Lows in the lower 60s. Northeast winds around 5 miles per hour, becoming northwest after midnight. Chance of rain 50%. Saturday, partly sunny. Not as cool, highs in the lower 80s. West winds around 5 miles per hour. Saturday night, partly cloudy in the evening, then becoming mostly cloudy. A chance of showers with a slight chance of thunderstorms. Patchy fog after midnight. Lows in the lower 60s. Southwest winds around 5 miles per hour. Chance of rain 50%. Sunday, mostly cloudy in the morning, then becoming partly sunny. Patchy fog in the morning. A slight chance of thunderstorms. A chance of showers, mainly in the morning. Highs around 80. Northwest winds around 5 miles per hour. Chance of rain 40%. Sunday night, partly cloudy.
lows in the lower 60s. Northeast winds around 5 miles per hour in the evening, becoming light and variable. Memorial Day and Monday night, mostly cloudy. Highs in the lower 80s. Lows in the mid-60s. Tuesday, partly sunny with a chance of showers. A slight chance of thunderstorms in the morning, then a chance of thunderstorms in the afternoon. Highs in the lower 80s. Chance of rain 50%. Tuesday night, mostly cloudy. A chance of showers and thunderstorms in the evening, then showers likely with a slight chance of thunderstorms after midnight. Lows in the mid-60s. Chance of rain 60%. Wednesday, a chance of showers with a slight chance of thunderstorms in the morning, then showers likely with a chance of thunderstorms in the afternoon. Highs in the lower 80s. Chance of rain 70%. Wednesday night, mostly cloudy with a chance of showers. A chance of thunderstorms, mainly in the evening. Lows in the mid-60s. Chance of rain 50%. Thursday, mostly cloudy with a chance of showers with a slight chance of thunderstorms in the morning, then partly sunny with showers likely with a chance of thunderstorms in the afternoon. Highs in the lower 80s. Chance of rain 60%. Thursday night, mostly cloudy with a chance of showers with a slight chance of thunderstorms. Lows in the mid-60s. Chance of rain 50%. Friday, partly sunny with a chance of showers. A slight chance of thunderstorms in the morning, then a chance of thunderstorms in the afternoon. Highs in the lower 80s. Chance of rain 50%. At 6 p.m. at Lambert Field in St. Louis, it was cloudy with a temperature of 66 degrees. The dew point was 58, giving us a relative humidity of 75%. The wind was northeast at 8 miles an hour, and the pressure was 29.89 inches and falling. Elsewhere in the metro area, in Chesterfield it was cloudy and the temperature was 66. In Belleville it was 67 degrees. In Cahokia, it was cloudy and 67 degrees. In St. Charles it was cloudy and 66. Across the region, it was cloudy in Columbia, Missouri, with a temperature of 68. In Quincy it was cloudy and 69 degrees. In Kansas City, it was cloudy and the temperature was 69. It was cloudy in Springfield, Missouri, with a temperature of 69. In Rolla, it was cloudy and the temperature was 64. In Farmington, it was 63 degrees. It was cloudy in Cape Girardeau, with 66 degrees. It was cloudy in Springfield, Illinois, with a temperature of 69. Once again in St. Louis, it was cloudy, the temperature was 66 degrees and the wind was northeast at 8 miles an hour. The St. Louis climate summary for this evening, as of 4 p.m., May 22, 2026. Today's high temperature of 67 degrees occurred at 3:17 p.m. The normal high is 79. The record high is 94 degrees, which was set in 1925. Today's low temperature of 63 degrees occurred at 7:47 a.m. The normal low is 60. The record low is 37 degrees, which was set in 1883. No precipitation fell today, which leaves the monthly total at 4.17 inches. The total precipitation for the season since March 1st still stands at 16.21 inches and the total precipitation for the year is still 18.63 inches. The normal high temperature for tomorrow is 79 degrees, and the normal low is 60. The record high for tomorrow is 92, which last occurred in 1950, and the record low is 39, which occurred in 1931. Sunset tonight is at 8:13 p.m. Sunrise tomorrow is at 5:43 a.m. Here are the forecast highlights for this afternoon through Thursday. Near normal daytime temperatures are favored for the Memorial Day holiday weekend. Additional chances of showers and a few thunderstorms exist each day through much of next week, but there remains no signal for any significant widespread rainfall or stronger thunderstorms. Note, starting May 29, 2026, this Outlook product will be discontinued.
Please see the above products for more detailed forecast information. The current time is 6:40 p.m. Central Daylight Time. This is NOAA, Weather Radio KDO 89 St. Louis, Missouri, broadcasting on 162.550 MHz. This program originates from the National Weather Service Forecast Office in St. Louis, Missouri, and serves parts of East Central Missouri and Southwest Illinois, including the St. Louis metro area and surrounding counties. Tonight, cloudy. A chance of showers this evening. Lows in the lower 60s. Northeast winds around 5 miles per hour, becoming northwest after midnight. Chance of rain 50%. Saturday, partly sunny. Not as cool with highs in the lower 80s. West winds around 5 miles per hour. Saturday night, partly cloudy in the evening, then becoming mostly cloudy. A chance of showers with a slight chance of thunderstorms. Patchy fog after midnight. Lows in the lower 60s. Southwest winds around 5 miles per hour. Chance of rain 50%. Sunday, mostly cloudy in the morning, then becoming partly sunny. Patchy fog in the morning. A slight chance of thunderstorms. A chance of showers, mainly in the morning. Highs around 80. Northwest winds around 5 miles per hour. Chance of rain 40%. Sunday night, partly cloudy. Lows in the lower 60s. Northeast winds around 5 miles per hour in the evening, becoming light and variable. Memorial Day and Monday night, mostly cloudy. Highs in the lower 80s. Lows in the mid 60s. Tuesday, partly sunny with a chance of showers. A slight chance of thunderstorms in the morning, then a chance of thunderstorms in the afternoon. Highs in the lower 80s. Chance of rain 50%. Tuesday night, mostly cloudy. A chance of showers and thunderstorms in the evening, then showers likely with a slight chance of thunderstorms after midnight. Lows in the mid-60s. Chance of rain 60%. Wednesday, a chance of showers with a slight chance of thunderstorms in the morning, then showers likely with a chance of thunderstorms in the afternoon. Highs in the lower 80s. Chance of rain 70%. Wednesday night, mostly cloudy with a chance of showers. A chance of thunderstorms, mainly in the evening. Lows in the mid-60s. Chance of rain 50%. Thursday, mostly cloudy with a chance of showers with a slight chance of thunderstorms in the morning, then partly sunny with showers likely with a chance of thunderstorms in the afternoon. Highs in the lower 80s. Chance of rain 60%. Thursday night, mostly cloudy with a chance of showers with a slight chance of thunderstorms. Lows in the mid-60s. Chance of rain 50%. Friday, partly sunny with a chance of showers. A slight chance of thunderstorms in the morning, then a chance of thunderstorms in the afternoon. Highs in the lower 80s. Chance of rain 50%. At 6 p.m. at Lambert Field in St. Louis, it was cloudy with a temperature of 66 degrees. The dew point was 58, giving us a relative humidity of 75%. The wind was northeast at 8 miles an hour, and the pressure was 29.89 inches and falling. Elsewhere in the metro area, in Chesterfield, it was cloudy and the temperature was 66. In Belleville, it was 67 degrees. In Cahokia, it was cloudy and 67 degrees. In St. Charles, it was cloudy and 66. Across the region, it was cloudy in Columbia, Missouri, with a temperature of 68. In Quincy, it was cloudy and 69 degrees. In Kansas City, it was cloudy and the temperature was 69. It was cloudy in Springfield, Missouri, with a temperature of 69. In Rolla, it was cloudy and the temperature was 64. In Farmington, it was 63 degrees. It was cloudy in Cape Girardeau, with 66 degrees. It was cloudy in Springfield, Illinois, with a temperature of 69. Once again in St. Louis, it was cloudy, the temperature was 66 degrees, and the wind was northeast at 8 miles an hour.
the St. Louis. Climate summary for this evening, as of 4 p.m., May 22, 2026. Today's high temperature of 67 degrees occurred at 3:17 p.m. The normal high is 79. The record high is 94 degrees, which was set in 1925. Today's low temperature of 63 degrees occurred at 7:47 a.m. The normal low is 60. The record low is 37 degrees, which was set in 1883. No precipitation fell today, which leaves the monthly total at 4.17 inches. The total precipitation for the season since March 1st still stands at 16.21 inches, and the total precipitation for the year is still 18.63 inches. The normal high temperature for tomorrow is 79 degrees, and the normal low is 60. The record high for tomorrow is 92, which last occurred in 1950, and the record low is 39, which occurred in 1931. Sunset tonight is at 8:13 p.m. Sunrise tomorrow is at 5:43 a.m. Here are the forecast highlights for this afternoon through Thursday. Near normal daytime temperatures are favored for the Memorial Day holiday weekend. Additional chances of showers and a few thunderstorms exist each day through much of next week, but there remains no signal for any significant widespread rainfall or stronger thunderstorms. Note, starting May 29, 2026, this Outlook product will be discontinued. Please see the above products for more detailed forecast information. The current time is 6:47 p.m. Central Daylight Time. This is NOAA, Weather Radio KDO 89 St. Louis, Missouri, broadcasting on 162.550 MHz. This program originates from the National Weather Service Forecast Office in St. Louis, Missouri, and serves parts of East Central Missouri and Southwest Illinois, including the St. Louis metro area and surrounding counties. Tonight, cloudy. A chance of showers this evening. Lows in the lower 60s. Northeast winds around 5 miles per hour, becoming northwest after midnight. Chance of rain 50%. Saturday, partly sunny. Not as cool, highs in the lower 80s. West winds around 5 miles per hour. Saturday night, partly cloudy in the evening, then becoming mostly cloudy. A chance of showers with a slight chance of thunderstorms. Patchy fog after midnight. Lows in the lower 60s. Southwest winds around 5 miles per hour. Chance of rain 50%. Sunday, mostly cloudy in the morning, then becoming partly sunny. Patchy fog in the morning. A slight chance of thunderstorms. A chance of showers, mainly in the morning. Highs around 80. Northwest winds around 5 miles per hour. Chance of rain 40%. Sunday night, partly cloudy. Lows in the lower 60s. Northeast winds around 5 miles per hour in the evening, becoming light and variable. Memorial Day and Monday night, mostly cloudy. Highs in the lower 80s. Lows in the mid 60s. Tuesday, partly sunny with a chance of showers. A slight chance of thunderstorms in the morning, then a chance of thunderstorms in the afternoon. Highs in the lower 80s. Chance of rain 50%. Tuesday night, mostly cloudy. A chance of showers and thunderstorms in the evening, then showers likely with a slight chance of thunderstorms after midnight. Lows in the mid-60s. Chance of rain 60%. Wednesday, a chance of showers with a slight chance of thunderstorms in the morning, then showers likely with a chance of thunderstorms in the afternoon. Highs in the lower 80s. Chance of rain 70%. Wednesday night, mostly cloudy with a chance of showers. A chance of thunderstorms, mainly in the evening. Lows in the mid-60s. Chance of rain 50%. Thursday, mostly cloudy with a chance of showers with a slight chance of thunderstorms in the morning, then partly sunny with showers likely with a chance of thunderstorms in the afternoon. Highs in the lower 80s. Chance of rain 60%. Thursday night, mostly cloudy with a chance of showers with a slight chance of thunderstorms.
Lows in the mid-60s. Chance of rain 50%. Friday, partly sunny with a chance of showers. A slight chance of thunderstorms in the morning, then a chance of thunderstorms in the afternoon. Highs in the lower 80s. Chance of rain 50%. At 6 p.m. at Lambert Field in St. Louis, it was cloudy with a temperature of 66 degrees. The dew point was 58, giving us a relative humidity of 75%. The wind was northeast at 8 miles an hour, and the pressure was 29.89 inches and falling. Elsewhere in the metro area, in Chesterfield it was cloudy and the temperature was 66. In Belleville it was 67 degrees. In Cahokia, it was cloudy and 67 degrees. In St. Charles it was cloudy and 66. Across the region, it was cloudy in Columbia, Missouri, with a temperature of 68. In Quincy it was cloudy and 69 degrees. In Kansas City it was cloudy and the temperature was 69. It was cloudy in Springfield, Missouri, with a temperature of 69. In Rolla, it was cloudy and the temperature was 64, lower 80s. Chance of rain 50%.

it was cloudy in Columbia, Missouri, with a temperature of 68. In Quincy, it was cloudy and 69 degrees. In Kansas City, it was cloudy and the temperature was 69. It was cloudy in Springfield, Missouri, with a temperature of 69. In Rolla, it was cloudy and the temperature was 64. In Farmington, it was 63 degrees. It was cloudy in Cape Girardeau, with 66 degrees. It was cloudy in Springfield, Illinois, with a temperature of 69. Once again in St. Louis, it was cloudy, the temperature was 66 degrees, and the wind was northeast at 8 miles an hour. The St. Louis climate summary for this evening, as of 4 p.m., May 22, 2026. Today's high temperature of 67 degrees occurred at 3:17 p.m. The normal high is 79. The record high is 94 degrees, which was set in 1925. Today's low temperature of 63 degrees occurred at 7:47 a.m. The normal low is 60. The record low is 37 degrees, which was set in 1883. No precipitation fell today, which leaves the monthly total at 4.17 inches. The total precipitation for the season since March 1st still stands at 16.21 inches, and the total precipitation for the year is still 18.63 inches. The normal high temperature for tomorrow is 79 degrees, and the normal low is 60. The record high for tomorrow is 92, which last occurred in 1950, and the record low is 39, which occurred in 1931. Sunset tonight is at 8:13 p.m. Sunrise tomorrow is at 5:43 a.m. Here are the forecast highlights for this afternoon through Thursday. Near normal daytime temperatures are favored for the Memorial Day holiday weekend. Additional chances of showers and a few thunderstorms exist each day through much of next week, but there remains no signal for any significant widespread rainfall or stronger thunderstorms. Note, starting May 29, 2026, this Outlook product will be discontinued. Please see the above products for more detailed forecast information. The current time is 6:53 p.m. Central Daylight Time. This is NOAA, Weather Radio KDO 89 St. Louis, Missouri, broadcasting on 162.550 MHz. This program originates from the National Weather Service Forecast Office in St. Louis, Missouri, and serves parts of East Central Missouri and Southwest Illinois, including the St. Louis metro area and surrounding counties. Tonight, cloudy. A chance of showers this evening. Lows in the lower 60s. Northeast winds around 5 miles per hour, becoming northwest after midnight. Chance of rain 50%. Saturday, partly sunny. Not as cool as highs in the lower 80s. West winds around 5 miles per hour. Saturday night, partly cloudy in the evening, then becoming mostly cloudy. A chance of showers with a slight chance of thunderstorms. Patchy fog after midnight. Lows in the lower 60s. Southwest winds around 5 miles per hour. Chance of rain 50%. Sunday, mostly cloudy in the morning, then becoming partly sunny. Patchy fog in the morning. A slight chance of thunderstorms. A chance of showers, mainly in the morning. Highs around 80. Northwest winds around 5 miles per hour. Chance of rain 40%. Sunday night, partly cloudy. Lows in the lower 60s. Northeast winds around 5 miles per hour in the evening, becoming light and variable. Memorial Day and Monday night, mostly cloudy. Highs in the lower 80s. Lows in the mid 60s. Tuesday, partly sunny with a chance of showers. A slight chance of thunderstorms in the morning, then a chance of thunderstorms in the afternoon. Highs in the lower 80s. Chance of rain 50%. Tuesday night, mostly cloudy. A chance of showers and thunderstorms in the evening, then showers likely with a slight chance of thunderstorms after midnight. Lows in the mid-60s. Chance of rain 60%. Wednesday, a chance of showers with a slight chance of thunderstorms.

storms in the morning, then showers likely with a chance of thunderstorms in the afternoon. Highs in the lower 80s. Chance of rain 70%. Wednesday night, mostly cloudy with a chance of showers. A chance of thunderstorms, mainly in the evening. Lows in the mid-60s. Chance of rain 50%. Thursday, mostly cloudy with a chance of showers with a slight chance of thunderstorms in the morning, then partly sunny with showers likely with a chance of thunderstorms in the afternoon. Highs in the lower 80s. Chance of rain 60%. Thursday night, mostly cloudy with a chance of showers with a slight chance of thunderstorms. Lows in the mid-60s. Chance of rain 50%. Friday, partly sunny with a chance of showers. A slight chance of thunderstorms in the morning, then a chance of thunderstorms in the afternoon. Highs in the lower 80s. Chance of rain 50%. At 6 p.m. at Lambert Field in St. Louis, it was cloudy with a temperature of 66 degrees. The dew point was 58, giving us a relative humidity of 75%. The wind was northeast at 8 miles an hour, and the pressure was 29.89 inches and falling. Elsewhere in the metro area, in Chesterfield, it was cloudy and the temperature was 66. In Belleville, it was 67 degrees. In Cahokia, it was cloudy and 67 degrees. In St. Charles, it was cloudy and 66. Across the region, it was cloudy in Columbia, Missouri, with a temperature of 68. In Quincy, it was cloudy and 69 degrees. In Kansas City, it was cloudy and the temperature was 69. It was cloudy in Springfield, Missouri, with a temperature of 69. In Rolla, it was cloudy and the temperature was 64. In Farmington, it was 63 degrees. It was cloudy in Cape Girardeau, with 66 degrees. It was cloudy in Springfield, Illinois, with a temperature of 69. Once again in St. Louis, it was cloudy, the temperature was 66 degrees, and the wind was northeast at 8 miles an hour. The St. Louis climate summary for this evening, as of 4 p.m., May 22, 2026. Today's high temperature of 67 degrees occurred at 3:17 p.m. The normal high is 79. The record high is 94 degrees, which was set in 1925. Today's low temperature of 63 degrees occurred at 7:47 a.m. The normal low is 60. The record low is 37 degrees, which was set in 1883. No precipitation fell today, which leaves the monthly total at 4.17 inches. The total precipitation for the season since March 1st still stands at 16.21 inches and the total precipitation for the year is still 18.63 inches. The normal high temperature for tomorrow is 79 degrees, and the normal low is 60. The record high for tomorrow is 92, which last occurred in 1950, and the record low is 39, which occurred in 1931. Sunset tonight is at 8:13 p.m. Sunrise tomorrow is at 5:43 a.m. Here are the forecast highlights for this afternoon through Thursday. Near normal daytime temperatures are favored for the Memorial Day holiday weekend. Additional chances of showers and a few thunderstorms exist each day through much of next week, but there remains no signal for any significant widespread rainfall or stronger thunderstorms. Note, starting May 29, 2026, this Outlook product will be discontinued. Please see the above products for more detailed forecast information. The current time is 7 p.m. Central Daylight Time. 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Tonight, cloudy. A chance of showers this evening. Lows in the lower 60s. Northeast winds around 5 miles per hour, becoming northwest after midnight. Chance of rain 50%. Saturday, partly sunny.